winds 5 to 10 miles per hour with gusts up to 25 miles per hour. Sunday night, mostly clear in the evening, then becoming partly cloudy. Lows around 70. South winds 5 to 10 miles per hour with gusts up to 25 miles per hour. Columbus Day through Wednesday, partly cloudy. Highs in the lower 90s. Lows in the mid 70s. Highest heat index readings up to 105. Wednesday night and Thursday, partly cloudy with a slight chance of showers and thunderstorms. Lows in the mid 70s. Highs in the lower 90s. Thursday night, mostly clear in the evening, then becoming partly cloudy. A slight chance of thunderstorms. A slight chance of showers in the evening, then a chance of showers after midnight. Lows around 70. Chance of rain 30%. Friday, partly cloudy. A chance of showers, mainly in the morning. Highs in the lower 80s. Chance of rain 40%. The Austin Bergstrom Climate Summary for this evening, as of 5 p.m., October 9, 2026. Today's high temperature of 92 degrees occurred at 2:59 p.m. The normal high is 85. The record high is 95 degrees, which was set in 2019. Today's low temperature of 63 degrees occurred at 6:41 a.m. The normal low is 60. The record low is 39 degrees, which was set in 1976. No precipitation fell today. Sunset tonight is at 7:06 p.m. Sunrise tomorrow is at 7:30 a.m. The Austin Camp Mabry Climate Summary for this evening, as of 5 p.m., October 9, 2026. Today's high temperature of 92 degrees occurred at 3:17 p.m. The normal high is 85. The record high is 96 degrees, which was set in 2019. Today's low temperature of 66 degrees occurred at 6:36 a.m. The normal low is 63. The record low is 41 degrees, which was set in 1976. No precipitation fell today. Sunset tonight is at 7:06 p.m. Sunrise tomorrow is at 7:30 a.m. You're listening to NOAA Weather Radio, station WXK27, in Austin, Texas, broadcasting on a frequency of 162.4 MHz, originating from the Austin-San Antonio National Weather Service Forecast Office. The current time is 7:07 p.m. Central Daylight Time. Your weather synopsis for South Central Texas. Warm afternoons with seasonable mornings and low humidity remains through Saturday. However, expect for humidity to then be on the rise into and through next week. This will result in the return of warmer overnight lows and low-end rain chances early to midweek, primarily east of the Interstate 35 corridor. Rain chances increase and expand across majority of the region for late week into the following weekend with the approach and passage of a cold front. Highs most of the week trend from the mid-80s into the low and mid-90s. Your local forecast. Tonight, clear. Lows in the lower 60s. Northeast winds around 5 miles per hour this evening, becoming light and variable. Saturday, sunny. Highs in the lower 90s. Northeast winds around 5 miles per hour, becoming south around 5 miles per hour in the afternoon. Saturday night, mostly clear. Lows in the mid-60s. South winds around 5 miles per hour. Sunday, partly cloudy in the morning, then becoming sunny. Highs in the lower 90s. South winds 5 to 10 miles per hour with gusts up to 25 miles per hour. Sunday night, mostly clear in the evening, then becoming partly cloudy. Lows around 70. South winds 5 to 10 miles per hour with gusts up to 25 miles per hour. Columbus Day through Wednesday, partly cloudy. Highs in the lower 90s. Lows in the mid 70s. Highest heat index readings up to 105. Wednesday night and Thursday, partly cloudy with a slight chance of showers and thunderstorms. Lows in the mid 70s.

Thursday night, mostly clear in the evening, then becoming partly cloudy. A slight chance of thunderstorms. A slight chance of showers in the evening, then a chance of showers after midnight. Lows around 70. Chance of rain 30%. Friday, partly cloudy. A chance of showers, mainly in the morning. Highs in the lower 80s. Chance of rain 40%. The Austin Bergstrom Climate Summary for this evening, as of 5 p.m., October 9, 2026. Today's high temperature of 92 degrees occurred at 2:59 p.m. The normal high is 85. The record high is 95 degrees, which was set in 2019. Today's low temperature of 63 degrees occurred at 6:41 a.m. The normal low is 60. The record low is 39 degrees, which was set in 1976. No precipitation fell today. Sunset tonight is at 7:06 p.m. Sunrise tomorrow is at 7:30 a.m. The Austin Camp Mabry Climate Summary for this evening, as of 5 p.m., October 9, 2026. Today's high temperature of 92 degrees occurred at 3:17 p.m. The normal high is 85. The record high is 96 degrees, which was set in 2019. Today's low temperature of 66 degrees occurred at 6:36 a.m. The normal low is 63. The record low is 41 degrees, which was set in 1976. No precipitation fell today. Sunset tonight is at 7:06 p.m. Sunrise tomorrow is at 7:30 a.m. Ozone Action Day. The Texas Commission on Environmental Quality, TCEQ, has issued an Ozone Action Day for the Austin area for Saturday, October 10, 2026. Atmospheric conditions are expected to be favorable for producing high levels of ozone air pollution in the Austin area on Saturday. You can help prevent ozone pollution by sharing a ride, walking or riding a bicycle, taking your lunch to work, avoiding drive-through lanes, conserving energy, and keeping your vehicle properly tuned. If required, the next Ozone Action Day will be issued by 3 p.m. on Saturday, October 10, 2026. 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The current time is 7:12 p.m. Central Daylight Time. Your weather synopsis for South Central Texas. Warm afternoons with seasonable mornings and low humidity remains through Saturday. However, expect for humidity to then be on the rise into and through next week. This will result in the return of warmer overnight lows and low-end rain chances early to midweek, primarily east of the Interstate 35 corridor. Rain chances increase and expand across majority of the region for late week into the following weekend with the approach and passage of a cold front. Highs most of the week trend from the mid-80s into the low and mid-90s. The Austin Bergstrom Climate Summary for this evening, as of 5 p.m., October 9, 2026. Today's high temperature of 92 degrees occurred at 2:59 p.m. The normal high is 85. The record high is 95 degrees, which was set in 2019. Today's low temperature of 63 degrees occurred at 6:41 a.m. The normal low is 60. The record low is 39 degrees, which was set in 1976. No precipitation fell today. Sunset tonight is at 7:06 p.m. Sunrise tomorrow is at 7:30 a.m. The Austin Camp Mabry Climate Summary for this evening, as of 5 p.m., October 9, 2026. Today's high temperature of 92 degrees occurred at 3:17 p.m. The normal high is 85. The record high is 96 degrees, which was set in 2019. Today's low temperature of 66 degrees occurred at 6:36 a.m. The normal low is 63. The record low is 41 degrees, which was set in 1976. No precipitation fell today. Sunset tonight is at 7:06 p.m.
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A weekly test of the NOAA Weather Radio tone alert is conducted each Wednesday between 10 a.m. and noon, unless severe weather is in the area, in which case the weekly test will be postponed until the next good weather day. Our internet address is weather.gov/EWX. Our telephone number is 830-629-0130. The Tropical Weather Outlook. For the North Atlantic, Caribbean Sea, and the Gulf of America, active systems, the National Hurricane Center is issuing advisories on Hurricane Isaias, currently approaching the northern Gulf Coast. Tropical cyclone formation is not expected during the next 7 days. 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The current time is 7:15 p.m. Central Daylight Time. The Austin NOAA Weather Radio Roundup. At 7 p.m. at Austin Bergstrom International, it was partly cloudy. The temperature was 86, the dew point 43. The relative humidity was 22%, the wind east at 5 miles an hour, and the pressure was 29.90 inches and steady. At Camp Mabry, it was clear. The temperature was 85, the dew point 43. The relative humidity was 22%, the wind calm, and the pressure was 29.92 inches and steady. Pflugerville Hays was reported 85. Taylor clear 79. Lago Vista clear 80. Georgetown clear 87. San Marcos clear 83. Burnett clear 83. Junction clear 81. San Antonio partly cloudy 85. Corpus Christi partly cloudy 83. Houston partly cloudy 87. Once again at Austin Bergstrom it was 86, and at Camp Mabry it was 85. Elsewhere across the state, College Station clear 86. Amarillo clear 76. Abilene clear 84. Dallas-Fort Worth partly cloudy 85. Your weather synopsis for South Central Texas. Warm afternoons with seasonable mornings and low humidity remains through Saturday. However, expect for humidity to then be on the rise into and through next week. This will result in the return of warmer overnight lows and low-end rain chances early to mid-week, primarily east of the Interstate 35 corridor. Rain chances increase and expand across majority of the region for late week into the following weekend with the approach and passage of a cold front. Highs most of the week trend from the mid-80s into the low and mid-90s. Your local forecast. Tonight, clear. Lows in the lower 60s. Northeast winds around 5 miles per hour this evening, becoming light and variable. Saturday, sunny. Highs in the lower 90s. Northeast winds around 5 miles per hour, becoming south around 5 miles per hour in the afternoon. Saturday night, mostly clear. Lows in the mid-60s. South winds around 5 miles per hour. Sunday, partly cloudy in the morning, then becoming sunny. Highs in the lower 90s. South winds 5 to 10 miles per hour with gusts up to 25 miles per hour. Sunday night, mostly clear in the evening, then becoming partly cloudy. Lows around 70. South winds 5 to 10 miles per hour with gusts up to 25 miles per hour. Columbus Day through Wednesday, partly cloudy. Highs in the lower 90s. Lows in the mid-70s. Highest heat index readings up to 105. Wednesday night and Thursday, partly cloudy with a slight chance of showers and thunderstorms. Lows in the mid-70s. Highs in the lower

Thursday night, mostly clear in the evening, then becoming partly cloudy. A slight chance of thunderstorms. A slight chance of showers in the evening, then a chance of showers after midnight. Lows around 70. Chance of rain 30%. Friday, partly cloudy. A chance of showers, mainly in the morning. Highs in the lower 80s. Chance of rain 40%. The Austin Bergstrom Climate Summary for this evening, as of 5 p.m., October 9, 2026. Today's high temperature of 92 degrees occurred at 2:59 p.m. The normal high is 85. The record high is 95 degrees, which was set in 2019. Today's low temperature of 63 degrees occurred at 6:41 a.m. The normal low is 60. The record low is 39 degrees, which was set in 1976. No precipitation fell today. Sunset tonight is at 7:06 p.m. Sunrise tomorrow is at 7:30 a.m. The Austin Camp Mabry Climate Summary for this evening, as of 5 p.m., October 9, 2026. Today's high temperature of 92 degrees occurred at 3:17 p.m. The normal high is 85. The record high is 96 degrees, which was set in 2019. Today's low temperature of 66 degrees occurred at 6:36 a.m. The normal low is 63. The record low is 41 degrees, which was set in 1976. No precipitation fell today. Sunset tonight is at 7:06 p.m. Sunrise tomorrow is at 7:30 a.m. You're listening to NOAA Weather Radio, station WXK27, in Austin, Texas, broadcasting on a frequency of 162.4 MHz, originating from the Austin-San Antonio National Weather Service Forecast Office. 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The Austin NOAA Weather Radio Roundup, at 7 p.m. at Austin Bergstrom International, it was partly cloudy. The temperature was 86, the dew point 43, the relative humidity was 22%, the wind east at 5 miles an hour, and the pressure was 29.90 inches and steady. At Camp Mabry, it was clear. The temperature was 85, the dew point 43, the relative humidity was 22%, the wind calm, and the pressure was 29.92 inches and steady. Pflugerville haze was reported 85. Taylor clear 79. Lago Vista clear 80. Georgetown clear 87. San Marcos clear 83. Burnett clear 83. Junction clear 81. San Antonio partly cloudy 85. Corpus Christi partly cloudy 83. Houston partly cloudy 87. Once again at Austin Bergstrom it was 86. And at Camp Mabry, it was 85. Elsewhere across the state, College Station clear 86. Amarillo clear 76. Abilene clear 84. Dallas-Fort Worth partly cloudy 85. Your weather synopsis for South Central Texas. Warm afternoons with seasonable mornings and low humidity remains through Saturday. However, expect for humidity to then be on the rise into and through next week. This will result in the return of warmer overnight lows and low-end rain chances early to mid-week, primarily east of the Interstate 35 corridor. Rain chances increase and expand across majority of the region for late week into the following weekend with the approach and passage of a cold front. Highs most of the week trend from the mid-80s into the low and mid-90s. Your local forecast. Tonight, clear. Lows in the lower 60s. Northeast winds around 5 miles per hour this evening, becoming light and variable. Saturday, sunny. Highs in the lower 90s. Northeast winds around 5 miles per hour, becoming south around 5 miles per hour in the afternoon. Saturday night, mostly clear. Lows in the mid 60s. South winds around 5 miles per hour. Sunday, partly cloudy in the morning, then becoming sunny. Highs in the low

south, winds 5 to 10 miles per hour with gusts up to 25 miles per hour. Sunday night, mostly clear in the evening, then becoming partly cloudy. Lows around 70. South winds 5 to 10 miles per hour with gusts up to 25 miles per hour. Columbus Day through Wednesday, partly cloudy. Highs in the lower 90s. Lows in the mid-70s. Highest heat index readings up to 105. Wednesday night and Thursday, partly cloudy with a slight chance of showers and thunderstorms. Lows in the mid-70s. Highs in the lower 90s. Thursday night, mostly clear in the evening, then becoming partly cloudy. A slight chance of thunderstorms. A slight chance of showers in the evening, then a chance of showers after midnight. Lows around 70. Chance of rain 30%. Friday, partly cloudy. A chance of showers, mainly in the morning. Highs in the lower 80s. Chance of rain 40%. Ozone Action Day. The Texas Commission on Environmental Quality, TCEQ, has issued an Ozone Action Day for the Austin area for Saturday, October 10, 2026. Atmospheric conditions are expected to be favorable for producing high levels of ozone air pollution in the Austin area on Saturday. You can help prevent ozone pollution by sharing a ride, walking or riding a bicycle, taking your lunch to work, avoiding drive-through lanes, conserving energy, and keeping your vehicle properly tuned. If required, the next Ozone Action Day will be issued by 3 p.m. on Saturday, October 10, 2026. The Austin Bergstrom Climate Summary for this evening, as of 5 p.m., October 9, 2026. Today's high temperature of 92 degrees occurred at 2:59 p.m. The normal high is 85. The record high is 95 degrees, which was set in 2019. Today's low temperature of 63 degrees occurred at 6:41 a.m. The normal low is 60. The record low is 39 degrees, which was set in 1976. No precipitation fell today. Sunset tonight is at 7:06 p.m. Sunrise tomorrow is at 7:30 a.m. The Austin Camp Mabry Climate Summary for this evening, as of 5 p.m., October 9, 2026. Today's high temperature of 92 degrees occurred at 3:17 p.m. The normal high is 85. The record high is 96 degrees, which was set in 2019. Today's low temperature of 66 degrees occurred at 6:36 a.m. The normal low is 63. The record low is 41 degrees, which was set in 1976. No precipitation fell today. Sunset tonight is at 7:06 p.m. Sunrise tomorrow is at 7:30 a.m. You're listening to NOAA Weather Radio, station WXK27, in Austin, Texas, broadcasting on a frequency of 162.4 megahertz, originating from the Austin-San Antonio National Weather Service Forecast Office. The current time is 7:27 p.m. Central Daylight Time. The Austin NOAA Weather Radio Roundup. At 7 p.m. at Austin Bergstrom International, it was partly cloudy. The temperature was 86, the dew point 43. The relative humidity was 22%, the wind east at 5 miles an hour, and the pressure was 29.90 inches and steady. At Camp Mabry, it was clear. The temperature was 85, the dew point 43. The relative humidity was 22%, the wind calm, and the pressure was 29.92 inches and steady. Pflugerville Haze was reported 85. Taylor clear 79. Lago Vista clear 80. Georgetown clear 87. San Marcos clear 83. Burnett clear 83. Junction clear 81. San Antonio partly cloudy 85. Corpus Christi partly cloudy 83. Houston partly cloudy 87. Once again at Austin Bergstrom it was 86. And at Camp Mabry, it was 85. Elsewhere across the state, College Station clear 86. Amarillo clear 76. Abilene clear 84.

Northeast winds around 5 miles per hour this evening, becoming light and variable. Saturday, sunny. Highs in the lower 90s. Northeast winds around 5 miles per hour, becoming south around 5 miles per hour in the afternoon. Saturday night, mostly clear. Lows in the mid-60s. South winds around 5 miles per hour. Sunday, partly cloudy in the morning, then becoming sunny. Highs in the lower 90s. South winds 5 to 10 miles per hour with gusts up to 25 miles per hour. Sunday night, mostly clear in the evening, then becoming partly cloudy. Lows around 70. South winds 5 to 10 miles per hour with gusts up to 25 miles per hour. Columbus Day through Wednesday, partly cloudy. Highs in the lower 90s. Lows in the mid-70s. Highest heat index readings up to 105. Wednesday night and Thursday, partly cloudy with a slight chance of showers and thunderstorms. Lows in the mid-70s. Highs in the lower 90s. Thursday night, mostly clear in the evening, then becoming partly cloudy. A slight chance of thunderstorms. A slight chance of showers in the evening, then a chance of showers after midnight. Lows around 70. Chance of rain 30%. Friday, partly cloudy. A chance of showers, mainly in the morning. Highs in the lower 80s. Chance of rain 40%. The coastal waters forecast from Baffin Bay to Port Aransas out 20 nautical miles. Small craft advisory in effect through Saturday morning. This afternoon, northeast winds around 10 knots. Seas 4 to 5 feet, occasionally to 7 feet. Wave detail, east 5 feet at 9 seconds. Tonight, east winds 5 to 10 knots, becoming southeast after midnight. Seas 3 to 5 feet, occasionally to 6 feet. Wave detail, east 5 feet at 10 seconds. Saturday, east winds around 5 knots, increasing to 5 to 10 knots in the afternoon. Seas 3 to 5 feet, occasionally to 6 feet. Wave detail, east 4 feet at 10 seconds. Saturday night, southeast winds 10 to 15 knots. Seas 2 to 3 feet. Wave detail, southeast 3 feet at 4 seconds and east 3 feet at 10 seconds. Sunday, southeast winds 10 to 15 knots with gusts up to 20 knots. Seas 3 to 4 feet, occasionally to 5 feet. Wave detail, east 3 feet at 6 seconds. Sunday night, southeast winds 10 to 15 knots with gusts up to 20 knots. Seas 3 to 4 feet, occasionally to 5 feet. Wave detail, 3 feet at 6 seconds. Sunday night, southeast winds 10 to 15 knots with gusts up to 20 knots. Seas 3 to 4 feet, occasionally to 5 feet. Wave detail, southeast 4 feet at 5 seconds. Monday, southeast winds 10 to 15 knots. Seas 3 to 4 feet, occasionally to 5 feet. Monday night, southeast winds 10 to 15 knots. Seas around 3 feet. Tuesday, southeast winds 10 to 15 knots. Seas around 3 feet. Tuesday night, southeast winds around 15 knots. Seas 3 to 4 feet, occasionally to 5 feet. The Austin Bergstrom Climate Summary for this evening, as of 5 p.m., October 9, 2026. Today's high temperature of 92 degrees occurred at 2:59 p.m. The normal high is 85. The record high is 95 degrees, which was set in 2019. Today's low temperature of 63 degrees occurred at 6:41 a.m. The normal low is 60. The record low is 39 degrees, which was set in 1976. No precipitation fell today. Sunset tonight is at 7:06 p.m. Sunrise tomorrow is at 7:30 a.m. The Austin Camp Mabry Climate Summary for this evening, as of 5 p.m., October 9, 2026. Today's high temperature of 92 degrees occurred at 3:17 p.m. The normal high is 85.

the record high is 96 degrees, which was set in 2019. Today's low temperature of 66 degrees occurred at 6:36 a.m. The normal low is 63. The record low is 41 degrees, which was set in 1976. No precipitation fell today. Sunset tonight is at 7:06 p.m. Sunrise tomorrow is at 7:30 a.m. You're listening to NOAA Weather Radio, station WXK27, in Austin, Texas, broadcasting on a frequency of 162.4 megahertz, originating from the Austin-San Antonio National Weather Service Forecast Office. The current time is 7:35 p.m. Central Daylight Time. The Austin NOAA Weather Radio Roundup. At 7 p.m. at Austin Bergstrom International, it was partly cloudy. The temperature was 86, the dew point 43. The relative humidity was 22%, the wind east at 5 miles an hour, and the pressure was 29.90 inches and steady. At Camp Mabry, it was clear. The temperature was 85, the dew point 43. The relative humidity was 22%, the wind calm, and the pressure was 29.92 inches and steady. Pflugerville Heights was reported 85. Taylor clear 79. Lago Vista clear 80. Georgetown clear 87. San Marcos clear 83. Burnett clear 83. Junction clear 81. San Antonio partly cloudy 85. Corpus Christi partly cloudy 83. Houston partly cloudy 87. Once again at Austin Bergstrom it was 86, and at Camp Mabry it was 85. Elsewhere across the state, College Station clear 86. Amarillo clear 76. Abilene clear 84. Dallas-Fort Worth partly cloudy 85. Your weather synopsis for South Central Texas. Warm afternoons with seasonable mornings and low humidity remains through Saturday. However, expect for humidity to then be on the rise into and through next week. This will result in the return of warmer overnight lows and low-end rain chances early to midweek, primarily east of the Interstate 35 corridor. Rain chances increase and expand across majority of the region for late week into the following weekend with the approach and passage of a cold front. Highs most of the week trend from the mid-80s into the low and the mid-90s. Your local forecast. Tonight, clear. Lows in the lower 60s. Northeast winds around 5 miles per hour this evening, becoming light and variable. Saturday, sunny. Highs in the lower 90s. Northeast winds around 5 miles per hour, becoming south around 5 miles per hour in the afternoon. Saturday night, mostly clear. Lows in the mid-60s. South winds around 5 miles per hour. Sunday, partly cloudy in the morning, then becoming sunny. Highs in the lower 90s. South winds 5 to 10 miles per hour with gusts up to 25 miles per hour. Sunday night, mostly clear in the evening, then becoming partly cloudy. Lows around 70. South winds 5 to 10 miles per hour with gusts up to 25 miles per hour. Columbus Day through Wednesday, partly cloudy. Highs in the lower 90s. Lows in the mid-70s. Highest heat index readings up to 105. Wednesday night and Thursday, partly cloudy with a slight chance of showers and thunderstorms. Lows in the mid-70s. Highs in the lower 90s. Thursday night, mostly clear in the evening, then becoming partly cloudy. A slight chance of thunderstorms. A slight chance of showers in the evening, then a chance of showers after midnight. Lows around 70. Chance of rain 30%. Friday, partly cloudy. A chance of showers, mainly in the morning. Highs in the lower 80s. Chance of rain 40%. The Austin Bergstrom Climate Summary for this evening, as of 5 p.m., October 9, 2026. Today's high temperature of 92 degrees occurred at 2:59 p.m. The normal high is 85.
The record high is 95 degrees, which was set in 2019. Today's low temperature of 63 degrees occurred at 6:41 a.m. The normal low is 60. The record low is 39 degrees, which was set in 1976. No precipitation fell today. Sunset tonight is at 7:06 p.m. Sunrise tomorrow is at 7:30 a.m. The Austin Camp Mabry Climate Summary for this evening, as of 5 p.m., October 9, 2026. Today's high temperature of 92 degrees occurred at 3:17 p.m. The normal high is 85. The record high is 96 degrees, which was set in 2019. Today's low temperature of 66 degrees occurred at 6:36 a.m. The normal low is 63. The record low is 41 degrees, which was set in 1976. No precipitation fell today. Sunset tonight is at 7:06 p.m. Sunrise tomorrow is at 7:30 a.m. Ozone Action Day. The Texas Commission on Environmental Quality, TCEQ, has issued an Ozone Action Day for the Austin area for Saturday, October 10, 2026. Atmospheric conditions are expected to be favorable for producing high levels of ozone air pollution in the Austin area on Saturday. You can help prevent ozone pollution by sharing a ride, walking or riding a bicycle, taking your lunch to work, avoiding drive-through lanes, conserving energy, and keeping your vehicle properly tuned. If required, the next Ozone Action Day will be issued by 3 p.m. on Saturday, October 10, 2026. 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The current time is 7:42 p.m. Central Daylight Time. The Austin, NOAA Weather Radio Roundup, at 7 p.m. at Austin Bergstrom International, it was partly cloudy. The temperature was 86, the dew point 43, the relative humidity was 22%, the wind east at 5 miles an hour, and the pressure was 29.90 inches and steady. At Camp Mabry, it was clear. The temperature was 85, the dew point 43, the relative humidity was 22%, the wind calm, and the pressure was 29.92 inches and steady. Pflugerville Hays was reported 85. Taylor clear 79. Lago Vista clear 80. Georgetown clear 87. San Marcos clear 83. Burnett clear 83. Junction clear 81. San Antonio partly cloudy 85. Corpus Christi partly cloudy 83. Houston partly cloudy 87. Once again at Austin Bergstrom it was 86, and at Camp Mabry it was 85. Elsewhere across the state, College Station clear 86. Amarillo clear 76. Abilene clear 84. Dallas-Fort Worth partly cloudy 85. Your weather synopsis for South Central Texas. Warm afternoons with seasonable mornings, and low humidity remains through Saturday. However, expect for humidity to then be on the rise into and through next week. This will result in the return of warmer overnight lows and low-end rain chances early to mid-week, primarily east of the Interstate 35 corridor. Rain chances increase and expand across majority of the region for late week into the following weekend with the approach and passage of a cold front. Highs most of the week trend from the mid-80s into the low and mid-90s. Your local forecast. Tonight, clear. Lows in the lower 60s. Northeast winds around 5 miles per hour this evening, becoming light and variable. Saturday, sunny. Highs in the lower 90s. Northeast winds around 5 miles per hour, becoming south around 5 miles per hour in the afternoon. Saturday night, mostly clear. Lows in the mid-60s. South winds around 5 miles per hour. Sunday, partly cloudy in the morning, then becoming sunny. Highs in the lower 90s. South winds 5 to 10 miles per hour with gusts up.

to 25 miles per hour. Sunday night, mostly clear in the evening, then becoming partly cloudy. Lows around 70. South winds 5 to 10 miles per hour with gusts up to 25 miles per hour. Columbus Day through Wednesday, partly cloudy. Highs in the lower 90s. Lows in the mid-70s. Highest heat index readings up to 105. Wednesday night and Thursday, partly cloudy with a slight chance of showers and thunderstorms. Lows in the mid-70s. Highs in the lower 90s. Thursday night, mostly clear in the evening, then becoming partly cloudy. A slight chance of thunderstorms. A slight chance of showers in the evening, then a chance of showers after midnight. Lows around 70. Chance of rain 30%. Friday, partly cloudy. A chance of showers, mainly in the morning. Highs in the lower 80s. Chance of rain 40%. The Tropical Weather Outlook. For the North Atlantic, Caribbean Sea, and the Gulf of America, active systems, the National Hurricane Center is issuing advisories on Hurricane Isaias, currently approaching the northern Gulf Coast. Tropical cyclone formation is not expected during the next 7 days. The Austin Bergstrom Climate Summary for this evening, as of 5 p.m., October 9, 2026. Today's high temperature of 92 degrees occurred at 2:59 p.m. The normal high is 85. The record high is 95 degrees, which was set in 2019. Today's low temperature of 63 degrees occurred at 6:41 a.m. The normal low is 60. The record low is 39 degrees, which was set in 1976. No precipitation fell today. Sunset tonight is at 7:06 p.m. Sunrise tomorrow is at 7:30 a.m. The Austin Camp Mabry Climate Summary for this evening, as of 5 p.m., October 9, 2026. Today's high temperature of 92 degrees occurred at 3:17 p.m. The normal high is 85. The record high is 96 degrees, which was set in 2019. Today's low temperature of 66 degrees occurred at 6:36 a.m. The normal low is 63. The record low is 41 degrees, which was set in 1976. No precipitation fell today. Sunset tonight is at 7:06 p.m. Sunrise tomorrow is at 7:30 a.m. You're listening to NOAA Weather Radio, station WXK27, in Austin, Texas, broadcasting on a frequency of 162.4 megahertz, originating from the Austin-San Antonio National Weather Service Forecast Office. The current time is 7:48 p.m. Central Daylight Time. The Austin NOAA Weather Radio Roundup, at 7 p.m. at Austin Bergstrom International, it was partly cloudy. The temperature was 86, the dew point 43, the relative humidity was 22%, the wind east at 5 miles an hour, and the pressure was 29.90 inches and steady. At Camp Mabry, it was clear. The temperature was 85, the dew point 43, the relative humidity was 22%, the wind calm, and the pressure was 29.92 inches and steady. Pflugerville Hays was reported 85. Taylor clear 79. Lago Vista clear 80. Georgetown clear 87. San Marcos clear 83. Burnett clear 83. Junction clear 81. San Antonio partly cloudy 85. Corpus Christi partly cloudy 83. Houston partly cloudy 87. Once again at Austin Bergstrom it was 86, and at Camp Mabry it was 85. Elsewhere across the state, College Station clear 86. Amarillo clear 76. Abilene clear 84. Dallas-Fort Worth partly cloudy 85. Your weather synopsis for South Central Texas. Warm afternoons with seasonable mornings, and low humidity remains through Saturday. However, expect for humidity to then be on the rise into and through next week. This will result in the return of warmer overnight lows and low-end rain chances early.

likely to midweek, primarily east of the Interstate 35 corridor. Rain chances increase and expand across majority of the region for late week into the following weekend with the approach and passage of a cold front. Highs most of the week trend from the mid-80s into the low and the mid-90s. Your local forecast. Tonight, clear. Lows in the lower 60s. Northeast winds around 5 miles per hour this evening, becoming light and variable. Saturday, sunny. Highs in the lower 90s. Northeast winds around 5 miles per hour, becoming south around 5 miles per hour in the afternoon. Saturday night, mostly clear. Lows in the mid-60s. South winds around 5 miles per hour. Sunday, partly cloudy in the morning, then becoming sunny. Highs in the lower 90s. South winds 5 to 10 miles per hour with gusts up to 25 miles per hour. Sunday night, mostly clear in the evening, then becoming partly cloudy. Lows around 70. South winds 5 to 10 miles per hour with gusts up to 25 miles per hour. Columbus Day through Wednesday, partly cloudy. Highs in the lower 90s. Lows in the mid-70s. Highest heat index readings up to 105. Wednesday night and Thursday, partly cloudy with a slight chance of showers and thunderstorms. Lows in the mid-70s. Highs in the lower 90s. Thursday night, mostly clear in the evening, then becoming partly cloudy. A slight chance of thunderstorms. A slight chance of showers in the evening, then a chance of showers after midnight. Lows around 70. Chance of rain 30%. Friday, partly cloudy. A chance of showers, mainly in the morning. Highs in the lower 80s. Chance of rain 40%. The Austin Bergstrom Climate Summary for this evening, as of 5 p.m., October 9, 2026. Today's high temperature of 92 degrees occurred at 2:59 p.m. The normal high is 85. The record high is 95 degrees, which was set in 2019. Today's low temperature of 63 degrees occurred at 6:41 a.m. The normal low is 60. The record low is 39 degrees, which was set in 1976. No precipitation fell today. Sunset tonight is at 7:06 p.m. Sunrise tomorrow is at 7:30 a.m. The Austin Camp Mabry Climate Summary for this evening, as of 5 p.m., October 9, 2026. Today's high temperature of 92 degrees occurred at 3:17 p.m. The normal high is 85. The record high is 96 degrees, which was set in 2019. Today's low temperature of 66 degrees occurred at 6:36 a.m. The normal low is 63. The record low is 41 degrees, which was set in 1976. No precipitation fell today. Sunset tonight is at 7:06 p.m. Sunrise tomorrow is at 7:30 a.m. You're listening to NOAA Weather Radio, station WXK27, in Austin, Texas, broadcasting on a frequency of 162.4 MHz, originating from the Austin-San Antonio National Weather Service Forecast Office. The current time is 7:53 p.m. Central Daylight Time. The Austin NOAA Weather Radio Roundup, at 7 p.m. at Austin Bergstrom International, it was partly cloudy. The temperature was 86, the dew point 43, the relative humidity was 22%, the wind east at 5 miles an hour, and the pressure was 29.90 inches and steady. At Camp Mabry, it was clear. The temperature was 85, the dew point 43, the relative humidity was 22%, the wind calm, and the pressure was 29.92 inches and steady. Pflugerville Haze was reported 85. Taylor clear 79. Lago Vista clear 80. Georgetown clear 87. San Marcos clear 83. Burnett clear 83. Junction clear 81. San Antonio partly cloudy 85. Corpus Christi partly cloudy 83.

Houston, partly cloudy, 87. Once again at Austin Bergstrom, it was 86, and at Camp Mabry, it was 85. Elsewhere across the state, College Station clear 86. Amarillo clear 76. Abilene clear 84. Dallas-Fort Worth partly cloudy 85. Ozone Action Day. The Texas Commission on Environmental Quality TCEQ has issued an Ozone Action Day for the Austin area for Saturday, October 10, 2026. Atmospheric conditions are expected to be favorable for producing high levels of ozone air pollution in the Austin area on Saturday. You can help prevent ozone pollution by sharing a ride, walking or riding a bicycle, taking your lunch to work, avoiding drive-through lanes, conserving energy, and keeping your vehicle properly tuned. If required, the next Ozone Action Day will be issued by 3 p.m. on Saturday, October 10, 2026. Your weather synopsis for South Central Texas. Warm afternoons with seasonable mornings and low humidity remains through Saturday. However, expect for humidity to then be on the rise into and through next week. This will result in the return of warmer overnight lows and low-end rain chances early to mid-week, primarily east of the Interstate 35 corridor. Rain chances increase and expand across majority of the region for late week into the following weekend with the approach and passage of a cold front. Highs most of the week trend from the mid-80s into the low and mid-90s. Your local forecast. Tonight, clear. Lows in the lower 60s. Northeast winds around 5 miles per hour this evening, becoming light and variable. Saturday, sunny. Highs in the lower 90s. Northeast winds around 5 miles per hour, becoming south around 5 miles per hour in the afternoon. Saturday night, mostly clear. Lows in the mid-60s. South winds around 5 miles per hour. Sunday, partly cloudy in the morning, then becoming sunny. Highs in the lower 90s. South winds 5 to 10 miles per hour with gusts up to 25 miles per hour. Sunday night, mostly clear in the evening, then becoming partly cloudy. Lows around 70. South winds 5 to 10 miles per hour with gusts up to 25 miles per hour. Columbus Day through Wednesday, partly cloudy. Highs in the lower 90s. Lows in the mid-70s. Highest heat index readings up to 105. Wednesday night and Thursday, partly cloudy with a slight chance of showers and thunderstorms. Lows in the mid-70s. Highs in the lower 90s. Thursday night, mostly clear in the evening, then becoming partly cloudy. A slight chance of thunderstorms. A slight chance of showers in the evening, then a chance of showers after midnight. Lows around 70. Chance of rain 30%. Friday, partly cloudy. A chance of showers, mainly in the morning. Highs in the lower 80s. Chance of rain 40%. The Austin Bergstrom Climate Summary for this evening, as of 5 p.m., October 9, 2026. Today's high temperature of 92 degrees occurred at 2:59 p.m. The normal high is 85. The record high is 95 degrees, which was set in 2019. Today's low temperature of 63 degrees occurred at 6:41 a.m. The normal low is 60. The record low is 39 degrees, which was set in 1976. No precipitation fell today. Sunset tonight is at 7:06 p.m. Sunrise tomorrow is at 7:30 a.m. The Austin Camp Mabry Climate Summary for this evening, as of 5 p.m., October 9, 2026. Today's high temperature of 92 degrees occurred at 3:17 p.m. The normal high is 85. The record high is 96 degrees, which was set in 2019. Today's low temperature of 66 degrees occurred at 6:36 a.m. The normal low is 63. The record low is 41 degrees, which was set in 1976. No precipitation fell today. Sunset tonight is at 7:06 p.m. Sunrise tomorrow is at 7:30 a.m.

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The coastal waters forecast for Baffin Bay to Port Aransas out 20 nautical miles. Small craft advisory in effect through Saturday morning. This afternoon, northeast winds around 10 knots. Seas 4 to 5 feet, occasionally to 7 feet. Wave detail, east 5 feet at 9 seconds. Tonight, east winds 5 to 10 knots, becoming southeast after midnight. Seas 3 to 5 feet, occasionally to 6 feet. Wave detail, east 5 feet at 10 seconds. Saturday, east winds around 5 knots, increasing to 5 to 10 knots in the afternoon. Seas 3 to 5 feet, occasionally to 6 feet. Wave detail, east 4 feet at 10 seconds. Saturday night, southeast winds 10 to 15 knots. Seas 2 to 3 feet. Wave detail, southeast 3 feet at 4 seconds and east 3 feet at 10 seconds. Sunday, southeast winds 10 to 15 knots with gusts up to 20 knots. Seas 3 to 4 feet, occasionally to 5 feet. Wave detail, east 3 feet at 6 seconds. Sunday night, southeast winds 10 to 15 knots with gusts up to 20 knots. Seas 3 to 4 feet, occasionally to 5 feet. Wave detail, southeast 4 feet at 5 seconds. Monday, southeast winds 10 to 15 knots. Seas 3 to 4 feet, occasionally to 5 feet. Monday night, southeast winds 10 to 15 knots. Seas around 3 feet. Tuesday, southeast winds 10 to 15 knots. Seas around 3 feet. Tuesday night, southeast winds around 15 knots. Seas 3 to 4 feet, occasionally to 5 feet. The current time is 8:02 p.m. Central Daylight Time. The Austin NOAA Weather Radio Roundup at 7 p.m. at Austin Bergstrom International. It was partly cloudy. The temperature was 86, the dew point 43. The relative humidity was 22%, the wind east at 5 miles an hour, and the pressure was 29.90 inches and steady. At Camp Mabry, it was clear. The temperature was 85, the dew point 43. The relative humidity was 22%, the wind calm, and the pressure was 29.92 inches and steady. Pflugerville Hays was reported 85. Taylor clear 79. Lago Vista clear 80. Georgetown clear 87. San Marcos clear 83. Burnett clear 83. Junction clear 81. San Antonio partly cloudy 85. Corpus Christi partly cloudy 83. Houston partly cloudy 87. Once again at Austin Bergstrom it was 86, and at Camp Mabry it was 85. Elsewhere across the state, College Station clear 86. Amarillo clear 76. Abilene clear 84. Dallas-Fort Worth partly cloudy 85. Your weather synopsis for South Central Texas. Warm afternoons with seasonable mornings and low humidity remains through Saturday. However, expect for humidity to then be on the rise into and through next week. This will result in the return of warmer overnight lows and low-end rain chances early to midweek, primarily east of the Interstate 35 corridor. Rain chances increase and expand across majority of the region for late week into the following weekend with the approach and passage of a cold front. Highs most of the week trend from the mid-80s into the low and mid-90s. Your local forecast. Tonight, clear. Lows in the lower 60s. Northeast winds around 5 miles per hour this evening, becoming light and variable. Saturday, sunny. Highs in the lower 90s. Northeast winds around 5 miles per hour, becoming south around 5 miles per hour in the afternoon. Saturday night, mostly clear. Lows in the mid-60s.
south winds around 5 miles per hour. Sunday, partly cloudy in the morning, then becoming sunny. Highs in the lower 90s. South winds 5 to 10 miles per hour with gusts up to 25 miles per hour. Sunday night, mostly clear in the evening, then becoming partly cloudy. Lows around 70. South winds 5 to 10 miles per hour with gusts up to 25 miles per hour. Columbus Day through Wednesday, partly cloudy. Highs in the lower 90s. Lows in the mid-70s. Highest heat index readings up to 105. Wednesday night and Thursday, partly cloudy with a slight chance of showers and thunderstorms. Lows in the mid-70s. Highs in the lower 90s. Thursday night, mostly clear in the evening, then becoming partly cloudy. A slight chance of thunderstorms. A slight chance of showers in the evening, then a chance of showers after midnight. Lows around 70. Chance of rain 30%. Friday, partly cloudy. A chance of showers, mainly in the morning. Highs in the lower 80s. Chance of rain 40%. The Austin Bergstrom Climate Summary for this evening, as of 5 p.m., October 9, 2026. Today's high temperature of 92 degrees occurred at 2:59 p.m. The normal high is 85. The record high is 95 degrees, which was set in 2019. Today's low temperature of 63 degrees occurred at 6:41 a.m. The normal low is 60. The record low is 39 degrees, which was set in 1976. No precipitation fell today. Sunset tonight is at 7:06 p.m. Sunrise tomorrow is at 7:30 a.m. The Austin Camp Mabry Climate Summary for this evening, as of 5 p.m., October 9, 2026. Today's high temperature of 92 degrees occurred at 3:17 p.m. The normal high is 85. The record high is 96 degrees, which was set in 2019. Today's low temperature of 66 degrees occurred at 6:36 a.m. The normal low is 63. The record low is 41 degrees, which was set in 1976. No precipitation fell today. Sunset tonight is at 7:06 p.m. Sunrise tomorrow is at 7:30 a.m. You're listening to NOAA Weather Radio, station WXK27, in Austin, Texas, broadcasting on a frequency of 162.4 MHz, originating from the Austin-San Antonio National Weather Service Forecast Office. The current time is 8:07 p.m. Central Daylight Time. Your weather synopsis for South Central Texas. Warm afternoons with seasonable mornings and low humidity remains through Saturday. However, expect for humidity to then be on the rise into and through next week. This will result in the return of warmer overnight lows and low-end rain chances early to midweek, primarily east of the Interstate 35 corridor. Rain chances increase and expand across majority of the region for late week into the following weekend with the approach and passage of a cold front. Highs most of the week trend from the mid-80s into the low and mid-90s. Your local forecast. Tonight, clear. Lows in the lower 60s. Northeast winds around 5 miles per hour this evening, becoming light and variable. Saturday, sunny. Highs in the lower 90s. Northeast winds around 5 miles per hour, becoming south around 5 miles per hour in the afternoon. Saturday night, mostly clear. Lows in the mid-60s. South winds around 5 miles per hour. Sunday, partly cloudy in the morning, then becoming sunny. Highs in the lower 90s. South winds 5 to 10 miles per hour with gusts up to 25 miles per hour. Sunday night, mostly clear in the evening, then becoming partly cloudy. Lows around 70. South winds 5 to 10 miles per hour with gusts up to 25 miles per hour. Columbus Day through Wednesday, partly cloudy. Highs in the lower 90s. Lows in the mid-70s.
highest heat index readings up to 105.

Wednesday night and Thursday, partly cloudy with a slight chance of showers and thunderstorms. Lows in the mid-70s. Highs in the lower 90s. Thursday night, mostly clear in the evening, then becoming partly cloudy. A slight chance of thunderstorms. A slight chance of showers in the evening, then a chance of showers after midnight. Lows around 70. Chance of rain 30%. Friday, partly cloudy. A chance of showers, mainly in the morning. Highs in the lower 80s. Chance of rain 40%. Ozone Action Day. The Texas Commission on Environmental Quality, TCEQ, has issued an Ozone Action Day for the Austin area for Saturday, October 10, 2026. Atmospheric conditions are expected to be favorable for producing high levels of ozone air pollution in the Austin area on Saturday. You can help prevent ozone pollution by sharing a ride, walking or riding a bicycle, taking your lunch to work, avoiding drive-through lanes, conserving energy, and keeping your vehicle properly tuned. If required, the next Ozone Action Day will be issued by 3 p.m. on Saturday, October 10, 2026. The Austin Bergstrom Climate Summary for this evening, as of 5 p.m., October 9, 2026. Today's high temperature of 92 degrees occurred at 2:59 p.m. The normal high is 85. The record high is 95 degrees, which was set in 2019. Today's low temperature of 63 degrees occurred at 6:41 a.m. The normal low is 60. The record low is 39 degrees, which was set in 1976. No precipitation fell today. Sunset tonight is at 7:06 p.m. Sunrise tomorrow is at 7:30 a.m. The Austin Camp Mabry Climate Summary for this evening, as of 5 p.m., October 9, 2026. Today's high temperature of 92 degrees occurred at 3:17 p.m. The normal high is 85. The record high is 96 degrees, which was set in 2019. Today's low temperature of 66 degrees occurred at 6:36 a.m. The normal low is 63. The record low is 41 degrees, which was set in 1976. No precipitation fell today. Sunset tonight is at 7:06 p.m. Sunrise tomorrow is at 7:30 a.m. You are listening to NOAA Weather Radio, station WXK27, in Austin, Texas, broadcasting on a frequency of 162.4 MHz, originating from the Austin-San Antonio National Weather Service Forecast Office. The current time is 8:12 p.m. Central Daylight Time. The Austin, NOAA Weather Radio Roundup, at 8 p.m. at Austin Bergstrom International, it was partly cloudy. The temperature was 73, the dew point 48, the relative humidity was 41%, the wind east at 5 miles an hour, and the pressure was 29.92 inches and rising. At Camp Mabry, it was clear. The temperature was 80, the dew point 46, the relative humidity was 30%, the wind calm, and the pressure was 29.93 inches and rising. Pflugerville Hays was reported 83. Taylor clear 72. Lago Vista clear 78. Georgetown clear 73. San Marcos clear 74. Burnett clear 76. Junction clear 75. San Antonio partly cloudy 79. Corpus Christi partly cloudy 80. Houston partly cloudy 84. Once again at Austin Bergstrom it was 73. And at Camp Mabry, it was 80. Elsewhere across the state, College Station clear 79. Amarillo clear 71. Abilene clear 79. Dallas-Fort Worth clear 82. 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A weekly test of the NOAA Weather Radio tone alert is conducted each Wednesday between 10 a.m. and noon.

a severe weather is in the area, in which case the weekly test will be postponed until the next good weather day. Our internet address is weather.gov/EWX. Our telephone number is 830-629-0130. The Tropical Weather Outlook. For the North Atlantic, Caribbean Sea, and the Gulf of America, active systems, the National Hurricane Center is issuing advisories on Hurricane Isaias, currently approaching the northern Gulf Coast. Tropical cyclone formation is not expected during the next 7 days. Your weather synopsis for South Central Texas. Warm afternoons with seasonable mornings and low humidity remains through Saturday. However, expect for humidity to then be on the rise into and through next week. This will result in the return of warmer overnight lows and low-end rain chances early to mid-week, primarily east of the Interstate 35 corridor. Rain chances increase and expand across majority of the region for late week into the following weekend with the approach and passage of a cold front. Highs most of the week trend from the mid-80s into the low and mid-90s. Your local forecast. Tonight, clear. Lows in the lower 60s. Northeast winds around 5 miles per hour this evening, becoming light and variable. Saturday, sunny. Highs in the lower 90s. Northeast winds around 5 miles per hour, becoming south around 5 miles per hour in the afternoon. Saturday night, mostly clear. Lows in the mid-60s. South winds around 5 miles per hour. Sunday, partly cloudy in the morning, then becoming sunny. Highs in the lower 90s. South winds 5 to 10 miles per hour with gusts up to 25 miles per hour. Sunday night, mostly clear in the evening, then becoming partly cloudy. Lows around 70. South winds 5 to 10 miles per hour with gusts up to 25 miles per hour. Columbus Day through Wednesday, partly cloudy. Highs in the lower 90s. Lows in the mid-70s. Highest heat index readings up to 105. Wednesday night and Thursday, partly cloudy with a slight chance of showers and thunderstorms. Lows in the mid-70s. Highs in the lower 90s. Thursday night, mostly clear in the evening, then becoming partly cloudy. A slight chance of thunderstorms. A slight chance of showers in the evening, then a chance of showers after midnight. Lows around 70. Chance of rain 30%. Friday, partly cloudy. A chance of showers, mainly in the morning. Highs in the lower 80s. Chance of rain 40%. The Austin Bergstrom Climate Summary for this evening, as of 5 p.m., October 9, 2026. Today's high temperature of 92 degrees occurred at 2:59 p.m. The normal high is 85. The record high is 95 degrees, which was set in 2019. Today's low temperature of 63 degrees occurred at 6:41 a.m. The normal low is 60. The record low is 39 degrees, which was set in 1976. No precipitation fell today. Sunset tonight is at 7:06 p.m. Sunrise tomorrow is at 7:30 a.m. The Austin Camp Mabry Climate Summary for this evening, as of 5 p.m., October 9, 2026. Today's high temperature of 92 degrees occurred at 3:17 p.m. The normal high is 85. The record high is 96 degrees, which was set in 2019. Today's low temperature of 66 degrees occurred at 6:36 a.m. The normal low is 63. The record low is 41 degrees, which was set in 1976. No precipitation fell today. Sunset tonight is at 7:06 p.m. Sunrise tomorrow is at 7:30 a.m. You're listening to NOAA Weather Radio, station WXK27, in Austin, Texas, broadcasting on a frequency of 162.4 MHz, originating from the Austin-San Antonio National Weather Service Forecast Office. 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

the Austin NOAA Weather Radio Roundup at 8 p.m. at Austin Bergstrom International. It was partly cloudy. The temperature was 73, the dew point 48. The relative humidity was 41%, the wind east at 5 miles an hour, and the pressure was 29.92 inches and rising. At Camp Mabry, it was clear. The temperature was 80, the dew point 46. The relative humidity was 30%, the wind calm, and the pressure was 29.93 inches and rising. Pflugerville-Hays was reported 83. Taylor clear 72. Lago Vista clear 78. Georgetown clear 73. San Marcos clear 74. Burnett clear 76. Junction clear 75. San Antonio partly cloudy 79. Corpus Christi partly cloudy 80. Houston partly cloudy 84. Once again at Austin Bergstrom it was 73, and at Camp Mabry it was 80. Elsewhere across the state, College Station clear 79. Amarillo clear 71. Abilene clear 79. Dallas-Fort Worth clear 82. Your weather synopsis for South Central Texas. Warm afternoons with seasonable mornings and low humidity remains through Saturday. However, expect for humidity to then be on the rise into and through next week. This will result in the return of warmer overnight lows and low-end rain chances early to midweek, primarily east of the Interstate 35 corridor. Rain chances increase and expand across majority of the region for late week into the following weekend with the approach and passage of a cold front. Highs most of the week trend from the mid-80s into the low and mid-90s. Your local forecast. Tonight, clear. Lows in the lower 60s. Northeast winds around 5 miles per hour this evening, becoming light and variable. Saturday, sunny. Highs in the lower 90s. Northeast winds around 5 miles per hour, becoming south around 5 miles per hour in the afternoon. Saturday night, mostly clear. Lows in the mid-60s. South winds around 5 miles per hour. Sunday, partly cloudy in the morning, then becoming sunny. Highs in the lower 90s. South winds 5 to 10 miles per hour with gusts up to 25 miles per hour. Sunday night, mostly clear in the evening, then becoming partly cloudy. Lows around 70. South winds 5 to 10 miles per hour with gusts up to 25 miles per hour. Columbus Day through Wednesday, partly cloudy. Highs in the lower 90s. Lows in the mid-70s. Highest heat index readings up to 105. Wednesday night and Thursday, partly cloudy with a slight chance of showers and thunderstorms. Lows in the mid-70s. Highs in the lower 90s. Thursday night, mostly clear in the evening, then becoming partly cloudy. A slight chance of thunderstorms. A slight chance of showers in the evening, then a chance of showers after midnight. Lows around 70. Chance of rain 30%. Friday, partly cloudy. A chance of showers, mainly in the morning. Highs in the lower 80s. Chance of rain 40%. The Austin Bergstrom Climate Summary for this evening, as of 5 p.m., October 9, 2026. Today's high temperature of 92 degrees occurred at 2:59 p.m. The normal high is 85. The record high is 95 degrees, which was set in 2019. Today's low temperature of 63 degrees occurred at 6:41 a.m. The normal low is 60. The record low is 39 degrees, which was set in 1976. No precipitation fell today. Sunset tonight is at 7:06 p.m. Sunrise tomorrow is at 7:30 a.m. The Austin Camp Mabry Climate Summary for this evening, as of 5 p.m., October 9, 2026. Today's high temperature of 92 degrees occurred at 3:17 p.m. The normal high is 85. The record high is 96 degrees, which was set in 2019. Today's low temperature of 66 degrees occurred at 6:30.

6 a.m. The normal low is 63. The record low is 41 degrees, which was set in 1976. No precipitation fell today. Sunset tonight is at 7:06 p.m. Sunrise tomorrow is at 7:30 a.m. Ozone Action Day. The Texas Commission on Environmental Quality, TCEQ, has issued an Ozone Action Day for the Austin area for Saturday, October 10, 2026. Atmospheric conditions are expected to be favorable for producing high levels of ozone air pollution in the Austin area on Saturday. You can help prevent ozone pollution by sharing a ride, walking or riding a bicycle, taking your lunch to work, avoiding drive-through lanes, conserving energy, and keeping your vehicle properly tuned. If required, the next Ozone Action Day will be issued by 3 p.m. on Saturday, October 10, 2026. 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The current time is 8:26 p.m. Central Daylight Time. The Austin NOAA Weather Radio Roundup, at 8 p.m. at Austin Bergstrom International, it was partly cloudy. The temperature was 73, the dew point 48, the relative humidity was 41%, the wind east at 5 miles an hour, and the pressure was 29.92 inches and rising. At Camp Mabry, it was clear. The temperature was 80, the dew point 46, the relative humidity was 30%, the wind calm, and the pressure was 29.93 inches and rising. Pflugerville haze was reported 83. Taylor clear 72. Lago Vista clear 78. Georgetown clear 73. San Marcos clear 74. Burnett clear 76. Junction clear 75. San Antonio partly cloudy 79. Corpus Christi partly cloudy 80. Houston partly cloudy 84. Once again at Austin Bergstrom it was 73. And at Camp Mabry, it was 80. Elsewhere across the state, College Station clear 79. Amarillo clear 71. Abilene clear 79. Dallas-Fort Worth clear 82. Your weather synopsis for South Central Texas. Warm afternoons with seasonable mornings and low humidity remains through Saturday. However, expect for humidity to then be on the rise into and through next week. This will result in the return of warmer overnight lows and low-end rain chances early to mid-week, primarily east of the Interstate 35 corridor. Rain chances increase and expand across majority of the region for late week into the following weekend with the approach and passage of a cold front. Highs most of the week trend from the mid-80s into the low and mid-90s. Your local forecast. Tonight, clear. Lows in the lower 60s. Northeast winds around 5 miles per hour this evening, becoming light and variable. Saturday, sunny. Highs in the lower 90s. Northeast winds around 5 miles per hour, becoming south around 5 miles per hour in the afternoon. Saturday night, mostly clear. Lows in the mid 60s. South winds around 5 miles per hour. Sunday, partly cloudy in the morning, then becoming sunny. Highs in the lower 90s. South winds 5 to 10 miles per hour with gusts up to 25 miles per hour. Sunday night, mostly clear in the evening, then becoming partly cloudy. Lows around 70. South winds 5 to 10 miles per hour with gusts up to 25 miles per hour. Columbus Day through Wednesday, partly cloudy. Highs in the lower 90s. Lows in the mid-70s. Highest heat index readings up to 105. Wednesday night and Thursday, partly cloudy with a slight chance of showers and thunderstorms. Lows in the mid-70s. Highs in the lower 90s. Thursday night, mostly clear in the evening, then becoming partly cloudy. A slight chance of thunderstorms. A slight chance of showers in the evening, then a chance of showers after midnight.

Saturday, east winds around 5 knots, increasing to 5 to 10 knots in the afternoon. Seas 3 to 5 feet, occasionally to 6 feet. Wave detail, east 4 feet at 10 seconds. Saturday night, southeast winds 10 to 15 knots. Seas 2 to 3 feet. Wave detail, southeast 3 feet at 4 seconds and east 3 feet at 10 seconds. Sunday, southeast winds 10 to 15 knots with gusts up to 20 knots. Seas 3 to 4 feet, occasionally to 5 feet. Wave detail, east 3 feet at 6 seconds. Sunday night, southeast winds 10 to 15 knots with gusts up to 20 knots. Seas 3 to 4 feet, occasionally to 5 feet. Wave detail, southeast 4 feet at 5 seconds. Monday, southeast winds 10 to 15 knots. Seas 3 to 4 feet, occasionally to 5 feet. Monday night, southeast winds 10 to 15 knots. Seas around 3 feet. Tuesday, southeast winds 10 to 15 knots. Seas around 3 feet. Tuesday night, southeast winds around 15 knots. Seas 3 to 4 feet, occasionally to 5 feet. The Austin Bergstrom climate summary for this evening, as of 5 p.m., October 9, 2026. Today's high temperature of 92 degrees occurred at 2:59 p.m. The normal high is 85. The record high is 95 degrees, which was set in 2019. Today's low temperature of 63 degrees occurred at 6:41 a.m. The normal low is 60. The record low is 39 degrees, which was set in 1976. No precipitation fell today. Sunset tonight is at 7:06 p.m. Sunrise tomorrow is at 7:30 a.m. The Austin Camp Mabry climate summary for this evening, as of 5 p.m., October 9, 2026. Today's high temperature of 92 degrees occurred at 3:17 p.m. The normal high is 85. The record high is 96 degrees, which was set in 2019. Today's low temperature of 66 degrees occurred at 6:30. The normal high is 85. The record high is 96 degrees, which was set in 2019. Today's low temperature of 66 degrees occurred at 6:36 a.m. The normal low is 63. The record low is 41 degrees, which was set in 1976. No precipitation fell today. Sunset tonight is at 7:06 p.m. Sunrise tomorrow is at 7:30 a.m. You're listening to NOAA Weather Radio, station WXK27, in Austin, Texas, broadcasting on a frequency of 162.4 MHz, originating from the Austin-San Antonio National Weather Service Forecast Office. The current time is 8:33 p.m. Central Daylight Time. The Austin NOAA Weather Radio Roundup, at 8 p.m. at Austin Bergstrom International, it was partly cloudy. The temperature was 73, the dew point 48, the relative humidity was 41%, the wind east at 5 miles an hour, and the pressure was 29.92 inches and rising. At Camp Mabry, it was clear. The temperature was 80, the dew point 46, the relative humidity was 30%, the wind calm, and the pressure was 29.93 inches and rising. Pflugerville haze was reported 83. Taylor clear 72. Lago Vista clear 78. Georgetown clear 73. San Marcos clear 74. Burnett clear 76. Junction clear 75. San Antonio partly cloudy 79. Corpus Christi partly cloudy 80. Houston partly cloudy 84. Once again at Austin Bergstrom it was 73. And at Camp Mabry, it was 80. Elsewhere across the state, College Station clear 79. Amarillo clear 71. Abilene clear 79. Dallas-Fort Worth clear 82. Your weather synopsis for South Central Texas. Warm afternoons with seasonable mornings and low humidity remains through Saturday. However, expect for humidity to then be on the rise into and through next week.

This will result in the return of warmer overnight lows and low-end rain chances early to mid-week, primarily east of the Interstate 35 corridor. Rain chances increase and expand across majority of the region for late week into the following weekend with the approach and passage of a cold front. Highs most of the week trend from the mid-80s into the low and the mid-90s. Your local forecast. Tonight, clear. Lows in the lower 60s. Northeast winds around 5 miles per hour this evening, becoming light and variable. Saturday, sunny. Highs in the lower 90s. Northeast winds around 5 miles per hour, becoming south around 5 miles per hour in the afternoon. Saturday night, mostly clear. Lows in the mid-60s. South winds around 5 miles per hour. Sunday, partly cloudy in the morning, then becoming sunny. Highs in the lower 90s. South winds 5 to 10 miles per hour with gusts up to 25 miles per hour. Sunday night, mostly clear in the evening, then becoming partly cloudy. Lows around 70. South winds 5 to 10 miles per hour with gusts up to 25 miles per hour. Columbus Day through Wednesday, partly cloudy. Highs in the lower 90s. Lows in the mid-70s. Highest heat index readings up to 105. Wednesday night and Thursday, partly cloudy with a slight chance of showers and thunderstorms. Lows in the mid-70s. Highs in the lower 90s. Thursday night, mostly clear in the evening, then becoming partly cloudy. A slight chance of thunderstorms. A slight chance of showers in the evening, then a chance of showers after midnight. Lows around 70. Chance of rain 30%. Friday, partly cloudy. A chance of showers, mainly in the morning. Highs in the lower 80s. Chance of rain 40%. The Austin Bergstrom Climate Summary for this evening, as of 5 p.m., October 9, 2026. Today's high temperature of 92 degrees occurred at 2:59 p.m. The normal high is 85. The record high is 95 degrees, which was set in 2019. Today's low temperature of 63 degrees occurred at 6:41 a.m. The normal low is 60. The record low is 39 degrees, which was set in 1976. No precipitation fell today. Sunset tonight is at 7:06 p.m. Sunrise tomorrow is at 7:30 a.m. The Austin Camp Mabry Climate Summary for this evening, as of 5 p.m., October 9, 2026. Today's high temperature of 92 degrees occurred at 3:17 p.m. The normal high is 85. The record high is 96 degrees, which was set in 2019. Today's low temperature of 66 degrees occurred at 6:36 a.m. The normal low is 63. The record low is 41 degrees, which was set in 1976. No precipitation fell today. Sunset tonight is at 7:06 p.m. Sunrise tomorrow is at 7:30 a.m. You're listening to NOAA Weather Radio, station WXK27, in Austin, Texas, broadcasting on a frequency of 162.4 MHz, originating from the Austin-San Antonio National Weather Service Forecast Office. The current time is 8:39 p.m. Central Daylight Time. The Austin NOAA Weather Radio Roundup, at 8 p.m. at Austin Bergstrom International, it was partly cloudy. The temperature was 73, the dew point 48, the relative humidity was 41%, the wind east at 5 miles an hour, and the pressure was 29.92 inches and rising. At Camp Mabry, it was clear. The temperature was 80, the dew point 46, the relative humidity was 30%, the wind calm, and the pressure was 29.93 inches and rising. Pflugerville Hays was reported 83. Taylor clear 72. Lago Vista clear 78. Georgetown clear 73. San Marcos clear 74. Burnett clear 76. Junction clear 75.
San Antonio, partly cloudy 79. Corpus Christi, partly cloudy 80. Houston, partly cloudy 84. Once again at Austin Bergstrom, it was 73, and at Camp Mabry, it was 80. Elsewhere across the state, College Station clear 79. Amarillo clear 71. Abilene clear 79. Dallas-Fort Worth clear 82. Ozone Action Day. The Texas Commission on Environmental Quality, TCEQ, has issued an Ozone Action Day for the Austin area for Saturday, October 10, 2026. Atmospheric conditions are expected to be favorable for producing high levels of ozone air pollution in the Austin area on Saturday. You can help prevent ozone pollution by sharing a ride, walking or riding a bicycle, taking your lunch to work, avoiding drive-through lanes, conserving energy, and keeping your vehicle properly tuned. If required, the next Ozone Action Day will be issued by 3 p.m. on Saturday, October 10, 2026. Your weather synopsis for South Central Texas. Warm afternoons with seasonable mornings and low humidity remains through Saturday. However, expect for humidity to then be on the rise into and through next week. This will result in the return of warmer overnight lows and low-end rain chances early to midweek, primarily east of the Interstate 35 corridor. Rain chances increase and expand across majority of the region for late week into the following weekend with the approach and passage of a cold front. Highs most of the week trend from the mid-80s into the low and mid-90s. Your local forecast. Tonight, clear. Lows in the lower 60s. Northeast winds around 5 miles per hour this evening, becoming light and variable. Saturday, sunny. Highs in the lower 90s. Northeast winds around 5 miles per hour, becoming south around 5 miles per hour in the afternoon. Saturday night, mostly clear. Lows in the mid 60s. South winds around 5 miles per hour. Sunday, partly cloudy in the morning, then becoming sunny. Highs in the lower 90s. South winds 5 to 10 miles per hour with gusts up to 25 miles per hour. Sunday night, mostly clear in the evening, then becoming partly cloudy. Lows around 70. South winds 5 to 10 miles per hour with gusts up to 25 miles per hour. Columbus Day through Wednesday, partly cloudy. Highs in the lower 90s. Lows in the mid-70s. Highest heat index readings up to 105. Wednesday night and Thursday, partly cloudy with a slight chance of showers and thunderstorms. Lows in the mid-70s. Highs in the lower 90s. Thursday night, mostly clear in the evening, then becoming partly cloudy. A slight chance of thunderstorms. A slight chance of showers in the evening, then a chance of showers after midnight. Lows around 70. Chance of rain 30%. Friday, partly cloudy. A chance of showers, mainly in the morning. Highs in the lower 80s. Chance of rain 40%. The Austin Bergstrom Climate Summary for this evening, as of 5 p.m., October 9, 2026. Today's high temperature of 92 degrees occurred at 2:59 p.m. The normal high is 85. The record high is 95 degrees, which was set in 2019. Today's low temperature of 63 degrees occurred at 6:41 a.m. The normal low is 60. The record low is 39 degrees, which was set in 1976. No precipitation fell today. Sunset tonight is at 7:06 p.m. Sunrise tomorrow is at 7:30 a.m. The Austin Camp Mabry Climate Summary for this evening, as of 5 p.m., October 9, 2026. Today's high temperature of 92 degrees occurred at 3:17 p.m. The normal high is 85. The record high is 96 degrees, which was set in 2019. Today's low temperature of 66 degrees occurred at 6:36 a.m. The normal low is 63. The record low is 41 degrees, which was set in 1976. No precipitation fell today.
Sunset tonight is at 7:00.

Sunrise tomorrow is at 7:30 a.m. The Tropical Weather Outlook. For the North Atlantic, Caribbean Sea, and the Gulf of America, active systems, the National Hurricane Center is issuing advisories on Hurricane Isaias, currently approaching the northern Gulf Coast. Tropical cyclone formation is not expected during the next 7 days. 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The current time is 8:46 p.m. Central Daylight Time. The Austin NOAA Weather Radio Roundup, at 8 p.m. at Austin Bergstrom International, it was partly cloudy. The temperature was 73, the dew point 48, the relative humidity was 41%, the wind east at 5 miles an hour, and the pressure was 29.92 inches and rising. At Camp Mabry, it was clear. The temperature was 80, the dew point 46, the relative humidity was 30%, the wind calm, and the pressure was 29.93 inches and rising. Pflugerville Hays was reported 83. Taylor clear 72. Lago Vista clear 78. Georgetown clear 73. San Marcos clear 74. Burnett clear 76. Junction clear 75. San Antonio partly cloudy 79. Corpus Christi partly cloudy 80. Houston partly cloudy 84. Once again at Austin Bergstrom it was 73. And at Camp Mabry, it was 80. Elsewhere across the state, College Station clear 79. Amarillo clear 71. Abilene clear 79. Dallas-Fort Worth clear 82. Your weather synopsis for South Central Texas. Warm afternoons with seasonable mornings and low humidity remains through Saturday. However, expect for humidity to then be on the rise into and through next week. This will result in the return of warmer overnight lows and low-end rain chances early to midweek, primarily east of the Interstate 35 corridor. Rain chances increase and expand across majority of the region for late week into the following weekend with the approach and passage of a cold front. Highs most of the week trend from the mid-80s into the low and mid-90s. Your local forecast. Tonight, clear. Lows in the lower 60s. Northeast winds around 5 miles per hour this evening, becoming light and variable. Saturday, sunny. Highs in the lower 90s. Northeast winds around 5 miles per hour, becoming south around 5 miles per hour in the afternoon. Saturday night, mostly clear. Lows in the mid 60s. South winds around 5 miles per hour. Sunday, partly cloudy in the morning, then becoming sunny. Highs in the lower 90s. South winds 5 to 10 miles per hour with gusts up to 25 miles per hour. Sunday night, mostly clear in the evening, then becoming partly cloudy. Lows around 70. South winds 5 to 10 miles per hour with gusts up to 25 miles per hour. Columbus Day through Wednesday, partly cloudy. Highs in the lower 90s. Lows in the mid-70s. Highest heat index readings up to 105. Wednesday night and Thursday, partly cloudy with a slight chance of showers and thunderstorms. Lows in the mid-70s. Highs in the lower 90s. Thursday night, mostly clear in the evening, then becoming partly cloudy. A slight chance of thunderstorms. A slight chance of showers in the evening, then a chance of showers after midnight. Lows around 70. Chance of rain 30%. Friday, partly cloudy. A chance of showers, mainly in the morning. Highs in the lower 80s. Chance of rain 40%. The Austin Bergstrom Climate Summary for this evening, as of 5 p.m., October 9, 2026. Today's high temperature of 92 degrees occurred at 2:59 p.m. The normal high is 85. The record high is 95 degrees, which was

in 2019. Today's low temperature of 63 degrees occurred at 6:41 a.m. The normal low is 60. The record low is 39 degrees, which was set in 1976. No precipitation fell today. Sunset tonight is at 7:06 p.m. Sunrise tomorrow is at 7:30 a.m. The Austin Camp Mabry Climate Summary for this evening, as of 5 p.m., October 9, 2026. Today's high temperature of 92 degrees occurred at 3:17 p.m. The normal high is 85. The record high is 96 degrees, which was set in 2019. Today's low temperature of 66 degrees occurred at 6:36 a.m. The normal low is 63. The record low is 41 degrees, which was set in 1976. No precipitation fell today. Sunset tonight is at 7:06 p.m. Sunrise tomorrow is at 7:30 a.m. You're listening to NOAA Weather Radio, station WXK27, in Austin, Texas, broadcasting on a frequency of 162.4 megahertz, originating from the Austin-San Antonio National Weather Service Forecast Office. 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The Austin NOAA Weather Radio Roundup, at 8 p.m. at Austin Bergstrom International, it was partly cloudy. The temperature was 73, the dew point 48, the relative humidity was 41%, the wind east at 5 miles an hour, and the pressure was 29.92 inches and rising. At Camp Mabry, it was clear. The temperature was 80, the dew point 46, the relative humidity was 30%, the wind calm, and the pressure was 29.93 inches and rising. Pflugerville Hays was reported 83. Taylor clear 72. Lago Vista clear 78. Georgetown clear 73. San Marcos clear 74. Burnett clear 76. Junction clear 75. San Antonio partly cloudy 79. Corpus Christi partly cloudy 80. Houston partly cloudy 84. Once again at Austin Bergstrom it was 73. And at Camp Mabry, it was 80. Elsewhere across the state, College Station clear 79. Amarillo clear 71. Abilene clear 79. Dallas-Fort Worth clear 82. Your weather synopsis for South Central Texas. Warm afternoons with seasonable mornings and low humidity remains through Saturday. However, expect for humidity to then be on the rise into and through next week. This will result in the return of warmer overnight lows and low-end rain chances early to midweek, primarily east of the Interstate 35 corridor. Rain chances increase and expand across majority of the region for late week into the following weekend with the approach and passage of a cold front. Highs most of the week trend from the mid-80s into the low and mid-90s. Your local forecast. Tonight, clear. Lows in the lower 60s. Northeast winds around 5 miles per hour this evening, becoming light and variable. Saturday, sunny. Highs in the lower 90s. Northeast winds around 5 miles per hour, becoming south around 5 miles per hour in the afternoon. Saturday night, mostly clear. Lows in the mid 60s. South winds around 5 miles per hour. Sunday, partly cloudy in the morning, then becoming sunny. Highs in the lower 90s. South winds 5 to 10 miles per hour with gusts up to 25 miles per hour. Sunday night, mostly clear in the evening, then becoming partly cloudy. Lows around 70. South winds 5 to 10 miles per hour with gusts up to 25 miles per hour. Columbus Day through Wednesday, partly cloudy. Highs in the lower 90s. Lows in the mid-70s. Highest heat index readings up to 105. Wednesday night and Thursday, partly cloudy with a slight chance of showers and thunderstorms. Lows in the mid-70s. Highs in the lower 90s. Thursday night, mostly clear in the evening, then becoming partly cloudy.

a slight chance of thunderstorms, a slight chance of showers in the evening, then a chance of showers after midnight. Lows around 70. Chance of rain 30%. Friday, partly cloudy. A chance of showers, mainly in the morning. Highs in the lower 80s. Chance of rain 40%. Ozone Action Day. The Texas Commission on Environmental Quality, TCEQ, has issued an Ozone Action Day for the Austin area for Saturday, October 10, 2026. Atmospheric conditions are expected to be favorable for producing high levels of ozone air pollution in the Austin area on Saturday. You can help prevent ozone pollution by sharing a ride, walking or riding a bicycle, taking your lunch to work, avoiding drive-through lanes, conserving energy, and keeping your vehicle properly tuned. If required, the next Ozone Action Day will be issued by 3 p.m. on Saturday, October 10, 2026. The Austin Bergstrom Climate Summary for this evening, as of 5 p.m., October 9, 2026. Today's high temperature of 92 degrees occurred at 2:59 p.m. The normal high is 85. The record high is 95 degrees, which was set in 2019. Today's low temperature of 63 degrees occurred at 6:41 a.m. The normal low is 60. The record low is 39 degrees, which was set in 1976. No precipitation fell today. Sunset tonight is at 7:06 p.m. Sunrise tomorrow is at 7:30 a.m. The Austin Camp Mabry Climate Summary for this evening, as of 5 p.m., October 9, 2026. Today's high temperature of 92 degrees occurred at 3:17 p.m. The normal high is 85. The record high is 96 degrees, which was set in 2019. Today's low temperature of 66 degrees occurred at 6:36 a.m. The normal low is 63. The record low is 41 degrees, which was set in 1976. No precipitation fell today. Sunset tonight is at 7:06 p.m. Sunrise tomorrow is at 7:30 a.m. You're listening to NOAA Weather Radio, station WXK27, in Austin, Texas, broadcasting on a frequency of 162.4 megahertz, originating from the Austin-San Antonio National Weather Service Forecast Office. The current time is 8:58 p.m. Central Daylight Time. The Austin NOAA Weather Radio Roundup, at 8 p.m. at Austin Bergstrom International, it was partly cloudy. The temperature was 73, the dew point 48, the relative humidity was 41%, the wind east at 5 miles an hour, and the pressure was 29.92 inches and rising. At Camp Mabry, it was clear. The temperature was 80, the dew point 46, the relative humidity was 30%, the wind calm, and the pressure was 29.93 inches and rising. Pflugerville haze was reported 83. Taylor clear 72. Lago Vista clear 78. Georgetown clear 73. San Marcos clear 74. Burnett clear 76. Junction clear 75. San Antonio partly cloudy 79. Corpus Christi partly cloudy 80. Houston partly cloudy 84. Once again at Austin Bergstrom it was 73. And at Camp Mabry, it was 80. Elsewhere across the state, College Station clear 79. Amarillo clear 71. Abilene clear 79. Dallas-Fort Worth clear 82. Your weather synopsis for South Central Texas. Warm afternoons with seasonable mornings and low humidity remains through Saturday. However, expect for humidity to then be on the rise into and

weak, primarily east of the Interstate 35 corridor. Rain chances increase and expand across majority of the region for late week into the following weekend with the approach and passage of a cold front. Highs most of the week trend from the mid-80s into the low and mid-90s. The coastal waters forecast from Baffin Bay to Port Aransas out 20 nautical miles. Small craft advisory in effect through Saturday morning. This afternoon, northeast winds around 10 knots. Seas 4 to 5 feet, occasionally to 7 feet. Wave detail, east 5 feet at 9 seconds. Tonight, east winds 5 to 10 knots, becoming southeast after midnight. Seas 3 to 5 feet, occasionally to 6 feet. Wave detail, east 5 feet at 10 seconds. Saturday, east winds around 5 knots, increasing to 5 to 10 knots in the afternoon. Seas 3 to 5 feet, occasionally to 6 feet. Wave detail, east 4 feet at 10 seconds. Saturday night, southeast winds 10 to 15 knots. Seas 2 to 3 feet. Wave detail, southeast 3 feet at 4 seconds and east 3 feet at 10 seconds. Sunday, southeast winds 10 to 15 knots with gusts up to 20 knots. Seas 3 to 4 feet, occasionally to 5 feet. Wave detail, east 3 feet at 6 seconds. Sunday night, southeast winds 10 to 15 knots with gusts up to 20 knots. Seas 3 to 4 feet, occasionally to 5 feet. Wave detail, southeast 4 feet at 5 seconds. Monday, southeast winds 10 to 15 knots. Seas 3 to 4 feet, occasionally to 5 feet. Monday night, southeast winds 10 to 15 knots. Seas around 3 feet. Tuesday, southeast winds 10 to 15 knots. Seas around 3 feet. Tuesday night, southeast winds around 15 knots. Seas 3 to 4 feet, occasionally to 5 feet. Your local forecast. Tonight, clear. Lows in the lower 60s. Northeast winds around 5 miles per hour this evening, becoming light and variable. Saturday, sunny. Highs in the lower 90s. Northeast winds around 5 miles per hour, becoming south around 5 miles per hour in the afternoon. Saturday night, mostly clear. Lows in the mid-60s. South winds around 5 miles per hour. Sunday, partly cloudy in the morning, then becoming sunny. Highs in the lower 90s. South winds 5 to 10 miles per hour with gusts up to 25 miles per hour. Sunday night, mostly clear in the evening, then becoming partly cloudy. Lows around 70. South winds 5 to 10 miles per hour with gusts up to 25 miles per hour. Columbus Day through Wednesday, partly cloudy. Highs in the lower 90s. Lows in the mid-70s. Highest heat index readings up to 105. Wednesday night and Thursday, partly cloudy with a slight chance of showers and thunderstorms. Lows in the mid-70s. Highs in the lower 90s. Thursday night, mostly clear in the evening, then becoming partly cloudy. A slight chance of thunderstorms. A slight chance of showers in the evening, then a chance of showers after midnight. Lows around 70. Chance of rain 30%. Friday, partly cloudy. A chance of showers, mainly in the morning. Highs in the lower 80s. Chance of rain 40%. 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The current time is 9:04 p.m. Central Daylight Time. The Austin NOAA Weather Radio Roundup, at 8 p.m. at Austin Bergstrom International, it was partly cloudy. The temperature was 73, the dew point 48, the relative humidity was 41%, the wind east at 5 miles an hour, and the pressure was 29.92 inches and rising. At Camp Mabry, it was clear.

the temperature was 80, the dew point 46, the relative humidity was 30%, the wind calm, and the pressure was 29.93 inches and rising. Pflugerville haze was reported 83. Taylor clear 72. Lago Vista clear 78. Georgetown clear 73. San Marcos clear 74. Burnett clear 76. Junction clear 75. San Antonio partly cloudy 79. Corpus Christi partly cloudy 80. Houston partly cloudy 84. Once again at Austin Bergstrom it was 73, and at Camp Mabry it was 80. Elsewhere across the state, College Station clear 79. Amarillo clear 71. Abilene clear 79. Dallas-Fort Worth clear 82. Your weather synopsis for South Central Texas. Warm afternoons with seasonable mornings and low humidity remains through Saturday. However, expect for humidity to then be on the rise into and through next week. This will result in the return of warmer overnight lows and low-end rain chances early to midweek, primarily east of the Interstate 35 corridor. Rain chances increase and expand across majority of the region for late week into the following weekend with the approach and passage of a cold front. Highs most of the week trend from the mid-80s into the low and mid-90s. Your local forecast. Tonight, clear. Lows in the lower 60s. Northeast winds around 5 miles per hour this evening, becoming light and variable. Saturday, sunny. Highs in the lower 90s. Northeast winds around 5 miles per hour, becoming south around 5 miles per hour in the afternoon. Saturday night, mostly clear. Lows in the mid-60s. South winds around 5 miles per hour. Sunday, partly cloudy in the morning, then becoming sunny. Highs in the lower 90s. South winds 5 to 10 miles per hour with gusts up to 25 miles per hour. Sunday night, mostly clear in the evening, then becoming partly cloudy. Lows around 70. South winds 5 to 10 miles per hour with gusts up to 25 miles per hour. Columbus Day through Wednesday, partly cloudy. Highs in the lower 90s. Lows in the mid-70s. Highest heat index readings up to 105. Wednesday night and Thursday, partly cloudy with a slight chance of showers and thunderstorms. Lows in the mid-70s. Highs in the lower 90s. Thursday night, mostly clear in the evening, then becoming partly cloudy. A slight chance of thunderstorms. A slight chance of showers in the evening, then a chance of showers after midnight. Lows around 70. Chance of rain 30%. Friday, partly cloudy. A chance of showers, mainly in the morning. Highs in the lower 80s. Chance of rain 40%. 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The current time is 9:08 p.m. Central Daylight Time. Your weather synopsis for South Central Texas. Warm afternoons with seasonable mornings and low humidity remains through Saturday. However, expect for humidity to then be on the rise into and through next week. This will result in the return of warmer overnight lows and low-end rain chances early to midweek, primarily east of the Interstate 35 corridor. Rain chances increase and expand across majority of the region for late week into the following weekend with the approach and passage of a cold front. Highs most of the week trend from the mid-80s into the low and mid-90s. Your local forecast. Tonight, clear. Lows in the lower 60s. Northeast winds around 5 miles per hour this evening, becoming light and variable. Saturday, sunny. Highs in the lower 90s. Northeast winds around 5 miles per hour, becoming south around 5 miles per hour in the afternoon. Saturday night, mostly clear.

lows in the mid-60s. South winds around 5 miles per hour. Sunday, partly cloudy in the morning, then becoming sunny. Highs in the lower 90s. South winds 5 to 10 miles per hour with gusts up to 25 miles per hour. Sunday night, mostly clear in the evening, then becoming partly cloudy. Lows around 70. South winds 5 to 10 miles per hour with gusts up to 25 miles per hour. Columbus Day through Wednesday, partly cloudy. Highs in the lower 90s. Lows in the mid-70s. Highest heat index readings up to 105. Wednesday night and Thursday, partly cloudy with a slight chance of showers and thunderstorms. Lows in the mid-70s. Highs in the lower 90s. Thursday night, mostly clear in the evening, then becoming partly cloudy. A slight chance of thunderstorms. A slight chance of showers in the evening, then a chance of showers after midnight. Lows around 70. Chance of rain 30%. Friday, partly cloudy. A chance of showers, mainly in the morning. Highs in the lower 80s. Chance of rain 40%. Ozone Action Day. The Texas Commission on Environmental Quality, TCEQ, has issued an Ozone Action Day for the Austin area for Saturday, October 10, 2026. Atmospheric conditions are expected to be favorable for producing high levels of ozone air pollution in the Austin area on Saturday. You can help prevent ozone pollution by sharing a ride, walking or riding a bicycle, taking your lunch to work, avoiding drive-through lanes, conserving energy, and keeping your vehicle properly tuned. If required, the next Ozone Action Day will be issued by 3 p.m. on Saturday, October 10, 2026. 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The current time is 9:12 p.m. Central Daylight Time. Your weather synopsis for South Central Texas. Warm afternoons with seasonable mornings and low humidity remains through Saturday. However, expect for humidity to then be on the rise into and through next week. This will result in the return of warmer overnight lows and low-end rain chances early to midweek, primarily east of the Interstate 35 corridor. Rain chances increase and expand across majority of the region for late week into the following weekend with the approach and passage of a cold front. Highs most of the week trend from the mid-80s into the low and the mid-90s. Your local forecast. Tonight, clear. Lows in the lower 60s. Northeast winds around 5 miles per hour this evening, becoming light and variable. Saturday, sunny. Highs in the lower 90s. Northeast winds around 5 miles per hour, becoming south around 5 miles per hour in the afternoon. Saturday night, mostly clear. Lows in the mid-60s. South winds around 5 miles per hour. Sunday, partly cloudy in the morning, then becoming sunny. Highs in the lower 90s. South winds 5 to 10 miles per hour with gusts up to 25 miles per hour. Sunday night, mostly clear in the evening, then becoming partly cloudy. Lows around 70. South winds 5 to 10 miles per hour with gusts up to 25 miles per hour. Columbus Day through Wednesday, partly cloudy. Highs in the lower 90s. Lows in the mid-70s. Highest heat index readings up to 105. Wednesday night and Thursday, partly cloudy with a slight chance of showers and thunderstorms. Lows in the mid-70s. Highs in the lower 90s. Thursday night, mostly clear in the evening, then becoming partly cloudy. A slight chance of thunderstorms. A slight chance of showers in the evening, then a chance of showers after midnight. Lows around 70. Chance of rain 30%. Friday, partly cloudy. A chance of showers, mainly in the morning. Highs in the lower 80s. Chance of rain 40%.

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A weekly test of the NOAA Weather Radio tone alert is conducted each Wednesday between 10 a.m. and noon, unless severe weather is in the area, in which case the weekly test will be postponed until the next good weather day. Our internet address is weather.gov/EWX. Our telephone number is 830-629-0130. The Tropical Weather Outlook. For the North Atlantic, Caribbean Sea, and the Gulf of America, active systems, the National Hurricane Center is issuing advisories on Hurricane Isaias, currently approaching the northern Gulf Coast. Tropical cyclone formation is not expected during the next 7 days. 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It was partly cloudy. The temperature was 70, the dew point 52, the relative humidity was 52%, the wind south at 3 miles an hour, and the pressure was 29.94 inches and rising. At Camp Mabry, it was clear. The temperature was 75, the dew point 45, the relative humidity was 34%, the wind calm, and the pressure was 29.95 inches and rising. Pflugerville, clear 80. Taylor, clear 68. Lago Vista, clear 78. Georgetown, clear 71. San Marcos, clear 74. Burnett, clear 72. Junction, clear 69. San Antonio, partly cloudy 78. Corpus Christi, partly cloudy 79. Houston, partly cloudy 79. Once again at Austin Bergstrom, it was 70, and at Camp Mabry, it was 75. Elsewhere across the state, College Station, clear 76. Amarillo, clear 71. Abilene, clear 76. Dallas-Fort Worth, clear 81. Your weather synopsis for South Central Texas. Warm afternoons with seasonable mornings and low humidity remains through Saturday. However, expect for humidity to then be on the rise into and through next week. This will result in the return of warmer overnight lows and low-end rain chances early to mid-week, primarily east of the Interstate 35 corridor. Rain chances increase and expand across majority of the region for late week into the following weekend with the approach and passage of a cold front. Highs most of the week trend from the mid-80s into the low and mid-90s. Your local forecast. Tonight, clear. Lows in the lower 60s. Northeast winds around 5 miles per hour this evening, becoming light and variable. Saturday, sunny. Highs in the lower 90s. Northeast winds around 5 miles per hour, becoming south around 5 miles per hour in the afternoon. Saturday night, mostly clear. Lows in the mid-60s. South winds around 5 miles per hour. Sunday, partly cloudy in the morning, then becoming sunny. Highs in the lower 90s. South winds 5 to 10 miles per hour with gusts up to 25 miles per hour. Sunday night, mostly clear in the evening, then becoming partly cloudy. Lows around 70. South winds 5 to 10 miles per hour with gusts up to 25 miles per hour. Columbus Day through Wednesday, partly cloudy. Highs in the lower 90s. Lows in the mid-70s. Highest heat index readings up to 105. Wednesday night and Thursday, partly cloudy with a slight chance of showers and thunderstorms. Lows in the mid-70s. Highs in the lower 90s. Thursday night, mostly clear in the evening, then becoming partly

40. A slight chance of thunderstorms. A slight chance of showers in the evening, then a chance of showers after midnight. Lows around 70. Chance of rain 30%. Friday, partly cloudy. A chance of showers, mainly in the morning. Highs in the lower 80s. Chance of rain 40%. 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It was partly cloudy. The temperature was 70, the dew point 52, the relative humidity was 52%, the wind south at 3 miles an hour, and the pressure was 29.94 inches and rising. At Camp Mabry, it was clear. The temperature was 75, the dew point 45, the relative humidity was 34%, the wind calm, and the pressure was 29.95 inches and rising. Pflugerville clear 80. Taylor clear 68. Lago Vista clear 78. Georgetown clear 71. San Marcos clear 74. Burnett clear 72. Junction clear 69. San Antonio partly cloudy 78. Corpus Christi partly cloudy 79. Houston partly cloudy 79. Once again at Austin Bergstrom it was 70, and at Camp Mabry it was 75. Elsewhere across the state, College Station clear 76. Amarillo clear 71. Abilene clear 76. Dallas-Fort Worth clear 81. Your weather synopsis for South Central Texas. Warm afternoons with seasonable mornings and low humidity remains through Saturday. However, expect for humidity to then be on the rise into and through next week. This will result in the return of warmer overnight lows and low-end rain chances early to midweek, primarily east of the Interstate 35 corridor. Rain chances increase and expand across majority of the region for late week into the following weekend with the approach and passage of a cold front. Highs most of the week trend from the mid-80s into the low and mid-90s. Your local forecast. Tonight, clear. Lows in the lower 60s. Northeast winds around 5 miles per hour this evening, becoming light and variable. Saturday, sunny. Highs in the lower 90s. Northeast winds around 5 miles per hour, becoming south around 5 miles per hour in the afternoon. Saturday night, mostly clear. Lows in the mid-60s. South winds around 5 miles per hour. Sunday, partly cloudy in the morning, then becoming sunny. Highs in the lower 90s. South winds 5 to 10 miles per hour with gusts up to 25 miles per hour. Sunday night, mostly clear in the evening, then becoming partly cloudy. Lows around 70. South winds 5 to 10 miles per hour with gusts up to 25 miles per hour. Columbus Day through Wednesday, partly cloudy. Highs in the lower 90s. Lows in the mid-70s. Highest heat index readings up to 105. Wednesday night and Thursday, partly cloudy with a slight chance of showers and thunderstorms. Lows in the mid-70s. Highs in the lower 90s. Thursday night, mostly clear in the evening, then becoming partly cloudy. A slight chance of thunderstorms. A slight chance of showers in the evening, then a chance of showers after midnight. Lows around 70. Chance of rain 30%. Friday, partly cloudy. A chance of showers, mainly in the morning. Highs in the lower 80s. Chance of rain 40%. 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Ozone Action Day.

The Texas Commission on Environmental Quality, TCEQ, has issued an ozone action day for the Austin area for Saturday, October 10, 2026. Atmospheric conditions are expected to be favorable for producing high levels of ozone air pollution in the Austin area on Saturday. You can help prevent ozone pollution by sharing a ride, walking or riding a bicycle, taking your lunch to work, avoiding drive-through lanes, conserving energy, and keeping your vehicle properly tuned. If required, the next Ozone Action Day will be issued by 3 p.m. on Saturday, October 10, 2026. The current time is 9:25 p.m. Central Daylight Time. 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It was partly cloudy. The temperature was 70, the dew point 52, the relative humidity was 52%, the wind south at 3 miles an hour, and the pressure was 29.94 inches and rising. At Camp Mabry, it was clear. The temperature was 75, the dew point 45, the relative humidity was 34%, the wind calm, and the pressure was 29.95 inches and rising. Pflugerville clear 80. Taylor clear 68. Lago Vista clear 78. Georgetown clear 71. San Marcos clear 74. Burnett clear 72. Junction clear 69. San Antonio partly cloudy 78. Corpus Christi partly cloudy 79. Houston partly cloudy 79. Once again at Austin Bergstrom it was 70, and at Camp Mabry it was 75. Elsewhere across the state, College Station clear 76. Amarillo clear 71. Abilene clear 76. Dallas-Fort Worth clear 81. Your weather synopsis for South Central Texas. Warm afternoons with seasonable mornings and low humidity remains through Saturday. However, expect for humidity to then be on the rise into and through next week. This will result in the return of warmer overnight lows and low-end rain chances early to mid-week, primarily east of the Interstate 35 corridor. Rain chances increase and expand across majority of the region for late week into the following weekend with the approach and passage of a cold front. Highs most of the week trend from the mid-80s into the low and the mid-90s. Your local forecast. Tonight, clear. Lows in the lower 60s. Northeast winds around 5 miles per hour this evening, becoming light and variable. Saturday, sunny. Highs in the lower 90s. Northeast winds around 5 miles per hour, becoming south around 5 miles per hour in the afternoon. Saturday night, mostly clear. Lows in the mid-60s. South winds around 5 miles per hour. Sunday, partly cloudy in the morning, then becoming sunny. Highs in the lower 90s. South winds 5 to 10 miles per hour with gusts up to 25 miles per hour. Sunday night, mostly clear in the evening, then becoming partly cloudy. Lows around 70. South winds 5 to 10 miles per hour with gusts up to 25 miles per hour. Columbus Day through Wednesday, partly cloudy. Highs in the lower 90s. Lows in the mid-70s. Highest heat index readings up to 105. Wednesday night and Thursday, partly cloudy with a slight chance of showers and thunderstorms. Lows in the mid-70s. Highs in the lower 90s. Thursday night, mostly clear in the evening, then becoming partly cloudy. A slight chance of thunderstorms. A slight chance of showers in the evening, then a chance of showers after midnight. Lows around 70. Chance of rain 30%. Friday, partly cloudy. A chance of showers, mainly in the morning. Highs in the lower 80s. Chance of rain 40%. 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The coastal waters forecast from Baffin Bay to Port Aransas out 20 knots.

small craft advisory in effect through Saturday morning. This afternoon, northeast winds around 10 knots. Seas 4 to 5 feet, occasionally to 7 feet. Wave detail, east 5 feet at 9 seconds. Tonight, east winds 5 to 10 knots, becoming southeast after midnight. Seas 3 to 5 feet, occasionally to 6 feet. Wave detail, east 5 feet at 10 seconds. Saturday, east winds around 5 knots, increasing to 5 to 10 knots in the afternoon. Seas 3 to 5 feet, occasionally to 6 feet. Wave detail.

southeast winds 10 to 15 knots with gusts up to 20 knots. Seas 3 to 4 feet, occasionally to 5 feet. Wave detail, southeast 4 feet at 5 seconds. Monday, southeast winds 10 to 15 knots. Seas 3 to 4 feet, occasionally to 5 feet. Monday night, southeast winds 10 to 15 knots. Seas around 3 feet. Tuesday, southeast winds 10 to 15 knots. Seas around 3 feet. Tuesday night, southeast winds around 15 knots. Seas 3 to 4 feet, occasionally to 5 feet. The current time is 9:32 p.m. Central Daylight Time. The Austin, NOAA Weather Radio Roundup, at 9 p.m. at Austin Bergstrom International, it was partly cloudy. The temperature was 70, the dew point 52, the relative humidity was 52%, the wind south at 3 miles an hour, and the pressure was 29.94 inches and rising. At Camp Mabry, it was clear. The temperature was 75, the dew point 45, the relative humidity was 34%, the wind calm, and the pressure was 29.95 inches and rising. Pflugerville clear 80. Taylor clear 68. Lago Vista clear 78. Georgetown clear 71. San Marcos clear 74. Burnett clear 72. Junction clear 69. San Antonio partly cloudy 78. Corpus Christi partly cloudy 79. Houston partly cloudy 79. Once again at Austin Bergstrom it was 70, Antonio partly cloudy 78. Corpus Christi partly cloudy 79. Houston partly cloudy 79. Once again at Austin Bergstrom it was 70, and at Camp Mabry it was 75. Elsewhere across the state, College Station clear 76. Amarillo clear 71. Abilene clear 76. Dallas-Fort Worth clear 81. Your weather synopsis for South Central Texas. Warm afternoons with seasonable mornings and low humidity remains through Saturday. However, expect for humidity to then be on the rise into and through next week. This will result in the return of warmer overnight lows and low-end rain chances early to midweek, primarily east of the Interstate 35 corridor. Rain chances increase and expand across majority of the region for late week into the following weekend with the approach and passage of a cold front. Highs most of the week trend from the mid-80s into the low and mid-90s. Your local forecast. Tonight, clear. Lows in the lower 60s. Northeast winds around 5 miles per hour this evening, becoming light and variable. Saturday, sunny. Highs in the lower 90s. Northeast winds around 5 miles per hour, becoming south around 5 miles per hour in the afternoon. Saturday night, mostly clear. Lows in the mid 60s. South winds around 5 miles per hour. Sunday, partly cloudy in the morning, then becoming sunny. Highs in the lower 90s. South winds 5 to 10 miles per hour with gusts up to 25 miles per hour. Sunday night, mostly clear in the evening, then becoming partly cloudy. Lows around 70. South winds 5 to 10 miles per hour with gusts up to 25 miles per hour. Columbus Day through Wednesday, partly cloudy. Highs in the lower 90s. Lows in the mid-70s. Highest heat index readings up to 105. Wednesday night and Thursday, partly cloudy with a slight chance of showers and thunderstorms. Lows in the mid-70s. Highs in the lower 90s. Thursday night, mostly clear in the evening, then becoming partly cloudy. A slight chance of thunderstorms. A slight chance of showers in the evening, then a chance of showers after midnight. Lows around 70. Chance of rain 30%. Friday, partly cloudy. A chance of showers, mainly in the morning. Highs in the lower 80s. Chance of rain 40%. 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

70. The dew point 52. The relative humidity was 52%, the wind south at 3 miles an hour, and the pressure was 29.94 inches and rising. At Camp Mabry, it was clear. The temperature was 75, the dew point 45, the relative humidity was 34%, the wind calm, and the pressure was 29.95 inches and rising. Pflugerville clear 80. Taylor clear 68. Lago Vista clear 78. Georgetown clear 71. San Marcos clear 74. Burnett clear 72. Junction clear 69. San Antonio partly cloudy 78. Corpus Christi partly cloudy 79. Houston partly cloudy 79. Once again at Austin Bergstrom it was 70, and at Camp Mabry it was 75. Elsewhere across the state, College Station clear 76. Amarillo clear 71. Abilene clear 76. Dallas-Fort Worth clear 81. Your weather synopsis for South Central Texas. Warm afternoons with seasonable mornings and low humidity remains through Saturday. However, expect for humidity to then be on the rise into and through next week. This will result in the return of warmer overnight lows and low-end rain chances early to midweek, primarily east of the Interstate 35 corridor. Rain chances increase and expand across majority of the region for late week into the following weekend with the approach and passage of a cold front. Highs most of the week trend from the mid-80s into the low and mid-90s. Your local forecast. Tonight, clear. Lows in the lower 60s. Northeast winds around 5 miles per hour this evening, becoming light and variable. Saturday, sunny. Highs in the lower 90s. Northeast winds around 5 miles per hour, becoming south around 5 miles per hour in the afternoon. Saturday night, mostly clear. Lows in the mid 60s. South winds around 5 miles per hour. Sunday, partly cloudy in the morning, then becoming sunny. Highs in the lower 90s. South winds 5 to 10 miles per hour with gusts up to 25 miles per hour. Sunday night, mostly clear in the evening, then becoming partly cloudy. Lows around 70. South winds 5 to 10 miles per hour with gusts up to 25 miles per hour. Columbus Day through Wednesday, partly cloudy. Highs in the lower 90s. Lows in the mid-70s. Highest heat index readings up to 105. Wednesday night and Thursday, partly cloudy with a slight chance of showers and thunderstorms. Lows in the mid-70s. Highs in the lower 90s. Thursday night, mostly clear in the evening, then becoming partly cloudy. A slight chance of thunderstorms. A slight chance of showers in the evening, then a chance of showers after midnight. Lows around 70. Chance of rain 30%. Friday, partly cloudy. A chance of showers, mainly in the morning. Highs in the lower 80s. Chance of rain 40%. 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The current time is 9:50 p.m. Central Daylight Time. The Austin NOAA Weather Radio Roundup, at 9 p.m. at Austin Bergstrom International, it was partly cloudy. The temperature was 70. The dew point 52, the relative humidity was 52%, the wind south at 3 miles an hour, and the pressure was 29.94 inches and rising. At Camp Mabry, it was clear. The temperature was 75, the dew point 45, the relative humidity was 34%, the wind calm, and the pressure was 29.95 inches and rising. Pflugerville clear 80. Taylor clear 68. Lago Vista clear 78. Georgetown clear 71. San Marcos clear 74. Burnett clear 72. Junction clear 69.

San Antonio, partly cloudy 78. Corpus Christi, partly cloudy 79. Houston, partly cloudy 79. Once again at Austin Bergstrom, it was 70, and at Camp Mabry, it was 75. Elsewhere across the state, College Station clear 76. Amarillo clear 71. Abilene clear 76. Dallas-Fort Worth clear 81. Your weather synopsis for South Central Texas. Warm afternoons with seasonable mornings, and low humidity remains through Saturday. However, expect for humidity to then be on the rise into and through next week. This will result in the return of warmer overnight lows and low-end rain chances early to mid-week, primarily east of the Interstate 35 corridor. Rain chances increase and expand across majority of the region for late week into the following weekend with the approach and passage of a cold front. Highs most of the week trend from the mid-80s into the low and mid-90s. Your local forecast. Tonight, clear. Lows in the lower 60s. Northeast winds around 5 miles per hour this evening, becoming light and variable. Saturday, sunny. Highs in the lower 90s. Northeast winds around 5 miles per hour, becoming south around 5 miles per hour in the afternoon. Saturday night, mostly clear. Lows in the mid-60s. South winds around 5 miles per hour. Sunday, partly cloudy in the morning, then becoming sunny. Highs in the lower 90s. South winds 5 to 10 miles per hour with gusts up to 25 miles per hour. Sunday night, mostly clear in the evening, then becoming partly cloudy. Lows around 70. South winds 5 to 10 miles per hour with gusts up to 25 miles per hour. Columbus Day through Wednesday, partly cloudy. Highs in the lower 90s. Lows in the mid-70s. Highest heat index readings up to 105. Wednesday night and Thursday, partly cloudy with a slight chance of showers and thunderstorms. Lows in the mid-70s. Highs in the lower 90s. Thursday night, mostly clear in the evening, then becoming partly cloudy. A slight chance of thunderstorms. A slight chance of showers in the evening, then a chance of showers after midnight. Lows around 70. Chance of rain 30%. Friday, partly cloudy. A chance of showers, mainly in the morning. Highs in the lower 80s. Chance of rain 40%. 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The current time is 9:54 p.m. Central Daylight Time. The Austin NOAA Weather Radio Roundup, at 9 p.m. at Austin Bergstrom International, it was partly cloudy. The temperature was 70, the dew point 52, the relative humidity was 52%, the wind south at 3 miles an hour, and the pressure was 29.94 inches and rising. At Camp Mabry, it was clear. The temperature was 75, the dew point 45, the relative humidity was 34%, the wind calm, and the pressure was 29.95 inches and rising. Pflugerville clear 80. Taylor clear 68. Lago Vista clear 78. Georgetown clear 71. San Marcos clear 74. Burnett clear 72. Junction clear 69. San Antonio partly cloudy 78. Corpus Christi partly cloudy 79. Houston partly cloudy 79. Once again at Austin Bergstrom it was 70, and at Camp Mabry it was 75. Elsewhere across the state, College Station clear 76. Amarillo clear 71. Abilene clear 76. Dallas-Fort Worth clear 81. Ozone Action Day. The Texas Commission on Environmental Quality, TCEQ, has issued an Ozone Action Day for the Austin area for Saturday, October 10th, 2026. Atmospheric conditions are expected to be favorable for

producing high levels of ozone air pollution in the Austin area on Saturday. You can help prevent ozone pollution by sharing a ride, walking or riding a bicycle, taking your lunch to work, avoiding drive-through lanes, conserving energy, and keeping your vehicle properly tuned. If required, the next Ozone Action Day will be issued by 3 p.m. on Saturday, October 10, 2026. Your weather synopsis for South Central Texas. Warm afternoons with seasonable mornings and low humidity remains through Saturday. However, expect for humidity to then be on the rise into and through next week. This will result in the return of warmer overnight lows and low-end rain chances early to midweek, primarily east of the Interstate 35 corridor. Rain chances increase and expand across majority of the region for late week into the following weekend with the approach and passage of a cold front. Highs most of the week trend from the mid-80s into the low and mid-90s. Your local forecast. Tonight, clear. Lows in the lower 60s. Northeast winds around 5 miles per hour this evening, becoming light and variable. Saturday, sunny. Highs in the lower 90s. Northeast winds around 5 miles per hour, becoming south around 5 miles per hour in the afternoon. Saturday night, mostly clear. Lows in the mid 60s. South winds around 5 miles per hour. Sunday, partly cloudy in the morning, then becoming sunny. Highs in the lower 90s. South winds 5 to 10 miles per hour with gusts up to 25 miles per hour. Sunday night, mostly clear in the evening, then becoming partly cloudy. Lows around 70. South winds 5 to 10 miles per hour with gusts up to 25 miles per hour. Columbus Day through Wednesday, partly cloudy. Highs in the lower 90s. Lows in the mid-70s. Highest heat index readings up to 105. Wednesday night and Thursday, partly cloudy with a slight chance of showers and thunderstorms. Lows in the mid-70s. Highs in the lower 90s. Thursday night, mostly clear in the evening, then becoming partly cloudy. A slight chance of thunderstorms. A slight chance of showers in the evening, then a chance of showers after midnight. Lows around 70. Chance of rain 30%. Friday, partly cloudy. A chance of showers, mainly in the morning. Highs in the lower 80s. Chance of rain 40%. 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The current time is 9:59 p.m. Central Daylight Time. The Austin NOAA Weather Radio Roundup, at 9 p.m. at Austin Bergstrom International, it was partly cloudy. The temperature was 70, the dew point 52, the relative humidity was 52%, the wind south at 3 miles an hour, and the pressure was 29.94 inches and rising. At Camp Mabry, it was clear. The temperature was 75, the dew point 45, the relative humidity was 34%, the wind calm, and the pressure was 29.95 inches and rising. Pflugerville clear 80. Taylor clear 68. Lago Vista clear 78. Georgetown clear 71. San Marcos clear 74. Burnett clear 72. Junction clear 69. San Antonio partly cloudy 78. Corpus Christi partly cloudy 79. Houston partly cloudy 79. Once again at Austin Bergstrom it was 70, and at Camp Mabry it was 75. Elsewhere across the state, College Station clear 76. Amarillo clear 71. Abilene clear 76. Dallas-Fort Worth clear 81. The coastal waters forecast for Baffin Bay to Port Aransas out 20 nautical miles. Small craft advisory in effect through Saturday morning. This afternoon, northeast winds around 10 knots. Seas 4 to 5 feet, occasionally to 7.

Wave detail, east 5 feet at 9 seconds. Tonight, east winds 5 to 10 knots, becoming southeast after midnight. Seas 3 to 5 feet, occasionally to 6 feet. Wave detail, east 5 feet at 10 seconds. Saturday, east winds around 5 knots, increasing to 5 to 10 knots in the afternoon. Seas 3 to 5 feet, occasionally to 6 feet. Wave detail, east 4 feet at 10 seconds. Saturday night, southeast winds 10 to 15 knots. Seas 2 to 3 feet. Wave detail, southeast 3 feet at 4 seconds and east 3 feet at 10 seconds. Sunday, southeast winds 10 to 15 knots with gusts up to 20 knots. Seas 3 to 4 feet, occasionally to 5 feet. Wave detail, east 3 feet at 6 seconds. Sunday night, southeast winds 10 to 15 knots with gusts up to 20 knots. Seas 3 to 4 feet, occasionally to 5 feet. Wave detail, southeast 4 feet at 5 seconds. Monday, southeast winds 10 to 15 knots. Seas 3 to 4 feet, occasionally to 5 feet. Monday night, southeast winds 10 to 15 knots. Seas around 3 feet. Tuesday, southeast winds 10 to 15 knots. Seas around 3 feet. Tuesday night, southeast winds around 15 knots. Seas 3 to 4 feet, occasionally to 5 feet. Your weather synopsis for South Central Texas. Warm afternoons with seasonable mornings, and low humidity remains through Saturday. However, expect for humidity to then be on the rise into and through next week. This will result in the return of warmer overnight lows and low-end rain chances early to midweek, primarily east of the Interstate 35 corridor. Rain chances increase and expand across majority of the region for late week into the following weekend with the approach and passage of a cold front. Highs most of the week trend from the mid-80s into the low and mid-90s. Your local forecast. Tonight, clear. Lows in the lower 60s. Northeast winds around 5 miles per hour this evening, becoming light and variable. Saturday, sunny. Highs in the lower 90s. Northeast winds around 5 miles per hour, becoming south around 5 miles per hour in the afternoon. Saturday night, mostly clear. Lows in the mid-60s. South winds around 5 miles per hour. Sunday, partly cloudy in the morning, then becoming sunny. Highs in the lower 90s. South winds 5 to 10 miles per hour with gusts up to 25 miles per hour. Sunday night, mostly clear in the evening, then becoming partly cloudy. Lows around 70. South winds 5 to 10 miles per hour with gusts up to 25 miles per hour. Columbus Day through Wednesday, partly cloudy. Highs in the lower 90s. Lows in the mid-70s. Highest heat index readings up to 105. Wednesday night and Thursday, partly cloudy with a slight chance of showers and thunderstorms. Lows in the mid-70s. Highs in the lower 90s. Thursday night, mostly clear in the evening, then becoming partly cloudy. A slight chance of thunderstorms. A slight chance of showers in the evening, then a chance of showers after midnight. Lows around 70. Chance of rain 30%. Friday, partly cloudy. A chance of showers, mainly in the morning. Highs in the lower 80s. Chance of rain 40%. 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The current time is 10:05 p.m. Central Daylight Time. Your weather synopsis for South Central Texas. Warm afternoons with seasonable mornings, and low humidity remains through Saturday. However, expect for humidity to then be on the rise into and through next week.
This will result in the return of warmer overnight lows and low-end rain chances early to midweek, primarily east of the Interstate 35 corridor. Rain chances increase and expand across majority of the region for late week into the following weekend with the approach and passage of a cold front. Highs most of the week trend from the mid-80s into the low and mid-90s. Your local forecast. Tonight, clear. Lows in the lower 60s. Northeast winds around 5 miles per hour this evening, becoming light and variable. Saturday, sunny. Highs in the lower 90s. Northeast winds around 5 miles per hour, becoming south around 5 miles per hour in the afternoon. Saturday night, mostly clear. Lows in the mid-60s. South winds around 5 miles per hour. Sunday, partly cloudy in the morning, then becoming sunny. Highs in the lower 90s. South winds 5 to 10 miles per hour with gusts up to 25 miles per hour. Sunday night, mostly clear in the evening, then becoming partly cloudy. Lows around 70. South winds 5 to 10 miles per hour with gusts up to 25 miles per hour. Columbus Day through Wednesday, partly cloudy. Highs in the lower 90s. Lows in the mid-70s. Highest heat index readings up to 105. Wednesday night and Thursday, partly cloudy with a slight chance of showers and thunderstorms. Lows in the mid-70s. Highs in the lower 90s. Thursday night, mostly clear in the evening, then becoming partly cloudy. A slight chance of thunderstorms. A slight chance of showers in the evening, then a chance of showers after midnight. Lows around 70. Chance of rain 30%. Friday, partly cloudy. A chance of showers, mainly in the morning. Highs in the lower 80s. Chance of rain 40%. 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The current time is 10:08 p.m. Central Daylight Time. Your weather synopsis for South Central Texas. Warm afternoons with seasonable mornings and low humidity remains through Saturday. However, expect for humidity to then be on the rise into and through next week. This will result in the return of warmer overnight lows and low-end rain chances early to midweek, primarily east of the Interstate 35 corridor. Rain chances increase and expand across majority of the region for late week into the following weekend with the approach and passage of a cold front. Highs most of the week trend from the mid-80s into the low and mid-90s. Your local forecast. Tonight, clear. Lows in the lower 60s. Northeast winds around 5 miles per hour this evening, becoming light and variable. Saturday, sunny. Highs in the lower 90s. Northeast winds around 5 miles per hour, becoming south around 5 miles per hour in the afternoon. Saturday night, mostly clear. Lows in the mid-60s. South winds around 5 miles per hour. Sunday, partly cloudy in the morning, then becoming sunny. Highs in the lower 90s. South winds 5 to 10 miles per hour with gusts up to 25 miles per hour. Sunday night, mostly clear in the evening, then becoming partly cloudy. Lows around 70. South winds 5 to 10 miles per hour with gusts up to 25 miles per hour. Columbus Day through Wednesday, partly cloudy. Highs in the lower 90s. Lows in the mid-70s. Highest heat index readings up to 105. Wednesday night and Thursday, partly cloudy with a slight chance of showers and thunderstorms. Lows in the mid-70s. Highs in the lower 90s. Thursday night, mostly clear in the evening, then becoming partly cloudy. A slight chance of thunderstorms. A slight chance of showers in the evening, then a chance of showers after midnight. Lows around 70. Chance of rain 30%.
Friday, partly cloudy. A chance of showers, mainly in the morning.

Highs in the lower 80s. Chance of rain 40%. Ozone Action Day. The Texas Commission on Environmental Quality, TCEQ, has issued an Ozone Action Day for the Austin area for Saturday, October 10, 2026. Atmospheric conditions are expected to be favorable for producing high levels of ozone air pollution in the Austin area on Saturday. You can help prevent ozone pollution by sharing a ride, walking or riding a bicycle, taking your lunch to work, avoiding drive-through lanes, conserving energy, and keeping your vehicle properly tuned. If required, the next Ozone Action Day will be issued by 3 p.m. on Saturday, October 10, 2026. 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The current time is 10:12 p.m. Central Daylight Time. Your weather synopsis for South Central Texas. Warm afternoons with seasonable mornings and low humidity remains through Saturday. However, expect for humidity to then be on the rise into and through next week. This will result in the return of warmer overnight lows and low-end rain chances early to midweek, primarily east of the Interstate 35 corridor. Rain chances increase and expand across majority of the region for late week into the following weekend with the approach and passage of a cold front. Highs most of the week trend from the mid-80s into the low and mid-90s. 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The current time is 10:13 p.m. Central Daylight Time. The Austin NOAA Weather Radio Roundup. At 10 p.m. at Austin Bergstrom International, it was partly cloudy. The temperature was 67, the dew point 51, the relative humidity was 56%, the wind calm and the pressure was 29.95 inches and rising. At Camp Mabry, it was clear. The temperature was 72, the dew point 48, the relative humidity was 42%, the wind calm and the pressure was 29.97 inches and rising. Pflugerville clear 77. Taylor clear 64. Lago Vista clear 74. Georgetown clear 67. San Marcos clear 68. Vernick clear 69. Junction clear 65. San Antonio partly cloudy 77. Corpus Christi partly cloudy 77. Houston clear 75. Once again at Austin Bergstrom it was 67, and at Camp Mabry it was 72. Elsewhere across the state, College Station clear 72. Amarillo clear 68. Abilene clear 74. Dallas-Fort Worth clear 78. 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A weekly test of the NOAA Weather Radio tone alert is conducted each Wednesday between 10 a.m. and noon. Unless severe weather is in the area, in which case the weekly test will be postponed until the next good weather day. Our internet address is weather.gov/EWX. Our telephone number is 830-629-0130. The Tropical Weather Outlook. For the North Atlantic, Caribbean Sea and the Gulf of America, active systems, the National Hurricane Center is issuing advisories on Hurricane Isaias, currently approaching the northern Gulf Coast. Tropical cyclone formation is not expected during the next 7 days. Your weather synopsis for South Central Texas. Warm afternoons with seasonable mornings and low humidity remains through Saturday. However, expect for humidity to then be on the rise into and through next week. This will result in the return of warmer overnight lows and low-end rain chances early to midweek, primarily

east of the Interstate 35 corridor. Rain chances increase and expand across majority of the region for late week into the following weekend with the approach and passage of a cold front. Highs most of the week trend from the mid-80s into the low and mid-90s. Your local forecast. Tonight, clear. Lows in the lower 60s. Northeast winds around 5 miles per hour this evening, becoming light and variable. Saturday, sunny. Highs in the lower 90s. Northeast winds around 5 miles per hour, becoming south around 5 miles per hour in the afternoon. Saturday night, mostly clear. Lows in the mid-60s. South winds around 5 miles per hour. Sunday, partly cloudy in the morning, then becoming sunny. Highs in the lower 90s. South winds 5 to 10 miles per hour with gusts up to 25 miles per hour. Sunday night, mostly clear in the evening, then becoming partly cloudy. Lows around 70. South winds 5 to 10 miles per hour with gusts up to 25 miles per hour. Columbus Day through Wednesday, partly cloudy. Highs in the lower 90s. Lows in the mid-70s. Highest heat index readings up to 105. Wednesday night and Thursday, partly cloudy with a slight chance of showers and thunderstorms. Lows in the mid-70s. Highs in the lower 90s. Thursday night, mostly clear in the evening, then becoming partly cloudy. A slight chance of thunderstorms. A slight chance of showers in the evening, then a chance of showers after midnight. Lows around 70. Chance of rain 30%. Friday, partly cloudy. A chance of showers, mainly in the morning. Highs in the lower 80s. Chance of rain 40%. 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The current time is 10:18 p.m. Central Daylight Time. The Austin NOAA Weather Radio Roundup, at 10 p.m. at Austin Bergstrom International, it was partly cloudy. The temperature was 67, the dew point 51, the relative humidity was 56%, the wind calm and the pressure was 29.95 inches and rising. At Camp Mabry, it was clear. The temperature was 72, the dew point 48, the relative humidity was 42%, the wind calm and the pressure was 29.97 inches and rising. Pflugerville clear 77. Taylor clear 64. Lago Vista clear 74. Georgetown clear 67. San Marcos clear 68. Vernick clear 69. Junction clear 65. San Antonio partly cloudy 77. Corpus Christi partly cloudy 77. Houston clear 75. Once again at Austin Bergstrom it was 67, and at Camp Mabry it was 72. Elsewhere across the state, College Station clear 72. Amarillo clear 68. Abilene clear 74. Dallas-Fort Worth clear 78. Your weather synopsis for South Central Texas. Warm afternoons with seasonable mornings, and low humidity remains through Saturday. However, expect for humidity to then be on the rise into and through next week. This will result in the return of warmer overnight lows and low-end rain chances early to mid-week, primarily east of the Interstate 35 corridor. Rain chances increase and expand across majority of the region for late week into the following weekend with the approach and passage of a cold front. Highs most of the week trend from the mid-80s into the low and the mid-90s. Your local forecast. Tonight, clear. Lows in the lower 60s. Northeast winds around 5 miles per hour this evening, becoming light and variable. Saturday, sunny. Highs in the lower 90s. Northeast winds around 5 miles per hour, becoming south around 5 miles per hour in the afternoon. Saturday night, mostly clear.

lows in the mid-60s. South winds around 5 miles per hour. Sunday, partly cloudy in the morning, then becoming sunny. Highs in the lower 90s. South winds 5 to 10 miles per hour with gusts up to 25 miles per hour. Sunday night, mostly clear in the evening, then becoming partly cloudy. Lows around 70. South winds 5 to 10 miles per hour with gusts up to 25 miles per hour. Columbus Day through Wednesday, partly cloudy. Highs in the lower 90s. Lows in the mid-70s. Highest heat index readings up to 105. Wednesday night and Thursday, partly cloudy with a slight chance of showers and thunderstorms. Lows in the mid-70s. Highs in the lower 90s. Thursday night, mostly clear in the evening, then becoming partly cloudy. A slight chance of thunderstorms. A slight chance of showers in the evening, then a chance of showers after midnight. Lows around 70. Chance of rain 30%. Friday, partly cloudy. A chance of showers, mainly in the morning. Highs in the lower 80s. Chance of rain 40%. 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The current time is 10:22 p.m. Central Daylight Time. The Austin NOAA Weather Radio Roundup, at 10 p.m. at Austin Bergstrom International, it was partly cloudy. The temperature was 67, the dew point 51, the relative humidity was 56%, the wind calm and the pressure was 29.95 inches and rising. At Camp Mabry, it was clear. The temperature was 72, the dew point 48, the relative humidity was 42%, the wind calm and the pressure was 29.97 inches and rising. Pflugerville clear 77. Taylor clear 64. Lago Vista clear 74. Georgetown clear 67. San Marcos clear 68. Burnett clear 69. Junction clear 65. San Antonio partly cloudy 77. Corpus Christi partly cloudy 77. Houston clear 75. Once again at Austin Bergstrom it was 67, and at Camp Mabry it was 72. Elsewhere across the state, College Station clear 72. Amarillo clear 68. Abilene clear 74. Dallas-Fort Worth clear 78. Your weather synopsis for South Central Texas. Warm afternoons with seasonable mornings, and low humidity remains through Saturday. However, expect for humidity to then be on the rise into and through next week. This will result in the return of warmer overnight lows and low-end rain chances early to midweek, primarily east of the Interstate 35 corridor. Rain chances increase and expand across majority of the region for late week into the following weekend with the approach and passage of a cold front. Highs most of the week trend from the mid-80s into the low and mid-90s. Your local forecast. Tonight, clear. Lows in the lower 60s. Northeast winds around 5 miles per hour this evening, becoming light and variable. Saturday, sunny. Highs in the lower 90s. Northeast winds around 5 miles per hour, becoming south around 5 miles per hour in the afternoon. Saturday night, mostly clear. Lows in the mid-60s. South winds around 5 miles per hour. Sunday, partly cloudy in the morning, then becoming sunny. Highs in the lower 90s. South winds 5 to 10 miles per hour with gusts up to 25 miles per hour. Sunday night, mostly clear in the evening, then becoming partly cloudy. Lows around 70. South winds 5 to 10 miles per hour with gusts up to 25 miles per hour. Columbus Day through Wednesday, partly cloudy. Highs in the lower 90s. Lows in the mid-70s. Highest heat index readings up to 105.

Wednesday night and Thursday, partly cloudy with a slight chance of showers and thunderstorms. Lows in the mid-70s. Highs in the lower 90s. Thursday night, mostly clear in the evening, then becoming partly cloudy. A slight chance of thunderstorms. A slight chance of showers in the evening, then a chance of showers after midnight. Lows around 70. Chance of rain 30%. Friday, partly cloudy. A chance of showers, mainly in the morning. Highs in the lower 80s. Chance of rain 40%. Ozone Action Day. The Texas Commission on Environmental Quality, TCEQ, has issued an Ozone Action Day for the Austin area for Saturday, October 10, 2026. Atmospheric conditions are expected to be favorable for producing high levels of ozone air pollution in the Austin area on Saturday. You can help prevent ozone pollution by sharing a ride, walking or riding a bicycle, taking your lunch to work, avoiding drive-through lanes, conserving energy, and keeping your vehicle properly tuned. If required, the next Ozone Action Day will be issued by 3 p.m. on Saturday, October 10, 2026. 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The current time is 10:27 p.m. Central Daylight Time. The Austin NOAA Weather Radio Roundup, at 10 p.m. at Austin Bergstrom International, it was partly cloudy. The temperature was 67, the dew point 51, the relative humidity was 56%, the wind calm and the pressure was 29.95 inches and rising. At Camp Mabry, it was clear. The temperature was 72, the dew point 48, the relative humidity was 42%, the wind calm and the pressure was 29.97 inches and rising. Pflugerville clear 77. Taylor clear 64. Lago Vista clear 74. Georgetown clear 67. San Marcos clear 68. Burnett clear 69. Junction clear 65. San Antonio partly cloudy 77. Corpus Christi partly cloudy 77. Houston clear 75. Once again at Austin Bergstrom it was 67, and at Camp Mabry it was 72. Elsewhere across the state, College Station clear 72. Amarillo clear 68. Abilene clear 74. Dallas-Fort Worth clear 78. Your weather synopsis for South Central Texas. Warm afternoons with seasonable mornings, and low humidity remains through Saturday. However, expect for humidity to then be on the rise into and through next week. This will result in the return of warmer overnight lows and low-end rain chances early to midweek, primarily east of the Interstate 35 corridor. Rain chances increase and expand across majority of the region for late week into the following weekend with the approach and passage of a cold front. Highs most of the week trend from the mid-80s into the low and mid-90s. Your local forecast. Tonight, clear. Lows in the lower 60s. Northeast winds around 5 miles per hour this evening, becoming light and variable. Saturday, sunny. Highs in the lower 90s. Northeast winds around 5 miles per hour, becoming south around 5 miles per hour in the afternoon. Saturday night, mostly clear. Lows in the mid-60s. South winds around 5 miles per hour. Sunday, partly cloudy in the morning, then becoming sunny. Highs in the lower 90s. South winds 5 to 10 miles per hour with gusts up to 25 miles per hour. Sunday night, mostly clear in the evening, then becoming partly cloudy. Lows around 70. South winds 5 to 10 miles per hour with gusts up to 25 miles per hour. Columbus Day through Wednesday, partly cloudy. Highs in the lower 90s. Lows in the mid-70s. Highest heat index readings up to 105. Wednesday night and Thursday, partly cloudy with a slight chance of showers and thunderstorms.

feet, occasionally to 7 feet. Wave detail, east 5 feet at 9 seconds. Tonight, east winds 5 to 10 knots, becoming southeast after midnight. Seas 3 to 5 feet, occasionally to 6 feet. Wave detail, east 5 feet at 10 seconds. Saturday, east winds around 5 knots, increasing to 5 to 10 knots in the afternoon. Seas 3 to 5 feet, occasionally to 6 feet. Wave detail, east 4 feet at 10 seconds. Saturday night, southeast winds 10 to 15 knots. Seas 2 to 3 feet. Wave detail, southeast 3 feet at 4 seconds and east 3 feet at 10 seconds. Sunday, southeast winds 10 to 15 knots with gusts up to 20 knots. Seas 3 to 4 feet, occasionally to 5 feet. Wave detail, east 3 feet at 6 seconds. Sunday night, southeast winds 10 to 15 knots with gusts up to 20 knots. Seas 3 to 4 feet, occasionally to 5 feet. Wave deep with gusts up to 20 knots. Seas 3 to 4 feet, occasionally to 5 feet. Wave detail, southeast 4 feet at 5 seconds. Monday, southeast winds 10 to 15 knots. Seas 3 to 4 feet, occasionally to 5 feet. Monday night, southeast winds 10 to 15 knots. Seas around 3 feet. Tuesday, southeast winds 10 to 15 knots. Seas around 3 feet. Tuesday night, southeast winds around 15 knots. Seas 3 to 4 feet, occasionally to 5 feet. 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The current time is 10:34 p.m. Central Daylight Time. The Austin NOAA Weather Radio Roundup, at 10 p.m. at Austin Bergstrom International, it was partly cloudy. The temperature was 67, the dew point 51, the relative humidity was 56%, the wind calm and the pressure was 29.95 inches and rising. At Camp Mabry, it was clear. The temperature was 72, the dew point 48, the relative humidity was 42%, the wind calm and the pressure was 29.97 inches and rising. Pflugerville clear 77. Taylor clear 64. Lago Vista clear 74. Georgetown clear 67. San Marcos clear 68. Burnett clear 69. Junction clear 65. San Antonio partly cloudy 77. Corpus Christi partly cloudy 77. Houston clear 75. Once again at Austin Bergstrom it was 67, and at Camp Mabry it was 72. Elsewhere across the state, College Station clear 72. Amarillo clear 68. Abilene clear 74. Dallas-Fort Worth clear 78. Your weather synopsis for South Central Texas. Warm afternoons with seasonable mornings, and low humidity remains through Saturday. However, expect for humidity to then be on the rise into and through next week. This will result in the return of warmer overnight lows and low-end rain chances early to midweek, primarily east of the Interstate 35 corridor. Rain chances increase and expand across majority of the region for late week into the following weekend with the approach and passage of a cold front. Highs most of the week trend from the mid-80s into the low and mid-90s. Your local forecast. Tonight, clear. Lows in the lower 60s. Northeast winds around 5 miles per hour this evening, becoming light and variable. Saturday, sunny. Highs in the lower 90s. Northeast winds around 5 miles per hour, becoming south around 5 miles per hour in the afternoon. Saturday night, mostly clear. Lows in the mid 60s. South winds around 5 miles per hour. Sunday, partly cloudy in the morning, then becoming sunny. Highs in the lower 90s. South winds 5 to 10 miles per hour with gusts.

up to 25 miles per hour. Sunday night, mostly clear in the evening, then becoming partly cloudy. Lows around 70. South winds 5 to 10 miles per hour with gusts up to 25 miles per hour. Columbus Day through Wednesday, partly cloudy. Highs in the lower 90s. Lows in the mid-70s. Highest heat index readings up to 105. Wednesday night and Thursday, partly cloudy with a slight chance of showers and thunderstorms. Lows in the mid-70s. Highs in the lower 90s. Thursday night, mostly clear in the evening, then becoming partly cloudy. A slight chance of thunderstorms. A slight chance of showers in the evening, then a chance of showers after midnight. Lows around 70. Chance of rain 30%. Friday, partly cloudy. A chance of showers, mainly in the morning. Highs in the lower 80s. Chance of rain 40%. 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The current time is 10:38 p.m. Central Daylight Time. The Austin NOAA Weather Radio Roundup, at 10 p.m. at Austin Bergstrom International, it was partly cloudy. The temperature was 67, the dew point 51, the relative humidity was 56%, the wind calm and the pressure was 29.95 inches and rising. At Camp Mabry, it was clear. The temperature was 72, the dew point 48, the relative humidity was 42%, the wind calm and the pressure was 29.97 inches and rising. Pflugerville clear 77. Taylor clear 64. Lago Vista clear 74. Georgetown clear 67. San Marcos clear 68. Vernick clear 69. Junction clear 65. San Antonio partly cloudy 77. Corpus Christi partly cloudy 77. Houston clear 75. Once again at Austin Bergstrom it was 67, and at Camp Mabry it was 72. Elsewhere across the state, College Station clear 72. Amarillo clear 68. Abilene clear 74. Dallas-Fort Worth clear 78. Your weather synopsis for South Central Texas. Warm afternoons with seasonable mornings, and low humidity remains through Saturday. However, expect for humidity to then be on the rise into and through next week. This will result in the return of warmer overnight lows and low-end rain chances early to mid-week, primarily east of the Interstate 35 corridor. Rain chances increase and expand across majority of the region for late week into the following weekend with the approach and passage of a cold front. Highs most of the week trend from the mid-80s into the low and mid-90s. Ozone Action Day. The Texas Commission on Environmental Quality, TCEQ, has issued an Ozone Action Day for the Austin area for Saturday, October 10, 2026. Atmospheric conditions are expected to be favorable for producing high levels of ozone air pollution in the Austin area on Saturday. You can help prevent ozone pollution by sharing a ride, walking or riding a bicycle, taking your lunch to work, avoiding drive-through lanes, conserving energy, and keeping your vehicle properly tuned. If required, the next Ozone Action Day will be issued by 3 p.m. on Saturday, October 10, 2026. Your local forecast. Tonight, clear. Lows in the lower 60s. Northeast winds around 5 miles per hour this evening, becoming light and variable. Saturday, sunny. Highs in the lower 90s. Northeast winds around 5 miles per hour, becoming south around 5 miles per hour in the afternoon. Saturday night, mostly clear. Lows in the mid-60s. South winds around 5 miles per hour. Sunday, partly cloudy in the morning, then becoming sunny. Highs in the lower 90s. South winds 5 to 10 miles per hour with gusts up to 25 miles per hour. Sunday night, mostly clear in the evening.

then becoming partly cloudy. Lows around 70. South winds 5 to 10 miles per hour with gusts up to 25 miles per hour. Columbus Day through Wednesday, partly cloudy. Highs in the lower 90s. Lows in the mid 70s. Highest heat index readings up to 105. Wednesday night and Thursday, partly cloudy with a slight chance of showers and thunderstorms. Lows in the mid 70s. Highs in the lower 90s. Thursday night, mostly clear in the evening, then becoming partly cloudy. A slight chance of thunderstorms. A slight chance of showers in the evening, then a chance of showers after midnight. Lows around 70. Chance of rain 30%. Friday, partly cloudy. A chance of showers, mainly in the morning. Highs in the lower 80s. Chance of rain 40%. 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The current time is 10:43 p.m. Central Daylight Time. The Austin NOAA Weather Radio Roundup, at 10 p.m. at Austin Bergstrom International, it was partly cloudy. The temperature was 67, the dew point 51, the relative humidity was 56%, the wind calm and the pressure was 29.95 inches and rising. At Camp Mabry, it was clear. The temperature was 72, the dew point 48, the relative humidity was 42%, the wind calm and the pressure was 29.97 inches and rising. Pflugerville clear 77. Taylor clear 64. Lago Vista clear 74. Georgetown clear 67. San Marcos clear 68. Burnett clear 69. Junction clear 65. San Antonio partly cloudy 77. Corpus Christi partly cloudy 77. Houston clear 75. Once again at Austin Bergstrom it was 67, and at Camp Mabry it was 72. Elsewhere across the state, College Station clear 72. Amarillo clear 68. Abilene clear 74. Dallas-Fort Worth clear 78. Your weather synopsis for South Central Texas. Warm afternoons with seasonable mornings and low humidity remains through Saturday. However, expect for humidity to then be on the rise into and through next week. This will result in the return of warmer overnight lows and low-end rain chances early to mid-week, primarily east of the Interstate 35 corridor. Rain chances increase and expand across majority of the region for late week into the following weekend with the approach and passage of a cold front. Highs most of the week trend from the mid-80s into the low and mid-90s. The Tropical Weather Outlook. For the North Atlantic, Caribbean Sea and the Gulf of America, active systems, the National Hurricane Center is issuing advisories on Hurricane Isaias, currently approaching the northern Gulf Coast. Tropical cyclone formation is not expected during the next 7 days. Your local forecast. Tonight, clear. Lows in the lower 60s. Northeast winds around 5 miles per hour this evening, becoming light and variable. Saturday, sunny. Highs in the lower 90s. Northeast winds around 5 miles per hour, becoming south around 5 miles per hour in the afternoon. Saturday night, mostly clear. Lows in the mid-60s. South winds around 5 miles per hour. Sunday, partly cloudy in the morning, then becoming sunny. Highs in the lower 90s. South winds 5 to 10 miles per hour with gusts up to 25 miles per hour. Sunday night, mostly clear in the evening, then becoming partly cloudy. Lows around 70. South winds 5 to 10 miles per hour with gusts up to 25 miles per hour. Columbus Day through Wednesday, partly cloudy. Highs in the lower 90s. Lows in the mid-70s. Highest heat index readings up to 105. Wednesday night.

and Thursday, partly cloudy with a slight chance of showers and thunderstorms. Lows in the mid-70s. Highs in the lower 90s. Thursday night, mostly clear in the evening, then becoming partly cloudy. A slight chance of thunderstorms. A slight chance of showers in the evening, then a chance of showers after midnight. Lows around 70. Chance of rain 30%. Friday, partly cloudy. A chance of showers, mainly in the morning. Highs in the lower 80s. Chance of rain 40%. 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The current time is 10:47 p.m. Central Daylight Time. The Austin NOAA Weather Radio Roundup. At 10 p.m. at Austin Bergstrom International, it was partly cloudy. The temperature was 67, the dew point 51. The relative humidity was 56%, the wind calm and the pressure was 29.95 inches and rising. At Camp Mabry, it was clear. The temperature was 72. The dew point 48, the relative humidity was 42%, the wind calm and the pressure was 29.97 inches and rising. Pflugerville clear 77. Taylor clear 64. Lago Vista clear 74. Georgetown clear 67. San Marcos clear 68. Burnett clear 69. Junction clear 65. San Antonio partly cloudy 77. Corpus Christi partly cloudy 77. Houston clear 75. Once again at Austin Bergstrom it was 67, and at Camp Mabry it was 72. Elsewhere across the state, College Station clear 72. Amarillo clear 68. Abilene clear 74. Dallas-Fort Worth clear 78. Your weather synopsis for South Central Texas. Warm afternoons with seasonable mornings and low humidity remains through Saturday. However, expect for humidity to then be on the rise into and through next week. This will result in the return of warmer overnight lows and low-end rain chances early to midweek, primarily east of the Interstate 35 corridor. Rain chances increase and expand across majority of the region for late week into the following weekend with the approach and passage of a cold front. Highs most of the week trend from the mid-80s into the low and mid-90s. Your local forecast. Tonight, clear. Lows in the lower 60s. Northeast winds around 5 miles per hour this evening, becoming light and variable. Saturday, sunny. Highs in the lower 90s. Northeast winds around 5 miles per hour, becoming south around 5 miles per hour in the afternoon. Saturday night, mostly clear. Lows in the mid-60s. South winds around 5 miles per hour. Sunday, partly cloudy in the morning, then becoming sunny. Highs in the lower 90s. South winds 5 to 10 miles per hour with gusts up to 25 miles per hour. Sunday night, mostly clear in the evening, then becoming partly cloudy. Lows around 70. South winds 5 to 10 miles per hour with gusts up to 25 miles per hour. Columbus Day through Wednesday, partly cloudy. Highs in the lower 90s. Lows in the mid-70s. Highest heat index readings up to 105. Wednesday night and Thursday, partly cloudy with a slight chance of showers and thunderstorms. Lows in the mid-70s. Highs in the lower 90s. Thursday night, mostly clear in the evening, then becoming partly cloudy. A slight chance of thunderstorms. A slight chance of showers in the evening, then a chance of showers after midnight. Lows around 70. Chance of rain 30%. Friday, partly cloudy. A chance of showers, mainly in the morning. Highs in the lower 80s. Chance of rain 40%. 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

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The Austin NOAA Weather Radio Roundup. At 10 p.m. at Austin Bergstrom International, it was partly cloudy. The temperature was 67, the dew point 51. The relative humidity was 56%, the wind calm, and the pressure was 29.95 inches and rising. At Camp Mabry, it was clear. The temperature was 72, the dew point 48. The relative humidity was 42%, the wind calm, and the pressure was 29.97 inches and rising. Pflugerville clear 77. Taylor clear 64. Lago Vista clear 74. Georgetown clear 67. San Marcos clear 68. Burnett clear 69. Junction clear 65. San Antonio partly cloudy 77. Corpus Christi partly cloudy 77. Houston clear 75. Once again at Austin Bergstrom it was 67, and at Camp Mabry it was 72. Elsewhere across the state, College Station clear 72. Amarillo clear 68. Abilene clear 74. Dallas-Fort Worth clear 78. Your weather synopsis for South Central Texas. Warm afternoons with seasonable mornings and low humidity remains through Saturday. However, expect for humidity to then be on the rise into and through next week. This will result in the return of warmer overnight lows and low-end rain chances early to midweek, primarily east of the Interstate 35 corridor. Rain chances increase and expand across majority of the region for late week into the following weekend with the approach and passage of a cold front. Highs most of the week trend from the mid-80s into the low and mid-90s. Your local forecast. Tonight, clear. Lows in the lower 60s. Northeast winds around 5 miles per hour this evening, becoming light and variable. Saturday, sunny. Highs in the lower 90s. Northeast winds around 5 miles per hour, becoming south around 5 miles per hour in the afternoon. Saturday night, mostly clear. Lows in the mid-60s. South winds around 5 miles per hour. Sunday, partly cloudy in the morning, then becoming sunny. Highs in the lower 90s. South winds 5 to 10 miles per hour with gusts up to 25 miles per hour. Sunday night, mostly clear in the evening, then becoming partly cloudy. Lows around 70. South winds 5 to 10 miles per hour with gusts up to 25 miles per hour. Columbus Day through Wednesday, partly cloudy. Highs in the lower 90s. Lows in the mid-70s. Highest heat index readings up to 105. Wednesday night and Thursday, partly cloudy with a slight chance of showers and thunderstorms. Lows in the mid-70s. Highs in the lower 90s. Thursday night, mostly clear in the evening, then becoming partly cloudy. A slight chance of thunderstorms. A slight chance of showers in the evening, then a chance of showers after midnight. Lows around 70. Chance of rain 30%. Friday, partly cloudy. A chance of showers, mainly in the morning. Highs in the lower 80s. Chance of rain 40%. Ozone Action Day. The Texas Commission on Environmental Quality, TCEQ, has issued an Ozone Action Day for the Austin area for Saturday, October 10, 2026. Atmospheric conditions are expected to be favorable for producing high levels of ozone air pollution in the Austin area on Saturday. You can help prevent ozone pollution by sharing a ride, walking or riding a bicycle, taking your lunch to work, avoiding drive-through lanes, conserving energy, and keeping your vehicle properly tuned. If required, the next Ozone Action Day will be issued by 3 p.m. on Saturday, October 10, 2026. 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

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The Austin NOAA Weather Radio Roundup. At 10 p.m. at Austin Bergstrom International, it was partly cloudy. The temperature was 67, the dew point 51. The relative humidity was 56%, the wind calm, and the pressure was 29.95 inches and rising. At Camp Mabry, it was clear. The temperature was 72, the dew point 48. The relative humidity was 42%, the wind calm, and the pressure was 29.97 inches and rising. Pflugerville clear 77. Taylor clear 64. Lago Vista clear 74. Georgetown clear 67. San Marcos clear 68. Vernick clear 69. Junction clear 65. San Antonio partly cloudy 77. Corpus Christi partly cloudy 77. Houston clear 75. Once again at Austin Bergstrom it was 67, and at Camp Mabry it was 72. Elsewhere across the state, College Station clear 72. Amarillo clear 68. Abilene clear 74. Dallas-Fort Worth clear 78. Your weather synopsis for South Central Texas. Warm afternoons with seasonable mornings, and low humidity remains through Saturday. However, expect for humidity to then be on the rise into and through next week. This will result in the return of warmer overnight lows and low-end rain chances early to mid-week, primarily east of the Interstate 35 corridor. Rain chances increase and expand across majority of the region for late week into the following weekend with the approach and passage of a cold front. Highs most of the week trend from the mid-80s into the low and mid-90s. Your local forecast. Tonight, clear. Lows in the lower 60s. Northeast winds around 5 miles per hour this evening, becoming light and variable. Saturday, sunny. Highs in the lower 90s. Northeast winds around 5 miles per hour, becoming south around 5 miles per hour in the afternoon. Saturday night, mostly clear. Lows in the mid-60s. South winds around 5 miles per hour. Sunday, partly cloudy in the morning, then becoming sunny. Highs in the lower 90s. South winds 5 to 10 miles per hour with gusts up to 25 miles per hour. Sunday night, mostly clear in the evening, then becoming partly cloudy. Lows around 70. South winds 5 to 10 miles per hour with gusts up to 25 miles per hour. Columbus Day through Wednesday, partly cloudy. Highs in the lower 90s. Lows in the mid-70s. Highest heat index readings up to 105. Wednesday night and Thursday, partly cloudy with a slight chance of showers and thunderstorms. Lows in the mid-70s. Highs in the lower 90s. Thursday night, mostly clear in the evening, then becoming partly cloudy. A slight chance of thunderstorms. A slight chance of showers in the evening, then a chance of showers after midnight. Lows around 70. Chance of rain 30%. Friday, partly cloudy. A chance of showers, mainly in the morning. Highs in the lower 80s. Chance of rain 40%. The coastal waters forecast from Baffin Bay to Port Aransas out 20 nautical miles. Small craft advisory in effect through Saturday morning. This afternoon, northeast winds around 10 knots. Seas 4 to 5 feet, occasionally to 7 feet. Wave detail, east 5 feet at 9 seconds. Tonight, east winds 5 to 10 knots, becoming southeast after midnight. Seas 3 to 5 feet, occasionally to 6 feet. Wave detail, east 5 feet at 10 seconds. Saturday, east winds around 5 knots, increasing to 5 to 10 knots in the afternoon. Seas 3 to 5 feet, occasionally to 6 feet. Wave detail, east 4 feet at 10 seconds. Saturday night, southeast winds 10 to 15 knots,
seas 2 to 3 feet. Wave detail, southeast 3 feet at 4 seconds and east 3 feet at 10 seconds. Sunday, southeast winds 10 to 15 knots with gusts up to 20 knots. Seas 3 to 4 feet, occasionally to 5 feet. Wave detail, east 3 feet at 6 seconds. Sunday night, southeast winds 10 to 15 knots with gusts up to 20 knots. Seas 3 to 4 feet, occasionally to 5 feet. Wave detail, southeast 4 feet at 5 seconds. Monday, southeast winds 10 to 15 knots. Seas 3 to 4 feet, occasionally to 5 feet. Monday night, southeast winds 10 to 15 knots. Seas around 3 feet. Tuesday, southeast winds 10 to 15 knots. Seas around 3 feet. Tuesday night, southeast winds around 15 knots. Seas 3 to 4 feet, occasionally to 5 feet. 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The current time is 11:03 p.m. Central Daylight Time. The Austin NOAA Weather Radio Roundup, at 10 p.m. at Austin Bergstrom International, it was partly cloudy. The temperature was 67, the dew point 51, the relative humidity was 56%, the wind calm and the pressure was 29.95 inches and rising. At Camp Mabry, it was clear. The temperature was 72, the dew point 48, the relative humidity was 42%, the wind calm and the pressure was 29.97 inches and rising. Pflugerville clear 77. Taylor clear 64. Lago Vista clear 74. Georgetown clear 67. San Marcos clear 68. Burnett clear 69. Junction clear 65. San Antonio partly cloudy 77. Corpus Christi partly cloudy 77. Houston clear 75. Once again at Austin Bergstrom it was 67, and at Camp Mabry it was 72. Elsewhere across the state, College Station clear 72. Amarillo clear 68. Abilene clear 74. Dallas-Fort Worth clear 78. Your weather synopsis for South Central Texas. Warm afternoons with seasonable mornings, and low humidity remains through Saturday. However, expect for humidity to then be on the rise into and through next week. This will result in the return of warmer overnight lows and low-end rain chances early to midweek, primarily east of the Interstate 35 corridor. Rain chances increase and expand across majority of the region for late week into the following weekend with the approach and passage of a cold front. Highs most of the week trend from the mid-80s into the low and mid-90s. Your local forecast. Tonight, clear. Lows in the lower 60s. Northeast winds around 5 miles per hour this evening, becoming light and variable. Saturday, sunny. Highs in the lower 90s. Northeast winds around 5 miles per hour, becoming south around 5 miles per hour in the afternoon. Saturday night, mostly clear. Lows in the mid 60s. South winds around 5 miles per hour. Sunday, partly cloudy in the morning, then becoming sunny. Highs in the lower 90s. South winds 5 to 10 miles per hour with gusts up to 25 miles per hour. Sunday night, mostly clear in the evening, then becoming partly cloudy. Lows around 70. South winds 5 to 10 miles per hour with gusts up to 25 miles per hour. Columbus Day through Wednesday, partly cloudy. Highs in the lower 90s. Lows in the mid-70s. Highest heat index readings up to 105. Wednesday night and Thursday, partly cloudy with a slight chance of showers and thunderstorms. Lows in the mid-70s. Highs in the lower 90s. Thursday night, mostly clear in the evening, then becoming partly cloudy. A slight chance of thunderstorms.
a slight chance of showers in the evening, then a chance of showers after midnight. Lows around 70. Chance of rain 30%. Friday, partly cloudy. A chance of showers, mainly in the morning. Highs in the lower 80s. Chance of rain 40%. 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The current time is 11:07 p.m. Central Daylight Time. Your weather synopsis for South Central Texas. Warm afternoons with seasonable mornings and low humidity remains through Saturday. However, expect for humidity to then be on the rise into and through next week. This will result in the return of warmer overnight lows and low-end rain chances early to mid-week, primarily east of the Interstate 35 corridor. Rain chances increase and expand across majority of the region for late week into the following weekend with the approach and passage of a cold front. Highs most of the week trend from the mid-80s into the low and mid-90s. Your local forecast. Tonight, clear. Lows in the lower 60s. Northeast winds around 5 miles per hour this evening, becoming light and variable. Saturday, sunny. Highs in the lower 90s. Northeast winds around 5 miles per hour, becoming south around 5 miles per hour in the afternoon. Saturday night, mostly clear. Lows in the mid-60s. South winds around 5 miles per hour. Sunday, partly cloudy in the morning, then becoming sunny. Highs in the lower 90s. South winds 5 to 10 miles per hour with gusts up to 25 miles per hour. Sunday night, mostly clear in the evening, then becoming partly cloudy. Lows around 70. South winds 5 to 10 miles per hour with gusts up to 25 miles per hour. Columbus Day through Wednesday, partly cloudy. Highs in the lower 90s. Lows in the mid-70s. Highest heat index readings up to 105. Wednesday night and Thursday, partly cloudy with a slight chance of showers and thunderstorms. Lows in the mid-70s. Highs in the lower 90s. Thursday night, mostly clear in the evening, then becoming partly cloudy. A slight chance of thunderstorms. A slight chance of showers in the evening, then a chance of showers after midnight. Lows around 70. Chance of rain 30%. Friday, partly cloudy. A chance of showers, mainly in the morning. Highs in the lower 80s. Chance of rain 40%. Ozone Action Day. The Texas Commission on Environmental Quality, TCEQ, has issued an Ozone Action Day for the Austin area for Saturday, October 10, 2026. Atmospheric conditions are expected to be favorable for producing high levels of ozone air pollution in the Austin area on Saturday. You can help prevent ozone pollution by sharing a ride, walking or riding a bicycle, taking your lunch to work, avoiding drive-through lanes, conserving energy, and keeping your vehicle properly tuned. If required, the next Ozone Action Day will be issued by 3 p.m. on Saturday, October 10, 2026. 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The current time is 11:11 p.m. Central Daylight Time. Your weather synopsis for South Central Texas. Warm afternoons with seasonable mornings and low humidity remains through Saturday. However, expect for humidity to then be on the rise into and through next week. This will result in the return of warmer overnight lows and low-end rain chances early to mid-week, primarily east of the Interstate 35 corridor. Rain chances increase and expand across majority of the region for late week into the following weekend with the approach and passage of a cold front. Highs most of the week trend from the mid-80s into the low and mid-90s. Your local forecast.

Tonight, clear. Lows in the lower 60s. Northeast winds around 5 miles per hour this evening, becoming light and variable. Saturday, sunny. Highs in the lower 90s. Northeast winds around 5 miles per hour, becoming south around 5 miles per hour in the afternoon. Saturday night, mostly clear. Lows in the mid-60s. South winds around 5 miles per hour. Sunday, partly cloudy in the morning, then becoming sunny. Highs in the lower 90s. South winds 5 to 10 miles per hour with gusts up to 25 miles per hour. Sunday night, mostly clear in the evening, then becoming partly cloudy. Lows around 70. South winds 5 to 10 miles per hour with gusts up to 25 miles per hour. Columbus Day through Wednesday, partly cloudy. Highs in the lower 90s. Lows in the mid-70s. Highest heat index readings up to 105. Wednesday night and Thursday, partly cloudy with a slight chance of showers and thunderstorms. Lows in the mid-70s. Highs in the lower 90s. Thursday night, mostly clear in the evening, then becoming partly cloudy. A slight chance of thunderstorms. A slight chance of showers in the evening, then a chance of showers after midnight. Lows around 70. Chance of rain 30%. Friday, partly cloudy. A chance of showers, mainly in the morning. Highs in the lower 80s. Chance of rain 40%. 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A weekly test of the NOAA Weather Radio tone alert is conducted each Wednesday between 10 a.m. and noon, unless severe weather is in the area, in which case the weekly test will be postponed until the next good weather day. 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The Austin NOAA Weather Radio Roundup at 11 p.m. at Austin Bergstrom International. It was partly cloudy. The temperature was 63, the dew point 53, the relative humidity was 70%, the wind calm and the pressure was 29.97 inches and rising. At Camp Mabry, it was clear. The temperature was 71, the dew point 49, the relative humidity was 45%, the wind calm and the pressure was 29.99 inches and rising. Pflugerville clear 74. Taylor clear 61. Lago Vista clear 74. Georgetown clear 66. San Marcos clear 65. Burnett clear 65. Junction clear 63. San Antonio partly cloudy 73. Corpus Christi partly cloudy 76. Houston clear 74. Once again at Austin Bergstrom it was 63, and at Camp Mabry it was 71. Elsewhere across the state, College Station clear 73. Amarillo clear 67. Abilene clear 71. Dallas-Fort Worth clear 76. The Tropical Weather Outlook. For the North Atlantic, Caribbean Sea and the Gulf of America, active systems, the National Hurricane Center is issuing advisories on Hurricane Isaias, currently approaching the northern Gulf Coast. Tropical cyclone formation is not expected during the next 7 days. Your weather synopsis for South Central Texas. Warm afternoons with seasonable mornings, and low humidity remains through Saturday. However, expect for humidity to then be on the rise into and through next week. This will result in the return.

Of warmer overnight lows and low-end rain chances early to mid-week, primarily east of the Interstate 35 corridor. Rain chances increase and expand across majority of the region for late week into the following weekend with the approach and passage of a cold front. Highs most of the week trend from the mid-80s into the low and mid-90s. Your local forecast. Tonight, clear. Lows in the lower 60s. Northeast winds around 5 miles per hour this evening, becoming light and variable. Saturday, sunny. Highs in the lower 90s. Northeast winds around 5 miles per hour, becoming south around 5 miles per hour in the afternoon. Saturday night, mostly clear. Lows in the mid-60s. South winds around 5 miles per hour. Sunday, partly cloudy in the morning, then becoming sunny. Highs in the lower 90s. South winds 5 to 10 miles per hour with gusts up to 25 miles per hour. Sunday night, mostly clear in the evening, then becoming partly cloudy. Lows around 70. South winds 5 to 10 miles per hour with gusts up to 25 miles per hour. Columbus Day through Wednesday, partly cloudy. Highs in the lower 90s. Lows in the mid-70s. Highest heat index readings up to 105. Wednesday night and Thursday, partly cloudy with a slight chance of showers and thunderstorms. Lows in the mid-70s. Highs in the lower 90s. Thursday night, mostly clear in the evening, then becoming partly cloudy. A slight chance of thunderstorms. A slight chance of showers in the evening, then a chance of showers after midnight. Lows around 70. Chance of rain 30%. Friday, partly cloudy. A chance of showers, mainly in the morning. Highs in the lower 80s. Chance of rain 40%. 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The current time is 11:19 p.m. Central Daylight Time. The Austin NOAA Weather Radio Roundup, at 11 p.m. at Austin Bergstrom International, it was partly cloudy. The temperature was 63, the dew point 53, the relative humidity was 70%, the wind calm and the pressure was 29.97 inches and rising. At Camp Mabry, it was clear. The temperature was 71, the dew point 49, the relative humidity was 45%, the wind calm and the pressure was 29.99 inches and rising. Pflugerville clear 74. Taylor clear 61. Lago Vista clear 74. Georgetown clear 66. San Marcos clear 65. Burnett clear 65. Junction clear 63. San Antonio partly cloudy 73. Corpus Christi partly cloudy 76. Houston clear 74. Once again at Austin Bergstrom it was 63, and at Camp Mabry it was 71. Elsewhere across the state, College Station clear 73. Amarillo clear 67. Abilene clear 71. Dallas-Fort Worth clear 76. Your weather synopsis for South Central Texas. Warm afternoons with seasonable mornings and low humidity remains through Saturday. However, expect for humidity to then be on the rise into and through next week. This will result in the return of warmer overnight lows and low-end rain chances early to mid-week, primarily east of the Interstate 35 corridor. Rain chances increase and expand across majority of the region for late week into the following weekend with the approach and passage of a cold front. Highs most of the week trend from the mid-80s into the low and mid-90s. Your local forecast. Tonight, clear. Lows in the lower 60s. Northeast winds around 5 miles per hour this evening, becoming light and variable. Saturday, sunny. Highs in the lower 90s. Northeast winds around 5 miles per hour, becoming south around 5 miles.

miles per hour in the afternoon. Saturday night, mostly clear. Lows in the mid-60s. South winds around 5 miles per hour. Sunday, partly cloudy in the morning, then becoming sunny. Highs in the lower 90s. South winds 5 to 10 miles per hour with gusts up to 25 miles per hour. Sunday night, mostly clear in the evening, then becoming partly cloudy. Lows around 70. South winds 5 to 10 miles per hour with gusts up to 25 miles per hour. Columbus Day through Wednesday, partly cloudy. Highs in the lower 90s. Lows in the mid-70s. Highest heat index readings up to 105. Wednesday night and Thursday, partly cloudy with a slight chance of showers and thunderstorms. Lows in the mid-70s. Highs in the lower 90s. Thursday night, mostly clear in the evening, then becoming partly cloudy. A slight chance of thunderstorms. A slight chance of showers in the evening, then a chance of showers after midnight. Lows around 70. Chance of rain 30%. Friday, partly cloudy. A chance of showers, mainly in the morning. Highs in the lower 80s. Chance of rain 40%. 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The current time is 11:23 p.m. Central Daylight Time. The Austin NOAA Weather Radio Roundup, at 11 p.m. at Austin Bergstrom International, it was partly cloudy. The temperature was 63, the dew point 53, the relative humidity was 70%, the wind calm and the pressure was 29.97 inches and rising. At Camp Mabry, it was clear. The temperature was 71, the dew point 49, the relative humidity was 45%, the wind calm and the pressure was 29.99 inches and rising. Pflugerville clear 74. Taylor clear 61. Lago Vista clear 74. Georgetown clear 66. San Marcos clear 65. Burnett clear 65. Junction clear 63. San Antonio partly cloudy 73. Corpus Christi partly cloudy 76. Houston clear 74. Once again at Austin Bergstrom it was 63, and at Camp Mabry it was 71. Elsewhere across the state, College Station clear 73. Amarillo clear 67. Abilene clear 71. Dallas-Fort Worth clear 76. Ozone Action Day. The Texas Commission on Environmental Quality TCEQ has issued an Ozone Action Day for the Austin area for Saturday, October 10, 2026. Atmospheric conditions are expected to be favorable for producing high levels of ozone air pollution in the Austin area on Saturday. You can help prevent ozone pollution by sharing a ride, walking or riding a bicycle, taking your lunch to work, avoiding drive-through lanes, conserving energy, and keeping your vehicle properly tuned. If required, the next Ozone Action Day will be issued by 3 p.m. on Saturday, October 10, 2026. Your weather synopsis for South Central Texas. Warm afternoons with seasonable mornings and low humidity remains through Saturday. However, expect for humidity to then be on the rise into and through next week. This will result in the return of warmer overnight lows and low-end rain chances early to midweek, primarily east of the Interstate 35 corridor. Rain chances increase and expand across majority of the region for late week into the following weekend with the approach and passage of a cold front. Highs most of the week trend from the mid-80s into the low and mid-90s. Your local forecast. Tonight, clear. Lows in the lower 60s. Northeast winds around 5 miles per hour this evening, becoming light and variable. Saturday, sunny. Highs in the lower 90s. Northeast winds around 5 miles per hour, becoming south around 5 miles per hour in the afternoon.
Saturday night, mostly

year. Lows in the mid-60s. South winds around 5 miles per hour. Sunday, partly cloudy in the morning, then becoming sunny. Highs in the lower 90s. South winds 5 to 10 miles per hour with gusts up to 25 miles per hour. Sunday night, mostly clear in the evening, then becoming partly cloudy. Lows around 70. South winds 5 to 10 miles per hour with gusts up to 25 miles per hour. Columbus Day through Wednesday, partly cloudy. Highs in the lower 90s. Lows in the mid-70s. Highest heat index readings up to 105. Wednesday night and Thursday, partly cloudy with a slight chance of showers and thunderstorms. Lows in the mid-70s. Highs in the lower 90s. Thursday night, mostly clear in the evening, then becoming partly cloudy. A slight chance of thunderstorms. A slight chance of showers in the evening, then a chance of showers after midnight. Lows around 70. Chance of rain 30%. Friday, partly cloudy. A chance of showers, mainly in the morning. Highs in the lower 80s. Chance of rain 40%. 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It was partly cloudy. The temperature was 63, the dew point 53, the relative humidity was 70%, the wind calm and the pressure was 29.97 inches and rising. At Camp Mabry, it was clear. The temperature was 71, the dew point 49, the relative humidity was 45%, the wind calm and the pressure was 29.99 inches and rising. Pflugerville clear 74. Taylor clear 61. Lago Vista clear 74. Georgetown clear 66. San Marcos clear 65. Burnett clear 65. Junction clear 63. San Antonio partly cloudy 73. Corpus Christi partly cloudy 76. Houston clear 74. Once again at Austin Bergstrom it was 63, and at Camp Mabry it was 71. Elsewhere across the state, College Station clear 73. Amarillo clear 67. Abilene clear 71. Dallas-Fort Worth clear 76. The coastal waters forecast from Baffin Bay to Port Aransas out 20 nautical miles. Small craft advisory in effect through Saturday morning. This afternoon, northeast winds around 10 knots. Seas 4 to 5 feet, occasionally to 7 feet. Wave detail, east 5 feet at 9 seconds. Tonight, east winds 5 to 10 knots, becoming southeast after midnight. Seas 3 to 5 feet, occasionally to 6 feet. Wave detail, east 5 feet at 10 seconds. Saturday, east winds around 5 knots, increasing to 5 to 10 knots in the afternoon. Seas 3 to 5 feet, occasionally to 6 feet. Wave detail, east 4 feet at 10 seconds. Saturday night, southeast winds 10 to 15 knots. Seas 2 to 3 feet. Wave detail, southeast 3 feet at 4 seconds and east 3 feet at 10 seconds. Sunday, southeast winds 10 to 15 knots with gusts up to 20 knots. Seas 3 to 4 feet, occasionally to 5 feet. Wave detail, east 3 feet at 6 seconds. Sunday night, southeast winds 10 to 15 knots with gusts up to 20 knots. Seas 3 to 4 feet, occasionally to 5 feet. Wave detail, southeast 4 feet at 5 seconds. Monday, southeast winds 10 to 15 knots. Seas 3 to 4 feet, occasionally to 5 feet. Monday night, southeast winds 10 to 15 knots. Seas around 3 feet. Tuesday, southeast winds 10

to the weak trend from the mid-80s into the low and the mid-90s. Your local forecast. Tonight, clear. Lows in the lower 60s. Northeast winds around 5 miles per hour this evening, becoming light and variable. Saturday, sunny. Highs in the lower 90s. Northeast winds around 5 miles per hour, becoming south around 5 miles per hour in the afternoon. Saturday night, mostly clear. Heading south around 5 miles per hour in the afternoon. Saturday night, mostly clear. Lows in the mid-60s. South winds around 5 miles per hour. Sunday, partly cloudy in the morning, then becoming sunny. Highs in the lower 90s. South winds 5 to 10 miles per hour with gusts up to 25 miles per hour. Sunday night, mostly clear in the evening, then becoming partly cloudy. Lows around 70. South winds 5 to 10 miles per hour with gusts up to 25 miles per hour. Columbus Day through Wednesday, partly cloudy. Highs in the lower 90s. Lows in the mid-70s. Highest heat index readings up to 105. Wednesday night and Thursday, partly cloudy with a slight chance of showers and thunderstorms. Lows in the mid-70s. Highs in the lower 90s. Thursday night, mostly clear in the evening, then becoming partly cloudy. A slight chance of thunderstorms. A slight chance of showers in the evening, then a chance of showers after midnight. Lows around 70. Chance of rain 30%. Friday, partly cloudy. A chance of showers, mainly in the morning. Highs in the lower 80s. Chance of rain 40%. 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The current time is 11:34 p.m. Central Daylight Time. The Austin NOAA Weather Radio Roundup, at 11 p.m. at Austin Bergstrom International, it was partly cloudy. The temperature was 63, the dew point 53, the relative humidity was 70%, the wind calm and the pressure was 29.97 inches and rising. At Camp Mabry, it was clear. The temperature was 71, the dew point 49, the relative humidity was 45%, the wind calm and the pressure was 29.99 inches and rising. Pflugerville clear 74. Taylor clear 61. Lago Vista clear 74. Georgetown clear 66. San Marcos clear 65. Burnett clear 65. Junction clear 63. San Antonio partly cloudy 73. Corpus Christi partly cloudy 76. Houston clear 74. Once again at Austin Bergstrom it was 63, and at Camp Mabry it was 71. Elsewhere across the state, College Station clear 73. Amarillo clear 67. Abilene clear 71. Dallas-Fort Worth clear 76. Your weather synopsis for South Central Texas. Warm afternoons with seasonable mornings and low humidity remains through Saturday. However, expect for humidity to then be on the rise into and through next week. This will result in the return of warmer overnight lows and low-end rain chances early to midweek, primarily east of the Interstate 35 corridor. Rain chances increase and expand across majority of the region for late week into the following weekend with the approach and passage of a cold front. Highs most of the week trend from the mid-80s into the low and mid-90s. Your local forecast. Tonight, clear. Lows in the lower 60s. Northeast winds around 5 miles per hour this evening, becoming light and variable. Saturday, sunny. Highs in the lower 90s. Northeast winds around 5 miles per hour, becoming south around 5 miles per hour in the afternoon. Saturday night, mostly clear. Lows in the mid-60s. South winds around 5 miles per hour,

Sunday, partly cloudy in the morning, then becoming sunny. Highs in the lower 90s. South winds 5 to 10 miles per hour with gusts up to 25 miles per hour. Sunday night, mostly clear in the evening, then becoming partly cloudy. Lows around 70. South winds 5 to 10 miles per hour with gusts up to 25 miles per hour. Columbus Day through Wednesday, partly cloudy. Highs in the lower 90s. Lows in the mid-70s. Highest heat index readings up to 105. Wednesday night and Thursday, partly cloudy with a slight chance of showers and thunderstorms. Lows in the mid-70s. Highs in the lower 90s. Thursday night, mostly clear in the evening, then becoming partly cloudy. A slight chance of thunderstorms. A slight chance of showers in the evening, then a chance of showers after midnight. Lows around 70. Chance of rain 30%. Friday, partly cloudy. A chance of showers, mainly in the morning. Highs in the lower 80s. Chance of rain 40%. 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The current time is 11:39 p.m. Central Daylight Time. The Austin NOAA Weather Radio Roundup, at 11 p.m. at Austin Bergstrom International, it was partly cloudy. The temperature was 63, the dew point 53, the relative humidity was 70%, the wind calm and the pressure was 29.97 inches and rising. At Camp Mabry, it was clear. The temperature was 71, the dew point 49, the relative humidity was 45%, the wind calm and the pressure was 29.99 inches and rising. Pflugerville clear 74. Taylor clear 61. Lago Vista clear 74. Georgetown clear 66. San Marcos clear 65. Burnett clear 65. Junction clear 63. San Antonio partly cloudy 73. Corpus Christi partly cloudy 76. Houston clear 74. Once again at Austin Bergstrom it was 63, and at Camp Mabry it was 71. Elsewhere across the state, College Station clear 73. Amarillo clear 67. Abilene clear 71. Dallas-Fort Worth clear 76. Ozone Action Day. The Texas Commission on Environmental Quality TCEQ has issued an Ozone Action Day for the Austin area for Saturday, October 10, 2026. Atmospheric conditions are expected to be favorable for producing high levels of ozone air pollution in the Austin area on Saturday. You can help prevent ozone pollution by sharing a ride, walking or riding a bicycle, taking your lunch to work, avoiding drive-through lanes, conserving energy, and keeping your vehicle properly tuned. If required, the next Ozone Action Day will be issued by 3 p.m. on Saturday, October 10, 2026. Your weather synopsis for South Central Texas. Warm afternoons with seasonable mornings and low humidity remains through Saturday. However, expect for humidity to then be on the rise into and through next week. This will result in the return of warmer overnight lows and low-end rain chances early to midweek, primarily east of the Interstate 35 corridor. Rain chances increase and expand across majority of the region for late week into the following weekend with the approach and passage of a cold front. Highs most of the week trend from the mid-80s into the low and mid-90s. Your local forecast. Tonight, clear. Lows in the lower 60s. Northeast winds around 5 miles per hour this evening, becoming light and variable. Saturday, sunny. Highs in the lower 90s. Northeast winds around 5 miles per hour, becoming south around 5 miles per hour in the afternoon. Saturday night, mostly clear. Lows in the mid-60s. South winds around 5 miles per hour. Sunday, partly cloudy in the morning, then becoming sunny.

sunny. Highs in the lower 90s. South winds 5 to 10 miles per hour with gusts up to 25 miles per hour. Sunday night, mostly clear in the evening, then becoming partly cloudy. Lows around 70. South winds 5 to 10 miles per hour with gusts up to 25 miles per hour. Columbus Day through Wednesday, partly cloudy. Highs in the lower 90s. Lows in the mid-70s. Highest heat index readings up to 105. Wednesday night and Thursday, partly cloudy with a slight chance of showers and thunderstorms. Lows in the mid-70s. Highs in the lower 90s. Thursday night, mostly clear in the evening, then becoming partly cloudy. A slight chance of thunderstorms. A slight chance of showers in the evening, then a chance of showers after midnight. Lows around 70. Chance of rain 30%. Friday, partly cloudy. A chance of showers, mainly in the morning. Highs in the lower 80s. Chance of rain 40%. 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The current time is 11:44 p.m. Central Daylight Time. The Austin NOAA Weather Radio Roundup, at 11 p.m. at Austin Bergstrom International, it was partly cloudy. The temperature was 63, the dew point 53, the relative humidity was 70%, the wind calm and the pressure was 29.97 inches and rising. At Camp Mabry, it was clear. The temperature was 71, the dew point 49, the relative humidity was 45%, the wind calm and the pressure was 29.99 inches and rising. Pflugerville clear 74. Taylor clear 61. Lago Vista clear 74. Georgetown clear 66. San Marcos clear 65. Burnett clear 65. Junction clear 63. San Antonio partly cloudy 73. Corpus Christi partly cloudy 76. Houston clear 74. Once again at Austin Bergstrom it was 63, and at Camp Mabry it was 71. Elsewhere across the state, College Station clear 73. Amarillo clear 67. Abilene clear 71. Dallas-Fort Worth clear 76. The Tropical Weather Outlook. For the North Atlantic, Caribbean Sea and the Gulf of America, active systems, the National Hurricane Center is issuing advisories on Hurricane Isaias, currently approaching the northern Gulf Coast. Tropical cyclone formation is not expected during the next 7 days. Your weather synopsis for South Central Texas. Warm afternoons with seasonable mornings and low humidity remains through Saturday. However, expect for humidity to then be on the rise into and through next week. This will result in the return of warmer overnight lows and low-end rain chances early to midweek, primarily east of the Interstate 35 corridor. Rain chances increase and expand across majority of the region for late week into the following weekend with the approach and passage of a cold front. Highs most of the week trend from the mid-80s into the low and mid-90s. Your local forecast. Tonight, clear. Lows in the lower 60s. Northeast winds around 5 miles per hour this evening, becoming light and variable. Saturday, sunny. Highs in the lower 90s. Northeast winds around 5 miles per hour, becoming south around 5 miles per hour in the afternoon. Saturday night, mostly clear. Lows in the mid-60s. South winds around 5 miles per hour. Sunday, partly cloudy in the morning, then becoming sunny. Highs in the lower 90s. South winds 5 to 10 miles per hour with gusts up to 25 miles per hour. Sunday night, mostly clear in the evening, then becoming partly cloudy. Lows around 70. South winds 5 to 10 miles per hour with gusts up to 25 miles per hour.
Columbus State.

highs in the lower 90s, lows in the mid-70s, highest heat index readings up to 105. Wednesday night and Thursday, partly cloudy with a slight chance of showers and thunderstorms. Lows in the mid-70s, highs in the lower 90s. Thursday night, mostly clear in the evening, then becoming partly cloudy. A slight chance of thunderstorms. A slight chance of showers in the evening, then a chance of showers after midnight. Lows around 70. Chance of rain 30%. Friday, partly cloudy. A chance of showers, mainly in the morning. Highs in the lower 80s. Chance of rain 40%. 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The current time is 11:48 p.m. Central Daylight Time. The Austin NOAA Weather Radio Roundup, at 11 p.m. at Austin Bergstrom International, it was partly cloudy. The temperature was 63, the dew point 53, the relative humidity was 70%, the wind calm and the pressure was 29.97 inches and rising. At Camp Mabry, it was clear. The temperature was 71, the dew point 49, the relative humidity was 45%, the wind calm and the pressure was 29.99 inches and rising. Pflugerville clear 74. Taylor clear 61. Lago Vista clear 74. Georgetown clear 66. San Marcos clear 65. Burnett clear 65. Junction clear 63. San Antonio partly cloudy 73. Corpus Christi partly cloudy 76. Houston clear 74. Once again at Austin Bergstrom it was 63, and at Camp Mabry it was 71. Elsewhere across the state, College Station clear 73.

Abilene clear 71. Dallas-Fort Worth clear 76. Your weather synopsis for South Central Texas. Warm afternoons with seasonable mornings and low humidity remains through Saturday. However, expect for humidity to then be on the rise into and through next week. This will result in the return of warmer overnight lows and low-end rain chances early to midweek, primarily east of the Interstate 35 corridor. Rain chances increase and expand across majority of the region for late week into the following weekend with the approach and passage of a cold front. Highs most of the week trend from the mid-80s into the low and mid-90s. Your local forecast. Tonight, clear. Lows in the lower 60s. Northeast winds around 5 miles per hour this evening, becoming light and variable. Saturday, sunny. Highs in the lower 90s. Northeast winds around 5 miles per hour, becoming south around 5 miles per hour in the afternoon. Saturday night, mostly clear. Lows in the mid-60s. South winds around 5 miles per hour. Sunday, partly cloudy in the morning, then becoming sunny. Highs in the lower 90s. South winds 5 to 10 miles per hour with gusts up to 25 miles per hour. Sunday night, mostly clear in the evening, then becoming partly cloudy. Lows around 70. South winds 5 to 10 miles per hour with gusts up to 25 miles per hour. Columbus Day through Wednesday, partly cloudy. Highs in the lower 90s. Lows in the mid-70s. Highest heat index readings up to 105. Wednesday night and Thursday, partly cloudy with a slight chance of showers and thunderstorms. Lows in the mid-70s. Highs in the lower 90s. Thursday night, mostly clear in the evening, then becoming partly cloudy. A slight chance of thunderstorms. A slight chance of showers in the evening, then a chance of showers after midnight. Lows around 70. Chance of rain 30%. Friday, partly cloudy. A chance of showers, mainly in the morning. Highs in the lower 80s. Chance of rain 40%. 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The current time is 11:53 p.m. Central Daylight Time. The Austin NOAA Weather Radio Roundup, at 11 p.m. at Austin Bergstrom International, it was partly cloudy. The temperature was 63, the dew point 53, the relative humidity was 70%, the wind calm and the pressure was 29.97 inches and rising. At Camp Mabry, it was clear. The temperature was 71, the dew point 49, the relative humidity was 45%, the wind calm and the pressure was 29.99 inches and rising. Pflugerville clear 74. Taylor clear 61. Lago Vista clear 74. Georgetown clear 66. San Marcos clear 65. Burnett clear 65. Junction clear 63. San Antonio partly cloudy 73. Corpus Christi partly cloudy 76. Houston clear 74. Once again at Austin Bergstrom it was 63, and at Camp Mabry it was 71. Elsewhere across the state, College Station clear 73. Amarillo clear 67. Abilene clear 71. Dallas-Fort Worth clear 76. Your weather synopsis for South Central Texas. Warm afternoons with seasonable mornings and low humidity remains through Saturday. However, expect for humidity to then be on the rise into and through next week. This will result in the return of warmer overnight lows and low-end rain chances early to midweek, primarily east of the Interstate 35 corridor. Rain chances increase and expand across majority of the region for late week into the following weekend with the approach and passage of a cold front. Highs most of the week trend from the mid-80s into the low and mid-90s.

Ozone Action Day, the Texas Commission on Environmental Quality, TCEQ, has issued an Ozone Action Day for the Austin area for Saturday, October 10, 2026. Atmospheric conditions are expected to be favorable for producing high levels of ozone air pollution in the Austin area on Saturday. You can help prevent ozone pollution by sharing a ride, walking or riding a bicycle, taking your lunch to work, avoiding drive-through lanes, conserving energy, and keeping your vehicle properly tuned. If required, the next Ozone Action Day will be issued by 3 p.m. on Saturday, October 10, 2026. Your local forecast. Tonight, clear. Lows in the lower 60s. Northeast winds around 5 miles per hour this evening, becoming light and variable. Saturday, sunny. Highs in the lower 90s. Northeast winds around 5 miles per hour, becoming south around 5 miles per hour in the afternoon. Saturday night, mostly clear. Lows in the mid-60s. South winds around 5 miles per hour. Sunday, partly cloudy in the morning, then becoming sunny. Highs in the lower 90s. South winds 5 to 10 miles per hour with gusts up to 25 miles per hour. Sunday night, mostly clear in the evening, then becoming partly cloudy. Lows around 70. South winds 5 to 10 miles per hour with gusts up to 25 miles per hour. Columbus Day through Wednesday, partly cloudy. Highs in the lower 90s. Lows in the mid-70s. Highest heat index readings up to 105. Wednesday night and Thursday, partly cloudy with a slight chance of showers and thunderstorms. Lows in the mid-70s. Highs in the lower 90s. Thursday night, mostly clear in the evening, then becoming partly cloudy. A slight chance of thunderstorms. A slight chance of showers in the evening, then a chance of showers after midnight. Lows around 70. Chance of rain 30%. Friday, partly cloudy. A chance of showers, mainly in the morning. Highs in the lower 80s. Chance of rain 40%. 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The current time is 11:57 p.m. Central Daylight Time. 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It was partly cloudy. The temperature was 63, the dew point 53, the relative humidity was 70%, the wind calm and the pressure was 29.97 inches and rising. At Camp Mabry, it was clear. The temperature was 71, the dew point 49, the relative humidity was 45%, the wind calm and the pressure was 29.99 inches and rising. Pflugerville clear 74. Taylor clear 61. Lago Vista clear 74. Georgetown clear 66. San Marcos clear 65. Burnett clear 65. Junction clear 63. San Antonio partly cloudy 73. Corpus Christi partly cloudy 76. Houston clear 74. Once again at Austin Bergstrom it was 63, and at Camp Mabry it was 71. Elsewhere across the state, College Station clear 73. Amarillo clear 67. Abilene clear 71. Dallas-Fort Worth clear 76. Your weather synopsis for South Central Texas. Warm afternoons with seasonable mornings and low humidity remains through Saturday. However, expect for humidity to then be on the rise into and through next week. This will result in the return of warmer overnight lows and low-end rain chances early to midweek, primarily east of the Interstate 35 corridor. Rain chances increase and expand across majority of the region for late week into the following weekend with the approach and passage of a cold front. Highs most of the week trend from the mid-80s into the low and mid-90s. The coastal waters forecast for Baffin

to Port Aransas out 20 nautical miles. Small craft advisory in effect through Saturday morning. This afternoon, northeast winds around 10 knots. Seas 4 to 5 feet, occasionally to 7 feet. Wave detail, east 5 feet at 9 seconds. Tonight, east winds 5 to 10 knots, becoming southeast after midnight. Seas 3 to 5 feet, occasionally to 6 feet. Wave detail, east 5 feet at 10 seconds. Saturday, east winds around 5 knots, increasing to 5 to 10 knots in the afternoon. Seas 3 to 5 feet, occasionally to 6 feet. Wave detail, east 4 feet at 10 seconds. Saturday night, southeast winds 10 to 15 knots. Seas 2 to 3 feet. Wave detail, southeast 3 feet at 4 seconds and east 3 feet at 10 seconds. Sunday, southeast winds 10 to 15 knots with gusts up to 20 knots. Seas 3 to 4 feet, occasionally to 5 feet. Wave detail, east 3 feet at 6 seconds. Sunday night, southeast winds 10 to 15 knots with gusts up to 20 knots. Seas 3 to 4 feet, occasionally to 5 feet. Wave detail, southeast 4 feet at 5 seconds. Monday, southeast winds 10 to 15 knots. Seas 3 to 4 feet, occasionally to 5 feet. Monday night, southeast winds 10 to 15 knots. Seas around 3 feet. Tuesday, southeast winds 10 to 15 knots. Seas around 3 feet. Tuesday night, southeast winds around 15 knots. Seas 3 to 4 feet, occasionally to 5 feet. Your local forecast. Tonight, clear. Lows in the lower 60s. Northeast winds around 5 miles per hour this evening, becoming light and variable. Saturday, sunny. Highs in the lower 90s. Northeast winds around 5 miles per hour, becoming south around 5 miles per hour in the afternoon. Saturday night, mostly clear. Lows in the mid-60s. South winds around 5 miles per hour. Sunday, partly cloudy in the morning, then becoming sunny. Highs in the lower 90s. South winds 5 to 10 miles per hour with gusts up to 25 miles per hour. Sunday night, mostly clear in the evening, then becoming partly cloudy. Lows around 70. South winds 5 to 10 miles per hour with gusts up to 25 miles per hour. Columbus Day through Wednesday, partly cloudy. Highs in the lower 90s. Lows in the mid-70s. Highest heat index readings up to 105. Wednesday night and Thursday, partly cloudy with a slight chance of showers and thunderstorms. Lows in the mid-70s. Highs in the lower 90s. Thursday night, mostly clear in the evening, then becoming partly cloudy. A slight chance of thunderstorms. A slight chance of showers in the evening, then a chance of showers after midnight. Lows around 70. Chance of rain 30%. Friday, partly cloudy. A chance of showers, mainly in the morning. Highs in the lower 80s. Chance of rain 40%. 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The current time is 12:04 a.m. Central Daylight Time. The Austin NOAA Weather Radio Roundup, at 11 p.m. at Austin Bergstrom International, it was partly cloudy. The temperature was 63, the dew point 53, the relative humidity was 70%, the wind calm and the pressure was 29.97 inches and rising. At Camp Mabry, it was clear. The temperature was 71, the dew point 49, the relative humidity was 45%, the wind calm and the pressure was 29.99 inches and rising. Pflugerville clear 74. Taylor clear 61. Lago Vista clear 74. Georgetown clear 66.

Marcos clear 65. Burnett clear 65. Junction clear 63. San Antonio partly cloudy 73. Corpus Christi partly cloudy 76. Houston clear 74. Once again at Austin Bergstrom it was 63, and at Camp Mabry it was 71. Elsewhere across the state, College Station clear 73. Amarillo clear 67. Abilene clear 71. Dallas-Fort Worth clear 76. Your weather synopsis for South Central Texas. Warm afternoons with seasonable mornings and low humidity remains through Saturday. However, expect for humidity to then be on the rise into and through next week. This will result in the return of warmer overnight lows and low-end rain chances early to midweek, primarily east of the Interstate 35 corridor. Rain chances increase and expand across majority of the region for late week into the following weekend with the approach and passage of a cold front. Highs most of the week trend from the mid-80s into the low and mid-90s. Your local forecast. Tonight, clear. Lows in the lower 60s. Northeast winds around 5 miles per hour this evening, becoming light and variable. Saturday, sunny. Highs in the lower 90s. Northeast winds around 5 miles per hour, becoming south around 5 miles per hour in the afternoon. Saturday night, mostly clear. Lows in the mid-60s. South winds around 5 miles per hour. Sunday, partly cloudy in the morning, then becoming sunny. Highs in the lower 90s. South winds 5 to 10 miles per hour with gusts up to 25 miles per hour. Sunday night, mostly clear in the evening, then becoming partly cloudy. Lows around 70. South winds 5 to 10 miles per hour with gusts up to 25 miles per hour. Columbus Day through Wednesday, partly cloudy. Highs in the lower 90s. Lows in the mid-70s. Highest heat index readings up to 105. Wednesday night and Thursday, partly cloudy with a slight chance of showers and thunderstorms. Lows in the mid-70s. Highs in the lower 90s. Thursday night, mostly clear in the evening, then becoming partly cloudy. A slight chance of thunderstorms. A slight chance of showers in the evening, then a chance of showers after midnight. Lows around 70. Chance of rain 30%. Friday, partly cloudy. A chance of showers, mainly in the morning. Highs in the lower 80s. Chance of rain 40%. 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The current time is 12:08 a.m. Central Daylight Time. Your weather synopsis for South Central Texas. Warm afternoons with seasonable mornings and low humidity remains through Saturday. However, expect for humidity to then be on the rise into and through next week. This will result in the return of warmer overnight lows and low-end rain chances early to midweek, primarily east of the Interstate 35 corridor. Rain chances increase and expand across majority of the region for late week into the following weekend with the approach and passage of a cold front. Highs most of the week trend from the mid-80s into the low and mid-90s. Your local forecast. Tonight, clear. Lows in the lower 60s. Northeast winds around 5 miles per hour this evening, becoming light and variable. Saturday, sunny. Highs in the lower 90s. Northeast winds around 5 miles per hour, becoming south around 5 miles per hour in the afternoon. Saturday night, mostly clear. Lows in the mid-60s. South winds around 5 miles per hour. Sunday, partly cloudy in the morning, then becoming sunny. Highs in the lower 90s. South winds 5 to 10 miles per hour with gusts up to 25 miles per hour. Sunday night, mostly clear in the evening, then becoming partly cloudy.

lows around 70. South winds 5 to 10 miles per hour with gusts up to 25 miles per hour. Columbus Day through Wednesday, partly cloudy. Highs in the lower 90s. Lows in the mid 70s. Highest heat index readings up to 105. Wednesday night and Thursday, partly cloudy with a slight chance of showers and thunderstorms. Lows in the mid 70s. Highs in the lower 90s. Thursday night, mostly clear in the evening, then becoming partly cloudy. A slight chance of thunderstorms. A slight chance of showers in the evening, then a chance of showers after midnight. Lows around 70. Chance of rain 30%. Friday, partly cloudy. A chance of showers, mainly in the morning. Highs in the lower 80s. Chance of rain 40%. Ozone Action Day. The Texas Commission on Environmental Quality, TCEQ, has issued an Ozone Action Day for the Austin area for Saturday, October 10, 2026. Atmospheric conditions are expected to be favorable for producing high levels of ozone air pollution in the Austin area on Saturday. You can help prevent ozone pollution by sharing a ride, walking or riding a bicycle, taking your lunch to work, avoiding drive-through lanes, conserving energy, and keeping your vehicle properly tuned. If required, the next Ozone Action Day will be issued by 3 p.m. on Saturday, October 10, 2026. 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The current time is 12:12 a.m. Central Daylight Time. Your weather synopsis for South Central Texas. Warm afternoons with seasonable mornings and low humidity remains through Saturday. However, expect for humidity to then be on the rise into and through next week. This will result in the return of warmer overnight lows and low-end rain chances early to mid-week, primarily east of the Interstate 35 corridor. Rain chances increase and expand across majority of the region for late week into the following weekend with the approach and passage of a cold front. Highs most of the week trend from the mid-80s into the low and mid-90s. 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The current time is 12:13 a.m. Central Daylight Time. Your weather synopsis for South Central Texas. Warm afternoons with seasonable mornings and low humidity remains through Saturday. However, expect for humidity to then be on the rise into and through next week. This will result in the return of warmer overnight lows and low-end rain chances early to mid-week, primarily east of the Interstate 35 corridor. Rain chances increase and expand across majority of the region for late week into the following weekend with the approach and passage of a cold front. Highs most of the week trend from the mid-80s into the low and mid-90s. Your local forecast. Tonight, clear. Lows in the lower 60s. Northeast winds around 5 miles per hour this evening, becoming light and variable. Saturday, sunny. Highs in the lower 90s. Northeast winds around 5 miles per hour, becoming south around 5 miles per hour in the afternoon. Saturday night, mostly clear. Lows in the mid 60s. South winds around 5 miles per hour. Sunday, partly cloudy in the morning, then becoming sunny. Highs in the lower 90s. South winds 5 to 10 miles per hour with gusts up to 25 miles per hour. Sunday night, mostly clear in the evening, then becoming partly cloudy. Lows around 70. South winds 5 to 10 miles per hour with gusts up to 25 miles per hour. Columbus Day through Wednesday, partly cloudy. Highs in the lower 90s. Lows in the mid 70s. Highest heat index readings up to 105. Wednesday night and Thursday, partly cloudy.

with a slight chance of showers and thunderstorms. Lows in the mid-70s. Highs in the lower 90s. Thursday night, mostly clear in the evening, then becoming partly cloudy. A slight chance of thunderstorms. A slight chance of showers in the evening, then a chance of showers after midnight. Lows around 70. Chance of rain 30%. Friday, partly cloudy. A chance of showers, mainly in the morning. Highs in the lower 80s. Chance of rain 40%. 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A weekly test of the NOAA Weather Radio tone alert is conducted each Wednesday between 10 a.m. and noon, unless severe weather is in the area, in which case the weekly test will be postponed until the next good weather day. Our internet address is weather.gov/EWX. Our telephone number is 830-629-0130. The Tropical Weather Outlook. For the North Atlantic, Caribbean Sea, and the Gulf of America, active systems, the National Hurricane Center is issuing advisories on Hurricane Isaias, located inland over southern Alabama. Tropical cyclone formation is not expected during the next 7 days. 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The current time is 12:17 a.m. Central Daylight Time. The Austin NOAA Weather Radio Roundup. At midnight at Austin Bergstrom International, it was partly cloudy. The temperature was 62, the dew point 54, the relative humidity was 74%, the wind calm, and the pressure was 29.98 inches and rising. At Camp Mabry, it was clear. The temperature was 68. The dew point 50, the relative humidity was 52%, the wind calm, and the pressure was 29.99 inches and steady. Pflugerville clear 73. Taylor clear 61. Lago Vista clear 74. Georgetown clear 67. San Marcos clear 63. Burnett clear 65. Junction clear 60. San Antonio partly cloudy 71. Corpus Christi partly cloudy 76. Houston clear 73. Once again at Austin Bergstrom it was 62, and at Camp Mabry it was 68. Elsewhere across the state, College Station clear 74. Amarillo clear 65. Abilene clear 68. Dallas-Fort Worth clear 75. Your weather synopsis for South Central Texas. Warm afternoons with seasonable mornings, and low humidity remains through Saturday. However, expect for humidity to then be on the rise into and through next week. This will result in the return of warmer overnight lows and low-end rain chances early to midweek, primarily east of the Interstate 35 corridor. Rain chances increase and expand across majority of the region for late week into the following weekend with the approach and passage of a cold front. Highs most of the week trend from the mid-80s into the low and mid-90s. Your local forecast. Tonight, clear. Lows in the lower 60s. Northeast winds around 5 miles per hour this evening, becoming light and variable. Saturday, sunny. Highs in the lower 90s. Northeast winds around 5 miles per hour, becoming south around 5 miles per hour in the afternoon. Saturday night, mostly clear. Lows in the mid-60s. South winds around 5 miles per hour. Sunday, partly cloudy in the morning, then becoming sunny. Highs in the lower 90s. South winds 5 to 10 miles per hour with gusts up to 25 miles per hour.
Sunday night, mostly clear in the evening, then becoming partly cloudy.

lows around 70. South winds 5 to 10 miles per hour with gusts up to 25 miles per hour. Columbus Day through Wednesday, partly cloudy. Highs in the lower 90s. Lows in the mid 70s. Highest heat index readings up to 105. Wednesday night and Thursday, partly cloudy with a slight chance of showers and thunderstorms. Lows in the mid 70s. Highs in the lower 90s. Thursday night, mostly clear in the evening, then becoming partly cloudy. A slight chance of thunderstorms. A slight chance of showers in the evening, then a chance of showers after midnight. Lows around 70. Chance of rain 30%. Friday, partly cloudy. A chance of showers, mainly in the morning. Highs in the lower 80s. Chance of rain 40%. 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The current time is 12:21 a.m. Central Daylight Time. The Austin NOAA Weather Radio Roundup. At midnight at Austin Bergstrom International, it was partly cloudy. The temperature was 62, the dew point 54, the relative humidity was 74%, the wind calm and the pressure was 29.98 inches and rising. At Camp Mabry, it was clear. The temperature was 68, the dew point 50, the relative humidity was 52%, the wind calm and the pressure was 29.99 inches and steady. Pflugerville clear 73. Taylor clear 61. Lago Vista clear 74. Georgetown clear 67. San Marcos clear 63. Burnett clear 65. Junction clear 60. San Antonio partly cloudy 71. Corpus Christi partly cloudy 76. Houston clear 73. Once again at Austin Bergstrom it was 62, and at Camp Mabry it was 68. Elsewhere across the state, College Station clear 74. Amarillo clear 65. Abilene clear 68. Dallas-Fort Worth clear 75. Your weather synopsis for South Central Texas. Warm afternoons with seasonable mornings, and low humidity remains through Saturday. However, expect for humidity to then be on the rise into and through next week. This will result in the return of warmer overnight lows and low-end rain chances early to midweek, primarily east of the Interstate 35 corridor. Rain chances increase and expand across majority of the region for late week into the following weekend with the approach and passage of a cold front. Highs most of the week trend from the mid-80s into the low and mid-90s. Your local forecast. Tonight, clear. Lows in the lower 60s. Northeast winds around 5 miles per hour this evening, becoming light and variable. Saturday, sunny. Highs in the lower 90s. Northeast winds around 5 miles per hour, becoming south around 5 miles per hour in the afternoon. Saturday night, mostly clear. Lows in the mid 60s. South winds around 5 miles per hour. Sunday, partly cloudy in the morning, then becoming sunny. Highs in the lower 90s. South winds 5 to 10 miles per hour with gusts up to 25 miles per hour. Sunday night, mostly clear in the evening, then becoming partly cloudy. Lows around 70. South winds 5 to 10 miles per hour with gusts up to 25 miles per hour. Columbus Day through Wednesday, partly cloudy. Highs in the lower 90s. Lows in the mid 70s. Highest heat index readings up to 105. Wednesday night and Thursday, partly cloudy with a slight chance of showers and thunderstorms. Lows in the mid 70s. Highs in the lower 90s. Thursday night, mostly clear in the evening, then becoming partly cloudy. A slight chance of thunderstorms. A slight chance of showers in the evening, then a chance of showers after midnight.

lows around 70. Chance of rain 30%. Friday, partly cloudy. A chance of showers, mainly in the morning. Highs in the lower 80s. Chance of rain 40%. Ozone Action Day. The Texas Commission on Environmental Quality, TCEQ, has issued an Ozone Action Day for the Austin area for Saturday, October 10, 2026. Atmospheric conditions are expected to be favorable for producing high levels of ozone air pollution in the Austin area on Saturday. You can help prevent ozone pollution by sharing a ride, walking or riding a bicycle, taking your lunch to work, avoiding drive-through lanes, conserving energy, and keeping your vehicle properly tuned. If required, the next Ozone Action Day will be issued by 3 p.m. on Saturday, October 10, 2026. 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The current time is 12:26 a.m. Central Daylight Time. The Austin, NOAA Weather Radio Roundup, at midnight at Austin Bergstrom International, it was partly cloudy. The temperature was 62, the dew point 54, the relative humidity was 74%, the wind calm and the pressure was 29.98 inches and rising. At Camp Mabry, it was clear. The temperature was 68, the dew point 50, the relative humidity was 52%, the wind calm and the pressure was 29.99 inches and steady. Pflugerville clear 73. Taylor clear 61. Lago Vista clear 74. Georgetown clear 67. San Marcos clear 63. Burnett clear 65. Junction clear 60. San Antonio partly cloudy 71. Corpus Christi partly cloudy 76. Houston clear 73. Once again at Austin Bergstrom it was 62, and at Camp Mabry it was 68. Elsewhere across the state, College Station clear 74. Amarillo clear 65. Abilene clear 68. Dallas-Fort Worth clear 75. Your weather synopsis for South Central Texas. Warm afternoons with seasonable mornings and low humidity remains through Saturday. However, expect for humidity to then be on the rise into and through next week. This will result in the return of warmer overnight lows and low-end rain chances early to midweek, primarily east of the Interstate 35 corridor. Rain chances increase and expand across majority of the region for late week into the following weekend with the approach and passage of a cold front. Highs most of the week trend from the mid-80s into the low and mid-90s. Your local forecast. Tonight, clear. Lows in the lower 60s. Northeast winds around 5 miles per hour this evening, becoming light and variable. Saturday, sunny. Highs in the lower 90s. Northeast winds around 5 miles per hour, becoming south around 5 miles per hour in the afternoon. Saturday night, mostly clear. Lows in the mid-60s. South winds around 5 miles per hour. Sunday, partly cloudy in the morning, then becoming sunny. Highs in the lower 90s. South winds 5 to 10 miles per hour with gusts up to 25 miles per hour. Sunday night, mostly clear in the evening, then becoming partly cloudy. Lows around 70. South winds 5 to 10 miles per hour with gusts up to 25 miles per hour. Columbus Day through Wednesday, partly cloudy. Highs in the lower 90s. Lows in the mid-70s. Highest heat index readings up to 105. Wednesday night and Thursday, partly cloudy with a slight chance of showers and thunderstorms. Lows in the mid-70s. Highs in the lower 90s. Thursday night, mostly clear in the evening, then becoming partly cloudy. A slight chance of thunderstorms. A slight chance of showers in the evening, then a chance of showers after midnight. Lows around 70. Chance of rain 30%.

Friday, partly cloudy. A chance of showers, mainly in the morning. Highs in the lower 80s. Chance of rain 40%. The coastal waters forecast from Baffin Bay to Port Aransas out 20 nautical miles. Small craft advisory in effect through Saturday morning. This afternoon, northeast winds around 10 knots. Seas 4 to 5 feet, occasionally to 7 feet. Wave detail, east 5 feet at 9 seconds. Tonight, east winds 5 to 10 knots, becoming southeast after midnight. Seas 3 to 5 feet, occasionally to 6 feet. Wave detail, east 5 feet at 10 seconds. Saturday, east winds around 5 knots, increasing to 5 to 10 knots in the afternoon. Seas 3 to 5 feet, occasionally to 6 feet. Wave detail, east 4 feet at 10 seconds. Saturday night, southeast winds 10 to 15 knots. Seas 2 to 3 feet. Wave detail, southeast 3 feet at 4 seconds and east 3 feet at 10 seconds. Sunday, southeast winds 10 to 15 knots with gusts up to 20 knots. Seas 3 to 4 feet, occasionally to 5 feet. Wave detail, east 3 feet at 6 seconds. Sunday night, southeast winds 10 to 15 knots with gusts up to 20 knots. Seas 3 to 4 feet, occasionally to 5 feet. Wave detail, southeast 4 feet at 5 seconds. Monday, southeast winds 10 to 15 knots. Seas 3 to 4 feet, occasionally to 5 feet. Monday night, southeast winds 10 to 15 knots. Seas around 3 feet. Tuesday, southeast winds 10 to 15 knots. Seas around 3 feet. Tuesday night, southeast winds around 15 knots. Seas 3 to 4 feet, occasionally to 5 feet.

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San Marcos Clear 63. Burnett Clear 65. Junction Clear 60. San Antonio Partly Cloudy 71. Corpus Christi Partly Cloudy 76. Houston Clear 73. Once again at Austin Bergstrom it was 62, and at Camp Mabry it was 68. Elsewhere across the state, College Station Clear 74. Amarillo Clear 65. Abilene Clear 68. Dallas-Fort Worth Clear 75. Your weather synopsis for South Central Texas. Warm afternoons with seasonable mornings, and low humidity remains through Saturday. However, expect for humidity to then be on the rise into and through next week. This will result in the return of warmer overnight lows and low-end rain chances early to midweek, primarily east of the Interstate 35 corridor. Rain chances increase and expand across majority of the region for late week into the following weekend with the approach and passage of a cold front. Highs most of the week trend from the mid-80s into the low and mid-90s. Your local forecast. Tonight, clear. Lows in the lower 60s. Northeast winds around 5 miles per hour this evening, becoming light and variable. Saturday, sunny. Highs in the lower 90s. Northeast winds around 5 miles per hour, becoming south around 5 miles per hour in the afternoon. Saturday night, mostly clear. Lows in the mid-60s. South winds around 5 miles per hour. Sunday, partly cloudy in the morning, then becoming sunny. Highs in the lower 90s. South winds 5 to 10 miles per hour with gusts up to 25 miles per hour. Sunday night, mostly clear in the evening, then becoming partly cloudy. Lows around 70. South winds 5 to 10 miles per hour with gusts up to 25 miles per hour. Columbus Day through Wednesday, partly cloudy. Highs in the lower 90s. Lows in the mid-70s. Highest heat index readings up to 105. Wednesday night and Thursday, partly cloudy with a slight chance of showers and thunderstorms. Lows in the mid-70s. Highs in the lower 90s. Thursday night, mostly clear in the evening, then becoming partly cloudy. A slight chance of thunderstorms. A slight chance of showers in the evening, then a chance of showers after midnight. Lows around 70. Chance of rain 30%. Friday, partly cloudy. A chance of showers, mainly in the morning. Highs in the lower 80s. Chance of rain 40%. 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The current time is 12:36 a.m. Central Daylight Time. The Austin NOAA Weather Radio Roundup. At midnight at Austin Bergstrom International, it was partly cloudy. The temperature was 62, the dew point 54, the relative humidity was 74%, the wind calm and the pressure was 29.98 inches and rising. At Camp Mabry, it was clear. The temperature was 68, the dew point 50, the relative humidity was 52%, the wind calm and the pressure was 29.99 inches and steady. Pflugerville clear 73. Taylor clear 61. Lago Vista clear 74. Georgetown clear 67. San Marcos clear 63. Burnett clear 65. Junction clear 60. San Antonio partly cloudy 71. Corpus Christi partly cloudy 76. Houston clear 73. Once again at Austin Bergstrom it was 62, and at Camp Mabry it was 68. Elsewhere across the state, College Station clear 74. Amarillo clear 65. Abilene clear 68. Dallas-Fort Worth clear 75. Your weather synopsis for South Central Texas. Warm afternoons with seasonable mornings.

warms and low humidity remains through Saturday. However, expect for humidity to then be on the rise into and through next week. This will result in the return of warmer overnight lows and low-end rain chances early to mid-week, primarily east of the Interstate 35 corridor. Rain chances increase and expand across majority of the region for late week into the following weekend with the approach and passage of a cold front. Highs most of the week trend from the mid-80s into the low and mid-90s. Your local forecast. Tonight, clear. Lows in the lower 60s. Northeast winds around 5 miles per hour this evening, becoming light and variable. Saturday, sunny. Highs in the lower 90s. Northeast winds around 5 miles per hour, becoming south around 5 miles per hour in the afternoon. Saturday night, mostly clear. Lows in the mid-60s. South winds around 5 miles per hour. Sunday, partly cloudy in the morning, then becoming sunny. Highs in the lower 90s. South winds 5 to 10 miles per hour with gusts up to 25 miles per hour. Sunday night, mostly clear in the evening, then becoming partly cloudy. Lows around 70. South winds 5 to 10 miles per hour with gusts up to 25 miles per hour. Columbus Day through Wednesday, partly cloudy. Highs in the lower 90s. Lows in the mid-70s. Highest heat index readings up to 105. Wednesday night and Thursday, partly cloudy with a slight chance of showers and thunderstorms. Lows in the mid-70s. Highs in the lower 90s. Thursday night, mostly clear in the evening, then becoming partly cloudy. A slight chance of thunderstorms. A slight chance of showers in the evening, then a chance of showers after midnight. Lows around 70. Chance of rain 30%. Friday, partly cloudy. A chance of showers, mainly in the morning. Highs in the lower 80s. Chance of rain 40%. Ozone Action Day. The Texas Commission on Environmental Quality, TCEQ, has issued an Ozone Action Day for the Austin area for Saturday, October 10, 2026. Atmospheric conditions are expected to be favorable for producing high levels of ozone air pollution in the Austin area on Saturday. You can help prevent ozone pollution by sharing a ride, walking or riding a bicycle, taking your lunch to work, avoiding drive-through lanes, conserving energy, and keeping your vehicle properly tuned. If required, the next Ozone Action Day will be issued by 3 p.m. on Saturday, October 10, 2026. 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The current time is 12:41 a.m. Central Daylight Time. The Austin, NOAA Weather Radio Roundup. At midnight at Austin Bergstrom International, it was partly cloudy. The temperature was 62, the dew point 54, the relative humidity was 74%, the wind calm and the pressure was 29.98 inches and rising. At Camp Mabry, it was clear. The temperature was 68, the dew point 50. The relative humidity was 52%, the wind calm and the pressure was 29.99 inches and steady. Pflugerville clear 73. Taylor clear 61. Lago Vista clear 74. Georgetown clear 67. San Marcos clear 63. Burnett clear 65. Junction clear 60. San Antonio partly cloudy 71. Corpus Christi partly cloudy 76. Houston clear 73. Once again at Austin Bergstrom it was 62, and at Camp Mabry it was 68. Elsewhere across the state, College Station clear 74. Amarillo clear 65. Abilene clear 68. Dallas-Fort Worth clear 75. The Tropical Weather Outlook. For the North Atlantic,
Caribbean Sea, and the Gulf of America. Active systems, the National Hurricane Center is issuing advisories on Hurricane Isaias, located inland over southern Alabama. Tropical cyclone formation is not expected during the next 7 days. Your weather synopsis for South Central Texas. Warm afternoons with seasonable mornings and low humidity remains through Saturday. However, expect for humidity to then be on the rise into and through next week. This will result in the return of warmer overnight lows and low-end rain chances early to midweek, primarily east of the Interstate 35 corridor. Rain chances increase and expand across majority of the region for late week into the following weekend with the approach and passage of a cold front. Highs most of the week trend from the mid-80s into the low and mid-90s. Your local forecast. Tonight, clear. Lows in the lower 60s. Northeast winds around 5 miles per hour this evening, becoming light and variable. Saturday, sunny. Highs in the lower 90s. Northeast winds around 5 miles per hour, becoming south around 5 miles per hour in the afternoon. Saturday night, mostly clear. Lows in the mid-60s. South winds around 5 miles per hour. Sunday, partly cloudy in the morning, then becoming sunny. Highs in the lower 90s. South winds 5 to 10 miles per hour with gusts up to 25 miles per hour. Sunday night, mostly clear in the evening, then becoming partly cloudy. Lows around 70. South winds 5 to 10 miles per hour with gusts up to 25 miles per hour. Columbus Day through Wednesday, partly cloudy. Highs in the lower 90s. Lows in the mid-70s. Highest heat index readings up to 105. Wednesday night and Thursday, partly cloudy with a slight chance of showers and thunderstorms. Lows in the mid-70s. Highs in the lower 90s. Thursday night, mostly clear in the evening, then becoming partly cloudy. A slight chance of thunderstorms. A slight chance of showers in the evening, then a chance of showers after midnight. Lows around 70. Chance of rain 30%. Friday, partly cloudy. A chance of showers, mainly in the morning. Highs in the lower 80s. Chance of rain 40%. 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The current time is 12:46 a.m. Central Daylight Time. The Austin NOAA Weather Radio Roundup. At midnight at Austin Bergstrom International, it was partly cloudy. The temperature was 62, the dew point 54, the relative humidity was 74%, the wind calm and the pressure was 29.98 inches and rising. At Camp Mabry, it was clear. The temperature was 68. The dew point 50, the relative humidity was 52%, the wind calm and the pressure was 29.99 inches and steady. Pflugerville clear 73. Taylor clear 61. Lago Vista clear 74. Georgetown clear 67. San Marcos clear 63. Burnett clear 65. Junction clear 60. San Antonio partly cloudy 71. Corpus Christi partly cloudy 76. Houston clear 73. Once again at Austin Bergstrom it was 62, and at Camp Mabry it was 68. Elsewhere across the state, College Station clear 74. Amarillo clear 65. Abilene clear 68. Dallas-Fort Worth clear 75. Your weather synopsis for South Central Texas. Warm afternoons with seasonable mornings and low humidity remains through Saturday. However, expect for humidity to then be on the rise into and through next week. This will result in the return of warmer overnight lows and low-end rain chances early to midweek, primarily east of the Interstate 35 corridor.
rain chances increase and expand across majority of the region for late week into the following weekend with the approach and passage of a cold front. Highs most of the week trend from the

mid-80s into the low in the mid-90s. Your local forecast. Tonight, clear. Lows in the lower 60s. Northeast winds around 5 miles per hour this evening, becoming light and variable. Saturday, sunny. Highs in the lower 90s. Northeast winds around 5 miles per hour, becoming south around 5 miles per hour in the afternoon. Saturday night, mostly clear. Lows in the mid-60s. South winds around 5 miles per hour. Sunday, partly cloudy in the morning, then becoming sunny. Highs in the lower 90s. South winds 5 to 10 miles per hour with gusts up to 25 miles per hour. Sunday night, mostly clear in the evening, then becoming partly cloudy. Lows around 70. South winds 5 to 10 miles per hour with gusts up to 25 miles per hour. Columbus Day through Wednesday, partly cloudy. Highs in the lower 90s. Lows in the mid-70s. Highest heat index readings up to 105. Wednesday night and Thursday, partly cloudy with a slight chance of showers and thunderstorms. Lows in the mid-70s. Highs in the lower 90s. Thursday night, mostly clear in the evening, then becoming partly cloudy. A slight chance of thunderstorms. A slight chance of showers in the evening, then a chance of showers after midnight. Lows around 70. Chance of rain 30%. Friday, partly cloudy. A chance of showers, mainly in the morning. Highs in the lower 80s. Chance of rain 40%. 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The current time is 12:50 a.m. Central Daylight Time. The Austin NOAA Weather Radio Roundup. At midnight at Austin Bergstrom International, it was partly cloudy. The temperature was 62, the dew point 54, the relative humidity was 74%, the wind calm and the pressure was 29.98 inches and rising. At Camp Mabry, it was clear. The temperature was 68. The dew point 50, the relative humidity was 52%, the wind calm and the pressure was 29.99 inches and steady. Pflugerville clear 73. Taylor clear 61. Lago Vista clear 74. Georgetown clear 67. San Marcos clear 63. Burnett clear 65. Junction clear 60. San Antonio partly cloudy 71. Corpus Christi partly cloudy 76. Houston clear 73. Once again at Austin Bergstrom it was 62, and at Camp Mabry it was 68. Elsewhere across the state, College Station clear 74. Amarillo clear 65. Abilene clear 68. Dallas-Fort Worth clear 75. Your weather synopsis for South Central Texas. Warm afternoons with seasonable mornings and low humidity remains through Saturday. However, expect for humidity to then be on the rise into and through next week. This will result in the return of warmer overnight lows and low-end rain chances early to midweek, primarily east of the Interstate 35 corridor. Rain chances increase and expand across majority of the region for late week into the following weekend with the approach and passage of a cold front. Highs most of the week trend from the mid-80s into the low and the mid-90s. Your local forecast. Tonight, clear. Lows in the lower 60s. Northeast winds around 5 miles per hour this evening, becoming light and variable. Saturday, sunny. Highs in the lower 90s. Northeast winds around 5 miles per hour, becoming south around 5 miles per hour in the afternoon. Saturday night, mostly clear. Lows in the mid-60s. South winds around 5 miles per hour. Sunday, partly cloudy in the morning, then becoming sunny. Highs in the lower 90s. South winds 5 to 10 miles.

miles per hour with gusts up to 25 miles per hour. Sunday night, mostly clear in the evening, then becoming partly cloudy. Lows around 70. South winds 5 to 10 miles per hour with gusts up to 25 miles per hour. Columbus Day through Wednesday, partly cloudy. Highs in the lower 90s. Lows in the mid-70s. Highest heat index readings up to 105. Wednesday night and Thursday, partly cloudy with a slight chance of showers and thunderstorms. Lows in the mid-70s. Highs in the lower 90s. Thursday night, mostly clear in the evening, then becoming partly cloudy. A slight chance of thunderstorms. A slight chance of showers in the evening, then a chance of showers after midnight. Lows around 70. Chance of rain 30%. Friday, partly cloudy. A chance of showers, mainly in the morning. Highs in the lower 80s. Chance of rain 40%. 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The current time is 12:54 a.m. Central Daylight Time. The Austin NOAA Weather Radio Roundup. At midnight at Austin Bergstrom International, it was partly cloudy. The temperature was 62, the dew point 54, the relative humidity was 74%, the wind calm and the pressure was 29.98 inches and rising. At Camp Mabry, it was clear. The temperature was 68, the dew point 50, the relative humidity was 52%, the wind calm and the pressure was 29.99 inches and steady. Pflugerville clear 73. Taylor clear 61. Lago Vista clear 74. Georgetown clear 67. San Marcos clear 63. Burnett clear 65. Junction clear 60. San Antonio partly cloudy 71. Corpus Christi partly cloudy 76. Houston clear 73. Once again at Austin Bergstrom it was 62, and at Camp Mabry it was 68. Elsewhere across the state, College Station clear 74. Amarillo clear 65. Abilene clear 68. Dallas-Fort Worth clear 75. Ozone Action Day. The Texas Commission on Environmental Quality TCEQ has issued an Ozone Action Day for the Austin area for Saturday, October 10, 2026. Atmospheric conditions are expected to be favorable for producing high levels of ozone air pollution in the Austin area on Saturday. You can help prevent ozone pollution by sharing a ride, walking or riding a bicycle, taking your lunch to work, avoiding drive-through lanes, conserving energy, and keeping your vehicle properly tuned. If required, the next Ozone Action Day will be issued by 3 p.m. on Saturday, October 10, 2026. Your weather synopsis for South Central Texas. Warm afternoons with seasonable mornings and low humidity remains through Saturday. However, expect for humidity to then be on the rise into and through next week. This will result in the return of warmer overnight lows and low-end rain chances early to midweek, primarily east of the Interstate 35 corridor. Rain chances increase and expand across majority of the region for late week into the following weekend with the approach and passage of a cold front. Highs most of the week trend from the mid-80s into the low and mid-90s. 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The current time is 12:57 a.m. Central Daylight Time. The Austin NOAA Weather Radio Roundup. At midnight at Austin Bergstrom International, it was partly cloudy. The temperature was 62, the dew point 54, the relative humidity was 74%, the wind calm and the pressure was 29.98 inches and rising. At Camp Mabry, it was clear. The temperature was 68, the dew point 50.

The relative humidity was 52%, the wind calm, and the pressure was 29.99 inches and steady. Pflugerville clear 73. Taylor clear 61. Lago Vista clear 74. Georgetown clear 67. San Marcos clear 63. Burnett clear 65. Junction clear 60. San Antonio partly cloudy 71. Corpus Christi partly cloudy 76. Houston clear 73. Once again at Austin Bergstrom it was 62, and at Camp Mabry it was 68. Elsewhere across the state, College Station clear 74. Amarillo clear 65. Abilene clear 68. Dallas-Fort Worth clear 75. Your weather synopsis for South Central Texas. Warm afternoons will continue through the majority of the upcoming week with highs ranging from the mid-80s into the mid-90s. The winds shift out of the southeast later today into tonight, and this leads to the gradual increase in humidity into and through early next week. This will yield to warmer overnight lows and greater cloud coverage, especially from the overnight into each morning. Early to mid-week may also see some isolated to widely scattered sea breeze showers and storms each afternoon for locations along and to the east of the Interstate 35 corridor. Rain chances increase and expand in aerial coverage late in the week with the approach and passage of a cold front. Your local forecast. Tonight, clear. Lows in the lower 60s. Northeast winds around 5 miles per hour this evening, becoming light and variable. Saturday, sunny. Highs in the lower 90s. Northeast winds around 5 miles per hour, becoming south around 5 miles per hour in the afternoon. Saturday night, mostly clear. Lows in the mid-60s. South winds around 5 miles per hour. Sunday, partly cloudy in the morning, then becoming sunny. Highs in the lower 90s. South winds 5 to 10 miles per hour with gusts up to 25 miles per hour. Sunday night, mostly clear in the evening, then becoming partly cloudy. Lows around 70. South winds 5 to 10 miles per hour with gusts up to 25 miles per hour. Columbus Day through Wednesday, partly cloudy. Highs in the lower 90s. Lows in the mid-70s. Highest heat index readings up to 105. Wednesday night and Thursday, partly cloudy with a slight chance of showers and thunderstorms. Lows in the mid-70s. Highs in the lower 90s. Thursday night, mostly clear in the evening, then becoming partly cloudy. A slight chance of thunderstorms. A slight chance of showers in the evening, then a chance of showers after midnight. Lows around 70. Chance of rain 30%. Friday, partly cloudy. A chance of showers, mainly in the morning. Highs in the lower 80s. Chance of rain 40%. The coastal waters forecast from Baffin Bay to Port Aransas out 20 nautical miles. Small craft advisory in effect through Saturday morning. This afternoon, northeast winds around 10 knots. Seas 4 to 5 feet, occasionally to 7 feet. Wave detail, east 5 feet at 9 seconds. Tonight, east winds 5 to 10 knots, becoming southeast after midnight. Seas 3 to 5 feet, occasionally to 6 feet. Wave detail, east 5 feet at 10 seconds. Saturday, east winds around 5 knots, increasing to 5 to 10 knots in the afternoon. Seas 3 to 5 feet, occasionally to 6 feet. Wave detail, east 4 feet at 10 seconds. Saturday night, southeast winds 10 to 15 knots. Seas 2 to 3 feet. Wave detail, southeast 3 feet at 4 seconds and east 3 feet at 10 seconds. Sunday, southeast winds 10 to 15 knots with gusts up to 20 knots. Seas 3 to 4 feet, occasionally to 5 feet. Wave detail, east 3 feet at 6 seconds. Sunday night, southeast winds 10 to 15 knots with gusts up to 20 knots. Seas 3

to 4 feet, occasionally to 5 feet. Wave detail, southeast 4 feet at 5 seconds. Monday, southeast winds 10 to 15 knots. Seas 3 to 4 feet, occasionally to 5 feet. Monday night, southeast winds 10 to 15 knots. Seas around 3 feet. Tuesday, southeast winds 10 to 15 knots. Seas around 3 feet. Tuesday night, southeast winds around 15 knots. Seas 3 to 4 feet, occasionally to 5 feet. 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The Austin NOAA Weather Radio Roundup. At midnight at Austin Bergstrom International, it was partly cloudy. The temperature was 62, the dew point 54, the relative humidity was 74%, the wind calm and the pressure was 29.98 inches and rising. At Camp Mabry, it was clear. The temperature was 68, the dew point 50, the relative humidity was 52%, the wind calm and the pressure was 29.99 inches and steady. Pflugerville clear 73. Taylor clear 61. Lago Vista clear 74. Georgetown clear 67. San Marcos clear 63. Burnett clear 65. Junction clear 60. San Antonio partly cloudy 71. Corpus Christi partly cloudy 76. Houston clear 73. Once again at Austin Bergstrom it was 62, and at Camp Mabry it was 68. Elsewhere across the state, College Station clear 74. Amarillo clear 65. Abilene clear 68. Dallas-Fort Worth clear 75. Your weather synopsis for South Central Texas. Warm afternoons will continue through the majority of the upcoming week with highs ranging from the mid-80s into the mid-90s. The winds shift out of the southeast later today into tonight, and this leads to the gradual increase in humidity into and through early next week. This will yield to warmer overnight lows and greater cloud coverage, especially from the overnight into each morning. Early to midweek may also see some isolated to widely scattered sea breeze showers and storms each afternoon for locations along and to the east of the Interstate 35 corridor. Rain chances increase and expand in aerial coverage late in the week with the approach and passage of a cold front. Your local forecast. Tonight, clear. Lows in the lower 60s. Northeast winds around 5 miles per hour this evening, becoming light and variable. Saturday, sunny. Highs in the lower 90s. Northeast winds around 5 miles per hour. Becoming south around 5 miles per hour in the afternoon. Saturday night, mostly clear. Lows in the mid-60s. South winds around 5 miles per hour. Sunday, partly cloudy in the morning, then becoming sunny. Highs in the lower 90s. South winds 5 to 10 miles per hour with gusts up to 25 miles per hour. Sunday night, mostly clear in the evening, then becoming partly cloudy. Lows around 70. South winds 5 to 10 miles per hour with gusts up to 25 miles per hour. Columbus Day through Wednesday, partly cloudy. Highs in the lower 90s. Lows in the mid-70s. Highest heat index readings up to 105. Wednesday night and Thursday, partly cloudy with a slight chance of showers and thunderstorms. Lows in the mid-70s. Highs in the lower 90s. Thursday night, mostly clear in the evening, then becoming partly cloudy. A slight chance of thunderstorms. A slight chance of showers in the evening, then a chance of showers after midnight. Lows around 70. Chance of rain 30%. Friday, partly cloudy. A chance of showers, mainly in the morning. Highs in the lower 80s. Chance of rain 40%. 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

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The current time is 1:08 a.m. Central Daylight Time. Your weather synopsis for South Central Texas. Warm afternoons will continue through the majority of the upcoming week with highs ranging from the mid-80s into the mid-90s. The winds shift out of the southeast later today into tonight, and this leads to the gradual increase in humidity into and through early next week. This will yield to warmer overnight lows and greater cloud coverage, especially from the overnight into each morning. Early to mid-week may also see some isolated to widely scattered sea breeze showers and storms each afternoon for locations along and to the east of the Interstate 35 corridor. Rain chances increase and expand in aerial coverage late in the week with the approach and passage of a cold front. Your local forecast. Tonight, clear. Lows in the lower 60s. Northeast winds around 5 miles per hour this evening, becoming light and variable. Saturday, sunny. Highs in the lower 90s. Northeast winds around 5 miles per hour, becoming south around 5 miles per hour in the afternoon. Saturday night, mostly clear. Lows in the mid-60s. South winds around 5 miles per hour. Sunday, partly cloudy in the morning, then becoming sunny. Highs in the lower 90s. South winds 5 to 10 miles per hour with gusts up to 25 miles per hour. Sunday night, mostly clear in the evening, then becoming partly cloudy. Lows around 70. South winds 5 to 10 miles per hour with gusts up to 25 miles per hour. Columbus Day through Wednesday, partly cloudy. Highs in the lower 90s. Lows in the mid-70s. Highest heat index readings up to 105. Wednesday night and Thursday, partly cloudy with a slight chance of showers and thunderstorms. Lows in the mid-70s. Highs in the lower 90s. Thursday night, mostly clear in the evening, then becoming partly cloudy. A slight chance of thunderstorms. A slight chance of showers in the evening, then a chance of showers after midnight. Lows around 70. Chance of rain 30%. Friday, partly cloudy. A chance of showers, mainly in the morning. Highs in the lower 80s. Chance of rain 40%. Ozone Action Day. The Texas Commission on Environmental Quality, TCEQ, has issued an Ozone Action Day for the Austin area for Saturday, October 10, 2026. Atmospheric conditions are expected to be favorable for producing high levels of ozone air pollution in the Austin area on Saturday. You can help prevent ozone pollution by sharing a ride, walking or riding a bicycle, taking your lunch to work, avoiding drive-through lanes, conserving energy, and keeping your vehicle properly tuned. If required, the next Ozone Action Day will be issued by 3 p.m. on Saturday, October 10, 2026. The Tropical Weather Outlook. For the North Atlantic, Caribbean Sea, and the Gulf of America, active systems, the National Hurricane Center is issuing advisories on Hurricane Isaias, located inland over southern Alabama. Tropical cyclone formation is not expected during the next 7 days. 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The current time is 1:12 a.m. Central Daylight Time. Your weather synopsis for South Central Texas. Warm afternoons will continue through the majority of the upcoming week with highs ranging from the mid-80s into the mid-90s. The winds shift out of the southeast later today into tonight, and this leads to the gradual increase in humidity into and through early next week. This will yield to warmer overnight lows and greater cloud coverage, especially from the overnight into each morning. Early to mid-week may also see some isolated to widely scattered sea breeze showers and storms each afternoon for locations along and to the east.

of the Interstate 35 corridor. Rain chances increase and expand in aerial coverage late in the week with the approach and passage of a cold front. 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The current time is 1:13 a.m. Central Daylight Time. The Austin NOAA Weather Radio Roundup. At 1 a.m. at Austin Bergstrom International, it was partly cloudy. The temperature was 60, the dew point 55, the relative humidity was 83%, the wind calm and the pressure was 29.97 inches and falling. At Camp Mabry, it was clear. The temperature was 67, the dew point 51, the relative humidity was 56%, the wind calm and the pressure was 29.99 inches and steady. Pflugerville clear 69. Taylor clear 59. Lago Vista clear 74. Georgetown clear 62. San Marcos clear 62. Burnett clear 64. Junction clear 58. San Antonio partly cloudy 67. Corpus Christi partly cloudy 73. Houston clear 71. Once again at Austin Bergstrom it was 60, and at Camp Mabry it was 67. Elsewhere across the state, College Station clear 71. Amarillo clear 63. Abilene clear 69. Dallas-Fort Worth clear 75. 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A weekly test of the NOAA Weather Radio tone alert is conducted each Wednesday between 10 a.m. and noon, unless severe weather is in the area, in which case the weekly test will be postponed until the next good weather day. Our internet address is weather.gov/EWX. Our telephone number is 830-629-0130. Your weather synopsis for South Central Texas. Warm afternoons will continue through the majority of the upcoming week with highs ranging from the mid-80s into the mid-90s. The winds shift out of the southeast later today into tonight, and this leads to the gradual increase in humidity into and through early next week. This will yield to warmer overnight lows and greater cloud coverage, especially from the overnight into each morning. Early to mid-week may also see some isolated to widely scattered sea breeze showers and storms each afternoon for locations along and to the east of the Interstate 35 corridor. Rain chances increase and expand in aerial coverage late in the week with the approach and passage of a cold front. Your local forecast. Tonight, clear. Lows in the lower 60s. Northeast winds around 5 miles per hour this evening, becoming light and variable. Saturday, sunny. Highs in the lower 90s. Northeast winds around 5 miles per hour, becoming south around 5 miles per hour in the afternoon. Saturday night, mostly clear. Lows in the mid-60s. South winds around 5 miles per hour. Sunday, partly cloudy in the morning, then becoming sunny. Highs in the lower 90s. South winds 5 to 10 miles per hour with gusts up to 25 miles per hour. Sunday night, mostly clear in the evening, then becoming partly cloudy. Lows around 70. South winds 5 to 10 miles per hour with gusts up to 25 miles per hour. Columbus Day through Wednesday, partly cloudy. Highs in the lower 90s. Lows in the mid-70s. Highest heat index readings up to 105. Wednesday night and Thursday, partly cloudy with a slight chance of showers and thunderstorms. Lows in the mid-70s. Highs in the lower 90s. Thursday night, mostly clear in the evening, then becoming partly cloudy. A slight chance of thunderstorms.

slight chance of showers in the evening, then a chance of showers after midnight. Lows around 70. Chance of rain 30%. Friday, partly cloudy. A chance of showers, mainly in the morning. Highs in the lower 80s. Chance of rain 40%. 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The current time is 1:19 a.m. Central Daylight Time. The Austin NOAA Weather Radio Roundup. At 1 a.m. at Austin Bergstrom International, it was partly cloudy. The temperature was 60, the dew point 55, the relative humidity was 83%, the wind calm and the pressure was 29.97 inches and falling. At Camp Mabry, it was clear. The temperature was 67, the dew point 51, the relative humidity was 56%, the wind calm and the pressure was 29.99 inches and steady. Pflugerville clear 69. Taylor clear 59. Lago Vista clear 74. Georgetown clear 62. San Marcos clear 62. Burnett clear 64. Junction clear 58. San Antonio partly cloudy 67. Corpus Christi partly cloudy 73. Houston clear 71. Once again at Austin Bergstrom it was 60, and at Camp Mabry it was 67. Elsewhere across the state, College Station clear 71. Amarillo clear 63. Abilene clear 69. Dallas-Fort Worth clear 75. Your weather synopsis for South Central Texas. Warm afternoons will continue through the majority of the upcoming week with highs ranging from the mid-80s into the mid-90s. The winds shift out of the southeast later today into tonight, and this leads to the gradual increase in humidity into and through early next week. This will yield to warmer overnight lows and greater cloud coverage, especially from the overnight into each morning. Early to mid-week may also see some isolated to widely scattered sea breeze showers and storms each afternoon for locations along and to the east of the Interstate 35 corridor. Rain chances increase and expand in aerial coverage late in the week with the approach and passage of a cold front. Your local forecast. Tonight, clear. Lows in the lower 60s. Northeast winds around 5 miles per hour this evening, becoming light and variable. Saturday, sunny. Highs in the lower 90s. Northeast winds around 5 miles per hour. Becoming south around 5 miles per hour in the afternoon. Saturday night, mostly clear. Lows in the mid-60s. South winds around 5 miles per hour. Sunday, partly cloudy in the morning, then becoming sunny. Highs in the lower 90s. South winds 5 to 10 miles per hour with gusts up to 25 miles per hour. Sunday night, mostly clear in the evening, then becoming partly cloudy. Lows around 70. South winds 5 to 10 miles per hour with gusts up to 25 miles per hour. Columbus Day through Wednesday, partly cloudy. Highs in the lower 90s. Lows in the mid-70s. Highest heat index readings up to 105. Wednesday night and Thursday, partly cloudy with a slight chance of showers and thunderstorms. Lows in the mid-70s. Highs in the lower 90s. Thursday night, mostly clear in the evening, then becoming partly cloudy. A slight chance of thunderstorms. A slight chance of showers in the evening, then a chance of showers after midnight. Lows around 70. Chance of rain 30%. Friday, partly cloudy. A chance of showers, mainly in the morning. Highs in the lower 80s. Chance of rain 40%. 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
The current time is 1:23 a.m. Central Daylight Time. The Austin NOAA Weather Radio Roundup. At 1 a.m. at Austin Bergstrom International, it was partly cloudy. The temperature was 60, the dew point 55, the relative humidity was 83%, the wind calm and the pressure was 29.97 inches and falling. At Camp Mabry, it was clear. The temperature was 67, the dew point 51, the relative humidity was 56%, the wind calm and the pressure was 29.99 inches and steady. Pflugerville clear 69. Taylor clear 59. Lago Vista clear 74. Georgetown clear 62. San Marcos clear 62. Burnett clear 64. Junction clear 58. San Antonio partly cloudy 67. Corpus Christi partly cloudy 73. Houston clear 71. Once again at Austin Bergstrom it was 60. And at Camp Mabry, it was 67. Elsewhere across the state, College Station clear 71. Amarillo clear 63. Abilene clear 69. Dallas-Fort Worth clear 75. Your weather synopsis for South Central Texas. Warm afternoons will continue through the majority of the upcoming week with highs ranging from the mid-80s into the mid-90s. The winds shift out of the southeast later today into tonight, and this leads to the gradual increase in humidity into and through early next week. This will yield to warmer overnight lows and greater cloud coverage, especially from the overnight into each morning. Early to midweek may also see some isolated to widely scattered sea breeze showers and storms each afternoon for locations along and to the east of the Interstate 35 corridor. Rain chances increase and expand in aerial coverage late in the week with the approach and passage of a cold front. Ozone Action Day. The Texas Commission on Environmental Quality, TCEQ, has issued an Ozone Action Day for the Austin area for Saturday, October 10, 2026. Atmospheric conditions are expected to be favorable for producing high levels of ozone air pollution in the Austin area on Saturday. You can help prevent ozone pollution by sharing a ride, walking or riding a bicycle, taking your lunch to work, avoiding drive-through lanes, conserving energy, and keeping your vehicle properly tuned. If required, the next Ozone Action Day will be issued by 3 p.m. on Saturday, October 10, 2026. Your local forecast. Tonight, clear. Lows in the lower 60s. Northeast winds around 5 miles per hour this evening, becoming light and variable. Saturday, sunny. Highs in the lower 90s. Northeast winds around 5 miles per hour, becoming south around 5 miles per hour in the afternoon. Saturday night, mostly clear. Lows in the mid-60s. South winds around 5 miles per hour. Sunday, partly cloudy in the morning, then becoming sunny. Highs in the lower 90s. South winds 5 to 10 miles per hour with gusts up to 25 miles per hour. Sunday night, mostly clear in the evening, then becoming partly cloudy. Lows around 70. South winds 5 to 10 miles per hour with gusts up to 25 miles per hour. Columbus Day through Wednesday, partly cloudy. Highs in the lower 90s. Lows in the mid-70s. Highest heat index readings up to 105. Wednesday night and Thursday, partly cloudy with a slight chance of showers and thunderstorms. Lows in the mid-70s. Highs in the lower 90s. Thursday night, mostly clear in the evening, then becoming partly cloudy. A slight chance of thunderstorms. A slight chance of showers in the evening, then a chance of showers after midnight. Lows around 70. Chance of rain 30%. Friday, partly cloudy. A chance of showers, mainly in the morning. Highs in the lower 80s. Chance of rain 40%. 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

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The Austin NOAA Weather Radio Roundup. At 1 a.m. at Austin Bergstrom International, it was partly cloudy. The temperature was 60, the dew point 55, the relative humidity was 83%, the wind calm, and the pressure was 29.97 inches and falling. At Camp Mabry, it was clear. The temperature was 67, the dew point 51, the relative humidity was 56%, the wind calm, and the pressure was 29.99 inches and steady. Pflugerville clear 69. Taylor clear 59. Lago Vista clear 74. Georgetown clear 62. San Marcos clear 62. Burnett clear 64. Junction clear 58. San Antonio partly cloudy 67. Corpus Christi partly cloudy 73. Houston clear 71. Once again at Austin Bergstrom it was 60, and at Camp Mabry it was 67. Elsewhere across the state, College Station clear 71. Amarillo clear 63. Abilene clear 69. Dallas-Fort Worth clear 75. Your weather synopsis for South Central Texas. Warm afternoons will continue through the majority of the upcoming week with highs ranging from the mid-80s into the mid-90s. The winds shift out of the southeast later today into tonight, and this leads to the gradual increase in humidity into and through early next week. This will yield to warmer overnight lows and greater cloud coverage, especially from the overnight into each morning. Early to midweek may also see some isolated to widely scattered sea breeze showers and storms each afternoon for locations along and to the east of the Interstate 35 corridor. Rain chances increase and expand in aerial coverage late in the week with the approach and passage of a cold front. The coastal waters forecast from Baffin Bay to Port Aransas out 20 nautical miles. Small craft advisory in effect through Saturday morning. This afternoon, northeast winds around 10 knots. Seas 4 to 5 feet, occasionally to 7 feet. Wave detail. East 5 feet at 9 seconds. Tonight, east winds 5 to 10 knots, becoming southeast after midnight. Seas 3 to 5 feet, occasionally to 6 feet. Wave detail, east 5 feet at 10 seconds. Saturday, east winds around 5 knots, increasing to 5 to 10 knots in the afternoon. Seas 3 to 5 feet, occasionally to 6 feet. Wave detail, east 4 feet at 10 seconds. Saturday night, southeast winds 10 to 15 knots. Seas 2 to 3 feet. Wave detail, southeast 3 feet at 4 seconds and east 3 feet at 10 seconds. Sunday, southeast winds 10 to 15 knots with gusts up to 20 knots. Seas 3 to 4 feet, occasionally to 5 feet. Wave detail, east 3 feet at 6 seconds. Sunday night, southeast winds 10 to 15 knots with gusts up to 20 knots. Seas 3 to 4 feet, occasionally to 5 feet. Wave detail, southeast 4 feet at 5 seconds. Monday, southeast winds 10 to 15 knots. Seas 3 to 4 feet, occasionally to 5 feet. Monday night, southeast winds 10 to 15 knots. Seas around 3 feet. Tuesday, southeast winds 10 to 15 knots. Seas around 3 feet. Tuesday night, southeast winds around 15 knots. Seas 3 to 4 feet, occasionally to 5 feet. Your local forecast. Rest of tonight, clear. Lows in the lower 60s. Light and variable winds. Saturday, sunny. Highs in the lower 90s. Southwest winds around 5 miles per hour, becoming south around 5 miles per hour in the afternoon. Saturday night, mostly clear. Lows in the mid-60s. South winds around 5 miles per hour. Sunday, mostly sunny. Highs in the lower 90s. South winds 10 to 15 miles per hour with gusts up to 25 miles. Sunday, mostly sunny.

70s. Wednesday, mostly cloudy in the morning, then partly cloudy with a slight chance of showers and thunderstorms in the afternoon. Highs in the lower 90s. Highest heat index readings up to 105. Wednesday night, mostly clear in the evening, then becoming partly cloudy. Lows in the lower 70s. Thursday, partly cloudy. A slight chance of showers in the afternoon. Highs around 90. Thursday night and Friday, partly cloudy with a slight chance of showers and thunderstorms. Lows in the upper 60s. Highs in the lower 80s. 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The current time is 1:35 a.m. Central Daylight Time. The Austin NOAA Weather Radio Roundup. At 1 a.m. at Austin Bergstrom International, it was partly cloudy. The temperature was 60, the dew point 55, the relative humidity was 83%, the wind calm and the pressure was 29.97 inches and falling. At Camp Mabry, it was clear. The temperature was 67, the dew point 51, the relative humidity was 56%, the wind calm and the pressure was 29.99 inches and steady. Pflugerville clear 69. Taylor clear 59. Lago Vista clear 74. Georgetown clear 62. San Marcos clear 62. Burnett clear 64. Junction clear 58. San Antonio partly cloudy 67. Corpus Christi partly cloudy 73. Houston clear 71. Once again at Austin Bergstrom it was 60. And at Camp Mabry it was 67. Elsewhere across the state, College Station clear 71. Amarillo clear 63. Abilene clear 69. Dallas-Fort Worth clear 75. Your weather synopsis for South Central Texas. Warm afternoons will continue through the majority of the upcoming week with highs ranging from the mid-80s into the mid-90s. The winds shift out of the southeast later today into tonight, and this leads to the gradual increase in humidity into and through early next week. This will yield to warmer overnight lows and greater cloud coverage, especially from the overnight into each morning. Early to midweek may also see some isolated to widely scattered sea breeze showers and storms each afternoon for locations along and to the east of the Interstate 35 corridor. Rain chances increase and expand in aerial coverage late in the week with the approach and passage of a cold front. Your local forecast. Rest of tonight, clear. Lows in the lower 60s. Light and variable winds. Saturday, sunny. Highs in the lower 90s. Southwest winds around 5 miles per hour, becoming south around 5 miles per hour in the afternoon. Saturday night, mostly clear. Lows in the mid-60s. South winds around 5 miles per hour. Sunday, mostly sunny. Highs in the lower 90s. South winds 10 to 15 miles per hour with gusts up to 25 miles per hour. Sunday night, mostly clear in the evening, then becoming partly cloudy. Lows in the lower 70s. Southeast winds 10 to 15 miles per hour with gusts up to 25 miles per hour. Columbus Day, mostly cloudy in the morning, then partly cloudy with a slight chance of showers and thunderstorms in the afternoon. Highs in the lower 90s. Monday night and Tuesday, partly cloudy. Lows in the mid-70s. Highs in the mid-90s. Highest heat index readings up to 105. Tuesday night, mostly clear. Lows in the mid-70s. Wednesday, mostly cloudy in the morning, then partly cloudy with a slight chance of showers and thunderstorms in the afternoon. Highs in the lower 90s. Highest heat index readings up to 105. Wednesday night, mostly clear in the evening, then becoming partly cloudy. Lows in the lower 70s. Thursday,

a slight chance of showers in the afternoon. Highs around 90. Thursday night and Friday, partly cloudy with a slight chance of showers and thunderstorms. Lows in the upper 60s. Highs in the lower 80s. 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The current time is 1:39 a.m. Central Daylight Time. The Austin NOAA Weather Radio Roundup. At 1 a.m. at Austin Bergstrom International, it was partly cloudy. The temperature was 60, the dew point 55, the relative humidity was 83%, the wind calm and the pressure was 29.97 inches and falling. At Camp Mabry, it was clear. The temperature was 67, the dew point 51, the relative humidity was 56%, the wind calm and the pressure was 29.99 inches and steady. Pflugerville clear 69. Taylor clear 59. Lagoa Vista clear 74. Georgetown clear 62. San Marcos clear 62. Burnett clear 64. Junction clear 58. San Antonio partly cloudy 67. Corpus Christi partly cloudy 73. Houston clear 71. Once again at Austin Bergstrom it was 60, and at Camp Mabry it was 67. Elsewhere across the state, College Station clear 71. Amarillo clear 63. Abilene clear 69. Dallas-Fort Worth clear 75. Ozone Action Day. The Texas Commission on Environmental Quality, TCEQ, has issued an Ozone Action Day for the Austin area for Saturday, October 10, 2026. Atmospheric conditions are expected to be favorable for producing high levels of ozone air pollution in the Austin area on Saturday. You can help prevent ozone pollution by sharing a ride, walking or riding a bicycle, taking your lunch to work, avoiding drive-through lanes, conserving energy, and keeping your vehicle properly tuned. If required, the next Ozone Action Day will be issued by 3 p.m. on Saturday, October 10, 2026. Your weather synopsis for South Central Texas. Warm afternoons will continue through the majority of the upcoming week with highs ranging from the mid-80s into the mid-90s. The winds shift out of the southeast later today into tonight, and this leads to the gradual increase in humidity into and through early next week. This will yield to warmer overnight lows and greater cloud coverage, especially from the overnight into each morning. Early to mid-week may also see some isolated to widely scattered sea breeze showers and storms each afternoon for locations along and to the east of the Interstate 35 corridor. Rain chances increase and expand in aerial coverage late in the week with the approach and passage of a cold front. The Tropical Weather Outlook. For the North Atlantic, Caribbean Sea and the Gulf of America, active systems, the National Hurricane Center is issuing advisories on Hurricane Isaias, located inland over southern Alabama. Tropical cyclone formation is not expected during the next 7 days. Your local forecast. Rest of tonight, clear. Lows in the lower 60s. Light and variable winds. Saturday, sunny. Highs in the lower 90s. Southwest winds around 5 miles per hour, becoming south around 5 miles per hour in the afternoon. Saturday night, mostly clear. Lows in the mid-60s. South winds around 5 miles per hour. Sunday, mostly sunny. Highs in the lower 90s. South winds 10 to 15 miles per hour with gusts up to 25 miles per hour. Sunday night, mostly clear in the evening, then becoming partly cloudy. Lows in the lower 70s. Southeast winds 10 to 15 miles per hour with gusts up to 25 miles per hour. Columbus Day, mostly cloudy in the morning, then partly cloudy with a slight chance of showers and thunderstorms in the afternoon. Highs in the lower 90s. Monday night and Tuesday, partly cloudy. Lows in the mid

highs in the mid-90s. Highest heat index readings up to 105. Tuesday night, mostly clear. Lows in the mid-70s. Wednesday, mostly cloudy in the morning, then partly cloudy with a slight chance of showers and thunderstorms in the afternoon. Highs in the lower 90s. Highest heat index readings up to 105. Wednesday night, mostly clear in the evening, then becoming partly cloudy. Lows in the lower 70s. Thursday, partly cloudy. A slight chance of showers in the afternoon. Highs around 90. Thursday night and Friday, partly cloudy with a slight chance of showers and thunderstorms. Lows in the upper 60s. Highs in the lower 80s. 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The current time is 1:45 a.m. Central Daylight Time. The Austin NOAA Weather Radio Roundup. At 1 a.m. at Austin Bergstrom International, it was partly cloudy. The temperature was 60, the dew point 55, the relative humidity was 83%, the wind calm and the pressure was 29.97 inches and falling. At Camp Mabry, it was clear. The temperature was 67, the dew point 51, the relative humidity was 56%, the wind calm and the pressure was 29.99 inches and steady. Pflugerville clear 69. Taylor clear 59. Lago Vista clear 74. Georgetown clear 62. San Marcos clear 62. Burnett clear 64. Junction clear 58. San Antonio partly cloudy 67. Corpus Christi partly cloudy 73. Houston clear 71. Once again at Austin Bergstrom it was 60, and at Camp Mabry it was 67. Elsewhere across the state, College Station clear 71. Amarillo clear 63. Abilene clear 69. Dallas-Fort Worth clear 75. Your weather synopsis for South Central Texas. Warm afternoons will continue through the majority of the upcoming week with highs ranging from the mid-80s into the mid-90s. The winds shift out of the southeast later today into tonight, and this leads to the gradual increase in humidity into and through early next week. This will yield to warmer overnight lows and greater cloud coverage, especially from the overnight into each morning. Early to midweek may also see some isolated to widely scattered sea breeze showers and storms each afternoon for locations along and to the east of the Interstate 35 corridor. Rain chances increase and expand in aerial coverage late in the week with the approach and passage of a cold front. Your local forecast. Rest of tonight, clear. Lows in the lower 60s. Light and variable winds. Saturday, sunny. Highs in the lower 90s. Southwest winds around 5 miles per hour, becoming south around 5 miles per hour in the afternoon. Saturday night, mostly clear. Lows in the mid-60s. South winds around 5 miles per hour. Sunday, mostly sunny. Highs in the lower 90s. South winds 10 to 15 miles per hour with gusts up to 25 miles per hour. Sunday night, mostly clear in the evening, then becoming partly cloudy. Lows in the lower 70s. Southeast winds 10 to 15 miles per hour with gusts up to 25 miles per hour. Columbus Day, mostly cloudy in the morning, then partly cloudy with a slight chance of showers and thunderstorms in the afternoon. Highs in the lower 90s. Monday night and Tuesday, partly cloudy. Lows in the mid-70s. Highs in the mid-90s. Highest heat index readings up to 105. Tuesday night, mostly clear. Lows in the mid-70s. Wednesday, mostly cloudy in the morning, then partly cloudy with a slight chance of showers and thunderstorms in the afternoon. Highs in the lower 90s. Highest heat index

readings up to 105. Wednesday night, mostly clear in the evening, then becoming partly cloudy. Lows in the lower 70s. Thursday, partly cloudy. A slight chance of showers in the afternoon. Highs around 90. Thursday night and Friday, partly cloudy with a slight chance of showers and thunderstorms. Lows in the upper 60s. Highs in the lower 80s. 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The current time is 1:49 a.m. Central Daylight Time. The Austin NOAA Weather Radio Roundup, at 1 a.m. at Austin Bergstrom International, it was partly cloudy. The temperature was 60, the dew point 55, the relative humidity was 83%, the wind calm and the pressure was 29.97 inches and falling. At Camp Mabry, it was clear. The temperature was 67, the dew point 51, the relative humidity was 56%, the wind calm and the pressure was 29.99 inches and steady. Pflugerville clear 69. Taylor clear 59. Lago Vista clear 74. Georgetown clear 62. San Marcos clear 62. Burnett clear 64. Junction clear 58. San Antonio partly cloudy 67. Corpus Christi partly cloudy 73. Houston clear 71. Once again at Austin Bergstrom it was 60, and at Camp Mabry it was 67. Elsewhere across the state, College Station clear 71. Amarillo clear 63. Abilene clear 69. Dallas-Fort Worth clear 75. Your weather synopsis for South Central Texas. Warm afternoons will continue through the majority of the upcoming week with highs ranging from the mid-80s into the mid-90s. The winds shift out of the southeast later today into tonight, and this leads to the gradual increase in humidity into and through early next week. This will yield to warmer overnight lows and greater cloud coverage, especially from the overnight into each morning. Early to midweek may also see some isolated to widely scattered sea breeze showers and storms each afternoon for locations along and to the east of the Interstate 35 corridor. Rain chances increase and expand in aerial coverage late in the week with the approach and passage of a cold front. Your local forecast. Rest of tonight, clear. Lows in the lower 60s. Light and variable winds. Saturday, sunny. Highs in the lower 90s. Southwest winds around 5 miles per hour, becoming south around 5 miles per hour in the afternoon. Saturday night, mostly clear. Lows in the mid-60s. South winds around 5 miles per hour. Sunday, mostly sunny. Highs in the lower 90s. South winds 10 to 15 miles per hour with gusts up to 25 miles per hour. Sunday night, mostly clear in the evening, then becoming partly cloudy. Lows in the lower 70s. Southeast winds 10 to 15 miles per hour with gusts up to 25 miles per hour. Columbus Day, mostly cloudy in the morning, then partly cloudy with a slight chance of showers and thunderstorms in the afternoon. Highs in the lower 90s. Monday night and Tuesday, partly cloudy. Lows in the mid-70s. Highs in the mid-90s. Highest heat index readings up to 105. Tuesday night, mostly clear. Lows in the mid-70s. Wednesday, mostly cloudy in the morning, then partly cloudy with a slight chance of showers and thunderstorms in the afternoon. Highs in the lower 90s. Highest heat index readings up to 105. Wednesday night, mostly clear in the evening, then becoming partly cloudy. Lows in the lower 70s. Thursday, partly cloudy. A slight chance of showers in the afternoon. Highs around 90. Thursday night and Friday, partly cloudy with a slight chance of showers and thunderstorms.

highs in the lower 80s. The coastal waters forecast from Baffin Bay to Port Aransas out 20 nautical miles. Small craft advisory in effect until 7 a.m. Central Daylight Time this morning. Rest of tonight, east winds 5 to 10 knots. Seas 4 to 6 feet, occasionally to 7 feet. Wave detail, east 5 feet at 10 seconds. Saturday, east winds 5 to 10 knots. Seas 3 to 5 feet, occasionally to 6 feet. Wave detail, east 4 feet at 10 seconds. Saturday night, southeast winds 10 to 15 knots. Seas 3 to 4 feet, occasionally to 5 feet. Wave detail, east 4 feet at 10 seconds and southeast 3 feet at 5 seconds. Sunday, southeast winds around 15 knots with gusts up to 20 knots. Seas 3 to 4 feet, occasionally to 5 feet. Wave detail, southeast 4 feet at 6 seconds. Sunday night, southeast winds 10 to 15 knots with gusts up to 20 knots. Seas 3 to 4 feet, occasionally to 5 feet. Wave detail, east 4 feet at 7 seconds. A slight chance of showers. A slight chance of thunderstorms after midnight. Monday, southeast winds 10 to 15 knots. Seas 3 to 4 feet, occasionally to 5 feet. Wave detail, east 4 feet at 6 seconds. Monday night, southeast winds 10 to 15 knots. Seas around 3 feet. Tuesday, southeast winds 10 to 15 knots. Seas around 3 feet. Tuesday night, southeast winds around 15 knots. Seas around 3 feet. Wednesday, southeast winds 10 to 15 knots. Seas 3 to 4 feet, occasionally to 5 feet. Wednesday night, southeast winds around 15 knots. Seas 3 to 4 feet, occasionally to 5 feet. Winds and seas higher and near thunderstorms. Ozone Action Day. The Texas Commission on Environmental Quality, TCEQ, has issued an Ozone Action Day for the Austin area for Saturday, October 10, 2026. Atmospheric conditions are expected to be favorable for producing high levels of ozone air pollution in the Austin area on Saturday. You can help prevent ozone pollution by sharing a ride, walking or riding a bicycle, taking your lunch to work, avoiding drive-through lanes, conserving energy, and keeping your vehicle properly tuned. If required, the next Ozone Action Day will be issued by 3 p.m. on Saturday, October 10, 2026. 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The Austin NOAA Weather Radio Roundup. At 1 a.m. at Austin Bergstrom International, it was partly cloudy. The temperature was 60, the dew point 55, the relative humidity was 83%, the wind calm and the pressure was 29.97 inches and falling. At Camp Mabry, it was clear. The temperature was 67, the dew point 51, the relative humidity was 56%, the wind calm and the pressure was 29.99 inches and steady. Pflugerville clear 69. Taylor clear 59. Lago Vista clear 74. Georgetown clear 62. San Marcos clear 62. Burnett clear 64. Junction clear 58. San Antonio partly cloudy 67. Corpus Christi partly cloudy 73. Houston clear 71. Once again at Austin Bergstrom it was 60, and at Camp Mabry it was 67. Elsewhere across the state, College Station clear 71. Amarillo clear 63. Abilene clear 69. Dallas-Fort Worth clear 75. Your weather synopsis for South Central Texas. Warm afternoons will continue through the majority of the upcoming week with highs ranging from the mid-80s into the mid-90s. The winds shift out of the southeast later today.

into tonight, and this leads to the gradual increase in humidity into and through early next week. This will yield to warmer overnight lows and greater cloud coverage, especially from the overnight into each morning. Early to mid-week may also see some isolated to widely scattered sea breeze, showers, and storms each afternoon for locations along and to the east of the Interstate 35 corridor. Rain chances increase and expand in aerial coverage late in the week with the approach and passage of a cold front. Your local forecast. Rest of tonight, clear. Lows in the lower 60s. Light and variable winds. Saturday, sunny. Highs in the lower 90s. Southwest winds around 5 miles per hour, becoming south around 5 miles per hour in the afternoon. Saturday night, mostly clear. Lows in the mid-60s. South winds around 5 miles per hour. Sunday, mostly sunny. Highs in the lower 90s. South winds 10 to 15 miles per hour with gusts up to 25 miles per hour. Sunday night, mostly clear in the evening, then becoming partly cloudy. Lows in the lower 70s. Southeast winds 10 to 15 miles per hour with gusts up to 25 miles per hour. Columbus Day, mostly cloudy in the morning, then partly cloudy with a slight chance of showers and thunderstorms in the afternoon. Highs in the lower 90s. Monday night and Tuesday, partly cloudy. Lows in the mid-70s. Highs in the mid-90s. Highest heat index readings up to 105. Tuesday night, mostly clear. Lows in the mid-70s. Wednesday, mostly cloudy in the morning, then partly cloudy with a slight chance of showers and thunderstorms in the afternoon. Highs in the lower 90s. Highest heat index readings up to 105. Wednesday night, mostly clear in the evening, then becoming partly cloudy. Lows in the lower 70s. Thursday, partly cloudy. A slight chance of showers in the afternoon. Highs around 90. Thursday night and Friday, partly cloudy with a slight chance of showers and thunderstorms. Lows in the upper 60s. Highs in the lower 80s. 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The current time is 2:01 a.m. Central Daylight Time. The Austin NOAA Weather Radio Roundup. At 1 a.m. at Austin Bergstrom International, it was partly cloudy. The temperature was 60, the dew point 55, the relative humidity was 83%, the wind calm and the pressure was 29.97 inches and falling. At Camp Mabry, it was clear. The temperature was 67, the dew point 51, the relative humidity was 56%, the wind calm and the pressure was 29.99 inches and steady. Pflugerville clear 69. Taylor clear 59. Lago Vista clear 74. Georgetown clear 62. San Marcos clear 62. Burnett clear 64. Junction clear 58. San Antonio partly cloudy 67. Corpus Christi partly cloudy 73. Houston clear 71. Once again at Austin Bergstrom it was 60, and at Camp Mabry it was 67. Elsewhere across the state, College Station clear 71. Amarillo clear 63. Abilene clear 69. Dallas-Fort Worth clear 75. Your weather synopsis for South Central Texas. Warm afternoons will continue through the majority of the upcoming week with highs ranging from the mid-80s into the mid-90s. The winds shift out of the southeast later today into tonight, and this leads to the gradual increase in humidity into and through early next week. This will yield to warmer overnight lows and greater cloud coverage, especially from the overnight into each morning. Early to mid-week may also see some isolated to widely scattered sea breeze, showers, and storms each afternoon for locations along and to the east of the Interstate 35 corridor.

Chances increase and expand in aerial coverage late in the week with the approach and passage of a cold front. Your local forecast. Rest of tonight, clear. Lows in the lower 60s. Light and variable winds. Saturday, sunny. Highs in the lower 90s. Southwest winds around 5 miles per hour, becoming south around 5 miles per hour in the afternoon. Saturday night, mostly clear. Lows in the mid-60s. South winds around 5 miles per hour. Sunday, mostly sunny. Highs in the lower 90s. South winds 10 to 15 miles per hour with gusts up to 25 miles per hour. Sunday night, mostly clear in the evening, then becoming partly cloudy. Lows in the lower 70s. Southeast winds 10 to 15 miles per hour with gusts up to 25 miles per hour. Columbus Day, mostly cloudy in the morning, then partly cloudy with a slight chance of showers and thunderstorms in the afternoon. Highs in the lower 90s. Monday night and Tuesday, partly cloudy. Lows in the mid-70s. Highs in the mid-90s. Highest heat index readings up to 105. Tuesday night, mostly clear. Lows in the mid-70s. Wednesday, mostly cloudy in the morning, then partly cloudy with a slight chance of showers and thunderstorms in the afternoon. Highs in the lower 90s. Highest heat index readings up to 105. Wednesday night, mostly clear in the evening, then becoming partly cloudy. Lows in the lower 70s. Thursday, partly cloudy. A slight chance of showers in the afternoon. Highs around 90. Thursday night and Friday, partly cloudy with a slight chance of showers and thunderstorms. Lows in the upper 60s. Highs in the lower 80s. 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The current time is 2:06 a.m. Central Daylight Time. Your weather synopsis for South Central Texas. Warm afternoons will continue through the majority of the upcoming week with highs ranging from the mid-80s into the mid-90s. The winds shift out of the southeast later today into tonight, and this leads to the gradual increase in humidity into and through early next week. This will yield to warmer overnight lows and greater cloud coverage, especially from the overnight into each morning. Early to mid-week may also see some isolated to widely scattered sea breeze showers and storms each afternoon for locations along and to the east of the Interstate 35 corridor. Rain chances increase and expand in aerial coverage late in the week with the approach and passage of a cold front. Your local forecast. Rest of tonight, clear. Lows in the lower 60s. Light and variable winds. Saturday, sunny. Highs in the lower 90s. Southwest winds around 5 miles per hour, becoming south around 5 miles per hour in the afternoon. Saturday night, mostly clear. Lows in the mid-60s. South winds around 5 miles per hour. Sunday, mostly sunny. Highs in the lower 90s. South winds 10 to 15 miles per hour with gusts up to 25 miles per hour. Sunday night, mostly clear in the evening, then becoming partly cloudy. Lows in the lower 70s. Southeast winds 10 to 15 miles per hour with gusts up to 25 miles per hour. Columbus Day, mostly cloudy in the morning, then partly cloudy with a slight chance of showers and thunderstorms in the afternoon. Highs in the lower 90s. Monday night and Tuesday, partly cloudy. Lows in the mid-70s. Highs in the mid-90s. Highest heat index readings up to 105. Tuesday night, mostly clear. Lows in the mid-70s. Wednesday, mostly cloudy in the morning, then partly cloudy with a slight chance of showers and thunderstorms in the afternoon. Highs in the lower 90s. Highest heat index readings up to 105.

Wednesday night, mostly clear in the evening, then becoming partly cloudy. Lows in the lower 70s. Thursday, partly cloudy. A slight chance of showers in the afternoon. Highs around 90. Thursday night and Friday, partly cloudy with a slight chance of showers and thunderstorms. Lows in the upper 60s. Highs in the lower 80s. 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The current time is 2:09 a.m. Central Daylight Time. Your weather synopsis for South Central Texas. Warm afternoons will continue through the majority of the upcoming week with highs ranging from the mid-80s into the mid-90s. The winds shift out of the southeast later today into tonight, and this leads to the gradual increase in humidity into and through early next week. This will yield to warmer overnight lows and greater cloud coverage, especially from the overnight into each morning. Early to mid-week may also see some isolated to widely scattered sea breeze showers and storms each afternoon for locations along and to the east of the Interstate 35 corridor. Rain chances increase and expand in aerial coverage late in the week with the approach and passage of a cold front. Ozone Action Day. The Texas Commission on Environmental Quality, TCEQ, has issued an Ozone Action Day for the Austin area for Saturday, October 10, 2026. Atmospheric conditions are expected to be favorable for producing high levels of ozone air pollution in the Austin area on Saturday. You can help prevent ozone pollution by sharing a ride, walking or riding a bicycle, taking your lunch to work, avoiding drive-through lanes, conserving energy, and keeping your vehicle properly tuned. If required, the next Ozone Action Day will be issued by 3 p.m. on Saturday, October 10, 2026. Your local forecast. Rest of tonight, clear. Lows in the lower 60s. Light and variable winds. Saturday, sunny. Highs in the lower 90s. Southwest winds around 5 miles per hour, becoming south around 5 miles per hour in the afternoon. Saturday night, mostly clear. Lows in the mid 60s. South winds around 5 miles per hour. Sunday, mostly sunny. Highs in the lower 90s. South winds 10 to 15 miles per hour with gusts up to 25 miles per hour. Sunday night, mostly clear in the evening, then becoming partly cloudy. Lows in the lower 70s. Southeast winds 10 to 15 miles per hour with gusts up to 25 miles per hour. Columbus Day, mostly cloudy in the morning, then partly cloudy with a slight chance of showers and thunderstorms in the afternoon. Highs in the lower 90s. Monday night and Tuesday, partly cloudy. Lows in the mid-70s. Highs in the mid-90s. Highest heat index readings up to 105. Tuesday night, mostly clear. Lows in the mid-70s. Wednesday, mostly cloudy in the morning, then partly cloudy with a slight chance of showers and thunderstorms in the afternoon. Highs in the lower 90s. Highest heat index readings up to 105. Wednesday night, mostly clear in the evening, then becoming partly cloudy. Lows in the lower 70s. Thursday, partly cloudy. A slight chance of showers in the afternoon. Highs around 90. Thursday night and Friday, partly cloudy with a slight chance of showers and thunderstorms. Lows in the upper 60s. Highs in the lower 80s. The Tropical Weather Outlook. For the North Atlantic, Caribbean Sea, and the Gulf of America, Active Systems, the National Hurricane Center is issuing advisories on Hurricane Isaias, located inland over southern Alabama. Tropical cyclone formation is not expected during the next 7 days. 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

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A weekly test of the NOAA Weather Radio tone alert is conducted each Wednesday between 10 a.m. and noon, unless severe weather is in the area, in which case the weekly test will be postponed until the next good weather day. 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The Austin NOAA Weather Radio Roundup. At 2 a.m. at Austin Bergstrom International, it was clear. The temperature was 60, the dew point 55, the relative humidity was 83%, the wind calm, and the pressure was 29.97 inches and steady. At Camp Mabry, it was clear. The temperature was 67, the dew point 52, the relative humidity was 58%, the wind calm, and the pressure was 29.98 inches and falling. Pflugerville Haze was reported 68. Taylor Clear 59. The report from Lago Vista was not available. Georgetown Clear 63. San Marcos Clear 60. Burnett Clear 63. Junction Clear 57. San Antonio Partly Cloudy 65. Corpus Christi Partly Cloudy 71. Houston Clear 72. Once again at Austin Bergstrom it was 60, and at Camp Mabry it was 67. Elsewhere across the state, College Station clear 69. Amarillo clear 61. Abilene clear 67. Dallas-Fort Worth clear 74. Your weather synopsis for South Central Texas. Warm afternoons will continue through the majority of the upcoming week with highs ranging from the mid-80s into the mid-90s. The winds shift out of the southeast later today into tonight, and this leads to the gradual increase in humidity into and through early next week. This will yield to warmer overnight lows and greater cloud coverage, especially from the overnight into each morning. Early to midweek may also see some isolated to widely scattered sea breeze showers and storms each afternoon for locations along and to the east of the Interstate 35 corridor. Rain chances increase and expand in aerial coverage late in the week with the approach and passage of a cold front. Your local forecast. Rest of tonight, clear. Lows in the lower 60s. Light and variable winds. Saturday, sunny. Highs in the lower 90s. Southwest winds around 5 miles per hour, becoming south around 5 miles per hour in the afternoon. Saturday night, mostly clear. Lows in the mid-60s. South winds around 5 miles per hour. Sunday, mostly sunny. Highs in the lower 90s. South winds 10 to 15 miles per hour with gusts up to 25 miles per hour. Sunday night, mostly clear in the evening, then becoming partly cloudy. Lows in the lower 70s. Southeast winds 10 to 15 miles per hour with gusts up to 25 miles per hour. Columbus Day, mostly cloudy in the morning, then partly cloudy with a slight chance of showers and thunderstorms in the afternoon. Highs in the lower 90s. Monday night and Tuesday, partly cloudy. Lows in the mid-70s. Highs in the mid-90s. Highest heat index readings up to 105. Tuesday night, mostly clear. Lows in the mid-70s. Wednesday, mostly cloudy in the morning, then partly cloudy with a slight chance of showers and thunderstorms in the afternoon. Highs in the lower 90s. Highest heat index readings up to 105. Wednesday night, mostly clear in the evening, then becoming partly cloudy. Lows in the lower 70s. Thursday, partly cloudy. A slight chance of showers in the afternoon. Highs around 90. Thursday night and Friday, partly cloudy with a slight

chance of showers and thunderstorms. Lows in the upper 60s. Highs in the lower 80s. 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The current time is 2:19 a.m. Central Daylight Time. The Austin NOAA Weather Radio Roundup, at 2 a.m. at Austin Bergstrom International, it was clear. The temperature was 60, the dew point 55, the relative humidity was 83%, the wind calm and the pressure was 29.97 inches and steady. At Camp Mabry, it was clear. The temperature was 67, the dew point 52, the relative humidity was 58%, the wind calm and the pressure was 29.98 inches and falling. Pflugerville haze was reported 68. Taylor clear 59. The report from Lago Vista was not available. Georgetown clear 63. San Marcos clear 60. Burnett clear 63. Junction clear 57. San Antonio partly cloudy 65. Corpus Christi partly cloudy 71. Houston clear 72. Once again at Austin Bergstrom it was 60, and at Camp Mabry it was 67. Elsewhere across the state, College Station clear 69. Amarillo clear 61. Abilene clear 67. Dallas-Fort Worth clear 74. The coastal waters forecast from Baffin Bay to Port Aransas out 20 nautical miles. Small craft advisory in effect until 7 a.m. Central Daylight Time this morning. Rest of tonight, east winds 5 to 10 knots. Seas 4 to 6 feet, occasionally to 7 feet. Wave detail, east 5 feet at 10 seconds. Saturday, east winds 5 to 10 knots. Seas 3 to 5 feet, occasionally to 6 feet. Wave detail, east 4 feet at 10 seconds. Saturday night, southeast winds 10 to 15 knots. Seas 3 to 4 feet, occasionally to 5 feet. Wave detail, east 4 feet at 10 seconds and southeast 3 feet at 5 seconds. Sunday, southeast winds around 15 knots with gusts up to 20 knots. Seas 3 to 4 feet, occasionally to 5 feet. Wave detail, southeast 4 feet at 6 seconds. Sunday night, southeast winds 10 to 15 knots with gusts up to 20 knots. Seas 3 to 4 feet, occasionally to 5 feet. Wave detail, east 4 feet at 7 seconds. A slight chance of showers. A slight chance of thunderstorms after midnight. Monday, southeast winds 10 to 15 knots. Seas 3 to 4 feet, occasionally to 5 feet. Wave detail, east 4 feet at 6 seconds. Monday night, southeast winds 10 to 15 knots. Seas around 3 feet. Tuesday, southeast winds 10 to 15 knots. Seas around 3 feet. Tuesday night, southeast winds around 15 knots. Seas around 3 feet. Wednesday, southeast winds 10 to 15 knots. Seas 3 to 4 feet, occasionally to 5 feet. Wednesday night, southeast winds around 15 knots. Seas 3 to 4 feet, occasionally to 5 feet. Winds and seas higher and near thunderstorms. Your weather synopsis for South Central Texas. Warm afternoons will continue through the majority of the upcoming week with highs ranging from the mid-80s into the mid-90s. The winds shift out of the southeast later today into tonight, and this leads to the gradual increase in humidity into and through early next week. This will yield to warmer overnight lows and greater cloud coverage, especially from the overnight into each morning. Early to mid-week may also see some isolated to widely scattered sea breeze showers and storms each afternoon for locations along and to the east of the Interstate 35 corridor. Rain chances increase and expand in aerial coverage late in the week with the approach and passage of a cold front. Your local forecast. Rest of tonight, clear.
lows in the lower 60s. Light and variable winds. Saturday, sunny. Highs in the lower 90s. Southwest winds around 5 miles per hour, becoming south around 5 miles per hour in the afternoon. Saturday night, mostly clear. Lows in the mid-60s. South winds around 5 miles per hour. Sunday, mostly sunny. Highs in the lower 90s. South winds 10 to 15 miles per hour with gusts up to 25 miles per hour. Sunday night, mostly clear in the evening, then becoming partly cloudy. Lows in the lower 70s. Southeast winds 10 to 15 miles per hour with gusts up to 25 miles per hour. Columbus Day, mostly cloudy in the morning, then partly cloudy with a slight chance of showers and thunderstorms in the afternoon. Highs in the lower 90s. Monday night and Tuesday, partly cloudy. Lows in the mid-70s. Highs in the mid-90s. Highest heat index readings up to 105. Tuesday night, mostly clear. Lows in the mid-70s. Wednesday, mostly cloudy in the morning, then partly cloudy with a slight chance of showers and thunderstorms in the afternoon. Highs in the lower 90s. Highest heat index readings up to 105. Wednesday night, mostly clear in the evening, then becoming partly cloudy. Lows in the lower 70s. Thursday, partly cloudy. A slight chance of showers in the afternoon. Highs around 90. Thursday night and Friday, partly cloudy with a slight chance of showers and thunderstorms. Lows in the upper 60s. Highs in the lower 80s. Ozone Action Day. The Texas Commission on Environmental Quality, TCEQ, has issued an Ozone Action Day for the Austin area for Saturday, October 10, 2026. Atmospheric conditions are expected to be favorable for producing high levels of ozone air pollution in the Austin area on Saturday. You can help prevent ozone pollution by sharing a ride, walking or riding a bicycle, taking your lunch to work, avoiding drive-through lanes, conserving energy, and keeping your vehicle properly tuned. If required, the next Ozone Action Day will be issued by 3 p.m. on Saturday, October 10, 2026. 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The current time is 2:27 a.m. Central Daylight Time. The Austin, NOAA Weather Radio Roundup, at 2 a.m. at Austin Bergstrom International, it was clear. The temperature was 60, the dew point 55, the relative humidity was 83%, the wind calm and the pressure was 29.97 inches and steady. At Camp Mabry, it was clear. The temperature was 67, the dew point 52, the relative humidity was 58%, the wind calm and the pressure was 29.98 inches and falling. Pflugerville Haze was reported 68. Taylor Clear 59. The report from Lago Vista was not available. Georgetown Clear 63. San Marcos Clear 60. Burnett Clear 63. Junction Clear 57. San Antonio Partly Cloudy 65. Corpus Christi Partly Cloudy 71. Houston Clear 72. Once again at Austin Bergstrom it was 60. And at Camp Mabry it was 67. Elsewhere across the state, College Station clear 69. Amarillo clear 61. Abilene clear 67. Dallas-Fort Worth clear 74. Your weather synopsis for South Central Texas. Warm afternoons will continue through the majority of the upcoming week with highs ranging from the mid-80s into the mid-90s. The winds shift out of the southeast later today into tonight, and this leads to the gradual increase in humidity into and through early next week. This will yield to warmer overnight lows and greater cloud coverage, especially from the overnight into each morning. Early to mid-week may also see some isolated to widely scattered sea breeze showers and storms each afternoon for locations along and to the east.

of the Interstate 35 corridor. Rain chances increase and expand in aerial coverage late in the week with the approach and passage of a cold front. Your local forecast. Rest of tonight, clear. Lows in the lower 60s. Light and variable winds. Saturday, sunny. Highs in the lower 90s. Southwest winds around 5 miles per hour, becoming south around 5 miles per hour in the afternoon. Saturday night, mostly clear. Lows in the mid-60s. South winds around 5 miles per hour. Sunday, mostly sunny. Highs in the lower 90s. South winds 10 to 15 miles per hour with gusts up to 25 miles per hour. Sunday night, mostly clear in the evening, then becoming partly cloudy. Lows in the lower 70s. Southeast winds 10 to 15 miles per hour with gusts up to 25 miles per hour. Columbus Day, mostly cloudy in the morning, then partly cloudy with a slight chance of showers and thunderstorms in the afternoon. Highs in the lower 90s. Monday night and Tuesday, partly cloudy. Lows in the mid-70s. Highs in the mid-90s. Highest heat index readings up to 105. Tuesday night, mostly clear. Lows in the mid-70s. Wednesday, mostly cloudy in the morning, then partly cloudy with a slight chance of showers and thunderstorms in the afternoon. Highs in the lower 90s. Highest heat index readings up to 105. Wednesday night, mostly clear in the evening, then becoming partly cloudy. Lows in the lower 70s. Thursday, partly cloudy. A slight chance of showers in the afternoon. Highs around 90. Thursday night and Friday, partly cloudy with a slight chance of showers and thunderstorms. Lows in the upper 60s. Highs in the lower 80s. 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The current time is 2:31 a.m. Central Daylight Time. The Austin NOAA Weather Radio Roundup. At 2 a.m. at Austin Bergstrom International, it was clear. The temperature was 60, the dew point 55, the relative humidity was 83%, the wind calm and the pressure was 29.97 inches and steady. At Camp Mabry, it was clear. The temperature was 67, the dew point 52, the relative humidity was 58%, the wind calm and the pressure was 29.98 inches and falling. Pflugerville Haze was reported 68. Taylor Clear 59. The report from Lago Vista was not available. Georgetown Clear 63. San Marcos Clear 60. Burnett Clear 63. Junction Clear 57. San Antonio Partly Cloudy 65. Corpus Christi Partly Cloudy 71. Houston Clear 72. Once again at Austin Bergstrom it was 60, and at Camp Mabry it was 67. Elsewhere across the state, College Station clear 69. Amarillo clear 61. Abilene clear 67. Dallas-Fort Worth clear 74. Your weather synopsis for South Central Texas. Warm afternoons will continue through the majority of the upcoming week with highs ranging from the mid-80s into the mid-90s. The winds shift out of the southeast later today into tonight, and this leads to the gradual increase. Noons will continue through the majority of the upcoming week with highs ranging from the mid-80s into the mid-90s. The winds shift out of the southeast later today into tonight, and this leads to the gradual increase in humidity into and through early next week. This will yield to warmer overnight lows and greater cloud coverage, especially from the overnight into each morning. Early to mid-week may also see some isolated to widely scattered sea breeze showers and storms each afternoon for locations along and to the east of the Interstate 35 corridor. Rain chances increase and expand in aerial coverage late in the week with the approach and passage of a cold front. Your local forecast.

southeast winds 10 to 15 miles per hour with gusts up to 25 miles per hour. Columbus Day, mostly cloudy in the morning, then partly cloudy with a slight chance of showers and thunderstorms in the afternoon. Highs in the lower 90s. Monday night and Tuesday, partly cloudy. Lows in the mid-70s. Highs in the mid-90s. Highest heat index readings up to 105. Tuesday night, mostly clear. Lows in the mid-70s. Wednesday, mostly cloudy in the morning, then partly cloudy with a slight chance of showers and thunderstorms in the afternoon. Highs in the lower 90s. Highest heat index readings up to 105. Wednesday night, mostly clear in the evening, then becoming partly cloudy. Lows in the lower 70s. Thursday, partly cloudy. A slight chance of showers in the afternoon. Highs around 90. Thursday night and Friday, partly cloudy with a slight chance of showers and thunderstorms. Lows in the upper 60s. Highs in the lower 80s. 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The current time is 2:36 a.m. Central Daylight Time. 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At 2 a.m. at Austin Bergstrom International, it was clear. The temperature was 60, the dew point 55, the relative humidity was 83%, the wind calm and the pressure was 29.97 inches and steady. At Camp Mabry, it was clear. The temperature was 67, the dew point 52, the relative humidity was 58%, the wind calm and the pressure was 29.98 inches and falling. Pflugerville haze was reported 68. Taylor clear 59. The report from Lago Vista was not available. Georgetown clear 63. San Marcos clear 60. Burnett clear 63. Junction clear 57. San Antonio partly cloudy 65. Corpus Christi partly cloudy 71. Houston clear 72. Once again at Austin Bergstrom it was 60, and at Camp Mabry it was 67. Elsewhere across the state, College Station clear 69. Amarillo clear 61. Abilene clear 67. Dallas-Fort Worth clear 74. Your weather synopsis for South Central Texas. Warm afternoons will continue through the majority of the upcoming week with highs ranging from the mid-80s into the mid-90s. The winds shift out of the southeast later today into tonight, and this leads to the gradual increase in humidity into and through early next week. This will yield to warmer overnight lows and greater cloud coverage, especially from the overnight into each morning. Early to midweek may also see some isolated to widely scattered sea breeze showers and storms each afternoon for locations along and to the east of the Interstate 35 corridor. Rain chances increase and expand in aerial coverage late in the week with the approach and passage of a cold front. Your local forecast. Rest of tonight, clear. Lows in the lower 60s. Light and variable winds. Saturday, sunny. Highs in the lower 90s. Southwest winds around 5 miles per hour, becoming south around 5 miles per hour in the afternoon. Saturday night, mostly clear. Lows in the mid-60s. South winds around 5 miles per hour. Sunday, mostly sunny. Highs in the lower 90s. South winds 10 to 15 miles per hour with gusts up to 25 miles per hour. Sunday night, mostly clear in the evening, then becoming partly cloudy. Lows in the lower 70s. Southeast winds 10 to 15 miles per hour with gusts up to 25 miles per hour. Columbus Day, mostly cloudy in the morning, then partly cloudy with a slight chance of showers and thunderstorms in the afternoon. Highs in the lower 90s. Monday night and Tuesday, partly cloudy. Lows in the mid-70s. Highs in the mid-90s.

highest heat index readings up to 105. Tuesday night, mostly clear. Lows in the mid-70s. Wednesday, mostly cloudy in the morning, then partly cloudy with a slight chance of showers and thunderstorms in the afternoon. Highs in the lower 90s. Highest heat index readings up to 105. Wednesday night, mostly clear in the evening, then becoming partly cloudy. Lows in the lower 70s. Thursday, partly cloudy. A slight chance of showers in the afternoon. Highs around 90. Thursday night and Friday, partly cloudy with a slight chance of showers and thunderstorms. Lows in the upper 60s. Highs in the lower 80s. Ozone Action Day. The Texas Commission on Environmental Quality, TCEQ, has issued an Ozone Action Day for the Austin area for Saturday, October 10, 2026. Atmospheric conditions are expected to be favorable for producing high levels of ozone air pollution in the Austin area on Saturday. You can help prevent ozone pollution by sharing a ride, walking or riding a bicycle, taking your lunch to work, avoiding drive-through lanes, conserving energy, and keeping your vehicle properly tuned. If required, the next Ozone Action Day will be issued by 3 p.m. on Saturday, October 10, 2026. 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The current time is 2:41 a.m. Central Daylight Time. The Austin, NOAA Weather Radio Roundup, at 2 a.m. at Austin Bergstrom International, it was clear. The temperature was 60, the dew point 55, the relative humidity was 83%, the wind calm and the pressure was 29.97 inches and steady. At Camp Mabry, it was clear. The temperature was 67, the dew point 52, the relative humidity was 58%, the wind calm and the pressure was 29.98 inches and falling. Pflugerville Hays was reported 68. Taylor clear 59. The report from Lago Vista was not available. Georgetown clear 63. San Marcos clear 60. Burnett clear 63. Junction clear 57. San Antonio partly cloudy 65. Corpus Christi partly cloudy 71. Houston clear 72. Once again at Austin Bergstrom it was 60, and at Camp Mabry it was 67. Elsewhere across the state, College Station clear 69. Amarillo clear 61. Abilene clear 67. Dallas-Fort Worth clear 74. The Tropical Weather Outlook. For the North Atlantic, Caribbean Sea and the Gulf of America, active systems, the National Hurricane Center is issuing advisories on Hurricane Isaias, located inland over southern Alabama. Tropical cyclone formation is not expected during the next 7 days. Your weather synopsis for South Central Texas. Warm afternoons will continue through the majority of the upcoming week with highs ranging from the mid-80s into the mid-90s. The winds shift out of the southeast later today into tonight, and this leads to the gradual increase in humidity into and through early next week. This will yield to warmer overnight lows and greater cloud coverage, especially from the overnight into each morning. Early to midweek may also see some isolated to widely scattered sea breeze showers and storms each afternoon for locations along and to the east of the Interstate 35 corridor. Rain chances increase and expand in aerial coverage late in the week with the approach and passage of a cold front. Your local forecast. Rest of tonight, clear. Lows in the lower 60s. Light and variable winds. Saturday, sunny. Highs in the lower 90s. Southwest winds around 5 miles per hour, becoming south around 5 miles per hour in the afternoon. Saturday night, mostly clear. Lows in the mid-60s. South winds around 5 miles per hour. Sunday, mostly sunny. Highs in the lower 90s. South winds 10 to 15 miles per hour.

hour with gusts up to 25 miles per hour. Sunday night, mostly clear in the evening, then becoming partly cloudy. Lows in the lower 70s. Southeast winds 10 to 15 miles per hour with gusts up to 25 miles per hour. Columbus Day, mostly cloudy in the morning, then partly cloudy with a slight chance of showers and thunderstorms in the afternoon. Highs in the lower 90s. Monday night and Tuesday, partly cloudy. Lows in the mid-70s. Highs in the mid-90s. Highest heat index readings up to 105. Tuesday night, mostly clear. Lows in the mid-70s. Wednesday, mostly cloudy in the morning, then partly cloudy with a slight chance of showers and thunderstorms in the afternoon. Highs in the lower 90s. Highest heat index readings up to 105. Wednesday night, mostly clear in the evening, then becoming partly cloudy. Lows in the lower 70s. Thursday, partly cloudy. A slight chance of showers in the afternoon. Highs around 90. Thursday night and Friday, partly cloudy with a slight chance of showers and thunderstorms. Lows in the upper 60s. Highs in the lower 80s. 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The current time is 2:46 a.m. Central Daylight Time. The Austin NOAA Weather Radio Roundup. At 2 a.m. at Austin Bergstrom International, it was clear. The temperature was 60, the dew point 55, the relative humidity was 83%, the wind calm and the pressure was 29.97 inches and steady. At Camp Mabry, it was clear. The temperature was 67, the dew point 52, the relative humidity was 58%, the wind calm and the pressure was 29.98 inches and falling. Pflugerville haze was reported 68. Taylor clear 59. The report from Lago Vista was not available. Georgetown clear 63. San Marcos clear 60. Burnett clear 63. Junction clear 57. San Antonio partly cloudy 65. Corpus Christi partly cloudy 71. Houston clear 72. Once again at Austin Bergstrom it was 60, and at Camp Mabry it was 67. Elsewhere across the state, College Station clear 69. Amarillo clear 61. Abilene clear 67. Dallas-Fort Worth clear 74. Your weather synopsis for South Central Texas. Warm afternoons will continue through the majority of the upcoming week with highs ranging from the mid-80s into the mid-90s. The winds shift out of the southeast later today into tonight, and this leads to the gradual increase in humidity into and through early next week. This will yield to warmer overnight lows and greater cloud coverage, especially from the overnight into each morning. Early to midweek may also see some isolated to widely scattered sea breeze showers and storms each afternoon for locations along and to the east of the Interstate 35 corridor. Rain chances increase and expand in aerial coverage late in the week with the approach and passage of a cold front. Your local forecast. Rest of tonight, clear. Lows in the lower 60s. Light and variable winds. Saturday, sunny. Highs in the lower 90s. Southwest winds around 5 miles per hour, becoming south around 5 miles per hour in the afternoon. Saturday night, mostly clear. Lows in the mid-60s. South winds around 5 miles per hour. Sunday, mostly sunny. Highs in the lower 90s. South winds 10 to 15 miles per hour with gusts up to 25 miles per hour. Sunday night, mostly clear in the evening, then becoming partly cloudy. Lows in the lower 70s. Southeast winds 10 to 15 miles per hour with gusts up to 25 miles per hour. Columbus Day, mostly cloudy in the morning, then partly cloudy with a slight chance of showers and thunderstorms.

the afternoon. Highs in the lower 90s. Monday night and Tuesday, partly cloudy. Lows in the mid-70s. Highs in the mid-90s. Highest heat index readings up to 105. Tuesday night, mostly clear. Lows in the mid-70s. Wednesday, mostly cloudy in the morning, then partly cloudy with a slight chance of showers and thunderstorms in the afternoon. Highs in the lower 90s. Highest heat index readings up to 105. Wednesday night, mostly clear in the evening, then becoming partly cloudy. Lows in the lower 70s. Thursday, partly cloudy. A slight chance of showers in the afternoon. Highs around 90. Thursday night and Friday, partly cloudy with a slight chance of showers and thunderstorms. Lows in the upper 60s. Highs in the lower 80s. The coastal waters forecast from Baffin Bay to Port Aransas out 20 nautical miles. Small craft advisory in effect until 7 a.m. Central Daylight Time this morning. Rest of tonight, east winds 5 to 10 knots. Seas 4 to 6 feet, occasionally to 7 feet. Wave detail, east 5 feet at 10 seconds. Saturday, east winds 5 to 10 knots. Seas 3 to 5 feet, occasionally to 6 feet. Wave detail, east 4 feet at 10 seconds. Saturday night, southeast winds 10 to 15 knots. Seas 3 to 4 feet, occasionally to 5 feet. Wave detail, east 4 feet at 10 seconds and southeast 3 feet at 5 seconds. Sunday, southeast winds around 15 knots with gusts up to 20 knots. Seas 3 to 4 feet, occasionally to 5 feet. Wave detail, southeast 4 feet at 6 seconds. Sunday night, southeast winds 10 to 15 knots with gusts up to 20 knots. Seas 3 to 4 feet, occasionally to 5 feet. Wave detail, east 4 feet at 7 seconds. A slight chance of showers. A slight chance of thunderstorms after midnight. Monday, southeast winds 10 to 15 knots. Seas 3 to 4 feet, occasionally to 5 feet. Wave detail, east 4 feet at 6 seconds. Monday night, southeast winds 10 to 15 knots. Seas around 3 feet. Tuesday, southeast winds 10 to 15 knots. Seas around 3 feet. Tuesday night, southeast winds around 15 knots. Seas around 3 feet. Wednesday, southeast winds 10 to 15 knots. Seas 3 to 4 feet, occasionally to 5 feet. Wednesday night, southeast winds around 15 knots. Seas 3 to 4 feet, occasionally to 5 feet. Winds and seas higher and near thunderstorms. 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The current time is 2:53 a.m. Central Daylight Time. The Austin NOAA Weather Radio Roundup. At 2 a.m. at Austin Bergstrom International, it was clear. The temperature was 60, the dew point 55, the relative humidity was 83%, the wind calm and the pressure was 29.97 inches and steady. At Camp Mabry, it was clear. The temperature was 67, the dew point 52, the relative humidity was 58%, the wind calm and the pressure was 29.98 inches and falling. Pflugerville Hays was reported 68. Taylor Clear 59. The report from Lago Vista was not available. Georgetown Clear 63. San Marcos Clear 60. Burnett Clear 63. Junction Clear 57. San Antonio Partly Cloudy 65. Corpus Christi Partly Cloudy 71. Houston Clear 72. Once again at Austin Bergstrom it was 60, and at Camp Mabry it was 67. Elsewhere across the state, College Station clear 69. Amarillo clear 61. Abilene clear 67.

Dallas-Fort Worth clear 74. Your weather synopsis for South Central Texas. Warm afternoons will continue through the majority of the upcoming week with highs ranging from the mid-80s into the mid-90s. The winds shift out of the southeast later today into tonight, and this leads to the gradual increase in humidity into and through early next week. This will yield to warmer overnight lows and greater cloud coverage, especially from the overnight into each morning. Early to mid-week may also see some isolated to widely scattered sea breeze, showers, and storms each afternoon for locations along and to the east of the Interstate 35 corridor. Rain chances increase and expand in aerial coverage late in the week with the approach and passage of a cold front. Ozone Action Day. The Texas Commission on Environmental Quality, TCEQ, has issued an Ozone Action Day for the Austin area for Saturday, October 10, 2026. Atmospheric conditions are expected to be favorable for producing high levels of ozone air pollution in the Austin area on Saturday. You can help prevent ozone pollution by sharing a ride, walking or riding a bicycle, taking your lunch to work, avoiding drive-through lanes, conserving energy, and keeping your vehicle properly tuned. If required, the next Ozone Action Day will be issued by 3 p.m. on Saturday, October 10, 2026. Your local forecast. Rest of tonight, clear. Lows in the lower 60s. Light and variable winds. Saturday, sunny. Highs in the lower 90s. Southwest winds around 5 miles per hour, becoming south around 5 miles per hour in the afternoon. Saturday night, mostly clear. Lows in the mid-60s. South winds around 5 miles per hour. Sunday, mostly sunny. Highs in the lower 90s. South winds 10 to 15 miles per hour with gusts up to 25 miles per hour. Sunday night, mostly clear in the evening, then becoming partly cloudy. Lows in the lower 70s. Southeast winds 10 to 15 miles per hour with gusts up to 25 miles per hour. Columbus Day, mostly cloudy in the morning, then partly cloudy with a slight chance of showers and thunderstorms in the afternoon. Highs in the lower 90s. Monday night and Tuesday, partly cloudy. Lows in the mid-70s. Highs in the mid-90s. Highest heat index readings up to 105. Tuesday night, mostly clear. Lows in the mid-70s. Wednesday, mostly cloudy in the morning, then partly cloudy with a slight chance of showers and thunderstorms in the afternoon. Highs in the lower 90s. Highest heat index readings up to 105. Wednesday night, mostly clear in the evening, then becoming partly cloudy. Lows in the lower 70s. Thursday, partly cloudy. A slight chance of showers in the afternoon. Highs around 90. Thursday night and Friday, partly cloudy with a slight chance of showers and thunderstorms. Lows in the upper 60s. Highs in the lower 80s. 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The current time is 2:58 a.m. Central Daylight Time. The Austin NOAA Weather Radio Roundup. At 2 a.m. at Austin Bergstrom International, it was clear. The temperature was 60, the dew point 55, the relative humidity was 83%, the wind calm and the pressure was 29.97 inches and steady. At Camp Mabry, it was clear. The temperature was 67, the dew point 52, the relative humidity was 58%, the wind calm and the pressure was 29.98 inches and falling. Pflugerville Hays was reported 68. Taylor clear 59. The report from Lago Vista was not available. Georgetown clear 63. San Marcos clear 60. Burnett clear 63. Junction clear 57. San Antonio partly cloudy 65. Corpus Christi partly cloudy 71. Houston clear 72.

Once again at Austin Bergstrom it was 60, and at Camp Mabry it was 67. Elsewhere across the state, College Station clear 69. Amarillo clear 61. Abilene clear 67. Dallas-Fort Worth clear 74. Your weather synopsis for South Central Texas. Warm afternoons will continue through the majority of the upcoming week with highs ranging from the mid-80s into the mid-90s. The winds shift out of the southeast later today into tonight, and this leads to the gradual increase in humidity into and through early next week. This will yield to warmer overnight lows and greater cloud coverage, especially from the overnight into each morning. Early to midweek may also see some isolated to widely scattered sea breeze showers and storms each afternoon for locations along and to the east of the Interstate 35 corridor. Rain chances increase and expand in aerial coverage late in the week with the approach and passage of a cold front. Your local forecast. Rest of tonight, clear. Lows in the lower 60s. Light and variable winds. Saturday, sunny. Highs in the lower 90s. Southwest winds around 5 miles per hour, becoming south around 5 miles per hour in the afternoon. Saturday night, mostly clear. Lows in the mid-60s. South winds around 5 miles per hour. Sunday, mostly sunny. Highs in the lower 90s. South winds 10 to 15 miles per hour with gusts up to 25 miles per hour. Sunday night, mostly clear in the evening, then becoming partly cloudy. Lows in the lower 70s. Southeast winds 10 to 15 miles per hour with gusts up to 25 miles per hour. Columbus Day, mostly cloudy in the morning, then partly cloudy with a slight chance of showers and thunderstorms in the afternoon. Highs in the lower 90s. Monday night and Tuesday, partly cloudy. Lows in the mid 70s. Highs in the mid 90s. Highest heat index readings up to 105. Tuesday night, mostly clear. Lows in the mid-70s. Wednesday, mostly cloudy in the morning, then partly cloudy with a slight chance of showers and thunderstorms in the afternoon. Highs in the lower 90s. Highest heat index readings up to 105. Wednesday night, mostly clear in the evening, then becoming partly cloudy. Lows in the lower 70s. Thursday, partly cloudy. A slight chance of showers in the afternoon. Highs around 90. Thursday night and Friday, partly cloudy with a slight chance of showers and thunderstorms. Lows in the upper 60s. Highs in the lower 80s. 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The current time is 3:03 a.m. Central Daylight Time. The Austin NOAA Weather Radio Roundup at 2 a.m. at Austin Bergstrom International. It was clear. The temperature was 60, the dew point 55, the relative humidity was 83%, the wind calm and the pressure was 29.97 inches and steady. At Camp Mabry, it was clear. The temperature was 67, the dew point 52, the relative humidity was 58%, the wind calm and the pressure was 29.98 inches and falling. Pflugerville haze was reported 68. Taylor clear 59. The report from Lago Vista was not available. Georgetown clear 63. San Marcos clear 60. Burnett clear 63. Junction clear 57. San Antonio partly cloudy 65. Corpus Christi partly cloudy 71. Houston clear 72. Once again at Austin Bergstrom it was 60, and at Camp Mabry it was 67. Elsewhere across the state, College Station clear 69. Amarillo clear 61. Abilene clear 67. Dallas-Fort Worth clear 74. Your weather synopsis for South Central Texas. Warm afternoons.

will continue through the majority of the upcoming week with highs ranging from the mid-80s into the mid-90s. The winds shift out of the southeast later today into tonight, and this leads to the gradual increase in humidity into and through early next week. This will yield to warmer overnight lows and greater cloud coverage, especially from the overnight into each morning. Early to mid-week may also see some isolated to widely scattered sea breeze, showers, and storms each afternoon for locations along and to the east of the Interstate 35 corridor. Rain chances increase and expand in aerial coverage late in the week with the approach and passage of a cold front. Your local forecast. Rest of tonight, clear. Lows in the lower 60s. Light and variable winds. Saturday, sunny. Highs in the lower 90s. Southwest winds around 5 miles per hour, becoming south around 5 miles per hour in the afternoon. Saturday night, mostly clear. Lows in the mid-60s. South winds around 5 miles per hour. Sunday, mostly sunny. Highs in the lower 90s. South winds 10 to 15 miles per hour with gusts up to 25 miles per hour. Sunday night, mostly clear in the evening, then becoming partly cloudy. Lows in the lower 70s. Southeast winds 10 to 15 miles per hour with gusts up to 25 miles per hour. Columbus Day, mostly cloudy in the morning, then partly cloudy with a slight chance of showers and thunderstorms in the afternoon. Highs in the lower 90s. Monday night and Tuesday, partly cloudy. Lows in the mid-70s. Highs in the mid-90s. Highest heat index readings up to 105. Tuesday night, mostly clear. Lows in the mid-70s. Wednesday, mostly cloudy in the morning, then partly cloudy with a slight chance of showers and thunderstorms in the afternoon. Highs in the lower 90s. Highest heat index readings up to 105. Wednesday night, mostly clear in the evening, then becoming partly cloudy. Lows in the lower 70s. Thursday, partly cloudy. A slight chance of showers in the afternoon. Highs around 90. Thursday night and Friday, partly cloudy with a slight chance of showers and thunderstorms. Lows in the upper 60s. Highs in the lower 80s. 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The current time is 3:07 a.m. Central Daylight Time. Your weather synopsis for South Central Texas. Warm afternoons will continue through the majority of the upcoming week with highs ranging from the mid-80s into the mid-90s. The winds shift out of the southeast later today into tonight, and this leads to the gradual increase in humidity into and through early next week. This will yield to warmer overnight lows and greater cloud coverage, especially from the overnight into each morning. Early to mid-week may also see some isolated to widely scattered sea breeze, showers, and storms each afternoon for locations along and to the east of the Interstate 35 corridor. Rain chances increase and expand in aerial coverage late in the week with the approach and passage of a cold front. Your local forecast. Rest of tonight, clear. Lows in the lower 60s. Light and variable winds. Saturday, sunny. Highs in the lower 90s. Southwest winds around 5 miles per hour, becoming south around 5 miles per hour in the afternoon. Saturday night, mostly clear. Lows in the mid-60s. South winds around 5 miles per hour. Sunday, mostly sunny. Highs in the lower 90s. South winds 10 to 15 miles per hour with gusts up to 25 miles per hour. Sunday night, mostly clear in the evening, then becoming partly cloudy. Lows in the lower 70s. Southeast winds 10 to 15 miles per hour with gusts up to 25 miles per hour. Columbus Day, mostly cloudy in the morning, then partly cloudy with a slight chance of showers and thunderstorms in the afternoon.

afternoon. Highs in the lower 90s. Monday night and Tuesday, partly cloudy. Lows in the mid-70s. Highs in the mid-90s. Highest heat index readings up to 105. Tuesday night, mostly clear. Lows in the mid-70s. Wednesday, mostly cloudy in the morning, then partly cloudy with a slight chance of showers and thunderstorms in the afternoon. Highs in the lower 90s. Highest heat index readings up to 105. Wednesday night, mostly clear in the evening, then becoming partly cloudy. Lows in the lower 70s. Thursday, partly cloudy. A slight chance of showers in the afternoon. Highs around 90. Thursday night and Friday, partly cloudy with a slight chance of showers and thunderstorms. Lows in the upper 60s. Highs in the lower 80s. Ozone Action Day. The Texas Commission on Environmental Quality, TCEQ, has issued an Ozone Action Day for the Austin area for Saturday, October 10, 2026. Atmospheric conditions are expected to be favorable for producing high levels of ozone air pollution in the Austin area on Saturday. You can help prevent ozone pollution by sharing a ride, walking or riding a bicycle, taking your lunch to work, avoiding drive-through lanes, conserving energy, and keeping your vehicle properly tuned. If required, the next Ozone Action Day will be issued by 3 p.m. on Saturday, October 10, 2026. 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The current time is 3:11 a.m. Central Daylight Time. Your weather synopsis for South Central Texas. Warm afternoons will continue through the majority of the upcoming week with highs ranging from the mid-80s into the mid-90s. The winds shift out of the southeast later today into tonight, and this leads to the gradual increase in humidity into and through early next week. This will yield to warmer overnight lows and greater cloud coverage, especially from the overnight into each morning. Early to mid-week may also see some isolated to widely scattered sea breeze showers and storms each afternoon for locations along and to the east of the Interstate 35 corridor. Rain chances increase and expand in aerial coverage late in the week with the approach and passage of a cold front. The Tropical Weather Outlook. For the North Atlantic, Caribbean Sea and the Gulf of America, active systems, the National Hurricane Center is issuing advisories on Hurricane Isaias, located inland over southern Alabama. Tropical cyclone formation is not expected during the next 7 days. Your local forecast. Rest of tonight, clear. Lows in the lower 60s. Light and variable winds. Saturday, sunny. Highs in the lower 90s. Southwest winds around 5 miles per hour, becoming south around 5 miles per hour in the afternoon. Saturday night, mostly clear. Lows in the mid-60s. South winds around 5 miles per hour. Sunday, mostly sunny. Highs in the lower 90s. South winds 10 to 15 miles per hour with gusts up to 25 miles per hour. Sunday night, mostly clear in the evening, then becoming partly cloudy. Lows in the lower 70s. Southeast winds 10 to 15 miles per hour with gusts up to 25 miles per hour. Columbus Day, mostly cloudy in the morning, then partly cloudy with a slight chance of showers and thunderstorms in the afternoon. Highs in the lower 90s. Monday night and Tuesday, partly cloudy. Lows in the mid-70s. Highs in the mid-90s. Highest heat index readings up to 105. Tuesday night, mostly clear. Lows in the mid-70s. Wednesday, mostly cloudy in the morning, then partly cloudy with a slight chance of showers and thunderstorms in the afternoon. Highs in the lower 90s. Highest heat index readings up to 105. Wednesday night, mostly clear in the evening, then becoming partly cloudy. Lows in the lower 70s.

Thursday, partly cloudy. A slight chance of showers in the afternoon. Highs around 90. Thursday night and Friday, partly cloudy with a slight chance of showers and thunderstorms. Lows in the upper 60s. Highs in the lower 80s. 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A weekly test of the NOAA Weather Radio tone alert is conducted each Wednesday between 10 a.m. and noon, unless severe weather is in the area, in which case the weekly test will be postponed until the next good weather day. 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It was partly cloudy. The temperature was 60, the dew point 55, the relative humidity was 83%, the wind calm and the pressure was 29.97 inches and steady. At Camp Mabry, it was clear. The temperature was 66, the dew point 52, the relative humidity was 60%, the wind calm and the pressure was 29.98 inches and steady. Pflugerville clear 69. Taylor clear 57. The report from Lago Vista was not available. Georgetown clear 62. San Marcos clear 59. Berna clear 62. Junction clear 55. San Antonio clear 64. Corpus Christi partly cloudy 73. Houston clear 70. Once again at Austin Bergstrom it was 60, and at Camp Mabry it was 66. Elsewhere across the state, College Station clear 67. Amarillo clear 60. Abilene clear 66. Dallas-Fort Worth clear 72. Your weather synopsis for South Central Texas. Warm afternoons will continue through the majority of the upcoming week with highs ranging from the mid-80s into the mid-90s. The winds shift out of the southeast later today into tonight, and this leads to the gradual increase in humidity into and through early next week. This will yield to warmer overnight lows and greater cloud coverage, especially from the overnight into each morning. Early to midweek may also see some isolated to widely scattered sea breeze showers and storms each afternoon for locations along and to the east of the Interstate 35 corridor. Rain chances increase and expand in aerial coverage late in the week with the approach and passage of a cold front. Your local forecast. Rest of tonight, clear. Lows in the lower 60s. Light and variable winds. Saturday, sunny. Highs in the lower 90s. Southwest winds around 5 miles per hour, becoming south around 5 miles per hour in the afternoon. Saturday night, mostly clear. Lows in the mid-60s. South winds around 5 miles per hour. Sunday, mostly sunny. Highs in the lower 90s. South winds 10 to 15 miles per hour with gusts up to 25 miles per hour. Sunday night, mostly clear in the evening, then becoming partly cloudy. Lows in the lower 70s. Southeast winds 10 to 15 miles per hour with gusts up to 25 miles per hour. Columbus Day, mostly cloudy in the morning, then partly cloudy with a slight chance of showers and thunderstorms in the afternoon. Highs in the lower 90s. Monday night and Tuesday, partly cloudy. Lows in the mid-70s. Highs in the mid-90s. Highest heat index readings up to 105. Tuesday night, mostly clear. Lows in the mid-70s.

Wednesday, mostly cloudy in the morning, then partly cloudy with a slight chance of showers and thunderstorms in the afternoon. Highs in the lower 90s. Highest heat index readings up to 105. Wednesday night, mostly clear in the evening, then becoming partly cloudy. Lows in the lower 70s. Thursday, partly cloudy. A slight chance of showers in the afternoon. Highs around 90. Thursday night and Friday, partly cloudy with a slight chance of showers and thunderstorms. Lows in the upper 60s. Highs in the lower 80s. The coastal waters forecast from Baffin Bay to Port Aransas out 20 nautical miles. Small craft advisory in effect until 7 a.m. Central Daylight Time this morning. Rest of tonight, east winds 5 to 10 knots. Seas 4 to 6 feet, occasionally to 7 feet. Wave detail, east 5 feet at 10 seconds. Saturday, east winds 5 to 10 knots. Seas 3 to 5 feet, occasionally to 6 feet. Wave detail, east 4 feet at 10 seconds. Saturday night, southeast winds 10 to 15 knots. Seas 3 to 4 feet, occasionally to 5 feet. Wave detail, east 4 feet at 10 seconds and southeast 3 feet at 5 seconds. Sunday, southeast winds around 15 knots with gusts up to 20 knots. Seas 3 to 4 feet, occasionally to 5 feet. Wave detail, southeast 4 feet at 6 seconds. Sunday night, southeast winds 10 to 15 knots with gusts up to 20 knots. Seas 3 to 4 feet, occasionally to 5 feet. Wave detail, east 4 feet at 7 seconds. A slight chance of showers. A slight chance of thunderstorms after midnight. Monday, southeast winds 10 to 15 knots. Seas 3 to 4 feet, occasionally to 5 feet. Wave detail, east 4 feet at 6 seconds. Monday night, southeast winds 10 to 15 knots. Seas around 3 feet. Tuesday, southeast winds 10 to 15 knots. Seas around 3 feet. Tuesday night, southeast winds around 15 knots. Seas around 3 feet. Wednesday, southeast winds 10 to 15 knots. Seas 3 to 4 feet, occasionally to 5 feet. Wednesday night, southeast winds around 15 knots. Seas 3 to 4 feet, occasionally to 5 feet. Winds and seas higher and near thunderstorms. 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The current time is 3:22 a.m. Central Daylight Time. The Austin NOAA Weather Radio Roundup. At 3 a.m. at Austin Bergstrom International, it was partly cloudy. The temperature was 60, the dew point 55, the relative humidity was 83%, the wind calm and the pressure was 29.97 inches and steady. At Camp Mabry, it was clear. The temperature was 66, the dew point 52, the relative humidity was 60%, the wind calm and the pressure was 29.98 inches and steady. Pflugerville clear 69. Taylor clear 57. The report from Lago Vista was not available. Georgetown clear 62. San Marcos clear 59. Burnett clear 62. Junction clear 55. San Antonio clear 64. Corpus Christi partly cloudy 73. Houston clear 70. Once again at Austin Bergstrom it was 60. And at Camp Mabry it was 66. Elsewhere across the state, College Station clear 67. Amarillo clear 60. Abilene clear 66. Dallas-Fort Worth clear 72. Your weather synopsis for South Central Texas. Warm afternoons will continue through the majority of the upcoming week with highs ranging from the mid-80s into the mid-90s.
The winds shift out of the southeast later today into tonight, and this leads to the gradual increase in humidity into and through early next week. This will yield to warmer overnight lows and greater cloud coverage, especially from the overnight into each morning. Early to mid-week may also see some isolated to widely scattered sea breeze, showers, and storms each afternoon for locations along and to the east of the Interstate 35 corridor. Rain chances increase and expand in aerial coverage late in the week with the approach and passage of a cold front. Ozone Action Day. The Texas Commission on Environmental Quality, TCEQ, has issued an Ozone Action Day for the Austin area for Saturday, October 10, 2026. Atmospheric conditions are expected to be favorable for producing high levels of ozone air pollution in the Austin area on Saturday. You can help prevent ozone pollution by sharing a ride, walking or riding a bicycle, taking your lunch to work, avoiding drive-through lanes, conserving energy, and keeping your vehicle properly tuned. If required, the next Ozone Action Day will be issued by 3 p.m. on Saturday, October 10, 2026. Your local forecast. Rest of tonight, clear. Lows in the lower 60s. Light and variable winds. Saturday, sunny. Highs in the lower 90s. Southwest winds around 5 miles per hour, becoming south around 5 miles per hour in the afternoon. Saturday night, mostly clear. Lows in the mid-60s. South winds around 5 miles per hour. Sunday, mostly sunny. Highs in the lower 90s. South winds 10 to 15 miles per hour with gusts up to 25 miles per hour. Sunday night, mostly clear in the evening, then becoming partly cloudy. Lows in the lower 70s. Southeast winds 10 to 15 miles per hour with gusts up to 25 miles per hour. Columbus Day, mostly cloudy in the morning, then partly cloudy with a slight chance of showers and thunderstorms in the afternoon. Highs in the lower 90s. Monday night and Tuesday, partly cloudy. Lows in the mid-70s. Highs in the mid-90s. Highest heat index readings up to 105. Tuesday night, mostly clear. Lows in the mid-70s. Wednesday, mostly cloudy in the morning, then partly cloudy with a slight chance of showers and thunderstorms in the afternoon. Highs in the lower 90s. Highest heat index readings up to 105. Wednesday night, mostly clear in the evening, then becoming partly cloudy. Lows in the lower 70s. Thursday, partly cloudy. A slight chance of showers in the afternoon. Highs around 90. Thursday night and Friday, partly cloudy with a slight chance of showers and thunderstorms. Lows in the upper 60s. Highs in the lower 80s. 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The current time is 3:28 a.m. Central Daylight Time. The Austin NOAA Weather Radio Roundup. At 3 a.m. at Austin Bergstrom International, it was partly cloudy. The temperature was 60, the dew point 55, the relative humidity was 83%, the wind calm and the pressure was 29.97 inches and steady. At Camp Mabry, it was clear. The temperature was 66, the dew point 52, the relative humidity was 60%, the wind calm and the pressure was 29.98 inches and steady. Pflugerville clear 69. Taylor clear 57. The report from Lago Vista was not available. Georgetown clear 62. San Marcos clear 59. Burnett clear 62. Junction clear 55. San Antonio clear 64. Corpus Christi partly cloudy 73. Houston clear 70. Once again at Austin Bergstrom it was 60. And at Camp Mabry it was 66. Elsewhere across the state, College Station clear 67. Amarillo clear 60. Abilene clear 66.
Dallas-Fort Worth clear 72. Your weather synopsis for South Central Texas.

Warm afternoons will continue through the majority of the upcoming week with highs ranging from the mid-80s into the mid-90s. The winds shift out of the southeast later today into tonight, and this leads to the gradual increase in humidity into and through early next week. This will yield to warmer overnight lows and greater cloud coverage, especially from the overnight into each morning. Early to mid-week may also see some isolated to widely scattered sea breeze, showers, and storms each afternoon for locations along and to the east of the Interstate 35 corridor. Rain chances increase and expand in aerial coverage late in the week with the approach and passage of a cold front. Your local forecast. Rest of tonight, clear. Lows in the lower 60s. Light and variable winds. Saturday, sunny. Highs in the lower 90s. Southwest winds around 5 miles per hour, becoming south around 5 miles per hour in the afternoon. Saturday night, mostly clear. Lows in the mid-60s. South winds around 5 miles per hour. Sunday, mostly sunny. Highs in the lower 90s. South winds 10 to 15 miles per hour with gusts up to 25 miles per hour. Sunday night, mostly clear in the evening, then becoming partly cloudy. Lows in the lower 70s. Southeast winds 10 to 15 miles per hour with gusts up to 25 miles per hour. Columbus Day, mostly cloudy in the morning, then partly cloudy with a slight chance of showers and thunderstorms in the afternoon. Highs in the lower 90s. Monday night and Tuesday, partly cloudy. Lows in the mid-70s. Highs in the mid-90s. Highest heat index readings up to 105. Tuesday night, mostly clear. Lows in the mid-70s. Wednesday, mostly cloudy in the morning, then partly cloudy with a slight chance of showers and thunderstorms in the afternoon. Highs in the lower 90s. Highest heat index readings up to 105. Wednesday night, mostly clear in the evening, then becoming partly cloudy. Lows in the lower 70s. Thursday, partly cloudy. A slight chance of showers in the afternoon. Highs around 90. Thursday night and Friday, partly cloudy with a slight chance of showers and thunderstorms. Lows in the upper 60s. Highs in the lower 80s. 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The current time is 3:32 a.m. Central Daylight Time. The Austin NOAA Weather Radio Roundup. At 3 a.m. at Austin Bergstrom International, it was partly cloudy. The temperature was 60, the dew point 55, the relative humidity was 83%, the wind calm and the pressure was 29.97 inches and steady. At Camp Mabry, it was clear. The temperature was 66, the dew point 52, the relative humidity was 60%, the wind Mabry, it was clear. The temperature was 66, the dew point 52, the relative humidity was 60%, the wind calm and the pressure was 29.98 inches and steady. Pflugerville clear 69. Taylor clear 57. The report from Lago Vista was not available. Georgetown clear 62. San Marcos clear 59. Burnett clear 62. Junction clear 55. San Antonio clear 64. Corpus Christi partly cloudy 73. Houston clear 70. Once again at Austin Bergstrom it was 60, and at Camp Mabry it was 66. Elsewhere across the state, College Station clear 67. Amarillo clear 60. Abilene clear 66. Dallas-Fort Worth clear 72. Your weather synopsis for South Central Texas. Warm afternoons will continue through the majority of the upcoming week with highs ranging from the mid-80s into the mid-90s. The winds shift out of the southeast later today into tonight, and this leads to the gradual increase in humidity into and through early next week. This will yield

25 miles per hour in the afternoon. Saturday night, mostly clear. Lows in the mid-60s. South winds around 5 miles per hour. Sunday, mostly sunny. Highs in the lower 90s. South winds 10 to 15 miles per hour with gusts up to 25 miles per hour. Sunday night, mostly clear in the evening, then becoming partly cloudy. Lows in the lower 70s. Southeast winds 10 to 15 miles per hour with gusts up to 25 miles per hour. Columbus Day, mostly cloudy in the morning, then partly cloudy with a slight chance of showers and thunderstorms in the afternoon. Highs in the lower 90s. Monday night and Tuesday, partly cloudy. Lows in the mid 70s. Highs in the mid 90s. Highest heat index readings up to 105. Tuesday night, mostly clear. Lows in the mid 70s. Wednesday, mostly cloudy in the morning, then partly cloudy with a slight chance of showers and thunderstorms in the afternoon. Highs in the lower 90s. Highest heat index readings up to 105. Wednesday night, mostly clear in the evening, then becoming partly cloudy. Lows in the lower 70s. Thursday, partly cloudy. A slight chance of showers in the afternoon. Highs around 90. Thursday night and Friday, partly cloudy with a slight chance of showers and thunderstorms. Lows in the upper 60s. Highs in the lower 80s. 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The current time is 3:37 a.m. Central Daylight Time. The Austin NOAA Weather Radio Roundup. At 3 a.m. at Austin Bergstrom International, it was partly cloudy. The temperature was 60, the dew point 55, the relative humidity was 83%, the wind calm and the pressure was 29.97 inches and steady. At Camp Mabry, it was clear. The temperature was 66, the dew point 52, the relative humidity was 60%, the wind calm and the pressure was 29.98 inches and steady. Pflugerville clear 69. Taylor clear 57. The report from Lago Vista was not available. Georgetown clear 62. San Marcos clear 59. Burnett clear 62. Junction clear 55. San Antonio clear 64. Corpus Christi partly cloudy 73. Houston clear 70. Once again at Austin Bergstrom it was 60. And at Camp Mabry it was 66. Elsewhere across the state, College Station clear 67. Amarillo clear 60. Abilene clear 66. Dallas-Fort Worth clear 72. Your weather synopsis for South Central Texas. Warm afternoons will continue through the majority of the upcoming week with highs ranging from the mid-80s into the mid-90s. The winds shift out of the southeast later today into tonight, and this leads to the gradual increase in humidity into and through early next week. This will yield to warmer overnight lows and greater cloud coverage, especially from the overnight into each morning. Early to midweek may also see some isolated to widely scattered sea breeze showers and storms each afternoon for locations along and to the east of the Interstate 35 corridor. Rain chances increase and expand in aerial coverage late in the week with the approach and passage of a cold front. Your local forecast. Rest of tonight, clear. Lows in the lower 60s. Light and variable winds. Saturday, sunny. Highs in the lower 90s. Southwest winds around 5 miles per hour, becoming south around 5 miles per hour in the afternoon. Saturday night, mostly clear. Lows in the mid-60s. South winds around 5 miles per hour. Sunday, mostly sunny. Highs in the lower 90s. South winds 10 to 15 miles per hour with gusts up to 25 miles per hour. Sunday night, mostly clear in the evening,

then becoming partly cloudy. Lows in the lower 70s. Southeast winds 10 to 15 miles per hour with gusts up to 25 miles per hour. Columbus Day, mostly cloudy in the morning, then partly cloudy with a slight chance of showers and thunderstorms in the afternoon. Highs in the lower 90s. Monday night and Tuesday, partly cloudy. Lows in the mid-70s. Highs in the mid-90s. Highest heat index readings up to 105. Tuesday night, mostly clear. Lows in the mid-70s. Wednesday, mostly cloudy in the morning, then partly cloudy with a slight chance of showers and thunderstorms in the afternoon. Highs in the lower 90s. Highest heat index readings up to 105. Wednesday night, mostly clear in the evening, then becoming partly cloudy. Lows in the lower 70s. Thursday, partly cloudy. A slight chance of showers in the afternoon. Highs around 90. Thursday night and Friday, partly cloudy with a slight chance of showers and thunderstorms. Lows in the upper 60s. Highs in the lower 80s. Ozone Action Day. The Texas Commission on Environmental Quality, TCEQ, has issued an Ozone Action Day for the Austin area for Saturday, October 10, 2026. Atmospheric conditions are expected to be favorable for producing high levels of ozone air pollution in the Austin area on Saturday. You can help prevent ozone pollution by sharing a ride, walking or riding a bicycle, taking your lunch to work, avoiding drive-through lanes, conserving energy, and keeping your vehicle properly tuned. If required, the next Ozone Action Day will be issued by 3 p.m. on Saturday, October 10, 2026. The Tropical Weather Outlook. For the North Atlantic, Caribbean Sea, and the Gulf of America, active systems, the National Hurricane Center is issuing advisories on Hurricane Isaias, located inland over southern Alabama. Tropical cyclone formation is not expected during the next 7 days. 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The current time is 3:42 a.m. Central Daylight Time. The Austin NOAA Weather Radio Roundup, at 3 a.m. at Austin Bergstrom International, it was partly cloudy. The temperature was 60, the dew point 55, the relative humidity was 83%, the wind calm and the pressure was 29.97 inches and steady. At Camp Mabry, it was clear. The temperature was 66, the dew point 52, the relative humidity was 60%, the wind calm and the pressure was 29.98 inches and steady. Pflugerville clear 69. Taylor clear 57. The report from Lago Vista was not available. Georgetown clear 62. San Marcos clear 59. Burnett clear 62. Junction clear 55. San Antonio clear 64. Corpus Christi partly cloudy 73. Houston clear 70. Once again at Austin Bergstrom it was 60, and at Camp Mabry it was 66. Elsewhere across the state, College Station clear 67. Amarillo clear 60. Abilene clear 66. Dallas-Fort Worth clear 72. Your weather synopsis for South Central Texas. Warm afternoons will continue through the majority of the upcoming week with highs ranging from the mid-80s into the mid-90s. The winds shift out of the southeast later today into tonight, and this leads to the gradual increase in humidity into and through early next week. This will yield to warmer overnight lows and greater cloud coverage, especially from the overnight into each morning. Early to midweek may also see some isolated to widely scattered sea breeze showers and storms each afternoon for locations along and to the east of the Interstate 35 corridor. Rain chances increase and expand in aerial coverage late in the week with the approach and passage of a cold front. Your local forecast. Rest of tonight, clear. Lows in the lower 60s. Light and variable wind.

important. Saturday, sunny. Highs in the lower 90s. Southwest winds around 5 miles per hour, becoming south around 5 miles per hour in the afternoon. Saturday night, mostly clear. Lows in the mid-60s. South winds around 5 miles per hour. Sunday, mostly sunny. Highs in the lower 90s. South winds 10 to 15 miles per hour with gusts up to 25 miles per hour. Sunday night, mostly clear in the evening, then becoming partly cloudy. Lows in the lower 70s. Southeast winds 10 to 15 miles per hour with gusts up to 25 miles per hour. Columbus Day, mostly cloudy in the morning, then partly cloudy with a slight chance of showers and thunderstorms in the afternoon. Highs in the lower 90s. Monday night and Tuesday, partly cloudy. Lows in the mid-70s. Highs in the mid-90s. Highest heat index readings up to 105. Tuesday night, mostly clear. Lows in the mid-70s. Wednesday, mostly cloudy in the morning, then partly cloudy with a slight chance of showers and thunderstorms in the afternoon. Highs in the lower 90s. Highest heat index readings up to 105. Wednesday night, mostly clear in the evening, then becoming partly cloudy. Lows in the lower 70s. Thursday, partly cloudy. A slight chance of showers in the afternoon. Highs around 90. Thursday night and Friday, partly cloudy with a slight chance of showers and thunderstorms. Lows in the upper 60s. Highs in the lower 80s. 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The current time is 3:47 a.m. Central Daylight Time. The Austin NOAA Weather Radio Roundup. At 3 a.m. at Austin Bergstrom International, it was partly cloudy. The temperature was 60, the dew point 55, the relative humidity was 83%, the wind calm and the pressure was 29.97 inches and steady. At Camp Mabry, it was clear. The temperature was 66, the dew point 52, the relative humidity was 60%, the wind calm and the pressure was 29.98 inches and steady. Pflugerville clear 69. Taylor clear 57. The report from Lago Vista was not available. Georgetown clear 62. San Marcos clear 59. Burnett clear 62. Junction clear 55. San Antonio clear 64. Corpus Christi partly cloudy 73. Houston clear 70. Once again at Austin Bergstrom it was 60. And at Camp Mabry it was 66. Elsewhere across the state, College Station clear 67. Amarillo clear 60. Abilene clear 66. Dallas-Fort Worth clear 72. Your weather synopsis for South Central Texas. Warm afternoons will continue through the majority of the upcoming week with highs ranging from the mid-80s into the mid-90s. The winds shift out of the southeast later today into tonight, and this leads to the gradual increase in humidity into and through early next week. This will yield to warmer overnight lows and greater cloud coverage, especially from the overnight into each morning. Early to midweek may also see some isolated to widely scattered sea breeze showers and storms each afternoon for locations along and to the east of the Interstate 35 corridor. Rain chances increase and expand in aerial coverage late in the week with the approach and passage of a cold front. Your local forecast. Rest of tonight, clear. Lows in the lower 60s. Light and variable winds. Saturday, sunny. Highs in the lower 90s. Southwest winds around 5 miles per hour, becoming south around 5 miles per hour in the afternoon. Saturday night, mostly clear. Lows in the mid-60s. South winds around 5 miles per hour. Sunday, mostly sunny. Highs in the lower

south, winds 10 to 15 miles per hour with gusts up to 25 miles per hour. Sunday night, mostly clear in the evening, then becoming partly cloudy. Lows in the lower 70s. Southeast winds 10 to 15 miles per hour with gusts up to 25 miles per hour. Columbus Day, mostly cloudy in the morning, then partly cloudy with a slight chance of showers and thunderstorms in the afternoon. Highs in the lower 90s. Monday night and Tuesday, partly cloudy. Lows in the mid-70s. Highs in the mid-90s. Highest heat index readings up to 105. Tuesday night, mostly clear. Lows in the mid-70s. Wednesday, mostly cloudy in the morning, then partly cloudy with a slight chance of showers and thunderstorms in the afternoon. Highs in the lower 90s. Highest heat index readings up to 105. Wednesday night, mostly clear in the evening, then becoming partly cloudy. Lows in the lower 70s. Thursday, partly cloudy. A slight chance of showers in the afternoon. Highs around 90. Thursday night and Friday, partly cloudy with a slight chance of showers and thunderstorms. Lows in the upper 60s. Highs in the lower 80s. The coastal waters forecast from Baffin Bay to Port Aransas out 20 nautical miles. Small craft advisory in effect until 7 a.m. Central Daylight Time this morning. Rest of tonight, east winds 5 to 10 knots. Seas 4 to 6 feet, occasionally to 7 feet. Wave detail, east 5 feet at 10 seconds. Saturday, east winds 5 to 10 knots. Seas 3 to 5 feet, occasionally to 6 feet. Wave detail, east 4 feet at 10 seconds. Saturday night, southeast winds 10 to 15 knots. Seas 3 to 4 feet, occasionally to 5 feet. Wave detail, east 4 feet at 10 seconds and southeast 3 feet at 5 seconds. Sunday, southeast winds around 15 knots with gusts up to 20 knots. Seas 3 to 4 feet, occasionally to 5 feet. Wave detail, southeast 4 feet at 6 seconds. Sunday night, southeast winds 10 to 15 knots with gusts up to 20 knots. Seas 3 to 4 feet, occasionally to 5 feet. Wave detail, east 4 feet at 7 seconds. A slight chance of showers. A slight chance of thunderstorms after midnight. Monday, southeast winds 10 to 15 knots. Seas 3 to 4 feet, occasionally to 5 feet. Wave detail, east 4 feet at 6 seconds. Monday night, southeast winds 10 to 15 knots. Seas around 3 feet. Tuesday, southeast winds 10 to 15 knots. Seas around 3 feet. Tuesday night, southeast winds around 15 knots. Seas around 3 feet. Wednesday, southeast winds 10 to 15 knots. Seas 3 to 4 feet, occasionally to 5 feet. Wednesday night, southeast winds around 15 knots. Seas 3 to 4 feet, occasionally to 5 feet. Winds and seas higher and near thunderstorms. 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The current time is 3:54 a.m. Central Daylight Time. The Austin NOAA Weather Radio Roundup. At 3 a.m. at Austin Bergstrom International, it was partly cloudy. The temperature was 60, the dew point 55, the relative humidity was 83%, the wind calm and the pressure was 29.97 inches and steady. At Camp Mabry, it was clear. The temperature was 66, the dew point 52, the relative humidity was 60%, the wind calm and the pressure was 29.98 inches and steady. Pflugerville clear 69. Taylor clear 57. The report from Lago Vista was not available. Georgetown clear 62. San Marcos clear 59. Burnett clear 62.

52. Junction clear 55. San Antonio clear 64. Corpus Christi partly cloudy 73. Houston clear 70. Once again at Austin Bergstrom it was 60, and at Camp Mabry it was 66. Elsewhere across the state, College Station clear 67. Amarillo clear 60. Abilene clear 66. Dallas-Fort Worth clear 72. Ozone Action Day. The Texas Commission on Environmental Quality TCEQ has issued an Ozone Action Day for the Austin area for Saturday, October 10, 2026. Atmospheric conditions are expected to be favorable for producing high levels of ozone air pollution in the Austin area on Saturday. You can help prevent ozone pollution by sharing a ride, walking or riding a bicycle, taking your lunch to work, avoiding drive-through lanes, conserving energy, and keeping your vehicle properly tuned. If required, the next Ozone Action Day will be issued by 3 p.m. on Saturday, October 10, 2026. Your weather synopsis for South Central Texas. Warm afternoons will continue through the majority of the upcoming week with highs ranging from the mid-80s into the mid-90s. The winds shift out of the southeast later today into tonight, and this leads to the gradual increase in humidity into and through early next week. This will yield to warmer overnight lows and greater cloud coverage, especially from the overnight into each morning. Early to mid-week may also see some isolated to widely scattered sea breeze showers and storms each afternoon for locations along and to the east of the Interstate 35 corridor. Rain chances increase and expand in aerial coverage late in the week with the approach and passage of a cold front. Your local forecast. Rest of tonight, clear. Lows in the lower 60s. Light and variable winds. Saturday, sunny. Highs in the lower 90s. Southwest winds around 5 miles per hour, becoming south around 5 miles per hour in the afternoon. Saturday night, mostly clear. Lows in the mid-60s. South winds around 5 miles per hour. Sunday, mostly sunny. Highs in the lower 90s. South winds 10 to 15 miles per hour with gusts up to 25 miles per hour. Sunday night, mostly clear in the evening, then becoming partly cloudy. Lows in the lower 70s. Southeast winds 10 to 15 miles per hour with gusts up to 25 miles per hour. Columbus Day, mostly cloudy in the morning, then partly cloudy with a slight chance of showers and thunderstorms in the afternoon. Highs in the lower 90s. Monday night and Tuesday, partly cloudy. Lows in the mid-70s. Highs in the mid-90s. Highest heat index readings up to 105. Tuesday night, mostly clear. Lows in the mid-70s. Wednesday, mostly cloudy in the morning, then partly cloudy with a slight chance of showers and thunderstorms in the afternoon. Highs in the lower 90s. Highest heat index readings up to 105. Wednesday night, mostly clear in the evening, then becoming partly cloudy. Lows in the lower 70s. Thursday, partly cloudy. A slight chance of showers in the afternoon. Highs around 90. Thursday night and Friday, partly cloudy with a slight chance of showers and thunderstorms. Lows in the upper 60s. Highs in the lower 80s. 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The current time is 3:59 a.m. Central Daylight Time. The Austin NOAA Weather Radio Roundup. At 3 a.m. at Austin Bergstrom International, it was partly cloudy. The temperature was 60, the dew point 55, the relative humidity was 83%, the wind calm and the pressure was 29.97 inches and steady. At Camp Mabry, it was clear. The temperature was 66, the dew point 52, the relative humidity was 60%, the wind calm and the pressure was 29.98 inches and steady.

Gerville clear 69. Taylor clear 57. The report from Lago Vista was not available. Georgetown clear 62. San Marcos clear 59. Berna clear 62. Junction clear 55. San Antonio clear 64. Corpus Christi partly cloudy 73. Houston clear 70. Once again at Austin Bergstrom it was 60, and at Camp Mabry it was 66. Elsewhere across the state, College Station clear 67. Amarillo clear 60. Abilene clear 66. Dallas-Fort Worth clear 72. Your weather synopsis for South Central Texas. Warm afternoons will continue through the majority of the upcoming week with highs ranging from the mid-80s into the mid-90s. The winds shift out of the southeast later today into tonight, and this leads to the gradual increase in humidity into and through early next week. This will yield to warmer overnight lows and greater cloud coverage, especially from the overnight into each morning. Early to mid-week may also see some isolated to widely scattered sea breeze showers and storms each afternoon for locations along and to the east of the Interstate 35 corridor. Rain chances increase and expand in aerial coverage late in the week with the approach and passage of a cold front. Your local forecast. Rest of tonight, clear. Lows in the lower 60s. Light and variable winds. Saturday, sunny. Highs in the lower 90s. Southwest winds around 5 miles per hour, becoming south around 5 miles per hour in the afternoon. Saturday night, mostly clear. Lows in the mid-60s. South winds around 5 miles per hour. Sunday, mostly sunny. Highs in the lower 90s. South winds 10 to 15 miles per hour with gusts up to 25 miles per hour. Sunday night, mostly clear in the evening, then becoming partly cloudy. Lows in the lower 70s. Southeast winds 10 to 15 miles per hour with gusts up to 25 miles per hour. Columbus Day, mostly cloudy in the morning, then partly cloudy with a slight chance of showers and thunderstorms in the afternoon. Highs in the lower 90s. Monday night and Tuesday, partly cloudy. Lows in the mid-70s. Highs in the mid-90s. Highest heat index readings up to 105. Tuesday night, mostly clear. Lows in the mid-70s. Wednesday, mostly cloudy in the morning, then partly cloudy with a slight chance of showers and thunderstorms in the afternoon. Highs in the lower 90s. Highest heat index readings up to 105. Wednesday night, mostly clear in the evening, then becoming partly cloudy. Lows in the lower 70s. Thursday, partly cloudy. A slight chance of showers in the afternoon. Highs around 90. Thursday night and Friday, partly cloudy with a slight chance of showers and thunderstorms. Lows in the upper 60s. Highs in the lower 80s. 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The current time is 4:04 a.m. Central Daylight Time. The Austin, NOAA Weather Radio Roundup. At 3 a.m. at Austin Bergstrom International, it was partly cloudy. The temperature was 60, the dew point 55, the relative humidity was 83%, the wind calm and the pressure was 29.97 inches and steady. At Camp Mabry, it was clear. The temperature was 66, the dew point 52, the relative humidity was 60%, the wind calm and the pressure was 29.98 inches and steady. Pflugerville clear 69. Taylor clear 57. The report from Lago Vista was not available. Georgetown clear 62. San Marcos clear 59. Berna clear 62. Junction clear 55. San Antonio clear 64. Corpus Christi partly cloudy 73.
Houston clear.

Once again at Austin Bergstrom, it was 60, and at Camp Mabry, it was 66. Elsewhere across the state, College Station clear 67. Amarillo clear 60. Abilene clear 66. Dallas-Fort Worth clear 72. Your weather synopsis for South Central Texas. Warm afternoons will continue through the majority of the upcoming week with highs ranging from the mid-80s into the mid-90s. The winds shift out of the southeast later today into tonight, and this leads to the gradual increase in humidity into and through early next week. This will yield to warmer overnight lows and greater cloud coverage, especially from the overnight into each morning. Early to mid-week may also see some isolated to widely scattered sea breeze showers and storms each afternoon for locations along and to the east of the Interstate 35 corridor. Rain chances increase and expand in aerial coverage late in the week with the approach and passage of a cold front. Your local forecast. Today, sunny. Highs in the lower 90s. Southwest winds around 5 miles per hour, becoming south around 5 miles per hour this afternoon. Tonight, mostly clear. Lows in the mid-60s. South winds around 5 miles per hour. Sunday, mostly sunny. Highs in the lower 90s. South winds 10 to 15 miles per hour with gusts up to 25 miles per hour. Sunday night, mostly clear in the evening, then becoming partly cloudy. Lows in the lower 70s. Southeast winds 10 to 15 miles per hour with gusts up to 25 miles per hour. Columbus Day, mostly cloudy in the morning, then partly cloudy with a slight chance of showers and thunderstorms in the afternoon. Highs in the lower 90s. South winds 5 to 10 miles per hour with gusts up to 20 miles per hour. Monday night and Tuesday, partly cloudy. Lows in the mid-70s. Highs in the mid-90s. Highest heat index readings up to 105. Tuesday night, mostly clear. Lows in the mid-70s. Wednesday, mostly cloudy in the morning, then partly cloudy with a slight chance of showers and thunderstorms in the afternoon. Highs in the lower 90s. Highest heat index readings up to 105. Wednesday night, mostly clear in the evening, then becoming partly cloudy. Lows in the lower 70s. Thursday, partly cloudy. A slight chance of showers in the afternoon. Highs around 90. Thursday night and Friday, partly cloudy with a slight chance of showers and thunderstorms. Lows in the upper 60s. Highs in the lower 80s. 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The current time is 4:08 a.m. Central Daylight Time. Your weather synopsis for South Central Texas. Warm afternoons will continue through the majority of the upcoming week with highs ranging from the mid-80s into the mid-90s. The winds shift out of the southeast later today into tonight, and this leads to the gradual increase in humidity into and through early next week. This will yield to warmer overnight lows and greater cloud coverage, especially from the overnight into each morning. Early to mid-week may also see some isolated to widely scattered sea breeze showers and storms each afternoon for locations along and to the east of the Interstate 35 corridor. Rain chances increase and expand in aerial coverage late in the week with the approach and passage of a cold front. Your local forecast. Today, sunny. Highs in the lower 90s. Southwest winds around 5 miles per hour, becoming south around 5 miles per hour this afternoon. Tonight, mostly clear. Lows in the mid-60s. South winds around 5 miles per hour. Sunday, mostly sunny. Highs in the lower 90s. South winds 10 to 15 miles per hour with gusts up to 25 miles per hour. Sunday night, mostly clear in the evening, then becoming partly cloudy. Lows in the lower 70s.

southeast winds 10 to 15 miles per hour with gusts up to 25 miles per hour. Columbus Day, mostly cloudy in the morning, then partly cloudy with a slight chance of showers and thunderstorms in the afternoon. Highs in the lower 90s. South winds 5 to 10 miles per hour with gusts up to 20 miles per hour. Monday night and Tuesday, partly cloudy. Lows in the mid-70s. Highs in the mid-90s. Highest heat index readings up to 105. Tuesday night, mostly clear. Lows in the mid-70s. Wednesday, mostly cloudy in the morning, then partly cloudy with a slight chance of showers and thunderstorms in the afternoon. Highs in the lower 90s. Highest heat index readings up to 105. Wednesday night, mostly clear in the evening, then becoming partly cloudy. Lows in the lower 70s. Thursday, partly cloudy. A slight chance of showers in the afternoon. Highs around 90. Thursday night and Friday, partly cloudy with a slight chance of showers and thunderstorms. Lows in the upper 60s. Highs in the lower 80s. Ozone Action Day. The Texas Commission on Environmental Quality, TCEQ, has issued an Ozone Action Day for the Austin area for Saturday, October 10, 2026. Atmospheric conditions are expected to be favorable for producing high levels of ozone air pollution in the Austin area on Saturday. You can help prevent ozone pollution by sharing a ride, walking or riding a bicycle, taking your lunch to work, avoiding drive-through lanes, conserving energy, and keeping your vehicle properly tuned. If required, the next Ozone Action Day will be issued by 3 p.m. on Saturday, October 10, 2026. The Tropical Weather Outlook. For the North Atlantic, Caribbean Sea, and the Gulf of America, Active Systems, the National Hurricane Center, is issuing advisories on Hurricane Isaias, located inland over southern Alabama. Tropical cyclone formation is not expected during the next 7 days. 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The current time is 4:12 a.m. Central Daylight Time. The Austin NOAA Weather Radio Roundup, at 4 a.m. at Austin Bergstrom International, it was clear. The temperature was 58, the dew point 54, the relative humidity was 86%, the wind calm and the pressure was 29.97 inches and steady. At Camp Mabry, it was clear. The temperature was 62, the dew point 55, the relative humidity was 77%, the wind calm and the pressure was 29.98 inches and steady. Pflugerville Haze was reported 64. Taylor Clear 57. The report from Lago Vista was not available. Georgetown Clear 61. San Marcos Clear 59. Burnett Clear 61. Junction Clear 55. San Antonio Partly Cloudy 63. Corpus Christi Partly Cloudy 68. Houston Clear 70. Once again at Austin Bergstrom it was 58, and at Camp Mabry it was 62. Elsewhere across the state, College Station clear 65, Amarillo clear 58, Abilene clear 64, Dallas-Fort Worth clear 69. 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A weekly test of the NOAA Weather Radio tone alert is conducted each Wednesday between 10 a.m. and noon, unless severe weather is in the area, in which case the weekly test will be postponed until the next good weather day. Our internet address is weather.gov/EWX. Our telephone number is 830-629-0130. Your weather synopsis for South Central Texas. Warm afternoon.

conditions will continue through the majority of the upcoming week with highs ranging from the mid-80s into the mid-90s. The winds shift out of the southeast later today into tonight, and this leads to the gradual increase in humidity into and through early next week. This will yield to warmer overnight lows and greater cloud coverage, especially from the overnight into each morning. Early to mid-week may also see some isolated to widely scattered sea breeze, showers, and storms each afternoon for locations along and to the east of the Interstate 35 corridor. Rain chances increase and expand in aerial coverage late in the week with the approach and passage of a cold front. Your local forecast. Today, sunny. Highs in the lower 90s. Southwest winds around 5 miles per hour, becoming south around 5 miles per hour this afternoon. Tonight, mostly clear. Lows in the mid-60s. South winds around 5 miles per hour. Sunday, mostly sunny. Highs in the lower 90s. South winds 10 to 15 miles per hour with gusts up to 25 miles per hour. Sunday night, mostly clear in the evening, then becoming partly cloudy. Lows in the lower 70s. Southeast winds 10 to 15 miles per hour with gusts up to 25 miles per hour. Columbus Day, mostly cloudy in the morning, then partly cloudy with a slight chance of showers and thunderstorms in the afternoon. Highs in the lower 90s. South winds 5 to 10 miles per hour with gusts up to 20 miles per hour. Monday night and Tuesday, partly cloudy. Lows in the mid-70s. Highs in the mid-90s. Highest heat index readings up to 105. Tuesday night, mostly clear. Lows in the mid-70s. Wednesday, mostly cloudy in the morning, then partly cloudy with a slight chance of showers and thunderstorms in the afternoon. Highs in the lower 90s. Highest heat index readings up to 105. Wednesday night, mostly clear in the evening, then becoming partly cloudy. Lows in the lower 70s. Thursday, partly cloudy. A slight chance of showers in the afternoon. Highs around 90. Thursday night and Friday, partly cloudy with a slight chance of showers and thunderstorms. Lows in the upper 60s. Highs in the lower 80s. 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The current time is 4:18 a.m. Central Daylight Time. 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It was clear. The temperature was 58, the dew point 54, the relative humidity was 86%, the wind calm and the pressure was 29.97 inches and steady. At Camp Mabry, it was clear. The temperature was 62, the dew point 55, the relative humidity was 77%, the wind calm and the pressure was 29.98 inches and steady. Pflugerville Hays was reported 64. Taylor Clear 57. The report from Lago Vista was not available. Georgetown Clear 61. San Marcos Clear 59. Burnett Clear 61. Junction Clear 55. San Antonio Partly Cloudy 63. Corpus Christi Partly Cloudy 68. Houston Clear 70. Once again at Austin Bergstrom it was 58, and at Camp Mabry it was 62. Elsewhere across the state, College Station Clear 65. Amarillo Clear 58. Abilene Clear 64. Dallas-Fort Worth Clear 69. Your weather synopsis for South Central Texas. Warm afternoons will continue through the majority of the upcoming week with highs ranging from the mid-80s into the mid-90s. The winds shift out of the southeast later today into tonight, and this leads to the gradual increase in humidity into and through early next week. This will yield to warmer overnight lows and greater cloud coverage, especially from the overnight into each morning. Early to mid-week may also see some isolated to widely scattered sea

Freeze showers and storms each afternoon for locations along and to the east of the Interstate 35 corridor. Rain chances increase and expand in aerial coverage late in the week with the approach and passage of a cold front. The coastal waters forecast from Baffin Bay to Port Aransas out 20 nautical miles. Small craft advisory in effect until 7 a.m. Central Daylight Time this morning. Rest of tonight, east winds 5 to 10 knots. Seas 4 to 6 feet, occasionally to 7 feet. Wave detail, east 5 feet at 10 seconds. Saturday, east winds 5 to 10 knots. Seas 3 to 5 feet, occasionally to 6 feet. Wave detail, east 4 feet at 10 seconds. Saturday night, southeast winds 10 to 15 knots. Seas 3 to 4 feet, occasionally to 5 feet. Wave detail, east 4 feet at 10 seconds and southeast 3 feet at 5 seconds. Sunday, southeast winds around 15 knots with gusts up to 20 knots. Seas 3 to 4 feet, occasionally to 5 feet. Wave detail, southeast 4 feet at 6 seconds. Sunday night, southeast winds 10 to 15 knots with gusts up to 20 knots. Seas 3 to 4 feet, occasionally to 5 feet. Wave detail, east 4 feet at 7 seconds. A slight chance of showers. A slight chance of thunderstorms after midnight. Monday, southeast winds 10 to 15 knots. Seas 3 to 4 feet, occasionally to 5 feet. Wave detail, east 4 feet at 6 seconds. Monday night, southeast winds 10 to 15 knots. Seas around 3 feet. Tuesday, southeast winds 10 to 15 knots. Seas around 3 feet. Tuesday night, southeast winds around 15 knots. Seas around 3 feet. Wednesday, southeast winds 10 to 15 knots. Seas 3 to 4 feet, occasionally to 5 feet. Wednesday night, southeast winds around 15 knots. Seas 3 to 4 feet, occasionally to 5 feet. Winds and seas higher and near thunderstorms. Your local forecast. Today, sunny. Highs in the lower 90s. Southwest winds around 5 miles per hour, becoming south around 5 miles per hour this afternoon. Tonight, mostly clear. Lows in the mid-60s. South winds around 5 miles per hour. Sunday, mostly sunny. Highs in the lower 90s. South winds 10 to 15 miles per hour with gusts up to 25 miles per hour. Sunday night, mostly clear in the evening, then becoming partly cloudy. Lows in the lower 70s. Southeast winds 10 to 15 miles per hour with gusts up to 25 miles per hour. Columbus Day, mostly cloudy in the morning, then partly cloudy with a slight chance of showers and thunderstorms in the afternoon. Highs in the lower 90s. South winds 5 to 10 miles per hour with gusts up to 20 miles per hour. Monday night and Tuesday, partly cloudy. Lows in the mid-70s. Highs in the mid-90s. Highest heat index readings up to 105. Tuesday night, mostly clear. Lows in the mid-70s. Wednesday, mostly cloudy in the morning, then partly cloudy with a slight chance of showers and thunderstorms in the afternoon. Highs in the lower 90s. Highest heat index readings up to 105. Wednesday night, mostly clear in the evening, then becoming partly cloudy. Lows in the lower 70s. Thursday, partly cloudy. A slight chance of showers in the afternoon. Highs around 90. Thursday night and Friday, partly cloudy with a slight chance of showers and thunderstorms. Lows in the upper 60s. Highs in the lower 80s. 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
Ozone Action Day. The Texas Commission on Environmental Quality, TCEQ, has issued an Ozone Action Day for the Austin area for Saturday, October 10, 2026. Atmospheric conditions are expected to be favorable for producing high levels of ozone air pollution in the Austin area on Saturday. You can help prevent ozone pollution by sharing a ride, walking or riding a bicycle, taking your lunch to work, avoiding drive-through lanes, conserving energy, and keeping your vehicle properly tuned. If required, the next Ozone Action Day will be issued by 3 p.m. on Saturday, October 10, 2026. The current time is 4:25 a.m. Central Daylight Time. 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It was clear. The temperature was 58, the dew point 54, the relative humidity was 86%, the wind calm and the pressure was 29.97 inches and steady. At Camp Mabry, it was clear. The temperature was 62, the dew point 55, the relative humidity was 77%, the wind calm and the pressure was 29.98 inches and steady. Pflugerville Hays was reported 64. Taylor Clear 57. The report from Lago Vista was not available. Georgetown Clear 61. San Marcos Clear 59. Burnett Clear 61. Junction Clear 55. San Antonio Partly Cloudy 63. Corpus Christi Partly Cloudy 68. Houston Clear 70. Once again at Austin Bergstrom it was 58, and at Camp Mabry it was 62. Elsewhere across the state, College Station Clear 65, Amarillo Clear 58, Abilene Clear 64, Dallas-Fort Worth Clear 69. Your weather synopsis for South Central Texas. Warm afternoons will continue through the majority of the upcoming week with highs ranging from the mid-80s into the mid-90s. The winds shift out of the southeast later today into tonight, and this leads to the gradual increase in humidity into and through early next week. This will yield to warmer overnight lows and greater cloud coverage, especially from the overnight into each morning. Early to midweek may also see some isolated to widely scattered sea breeze showers and storms each afternoon for locations along and to the east of the Interstate 35 corridor. Rain chances increase and expand in aerial coverage late in the week with the approach and passage of a cold front. Your local forecast. Today, sunny. Highs in the lower 90s. Southwest winds around 5 miles per hour, becoming south around 5 miles per hour this afternoon. Tonight, mostly clear. Lows in the mid-60s. South winds around 5 miles per hour. Sunday, mostly sunny. Highs in the lower 90s. South winds 10 to 15 miles per hour with gusts up to 25 miles per hour. Sunday night, mostly clear in the evening, then becoming partly cloudy. Lows in the lower 70s. Southeast winds 10 to 15 miles per hour with gusts up to 25 miles per hour. Columbus Day, mostly cloudy in the morning, then partly cloudy with a slight chance of showers and thunderstorms in the afternoon. Highs in the lower 90s. South winds 5 to 10 miles per hour with gusts up to 20 miles per hour. Monday night and Tuesday, partly cloudy. Lows in the mid-70s. Highs in the mid-90s. Highest heat index readings up to 105. Tuesday night, mostly clear. Lows in the mid-70s. Wednesday, mostly cloudy in the morning, then partly cloudy with a slight chance of showers and thunderstorms in the afternoon. Highs in the lower 90s. Highest heat index readings up to 105. Wednesday night, mostly clear in the evening, then becoming partly cloudy. Lows in the lower 70s. Thursday, partly cloudy. A slight chance of showers in the afternoon. Highs around 90. Thursday night and Friday, partly cloudy with a slight chance of showers and thunderstorms. Lows in the upper 60s. Highs in the lower 80s.

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It was clear. The temperature was 58, the dew point 54, the relative humidity was 86%, the wind calm and the pressure was 29.97 inches and steady. At Camp Mabry, it was clear. The temperature was 62, the dew point 55, the relative humidity was 77%, the wind calm and the pressure was 29.98 inches and steady. Pflugerville Haze was reported 64. Taylor Clear 57. The report from Lago Vista was not available. Georgetown Clear 61. San Marcos Clear 59. Burnett Clear 61. Junction Clear 55. San Antonio Partly Cloudy 63. Corpus Christi Partly Cloudy 68. Houston Clear 70. Once again at Austin Bergstrom it was 58, and at Camp Mabry it was 62. Elsewhere across the state, College Station clear 65. Amarillo clear 58. Abilene clear 64. Dallas-Fort Worth clear 69. Your weather synopsis for South Central Texas. Warm afternoons will continue through the majority of the upcoming week with highs ranging from the mid-80s into the mid-90s. The winds shift out of the southeast later today into tonight, and this leads to the gradual increase in humidity into and through early next week. This will yield to warmer overnight lows and greater cloud coverage, especially from the overnight into each morning. Early to midweek may also see some isolated to widely scattered sea breeze showers and storms each afternoon for locations along and to the east of the Interstate 35 corridor. Rain chances increase and expand in aerial coverage late in the week with the approach and passage of a cold front. Your local forecast. Today, sunny. Highs in the lower 90s. Southwest winds around 5 miles per hour, becoming south around 5 miles per hour this afternoon. Tonight, mostly clear. Lows in the mid-60s. South winds around 5 miles per hour. Sunday, mostly sunny. Highs in the lower 90s. South winds 10 to 15 miles per hour with gusts up to 25 miles per hour. Sunday night, mostly clear in the evening, then becoming partly cloudy. Lows in the lower 70s. Southeast winds 10 to 15, then becoming partly cloudy. Lows in the lower 70s. Southeast winds 10 to 15 miles per hour with gusts up to 25 miles per hour. Columbus Day, mostly cloudy in the morning, then partly cloudy with a slight chance of showers and thunderstorms in the afternoon. Highs in the lower 90s. South winds 5 to 10 miles per hour with gusts up to 20 miles per hour. Monday night and Tuesday, partly cloudy. Lows in the mid-70s. Highs in the mid-90s. Highest heat index readings up to 105. Tuesday night, mostly clear. Lows in the mid-70s. Wednesday, mostly cloudy in the morning, then partly cloudy with a slight chance of showers and thunderstorms in the afternoon. Highs in the lower 90s. Highest heat index readings up to 105. Wednesday night, mostly clear in the evening, then becoming partly cloudy. Lows in the lower 70s. Thursday, partly cloudy. A slight chance of showers in the afternoon. Highs around 90. Thursday night and Friday, partly cloudy with a slight chance of showers and thunderstorms. Lows in the upper 60s. Highs in the lower 80s. 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

55. San Antonio, partly cloudy, 63. Corpus Christi, partly cloudy, 68. Houston, clear, 70. Once again at Austin Bergstrom, it was 58, and at Camp Mabry, it was 62. Elsewhere across the state, College Station, clear, 65. Amarillo, clear, 58. Abilene, clear, 64. Dallas, Fort Worth, clear, 69. Your weather synopsis for South Central Texas. Warm afternoons will continue through the majority of the upcoming week with highs ranging from the mid-80s into the mid-90s. The winds shift out of the southeast later today into tonight, and this leads to the gradual increase in humidity into and through early next week. This will yield to warmer overnight lows and greater cloud coverage, especially from the overnight into each morning. Early to mid-week may also see some isolated to widely scattered sea breeze showers and storms each afternoon for locations along and to the east of the Interstate 35 corridor. Rain chances increase and expand in aerial coverage late in the week with the approach and passage of a cold front. Your local forecast. Today, sunny. Highs in the lower 90s. Southwest winds around 5 miles per hour, becoming south around 5 miles per hour this afternoon. Tonight, mostly clear. Lows in the mid-60s. South winds around 5 miles per hour. Sunday, mostly sunny. Highs in the lower 90s. South winds 10 to 15 miles per hour with gusts up to 25 miles per hour. Sunday night, mostly clear in the evening, then becoming partly cloudy. Lows in the lower 70s. Southeast winds 10 to 15 miles per hour with gusts up to 25 miles per hour. Columbus Day, mostly cloudy in the morning, then partly cloudy with a slight chance of showers and thunderstorms in the afternoon. Highs in the lower 90s. South winds 5 to 10 miles per hour with gusts up to 20 miles per hour. Monday night and Tuesday, partly cloudy. Lows in the mid-70s. Highs in the mid-90s. Highest heat index readings up to 105. Tuesday night, mostly clear. Lows in the mid-70s. Wednesday, mostly cloudy in the morning, then partly cloudy with a slight chance of showers and thunderstorms in the afternoon. Highs in the lower 90s. Highest heat index readings up to 105. Wednesday night, mostly clear in the evening, then becoming partly cloudy. Lows in the lower 70s. Thursday, partly cloudy. A slight chance of showers in the afternoon. Highs around 90. Thursday night and Friday, partly cloudy with a slight chance of showers and thunderstorms. Lows in the upper 60s. Highs in the lower 80s. 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It was clear. The temperature was 58, the dew point 54, the relative humidity was 86%, the wind calm and the pressure was 29.97 inches and steady. At Camp Mabry, it was clear. The temperature was 62, the dew point 55, the relative humidity was 77%, the wind calm and the pressure was 29.98 inches and steady. Pflugerville Haze was reported 64. Taylor clear 57. The report from Lago Vista was not available. Georgetown clear 61. San Marcos clear 59. Vernick clear 61. Junction clear 55. San Antonio partly cloudy 63. Corpus Christi partly cloudy 68. Houston clear 70. Once again at Austin Bergstrom it was 58, and at Camp Mabry it was 62. Elsewhere across the state, College Station clear 65. Amarillo clear 58. Abilene clear 64.
Dallas-Fort Worth.

Ozone Action Day, the Texas Commission on Environmental Quality, TCEQ, has issued an Ozone Action Day for the Austin area for Saturday, October 10, 2026. Atmospheric conditions are expected to be favorable for producing high levels of ozone air pollution in the Austin area on Saturday. You can help prevent ozone pollution by sharing a ride, walking or riding a bicycle, taking your lunch to work, avoiding drive-through lanes, conserving energy, and keeping your vehicle properly tuned. If required, the next Ozone Action Day will be issued by 3 p.m. on Saturday, October 10, 2026. Your weather synopsis for South Central Texas. Warm afternoons will continue through the majority of the upcoming week with highs ranging from the mid-80s into the mid-90s. The winds shift out of the southeast later today into tonight, and this leads to the gradual increase in humidity into and through early next week. This will yield to warmer overnight lows and greater cloud coverage, especially from the overnight into each morning. Early to mid-week may also see some isolated to widely scattered sea breeze showers and storms each afternoon for locations along and to the east of the Interstate 35 corridor. Rain chances increase and expand in aerial coverage late in the week with the approach and passage of a cold front. The Tropical Weather Outlook. For the North Atlantic, Caribbean Sea, and the Gulf of America, active systems, the National Hurricane Center is issuing advisories on Hurricane Isaias, located inland over southern Alabama. Tropical cyclone formation is not expected during the next 7 days. Your local forecast. Today, sunny. Highs in the lower 90s. Southwest winds around 5 miles per hour, becoming south around 5 miles per hour this afternoon. Tonight, mostly clear. Lows in the mid-60s. South winds around 5 miles per hour. Sunday, mostly sunny. Highs in the lower 90s. South winds 10 to 15 miles per hour with gusts up to 25 miles per hour. Sunday night, mostly clear in the evening, then becoming partly cloudy. Lows in the lower 70s. Southeast winds 10 to 15 miles per hour with gusts up to 25 miles per hour. Columbus Day, mostly cloudy in the morning, then partly cloudy with a slight chance of showers and thunderstorms in the afternoon. Highs in the lower 90s. South winds 5 to 10 miles per hour with gusts up to 20 miles per hour. Monday night and Tuesday, partly cloudy. Lows in the mid-70s. Highs in the mid-90s. Highest heat index readings up to 105. Tuesday night, mostly clear. Lows in the mid-70s. Wednesday, mostly cloudy in the morning, then partly cloudy with a slight chance of showers and thunderstorms in the afternoon. Highs in the lower 90s. Highest heat index readings up to 105. Wednesday night, mostly clear in the evening, then becoming partly cloudy. Lows in the lower 70s. Thursday, partly cloudy. A slight chance of showers in the afternoon. Highs around 90. Thursday night and Friday, partly cloudy with a slight chance of showers and thunderstorms. Lows in the upper 60s. Highs in the lower 80s. 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It was clear. The temperature was 58, the dew point 54, the relative humidity was 86%, the wind calm, and the pressure was 29.97 inches and steady. At Camp Mabry, it was clear. The temperature was 62, the dew point 55, the relative humidity was 77%, the wind calm, and the pressure was 29.98 inches and steady. Pflugerville Heights was reported 64. Taylor Clear 57. The report from Lago Vista was not available. Georgetown Clear.

61. San Marcos clear 59. Burnett clear 61. Junction clear 55. San Antonio partly cloudy 63. Corpus Christi partly cloudy 68. Houston clear 70. Once again at Austin Bergstrom it was 58, and at Camp Mabry it was 62. Elsewhere across the state, College Station clear 65. Amarillo clear 58. Abilene clear 64. Dallas-Fort Worth clear 69. Your weather synopsis for South Central Texas. Warm afternoons will continue through the majority of the upcoming week with highs ranging from the mid-80s into the mid-90s. The winds shift out of the southeast later today into tonight, and this leads to the gradual increase in humidity into and through early next week. This will yield to warmer overnight lows and greater cloud coverage, especially from the overnight into each morning. Early to midweek may also see some isolated to widely scattered sea breeze showers and storms each afternoon for locations along and to the east of the Interstate 35 corridor. Rain chances increase and expand in aerial coverage late in the week with the approach and passage of a cold front. Your local forecast. Today, sunny. Highs in the lower 90s. Southwest winds around 5 miles per hour, becoming south around 5 miles per hour this afternoon. Tonight, mostly clear. Lows in the mid-60s. South winds around 5 miles per hour. Sunday, mostly sunny. Highs in the lower 90s. South winds 10 to 15 miles per hour with gusts up to 25 miles per hour. Sunday night, mostly clear in the evening, then becoming partly cloudy. Lows in the lower 70s. Southeast winds 10 to 15 miles per hour with gusts up to 25 miles per hour. Columbus Day, mostly cloudy in the morning, then partly cloudy with a slight chance of showers and thunderstorms in the afternoon. Highs in the lower 90s. South winds 5 to 10 miles per hour with gusts up to 20 miles per hour. Monday night and Tuesday, partly cloudy. Lows in the mid-70s. Highs in the mid-90s. Highest heat index readings up to 105. Tuesday night, mostly clear. Lows in the mid-70s. Wednesday, mostly cloudy in the morning, then partly cloudy with a slight chance of showers and thunderstorms in the afternoon. Highs in the lower 90s. Highest heat index readings up to 105. Wednesday night, mostly clear in the evening, then becoming partly cloudy. Lows in the lower 70s. Thursday, partly cloudy. A slight chance of showers in the afternoon. Highs around 90. Thursday night and Friday, partly cloudy with a slight chance of showers and thunderstorms. Lows in the upper 60s. Highs in the lower 80s. 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The current time is 4:49 a.m. Central Daylight Time. The Austin NOAA Weather Radio Roundup. At 4 a.m. at Austin Bergstrom International, it was clear. The temperature was 58, the dew point 54, the relative humidity was 86%, the wind calm and the pressure was 29.97 inches and steady. At Camp Mabry, it was clear. The temperature was 62, the dew point 55, the relative humidity was 77%, the wind calm and the pressure was 29.98 inches and steady. Pflugerville Haze was reported 64. Taylor clear 57. The report from Lago Vista was not available. Georgetown clear 61. San Marcos clear 59. Burnett clear 61. Junction clear 55. San Antonio partly cloudy 63. Corpus Christi partly cloudy 68. Houston clear 70. Once again at Austin Bergstrom it was 58, and at Camp Mabry it was 62. Elsewhere across the state,
College Station.

65. Amarillo Clear 58. Abilene Clear 64. Dallas Fort Worth Clear 69. The coastal waters forecast from Baffin Bay to Port Aransas out 20 nautical miles. Small craft advisory in effect until 7 a.m. Central Daylight Time this morning. Rest of tonight, east winds 5 to 10 knots. Seas 4 to 6 feet, occasionally to 7 feet. Wave detail, east 5 feet at 10 seconds. Saturday, east winds 5 to 10 knots. Seas 3 to 5 feet, occasionally to 6 feet. Wave detail, east 4 feet at 10 seconds. Saturday night, southeast winds 10 to 15 knots. Seas 3 to 4 feet, occasionally to 5 feet. Wave detail, east 4 feet at 10 seconds and southeast 3 feet at 5 seconds. Sunday, southeast winds around 15 knots with gusts up to 20 knots. Seas 3 to 4 feet, occasionally to 5 feet. Wave detail, southeast 4 feet at 6 seconds. Sunday night, southeast winds 10 to 15 knots with gusts up to 20 knots. Seas 3 to 4 feet, occasionally to 5 feet. Wave detail, east 4 feet at 7 seconds. A slight chance of showers. A slight chance of thunderstorms after midnight. Monday, southeast winds 10 to 15 knots. Seas 3 to 4 feet, occasionally to 5 feet. Wave detail, east 4 feet at 6 seconds. Monday night, southeast winds 10 to 15 knots. Seas around 3 feet. Tuesday, southeast winds 10 to 15 knots. Seas around 3 feet. Tuesday night, southeast winds around 15 knots. Seas around 3 feet. Wednesday, southeast winds 10 to 15 knots. Seas 3 to 4 feet, occasionally to 5 feet. Wednesday night, southeast winds around 15 knots. Seas 3 to 4 feet, occasionally to 5 feet. Winds and seas higher and near thunderstorms. Your weather synopsis for South Central Texas. Warm afternoons will continue through the majority of the upcoming week with highs ranging from the mid-80s into the mid-90s. The winds shift out of the southeast later today into tonight, and this leads to the gradual increase in humidity into and through early next week. This will yield to warmer overnight lows and greater cloud coverage, especially from the overnight into each morning. Early to mid-week may also see some isolated to widely scattered sea breeze showers and storms each afternoon for locations along and to the east of the Interstate 35 corridor. Rain chances increase and expand in aerial coverage late in the week with the approach and passage of a cold front. Your local forecast. Today, sunny. Highs in the lower 90s. Southwest winds around 5 miles per hour, becoming south around 5 miles per hour this afternoon. Tonight, mostly clear. Lows in the mid-60s. South winds around 5 miles per hour. Sunday, mostly sunny. Highs in the lower 90s. South winds 10 to 15 miles per hour with gusts up to 25 miles per hour. Sunday night, mostly clear in the evening, then becoming partly cloudy. Lows in the lower 70s. Southeast winds 10 to 15 miles per hour with gusts up to 25 miles per hour. Columbus Day, mostly cloudy in the morning, then partly cloudy with a slight chance of showers and thunderstorms in the afternoon. Highs in the lower 90s. South winds 5 to 10 miles per hour with gusts up to 20 miles per hour. Monday night and Tuesday, partly cloudy. Lows in the mid-70s. Highs in the mid-90s. Highest heat index readings up to 105. Tuesday night, mostly clear. Lows in the mid-70s. Wednesday, mostly cloudy in the morning, then partly cloudy with a slight chance of showers and thunderstorms in the afternoon. Highs in the lower 90s. Highest heat index readings up to 105. Wednesday night, mostly clear in the evening, then becoming partly cloudy. Lows in the lower 70s. Thursday.

A slight chance of showers in the afternoon. Highs around 90. Thursday night and Friday, partly cloudy with a slight chance of showers and thunderstorms. Lows in the upper 60s. Highs in the lower 80s. Ozone Action Day. The Texas Commission on Environmental Quality, TCEQ, has issued an Ozone Action Day for the Austin area for Saturday, October 10, 2026. Atmospheric conditions are expected to be favorable for producing high levels of ozone air pollution in the Austin area on Saturday. You can help prevent ozone pollution by sharing a ride, walking or riding a bicycle, taking your lunch to work, avoiding drive-through lanes, conserving energy, and keeping your vehicle properly tuned. If required, the next Ozone Action Day will be issued by 3 p.m. on Saturday, October 10, 2026. 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It was clear. The temperature was 58, the dew point 54, the relative humidity was 86%, the wind calm and the pressure was 29.97 inches and steady. At Camp Mabry, it was clear. The temperature was 62, the dew point 55, the relative humidity was 77%, the wind calm and the pressure was 29.98 inches and steady. Pflugerville Hays was reported 64. Taylor Clear 57. The report from Lago Vista was not available. Georgetown Clear 61. San Marcos Clear 59. Burnett Clear 61. Junction Clear 55. San Antonio Partly Cloudy 63. Corpus Christi Partly Cloudy 68. Houston Clear 70. Once again at Austin Bergstrom it was 58, and at Camp Mabry it was 62. Elsewhere across the state, College Station clear 65, Amarillo clear 58, Abilene clear 64, Dallas-Fort Worth clear 69. Your weather synopsis for South Central Texas. Warm afternoons will continue through the majority of the upcoming week with highs ranging from the mid-80s into the mid-90s. The winds shift out of the southeast later today into tonight, and this leads to the gradual increase in humidity into and through early next week. This will yield to warmer overnight lows and greater cloud coverage, especially from the overnight into each morning. Early to midweek may also see some isolated to widely scattered sea breeze showers and storms each afternoon for locations along and to the east of the Interstate 35 corridor. Rain chances increase and expand in aerial coverage late in the week with the approach and passage of a cold front. Your local forecast. Today, sunny. Highs in the lower 90s. Southwest winds around 5 miles per hour, becoming south around 5 miles per hour this afternoon. Tonight, mostly clear. Lows in the mid-60s. South winds around 5 miles per hour. Sunday, mostly sunny. Highs in the lower 90s. South winds 10 to 15 miles per hour with gusts up to 25 miles per hour. Sunday night, mostly clear in the evening, then becoming partly cloudy. Lows in the lower 70s. Southeast winds 10 to 15 miles per hour with gusts up to 25 miles per hour. Columbus Day, mostly cloudy in the morning. Then partly cloudy with a slight chance of showers and thunderstorms in the afternoon. Highs in the lower 90s. South winds 5 to 10 miles per hour with gusts up to 20 miles per hour. Monday night and Tuesday, partly cloudy. Lows in the mid-70s. Highs in the mid-90s. Highest heat index readings up to 105. Tuesday night, mostly clear. Lows in the mid-70s. Wednesday, mostly cloudy in the morning, then partly cloudy with a slight chance of showers and thunderstorms in the afternoon. Highs in the lower 90s.

highest heat index readings up to 105. Wednesday night, mostly clear in the evening, then becoming partly cloudy. Lows in the lower 70s. Thursday, partly cloudy. A slight chance of showers in the afternoon. Highs around 90. Thursday night and Friday, partly cloudy with a slight chance of showers and thunderstorms. Lows in the upper 60s. Highs in the lower 80s. 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The current time is 5:01 a.m. Central Daylight Time. The Austin NOAA Weather Radio Roundup. At 4 a.m. at Austin Bergstrom International, it was clear. The temperature was 58, the dew point 54, the relative humidity was 86%, the wind calm and the pressure was 29.97 inches and steady. At Camp Mabry, it was clear. The temperature was 62, the dew point 55, the relative humidity was 77%, the wind calm and the pressure was 29.98 inches and steady. Pflugerville Haze was reported 64. Taylor Clear 57. The report from Lago Vista was not available. Georgetown Clear 61. San Marcos Clear 59. Burnett Clear 61. Junction Clear 55. San Antonio Partly Cloudy 63. Corpus Christi Partly Cloudy 68. Houston Clear 70. Once again at Austin Bergstrom it was 58, and at Camp Mabry it was 62. Elsewhere across the state, College Station clear 65. Amarillo clear 58. Abilene clear 64. Dallas-Fort Worth clear 69. Your weather synopsis for South Central Texas. Warm afternoons will continue through the majority of the upcoming week with highs ranging from the mid-80s into the mid-90s. The winds shift out of the southeast later today into tonight, and this leads to the gradual increase in humidity into and through early next week. This will yield to warmer overnight lows and greater cloud coverage, especially from the overnight into each morning. Early to midweek may also see some isolated to widely scattered sea breeze showers and storms each afternoon for locations along and to the east of the Interstate 35 corridor. Rain chances increase and expand in aerial coverage late in the week with the approach and passage of a cold front. Your local forecast. Today, sunny. Highs in the lower 90s. Southwest winds around 5 miles per hour, becoming south around 5 miles per hour this afternoon. Tonight, mostly clear. Lows in the mid-60s. South winds around 5 miles per hour. Sunday, mostly sunny. Highs in the lower 90s. South winds 10 to 15 miles per hour with gusts up to 25 miles per hour. Sunday night, mostly clear in the evening, then becoming partly cloudy. Lows in the lower 70s. Southeast winds 10 to 15 miles per hour with gusts up to 25 miles per hour. Columbus Day, mostly cloudy in the morning. Then partly cloudy with a slight chance of showers and thunderstorms in the afternoon. Highs in the lower 90s. South winds 5 to 10 miles per hour with gusts up to 20 miles per hour. Monday night and Tuesday, partly cloudy. Lows in the mid-70s. Highs in the mid-90s. Highest heat index readings up to 105. Tuesday night, mostly clear. Lows in the mid-70s. Wednesday, mostly cloudy in the morning, then partly cloudy with a slight chance of showers and thunderstorms in the afternoon. Highs in the lower 90s. Highest heat index readings up to 105. Wednesday night, mostly clear in the evening, then becoming partly cloudy. Lows in the lower 70s. Thursday, partly cloudy. A slight chance of showers in the afternoon. Highs around 90. Thursday night and Friday, partly cloudy with a slight chance of showers and thunderstorms.

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The current time is 5:06 a.m. Central Daylight Time. Your weather synopsis for South Central Texas. Warm afternoons will continue through the majority of the upcoming week with highs ranging from the mid-80s into the mid-90s. The winds shift out of the southeast later today into tonight, and this leads to the gradual increase in humidity into and through early next week. This will yield to warmer overnight lows and greater cloud coverage, especially from the overnight into each morning. Early to mid-week may also see some isolated to widely scattered sea breeze showers and storms each afternoon for locations along and to the east of the Interstate 35 corridor. Rain chances increase and expand in aerial coverage late in the week with the approach and passage of a cold front. Your local forecast. Today, sunny. Highs in the lower 90s. Southwest winds around 5 miles per hour, becoming south around 5 miles per hour this afternoon. Tonight, mostly clear. Lows in the mid-60s. South winds around 5 miles per hour. Sunday, mostly sunny. Highs in the lower 90s. South winds 10 to 15 miles per hour with gusts up to 25 miles per hour. Sunday night, mostly clear in the evening, then becoming partly cloudy. Lows in the lower 70s. Southeast winds 10 to 15 miles per hour with gusts up to 25 miles per hour. Columbus Day, mostly cloudy in the morning, then partly cloudy with a slight chance of showers and thunderstorms in the afternoon. Highs in the lower 90s. South winds 5 to 10 miles per hour with gusts up to 20 miles per hour. Monday night and Tuesday, partly cloudy. Lows in the mid-70s. Highs in the mid-90s. Highest heat index readings up to 105. Tuesday night, mostly clear. Lows in the mid-70s. Wednesday, mostly cloudy in the morning, then partly cloudy with a slight chance of showers and thunderstorms in the afternoon. Highs in the lower 90s. Highest heat index readings up to 105. Wednesday night, mostly clear in the evening, then becoming partly cloudy. Lows in the lower 70s. Thursday, partly cloudy. A slight chance of showers in the afternoon. Highs around 90. Thursday night and Friday, partly cloudy with a slight chance of showers and thunderstorms. Lows in the upper 60s. Highs in the lower 80s. 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The current time is 5:09 a.m. Central Daylight Time. Your weather synopsis for South Central Texas. Warm afternoons will continue through the majority of the upcoming week with highs ranging from the mid-80s into the mid-90s. The winds shift out of the southeast later today into tonight, and this leads to the gradual increase in humidity into and through early next week. This will yield to warmer overnight lows and greater cloud coverage, especially from the overnight into each morning. Early to mid-week may also see some isolated to widely scattered sea breeze showers and storms each afternoon for locations along and to the east of the Interstate 35 corridor. Rain chances increase and expand in aerial coverage late in the week with the approach and passage of a cold front. Ozone Action Day. The Texas Commission on Environmental Quality, TCEQ, has issued an Ozone Action Day for the Austin area for Saturday, October 10, 2026. Atmospheric conditions are expected to be favorable for producing high levels of ozone air pollution in the Austin area on Saturday. You can help prevent ozone pollution by sharing a ride, walking or riding a bicycle, taking your lunch to work, avoiding drive-through lanes, conserving energy, and keeping your vehicle properly tuned. If required.

The next Ozone Action Day will be issued by 3 p.m. on Saturday, October 10, 2026. Your local forecast. Today, sunny. Highs in the lower 90s. Southwest winds around 5 miles per hour, becoming south around 5 miles per hour this afternoon. Tonight, mostly clear. Lows in the mid-60s. South winds around 5 miles per hour. Sunday, mostly sunny. Highs in the lower 90s. South winds 10 to 15 miles per hour with gusts up to 25 miles per hour. Sunday night, mostly clear in the evening, then becoming partly cloudy. Lows in the lower 70s. Southeast winds 10 to 15 miles per hour with gusts up to 25 miles per hour. Columbus Day, mostly cloudy in the morning, then partly cloudy with a slight chance of showers and thunderstorms in the afternoon. Highs in the lower 90s. South winds 5 to 10 miles per hour with gusts up to 20 miles per hour. Monday night and Tuesday, partly cloudy. Lows in the mid-70s. Highs in the mid-90s. Highest heat index readings up to 105. Tuesday night, mostly clear. Lows in the mid-70s. Wednesday, mostly cloudy in the morning, then partly cloudy with a slight chance of showers and thunderstorms in the afternoon. Highs in the lower 90s. Highest heat index readings up to 105. Wednesday night, mostly clear in the evening, then becoming partly cloudy. Lows in the lower 70s. Thursday, partly cloudy. A slight chance of showers in the afternoon. Highs around 90. Thursday night and Friday, partly cloudy with a slight chance of showers and thunderstorms. Lows in the upper 60s. Highs in the lower 80s. The Tropical Weather Outlook. For the North Atlantic, Caribbean Sea, and the Gulf of America, active systems, the National Hurricane Center is issuing advisories on Hurricane Isaias, located inland over southern Alabama. Tropical cyclone formation is not expected during the next 7 days. 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The current time is 5:13 a.m. Central Daylight Time. The Austin NOAA Weather Radio Roundup, at 5 a.m. at Austin Bergstrom International, it was clear. The temperature was 58, the dew point 55, the relative humidity was 90%, the wind calm and the pressure was 29.96 inches and falling. At Camp Mabry, it was clear. The temperature was 62, the dew point 57, the relative humidity was 83%, the wind calm and the pressure was 29.98 inches and steady. Pflugerville Haze was reported 63. Taylor Clear 57. The report from Lago Vista was not available. The report from Georgetown was not available. San Marcos Clear 58. Burnett Clear 60. Junction Clear 53. San Antonio Partly Cloudy 62. Corpus Christi Partly Cloudy 69. Houston Clear 69. Once again at Austin Bergstrom it was 58, and at Camp Mabry it was 62. Elsewhere across the state, College Station Clear 63. Amarillo Clear 56. Abilene Clear 62. Dallas-Fort Worth Clear 67. 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A weekly test of the NOAA Weather Radio tone alert is conducted each Wednesday between 10 a.m. and noon, unless severe weather is in the area, in which case the weekly test will be postponed until the next good weather day. 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

629-0130. Your weather synopsis for South Central Texas. Warm afternoons will continue through the majority of the upcoming week with highs ranging from the mid-80s into the mid-90s. The winds shift out of the southeast later today into tonight, and this leads to the gradual increase in humidity into and through early next week. This will yield to warmer overnight lows and greater cloud coverage, especially from the overnight into each morning. Early to mid-week may also see some isolated to widely scattered sea breeze, showers, and storms each afternoon for locations along and to the east of the Interstate 35 corridor. Rain chances increase and expand in aerial coverage late in the week with the approach and passage of a cold front. Your local forecast. Today, sunny. Highs in the lower 90s. Southwest winds around 5 miles per hour, becoming south around 5 miles per hour this afternoon. Tonight, mostly clear. Lows in the mid-60s. South winds around 5 miles per hour. Sunday, mostly sunny. Highs in the lower 90s. South winds 10 to 15 miles per hour with gusts up to 25 miles per hour. Sunday night, mostly clear in the evening, then becoming partly cloudy. Lows in the lower 70s. Southeast winds 10 to 15 miles per hour with gusts up to 25 miles per hour. Columbus Day, mostly cloudy in the morning, then partly cloudy with a slight chance of showers and thunderstorms in the afternoon. Highs in the lower 90s. South winds 5 to 10 miles per hour with gusts up to 20 miles per hour. Monday night and Tuesday, partly cloudy. Lows in the mid-70s. Highs in the mid-90s. Highest heat index readings up to 105. Tuesday night, mostly clear. Lows in the mid-70s. Wednesday, mostly cloudy in the morning, then partly cloudy with a slight chance of showers and thunderstorms in the afternoon. Highs in the lower 90s. Highest heat index readings up to 105. Wednesday night, mostly clear in the evening, then becoming partly cloudy. Lows in the lower 70s. Thursday, partly cloudy. A slight chance of showers in the afternoon. Highs around 90. Thursday night and Friday, partly cloudy with a slight chance of showers and thunderstorms. Lows in the upper 60s. Highs in the lower 80s. 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It was clear. The temperature was 58, the dew point 55, the relative humidity was 90%, the wind calm and the pressure was 29.96 inches and falling. At Camp Mabry, it was clear. The temperature was 62. The dew point 57, the relative humidity was 83%, the wind calm and the pressure was 29.98 inches and steady. Pflugerville haze was reported 63. Taylor clear 57. The report from Lago Vista was not available. The report from Georgetown was not available. San Marcos clear 58. Burnett clear 60. Junction clear 53. San Antonio partly cloudy 62. Corpus Christi partly cloudy 69. Houston clear 69. Once again at Austin Bergstrom it was 58, and at Camp Mabry it was 62. Elsewhere across the state, College Station clear 63. Amarillo clear 56. Abilene clear 62. Dallas-Fort Worth clear 67. The coastal waters forecast from Baffin Bay to Port Aransas out 20 nautical miles. Small craft advisory in effect until 7 a.m. Central Daylight Time this morning. Rest of tonight, east winds 5 to 10 knots. Seas 4 to 6 feet, occasionally to 7 feet. Wave detail, east 5.

feet at 10 seconds. Saturday, east winds 5 to 10 knots. Seas 3 to 5 feet, occasionally to 6 feet. Wave detail, east 4 feet at 10 seconds. Saturday night, southeast winds 10 to 15 knots. Seas 3 to 4 feet, occasionally to 5 feet. Wave detail, east 4 feet at 10 seconds and southeast 3 feet at 5 seconds. Sunday, southeast winds around 15 knots with gusts up to 20 knots. Seas 3 to 4 feet, occasionally to 5 feet. Wave detail, southeast 4 feet at 6 seconds. Sunday night, southeast winds 10 to 15 knots with gusts up to 20 knots. Seas 3 to 4 feet, occasionally to 5 feet. Wave detail, east 4 feet at 7 seconds. A slight chance of showers. A slight chance of thunderstorms after midnight. Monday, southeast winds 10 to 15 knots. Seas 3 to 4 feet, occasionally to 5 feet. Wave detail, east 4 feet at 6 seconds. Monday night, southeast winds 10 to 15 knots. Seas around 3 feet. Tuesday, southeast winds 10 to 15 knots. Seas around 3 feet. Tuesday night, southeast winds around 15 knots. Seas around 3 feet. Wednesday, southeast winds 10 to 15 knots. Seas 3 to 4 feet, occasionally to 5 feet. Wednesday night, southeast winds around 15 knots. Seas 3 to 4 feet, occasionally to 5 feet. Winds and seas higher and near thunderstorms. Your weather synopsis for South Central Texas. Warm afternoons will continue through the majority of the upcoming week with highs ranging from the mid-80s into the mid-90s. The winds shift out of the southeast later today into tonight, and this leads to the gradual increase in humidity into and through early next week. This will yield to warmer overnight lows and greater cloud coverage, especially from the overnight into each morning. Early to mid-week may also see some isolated to widely scattered sea breeze showers and storms each afternoon for locations along and to the east of the Interstate 35 corridor. Rain chances increase and expand in aerial coverage late in the week with the approach and passage of a cold front. Your local forecast. Today, sunny. Highs in the lower 90s. Southwest winds around 5 miles per hour, becoming south around 5 miles per hour this afternoon. Tonight, mostly clear. Lows in the mid-60s. South winds around 5 miles per hour. Sunday, mostly sunny. Highs in the lower 90s. South winds 10 to 15 miles per hour with gusts up to 25 miles per hour. Sunday night, mostly clear in the evening, then becoming partly cloudy. Lows in the lower 70s. Southeast winds 10 to 15 miles per hour with gusts up to 25 miles per hour. Columbus Day, mostly cloudy in the morning, then partly cloudy with a slight chance of showers and thunderstorms in the afternoon. Highs in the lower 90s. South winds 5 to 10 miles per hour with gusts up to 20 miles per hour. Monday night and Tuesday, partly cloudy. Lows in the mid-70s. Highs in the mid-90s. Highest heat index readings up to 105. Tuesday night, mostly clear. Lows in the mid-70s. Wednesday, mostly cloudy in the morning, then partly cloudy with a slight chance of showers and thunderstorms in the afternoon. Highs in the lower 90s. Highest heat index readings up to 105. Wednesday night, mostly clear in the evening, then becoming partly cloudy. Lows in the lower 70s. Thursday, partly cloudy. A slight chance of showers in the afternoon. Highs around 90. Thursday night and Friday, partly cloudy with a slight chance of showers and thunderstorms. Lows in the upper 60s. Highs in the lower 80s. Ozone Action Day. The Texas Commission on Environmental Quality, TCEQ, has issued an Ozone Action Day for the Austin area for Saturday, October 10, 2026.
atmospheric conditions are expected to be favorable for producing high levels of ozone air pollution in the Austin area on Saturday. You can help prevent ozone pollution by sharing a ride, walking or riding a bicycle, taking your lunch to work, avoiding drive-through lanes, conserving energy, and keeping your vehicle properly tuned. If required, the next Ozone Action Day will be issued by 3 p.m. on Saturday, October 10, 2026. 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The current time is 5:26 a.m. Central Daylight Time. The Austin NOAA Weather Radio Roundup, at 5 a.m. at Austin Bergstrom International, it was clear. The temperature was 58, the dew point 55, the relative humidity was 90%, the wind calm and the pressure was 29.96 inches and falling. At Camp Mabry, it was clear. The temperature was 62, the dew point 57, the relative humidity was 83%, the wind calm and the pressure was 29.98 inches and steady. Pflugerville Haze was reported 63. Taylor Clear 57. The report from Lago Vista was not available. The report from Georgetown was not available. San Marcos Clear 58. Burnett Clear 60. Junction Clear 53. San Antonio Partly Cloudy 62. Corpus Christi Partly Cloudy 69. Houston Clear 69. Once again at Austin Bergstrom it was 58. And at Camp Mabry, it was 62. Elsewhere across the state, College Station clear 63. Amarillo clear 56. Abilene clear 62. Dallas-Fort Worth clear 67. Your weather synopsis for South Central Texas. Warm afternoons will continue through the majority of the upcoming week with highs ranging from the mid-80s into the mid-90s. The winds shift out of the southeast later today into tonight, and this leads to the gradual increase in humidity into and through early next week. This will yield to warmer overnight lows and greater cloud coverage, especially from the overnight into each morning. Early to midweek may also see some isolated to widely scattered sea breeze showers and storms each afternoon for locations along and to the east of the Interstate 35 corridor. Rain chances increase and expand in aerial coverage late in the week with the approach and passage of a cold front. Your local forecast. Today, sunny. Highs in the lower 90s. Southwest winds around 5 miles per hour, becoming south around 5 miles per hour this afternoon. Tonight, mostly clear. Lows in the mid-60s. South winds around 5 miles per hour. Sunday, mostly sunny. Highs in the lower 90s. South winds 10 to 15 miles per hour with gusts up to 25 miles per hour. Sunday night, mostly clear in the evening, then becoming partly cloudy. Lows in the lower 70s. Southeast winds 10 to 15 miles per hour with gusts up to 25 miles per hour. Columbus Day, mostly cloudy in the morning, then partly cloudy with a slight chance of showers and thunderstorms in the afternoon. Highs in the lower 90s. South winds 5 to 10 miles per hour with gusts up to 20 miles per hour. Monday night and Tuesday, partly cloudy. Lows in the mid-70s. Highs in the mid-90s. Highest heat index readings up to 105. Tuesday night, mostly clear. Lows in the mid-70s. Wednesday, mostly cloudy in the morning, then partly cloudy with a slight chance of showers and thunderstorms in the afternoon. Highs in the lower 90s. Highest heat index readings up to 105. Wednesday night, mostly clear in the evening, then becoming partly cloudy. Lows in the lower 70s. Thursday, partly cloudy. A slight chance of showers in the afternoon. Highs around 90. Thursday night and Friday, partly cloudy with a slight chance of showers and thunderstorms. Lows in the upper 60s.
highs in the lower 80s.

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The current time is 5:31 a.m. Central Daylight Time. 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At 5 a.m. at Austin Bergstrom International, it was clear. The temperature was 58, the dew point 55, the relative humidity was 90%, the wind calm, and the pressure was 29.96 inches and falling. At Camp Mabry, it was clear. The temperature was 62, the dew point 57, the relative humidity was 83%, the wind calm, and the pressure was 29.98 inches and steady. Pflugerville Haze was reported 63. Taylor Clear 57. The report from Lago Vista was not available. The report from Georgetown was not available. San Marcos Clear 58. Burnett Clear 60. Junction Clear 53. San Antonio Partly Cloudy 62. Corpus Christi Partly Cloudy 69. Houston Clear 69. Once again at Austin Bergstrom it was 58, and at Camp Mabry it was 62. Elsewhere across the state, College Station clear 63. Amarillo clear 56. Abilene clear 62. Dallas-Fort Worth clear 67. Your weather synopsis for South Central Texas. Warm afternoons will continue through the majority of the upcoming week with highs ranging from the mid-80s into the mid-90s. The winds shift out of the southeast later today into tonight, and this leads to the gradual increase in humidity into and through early next week. This will yield to warmer overnight lows and greater cloud coverage, especially from the overnight into each morning. Early to midweek may also see some isolated to widely scattered sea breeze showers and storms each afternoon for locations along and to the east of the Interstate 35 corridor. Rain chances increase and expand in aerial coverage late in the week with the afternoon for locations along and to the east of the Interstate 35 corridor. Rain chances increase and expand in aerial coverage late in the week with the approach and passage of a cold front. Your local forecast. Today, sunny. Highs in the lower 90s. Southwest winds around 5 miles per hour. Becoming south around 5 miles per hour this afternoon. Tonight, mostly clear. Lows in the mid-60s. South winds around 5 miles per hour. Sunday, mostly sunny. Highs in the lower 90s. South winds 10 to 15 miles per hour with gusts up to 25 miles per hour. Sunday night, mostly clear in the evening, then becoming partly cloudy. Lows in the lower 70s. Southeast winds 10 to 15 miles per hour with gusts up to 25 miles per hour. Columbus Day, mostly cloudy in the morning, then partly cloudy with a slight chance of showers and thunderstorms in the afternoon. Highs in the lower 90s. South winds 5 to 10 miles per hour with gusts up to 20 miles per hour. Monday night and Tuesday, partly cloudy. Lows in the mid-70s. Highs in the mid-90s. Highest heat index readings up to 105. Tuesday night, mostly clear. Lows in the mid-70s. Wednesday, mostly cloudy in the morning, then partly cloudy with a slight chance of showers and thunderstorms in the afternoon. Highs in the lower 90s. Highest heat index readings up to 105. Wednesday night, mostly clear in the evening, then becoming partly cloudy. Lows in the lower 70s. Thursday, partly cloudy. A slight chance of showers in the afternoon. Highs around 90. Thursday night and Friday, partly cloudy with a slight chance of showers and thunderstorms. Lows in the upper 60s. Highs in the lower 80s. 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

the report from Georgetown was not available. San Marcos clear 58. Burnett clear 60. Junction clear 53. San Antonio partly cloudy 62. Corpus Christi partly cloudy 69. Houston clear 69. Once again at Austin Bergstrom it was 58, and at Camp Mabry it was 62. Elsewhere across the state, College Station clear 63. Amarillo clear 56. Abilene clear 62. Dallas-Fort Worth clear 67. Your weather synopsis for South Central Texas. Warm afternoons will continue through the majority of the upcoming week with highs ranging from the mid-80s into the mid-90s. The winds shift out of the southeast later today into tonight, and this leads to the gradual increase in humidity into and through early next week. This will yield to warmer overnight lows and greater cloud coverage, especially from the overnight into each morning. Early to midweek may also see some isolated to widely scattered sea breeze showers and storms each afternoon for locations along and to the east of the Interstate 35 corridor. Rain chances increase and expand in aerial coverage late in the week with the approach and passage of a cold front. Your local forecast. Today, sunny. Highs in the lower 90s. Southwest winds around 5 miles per hour, becoming south around 5 miles per hour this afternoon. Tonight, mostly clear. Lows in the mid-60s. South winds around 5 miles per hour. Sunday, mostly sunny. Highs in the lower 90s. South winds 10 to 15 miles per hour with gusts up to 25 miles per hour. Sunday night, mostly clear in the evening, then becoming partly cloudy. Lows in the lower 70s. Southeast winds 10 to 15 miles per hour with gusts up to 25 miles per hour. Columbus Day, mostly cloudy in the morning, then partly cloudy with a slight chance of showers and thunderstorms in the afternoon. Highs in the lower 90s. South winds 5 to 10 miles per hour with gusts up to 20 miles per hour. Monday night and Tuesday, partly cloudy. Lows in the mid-70s. Highs in the mid-90s. Highest heat index readings up to 105. Tuesday night, mostly clear. Lows in the mid-70s. Wednesday, mostly cloudy in the morning, then partly cloudy with a slight chance of showers and thunderstorms in the afternoon. Highs in the lower 90s. Highest heat index readings up to 105. Wednesday night, mostly clear in the evening, then becoming partly cloudy. Lows in the lower 70s. Thursday, partly cloudy. A slight chance of showers in the afternoon. Highs around 90. Thursday night and Friday, partly cloudy with a slight chance of showers and thunderstorms. Lows in the upper 60s. Highs in the lower 80s. 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Ozone Action Day. The Texas Commission on Environmental Quality, TCEQ, has issued an Ozone Action Day for the Austin area for Saturday, October 10, 2026. Atmospheric conditions are expected to be favorable for producing high levels of ozone air pollution in the Austin area on Saturday. You can help prevent ozone pollution by sharing a ride, walking or riding a bicycle, taking your lunch to work, avoiding drive-through lanes, conserving energy, and keeping your vehicle properly tuned. If required, the next Ozone Action Day will be issued by 3 p.m. on Saturday, October 10, 2026. The current time is 5:40 a.m. Central Daylight Time. The Austin NOAA Weather Radio Roundup, at 5 a.m. at Austin Bergstrom International, it was clear. The temperature was 58, the dew point 55, the relative humidity was 90%, the wind calm and the pressure was 29.96 inches and falling. At Camp Mabry, it was clear. The temperature was 62, the dew point 57, the relative humidity was 83%, the wind calm

and the pressure was 29.98 inches and steady. Pflugerville Heights was reported 63. Taylor Clear 57. The report from Lago Vista was not available. The report from Georgetown was not available. San Marcos Clear 58. Burnett Clear 60. Junction Clear 53. San Antonio Partly Cloudy 62. Corpus Christi Partly Cloudy 69. Houston Clear 69. Once again at Austin Bergstrom it was 58, and at Camp Mabry it was 62. Elsewhere across the state, College Station Clear 63. Amarillo Clear 56. Abilene Clear 62. Dallas-Fort Worth Clear 67. The Tropical Weather Outlook. For the North Atlantic, Caribbean Sea and the Gulf of America, Active Systems, the National Hurricane Center is issuing advisories on Hurricane Isaias, located inland over southern Alabama. Tropical cyclone formation is not expected during the next 7 days. Your weather synopsis for South Central Texas. Warm afternoons will continue through the majority of the upcoming week with highs ranging from the mid-80s into the mid-90s. The winds shift out of the southeast later today into tonight, and this leads to the gradual increase in humidity into and through early next week. This will yield to warmer overnight lows and greater cloud coverage, especially from the overnight into each morning. Early to midweek may also see some isolated to widely scattered sea breeze showers and storms each afternoon for locations along and to the east of the Interstate 35 corridor. Rain chances increase and expand in aerial coverage late in the week with the approach and passage of a cold front. Your local forecast. Today, sunny. Highs in the lower 90s. Southwest winds around 5 miles per hour, becoming south around 5 miles per hour this afternoon. Tonight, mostly clear. Lows in the mid-60s. South winds around 5 miles per hour. Sunday, mostly sunny. Highs in the lower 90s. South winds 10 to 15 miles per hour with gusts up to 25 miles per hour. Sunday night, mostly clear in the evening, then becoming partly cloudy. Lows in the lower 70s. Southeast winds 10 to 15 miles per hour with gusts up to 25 miles per hour. Columbus Day, mostly cloudy in the morning, then partly cloudy with a slight chance of showers and thunderstorms in the afternoon. Highs in the lower 90s. South winds 5 to 10 miles per hour with gusts up to 20 miles per hour. Monday night and Tuesday, partly cloudy. Lows in the mid-70s. Highs in the mid-90s. Highest heat index readings up to 105. Tuesday night, mostly clear. Lows in the mid-70s. Wednesday, mostly cloudy in the morning, then partly cloudy with a slight chance of showers and thunderstorms in the afternoon. Highs in the lower 90s. Highest heat index readings up to 105. Wednesday night, mostly clear in the evening, then becoming partly cloudy. Lows in the lower 70s. Thursday, partly cloudy. A slight chance of showers in the afternoon. Highs around 90. Thursday night and Friday, partly cloudy with a slight chance of showers and thunderstorms. Lows in the upper 60s. Highs in the lower 80s. 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It was clear. The temperature was 58, the dew point 55, the relative humidity was 90%, the wind calm and the pressure was 29.96 inches and falling. At Camp Mabry, it was clear. The temperature was 62, the dew point 57, the relative humidity was 83%, the wind calm and the pressure was 29.98 inches and steady. Pflugerville

Hayes was reported 63. Taylor clear 57. The report from Lago Vista was not available. The report from Georgetown was not available. San Marcos clear 58. Burnett clear 60. Junction clear 53. San Antonio partly cloudy 62. Corpus Christi partly cloudy 69. Houston clear 69. Once again at Austin Bergstrom it was 58, and at Camp Mabry it was 62. Elsewhere across the state, College Station clear 63. Amarillo clear 56. Abilene clear 62. Dallas-Fort Worth clear 67. Your weather synopsis for South Central Texas. Warm afternoons will continue through the majority of the upcoming week with highs ranging from the mid-80s into the mid-90s. The winds shift out of the southeast later today into tonight, and this leads to the gradual increase in humidity into and through early next week. This will yield to warmer overnight lows and greater cloud coverage, especially from the overnight into each morning. Early to midweek may also see some isolated to widely scattered sea breeze showers and storms each afternoon for locations along and to the east of the Interstate 35 corridor. Rain chances increase and expand in aerial coverage late in the week with the approach and passage of a cold front. Your local forecast. Today, sunny. Highs in the lower 90s. Southwest winds around 5 miles per hour, becoming south around 5 miles per hour this afternoon. Tonight, mostly clear. Lows in the mid-60s. South winds around 5 miles per hour. Sunday, mostly sunny. Highs in the lower 90s. South winds 10 to 15 miles per hour with gusts up to 25 miles per hour. Sunday night, mostly clear in the evening, then becoming partly cloudy. Lows in the lower 70s. Southeast winds 10 to 15 miles per hour with gusts up to 25 miles per hour. Columbus Day, mostly cloudy in the morning, then partly cloudy with a slight chance of showers and thunderstorms in the afternoon. Highs in the lower 90s. South winds 5 to 10 miles per hour with gusts up to 20 miles per hour. Monday night and Tuesday, partly cloudy. Lows in the mid-70s. Highs in the mid-90s. Highest heat index readings up to 105. Tuesday night, mostly clear. Lows in the mid-70s. Wednesday, mostly cloudy in the morning, then partly cloudy with a slight chance of showers and thunderstorms in the afternoon. Highs in the lower 90s. Highest heat index readings up to 105. Wednesday night, mostly clear in the evening, then becoming partly cloudy. Lows in the lower 70s. Thursday, partly cloudy. A slight chance of showers in the afternoon. Highs around 90. Thursday night and Friday, partly cloudy with a slight chance of showers and thunderstorms. Lows in the upper 60s. Highs in the lower 80s. The coastal waters forecast from Baffin Bay to Port Aransas out 20 nautical miles. Small craft advisory in effect until 7 a.m. Central Daylight Time this morning. Rest of tonight, east winds 5 to 10 knots. Seas 4 to 6 feet, occasionally to 7 feet. Wave detail, east 5 feet at 10 seconds. Saturday, east winds 5 to 10 knots. Seas 3 to 5 feet, occasionally to 6 feet. Wave detail, east 4 feet at 10 seconds. Saturday night, southeast winds 10 to 15 knots. Seas 3 to 4 feet, occasionally to 5 feet. Wave detail, east 4 feet at 10 seconds and southeast 3 feet at 5 seconds. Sunday, southeast winds around 15 knots with gusts up to 20 knots. Seas 3 to 4 feet, occasionally to 5 feet. Wave detail, southeast 4 feet at 6 seconds. Sunday night, southeast winds 10 to 15 knots with gusts up to 20 knots. Seas 3 to 4 feet, occasionally to 5 feet. Wave detail, east 4 feet at 7 seconds. A slight chance of showers.

a slight chance of thunderstorms after midnight. Monday, southeast winds 10 to 15 knots. Seas 3 to 4 feet, occasionally to 5 feet. Wave detail, east 4 feet at 6 seconds. Monday night, southeast winds 10 to 15 knots. Seas around 3 feet. Tuesday, southeast winds 10 to 15 knots. Seas around 3 feet. Tuesday night, southeast winds around 15 knots. Seas around 3 feet. Wednesday, southeast winds 10 to 15 knots. Seas 3 to 4 feet, occasionally to 5 feet. Wednesday night, southeast winds around 15 knots. Seas 3 to 4 feet, occasionally to 5 feet. Winds and seas higher and near thunderstorms. 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The current time is 5:52 a.m. Central Daylight Time. The Austin NOAA Weather Radio Roundup, at 5 a.m. at Austin Bergstrom International, it was clear. The temperature was 58, the dew point 55, the relative humidity was 90%, the wind calm and the pressure was 29.96 inches and falling. At Camp Mabry, it was clear. The temperature was 62, the dew point 57, the relative humidity was 83%, the wind calm and the pressure was 29.98 inches and steady. Pflugerville Haze was reported 63. Taylor Clear 57. The report from Lago Vista was not available. The report from Georgetown was not available. San Marcos Clear 58. Vernick Clear 60. Junction Clear 53. San Antonio Partly Cloudy 62. Corpus Christi Partly Cloudy 69. Houston Clear 69. Once again at Austin Bergstrom it was 58, and at Camp Mabry it was 62. Elsewhere across the state, College Station clear 63. Amarillo clear 56. Abilene clear 62. Dallas-Fort Worth clear 67. Your weather synopsis for South Central Texas. Warm afternoons will continue through the majority of the upcoming week with highs ranging from the mid-80s into the mid-90s. The winds shift out of the southeast later today into tonight, and this leads to the gradual increase in humidity into and through early next week. This will yield to warmer overnight lows and greater cloud coverage, especially from the overnight into each morning. Early to midweek may also see some isolated to widely scattered sea breeze showers and storms each afternoon for locations along and to the east of the Interstate 35 corridor. Rain chances increase and expand in aerial coverage late in the week with the approach and passage of a cold front. Your local forecast. Today, sunny. Highs in the lower 90s. Southwest winds around 5 miles per hour, becoming south around 5 miles per hour this afternoon. Tonight, mostly clear. Lows in the mid-60s. South winds around 5 miles per hour. Sunday, mostly sunny. Highs in the lower 90s. South winds 10 to 15 miles per hour with gusts up to 25 miles per hour. Sunday night, mostly clear in the evening, then becoming partly cloudy. Lows in the lower 70s. Southeast winds 10 to 15 miles per hour with gusts up to 25 miles per hour. Columbus Day, mostly cloudy in the morning, then partly cloudy with a slight chance of showers and thunderstorms in the afternoon. Highs in the lower 90s. South winds 5 to 10 miles per hour with gusts up to 20 miles per hour. Monday night and Tuesday, partly cloudy. Lows in the mid-70s. Highs in the mid-90s. Highest heat index readings up to 105. Tuesday night, mostly clear. Lows in the mid-70s. Wednesday, mostly cloudy in the morning, then partly cloudy with a slight chance of showers and thunderstorms in the afternoon. Highs in the lower 90s. Highest heat index readings up to

Wednesday night, mostly clear in the evening, then becoming partly cloudy. Lows in the lower 70s. Thursday, partly cloudy. A slight chance of showers in the afternoon. Highs around 90. Thursday night and Friday, partly cloudy with a slight chance of showers and thunderstorms. Lows in the upper 60s. Highs in the lower 80s. Ozone Action Day. The Texas Commission on Environmental Quality, TCEQ, has issued an Ozone Action Day for the Austin area for Saturday, October 10, 2026. Atmospheric conditions are expected to be favorable for producing high levels of ozone air pollution in the Austin area on Saturday. You can help prevent ozone pollution by sharing a ride, walking or riding a bicycle, taking your lunch to work, avoiding drive-through lanes, conserving energy, and keeping your vehicle properly tuned. If required, the next Ozone Action Day will be issued by 3 p.m. on Saturday, October 10, 2026. 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The current time is 5:57 a.m. Central Daylight Time. The Austin, NOAA Weather Radio Roundup, at 5 a.m. at Austin Bergstrom International, it was clear. The temperature was 58, the dew point 55, the relative humidity was 90%, the wind calm and the pressure was 29.96 inches and falling. At Camp Mabry, it was clear. The temperature was 62, the dew point 57, the relative humidity was 83%, the wind calm and the pressure was 29.98 inches and steady. Pflugerville Hays was reported 63. Taylor Clear 57. The report from Lago Vista was not available. The report from Georgetown was not available. San Marcos Clear 58. Burnett Clear 60. Junction Clear 53. San Antonio partly cloudy 62. Corpus Christi partly cloudy 69. Houston clear 69. Once again at Austin Bergstrom it was 58, and at Camp Mabry it was 62. Elsewhere across the state, College Station clear 63. Amarillo clear 56. Abilene clear 62. Dallas-Fort Worth clear 67. Your weather synopsis for South Central Texas. Warm afternoons will continue through the majority of the upcoming week with highs ranging from the mid-80s into the mid-90s. The winds shift out of the southeast later today into tonight, and this leads to the gradual increase in humidity into and through early next week. This will yield to warmer overnight lows and greater cloud coverage, especially from the overnight into each morning. Early to mid-week may also see some isolated to widely scattered sea breeze showers and storms each afternoon for locations along and to the east of the Interstate 35 corridor. Rain chances increase and expand in aerial coverage late in the

forecast. Today, sunny. Highs in the lower 90s. Southwest winds around 5 miles per hour, becoming south around 5 miles per hour this afternoon. Tonight, mostly clear. Lows in the mid-60s. South winds around 5 miles per hour. Sunday, mostly sunny. Highs in the lower 90s. South winds 10 to 15 miles per hour with gusts up to 25 miles per hour. Sunday night, mostly clear in the evening, then becoming partly cloudy. Lows in the lower 70s. Southeast winds 10 to 15 miles per hour with gusts up to 25 miles per hour. Columbus Day, mostly cloudy in the morning, then partly cloudy with a slight chance of showers and thunderstorms in the afternoon. Highs in the lower 90s. South winds 5 to 10 miles per hour with gusts up to 20 miles per hour. Monday night and Tuesday, partly cloudy. Lows in the mid-70s. Highs in the mid-90s. Highest heat index readings up to 105. Tuesday night, mostly clear. Lows in the mid-70s. Wednesday, mostly cloudy in the morning, then partly cloudy with a slight chance of showers and thunderstorms in the afternoon. Highs in the lower 90s. Highest heat index readings up to 105. Wednesday night, mostly clear in the evening, then becoming partly cloudy. Lows in the lower 70s. Thursday, partly cloudy. A slight chance of showers in the afternoon. Highs around 90. Thursday night and Friday, partly cloudy with a slight chance of showers and thunderstorms. Lows in the upper 60s. Highs in the lower 80s. 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The current time is 6:02 a.m. Central Daylight Time. 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At 5 a.m. at Austin Bergstrom International, it was clear. The temperature was 58, the dew point 55, the relative humidity was 90%, the wind calm and the pressure was 29.96 inches and falling. At Camp Mabry, it was clear. The temperature was 62, the dew point 57, the relative humidity was 83%, the wind calm and the pressure was 29.98 inches and steady. Pflugerville haze was reported 63. Taylor clear 57. The report from Lago Vista was not available. The report from Georgetown was not available. San Marcos clear 58. Burnett clear 60. Junction clear 53. San Antonio partly cloudy 62. Corpus Christi partly cloudy 69. Houston clear 69. Once again at Austin Bergstrom it was 58, and at Camp Mabry it was 62. Elsewhere across the state, College Station clear 63. Amarillo clear 56. Abilene clear 62. Dallas-Fort Worth clear 67. Your weather synopsis for South Central Texas. Warm afternoons will continue through the majority of the upcoming week with highs ranging from the mid-80s into the mid-90s. The winds shift out of the southeast later today into tonight, and this leads to the gradual increase in humidity into and through early next week. This will yield to warmer overnight lows and greater cloud coverage, especially from the overnight into each morning. Early to midweek may also see some isolated to widely scattered sea breeze showers and storms each afternoon for locations along and to the east of the Interstate 35 corridor. Rain chances increase and expand in aerial coverage late in the week with the approach and passage of a cold front. Your local forecast. Today, sunny. Highs in the lower 90s. Southwest winds around 5 miles per hour, becoming south around 5 miles per hour this afternoon. Tonight, mostly clear. Lows in the mid-60s. South winds around 5 miles per hour. Sunday, mostly sunny. Highs in the lower 90s.

south, winds 10 to 15 miles per hour with gusts up to 25 miles per hour. Sunday night, mostly clear in the evening, then becoming partly cloudy. Lows in the lower 70s. Southeast winds 10 to 15 miles per hour with gusts up to 25 miles per hour. Columbus Day, mostly cloudy in the morning, then partly cloudy with a slight chance of showers and thunderstorms in the afternoon. Highs in the lower 90s. South winds 5 to 10 miles per hour with gusts up to 20 miles per hour. Monday night and Tuesday, partly cloudy. Lows in the mid-70s. Highs in the mid-90s. Highest heat index readings up to 105. Tuesday night, mostly clear. Lows in the mid-70s. Wednesday, mostly cloudy in the morning, then partly cloudy with a slight chance of showers and thunderstorms in the afternoon. Highs in the lower 90s. Highest heat index readings up to 105. Wednesday night, mostly clear in the evening, then becoming partly cloudy. Lows in the lower 70s. Thursday, partly cloudy. A slight chance of showers in the afternoon. Highs around 90. Thursday night and Friday, partly cloudy with a slight chance of showers and thunderstorms. Lows in the upper 60s. Highs in the lower 80s. 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The current time is 6:07 a.m. Central Daylight Time. Your weather synopsis for South Central Texas. Warm afternoons will continue through the majority of the upcoming week with highs ranging from the mid-80s into the mid-90s. The winds shift out of the southeast later today into tonight, and this leads to the gradual increase in humidity into and through early next week. This will yield to warmer overnight lows and greater cloud coverage, especially from the overnight into each morning. Early to mid-week may also see some isolated to widely scattered sea breeze showers and storms each afternoon for locations along and to the east of the Interstate 35 corridor. Rain chances increase and expand in aerial coverage late in the week with the approach and passage of a cold front. Your local forecast. Today, sunny. Highs in the lower 90s. Southwest winds around 5 miles per hour, becoming south around 5 miles per hour this afternoon. Tonight, mostly clear. Lows in the mid-60s. South winds around 5 miles per hour. Sunday, mostly sunny. Highs in the lower 90s. South winds 10 to 15 miles per hour with gusts up to 25 miles per hour. Sunday night, mostly clear in the evening, then becoming partly cloudy. Lows in the lower 70s. Southeast winds 10 to 15 miles per hour with gusts up to 25 miles per hour. Columbus Day, mostly cloudy in the morning, then partly cloudy with a slight chance of showers and thunderstorms in the afternoon. Highs in the lower 90s. South winds 5 to 10 miles per hour with gusts up to 20 miles per hour. Monday night and Tuesday, partly cloudy. Lows in the mid-70s. Highs in the mid-90s. Highest heat index readings up to 105. Tuesday night, mostly clear. Lows in the mid-70s. Wednesday, mostly cloudy in the morning, then partly cloudy with a slight chance of showers and thunderstorms in the afternoon. Highs in the lower 90s. Highest heat index readings up to 105. Wednesday night, mostly clear in the evening, then becoming partly cloudy. Lows in the lower 70s. Thursday, partly cloudy. A slight chance of showers in the afternoon. Highs around 90. Thursday night and Friday, partly cloudy with a slight chance of showers and thunderstorms. Lows in the upper 60s. Highs in the lower 80s. 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

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Ozone Action Day. The Texas Commission on Environmental Quality, TCEQ, has issued an Ozone Action Day for the Austin area for Saturday, October 10, 2026. Atmospheric conditions are expected to be favorable for producing high levels of ozone air pollution in the Austin area on Saturday. You can help prevent ozone pollution by sharing a ride, walking or riding a bicycle, taking your lunch to work, avoiding drive-through lanes, conserving energy, and keeping your vehicle properly tuned. If required, the next Ozone Action Day will be issued by 3 p.m. on Saturday, October 10, 2026. The current time is 6:10 a.m. Central Daylight Time. Your weather synopsis for South Central Texas. Warm afternoons will continue through the majority of the upcoming week with highs ranging from the mid-80s into the mid-90s. The winds shift out of the southeast later today into tonight, and this leads to the gradual increase in humidity into and through early next week. This will yield to warmer overnight lows and greater cloud coverage, especially from the overnight into each morning. Early to mid-week may also see some isolated to widely scattered sea breeze showers and storms each afternoon for locations along and to the east of the Interstate 35 corridor. Rain chances increase and expand in aerial coverage late in the week with the approach and passage of a cold front. Your local forecast. Today, sunny. Highs in the lower 90s. Southwest winds around 5 miles per hour, becoming south around 5 miles per hour this afternoon. Tonight, mostly clear. Lows in the mid-60s. South winds around 5 miles per hour. Sunday, mostly sunny. Highs in the lower 90s. South winds 10 to 15 miles per hour with gusts up to 25 miles per hour. Sunday night, mostly clear in the evening, then becoming partly cloudy. Lows in the lower 70s. Southeast winds 10 to 15 miles per hour with gusts up to 25 miles per hour. Columbus Day, mostly cloudy in the morning, then partly cloudy with a slight chance of showers and thunderstorms in the afternoon. Highs in the lower 90s. South winds 5 to 10 miles per hour with gusts up to 20 miles per hour. Monday night and Tuesday, partly cloudy. Lows in the mid-70s. Highs in the mid-90s. Highest heat index readings up to 105. Tuesday night, mostly clear. Lows in the mid-70s. Wednesday, mostly cloudy in the morning, then partly cloudy with a slight chance of showers and thunderstorms in the afternoon. Highs in the lower 90s. Highest heat index readings up to 105. Wednesday night, mostly clear in the evening, then becoming partly cloudy. Lows in the lower 70s. Thursday, partly cloudy. A slight chance of showers in the afternoon. Highs around 90. Thursday night and Friday, partly cloudy with a slight chance of showers and thunderstorms. Lows in the upper 60s. Highs in the lower 80s. 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A weekly test of the NOAA Weather Radio tone alert is conducted each Wednesday between 10 a.m. and noon, unless severe weather is in the area, in which case the weekly test will be postponed until the next good weather day. 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At 6 a.m. at Austin Bergstrom International, it was clear,

the temperature was 58, the dew point 55, the relative humidity was 90%, the wind west at 3 miles an hour, and the pressure was 29.97 inches and rising. At Camp Mabry, it was clear. The temperature was 62, the dew point 58, the relative humidity was 86%, the wind calm, and the pressure was 29.98 inches and steady. Pflugerville haze was reported 64. Taylor clear 55. The report from Lago Vista was not available. Georgetown clear 59. San Marcos clear 58. Burnett clear 60. Junction clear 53. San Antonio partly cloudy 62. Corpus Christi partly cloudy 68. Houston clear 70. Once again at Austin Bergstrom it was 58, and at Camp Mabry it was 62. Elsewhere across the state, College Station clear 62. Amarillo clear 57. Abilene clear 61. Dallas-Fort Worth clear 70. Your weather synopsis for South Central Texas. Warm afternoons will continue through the majority of the upcoming week with highs ranging from the mid-80s into the mid-90s. The winds shift out of the southeast later today into tonight, and this leads to the gradual increase in humidity into and through early next week. This will yield to warmer overnight lows and greater cloud coverage, especially from the overnight into each morning. Early to mid-week may also see some isolated to widely scattered sea breeze showers and storms each afternoon for locations along and to the east of the Interstate 35 corridor. Rain chances increase and expand in aerial coverage late in the week with the approach and passage of a cold front. Your local forecast. Today, sunny. Highs in the lower 90s. Southwest winds around 5 miles per hour, becoming south around 5 miles per hour this afternoon. Tonight, mostly clear. Lows in the mid-60s. South winds around 5 miles per hour. Sunday, mostly sunny. Highs in the lower 90s. South winds 10 to 15 miles per hour with gusts up to 25 miles per hour. Sunday night, mostly clear in the evening, then becoming partly cloudy. Lows in the lower 70s. Southeast winds 10 to 15 miles per hour with gusts up to 25 miles per hour. Columbus Day, mostly cloudy in the morning, then partly cloudy with a slight chance of showers and thunderstorms in the afternoon. Highs in the lower 90s. South winds 5 to 10 miles per hour with gusts up to 20 miles per hour. Monday night and Tuesday, partly cloudy. Lows in the mid-70s. Highs in the mid-90s. Highest heat index readings up to 105. Tuesday night, mostly clear. Lows in the mid-70s. Wednesday, mostly cloudy in the morning, then partly cloudy with a slight chance of showers and thunderstorms in the afternoon. Highs in the lower 90s. Highest heat index readings up to 105. Wednesday night, mostly clear in the evening, then becoming partly cloudy. Lows in the lower 70s. Thursday, partly cloudy. A slight chance of showers in the afternoon. Highs around 90. Thursday night and Friday, partly cloudy with a slight chance of showers and thunderstorms. Lows in the upper 60s. Highs in the lower 80s. 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The current time is 6:19 a.m. Central Daylight Time. 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It was clear. The temperature was 58, the dew point 55, the relative humidity was 90%, the wind west at 3 miles an hour, and the pressure was 29.97 inches and rising. At Camp Mabry, it was clear. The temperature was 62, the dew point 58, the relative humidity was 86%, the wind calm, and the pressure was 29.98 inches and

steady. Pflugerville Hayes was reported 64. Taylor clear 55. The report from Lagoa Vista was not available. Georgetown clear 59. San Marcos clear 58. Burnett clear 60. Junction clear 53. San Antonio partly cloudy 62. Corpus Christi partly cloudy 68. Houston clear 70. Once again at Austin Bergstrom it was 58, and at Camp Mabry it was 62. Elsewhere across the state, College Station clear 62. Amarillo clear 57. Abilene clear 61. Dallas-Fort Worth clear 70. The coastal waters forecast for Baffin Bay to Port Aransas out 20 nautical miles. Small craft advisory in effect until 7 a.m. Central Daylight Time this morning. Rest of tonight, east winds 5 to 10 knots. Seas 4 to 6 feet, occasionally to 7 feet. Wave detail, east 5 feet at 10 seconds. Saturday, east winds 5 to 10 knots. Seas 3 to 5 feet, occasionally to 6 feet. Wave detail, east 4 feet at 10 seconds. Saturday night, southeast winds 10 to 15 knots. Seas 3 to 4 feet, occasionally to 5 feet. Wave detail, east 4 feet at 10 seconds and southeast 3 feet at 5 seconds. Sunday, southeast winds around 15 knots with gusts up to 20 knots. Seas 3 to 4 feet, occasionally to 5 feet. Wave detail, southeast 4 feet at 6 seconds. Sunday night, southeast winds 10 to 15 knots with gusts up to 20 knots. Seas 3 to 4 feet, occasionally to 5 feet. Wave detail, east 4 feet at 7 seconds. A slight chance of showers. A slight chance of thunderstorms after midnight. Monday, southeast winds 10 to 15 knots. Seas 3 to 4 feet, occasionally to 5 feet. Wave detail, east 4 feet at 6 seconds. Monday night, southeast winds 10 to 15 knots. Seas around 3 feet. Tuesday, southeast winds 10 to 15 knots. Seas around 3 feet. Tuesday night, southeast winds around 15 knots. Seas around 3 feet. Wednesday, southeast winds 10 to 15 knots. Seas 3 to 4 feet, occasionally to 5 feet. Wednesday night, southeast winds around 15 knots. Seas 3 to 4 feet, occasionally to 5 feet. Winds and seas higher and near thunderstorms. Your weather synopsis for South Central Texas. Warm afternoons will continue through the majority of the upcoming week with highs ranging from the mid-80s into the mid-90s. The winds shift out of the southeast later today into tonight, and this leads to the gradual increase in humidity into and through early next week. This will yield to warmer overnight lows and greater cloud coverage, especially from the overnight into each morning. Early to mid-week may also see some isolated to widely scattered sea breeze showers and storms each afternoon for locations along and to the east of the Interstate 35 corridor. Rain chances increase and expand in aerial coverage late in the week with the approach and passage of a cold front. Your local forecast. Today, sunny. Highs in the lower 90s. Southwest winds around 5 miles per hour. Becoming south around 5 miles per hour this afternoon. Tonight, mostly clear. Lows in the mid-60s. South winds around 5 miles per hour. Sunday, mostly sunny. Highs in the lower 90s. South winds 10 to 15 miles per hour with gusts up to 25 miles per hour. Sunday night, mostly clear in the evening, then becoming partly cloudy. Lows in the lower 70s. Southeast winds 10 to 15 miles per hour with gusts up to 25 miles per hour. Columbus Day, mostly cloudy in the morning, then partly cloudy with a slight chance of showers and thunderstorms in the afternoon. Highs in the lower 90s. South winds 5 to 10 miles per hour with gusts up to 20 miles per hour. Monday night and Tuesday, partly cloudy.

lows in the mid-70s, highs in the mid-90s, highest heat index readings up to 105. Tuesday night, mostly clear, lows in the mid-70s. Wednesday, mostly cloudy in the morning, then partly cloudy with a slight chance of showers and thunderstorms in the afternoon. Highs in the lower 90s. Highest heat index readings up to 105. Wednesday night, mostly clear in the evening, then becoming partly cloudy. Lows in the lower 70s. Thursday, partly cloudy. A slight chance of showers in the afternoon. Highs around 90. Thursday night and Friday, partly cloudy with a slight chance of showers and thunderstorms. Lows in the upper 60s. Highs in the lower 80s. Ozone Action Day. The Texas Commission on Environmental Quality, TCEQ, has issued an Ozone Action Day for the Austin area for Saturday, October 10, 2026. Atmospheric conditions are expected to be favorable for producing high levels of ozone air pollution in the Austin area on Saturday. You can help prevent ozone pollution by sharing a ride, walking or riding a bicycle, taking your lunch to work, avoiding drive-through lanes, conserving energy, and keeping your vehicle properly tuned. If required, the next Ozone Action Day will be issued by 3 p.m. on Saturday, October 10, 2026. 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The current time is 6:27 a.m. Central Daylight Time. The Austin, NOAA Weather Radio Roundup, at 6 a.m. at Austin Bergstrom International, it was clear. The temperature was 58, the dew point 55, the relative humidity was 90%, the wind west at 3 miles an hour, and the pressure was 29.97 inches and rising. At Camp Mabry, it was clear. The temperature was 62, the dew point 58, the relative humidity was 86%, the wind calm, and the pressure was 29.98 inches and steady. Pflugerville Hays was reported 64. Taylor clear 55. The report from Lago Vista was not available. Georgetown clear 59. San Marcos clear 58. Burnett clear 60. Junction clear 53. San Antonio partly cloudy 62. Corpus Christi partly cloudy 68. Houston clear 70. Once again at Austin Bergstrom it was 58, and at Camp Mabry it was 62. Elsewhere across the state, College Station clear 62. Amarillo clear 57. Abilene clear 61. Dallas-Fort Worth clear 70. Your weather synopsis for South Central Texas. Warm afternoons will continue through the majority of the upcoming week with highs ranging from the mid-80s into the mid-90s. The winds shift out of the southeast later today into tonight, and this leads to the gradual increase in humidity into and through early next week. This will yield to warmer overnight lows and greater cloud coverage, especially from the overnight into each morning. Early to mid-week may also see some isolated to widely scattered sea breeze showers and storms each afternoon for locations along and to the east of the Interstate 35 corridor. Rain chances increase and expand in aerial coverage late in the week with the approach and passage of a cold front. Your local forecast. Today, sunny. Highs in the lower 90s. Southwest winds around 5 miles per hour, becoming south around 5 miles per hour this afternoon. Tonight, mostly clear. Lows in the mid-60s. South winds around 5 miles per hour. Sunday, mostly sunny. Highs in the lower 90s. South winds 10 to 15 miles per hour with gusts up to 25 miles per hour. Sunday night, mostly clear in the evening, then becoming partly cloudy. Lows in the lower 70s. Southeast winds 10 to 15 miles per hour with gusts up to 25 miles per hour. Columbus Day, mostly cloudy in the morning, then partly cloudy with a slight chance of

showers and thunderstorms in the afternoon. Highs in the lower 90s. South winds 5 to 10 miles per hour with gusts up to 20 miles per hour. Monday night and Tuesday, partly cloudy. Lows in the mid-70s. Highs in the mid-90s. Highest heat index readings up to 105. Tuesday night, mostly clear. Lows in the mid-70s. Wednesday, mostly cloudy in the morning, then partly cloudy with a slight chance of showers and thunderstorms in the afternoon. Highs in the lower 90s. Highest heat index readings up to 105. Wednesday night, mostly clear in the evening, then becoming partly cloudy. Lows in the lower 70s. Thursday, partly cloudy. A slight chance of showers in the afternoon. Highs around 90. Thursday night and Friday, partly cloudy with a slight chance of showers and thunderstorms. Lows in the upper 60s. Highs in the lower 80s. 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It was clear. The temperature was 58, the dew point 55, the relative humidity was 90%, the wind west at 3 miles an hour, and the pressure was 29.97 inches and rising. At Camp Mabry, it was clear. The temperature was 62, the dew point 58, the relative humidity was 86%, the wind calm, and the pressure was 29.98 inches and steady. Pflugerville Haze was reported 64. Taylor clear 55. The report from Lago Vista was not available. Georgetown clear 59. San Marcos clear 58. Burnett clear 60. Junction clear 53. San Antonio partly cloudy 62. Corpus Christi partly cloudy 68. Houston clear 70. Once again at Austin Bergstrom it was 58, and at Camp Mabry it was 62. Elsewhere across the state, College Station clear 62. Amarillo clear 57. Abilene clear 61. Dallas-Fort Worth clear 70. Your weather synopsis for South Central Texas. Warm afternoons will continue through the majority of the upcoming week with highs ranging from the mid-80s into the mid-90s. The winds shift out of the southeast later today into tonight, and this leads to the gradual increase in humidity into and through early next week. This will yield to warmer overnight lows and greater cloud coverage, especially from the overnight into each morning. Early to midweek may also see some isolated to widely scattered sea breeze showers and storms each afternoon for locations along and to the east of the Interstate 35 corridor. Rain chances increase and expand in aerial coverage late in the week with the approach and passage of a cold front. Your local forecast. Today, sunny. Highs in the lower 90s. Southwest winds around 5 miles per hour, becoming south around 5 miles per hour this afternoon. Tonight, mostly clear. Lows in the mid-60s. South winds around 5 miles per hour. Sunday, mostly sunny. Highs in the lower 90s. South winds 10 to 15 miles per hour with gusts up to 25 miles per hour. Sunday night, mostly clear in the evening, then becoming partly cloudy. Lows in the lower 70s. Southeast winds 10 to 15 miles per hour with gusts up to 25 miles per hour. Columbus Day, mostly cloudy in the morning, then partly cloudy with a slight chance of showers and thunderstorms in the afternoon. Highs in the lower 90s. South winds 5 to 10 miles per hour with gusts up to 20 miles per hour. Monday night and Tuesday, partly cloudy. Lows in the mid-70s. Highs in the mid-90s. Highest heat index

readings up to 105. Tuesday night, mostly clear. Lows in the mid-70s. Wednesday, mostly cloudy in the morning, then partly cloudy with a slight chance of showers and thunderstorms in the afternoon. Highs in the lower 90s. Highest heat index readings up to 105. Wednesday night, mostly clear in the evening, then becoming partly cloudy. Lows in the lower 70s. Thursday, partly cloudy. A slight chance of showers in the afternoon. Highs around 90. Thursday night and Friday, partly cloudy with a slight chance of showers and thunderstorms. Lows in the upper 60s. Highs in the lower 80s. 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It was clear. The temperature was 58, the dew point 55, the relative humidity was 90%, the wind west at 3 miles an hour, and the pressure was

Junction clear 53. San Antonio partly cloudy 62. Corpus Christi partly cloudy 68. Houston clear 70. Once again at Austin Bergstrom it was 58, and at Camp Mabry it was 62. Elsewhere across the state, College Station clear 62. Amarillo clear 57. Abilene clear 61. Dallas-Fort Worth clear 70. Your weather synopsis for South Central Texas. Warm afternoons will continue through the majority of the upcoming week with highs ranging from the mid-80s into the mid-90s. The winds shift out of the southeast later today into tonight, and this leads to the gradual increase in humidity into and through early next week. This will yield to warmer overnight lows and greater cloud coverage, especially from the overnight into each morning. Early to mid-week may also see some isolated to widely scattered sea breeze showers and storms each afternoon for locations along and to the east of the Interstate 35 corridor. Rain chances increase and expand in aerial coverage late in the week with the approach and passage of a cold front. Your local forecast. Today, sunny. Highs in the lower 90s. Southwest winds around 5 miles per hour, becoming south around 5 miles per hour this afternoon. Tonight, mostly clear. Lows in the mid-60s. South winds around 5 miles per hour. Sunday, mostly sunny. Highs in the lower 90s. South winds 10 to 15 miles per hour with gusts up to 25 miles per hour. Sunday night, mostly clear in the evening, then becoming partly cloudy. Lows in the lower 70s. Southeast winds 10 to 15 miles per hour with gusts up to 25 miles per hour. Columbus Day, mostly cloudy in the morning, then partly cloudy with a slight chance of showers and thunderstorms in the afternoon. Highs in the lower 90s. South winds 5 to 10 miles per hour with gusts up to 20 miles per hour. Monday night and Tuesday, partly cloudy. Lows in the mid-70s. Highs in the mid-90s. Highest heat index readings up to 105. Tuesday night, mostly clear. Lows in the mid-70s. Wednesday, mostly cloudy in the morning, then partly cloudy with a slight chance of showers and thunderstorms in the afternoon. Highs in the lower 90s. Highest heat index readings up to 105. Wednesday night, mostly clear in the evening, then becoming partly cloudy. Lows in the lower 70s. Thursday, partly cloudy. A slight chance of showers in the afternoon. Highs around 90. Thursday night and Friday, partly cloudy with a slight chance of showers and thunderstorms. Lows in the upper 60s. Highs in the lower 80s. Ozone Action Day. The Texas Commission on Environmental Quality, TCEQ, has issued an Ozone Action Day for the Austin area for Saturday, October 10, 2026. Atmospheric conditions are expected to be favorable for producing high levels of ozone air pollution in the Austin area on Saturday. You can help prevent ozone pollution by sharing a ride, walking or riding a bicycle, taking your lunch to work, avoiding drive-through lanes, conserving energy, and keeping your vehicle properly tuned. If required, the next Ozone Action Day will be issued by 3 p.m. on Saturday, October 10, 2026. 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The current time is 6:41 a.m. Central Daylight Time. The Austin, NOAA Weather Radio Roundup, at 6 a.m. at Austin Bergstrom International, it was clear. The temperature was 58, the dew point 55, the relative humidity was 90%, the wind west at 3 miles an hour, and the pressure was 29.97 inches and rising. At Camp Mabry, it was clear. The temperature was 62, the dew point 58, the relative humidity was 86%, the wind calm, and the pressure was 29.98 inches and steady. Pfluger.

Bill Hayes was reported 64. Taylor clear 55. The report from Lago Vista was not available. Georgetown clear 59. San Marcos clear 58. Burnett clear 60. Junction clear 53. San Antonio partly cloudy 62. Corpus Christi partly cloudy 68. Houston clear 70. Once again at Austin Bergstrom it was 58, and at Camp Mabry it was 62. Elsewhere across the state, College Station clear 62. Amarillo clear 57. Abilene clear 61. Dallas-Fort Worth clear 70. Your weather synopsis for South Central Texas. Warm afternoons will continue through the majority of the upcoming week with highs ranging from the mid-80s into the mid-90s. The winds shift out of the southeast later today into tonight, and this leads to the gradual increase in humidity into and through early next week. This will yield to warmer overnight lows and greater cloud coverage, especially from the overnight into each morning. Early to midweek may also see some isolated to widely scattered sea breeze showers and storms each afternoon for locations along and to the east of the Interstate 35 corridor. Rain chances increase and expand in aerial coverage late in the week with the approach and passage of a cold front. Your local forecast. Today, sunny. Highs in the lower 90s. Southwest winds around 5 miles per hour, becoming south around 5 miles per hour this afternoon. Tonight, mostly clear. Lows in the mid-60s. South winds around 5 miles per hour. Sunday, mostly sunny. Highs in the lower 90s. South winds 10 to 15 miles per hour with gusts up to 25 miles per hour. Sunday night, mostly clear in the evening, then becoming partly cloudy. Lows in the lower 70s. Southeast winds 10 to 15 miles per hour with gusts up to 25 miles per hour. Columbus Day, mostly cloudy in the morning, then partly cloudy with a slight chance of showers and thunderstorms in the afternoon. Highs in the lower 90s. South winds 5 to 10 miles per hour with gusts up to 20 miles per hour. Monday night and Tuesday, partly cloudy. Lows in the mid-70s. Highs in the mid-90s. Highest heat index readings up to 105. Tuesday night, mostly clear. Lows in the mid-70s. Wednesday, mostly cloudy in the morning, then partly cloudy with a slight chance of showers and thunderstorms in the afternoon. Highs in the lower 90s. Highest heat index readings up to 105. Wednesday night, mostly clear in the evening, then becoming partly cloudy. Lows in the lower 70s. Thursday, partly cloudy. A slight chance of showers in the afternoon. Highs around 90. Thursday night and Friday, partly cloudy with a slight chance of showers and thunderstorms. Lows in the upper 60s. Highs in the lower 80s. The Tropical Weather Outlook. For the North Atlantic, Caribbean Sea, and the Gulf of America, Active Systems, the National Hurricane Center has issued its last advisory on post-tropical cyclone Isaias, located inland over central Alabama. Future advisories will be issued by the Weather Prediction Center beginning at 10 a.m. Central Daylight Time. Tropical cyclone formation is not expected during the next 7 days. 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The current time is 6:46 a.m. Central Daylight Time. The Austin, NOAA Weather Radio Roundup, at 6 a.m. at Austin Bergstrom International, it was clear. The temperature was 58, the dew point 55, the relative humidity was 90%, the wind west at 3 miles an hour, and the pressure was 29.97 inches and rising. At Camp Mabry, it was clear. The temperature was 62, the dew point 58, the relative humidity was 86%, the wind calm, and the pressure was 29.97.

9.98 inches and steady. Pflugerville Hays was reported 64. Taylor clear 55. The report from Lago Vista was not available. Georgetown clear 59. San Marcos clear 58. Burnett clear 60. Junction clear 53. San Antonio partly cloudy 62. Corpus Christi partly cloudy 68. Houston clear 70. Once again at Austin Bergstrom it was 58, and at Camp Mabry it was 62. Elsewhere across the state, College Station clear 62. Amarillo clear 57. Abilene clear 61. Dallas-Fort Worth clear 70. Your weather synopsis for South Central Texas. Warm afternoons will continue through the majority of the upcoming week with highs ranging from the mid-80s into the mid-90s. The winds shift out of the southeast later today into tonight, and this leads to the gradual increase in humidity into and through early next week. This will yield to warmer overnight lows and greater cloud coverage, especially from the overnight into each morning. Early to midweek may also see some isolated to widely scattered sea breeze showers and storms each afternoon for locations along and to the east of the Interstate 35 corridor. Rain chances increase and expand in aerial coverage late in the week with the approach and passage of a cold front. Your local forecast. Today, sunny. Highs in the lower 90s. Southwest winds around 5 miles per hour, becoming south around 5 miles per hour this afternoon. Tonight, mostly clear. Lows in the mid-60s. South winds around 5 miles per hour. Sunday, mostly sunny. Highs in the lower 90s. South winds 10 to 15 miles per hour with gusts up to 25 miles per hour. Sunday night, mostly clear in the evening, then becoming partly cloudy. Lows in the lower 70s. Southeast winds 10 to 15 miles per hour with gusts up to 25 miles per hour. Columbus Day, mostly cloudy in the morning, then partly cloudy with a slight chance of showers and thunderstorms in the afternoon. Highs in the lower 90s. South winds 5 to 10 miles per hour with gusts up to 20 miles per hour. Monday night and Tuesday, partly cloudy. Lows in the mid-70s. Highs in the mid-90s. Highest heat index readings up to 105. Tuesday night, mostly clear. Lows in the mid-70s. Wednesday, mostly cloudy in the morning, then partly cloudy with a slight chance of showers and thunderstorms in the afternoon. Highs in the lower 90s. Highest heat index readings up to 105. Wednesday night, mostly clear in the evening, then becoming partly cloudy. Lows in the lower 70s. Thursday, partly cloudy. A slight chance of showers in the afternoon. Highs around 90. Thursday night and Friday, partly cloudy with a slight chance of showers and thunderstorms. Lows in the upper 60s. Highs in the lower 80s. The coastal waters forecast from Baffin Bay to Port Aransas out 20 nautical miles. Small craft advisory in effect until 7 a.m. Central Daylight Time this morning. Rest of tonight, east winds 5 to 10 knots. Seas 4 to 6 feet, occasionally to 7 feet. Wave detail, east 5 feet at 10 seconds. Saturday, east winds 5 to 10 knots. Seas 3 to 5 feet, occasionally to 6 feet. Wave detail, east 4 feet at 10 seconds. Saturday night, southeast winds 10 to 15 knots. Seas 3 to 4 feet, occasionally to 5 feet. Wave detail, east 4 feet at 10 seconds and southeast 3 feet at 5 seconds. Sunday, southeast winds around 15 knots with gusts up to 20 knots. Seas 3 to 4 feet, occasionally to 5 feet. Wave detail, southeast 4 feet at 6 seconds. Sunday night, southeast winds 10 to 15 knots with gusts up to 20 knots. Seas 3 to 4 feet, occasionally to 5 feet. Wave detail, east 4 feet at 7 seconds.

chance of showers. A slight chance of thunderstorms after midnight. Monday, southeast winds 10 to 15 knots. Seas 3 to 4 feet, occasionally to 5 feet. Wave detail, east 4 feet at 6 seconds. Monday night, southeast winds 10 to 15 knots. Seas around 3 feet. Tuesday, southeast winds 10 to 15 knots. Seas around 3 feet. Tuesday night, southeast winds around 15 knots. Seas around 3 feet. Wednesday, southeast winds 10 to 15 knots. Seas 3 to 4 feet, occasionally to 5 feet. Wednesday night, southeast winds around 15 knots. Seas 3 to 4 feet, occasionally to 5 feet. Winds and seas higher and near thunderstorms. 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It was clear. The temperature was 58, the dew point 55, the relative humidity was 90%, the wind west at 3 miles an hour, and the pressure was 29.97 inches and rising. At Camp Mabry, it was clear. The temperature was 62, the dew point 58, the relative humidity was 86%, the wind calm, and the pressure was 29.98 inches and steady. Pflugerville haze was reported 64. Taylor clear 55. The report from Lago Vista was not available. Georgetown clear 59. San Marcos clear 58. Burnett clear 60. Junction clear 53. San Antonio partly cloudy 62. Corpus Christi partly cloudy 68. Houston clear 70. Once again at Austin Bergstrom it was 58, and at Camp Mabry it was 62. Elsewhere across the state, College Station clear 62. Amarillo clear 57. Abilene clear 61. Dallas-Fort Worth clear 70. Your weather synopsis for South Central Texas. Warm afternoons will continue through the majority of the upcoming week with highs ranging from the mid-80s into the mid-90s. The winds shift out of the southeast later today into tonight, and this leads to the gradual increase in humidity into and through early next week. This will yield to warmer overnight lows and greater cloud coverage, especially from the overnight into each morning. Early to midweek may also see some isolated to widely scattered sea breeze showers and storms each afternoon for locations along and to the east of the Interstate 35 corridor. Rain chances increase and expand in aerial coverage late in the week with the approach and passage of a cold front. Ozone Action Day. The Texas Commission on Environmental Quality, TCEQ, has issued an Ozone Action Day for the Austin area for Saturday, October 10, 2026. Atmospheric conditions are expected to be favorable for producing high levels of ozone air pollution in the Austin area on Saturday. You can help prevent ozone pollution by sharing a ride, walking or riding a bicycle, taking your lunch to work, avoiding drive-through lanes, conserving energy, and keeping your vehicle properly tuned. If required, the next Ozone Action Day will be issued by 3 p.m. on Saturday, October 10, 2026. Your local forecast. Today, sunny. Highs in the lower 90s. Southwest winds around 5 miles per hour, becoming south around 5 miles per hour this afternoon. Tonight, mostly clear. Lows in the mid-60s. South winds around 5 miles per hour. Sunday, mostly sunny. Highs in the lower 90s. South winds 10 to 15 miles per hour with gusts up to 25 miles per hour. Sunday night, mostly clear in the evening, then becoming partly cloudy. Lows in the lower 70s. Southeast winds 10 to 15 miles per hour with gusts up to 25 miles per hour. Columbus Day, mostly cloudy in the morning, then partly cloudy.

cloudy with a slight chance of showers and thunderstorms in the afternoon. Highs in the lower 90s. South winds 5 to 10 miles per hour with gusts up to 20 miles per hour. Monday night and Tuesday, partly cloudy. Lows in the mid-70s. Highs in the mid-90s. Highest heat index readings up to 105. Tuesday night, mostly clear. Lows in the mid-70s. Wednesday, mostly cloudy in the morning, then partly cloudy with a slight chance of showers and thunderstorms in the afternoon. Highs in the lower 90s. Highest heat index readings up to 105. Wednesday night, mostly clear in the evening, then becoming partly cloudy. Lows in the lower 70s. Thursday, partly cloudy. A slight chance of showers in the afternoon. Highs around 90. Thursday night and Friday, partly cloudy with a slight chance of showers and thunderstorms. Lows in the upper 60s. Highs in the lower 80s. 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The current time is 6:58 a.m. Central Daylight Time. The Austin NOAA Weather Radio Roundup at 6 a.m. at Austin Bergstrom International, it was clear. The temperature was 58, the dew point 55, the relative humidity was 90%, the wind west at 3 miles an hour, and the pressure was 29.97 inches and rising. At Camp Mabry, it was clear. The temperature was 62, the dew point 58, the relative humidity was 86%, the wind calm, and the pressure was 29.98 inches and steady. Pflugerville Hays was reported 64. Taylor clear 55. The report from Lago Vista was not available. Georgetown clear 59. San Marcos clear 58. Burnett clear 60. Junction clear 53. San Antonio partly cloudy 62. Corpus Christi partly cloudy 68. Houston clear 70. Once again at Austin Bergstrom it was 58, and at Camp Mabry it was 62. Elsewhere across the state, College Station clear 62. Amarillo clear 57. Abilene clear 61. Dallas-Fort Worth clear 70. Your weather synopsis for South Central Texas. Warm afternoons will continue through the majority of the upcoming week with highs ranging from the mid-80s into the mid-90s. The winds shift out of the southeast later today into tonight, and this leads to the gradual increase in humidity into and through early next week. This will yield to warmer overnight lows and greater cloud coverage, especially from the overnight into each morning. Early to mid-week may also see some isolated to widely scattered sea breeze showers and storms each afternoon for locations along and to the east of the Interstate 35 corridor. Rain chances increase and expand in aerial coverage late in the week with the approach and passage of a cold front. Your local forecast. Today, sunny. Highs in the lower 90s. Southwest winds around 5 miles per hour, becoming south around 5 miles per hour this afternoon. Tonight, mostly clear. Lows in the mid-60s. South winds around 5 miles per hour. Sunday, mostly sunny. Highs in the lower 90s. South winds 10 to 15 miles per hour with gusts up to 25 miles per hour. Sunday night, mostly clear in the evening, then becoming partly cloudy. Lows in the lower 70s. Southeast winds 10 to 15 miles per hour with gusts up to 25 miles per hour. Columbus Day, mostly cloudy in the morning, then partly cloudy with a slight chance of showers and thunderstorms in the afternoon. Highs in the lower 90s. South winds 5 to 10 miles per hour with gusts up to 20 miles per hour. Monday night and Tuesday, partly cloudy. Lows in the mid-70s. Highs in the mid-90s. Highest heat index readings up to 105. Tuesday night,

lows in the mid-70s. Wednesday, mostly cloudy in the morning, then partly cloudy with a slight chance of showers and thunderstorms in the afternoon. Highs in the lower 90s. Highest heat index readings up to 105. Wednesday night, mostly clear in the evening, then becoming partly cloudy. Lows in the lower 70s. Thursday, partly cloudy. A slight chance of showers in the afternoon. Highs around 90. Thursday night and Friday, partly cloudy with a slight chance of showers and thunderstorms. Lows in the upper 60s. Highs in the lower 80s. 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The current time is 7:03 a.m. Central Daylight Time. The Austin NOAA Weather Radio Roundup at 6 a.m. at Austin Bergstrom International, it was clear. The temperature was 58, the dew point 55, the relative humidity was 90%, the wind west at 3 miles an hour, and the pressure was 29.97 inches and rising. At Camp Mabry, it was clear. The temperature was 62, the dew point 58. The relative humidity was 86%, the wind calm, and the pressure was 29.98 inches and steady. Pflugerville Hays was reported 64. Taylor clear 55. The report from Lago Vista was not available. Georgetown clear 59. San Marcos clear 58. Burnett clear 60. Junction clear 53. San Antonio partly cloudy 62. Corpus Christi partly cloudy 68. Houston clear 70. Once again at Austin Bergstrom it was 58, and at Camp Mabry it was 62. Elsewhere across the state, College Station clear 62. Amarillo clear 57. Abilene clear 61. Dallas-Fort Worth clear 70. Your weather synopsis for South Central Texas. Warm afternoons will continue through the majority of the upcoming week with highs ranging from the mid-80s into the mid-90s. The winds shift out of the southeast later today into tonight, and this leads to the gradual increase in humidity into and through early next week. This will yield to warmer overnight lows and greater cloud coverage, especially from the overnight into each morning. Early to mid-week may also see some isolated to widely scattered sea breeze showers and storms each afternoon for locations along and to the east of the Interstate 35 corridor. Rain chances increase and expand in aerial coverage late in the week with the approach and passage of a cold front. Your local forecast. Today, sunny. Highs in the lower 90s. Southwest winds around 5 miles per hour. Becoming south around 5 miles per hour this afternoon. Tonight, mostly clear. Lows in the mid-60s. South winds around 5 miles per hour. Sunday, mostly sunny. Highs in the lower 90s. South winds 10 to 15 miles per hour with gusts up to 25 miles per hour. Sunday night, mostly clear in the evening, then becoming partly cloudy. Lows in the lower 70s. Southeast winds 10 to 15 miles per hour with gusts up to 25 miles per hour. Columbus Day, mostly cloudy in the morning, then partly cloudy with a slight chance of showers and thunderstorms in the afternoon. Highs in the lower 90s. South winds 5 to 10 miles per hour with gusts up to 20 miles per hour. Monday night and Tuesday, partly cloudy. Lows in the mid-70s. Highs in the mid-90s. Highest heat index readings up to 105. Tuesday night, mostly clear. Lows in the mid-70s. Wednesday, mostly cloudy in the morning, then partly cloudy with a slight chance of showers and thunderstorms in the afternoon. Highs in the lower 90s. Highest heat index readings up to 105. Wednesday night, mostly clear in the evening, then becoming partly cloudy. Lows in the lower 70s.

Thursday, partly cloudy. A slight chance of showers in the afternoon. Highs around 90. Thursday night and Friday, partly cloudy with a slight chance of showers and thunderstorms. Lows in the upper 60s. Highs in the lower 80s. 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The current time is 7:07 a.m. Central Daylight Time. Your weather synopsis for South Central Texas. Warm afternoons will continue through the majority of the upcoming week with highs ranging from the mid-80s into the mid-90s. The winds shift out of the southeast later today into tonight, and this leads to the gradual increase in humidity into and through early next week. This will yield to warmer overnight lows and greater cloud coverage, especially from the overnight into each morning. Early to mid-week may also see some isolated to widely scattered sea breeze showers and storms each afternoon for locations along and to the east of the Interstate 35 corridor. Rain chances increase and expand in aerial coverage late in the week with the approach and passage of a cold front. Your local forecast. Today, sunny. Highs in the lower 90s. Southwest winds around 5 miles per hour, becoming south around 5 miles per hour this afternoon. Tonight, mostly clear. Lows in the mid-60s. South winds around 5 miles per hour. Sunday, mostly sunny. Highs in the lower 90s. South winds 10 to 15 miles per hour with gusts up to 25 miles per hour. Sunday night, mostly clear in the evening, then becoming partly cloudy. Lows in the lower 70s. Southeast winds 10 to 15 miles per hour with gusts up to 25 miles per hour. Columbus Day, mostly cloudy in the morning, then partly cloudy with a slight chance of showers and thunderstorms in the afternoon. Highs in the lower 90s. South winds 5 to 10 miles per hour with gusts up to 20 miles per hour. Monday night and Tuesday, partly cloudy. Lows in the mid-70s. Highs in the mid-90s. Highest heat index readings up to 105. Tuesday night, mostly clear. Lows in the mid-70s. Wednesday, mostly cloudy in the morning, then partly cloudy with a slight chance of showers and thunderstorms in the afternoon. Highs in the lower 90s. Highest heat index readings up to 105. Wednesday night, mostly clear in the evening, then becoming partly cloudy. Lows in the lower 70s. Thursday, partly cloudy. A slight chance of showers in the afternoon. Highs around 90. Thursday night and Friday, partly cloudy with a slight chance of showers and thunderstorms. Lows in the upper 60s. Highs in the lower 80s. Ozone Action Day. The Texas Commission on Environmental Quality, TCEQ, has issued an Ozone Action Day for the Austin area for Saturday, October 10, 2026. Atmospheric conditions are expected to be favorable for producing high levels of ozone air pollution in the Austin area on Saturday. You can help prevent ozone pollution by sharing a ride, walking or riding a bicycle, taking your lunch to work, avoiding drive-through lanes, conserving energy, and keeping your vehicle properly tuned. If required, the next Ozone Action Day will be issued by 3 p.m. on Saturday, October 10, 2026. The coastal waters forecast from Baffin Bay to Port Aransas out 20 nautical miles. Today, east winds 5 to 10 knots. Seas 3 to 5 feet, occasionally to 6 feet. Wave detail, east 4 feet at 10 seconds. Tonight, southeast winds 10 to 15 knots. Seas 3 to 4 feet, occasionally to 5 feet. Wave detail, east 4 feet at 10 seconds and southeast 3 feet at 5 seconds. Sunday, southeast winds around 15 knots with gusts up to 20 knots. Seas 3 to 4 feet, occasionally to 5 feet. Wave detail, southeast 4 feet at 6 seconds.

Sunday night, southeast winds 10 to 15 knots with gusts up to 20 knots. Seas 3 to 4 feet, occasionally to 5 feet. Wave detail, east 4 feet at 7 seconds. A slight chance of showers. A slight chance of thunderstorms after midnight. Monday, southeast winds 10 to 15 knots. Seas 3 to 4 feet, occasionally to 5 feet. Wave detail, east 4 feet at 6 seconds. A slight chance of showers and thunderstorms. Monday night, southeast winds 10 to 15 knots. Seas around 3 feet. Wave detail, southeast 3 feet at 6 seconds. Tuesday, southeast winds 10 to 15 knots. Seas around 3 feet. Tuesday night, southeast winds around 15 knots. Seas around 3 feet. Wednesday, southeast winds 10 to 15 knots. Seas 3 to 4 feet, occasionally to 5 feet. Wednesday night, southeast winds around 15 knots. Seas 3 to 4 feet, occasionally to 5 feet. Winds and seas higher and near thunderstorms. The Tropical Weather Outlook. For the North Atlantic, Caribbean Sea and the Gulf of America, Active Systems, the National Hurricane Center has issued its last advisory on post-tropical cyclone Isaias, located inland over central Alabama. Future advisories will be issued by the Weather Prediction Center beginning at 10 a.m. Central Daylight Time. Tropical cyclone formation is not expected during the next 7 days. 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A weekly test of the NOAA Weather Radio tone alert is conducted each Wednesday between 10 a.m. and noon, unless severe weather is in the area, in which case the weekly test will be postponed until the next good weather day. 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Our telephone number is 830-629-0130. The current time is 7:15 a.m. Central Daylight Time. The Austin NOAA Weather Radio Roundup. At 7 a.m. at Austin Bergstrom International, it was clear. The temperature was 58, the dew point 54, the relative humidity was 86%, the wind calm and the pressure was 29.98 inches and rising. At Camp Mabry, it was clear. The temperature was 62, the dew point 58, the relative humidity was 86%, the wind calm and the pressure was 29.99 inches and rising. The report from Pflugerville was not available. Taylor clear 55. The report from Lago Vista was not available. Georgetown clear 58. San Marcos clear 57. Burnett clear 59. Junction clear 51. San Antonio partly cloudy 61. Corpus Christi partly cloudy 69. Houston clear 69. Once again at Austin Bergstrom it was 58, and at Camp Mabry it was 62. Elsewhere across the state, College Station clear 62. Amarillo clear 57. Abilene clear 61. Dallas-Fort Worth clear 66. Your weather synopsis for South Central Texas. Warm afternoons will continue through the majority of the upcoming week with highs ranging from the mid-80s into the mid-90s. The winds shift out of the southeast later today into tonight, and this leads to the gradual increase in humidity into and through early next week. This will yield to warmer overnight lows and greater cloud coverage, especially from the overnight into each morning. Early to midweek may also see some isolated to widely scattered sea breeze showers and storms each afternoon for locations along and to the east of the Interstate 35 corridor.

rain chances increase and expand in aerial coverage late in the week with the approach and passage of a cold front. Your local forecast. Today, sunny. Highs in the lower 90s. Southwest winds around 5 miles per hour, becoming south around 5 miles per hour this afternoon. Tonight, mostly clear. Lows in the mid-60s. South winds around 5 miles per hour. Sunday, mostly sunny. Highs in the lower 90s. South winds 10 to 15 miles per hour with gusts up to 25 miles per hour. Sunday night, mostly clear in the evening, then becoming partly cloudy. Lows in the lower 70s. Southeast winds 10 to 15 miles per hour with gusts up to 25 miles per hour. Columbus Day, mostly cloudy in the morning, then partly cloudy with a slight chance of showers and thunderstorms in the afternoon. Highs in the lower 90s. South winds 5 to 10 miles per hour with gusts up to 20 miles per hour. Monday night and Tuesday, partly cloudy. Lows in the mid-70s. Highs in the mid-90s. Highest heat index readings up to 105. Tuesday night, mostly clear. Lows in the mid-70s. Wednesday, mostly cloudy in the morning, then partly cloudy with a slight chance of showers and thunderstorms in the afternoon. Highs in the lower 90s. Highest heat index readings up to 105. Wednesday night, mostly clear in the evening, then becoming partly cloudy. Lows in the lower 70s. Thursday, partly cloudy. A slight chance of showers in the afternoon. Highs around 90. Thursday night and Friday, partly cloudy with a slight chance of showers and thunderstorms. Lows in the upper 60s. Highs in the lower 80s. 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The current time is 7:19 a.m. Central Daylight Time. 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It was clear. The temperature was 58, the dew point 54, the relative humidity was 86%, the wind calm and the pressure was 29.98 inches and rising. At Camp Mabry, it was clear. The temperature was 62. The dew point 58. The relative humidity was 86%. The wind calm and the pressure was 29.99 inches and rising. The report from Pflugerville was not available. Taylor clear 55. The report from Lago Vista was not available. Georgetown clear 58. San Marcos clear 57. Burnett clear 59. Junction clear 51. San Antonio partly cloudy 61. Corpus Christi partly cloudy 69. Houston clear 69. Once again at Austin Bergstrom it was 58, and at Camp Mabry it was 62. Elsewhere across the state, College Station clear 62. Amarillo clear 57. Abilene clear 61. Dallas-Fort Worth clear 66. Your weather synopsis for South Central Texas. Warm afternoons will continue through the majority of the upcoming week with highs ranging from the mid-80s into the mid-90s. The winds shift out of the southeast later today into tonight, and this leads to the gradual increase in humidity into and through early next week. This will yield to warmer overnight lows and greater cloud coverage, especially from the overnight into each morning. Early to mid-week may also see some isolated to widely scattered sea breeze showers and storms each afternoon for locations along and to the east of the Interstate 35 corridor. Rain chances increase and expand in aerial coverage late in the week with the approach and passage of a cold front. Your local forecast. Today, sunny. Highs in the lower 90s. Southwest winds around 5 miles per hour. Becoming south around 5 miles per hour this afternoon. Tonight, mostly clear. Lows in the mid-60s.

south winds around 5 miles per hour. Sunday, mostly sunny. Highs in the lower 90s. South winds 10 to 15 miles per hour with gusts up to 25 miles per hour. Sunday night, mostly clear in the evening, then becoming partly cloudy. Lows in the lower 70s. Southeast winds 10 to 15 miles per hour with gusts up to 25 miles per hour. Columbus Day, mostly cloudy in the morning, then partly cloudy with a slight chance of showers and thunderstorms in the afternoon. Highs in the lower 90s. South winds 5 to 10 miles per hour with gusts up to 20 miles per hour. Monday night and Tuesday, partly cloudy. Lows in the mid-70s. Highs in the mid-90s. Highest heat index readings up to 105. Tuesday night, mostly clear. Lows in the mid-70s. Wednesday, mostly cloudy in the morning, then partly cloudy with a slight chance of showers and thunderstorms in the afternoon. Highs in the lower 90s. Highest heat index readings up to 105. Wednesday night, mostly clear in the evening, then becoming partly cloudy. Lows in the lower 70s. Thursday, partly cloudy. A slight chance of showers in the afternoon. Highs around 90. Thursday night and Friday, partly cloudy with a slight chance of showers and thunderstorms. Lows in the upper 60s. Highs in the lower 80s. Your local forecast. Today, sunny. Highs in the lower 90s. Southwest winds around 5 miles per hour, becoming south around 5 miles per hour this afternoon. Tonight, mostly clear. Lows in the mid-60s. South winds around 5 miles per hour. Sunday, mostly sunny. Highs in the lower 90s. South winds 10 to 15 miles per hour with gusts up to 25 miles per hour. Sunday night, mostly clear in the evening, then becoming partly cloudy. Lows in the lower 70s. Southeast winds 10 to 15 miles per hour with gusts up to 25 miles per hour. Columbus Day, mostly cloudy in the morning, then partly cloudy with a slight chance of showers and thunderstorms in the afternoon. Highs in the lower 90s. South winds 5 to 10 miles per hour with gusts up to 20 miles per hour. Monday night and Tuesday, partly cloudy. Lows in the mid-70s. Highs in the mid-90s. Highest heat index readings up to 105. Tuesday night, mostly clear. Lows in the mid-70s. Wednesday, mostly cloudy in the morning, then partly cloudy with a slight chance of showers and thunderstorms in the afternoon. Highs in the lower 90s. Highest heat index readings up to 105. Wednesday night, mostly clear in the evening, then becoming partly cloudy. Lows in the lower 70s. Thursday, partly cloudy. A slight chance of showers in the afternoon. Highs around 90. Thursday night and Friday, partly cloudy with a slight chance of showers and thunderstorms. Lows in the upper 60s. Highs in the lower 80s. Ozone Action Day. The Texas Commission on Environmental Quality, TCEQ, has issued an Ozone Action Day for the Austin area for Saturday, October 10, 2026. Atmospheric conditions are expected to be favorable for producing high levels of ozone air pollution in the Austin area on Saturday. You can help prevent ozone pollution by sharing a ride, walking or riding a bicycle, taking your lunch to work, avoiding drive-through lanes, conserving energy, and keeping your vehicle properly tuned. If required, the next Ozone Action Day will be issued by 3 p.m. on Saturday, October 10, 2026. 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The current time is 7:26 a.m. Central Daylight Time. 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
The temperature was 58, the dew point 54, the relative humidity was 86%, the wind calm and the pressure was 29.98 inches and rising. At Camp Mabry, it was clear. The temperature was 62, the dew point 58, the relative humidity was 86%, the wind calm and the pressure was 29.99 inches and rising. The report from Pflugerville was not available. Taylor clear 55. The report from Lago Vista was not available. Georgetown clear 58. San Marcos clear 57. Burnett clear 59. Junction clear 51. San Antonio partly cloudy 61. Corpus Christi partly cloudy 69. Houston clear 69. Once again at Austin Bergstrom it was 58, and at Camp Mabry it was 62. Elsewhere across the state, College Station clear 62. Amarillo clear 57. Abilene clear 61. Dallas-Fort Worth clear 66. Your weather synopsis for South Central Texas. Warm afternoons will continue through the majority of the upcoming week with highs ranging from the mid-80s into the mid-90s. The winds shift out of the southeast later today into tonight, and this leads to the gradual increase in humidity into and through early next week. This will yield to warmer overnight lows and greater cloud coverage, especially from the overnight into each morning. Early to midweek may also see some isolated to widely scattered sea breeze showers and storms each afternoon for locations along and to the east of the Interstate 35 corridor. Rain chances increase and expand in aerial coverage late in the week with the approach and passage of a cold front. Your local forecast. Today, sunny. Highs in the lower 90s. Southwest winds around 5 miles per hour, becoming south around 5 miles per hour this afternoon. Tonight, mostly clear. Lows in the mid-60s. South winds around 5 miles per hour. Sunday, mostly sunny. Highs in the lower 90s. South winds 10 to 15 miles per hour with gusts up to 25 miles per hour. Sunday night, mostly clear in the evening, then becoming partly cloudy. Lows in the lower 70s. Southeast winds 10 to 15 miles per hour with gusts up to 25 miles per hour. Columbus Day, mostly cloudy in the morning, then partly cloudy with a slight chance of showers and thunderstorms in the afternoon. Highs in the lower 90s. South winds 5 to 10 miles per hour with gusts up to 20 miles per hour. Monday night and Tuesday, partly cloudy. Lows in the mid-70s. Highs in the mid-90s. Highest heat index readings up to 105. Tuesday night, mostly clear. Lows in the mid-70s. Wednesday, mostly cloudy in the morning, then partly cloudy with a slight chance of showers and thunderstorms in the afternoon. Highs in the lower 90s. Highest heat index readings up to 105. Wednesday night, mostly clear in the evening, then becoming partly cloudy. Lows in the lower 70s. Thursday, partly cloudy. A slight chance of showers in the afternoon. Highs around 90. Thursday night and Friday, partly cloudy with a slight chance of showers and thunderstorms. Lows in the upper 60s. Highs in the lower 80s. 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The current time is 7:31 a.m. Central Daylight Time. The Austin NOAA Weather Radio Roundup at 7 a.m. at Austin Bergstrom International. It was clear. The temperature was 58, the dew point 54, the relative humidity was 86%, the wind calm and the pressure was 29.98 inches and rising. At Camp Mabry, it was clear. The temperature was 62. The dew point 58, the relative humidity was 86%, the wind calm and the pressure was 29.99 inches and rising.
The report from

Pflugerville was not available. Taylor Clear 55. The report from Lago Vista was not available. Georgetown Clear 58. San Marcos Clear 57. Burnett Clear 59. Junction Clear 51. San Antonio Partly Cloudy 61. Corpus Christi Partly Cloudy 69. Houston Clear 69. Once again at Austin Bergstrom it was 58, and at Camp Mabry it was 62. Elsewhere across the state, College Station Clear 62. Amarillo Clear 57. Abilene Clear 61. Dallas-Fort Worth Clear 66. Your weather synopsis for South Central Texas. Warm afternoons will continue through the majority of the upcoming week with highs ranging from the mid-80s into the mid-90s. The winds shift out of the southeast later today into tonight, and this leads to the gradual increase in humidity into and through early next week. This will yield to warmer overnight lows and greater cloud coverage, especially from the early next week. This will yield to warmer overnight lows and greater cloud coverage, especially from the overnight into each morning. Early to midweek may also see some isolated to widely scattered sea breeze showers and storms each afternoon for locations along and to the east of the Interstate 35 corridor. Rain chances increase and expand in aerial coverage late in the week with the approach and passage of a cold front. Your local forecast. Today, sunny. Highs in the lower 90s. Southwest winds around 5 miles per hour, becoming south around 5 miles per hour this afternoon. Tonight, mostly clear. Lows in the mid-60s. South winds around 5 miles per hour. Sunday, mostly sunny. Highs in the lower 90s. South winds 10 to 15 miles per hour with gusts up to 25 miles per hour. Sunday night, mostly clear in the evening, then becoming partly cloudy. Lows in the lower 70s. Southeast winds 10 to 15 miles per hour with gusts up to 25 miles per hour. Columbus Day, mostly cloudy in the morning, then partly cloudy with a slight chance of showers and thunderstorms in the afternoon. Highs in the lower 90s. South winds 5 to 10 miles per hour with gusts up to 20 miles per hour. Monday night and Tuesday, partly cloudy. Lows in the mid-70s. Highs in the mid-90s. Highest heat index readings up to 105. Tuesday night, mostly clear. Lows in the mid-70s. Wednesday, mostly cloudy in the morning, then partly cloudy with a slight chance of showers and thunderstorms in the afternoon. Highs in the lower 90s. Highest heat index readings up to 105. Wednesday night, mostly clear in the evening, then becoming partly cloudy. Lows in the lower 70s. Thursday, partly cloudy. A slight chance of showers in the afternoon. Highs around 90. Thursday night and Friday, partly cloudy with a slight chance of showers and thunderstorms. Lows in the upper 60s. Highs in the lower 80s. 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The current time is 7:35 a.m. Central Daylight Time. The coastal waters forecast from Baffin Bay to Port Aransas out 20 nautical miles. Today, east winds 5 to 10 knots. Seas 3 to 5 feet, occasionally to 6 feet. Wave detail, east 4 feet at 10 seconds. Tonight, southeast winds 10 to 15 knots. Seas 3 to 4 feet, occasionally to 5 feet. Wave detail, east 4 feet at 10 seconds and southeast 3 feet at 5 seconds. Sunday, southeast winds around 15 knots with gusts up to 20 knots. Seas 3 to 4 feet, occasionally to 5 feet. Wave detail, southeast 4 feet at 6 seconds. Sunday night, southeast winds 10 to 15 knots with gusts up to 20 knots.

sea is around 3 feet. Tuesday night, southeast winds around 15 knots. Sea is around 3 feet. Wednesday, southeast winds 10 to 15 knots. Sea is 3 to 4 feet, occasionally to 5 feet. Wednesday night, southeast winds around 15 knots. Sea is 3 to 4 feet, occasionally to 5 feet. Winds and seas higher and near thunderstorms. The Austin, NOAA Weather Radio Roundup. At 7 a.m. at Austin Bergstrom International, it was clear. The temperature was 58, the dew point 54, the relative humidity was 86%, the wind calm and the pressure was 29.98 inches and rising. At Camp Mabry, it was clear. The temperature was 62, the dew point 58, the relative humidity was 86%, the wind calm and the pressure was 29.99 inches and rising. The report from Pflugerville was not available. Taylor clear 55. The report from Lago Vista was not available. Georgetown clear 58. San Marcos clear 57. Burnett clear 59. Junction clear 51. San Antonio partly cloudy 61. Corpus Christi partly cloudy 69. Houston clear 69. Once again at Austin Bergstrom it was 58, and at Camp Mabry it was 62. Elsewhere across the state, College Station clear 62. Amarillo clear 57. Abilene clear 61. Dallas-Fort Worth clear 66. Your weather synopsis for South Central Texas. Warm afternoons will continue through the majority of the upcoming week with highs ranging from the mid-80s into the mid-90s. The winds shift out of the southeast later today into tonight, and this leads to the gradual increase in humidity into and through early next week. This will yield to warmer overnight lows and greater cloud coverage, especially from the overnight into each morning. Early to midweek may also see some isolated to widely scattered sea breeze showers and storms each afternoon for locations along and to the east of the Interstate 35 corridor. Rain chances increase and expand in aerial coverage late in the week with the approach and passage of a cold front. Ozone Action Day. The Texas Commission on Environmental Quality, TCEQ, has issued an Ozone Action Day for the Austin area for Saturday, October 10, 2026. Atmospheric conditions are expected to be favorable for producing high levels of ozone air pollution in the Austin area on Saturday. You can help prevent ozone pollution by sharing a ride, walking or riding a bicycle, taking your lunch to work, avoiding drive-through lanes, conserving energy, and keeping your vehicle properly tuned. If required, the next Ozone Action Day will be issued by 3 p.m. on Saturday, October 10, 2026. Your local forecast. Today, sunny. Highs in the lower 90s. Southwest winds around 5 miles per hour, becoming south around 5 miles per hour this afternoon. Tonight, mostly clear. Lows in the mid-60s. South winds around 5 miles per hour. Sunday, mostly sunny. Highs in the lower 90s. South winds 10 to 15 miles per hour with gusts up to 25 miles per hour. Sunday night, mostly clear in the evening, then becoming partly cloudy. Lows in the lower 70s. Southeast winds 10 to 15 miles per hour with gusts up to 25 miles per hour. Columbus Day, mostly cloudy in the morning, then partly cloudy with a slight chance of showers and thunderstorms in the afternoon. Highs in the lower 90s. South winds 5 to 10 miles per hour with gusts up to 20 miles per hour. Monday night and Tuesday, partly cloudy. Lows in the mid-70s. Highs in the mid-90s. Highest heat index readings up to 105. Tuesday night, mostly clear. Lows in the mid-70s. Wednesday, mostly cloudy in the morning, then partly cloudy with a slight chance of showers and thunderstorms in the afternoon. Highs in the lower 90s. Highest heat index readings up to 105. Wednesday night, mostly clear in the evening, then becoming partly cloudy. Lows in the lower

70s. Thursday, partly cloudy. A slight chance of showers in the afternoon. Highs around 90. Thursday night and Friday, partly cloudy with a slight chance of showers and thunderstorms. Lows in the upper 60s. Highs in the lower 80s. The Tropical Weather Outlook. For the North Atlantic, Caribbean Sea, and the Gulf of America, active systems, the National Hurricane Center has issued its last advisory on post-tropical cyclone Isaias, located inland over central Alabama. Future advisories will be issued by the Weather Prediction Center beginning at 10 a.m. Central Daylight Time. Tropical cyclone formation is not expected during the next 7 days. 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The current time is 7:43 a.m. Central Daylight Time. The Austin NOAA Weather Radio Roundup. At 7 a.m. at Austin Bergstrom International, it was clear. The temperature was 58, the dew point 54, the relative humidity was 86%, the wind calm, and the pressure was 29.98 inches and rising. At Camp Mabry, it was clear. The temperature was 62, the dew point 58, the relative humidity was 86%, the wind calm, and the pressure was 29.99 inches and rising. The report from Pflugerville was not available. Taylor clear 55. The report from Lago Vista was not available. Georgetown clear 58. San Marcos clear 57. Burnett clear 59. Junction clear 51. San Antonio partly cloudy 61. Corpus Christi partly cloudy 69. Houston clear 69. Once again at Austin Bergstrom it was 58, and at Camp Mabry it was 62. Elsewhere across the state, College Station clear 62. Amarillo clear 57. Abilene clear 61. Dallas-Fort Worth clear 66. Your weather synopsis for South Central Texas. Warm afternoons will continue through the majority of the upcoming week with highs ranging from the mid-80s into the mid-90s. The winds shift out of the southeast later today into tonight, and this leads to the gradual increase in humidity into and through early next week. This will yield to warmer overnight lows and greater cloud coverage, especially from the overnight into each morning. Early to midweek may also see some isolated to widely scattered sea breeze showers and storms each afternoon for locations along and to the east of the Interstate 35 corridor. Rain chances increase and expand in aerial coverage late in the week with the approach and passage of a cold front. Your local forecast. Today, sunny. Highs in the lower 90s. Southwest winds around 5 miles per hour, becoming south around 5 miles per hour this afternoon. Tonight, mostly clear. Lows in the mid-60s. South winds around 5 miles per hour. Sunday, mostly sunny. Highs in the lower 90s. South winds 10 to 15 miles per hour with gusts up to 25 miles per hour. Sunday night, mostly clear in the evening, then becoming partly cloudy. Lows in the lower 70s. Southeast winds 10 to 15 miles per hour with gusts up to 25 miles per hour. Columbus Day, mostly cloudy in the morning, then partly cloudy with a slight chance of showers and thunderstorms in the afternoon. Highs in the lower 90s. South winds 5 to 10 miles per hour with gusts up to 20 miles per hour. Monday night and Tuesday, partly cloudy. Lows in the mid-70s. Highs in the mid-90s. Highest heat index readings up to 105. Tuesday night, mostly clear. Lows in the mid-70s. Wednesday, mostly cloudy in the morning, then partly cloudy with a slight chance of showers and thunderstorms in the afternoon. Highs in the lower 90s. Highest heat index readings up to 105. Wednesday night, mostly clear in the evening, then

lows in the lower 70s. Thursday, partly cloudy. A slight chance of showers in the afternoon. Highs around 90. Thursday night and Friday, partly cloudy with a slight chance of showers and thunderstorms. Lows in the upper 60s. Highs in the lower 80s. 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It was clear. The temperature was 58, the dew point 54, the relative humidity was 86%, the wind calm and the pressure was 29.98 inches and rising. At Camp Mabry, it was clear. The temperature was 62, the dew point 58, the relative humidity was 86%, the wind calm and the pressure was 29.99 inches and rising. The report from Pflugerville was not available. Taylor clear 55. The report from Lago Vista was not available. Georgetown clear 58. San Marcos clear 57. Burnett clear 59. Junction clear 51. San Antonio partly cloudy 61. Corpus Christi partly cloudy 69. Houston clear 69. Once again at Austin Bergstrom it was 58, and at Camp Mabry it was 62. Elsewhere across the state, College Station clear 62. Amarillo clear 57. Abilene clear 61. Dallas-Fort Worth clear 66. Your weather synopsis for South Central Texas. Warm afternoons will continue through the majority of the upcoming week with highs ranging from the mid-80s into the mid-90s. The winds shift out of the southeast later today into tonight, and this leads to the gradual increase in humidity into and through early next week. This will yield to warmer overnight lows and greater cloud coverage, especially from the overnight into each morning. Early to midweek may also see some isolated to widely scattered sea breeze showers and storms each afternoon for locations along and to the east of the Interstate 35 corridor. Rain chances increase and expand in aerial coverage late in the week with the approach and passage of a cold front. Your local forecast. Today, sunny. Highs in the lower 90s. Southwest winds around 5 miles per hour, becoming south around 5 miles per hour this afternoon. Tonight, mostly clear. Lows in the mid-60s. South winds around 5 miles per hour. Sunday, mostly sunny. Highs in the lower 90s. South winds 10 to 15 miles per hour with gusts up to 25 miles per hour. Sunday night, mostly clear in the evening, then becoming partly cloudy. Lows in the lower 70s. Southeast winds 10 to 15 miles per hour with gusts up to 25 miles per hour. Columbus Day, mostly cloudy in the morning, then partly cloudy with a slight chance of showers and thunderstorms in the afternoon. Highs in the lower 90s. South winds 5 to 10 miles per hour with gusts up to 20 miles per hour. Monday night and Tuesday, partly cloudy. Lows in the mid-70s. Highs in the mid-90s. Highest heat index readings up to 105. Tuesday night, mostly clear. Lows in the mid-70s. Wednesday, mostly cloudy in the morning, then partly cloudy with a slight chance of showers and thunderstorms in the afternoon. Highs in the lower 90s. Highest heat index readings up to 105. Wednesday night, mostly clear in the evening, then becoming partly cloudy. Lows in the lower 70s. Thursday, partly cloudy. A slight chance of showers in the afternoon. Highs around 90. Thursday night and Friday, partly cloudy with a slight chance of showers and thunderstorms. Lows in the upper 60s. Highs in the lower 80s. 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

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The current time is 7:52 a.m. Central Daylight Time. 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At 7 a.m. at Austin Bergstrom International, it was clear. The temperature was 58, the dew point 54, the relative humidity was 86%, the wind calm and the pressure was 29.98 inches and rising. At Camp Mabry, it was clear. The temperature was 62, the dew point 58, the relative humidity was 86%, the wind calm and the pressure was 29.99 inches and rising. The report from Pflugerville was not available. Taylor clear 55. The report from Lago Vista was not available. Georgetown clear 58. San Marcos clear 57. Burnett clear 59. Junction clear 51. San Antonio partly cloudy 61. Corpus Christi partly cloudy 69. Houston clear 69. Once again at Austin Bergstrom it was 58, and at Camp Mabry it was 62. Elsewhere across the state, College Station clear 62. Amarillo clear 57. Abilene clear 61. Dallas-Fort Worth clear 66. Your weather synopsis for South Central Texas. Warm afternoons will continue through the majority of the upcoming week with highs ranging from the mid-80s into the mid-90s. The winds shift out of the southeast later today into tonight, and this leads to the gradual increase in humidity into and through early next week. This will yield to warmer overnight lows and greater cloud coverage, especially from the overnight into each morning. Early to midweek may also see some isolated to widely scattered sea breeze showers and storms each afternoon for locations along and to the east of the Interstate 35 corridor. Rain chances increase and expand in aerial coverage late in the week with the approach and passage of a cold front. Ozone Action Day. The Texas Commission on Environmental Quality, TCEQ, has issued an Ozone Action Day for the Austin area for Saturday, October 10, 2026. Atmospheric conditions are expected to be favorable for producing high levels of ozone air pollution in the Austin area on Saturday. You can help prevent ozone pollution by sharing a ride, walking or riding a bicycle, taking your lunch to work, avoiding drive-through lanes, conserving energy, and keeping your vehicle properly tuned. If required, the next Ozone Action Day will be issued by 3 p.m. on Saturday, October 10, 2026. Your local forecast. Today, sunny. Highs in the lower 90s. Southwest winds around 5 miles per hour, becoming south around 5 miles per hour this afternoon. Tonight, mostly clear. Lows in the mid-60s. South winds around 5 miles per hour. Sunday, mostly sunny. Highs in the lower 90s. South winds 10 to 15 miles per hour with gusts up to 25 miles per hour. Sunday night, mostly clear in the evening, then becoming partly cloudy. Lows in the lower 70s. Southeast winds 10 to 15 miles per hour with gusts up to 25 miles per hour. Columbus Day, mostly cloudy in the morning, then partly cloudy with a slight chance of showers and thunderstorms in the afternoon. Highs in the lower 90s. South winds 5 to 10 miles per hour with gusts up to 20 miles per hour. Monday night and Tuesday, partly cloudy. Lows in the mid-70s. Highs in the mid-90s. Highest heat index readings up to 105. Tuesday night, mostly clear. Lows in the mid-70s. Wednesday, mostly cloudy in the morning, then partly cloudy with a slight chance of showers and thunderstorms in the afternoon. Highs in the lower 90s. Highest heat index readings up to 105. Wednesday night, mostly clear in the evening, then becoming partly cloudy. Lows in the lower 70s. Thursday, partly cloudy. A slight chance of showers in the afternoon. Highs around 90.

Thursday night and Friday, partly cloudy with a slight chance of showers and thunderstorms. Lows in the upper 60s. Highs in the lower 80s. 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The current time is 7:58 a.m. Central Daylight Time. The Austin NOAA Weather Radio Roundup. At 7 a.m. at Austin Bergstrom International, it was clear. The temperature was 58, the dew point 54, the relative humidity was 86%, the wind calm and the pressure was 29.98 inches and rising. At Camp Mabry, it was clear. The temperature was 62, the dew point 58, the relative humidity was 86%, the wind calm and the pressure was 29.99 inches and rising. The report from Pflugerville was not available. Taylor clear 55. The report from Lago Vista was not available. Georgetown clear 58. San Marcos clear 57. Burnett clear 59. Junction clear 51. San Antonio partly cloudy 61. Corpus Christi partly cloudy 69. Houston clear 69. Once again at Austin Bergstrom it was 58, and at Camp Mabry it was 62. Elsewhere across the state, College Station clear 62. Amarillo clear 57. Abilene clear 61. Dallas-Fort Worth clear 66. Your weather synopsis for South Central Texas. Warm afternoons will continue through the majority of the upcoming week with highs ranging from the mid-80s into the mid-90s. The winds shift out of the southeast later today into tonight, and this leads to the gradual increase in humidity into and through early next week. This will yield to warmer overnight lows and greater cloud coverage, especially from the overnight into each morning. Early to midweek may also see some isolated to widely scattered sea breeze showers and storms each afternoon for locations along and to the east of the Interstate 35 corridor. Rain chances increase and expand in aerial coverage late in the week with the approach and passage of a cold front. Your local forecast. Today, sunny. Highs in the lower 90s. Southwest winds around 5 miles per hour, becoming south around 5 miles per hour this afternoon. Tonight, mostly clear. Lows in the mid-60s. South winds around 5 miles per hour. Sunday, mostly sunny. Highs in the lower 90s. South winds 10 to 15 miles per hour with gusts up to 25 miles per hour. Sunday night, mostly clear in the evening, then becoming partly cloudy. Lows in the lower 70s. Southeast winds 10 to 15 miles per hour with gusts up to 25 miles per hour. Columbus Day, mostly cloudy in the morning, then partly cloudy with a slight chance of showers and thunderstorms in the afternoon. Highs in the lower 90s. South winds 5 to 10 miles per hour with gusts up to 20 miles per hour. Monday night and Tuesday, partly cloudy. Lows in the mid-70s. Highs in the mid-90s. Highest heat index readings up to 105. Tuesday night, mostly clear. Lows in the mid-70s. Wednesday, mostly cloudy in the morning, then partly cloudy with a slight chance of showers and thunderstorms in the afternoon. Highs in the lower 90s. Highest heat index readings up to 105. Wednesday night, mostly clear in the evening, then becoming partly cloudy. Lows in the lower 70s. Thursday, partly cloudy. A slight chance of showers in the afternoon. Highs around 90. Thursday night and Friday, partly cloudy with a slight chance of showers and thunderstorms. Lows in the upper 60s. Highs in the lower 80s. The Austin Bergstrom climate summary for yesterday, October 9, 2026. Yesterday's high temperature of 92 degrees occurred at 3:35 p.m. The normal high is 85.

The record high is 95 degrees, which was set in 2019. Yesterday's low temperature of 59 degrees occurred at 11:48 p.m. The normal low is 60. The record low is 39 degrees, which was set in 1976. No precipitation fell yesterday, which leaves the monthly total at 1.75 inches. This is 0.78 inches above the normal amount of 0.97 inches for October. The total precipitation for the year still stands at 25.33 inches, which is 1.67 inches below normal. The record high for today is 97, which occurred in 2019, and the record low is 43, which occurred in 1970. Sunrise today is at 7:30 a.m. and sunset is at 7:05 p.m. The Austin Camp Mabry Climate Summary for yesterday, October 9, 2026. Yesterday's high temperature of 92 degrees occurred at 4:04 p.m. The normal high is 85. The record high is 96 degrees, which was set in 2019. Yesterday's low temperature of 66 degrees occurred at 11:59 p.m. The normal low is 63. The record low is 41 degrees, which was set in 1976. No precipitation fell yesterday, which leaves the monthly total at 1.96 inches. This is 0.97 inches above the normal amount of 0.99 inches for October. The total precipitation for the year still stands at 26.38 inches, which is 1.31 inches below normal. The record high for today is 99, which occurred in 2019, and the record low is 45, which occurred in 1970. Sunrise today is at 7:30 a.m. and sunset is at 7:05 p.m. You're listening to NOAA Weather Radio, station WXK27, in Austin, Texas, broadcasting on a frequency of 162.4 MHz, originating from the Austin-San Antonio National Weather Service Forecast Office. The current time is 8:05 a.m. Central Daylight Time. Your weather synopsis for South Central Texas. Warm afternoons will continue through the majority of the upcoming week with highs ranging from the mid-80s into the mid-90s. The winds shift out of the southeast later today into tonight, and this leads to the gradual increase in humidity into and through early next week. This will yield to warmer overnight lows and greater cloud coverage, especially from the overnight into each morning. Early to mid-week may also see some isolated to widely scattered sea breeze showers and storms each afternoon for locations along and to the east of the Interstate 35 corridor. Rain chances increase and expand in aerial coverage late in the week with the approach and passage of a cold front. Your local forecast. Today, sunny. Highs in the lower 90s. Southwest winds around 5 miles per hour, becoming south around 5 miles per hour this afternoon. Tonight, mostly clear. Lows in the mid-60s. South winds around 5 miles per hour. Sunday, mostly sunny. Highs in the lower 90s. South winds 10 to 15 miles per hour with gusts up to 25 miles per hour. Sunday night, mostly clear in the evening, then becoming partly cloudy. Lows in the lower 70s. Southeast winds 10 to 15 miles per hour with gusts up to 25 miles per hour. Columbus Day, mostly cloudy in the morning, then partly cloudy with a slight chance of showers and thunderstorms in the afternoon. Highs in the lower 90s. South winds 5 to 10 miles per hour with gusts up to 20 miles per hour. Monday night and Tuesday, partly cloudy. Lows in the mid-70s. Highs in the mid-90s. Highest heat index readings up to 105. Tuesday night, mostly clear. Lows in the mid-70s. Wednesday, mostly cloudy in the morning, then partly cloudy with a slight chance of showers and thunderstorms in the afternoon. Highs in the lower 90s. Highest heat index readings up to 105. Wednesday night, mostly clear in the evening, then becoming partly cloudy. Lows in the lower 70s. Thursday, partly cloudy. A slight chance

hours in the afternoon. Highs around 90. Thursday night and Friday, partly cloudy with a slight chance of showers and thunderstorms. Lows in the upper 60s. Highs in the lower 80s. The coastal waters forecast from Baffin Bay to Port Aransas out 20 nautical miles. Today, east winds 5 to 10 knots. Seas 3 to 5 feet, occasionally to 6 feet. Wave detail, east 4 feet at 10 seconds. Tonight, southeast winds 10 to 15 knots. Seas 3 to 4 feet, occasionally to 5 feet. Wave detail, east 4 feet at 10 seconds and southeast 3 feet at 5 seconds. Sunday, southeast winds around 15 knots with gusts up to 20 knots. Seas 3 to 4 feet, occasionally to 5 feet. Wave detail, southeast 4 feet at 6 seconds. Sunday night, southeast winds 10 to 15 knots with gusts up to 20 knots. Seas 3 to 4 feet, occasionally to 5 feet. Wave detail, east 4 feet at 7 seconds. A slight chance of showers. A slight chance of thunderstorms after midnight. Monday, southeast winds 10 to 15 knots. Seas 3 to 4 feet, occasionally to 5 feet. Wave detail, east 4 feet at 6 seconds. A slight chance of showers and thunderstorms. Monday night, southeast winds 10 to 15 knots. Seas around 3 feet. Wave detail, southeast 3 feet at 6 seconds. Tuesday, southeast winds 10 to 15 knots. Seas around 3 feet. Tuesday night, southeast winds around 15 knots. Seas around 3 feet. Wednesday, southeast winds 10 to 15 knots. Seas 3 to 4 feet, occasionally to 5 feet. Wednesday night, southeast winds around 15 knots. Seas 3 to 4 feet, occasionally to 5 feet. Winds and seas higher and near thunderstorms. Ozone Action Day. The Texas Commission on Environmental Quality TCEQ has issued an Ozone Action Day for the Austin area for Saturday, October 10, 2026. Atmospheric conditions are expected to be favorable for producing high levels of ozone air pollution in the Austin area on Saturday. You can help prevent ozone pollution by sharing a ride, walking or riding a bicycle, taking your lunch to work, avoiding drive-through lanes, conserving energy, and keeping your vehicle properly tuned. If required, the next Ozone Action Day will be issued by 3 p.m. on Saturday, October 10, 2026. The Austin Bergstrom Climate Summary for yesterday, October 9, 2026. Yesterday's high temperature of 92 degrees occurred at 3:35 p.m. The normal high is 85. The record high is 95 degrees, which was set in 2019. Yesterday's low temperature of 59 degrees occurred at 11:48 p.m. The normal low is 60. The record low is 39 degrees, which was set in 1976. No precipitation fell yesterday, which leaves the monthly total at 1.75 inches. This is 0.78 inches above the normal amount of 0.97 inches for October. The total precipitation for the year still stands at 25.33 inches, which is 1.67 inches below normal. The record high for today is 97, which occurred in 2019, and the record low is 43, which occurred in 1970. Sunrise today is at 7:30 a.m. and sunset is at 7:05 p.m. The Austin Camp Mabry Climate Summary for yesterday, October 9, 2026. Yesterday's high temperature of 92 degrees occurred at 4:04 p.m. The normal high is 85. The record high is 96 degrees, which was set in 2019. Yesterday's low temperature of 66 degrees occurred at 11:59 p.m. The normal low is 63. The record low is 41 degrees, which was set in 1976. No precipitation fell yesterday, which leaves the monthly total at 1.96 inches. This is 0.97 inches above the normal amount of 0.99 inches for October. The total precipitation for the year still stands at 20.

26.38 inches, which is 1.31 inches below normal. The record high for today is 99, which occurred in 2019, and the record low is 45, which occurred in 1970. Sunrise today is at 7:30 a.m. and sunset is at 7:05 p.m. The Tropical Weather Outlook. For the North Atlantic, Caribbean Sea, and the Gulf of America, active systems, the National Hurricane Center has issued its last advisory on post-tropical cyclone Isaias, located inland over central Alabama. Future advisories will be issued by the Weather Prediction Center beginning at 10 a.m. Central Daylight Time. Tropical cyclone formation is not expected during the next 7 days. 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The current time is 8:13 a.m. Central Daylight Time. The Austin NOAA Weather Radio Roundup, at 8 a.m. at Austin Bergstrom International, it was clear. The temperature was 58, the dew point 55, the relative humidity was 90%, the wind calm and the pressure was 29.99 inches and rising. At Camp Mabry, it was clear. The temperature was 62, the dew point 58, the relative humidity was 86%, the wind calm and the pressure was 30.01 inches and rising. Pflugerville haze was reported 65. Taylor clear 57. The report from Lago Vista was not available. Georgetown clear 60. San Marcos clear 58. Vernick clear 60. Junction clear 51. San Antonio clear 61. Corpus Christi partly cloudy 70. Houston clear 71. Once again at Austin Bergstrom it was 58, and at Camp Mabry it was 62. Elsewhere across the state, College Station clear 63. Amarillo clear 56. Abilene clear 61. Dallas-Fort Worth clear 65. 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A weekly test of the NOAA Weather Radio tone alert is conducted each Wednesday between 10 a.m. and noon, unless severe weather is in the area, in which case the weekly test will be postponed until the next good weather day. Our internet address is weather.gov/EWX. Our telephone number is 830-629-0130. Your weather synopsis for South Central Texas. Warm afternoons will continue through the majority of the upcoming week with highs ranging from the mid-80s into the mid-90s. The winds shift out of the southeast later today into tonight, and this leads to the gradual increase in humidity into and through early next week. This will yield to warmer overnight lows and greater cloud coverage, especially from the overnight into each morning. Early to midweek may also see some isolated to widely scattered sea breeze showers and storms each afternoon for locations along and to the east of the Interstate 35 corridor. Rain chances increase and expand in aerial coverage late in the week with the approach and passage of a cold front. Your local forecast. Today, sunny. Highs in the lower 90s. Southwest winds around 5 miles per hour, becoming south around 5 miles per hour this afternoon. Tonight, mostly clear. Lows in the mid-60s. South winds around 5 miles per hour. Sunday, mostly sunny. Highs in the lower 90s. South winds 10 to 15 miles per hour with gusts up to 25 miles per hour. Sunday night, mostly clear in the evening, then becoming partly cloudy. Lows in the lower 70s. Southeast winds 10 to 15 miles per hour with gusts up to 25 miles per hour. Columbus Day, mostly cloudy in the morning, then partly cloudy with a slight chance of showers and thunderstorms.

Afternoon. Highs in the lower 90s. South winds 5 to 10 miles per hour with gusts up to 20 miles per hour. Monday night and Tuesday, partly cloudy. Lows in the mid-70s. Highs in the mid-90s. Highest heat index readings up to 105. Tuesday night, mostly clear. Lows in the mid-70s. Wednesday, mostly cloudy in the morning, then partly cloudy with a slight chance of showers and thunderstorms in the afternoon. Highs in the lower 90s. Highest heat index readings up to 105. Wednesday night, mostly clear in the evening, then becoming partly cloudy. Lows in the lower 70s. Thursday, partly cloudy. A slight chance of showers in the afternoon. Highs around 90. Thursday night and Friday, partly cloudy with a slight chance of showers and thunderstorms. Lows in the upper 60s. Highs in the lower 80s. The Austin Bergstrom Climate Summary for yesterday, October 9, 2026. Yesterday's high temperature of 92 degrees occurred at 3:35 p.m. The normal high is 85. The record high is 95 degrees, which was set in 2019. Yesterday's low temperature of 59 degrees occurred at 11:48 p.m. The normal low is 60. The record low is 39 degrees, which was set in 1976. No precipitation fell yesterday, which leaves the monthly total at 1.75 inches. This is 0.78 inches above the normal amount of 0.97 inches for October. The total precipitation for the year still stands at 25.33 inches, which is 1.67 inches below normal. The record high for today is 97, which occurred in 2019, and the record low is 43, which occurred in 1970. Sunrise today is at 7:30 a.m. and sunset is at 7:05 p.m. The Austin Camp Mabry Climate Summary for yesterday, October 9, 2026. Yesterday's high temperature of 92 degrees occurred at 4:04 p.m. The normal high is 85. The record high is 96 degrees, which was set in 2019. Yesterday's low temperature of 66 degrees occurred at 11:59 p.m. The normal low is 63. The record low is 41 degrees, which was set in 1976. No precipitation fell yesterday, which leaves the monthly total at 1.96 inches. This is 0.97 inches above the normal amount of 0.99 inches for October. The total precipitation for the year still stands at 26.38 inches, which is 1.31 inches below normal. The record high for today is 99, which occurred in 2019, and the record low is 45, which occurred in 1970. Sunrise today is at 7:30 a.m. and sunset is at 7:05 p.m. You're listening to NOAA Weather Radio, station WXK27, in Austin, Texas, broadcasting on a frequency of 162.4 megahertz, originating from the Austin-San Antonio National Weather Service Forecast Office. The current time is 8:21 a.m. Central Daylight Time. The Austin NOAA Weather Radio Roundup, at 8 a.m. at Austin Bergstrom International, it was clear. The temperature was 58, the dew point 55, the relative humidity was 90%, the wind calm and the pressure was 29.99 inches and rising. At Camp Mabry, it was clear. The temperature was 62, the dew point 58, the relative humidity was 86%, the wind calm and the pressure was 30.01 inches and rising. Pflugerville Hays was reported 65. Taylor Clear 57. The report from Lago Vista was not available. Georgetown Clear 60. San Marcos Clear 58. Vernick Clear 60. Junction Clear 51. San Antonio Clear 61. Corpus Christi Partly Cloudy 70. Houston Clear 71. Once again at Austin Bergstrom it was 58, and at Camp Mabry it was 62. Elsewhere across the state, College Station Clear 63. Amarillo Clear.

56. Abilene clear 61. Dallas-Fort Worth clear 65. Your weather synopsis for South Central Texas. Warm afternoons will continue through the majority of the upcoming week with highs ranging from the mid-80s into the mid-90s. The winds shift out of the southeast later today into tonight, and this leads to the gradual increase in humidity into and through early next week. This will yield to warmer overnight lows and greater cloud coverage, especially from the overnight into each morning. Early to mid-week may also see some isolated to widely scattered sea breeze, showers, and storms each afternoon for locations along and to the east of the Interstate 35 corridor. Rain chances increase and expand in aerial coverage late in the week with the approach and passage of a cold front. Your local forecast. Today, sunny. Highs in the lower 90s. Southwest winds around 5 miles per hour, becoming south around 5 miles per hour this afternoon. Tonight, mostly clear. Lows in the mid-60s. South winds around 5 miles per hour. Sunday, mostly sunny. Highs in the lower 90s. South winds 10 to 15 miles per hour with gusts up to 25 miles per hour. Sunday night, mostly clear in the evening, then becoming partly cloudy. Lows in the lower 70s. Southeast winds 10 to 15 miles per hour with gusts up to 25 miles per hour. Columbus Day, mostly cloudy in the morning, then partly cloudy with a slight chance of showers and thunderstorms in the afternoon. Highs in the lower 90s. South winds 5 to 10 miles per hour with gusts up to 20 miles per hour. Monday night and Tuesday, partly cloudy. Lows in the mid-70s. Highs in the mid-90s. Highest heat index readings up to 105. Tuesday night, mostly clear. Lows in the mid-70s. Wednesday, mostly cloudy in the morning, then partly cloudy with a slight chance of showers and thunderstorms in the afternoon. Highs in the lower 90s. Highest heat index readings up to 105. Wednesday night, mostly clear in the evening, then becoming partly cloudy. Lows in the lower 70s. Thursday, partly cloudy. A slight chance of showers in the afternoon. Highs around 90. Thursday night and Friday, partly cloudy with a slight chance of showers and thunderstorms. Lows in the upper 60s. Highs in the lower 80s. Ozone Action Day. The Texas Commission on Environmental Quality, TCEQ, has issued an Ozone Action Day for the Austin area for Saturday, October 10, 2026. Atmospheric conditions are expected to be favorable for producing high levels of ozone air pollution in the Austin area on Saturday. You can help prevent ozone pollution by sharing a ride, walking or riding a bicycle, taking your lunch to work, avoiding drive-through lanes, conserving energy, and keeping your vehicle properly tuned. If required, the next Ozone Action Day will be issued by 3 p.m. on Saturday, October 10, 2026. The Austin Bergstrom Climate Summary for yesterday, October 9, 2026. Yesterday's high temperature of 92 degrees occurred at 3:35 p.m. The normal high is 85. The record high is 95 degrees, which was set in 2019. Yesterday's low temperature of 59 degrees occurred at 11:48 p.m. The normal low is 60. The record low is 39 degrees, which was set in 1976. No precipitation fell yesterday, which leaves the monthly total at 1.75 inches. This is 0.78 inches above the normal amount of 0.97 inches for October. The total precipitation for the year still stands at 25.33 inches, which is 1.67 inches below normal. The record high for today is 97, which occurred in 2019, and the record low is 43, which occurred in 1970. Sunrise today is at 7:30 a.m. and sunset is at 7:05 p.m. The Austin Camp Mabry Climate Summary for yesterday, October 9, 2026. Yesterday's high temperature of 92 degrees occurred at 4:04 p.m. The normal high is 85.
the record high is 96 degrees, which was set in 2019. Yesterday's low temperature of 66 degrees occurred at 11:59 p.m. The normal low is 63. The record low is 41 degrees, which was set in 1976. No precipitation fell yesterday, which leaves the monthly total at 1.96 inches. This is 0.97 inches above the normal amount of 0.99 inches for October. The total precipitation for the year still stands at 26.38 inches, which is 1.31 inches below normal. The record high for today is 99, which occurred in 2019, and the record low is 45, which occurred in 1970. Sunrise today is at 7:30 a.m. and sunset is at 7:05 p.m. You're listening to NOAA Weather Radio, station WXK27, in Austin, Texas, broadcasting on a frequency of 162.4 MHz, originating from the Austin-San Antonio National Weather Service Forecast Office. The current time is 8:28 a.m. Central Daylight Time. 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It was clear. The temperature was 58, the dew point 55, the relative humidity was 90%, the wind calm and the pressure was 29.99 inches and rising. At Camp Mabry, it was clear. The temperature was 62, the dew point 58, the relative humidity was 86%, the wind calm and the pressure was 30.01 inches and rising. Pflugerville Haze was reported 65. Taylor Clear 57. The report from Lago Vista was not available. Georgetown Clear 60. San Marcos Clear 58. Burnett Clear 60. Junction Clear 51. San Antonio Clear 61. Corpus Christi Partly Cloudy 70. Houston Clear 71. Once again at Austin Bergstrom it was 58, and at Camp Mabry it was 62. Elsewhere across the state, College Station clear 63, Amarillo clear 56, Abilene clear 61, Dallas-Fort Worth clear 65. Your weather synopsis for South Central Texas. Warm afternoons will continue through the majority of the upcoming week with highs ranging from the mid-80s into the mid-90s. The winds shift out of the southeast later today into tonight, and this leads to the gradual increase in humidity into and through early next week. This will yield to warmer overnight lows and greater cloud coverage, especially from the overnight into each morning. Early to midweek may also see some isolated to widely scattered sea breeze showers and storms each afternoon for locations along and to the east of the Interstate 35 corridor. Rain chances increase and expand in aerial coverage late in the week with the approach and passage of a cold front. Your local forecast. Today, sunny. Highs in the lower 90s. Southwest winds around 5 miles per hour, becoming south around 5 miles per hour this afternoon. Tonight, mostly clear. Lows in the mid-60s. South winds around 5 miles per hour. Sunday, mostly sunny. Highs in the lower 90s. South winds 10 to 15 miles per hour with gusts up to 25 miles per hour. Sunday night, mostly clear in the evening, then becoming partly cloudy. Lows in the lower 70s. Southeast winds 10 to 15 miles per hour with gusts up to 25 miles per hour. Columbus Day, mostly cloudy in the morning, then partly cloudy with a slight chance of showers and thunderstorms in the afternoon. Highs in the lower 90s. South winds 5 to 10 miles per hour with gusts up to 20 miles per hour. Monday night and Tuesday, partly cloudy. Lows in the mid-70s. Highs in the mid-90s. Highest heat index readings up to 105. Tuesday night, mostly clear. Lows in the mid-70s. Wednesday, mostly cloudy in the morning, then partly cloudy with a slight chance of showers and thunderstorms in the afternoon. Highs in the lower 90s. Highest heat index readings up to 105.

Wednesday night, mostly clear in the evening, then becoming partly cloudy. Lows in the lower 70s. Thursday, partly cloudy. A slight chance of showers in the afternoon. Highs around 90. Thursday night and Friday, partly cloudy with a slight chance of showers and thunderstorms. Lows in the upper 60s. Highs in the lower 80s. The Austin Bergstrom Climate Summary for yesterday, October 9, 2026. Yesterday's high temperature of 92 degrees occurred at 3:35 p.m. The normal high is a summary for yesterday, October 9, 2026. Yesterday's high temperature of 92 degrees occurred at 3:35 p.m. The normal high is 85. The record high is 95 degrees, which was set in 2019. Yesterday's low temperature of 59 degrees occurred at 11:48 p.m. The normal low is 60. The record low is 39 degrees, which was set in 1976. No precipitation fell yesterday, which leaves the monthly total at 1.75 inches. This is 0.78 inches above the normal amount of 0.97 inches for October. The total precipitation for the year still stands at 25.33 inches, which is 1.67 inches below normal. The record high for today is 97, which occurred in 2019, and the record low is 43, which occurred in 1970. Sunrise today is at 7:30 a.m. and sunset is at 7:05 p.m. The Austin Camp Mabry Climate Summary for yesterday, October 9, 2026. Yesterday's high temperature of 92 degrees occurred at 4:04 p.m. The normal high is 85. The record high is 96 degrees, which was set in 2019. Yesterday's low temperature of 66 degrees occurred at 11:59 p.m. The normal low is 63. The record low is 41 degrees, which was set in 1976. No precipitation fell yesterday, which leaves the monthly total at 1.96 inches. This is 0.97 inches above the normal amount of 0.99 inches for October. The total precipitation for the year still stands at 26.38 inches, which is 1.31 inches below normal. The record high for today is 99, which occurred in 2019, and the record low is 45, which occurred in 1970. Sunrise today is at 7:30 a.m. and sunset is at 7:05 p.m. You're listening to NOAA Weather Radio, station WXK27, in Austin, Texas, broadcasting on a frequency of 162.4 MHz, originating from the Austin-San Antonio National Weather Service Forecast Office. The current time is 8:35 a.m. Central Daylight Time. The Austin, NOAA Weather Radio Roundup, at 8 a.m. at Austin Bergstrom International, it was clear. The temperature was 58, the dew point 55, the relative humidity was 90%, the wind calm and the pressure was 29.99 inches and rising. At Camp Mabry, it was clear. The temperature was 62, the dew point 58, the relative humidity was 86%, the wind calm and the pressure was 30.01 inches and rising. Pflugerville Hays was reported 65. Taylor clear 57. The report from Lago Vista was not available. Georgetown clear 60. San Marcos clear 58. Vernick clear 60. Junction clear 51. San Antonio clear 61. Corpus Christi partly cloudy 70. Houston clear 71. Once again at Austin Bergstrom it was 58, and at Camp Mabry it was 62. Elsewhere across the state, College Station clear 63. Amarillo clear 56. Abilene clear 61. Dallas-Fort Worth clear 65. The coastal waters forecast from Baffin Bay to Port Aransas out 20 nautical miles. Today, east winds 5 to 10 knots. Seas 3 to 5 feet, occasionally to 6 feet. Wave detail, east 4 feet at 10 seconds. Tonight, southeast winds 10 to 15 knots. Seas 3 to 4 feet.

Wave detail, east 4 feet at 6 seconds. A slight chance of showers and thunderstorms. Monday night, southeast winds 10 to 15 knots. Seas around 3 feet. Wave detail, southeast 3 feet at 6 seconds. Tuesday, southeast winds 10 to 15 knots. Seas around 3 feet. Tuesday night, southeast winds around 15 knots. Seas around 3 feet. Wednesday, southeast winds 10 to 15 knots. Seas 3 to 4 feet, occasionally to 5 feet. Wednesday night, southeast winds around 15 knots. Seas 3 to 4 feet, occasionally to 5 feet. Winds and seas higher and near thunderstorms. Your weather synopsis for South Central Texas. Warm afternoons will continue through the majority of the upcoming week with highs ranging from the mid-80s into the mid-90s. The winds shift out of the southeast later today into tonight, and this leads to the gradual increase in humidity into and through early next week. This will yield to warmer overnight lows and greater cloud coverage, especially from the overnight into each morning. Early to mid-week may also see some isolated to widely scattered sea breeze showers and storms each afternoon for locations along and to the east of the Interstate 35 corridor. Rain chances increase and expand in aerial coverage late in the week with the approach and passage of a cold front. Ozone Action Day. The Texas Commission on Environmental Quality, TCEQ, has issued an Ozone Action Day for the Austin area for Saturday, October 10, 2026. Atmospheric conditions are expected to be favorable for producing high levels of ozone air pollution in the Austin area on Saturday. You can help prevent ozone pollution by sharing a ride, walking or riding a bicycle, taking your lunch to work, avoiding drive-through lanes, conserving energy, and keeping your vehicle properly tuned. If required, the next Ozone Action Day will be issued by 3 p.m. on Saturday, October 10, 2026. Your local forecast. Today, sunny. Highs in the lower 90s. Southwest winds around 5 miles per hour, becoming south around 5 miles per hour this afternoon. Tonight, mostly clear. Lows in the mid-60s. South winds around 5 miles per hour. Sunday, mostly sunny. Highs in the lower 90s. South winds 10 to 15 miles per hour with gusts up to 25 miles per hour. Sunday night, mostly clear in the evening, then becoming partly cloudy. Lows in the lower 70s. Southeast winds 10 to 15 miles per hour with gusts up to 25 miles per hour. Columbus Day, mostly cloudy in the morning, then partly cloudy with a slight chance of showers and thunderstorms in the afternoon. Highs in the lower 90s. South winds 5 to 10 miles per hour with gusts up to 20 miles per hour. Monday night and Tuesday, partly cloudy. Lows in the mid-70s. Highs in the mid-90s. Highest heat index readings up to 105. Tuesday night, mostly clear. Lows in the mid-70s. Wednesday, mostly cloudy in the morning, then partly cloudy with a slight chance of showers and thunderstorms in the afternoon. Highs in the lower 90s. Highest heat index readings up to 105. Wednesday night, mostly clear in the evening, then becoming partly cloudy. Lows in the lower 70s. Thursday, partly cloudy. A slight chance of showers in the afternoon. Highs around 90. Thursday night and Friday, partly cloudy with a slight chance of showers and thunderstorms. Lows in the upper 60s. Highs in the lower 80s. The Austin Bergstrom Climate Summary for yesterday, October 9, 2026. Yesterday's high temperature of 92 degrees occurred at 3:35 p.m. The normal high is 85. The record high is 95 degrees, which was set in 2019. Yesterday's low temperature of 59 degrees occurred at 11:48 p.m. The normal low is 60. The record low is 39 degrees, which was set in 1976. No precipitation fell yesterday, which leaves the month

total at 1.75 inches. This is 0.78 inches above the normal amount of 0.97 inches for October. The total precipitation for the year still stands at 25.33 inches, which is 1.67 inches below normal. The record high for today is 97, which occurred in 2019, and the record low is 43, which occurred in 1970. Sunrise today is at 7:30 a.m. and sunset is at 7:05 p.m. The Austin Camp Mabry Climate Summary for yesterday, October 9, 2026. Yesterday's high temperature of 92 degrees occurred at 4:04 p.m. The normal high is 85. The record high is 96 degrees, which was set in 2019. Yesterday's low temperature of 66 degrees occurred at 11:59 p.m. The normal low is 63. The record low is 41 degrees, which was set in 1976. No precipitation fell yesterday, which leaves the monthly total at 1.96 inches. This is 0.97 inches above the normal amount of 0.99 inches for October. The total precipitation for the year still stands at 26.38 inches, which is 1.31 inches below normal. The record high for today is 99, which occurred in 2019, and the record low is 45, which occurred in 1970. Sunrise today is at 7:30 a.m. and sunset is at 7:05 p.m. The Tropical Weather Outlook. For the North Atlantic, Caribbean Sea, and the Gulf of America, active systems, the National Hurricane Center has issued its last advisory on post-tropical cyclone Isaias, located inland over central Alabama. Future advisories will be issued by the Weather Prediction Center beginning at 10 a.m. Central Daylight Time. Tropical cyclone formation is not expected during the next 7 days. 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The current time is 8:45 a.m. Central Daylight Time. The Austin NOAA Weather Radio Roundup, at 8 a.m. at Austin Bergstrom International, it was clear. The temperature was 58, the dew point 55, the relative humidity was 90%, the wind calm, and the pressure was 29.99 inches and rising. At Camp Mabry, it was clear. The temperature was 62, the dew point 58, the relative humidity was 86%, the wind calm, and the pressure was 30.01 inches and rising. Pflugerville haze was reported 65. Taylor clear 57. The report from Lago Vista was not available. Georgetown clear 60. San Marcos clear 58. Vernick clear 60. Junction clear 51. San Antonio clear 61. Corpus Christi partly cloudy 70. Houston clear 71. Once again at Austin Bergstrom it was 58, and at Camp Mabry it was 62. Elsewhere across the state, College Station clear 63. Amarillo clear 56. Abilene clear 61. Dallas-Fort Worth clear 65. Your weather synopsis for South Central Texas. Warm afternoons will continue through the majority of the upcoming week with highs ranging from the mid-80s into the mid-90s. The winds shift out of the southeast later today into tonight, and this leads to the gradual increase in humidity into and through early next week. This will yield to warmer overnight lows and greater cloud coverage, especially from the overnight into each morning. Early to midweek may also see some isolated to widely scattered sea breeze showers and storms each afternoon for locations along and to the east of the Interstate 35 corridor. Rain chances increase and expand in aerial coverage late in the week with the approach and passage of a cold front. Your local forecast. Today, sunny. Highs in the lower 90s. Southwest winds around 5 miles per hour, becoming south around 5 miles per hour this afternoon. Tonight, mostly clear. Lows in the mid-60s. South winds around 5 miles.

miles per hour. Sunday, mostly sunny. Highs in the lower 90s. South winds 10 to 15 miles per hour with gusts up to 25 miles per hour. Sunday night, mostly clear in the evening, then becoming partly cloudy. Lows in the lower 70s. Southeast winds 10 to 15 miles per hour with gusts up to 25 miles per hour. Columbus Day, mostly cloudy in the morning, then partly cloudy with a slight chance of showers and thunderstorms in the afternoon. Highs in the lower 90s. South winds 5 to 10 miles per hour with gusts up to 20 miles per hour. Monday night and Tuesday, partly cloudy. Lows in the mid-70s. Highs in the mid-90s. Highest heat index readings up to 105. Tuesday night, mostly clear. Lows in the mid-70s. Wednesday, mostly cloudy in the morning, then partly cloudy with a slight chance of showers and thunderstorms in the afternoon. Highs in the lower 90s. Highest heat index readings up to 105. Wednesday night, mostly clear in the evening, then becoming partly cloudy. Lows in the lower 70s. Thursday, partly cloudy. A slight chance of showers in the afternoon. Highs around 90. Thursday night and Friday, partly cloudy with a slight chance of showers and thunderstorms. Lows in the upper 60s. Highs in the lower 80s. The Austin Bergstrom Climate Summary for yesterday, October 9, 2026. Yesterday's high temperature of 92 degrees occurred at 3:35 p.m. The normal high is 85. The record high is 95 degrees, which was set in 2019. Yesterday's low temperature of 59 degrees occurred at 11:48 p.m. The normal low is 60. The record low is 39 degrees, which was set in 1976. No precipitation fell yesterday, which leaves the monthly total at 1.75 inches. This is 0.78 inches above the normal amount of 0.97 inches for October. The total precipitation for the year still stands at 25.33 inches, which is 1.67 inches below normal. The record high for today is 97, which occurred in 2019, and the record low is 43, which occurred in 1970. Sunrise today is at 7:30 a.m. and sunset is at 7:05 p.m. The Austin Camp Mabry Climate Summary for yesterday, October 9, 2026. Yesterday's high temperature of 92 degrees occurred at 4:04 p.m. The normal high is 85. The record high is 96 degrees, which was set in 2019. Yesterday's low temperature of 66 degrees occurred at 11:59 p.m. The normal low is 63. The record low is 41 degrees, which was set in 1976. No precipitation fell yesterday, which leaves the monthly total at 1.96 inches. This is 0.97 inches above the normal amount of 0.99 inches for October. The total precipitation for the year still stands at 26.38 inches, which is 1.31 inches below normal. The record high for today is 99, which occurred in 2019, and the record low is 45, which occurred in 1970. Sunrise today is at 7:30 a.m. and sunset is at 7:05 p.m. You're listening to NOAA Weather Radio, station WXK27, in Austin, Texas, broadcasting on a frequency of 162.4 MHz, originating from the Austin-San Antonio National Weather Service Forecast Office. The current time is 8:52 a.m. Central Daylight Time. The Austin, NOAA Weather Radio Roundup, at 8 a.m. at Austin Bergstrom International, it was clear. The temperature was 58, the dew point 55, the relative humidity was 90%, the wind calm and the pressure was 29.99 inches and rising. At Camp Mabry, it was clear. The temperature was 62, the dew point 58, the relative humidity was 86%, the wind calm and the pressure was 30.01 inches and rising. Pflugerville Haze was reported 65. Taylor Clear 57.

The report from Lagoa Vista was not available. Georgetown clear 60. San Marcos clear 58. Burnett clear 60. Junction clear 51. San Antonio clear 61. Corpus Christi partly cloudy 70. Houston clear 71. Once again at Austin Bergstrom it was 58, and at Camp Mabry it was 62. Elsewhere across the state, College Station clear 63. Amarillo clear 56. Abilene clear 61. Dallas-Fort Worth clear 65. Your weather synopsis for South Central Texas. Warm afternoons will continue through the majority of the upcoming week with highs ranging from the mid-80s into the mid-90s. The winds shift out of the southeast later today into tonight, and this leads to the gradual increase in humidity into and through early next week. This will yield to warmer overnight lows and greater cloud coverage, especially from the overnight into each morning. Early to mid-week may also see some isolated to widely scattered sea breeze showers and storms each afternoon for locations along and to the east of the Interstate 35 corridor. Rain chances increase and expand in aerial coverage late in the week with the approach and passage of a cold front. Your local forecast. Today, sunny. Highs in the lower 90s. Southwest winds around 5 miles per hour, becoming south around 5 miles per hour this afternoon. Tonight, mostly clear. Lows in the mid-60s. South winds around 5 miles per hour. Sunday, mostly sunny. Highs in the lower 90s. South winds 10 to 15 miles per hour with gusts up to 25 miles per hour. Sunday night, mostly clear in the evening, then becoming partly cloudy. Lows in the lower 70s. Southeast winds 10 to 15 miles per hour with gusts up to 25 miles per hour. Columbus Day, mostly cloudy in the morning, then partly cloudy with a slight chance of showers and thunderstorms in the afternoon. Highs in the lower 90s. South winds 5 to 10 miles per hour with gusts up to 20 miles per hour. Monday night and Tuesday, partly cloudy. Lows in the mid-70s. Highs in the mid-90s. Highest heat index readings up to 105. Tuesday night, mostly clear. Lows in the mid-70s. Wednesday, mostly cloudy in the morning, then partly cloudy with a slight chance of showers and thunderstorms in the afternoon. Highs in the lower 90s. Highest heat index readings up to 105. Wednesday night, mostly clear in the evening, then becoming partly cloudy. Lows in the lower 70s. Thursday, partly cloudy. A slight chance of showers in the afternoon. Highs around 90. Thursday night and Friday, partly cloudy with a slight chance of showers and thunderstorms. Lows in the upper 60s. Highs in the lower 80s. Ozone Action Day. The Texas Commission on Environmental Quality, TCEQ, has issued an Ozone Action Day for the Austin area for Saturday, October 10, 2026. Atmospheric conditions are expected to be favorable for producing high levels of ozone air pollution in the Austin area on Saturday. You can help prevent ozone pollution by sharing a ride, walking or riding a bicycle, taking your lunch to work, avoiding drive-through lanes, conserving energy, and keeping your vehicle properly tuned. If required, the next Ozone Action Day will be issued by 3 p.m. on Saturday, October 10, 2026. The Austin Bergstrom Climate Summary for yesterday, October 9, 2026. Yesterday's high temperature of 92 degrees occurred at 3:35 p.m. The normal high is 85. The record high is 95 degrees, which was set in 2019. Yesterday's low temperature of 59 degrees occurred at 11:48 p.m. The normal low is 60. The record low is 39 degrees, which was set in 1976. No precipitation fell yesterday, which leaves the monthly total at 1.75 inches. This is 0.78 inches above the normal amount of 0.97 inches for October. The total precipitation for the year still stands at 20.

25.33 inches, which is 1.67 inches below normal. The record high for today is 97, which occurred in 2019, and the record low is 43, which occurred in 1970. Sunrise today is at 7:30 a.m. and sunset is at 7:05 p.m. The Austin Camp Mabry Climate Summary for yesterday, October 9, 2026. Yesterday's high temperature of 92 degrees occurred at 4:04 p.m. The normal high is 85. The record high is 96 degrees, which was set in 2019. Yesterday's low temperature of 66 degrees occurred at 11:59 p.m. The normal low is 63. The record low is 41 degrees, which was set in 1976. No precipitation fell yesterday, which leaves the monthly total at 1.96 inches. This is 0.97 inches above the normal amount of 0.99 inches for October. The total precipitation for the year still stands at 26.38 inches, which is 1.31 inches below normal. The record high for today is 99, which occurred in 2019, and the record low is 45, which occurred in 1970. Sunrise today is at 7:30 a.m. and sunset is at 7:05 p.m. You're listening to NOAA Weather Radio, station WXK27, in Austin, Texas, broadcasting on a frequency of 162.4 MHz, originating from the Austin-San Antonio National Weather Service Forecast Office. The current time is 9 a.m. Central Daylight Time. The Austin NOAA Weather Radio Roundup, at 8 a.m. at Austin Bergstrom International, it was clear. The temperature was 58, the dew point 55, the relative humidity was 90%, the wind calm and the pressure was 29.99 inches and rising. At Camp Mabry, it was clear. The temperature was 62, the dew point 58, the relative humidity was 86%, the wind calm and the pressure was 30.01 inches and rising. Pflugerville haze was reported 65. Taylor clear 57. The report from Lago Vista was not available. Georgetown clear 60. San Marcos clear 58. Vernick clear 60. Junction clear 51. San Antonio clear 61. Corpus Christi partly cloudy 70. Houston clear 71. Once again at Austin Bergstrom it was 58, and at Camp Mabry it was 62. Elsewhere across the state, College Station clear 63. Amarillo clear 56. Abilene clear 61. Dallas-Fort Worth clear 65. Your weather synopsis for South Central Texas. Warm afternoons will continue through the majority of the upcoming week with highs ranging from the mid-80s into the mid-90s. The winds shift out of the southeast later today into tonight, and this leads to the gradual increase in humidity into and through early next week. This will yield to warmer overnight lows and greater cloud coverage, especially from the overnight into each morning. Early to midweek may also see some isolated to widely scattered sea breeze showers and storms each afternoon for locations along and to the east of the Interstate 35 corridor. Rain chances increase and expand in aerial coverage late in the week with the approach and passage of a cold front. Your local forecast. Today, sunny. Highs in the lower 90s. Southwest winds around 5 miles per hour, becoming south around 5 miles per hour this afternoon. Tonight, mostly clear. Lows in the mid-60s. South winds around 5 miles per hour. Sunday, mostly sunny. Highs in the lower 90s. South winds 10 to 15 miles per hour with gusts up to 25 miles per hour. Sunday night, mostly clear in the evening, then becoming partly cloudy. Lows in the lower 70s. Southeast winds 10 to 15 miles per hour with gusts up to 25 miles per hour. Columbus Day, mostly cloudy in the morning, then partly cloudy with a slight chance of showers and thunderstorms in the afternoon. Highs in the lower 90s. South winds 5 to 10 miles per hour with gusts up to 20 miles per hour.

Monday night and Tuesday, partly cloudy. Lows in the mid-70s. Highs in the mid-90s. Highest heat index readings up to 105. Tuesday night, mostly clear. Lows in the mid-70s. Wednesday, mostly cloudy in the morning, then partly cloudy with a slight chance of showers and thunderstorms in the afternoon. Highs in the lower 90s. Highest heat index readings up to 105. Wednesday night, mostly clear in the evening, then becoming partly cloudy. Lows in the lower 70s. Thursday, partly cloudy. A slight chance of showers in the afternoon. Highs around 90. Thursday night and Friday, partly cloudy with a slight chance of showers and thunderstorms. Lows in the upper 60s. Highs in the lower 80s. The Austin Bergstrom Climate Summary for yesterday, October 9, 2026. Yesterday's high temperature of 92 degrees occurred at 3:35 p.m. The normal high is 85. The record high is 95 degrees, which was set in 2019. Yesterday's low temperature of 59 degrees occurred at 11:48 p.m. The normal low is 60. The record low is 39 degrees, which was set in 1976. No precipitation fell yesterday, which leaves the monthly total at 1.75 inches. This is 0.78 inches above the normal amount of 0.97 inches for October. The total precipitation for the year still stands at 25.33 inches, which is 1.67 inches below normal. The record high for today is 97, which occurred in 2019, and the record low is 43, which occurred in 1970. Sunrise today is at 7:30 a.m. and sunset is at 7:05 p.m. The Austin Camp Mabry Climate Summary for yesterday, October 9, 2026. Yesterday's high temperature of 92 degrees occurred at 4:04 p.m. The normal high is 85. The record high is 96 degrees, which was set in 2019. Yesterday's low temperature of 66 degrees occurred at 11:59 p.m. The normal low is 63. The record low is 41 degrees, which was set in 1976. No precipitation fell yesterday, which leaves the monthly total at 1.96 inches. This is 0.97 inches above the normal amount of 0.99 inches for October. The total precipitation for the year still stands at 26.38 inches, which is 1.31 inches below normal. The record high for today is 99, which occurred in 2019, and the record low is 45, which occurred in 1970. Sunrise today is at 7:30 a.m. and sunset is at 7:05 p.m. The coastal waters forecast from Baffin Bay to Port Aransas out 20 nautical miles. Today, east winds 5 to 10 knots. Seas 3 to 5 feet, occasionally to 6 feet. Wave detail, east 4 feet at 10 seconds. Tonight, southeast winds 10 to 15 knots. Seas 3 to 4 feet, occasionally to 5 feet. Wave detail, east 4 feet at 10 seconds and southeast 3 feet at 5 seconds. Sunday, southeast winds around 15 knots with gusts up to 20 knots. Seas 3 to 4 feet, occasionally to 5 feet. Wave detail, southeast 4 feet at 6 seconds. Sunday night, southeast winds 10 to 15 knots with gusts up to 20 knots. Seas 3 to 4 feet, occasionally to 5 feet. Wave detail, east 4 feet at 7 seconds. A slight chance of showers. A slight chance of thunderstorms after midnight. Monday, southeast winds 10 to 15 knots. Seas 3 to 4 feet, occasionally to 5 feet. Wave detail, east 4 feet at 6 seconds. A slight chance of showers and thunderstorms. Monday night, southeast winds 10 to 15 knots. Seas around 3 feet. Wave detail, southeast 3 feet at 6 seconds. Tuesday, southeast winds 10 to 15 knots. Seas around 3 feet. Tuesday night, southeast winds around 15 knots.

seas around 3 feet. Wednesday, southeast winds 10 to 15 knots. Seas 3 to 4 feet, occasionally to 5 feet. Wednesday night, southeast winds around 15 knots. Seas 3 to 4 feet, occasionally to 5 feet. Winds and seas higher and near thunderstorms. 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The current time is 9:09 a.m. Central Daylight Time. Your weather synopsis for South Central Texas. Warm afternoons will continue through the majority of the upcoming week with highs ranging from the mid-80s into the mid-90s. The winds shift out of the southeast later today into tonight, and this leads to the gradual increase in humidity into and through early next week. This will yield to warmer overnight lows and greater cloud coverage, especially from the overnight into each morning. Early to mid-week may also see some isolated to widely scattered sea breeze showers and storms each afternoon for locations along and to the east of the Interstate 35 corridor. Rain chances increase and expand in aerial coverage late in the week with the approach and passage of a cold front. Your local forecast. Today, sunny. Highs in the lower 90s. Southwest winds around 5 miles per hour. Becoming south around 5 miles per hour this afternoon. Tonight, mostly clear. Lows in the mid-60s. South winds around 5 miles per hour. Sunday, mostly sunny. Highs in the lower 90s. South winds 10 to 15 miles per hour with gusts up to 25 miles per hour. Sunday night, mostly clear in the evening, then becoming partly cloudy. Lows in the lower 70s. Southeast winds 10 to 15 miles per hour with gusts up to 25 miles per hour. Columbus Day, mostly cloudy in the morning, then partly cloudy with a slight chance of showers and thunderstorms in the afternoon. Highs in the lower 90s. South winds 5 to 10 miles per hour with gusts up to 20 miles per hour. Monday night and Tuesday, partly cloudy. Lows in the mid-70s. Highs in the mid-90s. Highest heat index readings up to 105. Tuesday night, mostly clear. Lows in the mid-70s. Wednesday, mostly cloudy in the morning, then partly cloudy with a slight chance of showers and thunderstorms in the afternoon. Highs in the lower 90s. Highest heat index readings up to 105. Wednesday night, mostly clear in the evening, then becoming partly cloudy. Lows in the lower 70s. Thursday, partly cloudy. A slight chance of showers in the afternoon. Highs around 90. Thursday night and Friday, partly cloudy with a slight chance of showers and thunderstorms. Lows in the upper 60s. Highs in the lower 80s. Ozone Action Day. The Texas Commission on Environmental Quality, TCEQ, has issued an Ozone Action Day for the Austin area for Saturday, October 10, 2026. Atmospheric conditions are expected to be favorable for producing high levels of ozone air pollution in the Austin area on Saturday. You can help prevent ozone pollution by sharing a ride, walking or riding a bicycle, taking your lunch to work, avoiding drive-through lanes, conserving energy, and keeping your vehicle properly tuned. If required, the next Ozone Action Day will be issued by 3 p.m. on Saturday, October 10, 2026. The Austin Bergstrom Climate Summary for yesterday, October 9, 2026. Yesterday's high temperature of 92 degrees occurred at 3:35 p.m. The normal high is 85. The record high is 95 degrees, which was set in 2019. Yesterday's low temperature of 59 degrees occurred at 11:48 p.m. The normal low is 60. The record low is 39 degrees, which was set in 1976. No precipitation fell yesterday, which leaves the monthly total at 1.75 inches. This is 0.78 inches above the normal amount of 0.97.

7 inches for October. The total precipitation for the year still stands at 25.33 inches, which is 1.67 inches below normal. The record high for today is 97, which occurred in 2019, and the record low is 43, which occurred in 1970. Sunrise today is at 7:30 a.m. and sunset is at 7:05 p.m. The Austin Camp Mabry Climate Summary for yesterday, October 9, 2026. Yesterday's high temperature of 92 degrees occurred at 4:04 p.m. The normal high is 85. The record high is 96 degrees, which was set in 2019. Yesterday's low temperature of 66 degrees occurred at 11:59 p.m. The normal low is 63. The record low is 41 degrees, which was set in 1976. No precipitation fell yesterday, which leaves the monthly total at 1.96 inches. This is 0.97 inches above the normal amount of 0.99 inches for October. The total precipitation for the year still stands at 26.38 inches, which is 1.31 inches below normal. The record high for today is 99, which occurred in 2019, and the record low is 45, which occurred in 1970. Sunrise today is at 7:30 a.m. and sunset is at 7:05 p.m. The Tropical Weather Outlook. For the North Atlantic, Caribbean Sea, and the Gulf of America, active systems, the National Hurricane Center has issued its last advisory on post-tropical cyclone Isaias, located inland over central Alabama. Future advisories will be issued by the Weather Prediction Center beginning at 10 a.m. Central Daylight Time. Tropical cyclone formation is not expected during the next 7 days. 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A weekly test of the NOAA Weather Radio tone alert is conducted each Wednesday between 10 a.m. and noon, unless severe weather is in the area, in which case the weekly test will be postponed until the next good weather day. 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The current time is 9:16 a.m. Central Daylight Time. The Austin NOAA Weather Radio Roundup. At 9 a.m. at Austin Bergstrom International, it was sunny. The temperature was 68, the dew point 58, the relative humidity was 70%, the wind calm, and the pressure was 30.01 inches and rising. At Camp Mabry, it was sunny. The temperature was 68, the dew point 55, the relative humidity was 63%, the wind calm, and the pressure was 30.02 inches and rising. Pflugerville, sunny 72. Taylor, sunny 66. The report from Lago Vista was not available. Georgetown, sunny 67. San Marcos, sunny 67. Burnett, sunny 68. Junction, sunny 56. San Antonio, sunny 67. Corpus Christi, mostly sunny 76. Houston, sunny 77. Once again at Austin Bergstrom, it was 68, and at Camp Mabry, it was 68. Elsewhere across the state, College Station, sunny 71. Amarillo, sunny 60. Abilene, sunny 67. Dallas-Fort Worth, sunny 71. Your weather synopsis for South Central Texas. Warm afternoons will continue through the majority of the upcoming week, with highs ranging from the mid-80s into the mid-90s. The winds shift out of the southeast later today into tonight, and this leads to the gradual increase in humidity into and through early next week. This will yield to warmer overnight lows and greater cloud coverage, especially from the overnight into each morning.

early to midweek may also see some isolated to widely scattered sea breeze, showers, and storms each afternoon for locations along and to the east of the Interstate 35 corridor. Rain chances increase and expand in aerial coverage late in the week with the approach and passage of a cold front. Your local forecast. Today, sunny. Highs in the lower 90s. Southwest winds around 5 miles per hour, becoming south around 5 miles per hour this afternoon. Tonight, mostly clear. Lows in the mid-60s. South winds around 5 miles per hour. Sunday, mostly sunny. Highs in the lower 90s. South winds 10 to 15 miles per hour with gusts up to 25 miles per hour. Sunday night, mostly clear in the evening, then becoming partly cloudy. Lows in the lower 70s. Southeast winds 10 to 15 miles per hour with gusts up to 25 miles per hour. Columbus Day, mostly cloudy in the morning, then partly cloudy with a slight chance of showers and thunderstorms in the afternoon. Highs in the lower 90s. South winds 5 to 10 miles per hour with gusts up to 20 miles per hour. Monday night and Tuesday, partly cloudy. Lows in the mid-70s. Highs in the mid-90s. Highest heat index readings up to 105. Tuesday night, mostly clear. Lows in the mid-70s. Wednesday, mostly cloudy in the morning, then partly cloudy with a slight chance of showers and thunderstorms in the afternoon. Highs in the lower 90s. Highest heat index readings up to 105. Wednesday night, mostly clear in the evening, then becoming partly cloudy. Lows in the lower 70s. Thursday, partly cloudy. A slight chance of showers in the afternoon. Highs around 90. Thursday night and Friday, partly cloudy with a slight chance of showers and thunderstorms. Lows in the upper 60s. Highs in the lower 80s. The Austin Bergstrom Climate Summary for yesterday, October 9, 2026. Yesterday's high temperature of 92 degrees occurred at 3:35 p.m. The normal high is 85. The record high is 95 degrees, which was set in 2019. Yesterday's low temperature of 59 degrees occurred at 11:48 p.m. The normal low is 60. The record low is 39 degrees, which was set in 1976. No precipitation fell yesterday, which leaves the monthly total at 1.75 inches. This is 0.78 inches above the normal amount of 0.97 inches for October. The total precipitation for the year still stands at 25.33 inches, which is 1.67 inches below normal. The record high for today is 97, which occurred in 2019, and the record low is 43, which occurred in 1970. Sunrise today is at 7:30 a.m. and sunset is at 7:05 p.m. The Austin Camp Mabry Climate Summary for yesterday, October 9, 2026. Yesterday's high temperature of 92 degrees occurred at 4:04 p.m. The normal high is 85. The record high is 96 degrees, which was set in 2019. Yesterday's low temperature of 66 degrees occurred at 11:59 p.m. The normal low is 63. The record low is 41 degrees, which was set in 1976. No precipitation fell yesterday, which leaves the monthly total at 1.96 inches. This is 0.97 inches above the normal amount of 0.99 inches for October. The total precipitation for the year still stands at 26.38 inches, which is 1.31 inches below normal. The record high for today is 99, which occurred in 2019, and the record low is 45, which occurred in 1970. Sunrise today is at 7:30 a.m. and sunset is at 7:05 p.m. You're listening to NOAA Weather Radio, station WXK27, in Austin, Texas, broadcasting on a frequency of 162.4 megahertz, originating from the Austin-San Antonio National Weather Service Forecast Office. 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

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The Austin, NOAA Weather Radio Roundup, at 9 a.m. at Austin Bergstrom International. It was sunny. The temperature was 68, the dew point 58. The relative humidity was 70%, the wind calm, and the pressure was 30.01 inches and rising. At Camp Mabry, it was sunny. The temperature was 68, the dew point 55. The relative humidity was 63%, the wind calm, and the pressure was 30.02 inches and rising. Pflugerville, sunny 72. Taylor, sunny 66. The report from Lago Vista was not available. Georgetown, sunny 67. San Marcos, sunny 67. Burnett, sunny 68. Junction, sunny 56. San Antonio, sunny 67. Corpus Christi, mostly sunny 76. Houston, sunny 77. Once again at Austin Bergstrom, it was 68. And at Camp Mabry, it was 68. Elsewhere across the state, College Station, sunny 71. Amarillo, sunny 60. Abilene, sunny 67. Dallas-Fort Worth, sunny 71. Your weather synopsis for South Central Texas. Warm afternoons will continue through the majority of the upcoming week with highs ranging from the mid-80s into the mid-90s. The winds shift out of the southeast later today into tonight, and this leads to the gradual increase in humidity into and through early next week. This will yield to warmer overnight lows and greater cloud coverage, especially from the overnight into each morning. Early to midweek may also see some isolated to widely scattered sea breeze showers and storms each afternoon for locations along and to the east of the Interstate 35 corridor. Rain chances increase and expand in aerial coverage late in the week with the approach and passage of a cold front. Ozone Action Day. The Texas Commission on Environmental Quality, TCEQ, has issued an Ozone Action Day for the Austin area for Saturday, October 10, 2026. Atmospheric conditions are expected to be favorable for producing high levels of ozone air pollution in the Austin area on Saturday. You can help prevent ozone pollution by sharing a ride, walking or riding a bicycle, taking your lunch to work, avoiding drive-through lanes, conserving energy, and keeping your vehicle properly tuned. If required, the next Ozone Action Day will be issued by 3 p.m. on Saturday, October 10, 2026. Your local forecast. Today, sunny. Highs in the lower 90s. Southwest winds around 5 miles per hour, becoming south around 5 miles per hour this afternoon. Tonight, mostly clear. Lows in the mid-60s. South winds around 5 miles per hour. Sunday, mostly sunny. Highs in the lower 90s. South winds 10 to 15 miles per hour with gusts up to 25 miles per hour. Sunday night, mostly clear in the evening, then becoming partly cloudy. Lows in the lower 70s. Southeast winds 10 to 15 miles per hour with gusts up to 25 miles per hour. Columbus Day, mostly cloudy in the morning, then partly cloudy with a slight chance of showers and thunderstorms in the afternoon. Highs in the lower 90s. South winds 5 to 10 miles per hour with gusts up to 20 miles per hour. Monday night and Tuesday, partly cloudy. Lows in the mid-70s. Highs in the mid-90s. Highest heat index readings up to 105. Tuesday night, mostly clear. Lows in the mid-70s. Wednesday, mostly cloudy in the morning, then partly cloudy with a slight chance of showers and thunderstorms in the afternoon. Highs in the lower 90s. Highest heat index readings up to 105. Wednesday night, mostly clear in the evening, then becoming partly cloudy. Lows in the lower 70s. Thursday, partly cloudy. A slight chance of showers in the afternoon. Highs around 90. Thursday night and Friday, partly cloudy with a slight chance of showers and thunderstorms. Lows in the upper 60s. Highs in the lower 80s. The Austin Bergstrom Climate Summary for yesterday, October 9, 2026.
Yesterday's high temperature of 92 degrees occurred at 3:35 p.m. The normal high is 85. The record high is 95 degrees, which was set in 2019. Yesterday's low temperature of 59 degrees occurred at 11:48 p.m. The normal low is 60. The record low is 39 degrees, which was set in 1976. No precipitation fell yesterday, which leaves the monthly total at 1.75 inches. This is 0.78 inches above the normal amount of 0.97 inches for October. The total precipitation for the year still stands at 25.33 inches, which is 1.67 inches below normal. The record high for today is 97, which occurred in 2019, and the record low is 43, which occurred in 1970. Sunrise today is at 7:30 a.m. and sunset is at 7:05 p.m. The Austin Camp Mabry Climate Summary for yesterday, October 9, 2026. Yesterday's high temperature of 92 degrees occurred at 4:04 p.m. The normal high is 85. The record high is 96 degrees, which was set in 2019. Yesterday's low temperature of 66 degrees occurred at 11:59 p.m. The normal low is 63. The record low is 41 degrees, which was set in 1976. No precipitation fell yesterday, which leaves the monthly total at 1.96 inches. This is 0.97 inches above the normal amount of 0.99 inches for October. The total precipitation for the year still stands at 26.38 inches, which is 1.31 inches below normal. The record high for today is 99, which occurred in 2019, and the record low is 45, which occurred in 1970. Sunrise today is at 7:30 a.m. and sunset is at 7:05 p.m. You're listening to NOAA Weather Radio, station WXK27, in Austin, Texas, broadcasting on a frequency of 162.4 megahertz, originating from the Austin-San Antonio National Weather Service Forecast Office. The current time is 9:30 a.m. Central Daylight Time. The Austin, NOAA Weather Radio Roundup, at 9 a.m. at Austin Bergstrom International, it was sunny. The temperature was 68, the dew point 58, the relative humidity was 70%, the wind calm and the pressure was 30.01 inches and rising. At Camp Mabry, it was sunny. The temperature was 68, the dew point 55, the relative humidity was 63%, the wind calm and the pressure was 30.02 inches and rising. Pflugerville, sunny 72. Taylor, sunny 66. The report from Lago Vista was not available. Georgetown, sunny 67. San Marcos, sunny 67. Burnett, sunny 68. Junction, sunny 56. San Antonio, sunny 67. Corpus Christi, mostly sunny 76. Houston, sunny 77. Once again at Austin Bergstrom, it was 68. And at Camp Mabry, it was 68. Elsewhere across the state, College Station sunny 71, Amarillo sunny 60, Abilene sunny 67, Dallas-Fort Worth sunny 71. Your weather synopsis for South Central Texas. Warm afternoons will continue through the majority of the upcoming week with highs ranging from the mid-80s into the mid-90s. The winds shift out of the southeast later today into tonight, and this leads to the gradual increase in humidity into and through early next week. This will yield to warmer overnight lows and greater cloud coverage, especially from the overnight into each morning. Early to mid-week may also see some isolated to widely scattered sea breeze showers and storms each afternoon for locations along and to the east of the Interstate 35 corridor. Rain chances increase and expand in aerial coverage late in the week with the approach and passage of a cold front. Your local forecast. Today, sunny. Highs in the lower 90s. Southwest winds around 5 miles per hour, becoming south around 5 miles per hour this afternoon. Tonight, mostly clear. Lows in the mid-60s.
South winds around 5 miles per hour this afternoon.

afternoon. Tonight, mostly clear. Lows in the mid-60s. South winds around 5 miles per hour. Sunday, mostly sunny. Highs in the lower 90s. South winds 10 to 15 miles per hour with gusts up to 25 miles per hour. Sunday night, mostly clear in the evening, then becoming partly cloudy. Lows in the lower 70s. Southeast winds 10 to 15 miles per hour with gusts up to 25 miles per hour. Columbus Day, mostly cloudy in the morning, then partly cloudy with a slight chance of showers and thunderstorms in the afternoon. Highs in the lower 90s. South winds 5 to 10 miles per hour with gusts up to 20 miles per hour. Monday night and Tuesday, partly cloudy. Lows in the mid-70s. Highs in the mid-90s. Highest heat index readings up to 105. Tuesday night, mostly clear. Lows in the mid-70s. Wednesday, mostly cloudy in the morning, then partly cloudy with a slight chance of showers and thunderstorms in the afternoon. Highs in the lower 90s. Highest heat index readings up to 105. Wednesday night, mostly clear in the evening, then becoming partly cloudy. Lows in the lower 70s. Thursday, partly cloudy. A slight chance of showers in the afternoon. Highs around 90. Thursday night and Friday, partly cloudy with a slight chance of showers and thunderstorms. Lows in the upper 60s. Highs in the lower 80s. The Austin Bergstrom Climate Summary for yesterday, October 9, 2026. Yesterday's high temperature of 92 degrees occurred at 3:35 p.m. The normal high is 85. The record high is 95 degrees, which was set in 2019. Yesterday's low temperature of 59 degrees occurred at 11:48 p.m. The normal low is 60. The record low is 39 degrees, which was set in 1976. No precipitation fell yesterday, which leaves the monthly total at 1.75 inches. This is 0.78 inches above the normal amount of 0.97 inches for October. The total precipitation for the year still stands at 25.33 inches, which is 1.67 inches below normal. The record high for today is 97, which occurred in 2019, and the record low is 43, which occurred in 1970. Sunrise today is at 7:30 a.m. and sunset is at 7:05 p.m. The Austin Camp Mabry Climate Summary for yesterday, October 9, 2026. Yesterday's high temperature of 92 degrees occurred at 4:04 p.m. The normal high is 85. The record high is 96 degrees, which was set in 2019. Yesterday's low temperature of 66 degrees occurred at 11:59 p.m. The normal low is 63. The record low is 41 degrees, which was set in 1976. No precipitation fell yesterday, which leaves the monthly total at 1.96 inches. This is 0.97 inches above the normal amount of 0.99 inches for October. The total precipitation for the year still stands at 26.38 inches, which is 1.31 inches below normal. The record high for today is 99, which occurred in 2019, and the record low is 45, which occurred in 1970. Sunrise today is at 7:30 a.m. and sunset is at 7:05 p.m. The coastal waters forecast from Baffin Bay to Port Aransas out 20 nautical miles. Today, east winds 5 to 10 knots. Seas 3 to 5 feet, occasionally to 6 feet. Wave detail, east 4 feet at 10 seconds. Tonight, southeast winds 10 to 15 knots. Seas 3 to 4 feet, occasionally to 5 feet. Wave detail, east 4 feet at 10 seconds and southeast 3 feet at 5 seconds. Sunday, southeast winds around 15 knots with gusts up to 20 knots. Seas 3 to 4 feet, occasionally to 5 feet. Wave detail, southeast 4 feet at 6 seconds. Sunday night, southeast winds 10 to 15 knots with gusts up to 20 knots.

East winds around 15 knots. Sea is around 3 feet. Wednesday, southeast winds 10 to 15 knots. Sea is 3 to 4 feet, occasionally to 5 feet. Wednesday night, southeast winds around 15 knots. Sea is 3 to 4 feet, occasionally to 5 feet. Winds and seas higher and near thunderstorms. 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The current time is 9:39 a.m. Central Daylight Time. 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At 9 a.m. at Austin Bergstrom International, it was sunny. The temperature was 68, the dew point 58. The relative humidity was 70%, the wind calm, and the pressure was 30.01 inches and rising. At Camp Mabry, it was sunny. The temperature was 68, the dew point 55. The relative humidity was 63%, the wind calm, and the pressure was 30.02 inches and rising. Pflugerville, sunny 72. Taylor, sunny 66. The report from Lago Vista was not available. Georgetown, sunny 67. San Marcos, sunny 67. Burnett, sunny 68. Junction, sunny 56. San Antonio, sunny 67. Corpus Christi, mostly sunny 76. Houston, sunny 77. Once again at Austin Bergstrom it was 68, and at Camp Mabry it was 68. Elsewhere across the state, College Station sunny 71. Amarillo sunny 60. Abilene sunny 67. Dallas-Fort Worth sunny 71. Ozone Action Day. The Texas Commission on Environmental Quality TCEQ has issued an Ozone Action Day for the Austin area for Saturday, October 10, 2026. Atmospheric conditions are expected to be favorable for producing high levels of ozone air pollution in the Austin area on Saturday. You can help prevent ozone pollution by sharing a ride, walking or riding a bicycle, taking your lunch to work, avoiding drive-through lanes, conserving energy, and keeping your vehicle properly tuned. If required, the next Ozone Action Day will be issued by 3 p.m. on Saturday, October 10, 2026. Your weather synopsis for South Central Texas. Warm afternoons will continue through the majority of the upcoming week with highs ranging from the mid-80s into the mid-90s. The winds shift out of the southeast later today into tonight, and this leads to the gradual increase in humidity into and through early next week. This will yield to warmer overnight lows and greater cloud coverage, especially from the overnight into each morning. Early to mid-week may also see some isolated to widely scattered sea breeze showers and storms each afternoon for locations along and to the east of the Interstate 35 corridor. Rain chances increase and expand in aerial coverage late in the week with the approach and passage of a cold front. Your local forecast. Today, sunny. Highs in the lower 90s. Southwest winds around 5 miles per hour. Becoming south around 5 miles per hour this afternoon. Tonight, mostly clear. Lows in the mid-60s. South winds around 5 miles per hour. Sunday, mostly sunny. Highs in the lower 90s. South winds 10 to 15 miles per hour with gusts up to 25 miles per hour. Sunday night, mostly clear in the evening, then becoming partly cloudy. Lows in the lower 70s. Southeast winds 10 to 15 miles per hour with gusts up to 25 miles per hour. Columbus Day, mostly cloudy in the morning, then partly cloudy with a slight chance of showers and thunderstorms in the afternoon. Highs in the lower 90s. South winds 5 to 10 miles per hour with gusts up to 20 miles per hour. Monday night and Tuesday, partly cloudy. Lows in the mid-70s. Highs in the mid-90s. Highest heat index readings up to 105. Tuesday night, mostly clear. Lows in the mid-70s. Wednesday, mostly cloudy in the morning,
then partly cloudy with a slight

slight chance of showers and thunderstorms in the afternoon. Highs in the lower 90s. Highest heat index readings up to 105. Wednesday night, mostly clear in the evening, then becoming partly cloudy. Lows in the lower 70s. Thursday, partly cloudy. A slight chance of showers in the afternoon. Highs around 90. Thursday night and Friday, partly cloudy with a slight chance of showers and thunderstorms. Lows in the upper 60s. Highs in the lower 80s. The Tropical Weather Outlook. For the North Atlantic, Caribbean Sea, and the Gulf of America, active systems, the National Hurricane Center has issued its last advisory on post-tropical cyclone Isaias, located inland over central Alabama. Future advisories will be issued by the Weather Prediction Center beginning at 10 a.m. Central Daylight Time. Tropical cyclone formation is not expected during the next 7 days. The Austin Bergstrom Climate Summary for yesterday, October 9, 2026. Yesterday's high temperature of 92 degrees occurred at 3:35 p.m. The normal high is 85. The record high is 95 degrees, which was set in 2019. Yesterday's low temperature of 59 degrees occurred at 11:48 p.m. The normal low is 60. The record low is 39 degrees, which was set in 1976. No precipitation fell yesterday, which leaves the monthly total at 1.75 inches. This is 0.78 inches above the normal amount of 0.97 inches for October. The total precipitation for the year still stands at 25.33 inches, which is 1.67 inches below normal. The record high for today is 97, which occurred in 2019, and the record low is 43, which occurred in 1970. Sunrise today is at 7:30 a.m. and sunset is at 7:05 p.m. The Austin Camp Mabry Climate Summary for yesterday, October 9, 2026. Yesterday's high temperature of 92 degrees occurred at 4:04 p.m. The normal high is 85. The record high is 90, set in 2019. Yesterday's low temperature of 66 degrees occurred at 11:59 p.m. The normal low is 63. The record low is 41 degrees, which was set in 1976. No precipitation fell yesterday, which leaves the monthly total at 1.96 inches. This is 0.97 inches above the normal amount of 0.99 inches for October. The total precipitation for the year still stands at 26.38 inches, which is 1.31 inches below normal. The record high for today is 99, which occurred in 2019, and the record low is 45, which occurred in 1970. Sunrise today is at 7:30 a.m. and sunset is at 7:05 p.m. You're listening to NOAA Weather Radio, station WXK27, in Austin, Texas, broadcasting on a frequency of 162.4 MHz, originating from the Austin-San Antonio National Weather Service Forecast Office. The current time is 9:47 a.m. Central Daylight Time. The Austin NOAA Weather Radio Roundup, at 9 a.m. at Austin Bergstrom International, it was sunny. The temperature was 68, the dew point 58, the relative humidity was 70%, the wind calm and the pressure was 30.01 inches and rising. At Camp Mabry, it was sunny. The temperature was 68, the dew point 55, the relative humidity was 63%, the wind calm and the pressure was 30.02 inches and rising. Pflugerville, sunny 72. Taylor, sunny 66. The report from Lago Vista was not available. Georgetown, sunny 67. San Marcos, sunny 67. Burnett, sunny 68. Junction, sunny 56. San Antonio, sunny 67. Corpus Christi, mostly sunny 76. Houston, sunny 77. Once again at Austin Bergstrom, it was 68. And at Camp Mabry, it was 68. Elsewhere across the state, College Station sunny 71, Amarillo sunny 60.

Dallas, Fort Worth, sunny 71. Your weather synopsis for South Central Texas. Warm afternoons will continue through the majority of the upcoming week with highs ranging from the mid-80s into the mid-90s. The winds shift out of the southeast later today into tonight, and this leads to the gradual increase in humidity into and through early next week. This will yield to warmer overnight lows and greater cloud coverage, especially from the overnight into each morning. Early to mid-week may also see some isolated to widely scattered sea breeze, showers, and storms each afternoon for locations along and to the east of the Interstate 35 corridor. Rain chances increase and expand in aerial coverage late in the week with the approach and passage of a cold front. Your local forecast. Today, sunny. Highs in the lower 90s. Southwest winds around 5 miles per hour, becoming south around 5 miles per hour this afternoon. Tonight, mostly clear. Lows in the mid-60s. South winds around 5 miles per hour. Sunday, mostly sunny. Highs in the lower 90s. South winds 10 to 15 miles per hour with gusts up to 25 miles per hour. Sunday night, mostly clear in the evening, then becoming partly cloudy. Lows in the lower 70s. Southeast winds 10 to 15 miles per hour with gusts up to 25 miles per hour. Columbus Day, mostly cloudy in the morning, then partly cloudy with a slight chance of showers and thunderstorms in the afternoon. Highs in the lower 90s. South winds 5 to 10 miles per hour with gusts up to 20 miles per hour. Monday night and Tuesday, partly cloudy. Lows in the mid-70s. Highs in the mid-90s. Highest heat index readings up to 105. Tuesday night, mostly clear. Lows in the mid-70s. Wednesday, mostly cloudy in the morning, then partly cloudy with a slight chance of showers and thunderstorms in the afternoon. Highs in the lower 90s. Highest heat index readings up to 105. Wednesday night, mostly clear in the evening, then becoming partly cloudy. Lows in the lower 70s. Thursday, partly cloudy. A slight chance of showers in the afternoon. Highs around 90. Thursday night and Friday, partly cloudy with a slight chance of showers and thunderstorms. Lows in the upper 60s. Highs in the lower 80s. The Austin Bergstrom Climate Summary for yesterday, October 9, 2026. Yesterday's high temperature of 92 degrees occurred at 3:35 p.m. The normal high is 85. The record high is 95 degrees, which was set in 2019. Yesterday's low temperature of 59 degrees occurred at 11:48 p.m. The normal low is 60. The record low is 39 degrees, which was set in 1976. No precipitation fell yesterday, which leaves the monthly total at 1.75 inches. This is 0.78 inches above the normal amount of 0.97 inches for October. The total precipitation for the year still stands at 25.33 inches, which is 1.67 inches below normal. The record high for today is 97, which occurred in 2019, and the record low is 43, which occurred in 1970. Sunrise today is at 7:30 a.m. and sunset is at 7:05 p.m. The Austin Camp Mabry Climate Summary for yesterday, October 9, 2026. Yesterday's high temperature of 92 degrees occurred at 4:04 p.m. The normal high is 85. The record high is 96 degrees, which was set in 2019. Yesterday's low temperature of 66 degrees occurred at 11:59 p.m. The normal low is 63. The record low is 41 degrees, which was set in 1976. No precipitation fell yesterday, which leaves the monthly total at 1.96 inches. This is 0.97 inches above the normal amount of 0.99 inches for October. The total precipitation for the year still stands at 26.38 inches, which is 1.31 inches below normal. The record high for today is 90.

9, which occurred in 2019, and the record low is 45, which occurred in 1970. Sunrise today is at 7:30 a.m. and sunset is at 7:05 p.m. You're listening to NOAA Weather Radio, station WXK27 in Austin, Texas, broadcasting on a frequency of 162.4 megahertz, originating from the Austin-San Antonio National Weather Service Forecast Office. The current time is 9:54 a.m. Central Daylight Time. 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It was sunny. The temperature was 68, the dew point 58. The relative humidity was 70%, the wind calm, and the pressure was 30.01 inches and rising. At Camp Mabry, it was sunny. The temperature was 68, the dew point 55. The relative humidity was 63%, the wind calm, and the pressure was 30.02 inches and rising. Pflugerville, sunny 72. Taylor, sunny 66. The report from Lago Vista was not available. Georgetown, sunny 67. San Marcos, sunny 67. Burnett, sunny 68. Junction, sunny 56. San Antonio, sunny 67. Corpus Christi, mostly sunny 76. Houston, sunny 77. Once again at Austin Bergstrom, it was 68. And at Camp Mabry, it was 68. Elsewhere across the state, College Station, sunny 71. Amarillo, sunny 60. Abilene, sunny 67. Dallas-Fort Worth, sunny 71. Ozone Action Day. The Texas Commission on Environmental Quality, TCEQ, has issued an Ozone Action Day for the Austin area for Saturday, October 10, 2026. Atmospheric conditions are expected to be favorable for producing high levels of ozone air pollution in the Austin area on Saturday. You can help prevent ozone pollution by sharing a ride, walking or riding a bicycle, taking your lunch to work, avoiding drive-through lanes, conserving energy, and keeping your vehicle properly tuned. If required, the next Ozone Action Day will be issued by 3 p.m. on Saturday, October 10, 2026. Your weather synopsis for South Central Texas. Warm afternoons will continue through the majority of the upcoming week with highs ranging from the mid-80s into the mid-90s. The winds shift out of the southeast later today into tonight, and this leads to the gradual increase in humidity into and through early next week. This will yield to warmer overnight lows and greater cloud coverage, especially from the overnight into each morning. Early to mid-week may also see some isolated to widely scattered sea breeze showers and storms each afternoon for locations along and to the east of the Interstate 35 corridor. Rain chances increase and expand in aerial coverage late in the week with the approach and passage of a cold front. Your local forecast. Today, sunny. Highs in the lower 90s. Southwest winds around 5 miles per hour, becoming south around 5 miles per hour this afternoon. Tonight, mostly clear. Lows in the mid-60s. South winds around 5 miles per hour. Sunday, mostly sunny. Highs in the lower 90s. South winds 10 to 15 miles per hour with gusts up to 25 miles per hour. Sunday night, mostly clear in the evening, then becoming partly cloudy. Lows in the lower 70s. Southeast winds 10 to 15 miles per hour with gusts up to 25 miles per hour. Columbus Day, mostly cloudy in the morning, then partly cloudy with a slight chance of showers and thunderstorms in the afternoon. Highs in the lower 90s. South winds 5 to 10 miles per hour with gusts up to 20 miles per hour. Monday night and Tuesday, partly cloudy. Lows in the mid-70s. Highs in the mid-90s. Highest heat index readings up to 105. Tuesday night, mostly clear. Lows in the mid-70s. Wednesday, mostly cloudy in the morning, then partly cloudy with a slight chance of showers and thunderstorms in the afternoon. Highs in the lower 90s. Highest heat index readings up to 105. Wednesday night, mostly clear in the

evening, then becoming partly cloudy. Lows in the lower 70s. Thursday, partly cloudy. A slight chance of showers in the afternoon. Highs around 90. Thursday night and Friday, partly cloudy with a slight chance of showers and thunderstorms. Lows in the upper 60s. Highs in the lower 80s. The Austin Bergstrom Climate Summary for yesterday, October 9, 2026. Yesterday's high temperature of 92 degrees occurred at 3:35 p.m. The normal high is 85. The record high is 95 degrees, which was set in 2019. Yesterday's low temperature of 59 degrees occurred at 11:48 p.m. The normal low is 60. The record low is 39 degrees, which was set in 1976. No precipitation fell yesterday, which leaves the monthly total at 1.75 inches. This is 0.78 inches above the normal amount of 0.97 inches for October. The total precipitation for the year still stands at 25.33 inches, which is 1.67 inches below normal. The record high for today is 97, which occurred in 2019, and the record low is 43, which occurred in 1970. Sunrise today is at 7:30 a.m. and sunset is at 7:05 p.m. The Austin Camp Mabry Climate Summary for yesterday, October 9, 2026. Yesterday's high temperature of 92 degrees occurred at 4:04 p.m. The normal high is 85. The record high is 96 degrees, which was set in 2019. Yesterday's low temperature of 66 degrees occurred at 11:59 p.m. The normal low is 63. The record low is 41 degrees, which was set in 1976. No precipitation fell yesterday, which leaves the monthly total at 1.96 inches. This is 0.97 inches above the normal amount of 0.99 inches for October. The total precipitation for the year still stands at 26.38 inches, which is 1.31 inches below normal. The record high for today is 99, which occurred in 2019, and the record low is 45, which occurred in 1970. Sunrise today is at 7:30 a.m. and sunset is at 7:05 p.m. You're listening to NOAA Weather Radio, station WXK27, in Austin, Texas, broadcasting on a frequency of 162.4 MHz, originating from the Austin-San Antonio National Weather Service Forecast Office. The current time is 10:02 a.m. Central Daylight Time. The Austin, NOAA Weather Radio Roundup, at 9 a.m. at Austin Bergstrom International, it was sunny. The temperature was 68, the dew point 58, the relative humidity was 70%, the wind calm and the pressure was 30.01 inches and rising. At Camp Mabry, it was sunny. The temperature was 68, the dew point 55, the relative humidity was 63%, the wind calm and the pressure was 30.02 inches and rising. Pflugerville, sunny 72. Taylor, sunny 66. The report from Lago Vista was not available. Georgetown, sunny 67. San Marcos, sunny 67. Burnett, sunny 68. Junction, sunny 56. San Antonio, sunny 67. Corpus Christi, mostly sunny 76. Houston, sunny 77. Once again at Austin Bergstrom, it was 68. And at Camp Mabry, it was 68. Elsewhere across the state, College Station sunny 71, Amarillo sunny 60, Abilene sunny 67, Dallas-Fort Worth sunny 71. Your weather synopsis for South Central Texas. Warm afternoons will continue through the majority of the upcoming week with highs ranging from the mid-80s into the mid-90s. The winds shift out of the southeast later today into tonight, and this leads to the gradual increase in humidity into and through early next week. This will yield to warmer overnight lows and greater cloud coverage, especially from the overnight into each morning. Early to midweek may also see some isolated to widely scattered sea breeze showers and storms each afternoon for locations along and to the east of the interstate.

835 corridor. Rain chances increase and expand in aerial coverage late in the week with the approach and passage of a cold front. Your local forecast. Today, sunny. Highs in the lower 90s. Southwest winds around 5 miles per hour, becoming south around 5 miles per hour this afternoon. Tonight, mostly clear. Lows in the mid-60s. South winds around 5 miles per hour. Sunday, mostly sunny. Highs in the lower 90s. South winds 10 to 15 miles per hour with gusts up to 25 miles per hour. Sunday night, mostly clear in the evening, then becoming partly cloudy. Lows in the lower 70s. Southeast winds 10 to 15 miles per hour with gusts up to 25 miles per hour. Columbus Day, mostly cloudy in the morning, then partly cloudy with a slight chance of showers and thunderstorms in the afternoon. Highs in the lower 90s. South winds 5 to 10 miles per hour with gusts up to 20 miles per hour. Monday night and Tuesday, partly cloudy. Lows in the mid-70s. Highs in the mid-90s. Highest heat index readings up to 105. Tuesday night, mostly clear. Lows in the mid-70s. Wednesday, mostly cloudy in the morning, then partly cloudy with a slight chance of showers and thunderstorms in the afternoon. Highs in the lower 90s. Highest heat index readings up to 105. Wednesday night, mostly clear in the evening, then becoming partly cloudy. Lows in the lower 70s. Thursday, partly cloudy. A slight chance of showers in the afternoon. Highs around 90. Thursday night and Friday, partly cloudy with a slight chance of showers and thunderstorms. Lows in the upper 60s. Highs in the lower 80s. The coastal waters forecast from Baffin Bay to Port Aransas out 20 nautical miles. Today, east winds 5 to 10 knots. Seas 3 to 5 feet, occasionally to 6 feet. Wave detail, east 4 feet at 10 seconds. Tonight, southeast winds 10 to 15 knots. Seas 3 to 4 feet, occasionally to 5 feet. Wave detail, east 4 feet at 10 seconds and southeast 3 feet at 5 seconds. Sunday, southeast winds around 15 knots with gusts up to 20 knots. Seas 3 to 4 feet, occasionally to 5 feet. Wave detail, southeast 4 feet at 6 seconds. Sunday night, southeast winds 10 to 15 knots with gusts up to 20 knots. Seas 3 to 4 feet, occasionally to 5 feet. Wave detail, east 4 feet at 7 seconds. A slight chance of showers. A slight chance of thunderstorms after midnight. Monday, southeast winds 10 to 15 knots. Seas 3 to 4 feet, occasionally to 5 feet. Wave detail, east 4 feet at 6 seconds. A slight chance of showers and thunderstorms. Monday night, southeast winds 10 to 15 knots. Seas around 3 feet. Wave detail, southeast 3 feet at 6 seconds. Tuesday, southeast winds 10 to 15 knots. Seas around 3 feet. Tuesday night, southeast winds around 15 knots. Seas around 3 feet. Wednesday, southeast winds 10 to 15 knots. Seas 3 to 4 feet, occasionally to 5 feet. Wednesday night, southeast winds around 15 knots. Seas 3 to 4 feet, occasionally to 5 feet. Winds and seas higher and near thunderstorms. 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The current time is 10:08 a.m. Central Daylight Time. Your weather synopsis for South Central Texas. Warm afternoons will continue through the majority of the upcoming week with highs ranging from the mid-80s into the mid-90s.
The winds shift out of the southeast later today into tonight, and this leads to the gradual increase in humidity.

humidity into and through early next week. This will yield to warmer overnight lows and greater cloud coverage, especially from the overnight into each morning. Early to mid-week may also see some isolated to widely scattered sea breeze, showers, and storms each afternoon for locations along and to the east of the Interstate 35 corridor. Rain chances increase and expand in aerial coverage late in the week with the approach and passage of a cold front. Your local forecast. Today, sunny. Highs in the lower 90s. Southwest winds around 5 miles per hour, becoming south around 5 miles per hour this afternoon. Tonight, mostly clear. Lows in the mid-60s. South winds around 5 miles per hour. Sunday, mostly sunny. Highs in the lower 90s. South winds 10 to 15 miles per hour with gusts up to 25 miles per hour. Sunday night, mostly clear in the evening, then becoming partly cloudy. Lows in the lower 70s. Southeast winds 10 to 15 miles per hour with gusts up to 25 miles per hour. Columbus Day, mostly cloudy in the morning, then partly cloudy with a slight chance of showers and thunderstorms in the afternoon. Highs in the lower 90s. South winds 5 to 10 miles per hour with gusts up to 20 miles per hour. Monday night and Tuesday, partly cloudy. Lows in the mid-70s. Highs in the mid-90s. Highest heat index readings up to 105. Tuesday night, mostly clear. Lows in the mid-70s. Wednesday, mostly cloudy in the morning, then partly cloudy with a slight chance of showers and thunderstorms in the afternoon. Highs in the lower 90s. Highest heat index readings up to 105. Wednesday night, mostly clear in the evening, then becoming partly cloudy. Lows in the lower 70s. Thursday, partly cloudy. A slight chance of showers in the afternoon. Highs around 90. Thursday night and Friday, partly cloudy with a slight chance of showers and thunderstorms. Lows in the upper 60s. Highs in the lower 80s. Ozone Action Day. The Texas Commission on Environmental Quality, TCEQ, has issued an Ozone Action Day for the Austin area for Saturday, October 10, 2026. Atmospheric conditions are expected to be favorable for producing high levels of ozone air pollution in the Austin area on Saturday. You can help prevent ozone pollution by sharing a ride, walking or riding a bicycle, taking your lunch to work, avoiding drive-through lanes, conserving energy, and keeping your vehicle properly tuned. If required, the next Ozone Action Day will be issued by 3 p.m. on Saturday, October 10, 2026. 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The current time is 10:12 a.m. Central Daylight Time. Your weather synopsis for South Central Texas. Warm afternoons will continue through the majority of the upcoming week with highs ranging from the mid-80s into the mid-90s. The winds shift out of the southeast later today into tonight, and this leads to the gradual increase in humidity into and through early next week. This will yield to warmer overnight lows and greater cloud coverage, especially from the overnight into each morning. Early to mid-week may also see some isolated to widely scattered sea breeze, showers, and storms each afternoon for locations along and to the east of the Interstate 35 corridor. Rain chances increase and expand in aerial coverage late in the week with the approach and passage of a cold front. The Tropical Weather Outlook. For the North Atlantic, Caribbean Sea, and the Gulf of America, active systems, the National Hurricane Center has issued its last advisory on post-tropical cyclone Isaias, located inland over central Alabama. Future advisories will be issued by the Weather Prediction Center beginning at 10 a.m. Central Daylight Time. Tropical cyclone formation is not expected during the next 7 days. Your local forecast. Today, sunny. Highs in the lower 90s. Southwest winds around

5 miles per hour, becoming south around 5 miles per hour this afternoon. Tonight, mostly clear. Lows in the mid-60s. South winds around 5 miles per hour. Sunday, mostly sunny. Highs in the lower 90s. South winds 10 to 15 miles per hour with gusts up to 25 miles per hour. Sunday night, mostly clear in the evening, then becoming partly cloudy. Lows in the lower 70s. Southeast winds 10 to 15 miles per hour with gusts up to 25 miles per hour. Columbus Day, mostly cloudy in the morning, then partly cloudy with a slight chance of showers and thunderstorms in the afternoon. Highs in the lower 90s. South winds 5 to 10 miles per hour with gusts up to 20 miles per hour. Monday night and Tuesday, partly cloudy. Lows in the mid-70s. Highs in the mid-90s. Highest heat index readings up to 105. Tuesday night, mostly clear. Lows in the mid-70s. Wednesday, mostly cloudy in the morning, then partly cloudy with a slight chance of showers and thunderstorms in the afternoon. Highs in the lower 90s. Highest heat index readings up to 105. Wednesday night, mostly clear in the evening, then becoming partly cloudy. Lows in the lower 70s. Thursday, partly cloudy. A slight chance of showers in the afternoon. Highs around 90. Thursday night and Friday, partly cloudy with a slight chance of showers and thunderstorms. Lows in the upper 60s. Highs in the lower 80s. 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A weekly test of the NOAA Weather Radio tone alert is conducted each Wednesday between 10 a.m. and noon, unless severe weather is in the area, in which case the weekly test will be postponed until the next good weather day. 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The Austin NOAA Weather Radio Roundup, at 10 a.m. at Austin Bergstrom International, it was sunny. The temperature was 77, the dew point 60, the relative humidity was 55%, the wind west at 3 miles an hour, and the pressure was 30.03 inches and rising. At Camp Mabry, it was sunny. The temperature was 74, the dew point 56, the relative humidity was 53%, the wind calm, and the pressure was 30.04 inches and rising. Pflugerville, sunny 80. Taylor, sunny 77. The report from Lago Vista was not available. Georgetown, sunny 78. San Marcos, sunny 78. Burnett, sunny 75. Junction, sunny 63. San Antonio, sunny 76. Corpus Christi, mostly sunny 82. Houston, sunny 80. Once again at Austin Bergstrom it was 77, and at Camp Mabry it was 74. Elsewhere across the state, College Station sunny 77. Amarillo sunny 66. Abilene sunny 77. Dallas-Fort Worth sunny 78. Your weather synopsis for South Central Texas. Warm afternoons will continue through the majority of the upcoming week with highs ranging from the mid-80s into the mid-90s. The winds shift out of the southeast later today into tonight, and this leads to the gradual increase in humidity into and through early next week. This will yield to warmer overnight lows and greater cloud coverage, especially from the overnight into each morning. Early to mid-week may also see some isolated to widely scattered sea breeze showers and storms.

each afternoon for locations along and to the east of the Interstate 35 corridor. Rain chances increase and expand in aerial coverage late in the week with the approach and passage of a cold front. Your local forecast. Today, sunny. Highs in the lower 90s. Southwest winds around 5 miles per hour, becoming south around 5 miles per hour this afternoon. Tonight, mostly clear. Lows in the mid-60s. South winds around 5 miles per hour. Sunday, mostly sunny. Highs in the lower 90s. South winds 10 to 15 miles per hour with gusts up to 25 miles per hour. Sunday night, mostly clear in the evening, then becoming partly cloudy. Lows in the lower 70s. Southeast winds 10 to 15 miles per hour with gusts up to 25 miles per hour. Columbus Day, mostly cloudy in the morning, then partly cloudy with a slight chance of showers and thunderstorms in the afternoon. Highs in the lower 90s. South winds 5 to 10 miles per hour with gusts up to 20 miles per hour. Monday night and Tuesday, partly cloudy. Lows in the mid-70s. Highs in the mid-90s. Highest heat index readings up to 105. Tuesday night, mostly clear. Lows in the mid-70s. Wednesday, mostly cloudy in the morning, then partly cloudy with a slight chance of showers and thunderstorms in the afternoon. Highs in the lower 90s. Highest heat index readings up to 105. Wednesday night, mostly clear in the evening, then becoming partly cloudy. Lows in the lower 70s. Thursday, partly cloudy. A slight chance of showers in the afternoon. Highs around 90. Thursday night and Friday, partly cloudy with a slight chance of showers and thunderstorms. Lows in the upper 60s. Highs in the lower 80s. 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At 10 a.m. at Austin Bergstrom International, it was sunny. The temperature was 77, the dew point 60. The relative humidity was 55%, the wind west at 3 miles an hour, and the pressure was 30.03 inches and rising. At Camp Mabry, it was sunny. The temperature was 74, the dew point 56. The relative humidity was 53%, the wind calm, and the pressure was 30.04 inches and rising. Pflugerville sunny 80. Taylor sunny 77. The report from Lago Vista was not available. Georgetown sunny 78. San Marcos sunny 78. Burnett sunny 75. Junction sunny 63. San Antonio sunny 76. Corpus Christi mostly sunny 82. Houston sunny 80. Once again at Austin Bergstrom it was 77, and at Camp Mabry it was 74. Elsewhere across the state, College Station sunny 77. Amarillo sunny 66. Abilene sunny 77. Dallas-Fort Worth sunny 78. Your weather synopsis for South Central Texas. Warm afternoons will continue through the majority of the upcoming week with highs ranging from the mid-80s into the mid-90s. The winds shift out of the southeast later today into tonight, and this leads to the gradual increase in humidity into and through early next week. This will yield to warmer overnight lows and greater cloud coverage, especially from the overnight into each morning. Early to mid-week may also see some isolated to widely scattered sea breeze showers and storms each afternoon for locations along and to the east of the Interstate 35 corridor. Rain chances increase and expand in aerial coverage late in the week with the approach and passage of a cold front. Your local forecast. Today, sunny. Highs in the lower 90s. Southwest winds around 5 miles per hour. Becoming south around 5 miles per hour this afternoon.

Tonight, mostly clear. Lows in the mid-60s. South winds around 5 miles per hour. Sunday, mostly sunny. Highs in the lower 90s. South winds 10 to 15 miles per hour with gusts up to 25 miles per hour. Sunday night, mostly clear in the evening, then becoming partly cloudy. Lows in the lower 70s. Southeast winds 10 to 15 miles per hour with gusts up to 25 miles per hour. Columbus Day, mostly cloudy in the morning, then partly cloudy with a slight chance of showers and thunderstorms in the afternoon. Highs in the lower 90s. South winds 5 to 10 miles per hour with gusts up to 20 miles per hour. Monday night and Tuesday, partly cloudy. Lows in the mid-70s. Highs in the mid-90s. Highest heat index readings up to 105. Tuesday night, mostly clear. Lows in the mid-70s. Wednesday, mostly cloudy in the morning, then partly cloudy with a slight chance of showers and thunderstorms in the afternoon. Highs in the lower 90s. Highest heat index readings up to 105. Wednesday night, mostly clear in the evening, then becoming partly cloudy. Lows in the lower 70s. Thursday, partly cloudy. A slight chance of showers in the afternoon. Highs around 90. Thursday night and Friday, partly cloudy with a slight chance of showers and thunderstorms. Lows in the upper 60s. Highs in the lower 80s. Ozone Action Day. The Texas Commission on Environmental Quality, TCEQ, has issued an Ozone Action Day for the Austin area for Saturday, October 10, 2026. Atmospheric conditions are expected to be favorable for producing high levels of ozone air pollution in the Austin area on Saturday. You can help prevent ozone pollution by sharing a ride, walking or riding a bicycle, taking your lunch to work, avoiding drive-through lanes, conserving energy, and keeping your vehicle properly tuned. If required, the next Ozone Action Day will be issued by 3 p.m. on Saturday, October 10, 2026. 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The current time is 10:26 a.m. Central Daylight Time. The Austin, NOAA Weather Radio Roundup, at 10 a.m. at Austin Bergstrom International, it was sunny. The temperature was 77, the dew point 60, the relative humidity was 55%, the wind west at 3 miles an hour, and the pressure was 30.03 inches and rising. At Camp Mabry, it was sunny. The temperature was 74, the dew point 56. The relative humidity was 53%, the wind calm, and the pressure was 30.04 inches and rising. Pflugerville sunny 80. Taylor sunny 77. The report from Lago Vista was not available. Georgetown sunny 78. San Marcos sunny 78. Burnett sunny 75. Junction sunny 63. San Antonio sunny 76. Corpus Christi mostly sunny 82. Houston sunny 80. Once again at Austin Bergstrom it was 77, and at Camp Mabry it was 74. Elsewhere across the state, College Station sunny 77. Amarillo sunny 66. Abilene sunny 77. Dallas-Fort Worth sunny 78. Your weather synopsis for South Central Texas. Warm afternoons will continue through the majority of the upcoming week with highs ranging from the mid-80s into the mid-90s. The winds shift out of the southeast later today into tonight, and this leads to the gradual increase in humidity into and through early next week. This will yield to warmer overnight lows and greater cloud coverage, especially from the overnight into each morning. Early to mid-week may also see some isolated to widely scattered sea breeze showers and storms each afternoon for locations along and to the east of the Interstate 35 corridor. Rain chances increase and expand in aerial coverage late in the week with the approach and passage of a cold front.
Your local forecast. Today, sunny. Highs in the lower 90s. Southwest winds around 5 miles per hour, becoming south around 5 miles per hour this afternoon. Tonight, mostly clear. Lows in the mid-60s. South winds around 5 miles per hour. Sunday, mostly sunny. Highs in the lower 90s. South winds 10 to 15 miles per hour with gusts up to 25 miles per hour. Sunday night, mostly clear in the evening, then becoming partly cloudy. Lows in the lower 70s. Southeast winds 10 to 15 miles per hour with gusts up to 25 miles per hour. Columbus Day, mostly cloudy in the morning, then partly cloudy with a slight chance of showers and thunderstorms in the afternoon. Highs in the lower 90s. South winds 5 to 10 miles per hour with gusts up to 20 miles per hour. Monday night and Tuesday, partly cloudy. Lows in the mid-70s. Highs in the mid-90s. Highest heat index readings up to 105. Tuesday night, mostly clear. Lows in the mid-70s. Wednesday, mostly cloudy in the morning, then partly cloudy with a slight chance of showers and thunderstorms in the afternoon. Highs in the lower 90s. Highest heat index readings up to 105. Wednesday night, mostly clear in the evening, then becoming partly cloudy. Lows in the lower 70s. Thursday, partly cloudy. A slight chance of showers in the afternoon. Highs around 90. Thursday night and Friday, partly cloudy with a slight chance of showers and thunderstorms. Lows in the upper 60s. Highs in the lower 80s. 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At 10 a.m. at Austin Bergstrom International, it was sunny. The temperature was 77, the dew point 60. The relative humidity was 55%, the wind west at 3 miles an hour, and the pressure was 30.03 inches and rising. At Camp Mabry, it was sunny. The temperature was 74, the dew point 56. The relative humidity was 53%, the wind calm, and the pressure was 30.04 inches and rising. Pflugerville sunny 80. Taylor sunny 77. The report from Lago Vista was not available. Georgetown sunny 78. San Marcos sunny 78. Burnett sunny 75. Junction sunny 63. San Antonio sunny 76. Corpus Christi mostly sunny 82. Houston sunny 80. Once again at Austin Bergstrom it was 77, and at Camp Mabry it was 74. Elsewhere across the state, College Station sunny 77. Amarillo sunny 66. Abilene sunny 77. Dallas-Fort Worth sunny 78. Your weather synopsis for South Central Texas. Warm afternoons will continue through the majority of the upcoming week with highs ranging from the mid-80s into the mid-90s. The winds shift out of the southeast later today into tonight, and this leads to the gradual increase in humidity into and through early next week. This will yield to warmer overnight lows and greater cloud coverage, especially from the overnight into each morning. Early to mid-week may also see some isolated to widely scattered sea breeze showers and storms each afternoon for locations along and greater cloud coverage, especially from the overnight into each morning. Early to mid-week may also see some isolated to widely scattered sea breeze showers and storms each afternoon for locations along and to the east of the Interstate 35 corridor. Rain chances increase and expand in aerial coverage late in the week with the approach and passage of a cold front. Your local forecast. Today, sunny. Highs in the lower 90s. Southwest winds around 5 miles per hour, becoming south around 5 miles per hour this afternoon. Tonight.

lows in the mid-60s. South winds around 5 miles per hour. Sunday, mostly sunny. Highs in the lower 90s. South winds 10 to 15 miles per hour with gusts up to 25 miles per hour. Sunday night, mostly clear in the evening, then becoming partly cloudy. Lows in the lower 70s. Southeast winds 10 to 15 miles per hour with gusts up to 25 miles per hour. Columbus Day, mostly cloudy in the morning, then partly cloudy with a slight chance of showers and thunderstorms in the afternoon. Highs in the lower 90s. South winds 5 to 10 miles per hour with gusts up to 20 miles per hour. Monday night and Tuesday, partly cloudy. Lows in the mid-70s. Highs in the mid-90s. Highest heat index readings up to 105. Tuesday night, mostly clear. Lows in the mid-70s. Wednesday, mostly cloudy in the morning, then partly cloudy with a slight chance of showers and thunderstorms in the afternoon. Highs in the lower 90s. Highest heat index readings up to 105. Wednesday night, mostly clear in the evening, then becoming partly cloudy. Lows in the lower 70s. Thursday, partly cloudy. A slight chance of showers in the afternoon. Highs around 90. Thursday night and Friday, partly cloudy with a slight chance of showers and thunderstorms. Lows in the upper 60s. Highs in the lower 80s. 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The current time is 10:35 a.m. Central Daylight Time. 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At 10 a.m. at Austin Bergstrom International, it was sunny. The temperature was 77, the dew point 60. The relative humidity was 55%, the wind west at 3 miles an hour, and the pressure was 30.03 inches and rising. At Camp Mabry, it was sunny. The temperature was 74, the dew point 56. The relative humidity was 53%, the wind calm, and the pressure was 30.04 inches and rising. Pflugerville, sunny 80. Taylor, sunny 77. The report from Lago Vista was not available. Georgetown, sunny 78. San Marcos, sunny 78. Burnett, sunny 75. Junction, sunny 63. San Antonio, sunny 76. Corpus Christi, mostly sunny 82. Houston, sunny 80. Once again at Austin Bergstrom, it was 77, and at Camp Mabry, it was 74. Elsewhere across the state, College Station, sunny 77. Amarillo, sunny 66. Abilene, sunny 77. Dallas, Fort Worth, sunny 78. The coastal waters forecast from Baffin Bay to Port Aransas out 20 nautical miles. Today, east winds 5 to 10 knots. Seas 3 to 5 feet, occasionally to 6 feet. Wave detail, east 4 feet at 10 seconds. Tonight, southeast winds 10 to 15 knots. Seas 3 to 4 feet, occasionally to 5 feet. Wave detail, east 4 feet at 10 seconds and southeast 3 feet at 5 seconds. Sunday, southeast winds around 15 knots with gusts up to 20 knots. Seas 3 to 4 feet, occasionally to 5 feet. Wave detail, southeast 4 feet at 6 seconds. Sunday night, southeast winds 10 to 15 knots with gusts up to 20 knots. Seas 3 to 4 feet, occasionally to 5 feet. Wave detail, east 4 feet at 7 seconds. A slight chance of showers. A slight chance of thunderstorms after midnight. Monday, southeast winds 10 to 15 knots. Seas 3 to 4 feet, occasionally to 5 feet. Wave detail, east 4 feet at 6 seconds. A slight chance of showers and thunderstorms. Monday night, southeast winds 10 to 15 knots. Seas around 3 feet.

shift out of the southeast later today into tonight, and this leads to the gradual increase in humidity into and through early next week. This will yield to warmer overnight lows and greater cloud coverage, especially from the overnight into each morning. Early to midweek may also see some isolated to widely scattered sea breeze, showers, and storms each afternoon for locations along and to the east of the Interstate 35 corridor. Rain chances increase and expand in aerial coverage late in the week with the approach and passage of a cold front. Ozone Action Day. The Texas Commission on Environmental Quality, TCEQ, has issued an Ozone Action Day for the Austin area for Saturday, October 10, 2026. Atmospheric conditions are expected to be favorable for producing high levels of ozone air pollution in the Austin area on Saturday. You can help prevent ozone pollution by sharing a ride, walking or riding a bicycle, taking your lunch to work, avoiding drive-through lanes, conserving energy, and keeping your vehicle properly tuned. If required, the next Ozone Action Day will be issued by 3 p.m. on Saturday, October 10, 2026. Your local forecast. Today, sunny. Highs in the lower 90s. Southwest winds around 5 miles per hour, becoming south around 5 miles per hour this afternoon. Tonight, mostly clear. Lows in the mid-60s. South winds around 5 miles per hour. Sunday, mostly sunny. Highs in the lower 90s. South winds 10 to 15 miles per hour with gusts up to 25 miles per hour. Sunday night, mostly clear in the evening, then becoming partly cloudy. Lows in the lower 70s. Southeast winds 10 to 15 miles per hour with gusts up to 25 miles per hour. Columbus Day, mostly cloudy in the morning, then partly cloudy with a slight chance of showers and thunderstorms in the afternoon. Highs in the lower 90s. South winds 5 to 10 miles per hour with gusts up to 20 miles per hour. Monday night and Tuesday, partly cloudy. Lows in the mid-70s. Highs in the mid-90s. Highest heat index readings up to 105. Tuesday night, mostly clear. Lows in the mid-70s. Wednesday, mostly cloudy in the morning, then partly cloudy with a slight chance of showers and thunderstorms in the afternoon. Highs in the lower 90s. Highest heat index readings up to 105. Wednesday night, mostly clear in the evening, then becoming partly cloudy. Lows in the lower 70s. Thursday, partly cloudy. A slight chance of showers in the afternoon. Highs around 90. Thursday night and Friday, partly cloudy with a slight chance of showers and thunderstorms. Lows in the upper 60s. Highs in the lower 80s. 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The Tropical Weather Outlook. For the North Atlantic, Caribbean Sea, and the Gulf of America, active systems, the National Hurricane Center has issued its last advisory on post-tropical cyclone Isaias, located inland over central Alabama. Future advisories will be issued by the Weather Prediction Center beginning at 10 a.m. Central Daylight Time. Tropical cyclone formation is not expected during the next 7 days. The current time is 10:43 a.m. Central Daylight Time. The Austin, NOAA Weather Radio Roundup, at 10 a.m. at Austin Bergstrom International, it was sunny. The temperature was 77, the dew point 60, the relative humidity was 55%, the wind west at 3 miles an hour, and the pressure was 30.03 inches and rising. At Camp Mabry, it was sunny. The temperature was 74, the dew point 56. The relative humidity was 53%, the wind calm, and the pressure was 30.04 inches and rising. Pflugerville, sunny 80. Taylor, sunny 77. The report from Lago Vista was not available. Georgetown, sunny 78. San Marcos, sunny 78. Burnett, sunny 75.

Junction sunny 63. San Antonio sunny 76. Corpus Christi mostly sunny 82. Houston sunny 80. Once again at Austin Bergstrom it was 77, and at Camp Mabry it was 74. Elsewhere across the state, College Station sunny 77. Amarillo sunny 66. Abilene sunny 77. Dallas-Fort Worth sunny 78. Your weather synopsis for South Central Texas. Warm afternoons will continue through the majority of the upcoming week with highs ranging from the mid-80s into the mid-90s. The winds shift out of the southeast later today into tonight, and this leads to the gradual increase in humidity into and through early next week. This will yield to warmer overnight lows and greater cloud coverage, especially from the overnight into each morning. Early to mid-week may also see some isolated to widely scattered sea breeze showers and storms each afternoon for locations along and to the east of the Interstate 35 corridor. Rain chances increase and expand in aerial coverage late in the week with the approach and passage of a cold front. Your local forecast. Today, sunny. Highs in the lower 90s. Southwest winds around 5 miles per hour, becoming south around 5 miles per hour this afternoon. Tonight, mostly clear. Lows in the mid-60s. South winds around 5 miles per hour. Sunday, mostly sunny. Highs in the lower 90s. South winds 10 to 15 miles per hour with gusts up to 25 miles per hour. Sunday night, mostly clear in the evening, then becoming partly cloudy. Lows in the lower 70s. Southeast winds 10 to 15 miles per hour with gusts up to 25 miles per hour. Columbus Day, mostly cloudy in the morning, then partly cloudy with a slight chance of showers and thunderstorms in the afternoon. Highs in the lower 90s. South winds 5 to 10 miles per hour with gusts up to 20 miles per hour. Monday night and Tuesday, partly cloudy. Lows in the mid-70s. Highs in the mid-90s. Highest heat index readings up to 105. Tuesday night, mostly clear. Lows in the mid-70s. Wednesday, mostly cloudy in the morning, then partly cloudy with a slight chance of showers and thunderstorms in the afternoon. Highs in the lower 90s. Highest heat index readings up to 105. Wednesday night, mostly clear in the evening, then becoming partly cloudy. Lows in the lower 70s. Thursday, partly cloudy. A slight chance of showers in the afternoon. Highs around 90. Thursday night and Friday, partly cloudy with a slight chance of showers and thunderstorms. Lows in the upper 60s. Highs in the lower 80s. 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The Austin NOAA Weather Radio Roundup. At 10 a.m. at Austin Bergstrom International, it was sunny. The temperature was 77, the dew point 60. The relative humidity was 55%, the wind west at 3 miles an hour, and the pressure was 30.03 inches and rising. At Camp Mabry, it was sunny. The temperature was 74, the dew point 56. The relative humidity was 53%, the wind calm, and the pressure was 30.04 inches and rising. Pflugerville sunny 80. Taylor sunny 77. The report from Lago Vista was not available. Georgetown sunny 78. San Marcos sunny 78. Burnett sunny 75. Junction sunny 63. San Antonio sunny 76. Corpus Christi mostly sunny 82. Houston sunny 80. Once again at Austin Bergstrom it was 77, and at Camp Mabry it was 74. Elsewhere across the state, College Station sunny 77. Amarillo sunny 66. Abilene sunny 77.

Dallas, Fort Worth, sunny 78. Your weather synopsis for South Central Texas. Warm afternoons will continue through the majority of the upcoming week with highs ranging from the mid-80s into the mid-90s. The winds shift out of the southeast later today into tonight, and this leads to the gradual increase in humidity into and through early next week. This will yield to warmer overnight lows and greater cloud coverage, especially from the overnight into each morning. Early to mid-week may also see some isolated to widely scattered sea breeze, showers, and storms each afternoon for locations along and to the east of the Interstate 35 corridor. Rain chances increase and expand in aerial coverage late in the week with the approach and passage of a cold front. Your local forecast. Today, sunny. Highs in the lower 90s. Southwest winds around 5 miles per hour, becoming south around 5 miles per hour this afternoon. Tonight, mostly clear. Lows in the mid-60s. South winds around 5 miles per hour. Sunday, mostly sunny. Highs in the lower 90s. South winds 10 to 15 miles per hour with gusts up to 25 miles per hour. Sunday night, mostly clear in the evening, then becoming partly cloudy. Lows in the lower 70s. Southeast winds 10 to 15 miles per hour with gusts up to 25 miles per hour. Columbus Day, mostly cloudy in the morning, then partly cloudy with a slight chance of showers and thunderstorms in the afternoon. Highs in the lower 90s. South winds 5 to 10 miles per hour with gusts up to 20 miles per hour. Monday night and Tuesday, partly cloudy. Lows in the mid-70s. Highs in the mid-90s. Highest heat index readings up to 105. Tuesday night, mostly clear. Lows in the mid-70s. Wednesday, mostly cloudy in the morning, then partly cloudy with a slight chance of showers and thunderstorms in the afternoon. Highs in the lower 90s. Highest heat index readings up to 105. Wednesday night, mostly clear in the evening, then becoming partly cloudy. Lows in the lower 70s. Thursday, partly cloudy. A slight chance of showers in the afternoon. Highs around 90. Thursday night and Friday, partly cloudy with a slight chance of showers and thunderstorms. Lows in the upper 60s. Highs in the lower 80s. 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At 10 a.m. at Austin Bergstrom International, it was sunny. The temperature was 77, the dew point 60. The relative humidity was 55%, the wind west at 3 miles an hour, and the pressure was 30.03 inches and rising. At Camp Mabry, it was sunny. The temperature was 74, the dew point 56. The relative humidity was 53%, the wind calm, and the pressure was 30.04 inches and rising. Pflugerville sunny 80. Taylor sunny 77. The report from Lago Vista was not available. Georgetown sunny 78. San Marcos sunny 78. Burnett sunny 75. Junction sunny 63. San Antonio sunny 76. Corpus Christi mostly sunny 82. Houston sunny 80. Once again at Austin Bergstrom it was 77, and at Camp Mabry it was 74. Elsewhere across the state, College Station sunny 77. Amarillo sunny 66. Abilene sunny 77. Dallas-Fort Worth sunny 78. Your weather synopsis for South Central Texas. Warm afternoons will continue through the majority of the upcoming week with highs ranging from the mid-80s into the mid-90s. The winds shift out of the southeast later today into tonight, and this leads to the gradual increase in humidity into and through early next week. This will yield to warmer overnight lows.

and greater cloud coverage, especially from the overnight into each morning. Early to midweek may also see some isolated to widely scattered sea breeze, showers, and storms each afternoon for locations along and to the east of the Interstate 35 corridor. Rain chances increase and expand in aerial coverage late in the week with the approach and passage of a cold front. Ozone Action Day. The Texas Commission on Environmental Quality, TCEQ, has issued an Ozone Action Day for the Austin area for Saturday, October 10, 2026. Atmospheric conditions are expected to be favorable for producing high levels of ozone air pollution in the Austin area on Saturday. You can help prevent ozone pollution by sharing a ride, walking or riding a bicycle, taking your lunch to work, avoiding drive-through lanes, conserving energy, and keeping your vehicle properly tuned. If required, the next Ozone Action Day will be issued by 3 p.m. on Saturday, October 10, 2026. Your local forecast. Today, sunny. Highs in the lower 90s. Southwest winds around 5 miles per hour, becoming south around 5 miles per hour this afternoon. Tonight, mostly clear. Lows in the mid-60s. South winds around 5 miles per hour. Sunday, mostly sunny. Highs in the lower 90s. South winds 10 to 15 miles per hour with gusts up to 25 miles per hour. Sunday night, mostly clear in the evening, then becoming partly cloudy. Lows in the lower 70s. Southeast winds 10 to 15 miles per hour with gusts up to 25 miles per hour. Columbus Day, mostly cloudy in the morning, then partly cloudy with a slight chance of showers and thunderstorms in the afternoon. Highs in the lower 90s. South winds 5 to 10 miles per hour with gusts up to 20 miles per hour. Monday night and Tuesday, partly cloudy. Lows in the mid-70s. Highs in the mid-90s. Highest heat index readings up to 105. Tuesday night, mostly clear. Lows in the mid-70s. Wednesday, mostly cloudy in the morning, then partly cloudy with a slight chance of showers and thunderstorms in the afternoon. Highs in the lower 90s. Highest heat index readings up to 105. Wednesday night, mostly clear in the evening, then becoming partly cloudy. Lows in the lower 70s. Thursday, partly cloudy. A slight chance of showers in the afternoon. Highs around 90. Thursday night and Friday, partly cloudy with a slight chance of showers and thunderstorms. Lows in the upper 60s. Highs in the lower 80s. 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At 10 a.m. at Austin Bergstrom International, it was sunny. The temperature was 77, the dew point 60. The relative humidity was 55%, the wind west at 3 miles an hour, and the pressure was 30.03 inches and rising. At Camp Mabry, it was sunny. The temperature was 74, the dew point 56. The relative humidity was 53%, the wind calm, and the pressure was 30.04 inches and rising. Pflugerville sunny 80. Taylor sunny 77. The report from Lago Vista was not available. Georgetown sunny 78. San Marcos sunny 78. Burnett sunny 75. Junction sunny 63. San Antonio sunny 76. Corpus Christi mostly sunny 82. Houston sunny 80. Once again at Austin Bergstrom it was 77, and at Camp Mabry it was 74. Elsewhere across the state, College Station sunny 77. Amarillo sunny 66. Abilene sunny 77. Dallas-Fort Worth sunny 78. Your weather synopsis for South Central Texas. Warm afternoons will continue through the majority of the upcoming week with highs ranging from the

80s into the mid-90s. The winds shift out of the southeast later today into tonight, and this leads to the gradual increase in humidity into and through early next week. This will yield to warmer overnight lows and greater cloud coverage, especially from the overnight into each morning. Early to mid-week may also see some isolated to widely scattered sea breeze, showers, and storms each afternoon for locations along and to the east of the Interstate 35 corridor. Rain chances increase and expand in aerial coverage late in the week with the approach and passage of a cold front. Your local forecast. Today, sunny. Highs in the lower 90s. Southwest winds around 5 miles per hour, becoming south around 5 miles per hour this afternoon. Tonight, mostly clear. Lows in the mid-60s. South winds around 5 miles per hour. Sunday, mostly sunny. Highs in the lower 90s. South winds 10 to 15 miles per hour with gusts up to 25 miles per hour. Sunday night, mostly clear in the evening, then becoming partly cloudy. Lows in the lower 70s. Southeast winds 10 to 15 miles per hour with gusts up to 25 miles per hour. Columbus Day, mostly cloudy in the morning, then partly cloudy with a slight chance of showers and thunderstorms in the afternoon. Highs in the lower 90s. South winds 5 to 10 miles per hour with gusts up to 20 miles per hour. Monday night and Tuesday, partly cloudy. Lows in the mid-70s. Highs in the mid-90s. Highest heat index readings up to 105. Tuesday night, mostly clear. Lows in the mid-70s. Wednesday, mostly cloudy in the morning, then partly cloudy with a slight chance of showers and thunderstorms in the afternoon. Highs in the lower 90s. Highest heat index readings up to 105. Wednesday night, mostly clear in the evening, then becoming partly cloudy. Lows in the lower 70s. Thursday, partly cloudy. A slight chance of showers in the afternoon. Highs around 90. Thursday night and Friday, partly cloudy with a slight chance of showers and thunderstorms. Lows in the upper 60s. Highs in the lower 80s. 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It was sunny. The temperature was 77, the dew point 60. The relative humidity was 55%, the wind west at 3 miles an hour, and the pressure was 30.03 inches and rising. At Camp Mabry, it was sunny. The temperature was 74, the dew point 56. The relative humidity was 53%, the wind calm, and the pressure was 30.04 inches and rising. Pflugerville, sunny 80. Taylor, sunny 77. The report from Lago Vista was not available. Georgetown, sunny 78. San Marcos, sunny 78. Burnett, sunny 75. Junction, sunny 63. San Antonio, sunny 76. Corpus Christi, mostly sunny 82. Houston, sunny 80. Once again at Austin Bergstrom, it was 77, and at Camp Mabry, it was 74. Elsewhere across the state, College Station, sunny 77. Amarillo, sunny 66. Abilene, sunny 77. Dallas-Fort Worth, sunny 78. Your weather synopsis for South Central Texas. Warm afternoons will continue through the majority of the upcoming week with highs ranging from the mid-80s into the mid-90s. The winds shift out of the southeast later today into tonight, and this leads to the gradual increase in humidity into and through early next week. This will yield to warmer overnight lows and greater cloud coverage, especially from the overnight into each morning. Early to mid-week may also see some isolated to widely scattered sea breeze, showers, and storms each afternoon for locations along and to the

east of the Interstate 35 corridor. Rain chances increase and expand in aerial coverage late in the week with the approach and passage of a cold front. Your local forecast. Today, sunny. Highs in the lower 90s. Southwest winds around 5 miles per hour, becoming south around 5 miles per hour this afternoon. Tonight, mostly clear. Lows in the mid-60s. South winds around 5 miles per hour. Sunday, mostly sunny. Highs in the lower 90s. South winds 10 to 15 miles per hour with gusts up to 25 miles per hour. Sunday night, mostly clear in the evening, then becoming partly cloudy. Lows in the lower 70s. Southeast winds 10 to 15 miles per hour with gusts up to 25 miles per hour. Columbus Day, mostly cloudy in the morning, then partly cloudy with a slight chance of showers and thunderstorms in the afternoon. Highs in the lower 90s. South winds 5 to 10 miles per hour with gusts up to 20 miles per hour. Monday night and Tuesday, partly cloudy. Lows in the mid-70s. Highs in the mid-90s. Highest heat index readings up to 105. Tuesday night, mostly clear. Lows in the mid-70s. Wednesday, mostly cloudy in the morning, then partly cloudy with a slight chance of showers and thunderstorms in the afternoon. Highs in the lower 90s. Highest heat index readings up to 105. Wednesday night, mostly clear in the evening, then becoming partly cloudy. Lows in the lower 70s. Thursday, partly cloudy. A slight chance of showers in the afternoon. Highs around 90. Thursday night and Friday, partly cloudy with a slight chance of showers and thunderstorms. Lows in the upper 60s. Highs in the lower 80s. The coastal waters forecast from Baffin Bay to Port Aransas out 20 nautical miles. Today, east winds 5 to 10 knots. Seas 3 to 5 feet, occasionally to 6 feet. Wave detail, east 4 feet at 10 seconds. Tonight, southeast winds 10 to 15 knots. Seas 3 to 4 feet, occasionally to 5 feet. Wave detail, east 4 feet at 10 seconds and southeast 3 feet at 5 seconds. Sunday, southeast winds around 15 knots with gusts up to 20 knots. Seas 3 to 4 feet, occasionally to 5 feet. Wave detail, southeast 4 feet at 6 seconds. Sunday night, southeast winds 10 to 15 knots with gusts up to 20 knots. Seas 3 to 4 feet, occasionally to 5 feet. Wave detail, east 4 feet at 7 seconds. A slight chance of showers. A slight chance of thunderstorms after midnight. Monday, southeast winds 10 to 15 knots. Seas 3 to 4 feet, occasionally to 5 feet. Wave detail, east 4 feet at 6 seconds. A slight chance of showers and thunderstorms. Monday night, southeast winds 10 to 15 knots. Seas around 3 feet. Wave detail, southeast 3 feet at 6 seconds. Tuesday, southeast winds 10 to 15 knots. Seas around 3 feet. Tuesday night, southeast winds around 15 knots. Seas around 3 feet. Wednesday, southeast winds 10 to 15 knots. Seas 3 to 4 feet, occasionally to 5 feet. Wednesday night, southeast winds around 15 knots. Seas 3 to 4 feet, occasionally to 5 feet. Winds and seas higher and near thunderstorms. 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The current time is 11:09 a.m. Central Daylight Time. Your weather synopsis for South Central Texas. Warm afternoons will continue through the majority of the upcoming week with highs ranging from the mid-80s into the mid-90s.
The winds shift out of the southeast later today into tonight, and this leads to the

gradual increase in humidity into and through early next week. This will yield to warmer overnight lows and greater cloud coverage, especially from the overnight into each morning. Early to mid-week may also see some isolated to widely scattered sea breeze, showers, and storms each afternoon for locations along and to the east of the Interstate 35 corridor. Rain chances increase and expand in aerial coverage late in the week with the approach and passage of a cold front. Ozone Action Day. The Texas Commission on Environmental Quality, TCEQ, has issued an Ozone Action Day for the Austin area for Saturday, October 10, 2026. Atmospheric conditions are expected to be favorable for producing high levels of ozone air pollution in the Austin area on Saturday. You can help prevent ozone pollution by sharing a ride, walking or riding a bicycle, taking your lunch to work, avoiding drive-through lanes, conserving energy, and keeping your vehicle properly tuned. If required, the next Ozone Action Day will be issued by 3 p.m. on Saturday, October 10, 2026. Your local forecast. Today, sunny. Highs in the lower 90s. Southwest winds around 5 miles per hour, becoming south around 5 miles per hour this afternoon. Tonight, mostly clear. Lows in the mid-60s. South winds around 5 miles per hour. Sunday, mostly sunny. Highs in the lower 90s. South winds 10 to 15 miles per hour with gusts up to 25 miles per hour. Sunday night, mostly clear in the evening, then becoming partly cloudy. Lows in the lower 70s. Southeast winds 10 to 15 miles per hour with gusts up to 25 miles per hour. Columbus Day, mostly cloudy in the morning, then partly cloudy with a slight chance of showers and thunderstorms in the afternoon. Highs in the lower 90s. South winds 5 to 10 miles per hour with gusts up to 20 miles per hour. Monday night and Tuesday, partly cloudy. Lows in the mid-70s. Highs in the mid-90s. Highest heat index readings up to 105. Tuesday night, mostly clear. Lows in the mid-70s. Wednesday, mostly cloudy in the morning, then partly cloudy with a slight chance of showers and thunderstorms in the afternoon. Highs in the lower 90s. Highest heat index readings up to 105. Wednesday night, mostly clear in the evening, then becoming partly cloudy. Lows in the lower 70s. Thursday, partly cloudy. A slight chance of showers in the afternoon. Highs around 90. Thursday night and Friday, partly cloudy with a slight chance of showers and thunderstorms. Lows in the upper 60s. Highs in the lower 80s. 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The Tropical Weather Outlook. For the North Atlantic, Caribbean Sea, and the Gulf of America, active systems, the National Hurricane Center has issued its last advisory on post-tropical cyclone Isaias, located inland over central Alabama. Future advisories will be issued by the Weather Prediction Center beginning at 10 a.m. Central Daylight Time. Tropical cyclone formation is not expected during the next 7 days. 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The current time is 11:13 a.m. Central Daylight Time. The Austin NOAA Weather Radio Roundup, at 11 a.m. at Austin Bergstrom International, it was sunny. The temperature was 82, the dew point 60, the relative humidity was 47%, the wind southwest at 3 miles an hour, and the pressure was 30.03 inches and steady. At Camp Mabry, it was sunny. The temperature was 80, the dew point 60, the relative humidity was 50%, the wind calm, and the pressure was 30.05 inches and rising. Pflugerville, sunny 84. Taylor, sunny.

84. The report from Lago Vista was not available. Georgetown Sunny 83. San Marcos Sunny 83. Burnett Sunny 81. Junction Sunny 74. San Antonio Sunny 81. Corpus Christi Mostly Sunny 85. Houston Sunny 81. Once again at Austin Bergstrom it was 82, and at Camp Mabry it was 80. Elsewhere across the state, College Station Sunny 81. Amarillo Sunny 73. Abilene Sunny 81. Dallas-Fort Worth Sunny 82. 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A weekly test of the NOAA Weather Radio tone alert is conducted each Wednesday between 10 a.m. and noon, unless severe weather is in the area, in which case the weekly test will be postponed until the next good weather day. 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Our telephone number is 830-629-0130. Your weather synopsis for South Central Texas. Warm afternoons will continue through the majority of the upcoming week with highs ranging from the mid-80s into the mid-90s. The winds shift out of the southeast later today into tonight, and this leads to the gradual increase in humidity into and through early next week. This will yield to warmer overnight lows and greater cloud coverage, especially from the overnight into each morning. Early to mid-week may also see some isolated to widely scattered sea breeze showers and storms each afternoon for locations along and to the east of the Interstate 35 corridor. Rain chances increase and expand in aerial coverage late in the week with the approach and passage of a cold front. Your local forecast. Today, sunny. Highs in the lower 90s. Southwest winds around 5 miles per hour, becoming south around 5 miles per hour this afternoon. Tonight, mostly clear. Lows in the mid-60s. South winds around 5 miles per hour. Sunday, mostly sunny. Highs in the lower 90s. South winds 10 to 15 miles per hour with gusts up to 25 miles per hour. Sunday night, mostly clear in the evening, then becoming partly cloudy. Lows in the lower 70s. Southeast winds 10 to 15 miles per hour with gusts up to 25 miles per hour. Columbus Day, mostly cloudy in the morning, then partly cloudy with a slight chance of showers and thunderstorms in the afternoon. Highs in the lower 90s. South winds 5 to 10 miles per hour with gusts up to 20 miles per hour. Monday night and Tuesday, partly cloudy. Lows in the mid-70s. Highs in the mid-90s. Highest heat index readings up to 105. Tuesday night, mostly clear. Lows in the mid-70s. Wednesday, mostly cloudy in the morning, then partly cloudy with a slight chance of showers and thunderstorms in the afternoon. Highs in the lower 90s. Highest heat index readings up to 105. Wednesday night, mostly clear in the evening, then becoming partly cloudy. Lows in the lower 70s. Thursday, partly cloudy. A slight chance of showers in the afternoon. Highs around 90. Thursday night and Friday, partly cloudy with a slight chance of showers and thunderstorms. Lows in the upper 60s. Highs in the lower 80s. 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The current time is 11:19 a.m. Central Daylight Time. The Austin NOAA Weather Radio Roundup. At 11 a.m. at Austin Bergstrom International, it was sunny. The temperature was 82, the dew point 60. The relative humidity was 47%, the wind southwest at 3 miles an hour, and the pressure was 30.0.

0.03 inches and steady. At Camp Mabry, it was sunny. The temperature was 80, the dew point 60. The relative humidity was 50%, the wind calm, and the pressure was 30.05 inches and rising. Pflugerville, sunny 84. Taylor, sunny 84. The report from Lago Vista was not available. Georgetown, sunny 83. San Marcos, sunny 83. Burnett, sunny 81. Junction, sunny 74. San Antonio, sunny 81. Corpus Christi, mostly sunny 85. Houston, sunny 81. Once again at Austin Bergstrom, it was 82, and at Camp Mabry, it was 80. Elsewhere across the state, College Station, sunny 81. Amarillo, sunny 73. Abilene, sunny 81. Dallas-Fort Worth, sunny 82. Your weather synopsis for South Central Texas. Warm afternoons will continue through the majority of the upcoming week with highs ranging from the mid-80s into the mid-90s. The winds shift out of the southeast later today into tonight, and this leads to the gradual increase in humidity into and through early next week. This will yield to warmer overnight lows and greater cloud coverage, especially from the overnight into each morning. Early to mid-week may also see some isolated to widely scattered sea breeze, showers, and storms each afternoon for locations along and to the east of the Interstate 35 corridor. Rain chances increase and expand in aerial coverage late in the week with the approach and passage of a cold front. Your local forecast. Today, sunny. Highs in the lower 90s. Southwest winds around 5 miles per hour, becoming south around 5 miles per hour this afternoon. Tonight, mostly clear. Lows in the mid-60s. South winds around 5 miles per hour. Sunday, mostly sunny. Highs in the lower 90s. South winds 10 to 15 miles per hour with gusts up to 25 miles per hour. Sunday night, mostly clear in the evening, then becoming partly cloudy. Lows in the lower 70s. Southeast winds 10 to 15 miles per hour with gusts up to 25 miles per hour. Columbus Day, mostly cloudy in the morning, then partly cloudy with a slight chance of showers and thunderstorms in the afternoon. Highs in the lower 90s. South winds 5 to 10 miles per hour with gusts up to 20 miles per hour. Monday night and Tuesday, partly cloudy. Lows in the mid-70s. Highs in the mid-90s. Highest heat index readings up to 105. Tuesday night, mostly clear. Lows in the mid-70s. Wednesday, mostly cloudy in the morning, then partly cloudy with a slight chance of showers and thunderstorms in the afternoon. Highs in the lower 90s. Highest heat index readings up to 105. Wednesday night, mostly clear in the evening, then becoming partly cloudy. Lows in the lower 70s. Thursday, partly cloudy. A slight chance of showers in the afternoon. Highs around 90. Thursday night and Friday, partly cloudy with a slight chance of showers and thunderstorms. Lows in the upper 60s. Highs in the lower 80s. 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It was sunny. The temperature was 82, the dew point 60. The relative humidity was 47%, the wind southwest at 3 miles an hour, and the pressure was 30.03 inches and steady. At Camp Mabry, it was sunny. The temperature was 80. The dew point 60. The relative humidity was 50%. The wind calm and the pressure was 30.05 inches and rising. Pflugerville, sunny 84. Taylor, sunny 84. The report from Lago Vista was not available. Georgetown, sunny 83. San Marcos, sunny 83.

Burnett Sunny 81. Junction Sunny 74. San Antonio Sunny 81. Corpus Christi Mostly Sunny 85. Houston Sunny 81. Once again at Austin Bergstrom it was 82, and at Camp Mabry it was 80. Elsewhere across the state, College Station Sunny 81. Amarillo Sunny 73. Abilene Sunny 81. Dallas-Fort Worth Sunny 82. Ozone Action Day. The Texas Commission on Environmental Quality TCEQ has issued an Ozone Action Day for the Austin area for Saturday, October 10, 2026. Atmospheric conditions are expected to be favorable for producing high levels of ozone air pollution in the Austin area on Saturday. You can help prevent ozone pollution by sharing a ride, walking or riding a bicycle, taking your lunch to work, avoiding drive-through lanes, conserving energy, and keeping your vehicle properly tuned. If required, the next Ozone Action Day will be issued by 3 p.m. on Saturday, October 10, 2026. Your weather synopsis for South Central Texas. Warm afternoons will continue through the majority of the upcoming week with highs ranging from the mid-80s into the mid-90s. The winds shift out of the southeast later today into tonight, and this leads to the gradual increase in humidity into and through early next week. This will yield to warmer overnight lows and greater cloud coverage, especially from the overnight into each morning. Early to midweek may also see some isolated to widely scattered sea breeze showers and storms each afternoon for locations along and to the east of the Interstate 35 corridor. Rain chances increase and expand in aerial coverage late in the week with the approach and passage of a cold front. Your local forecast. Today, sunny. Highs in the lower 90s. Southwest winds around 5 miles per hour, becoming south around 5 miles per hour this afternoon. Tonight, mostly clear. Lows in the mid-60s. South winds around 5 miles per hour. Sunday, mostly sunny. Highs in the lower 90s. South winds 10 to 15 miles per hour with gusts up to 25 miles per hour. Sunday night, mostly clear in the evening, then becoming partly cloudy. Lows in the lower 70s. Southeast winds 10 to 15 miles per hour with gusts up to 25 miles per hour. Columbus Day, mostly cloudy in the morning, then partly cloudy with a slight chance of showers and thunderstorms in the afternoon. Highs in the lower 90s. South winds 5 to 10 miles per hour with gusts up to 20 miles per hour. Monday night and Tuesday, partly cloudy. Lows in the mid-70s. Highs in the mid-90s. Highest heat index readings up to 105. Tuesday night, mostly clear. Lows in the mid-70s. Wednesday, mostly cloudy in the morning, then partly cloudy with a slight chance of showers and thunderstorms in the afternoon. Highs in the lower 90s. Highest heat index readings up to 105. Wednesday night, mostly clear in the evening, then becoming partly cloudy. Lows in the lower 70s. Thursday, partly cloudy. A slight chance of showers in the afternoon. Highs around 90. Thursday night and Friday, partly cloudy with a slight chance of showers and thunderstorms. Lows in the upper 60s. Highs in the lower 80s. 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It was sunny. The temperature was 82, the dew point 60. The relative humidity was 47%, the wind southwest at 3 miles an hour, and the pressure was 30.03 inches and steady. At Camp Mabry, it was sunny. The temperature was 80, the dew point 60. The relative humidity was 50%, the wind calm, and the pressure was 30.05 inches and rising. Pflugerville, sunny 84.
Taylor Sunny 84. The report from Lago Vista was not available. Georgetown Sunny 83. San Marcos Sunny 83. Burnett Sunny 81. Junction Sunny 74. San Antonio Sunny 81. Corpus Christi mostly sunny 85. Houston sunny 81. Once again at Austin Bergstrom it was 82, and at Camp Mabry it was 80. Elsewhere across the state, College Station sunny 81. Amarillo sunny 73. Abilene sunny 81. Dallas-Fort Worth sunny 82. Your weather synopsis for South Central Texas. Warm afternoons will continue through the majority of the upcoming week with highs ranging from the mid-80s into the mid-90s. The winds shift out of the southeast later today into tonight, and this leads to the gradual increase in humidity into and through early next week. This will yield to warmer overnight lows and greater cloud coverage, especially from the overnight into each morning. Early to mid-week may also see some isolated to widely scattered sea breeze showers and storms each afternoon for locations along and to the east of the Interstate 35 corridor. Rain chances increase and expand in aerial coverage late in the week with the approach and passage of a cold front. Your local forecast. Today, sunny. Highs in the lower 90s. Southwest winds around 5 miles per hour. Becoming south around 5 miles per hour this afternoon. Tonight, mostly clear. Lows in the mid-60s. South winds around 5 miles per hour. Sunday, mostly sunny. Highs in the lower 90s. South winds 10 to 15 miles per hour with gusts up to 25 miles per hour. Sunday night, mostly clear in the evening, then becoming partly cloudy. Lows in the lower 70s. Southeast winds 10 to 15 miles per hour with gusts up to 25 miles per hour. Columbus Day, mostly cloudy in the morning, then partly cloudy with a slight chance of showers and thunderstorms in the afternoon. Highs in the lower 90s. South winds 5 to 10 miles per hour with gusts up to 20 miles per hour. Monday night and Tuesday, partly cloudy. Lows in the mid-70s. Highs in the mid-90s. Highest heat index readings up to 105. Tuesday night, mostly clear. Lows in the mid-70s. Wednesday, mostly cloudy in the morning, then partly cloudy with a slight chance of showers and thunderstorms in the afternoon. Highs in the lower 90s. Highest heat index readings up to 105. Wednesday night, mostly clear in the evening, then becoming partly cloudy. Lows in the lower 70s. Thursday, partly cloudy. A slight chance of showers in the afternoon. Highs around 90. Thursday night and Friday, partly cloudy with a slight chance of showers and thunderstorms. Lows in the upper 60s. Highs in the lower 80s. 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Lows in the upper 60s. Highs in the lower 80s. 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The current time is 11:33 a.m. Central Daylight Time. The Austin, NOAA Weather Radio Roundup, at 11 a.m. at Austin Bergstrom International, it was sunny. The temperature was 82, the dew point 60, the relative humidity was 47%, the wind southwest at 3 miles an hour, and the pressure was 30.03 inches and steady. At Camp Mabry, it was sunny. The temperature was 80. The dew point 60, the relative humidity was 50%, the wind calm and the pressure was 30.05 inches and rising. Pflugerville sunny 84. Taylor sunny 84. The report from Lago Vista was not available. Georgetown sunny 83. San Marcos sunny 83. Burnett sunny 81. Junction sunny 74.

San Antonio, sunny 81. Corpus Christi, mostly sunny 85. Houston, sunny 81. Once again at Austin Bergstrom, it was 82, and at Camp Mabry, it was 80. Elsewhere across the state, College Station, sunny 81. Amarillo, sunny 73. Abilene, sunny 81. Dallas, Fort Worth, sunny 82. Your weather synopsis for South Central Texas. Warm afternoons will continue through the majority of the upcoming week with highs ranging from the mid-80s into the mid-90s. The winds shift out of the southeast later today into tonight, and this leads to the gradual increase in humidity into and through early next week. This will yield to warmer overnight lows and greater cloud coverage, especially from the overnight into each morning. Early to mid-week may also see some isolated to widely scattered sea breeze showers and storms each afternoon for locations along and to the east of the Interstate 35 corridor. Rain chances increase and expand in aerial coverage late in the week with the approach and passage of a cold front. Your local forecast. Today, sunny. Highs in the lower 90s. Southwest winds around 5 miles per hour, becoming south around 5 miles per hour this afternoon. Tonight, mostly clear. Lows in the mid-60s. South winds around 5 miles per hour. Sunday, mostly sunny. Highs in the lower 90s. South winds 10 to 15 miles per hour with gusts up to 25 miles per hour. Sunday night, mostly clear in the evening, then becoming partly cloudy. Lows in the lower 70s. Southeast winds 10 to 15 miles per hour with gusts up to 25 miles per hour. Columbus Day, mostly cloudy in the morning, then partly cloudy with a slight chance of showers and thunderstorms in the afternoon. Highs in the lower 90s. South winds 5 to 10 miles per hour with gusts up to 20 miles per hour. Monday night and Tuesday, partly cloudy. Lows in the mid-70s. Highs in the mid-90s. Highest heat index readings up to 105. Tuesday night, mostly clear. Lows in the mid-70s. Wednesday, mostly cloudy in the morning, then partly cloudy with a slight chance of showers and thunderstorms in the afternoon. Highs in the lower 90s. Highest heat index readings up to 105. Wednesday night, mostly clear in the evening, then becoming partly cloudy. Lows in the lower 70s. Thursday, partly cloudy. A slight chance of showers in the afternoon. Highs around 90. Thursday night and Friday, partly cloudy with a slight chance of showers and thunderstorms. Lows in the upper 60s. Highs in the lower 80s. The coastal waters forecast from Baffin Bay to Port Aransas out 20 nautical miles. Today, east winds 5 to 10 knots. Seas 3 to 5 feet, occasionally to 6 feet. Wave detail, east 4 feet at 10 seconds. Tonight, southeast winds 10 to 15 knots. Seas 3 to 4 feet, occasionally to 5 feet. Wave detail, east 4 feet at 10 seconds and southeast 3 feet at 5 seconds. Sunday, southeast winds around 15 knots with gusts up to 20 knots. Seas 3 to 4 feet, occasionally to 5 feet. Wave detail, southeast 4 feet at 6 seconds. Sunday night, southeast winds 10 to 15 knots with gusts up to 20 knots. Seas 3 to 4 feet, occasionally to 5 feet. Wave detail, east 4 feet at 7 seconds. A slight chance of showers. A slight chance of thunderstorms after midnight. Monday, southeast winds 10 to 15 knots. Seas 3 to 4 feet, occasionally to 5 feet. Wave detail, east 4 feet at 6 seconds. A slight chance of showers and thunderstorms. Monday night, southeast winds 10 to 15 knots. Seas around 3 feet. Wave detail, southeast 3 feet at 6 seconds. Tuesday, southeast winds 10 to 15 knots. Seas around 3 feet. Tuesday night, southeast winds around 15 knots.

Saturday, October 10th, 2026. Atmospheric conditions are expected to be favorable for producing high levels of ozone air pollution in the Austin area on Saturday. You can help prevent ozone pollution by sharing a ride, walking or riding a bicycle, taking your lunch to work, avoiding drive-through lanes, conserving energy, and keeping your vehicle properly tuned. If required, the next Ozone Action Day will be issued by 3 p.m. on Saturday, October 10, 2026. The current time is 11:40 a.m. Central Daylight Time. The Austin NOAA Weather Radio Roundup. At 11 a.m. at Austin Bergstrom International, it was sunny. The temperature was 82, the dew point 60. The relative humidity was 47%, the wind southwest at 3 miles an hour, and the pressure was 30.03 inches and steady. At Camp Mabry, it was sunny. The temperature was 80, the dew point 60. The relative humidity was 50%, the wind calm, and the pressure was 30.05 inches and rising. Pflugerville, sunny 84. Taylor, sunny 84. The report from Lago Vista was not available. Georgetown, sunny 83. San Marcos, sunny 83. Burnett, sunny 81. Junction, sunny 74. San Antonio, sunny 81. Corpus Christi, mostly sunny 85. Houston, sunny 81. Once again at Austin Bergstrom, it was 82, and at Camp Mabry, it was 80. Elsewhere across the state, College Station, sunny 81. Amarillo, sunny 73. Abilene, sunny 81. Dallas-Fort Worth, sunny 82. Your weather synopsis for South Central Texas. Warm afternoons will continue through the majority of the upcoming week with highs ranging from the mid-80s into the mid-90s. The winds shift out of the southeast later today into tonight, and this leads to the gradual increase in humidity into and through early next week. This will yield to warmer overnight lows and greater cloud coverage, especially from the overnight into each morning. Early to midweek may also see some isolated to widely scattered sea breeze showers and storms each afternoon for locations along and to the east of the Interstate 35 corridor. Rain chances increase and expand in aerial coverage late in the week with the approach and passage of a cold front. Your local forecast. Today, sunny. Highs in the lower 90s. Southwest winds around 5 miles per hour, becoming south around 5 miles per hour this afternoon. Tonight, mostly clear. Lows in the mid-60s. South winds around 5 miles per hour. Sunday, mostly sunny. Highs in the lower 90s. South winds 10 to 15 miles per hour with gusts up to 25 miles per hour. Sunday night, mostly clear in the evening, then becoming partly cloudy. Lows in the lower 70s. Southeast winds 10 to 15 miles per hour with gusts up to 25 miles per hour. Columbus Day, mostly cloudy in the morning. Then partly cloudy with a slight chance of showers and thunderstorms in the afternoon. Highs in the lower 90s. South winds 5 to 10 miles per hour with gusts up to 20 miles per hour. Monday night and Tuesday, partly cloudy. Lows in the mid-70s. Highs in the mid-90s. Highest heat index readings up to 105. Tuesday night, mostly clear. Lows in the mid-70s. Wednesday, mostly cloudy in the morning, then partly cloudy with a slight chance of showers and thunderstorms in the afternoon. Highs in the lower 90s. Highest heat index readings up to 105. Wednesday night, mostly clear in the evening, then becoming partly cloudy. Lows in the lower 70s. Thursday, partly cloudy. A slight chance of showers in the afternoon. Highs around 90. Thursday night and Friday, partly cloudy with a slight chance of showers and thunderstorms. Lows in the upper 60s. Highs in the lower 80s. The Tropical Weather Outlook. For the North Atlantic,
Caribbean Sea and the Gulf of America. Active systems. The National Hurricane Center has issued its last advisory on post-tropical cyclone Isaias.

located inland over central Alabama. Future advisories will be issued by the Weather Prediction Center beginning at 10 a.m. Central Daylight Time. Tropical cyclone formation is not expected during the next 7 days. 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The current time is 11:45 a.m. Central Daylight Time. 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It was sunny. The temperature was 82, the dew point 60. The relative humidity was 47%, the wind southwest at 3 miles an hour, and the pressure was 30.03 inches and steady. At Camp Mabry, it was sunny. The temperature was 80, the dew point 60. The relative humidity was 50%, the wind calm, and the pressure was 30.05 inches and rising. Pflugerville, sunny 84. Taylor, sunny 84. The report from Lago Vista was not available. Georgetown, sunny 83. San Marcos, sunny 83. Burnett, sunny 81. Junction, sunny 74. San Antonio, sunny 81. Corpus Christi, mostly sunny 85. Houston, sunny 81. Once again at Austin Bergstrom, it was 82, and at Camp Mabry, it was 80. Elsewhere across the state, College Station, sunny 81. Amarillo, sunny 73. Abilene, sunny 81. Dallas-Fort Worth, sunny 82. Your weather synopsis for South Central Texas. Warm afternoons will continue through the majority of the upcoming week with highs ranging from the mid-80s into the mid-90s. The winds shift out of the southeast later today into tonight, and this leads to the gradual increase in humidity into and through early next week. This will yield to warmer overnight lows and greater cloud coverage, especially from the overnight into each morning. Early to midweek may also see some isolated to widely scattered sea breeze showers and storms each afternoon for locations along and to the east of the Interstate 35 corridor. Rain chances increase and expand in aerial coverage late in the week with the approach and passage of a cold front. Your local forecast. Today, sunny. Highs in the lower 90s. Southwest winds around 5 miles per hour, becoming south around 5 miles per hour this afternoon. Tonight, mostly clear. Lows in the mid-60s. South winds around 5 miles per hour. Sunday, mostly sunny. Highs in the lower 90s. South winds 10 to 15 miles per hour with gusts up to 25 miles per hour. Sunday night, mostly clear in the evening, then becoming partly cloudy. Lows in the lower 70s. Southeast winds 10 to 15 miles per hour with gusts up to 25 miles per hour. Columbus Day, mostly cloudy in the morning, then partly cloudy with a slight chance of showers and thunderstorms in the afternoon. Highs in the lower 90s. South winds 5 to 10 miles per hour with gusts up to 20 miles per hour. Monday night and Tuesday, partly cloudy. Lows in the mid-70s. Highs in the mid-90s. Highest heat index readings up to 105. Tuesday night, mostly clear. Lows in the mid-70s. Wednesday, mostly cloudy in the morning, then partly cloudy with a slight chance of showers and thunderstorms in the afternoon. Highs in the lower 90s. Highest heat index readings up to 105. Wednesday night, mostly clear in the evening, then becoming partly cloudy. Lows in the lower 70s. Thursday, partly cloudy. A slight chance of showers in the afternoon. Highs around 90. Thursday night and Friday, partly cloudy with a slight chance of showers and thunderstorms. Lows in the upper 60s. Highs in the lower 80s. 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

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It was sunny. The temperature was 82, the dew point 60. The relative humidity was 47%, the wind southwest at 3 miles an hour, and the pressure was 30.03 inches and steady. At Camp Mabry, it was sunny. The temperature was 80, the dew point 60. The relative humidity was 50%, the wind calm, and the pressure was 30.05 inches and rising. Pflugerville, sunny 84. Taylor, sunny 84. The report from Lago Vista was not available. Georgetown, sunny 83. San Marcos, sunny 83. Burnett, sunny 81. Junction, sunny 74. San Antonio, sunny 81. Corpus Christi, mostly sunny 85. Houston, sunny 81. Once again at Austin Bergstrom, it was 82, and at Camp Mabry, it was 80. Elsewhere across the state, College Station, sunny 81. Amarillo, sunny 73. Abilene, sunny 81. Dallas-Fort Worth, sunny 82. Your weather synopsis for South Central Texas. Warm afternoons will continue through the majority of the upcoming week with highs ranging from the mid-80s into the mid-90s. The winds shift out of the southeast later today into tonight, and this leads to the gradual increase in humidity into and through early next week. This will yield to warmer overnight lows and greater cloud coverage, especially from the overnight into each morning. Early to midweek may also see some isolated to widely scattered sea breeze showers and storms each afternoon for locations along and to the east of the Interstate 35 corridor. Rain chances increase and expand in aerial coverage late in the week with the approach and passage of a cold front. Your local forecast. Today, sunny. Highs in the lower 90s. Southwest winds around 5 miles per hour, becoming south around 5 miles per hour this afternoon. Tonight, mostly clear. Lows in the mid-60s. South winds around 5 miles per hour. Sunday, mostly sunny. Highs in the lower 90s. South winds 10 to 15 miles per hour with gusts up to 25 miles per hour. Sunday night, mostly clear in the evening, then becoming partly cloudy. Lows in the lower 70s. Southeast winds 10 to 15 miles per hour with gusts up to 25 miles per hour. Columbus Day, mostly cloudy in the morning, then partly cloudy with a slight chance of showers and thunderstorms in the afternoon. Highs in the lower 90s. South winds 5 to 10 miles per hour with gusts up to 20 miles per hour. Monday night and Tuesday, partly cloudy. Lows in the mid-70s. Highs in the mid-90s. Highest heat index readings up to 105. Tuesday night, mostly clear. Lows in the mid-70s. Wednesday, mostly cloudy in the morning, then partly cloudy with a slight chance of showers and thunderstorms in the afternoon. Highs in the lower 90s. Highest heat index readings up to 105. Wednesday night, mostly clear in the evening, then becoming partly cloudy. Lows in the lower 70s. Thursday, partly cloudy. A slight chance of showers in the afternoon. Highs around 90. Thursday night and Friday, partly cloudy with a slight chance of showers and thunderstorms. Lows in the upper 60s. Highs in the lower 80s. 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It was sunny. The temperature was 82, the dew point 60. The relative humidity was 47%, the wind southwest at 3 miles an hour, and the pressure was 30.03 inches and steady.

at Camp Mabry. It was sunny. The temperature was 80, the dew point 60. The relative humidity was 50%, the wind calm, and the pressure was 30.05 inches and rising. Pflugerville, sunny 84. Taylor, sunny 84. The report from Lago Vista was not available. Georgetown, sunny 83. San Marcos, sunny 83. Burnett, sunny 81. Junction, sunny 74. San Antonio, sunny 81. Corpus Christi, mostly sunny 85. Houston, sunny 81. Once again at Austin Bergstrom, it was 82, and at Camp Mabry, it was 80. Elsewhere across the state, College Station, sunny 81. Amarillo, sunny 73. Abilene, sunny 81. Dallas, Fort Worth, sunny 82. Ozone Action Day. The Texas Commission on Environmental Quality, TCEQ, has issued an Ozone Action Day for the Austin area for Saturday, October 10, 2026. Atmospheric conditions are expected to be favorable for producing high levels of ozone air pollution in the Austin area on Saturday. You can help prevent ozone pollution by sharing a ride, walking or riding a bicycle, taking your lunch to work, avoiding drive-through lanes, conserving energy, and keeping your vehicle properly tuned. If required, the next Ozone Action Day will be issued by 3 p.m. on Saturday, October 10, 2026. Your weather synopsis for South Central Texas. Warm afternoons will continue through the majority of the upcoming week with highs ranging from the mid-80s into the mid-90s. The winds shift out of the southeast later today into tonight, and this leads to the gradual increase in humidity into and through early next week. This will yield to warmer overnight lows and greater cloud coverage, especially from the overnight into each morning. Early to midweek may also see some isolated to widely scattered sea breeze showers and storms each afternoon for locations along and to the east of the Interstate 35 corridor. Rain chances increase and expand in aerial coverage late in the week with the approach and passage of a cold front. Your local forecast. Today, sunny. Highs in the lower 90s. Southwest winds around 5 miles per hour, becoming south around 5 miles per hour this afternoon. Tonight, mostly clear. Lows in the mid-60s. South winds around 5 miles per hour. Sunday, mostly sunny. Highs in the lower 90s. South winds 10 to 15 miles per hour with gusts up to 25 miles per hour. Sunday night, mostly clear in the evening, then becoming partly cloudy. Lows in the lower 70s. Southeast winds 10 to 15 miles per hour with gusts up to 25 miles per hour. Columbus Day, mostly cloudy in the morning, then partly cloudy with a slight chance of showers and thunderstorms in the afternoon. Highs in the lower 90s. South winds 5 to 10 miles per hour with gusts up to 20 miles per hour. Monday night and Tuesday, partly cloudy. Lows in the mid-70s. Highs in the mid-90s. Highest heat index readings up to 105. Tuesday night, mostly clear. Lows in the mid-70s. Wednesday, mostly cloudy in the morning, then partly cloudy with a slight chance of showers and thunderstorms in the afternoon. Highs in the lower 90s. Highest heat index readings up to 105. Wednesday night, mostly clear in the evening, then becoming partly cloudy. Lows in the lower 70s. Thursday, partly cloudy. A slight chance of showers in the afternoon. Highs around 90. Thursday night and Friday, partly cloudy with a slight chance of showers and thunderstorms. Lows in the upper 60s. Highs in the lower 80s. 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It was sunny. The temperature was

82, the dew point 60. The relative humidity was 47%, the wind southwest at 3 miles an hour, and the pressure was 30.03 inches and steady. At Camp Mabry, it was sunny. The temperature was 80, the dew point 60. The relative humidity was 50%, the wind calm, and the pressure was 30.05 inches and rising. Pflugerville, sunny 84. Taylor, sunny 84. The report from Lago Vista was not available. Georgetown, sunny 83. San Marcos, sunny 83. Burnett, sunny 81. Junction, sunny 74. San Antonio, sunny 81. Corpus Christi, mostly sunny 85. Houston, sunny 81. Once again at Austin Bergstrom, it was 82, and at Camp Mabry, it was 80. Elsewhere across the state, College Station, sunny 81. Amarillo, sunny 73. Abilene, sunny 81. Dallas-Fort Worth, sunny 82. Your weather synopsis for South Central Texas. Warm afternoons will continue through the majority of the upcoming week with highs ranging from the mid-80s into the mid-90s. The winds shift out of the southeast later today into tonight, and this leads to the gradual increase in humidity into and through early next week. This will yield to warmer overnight lows and greater cloud coverage, especially from the overnight into each morning. Early to mid-week may also see some isolated to widely scattered sea breeze, showers, and storms each afternoon for locations along and to the east of the Interstate 35 corridor. Rain chances increase and expand in aerial coverage late in the week with the approach and passage of a cold front. Your local forecast. Today, sunny. Highs in the lower 90s. Southwest winds around 5 miles per hour, becoming south around 5 miles per hour this afternoon. Tonight, mostly clear. Lows in the mid-60s. South winds around 5 miles per hour. Sunday, mostly sunny. Highs in the lower 90s. South winds 10 to 15 miles per hour with gusts up to 25 miles per hour. Sunday night, mostly clear in the evening, then becoming partly cloudy. Lows in the lower 70s. Southeast winds 10 to 15 miles per hour with gusts up to 25 miles per hour. Columbus Day, mostly cloudy in the morning, then partly cloudy with a slight chance of showers and thunderstorms in the afternoon. Highs in the lower 90s. South winds 5 to 10 miles per hour with gusts up to 20 miles per hour. Monday night and Tuesday, partly cloudy. Lows in the mid-70s. Highs in the mid-90s. Highest heat index readings up to 105. Tuesday night, mostly clear. Lows in the mid-70s. Wednesday, mostly cloudy in the morning, then partly cloudy with a slight chance of showers and thunderstorms in the afternoon. Highs in the lower 90s. Highest heat index readings up to 105. Wednesday night, mostly clear in the evening, then becoming partly cloudy. Lows in the lower 70s. Thursday, partly cloudy. A slight chance of showers in the afternoon. Highs around 90. Thursday night and Friday, partly cloudy with a slight chance of showers and thunderstorms. Lows in the upper 60s. Highs in the lower 80s. 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It was sunny. The temperature was 82, the dew point 60. The relative humidity was 47%, the wind southwest at 3 miles an hour, and the pressure was 30.03 inches and steady. At Camp Mabry, it was sunny. The temperature was 80. The dew point 60. The relative humidity was 50%. The wind calm and the pressure was 30.05 inches and rising. Pflugerville, sunny 84. Taylor, sunny 84.

the report from Lago Vista was not available. Georgetown Sunny 83. San Marcos Sunny 83. Burnett Sunny 81. Junction Sunny 74. San Antonio Sunny 81. Corpus Christi Mostly Sunny 85. Houston Sunny 81. Once again at Austin Bergstrom it was 82, and at Camp Mabry it was 80. Elsewhere across the state, College Station Sunny 81. Amarillo Sunny 73. Abilene Sunny 81. Dallas-Fort Worth Sunny 82. Your weather synopsis for South Central Texas. Warm afternoons will continue through the majority of the upcoming week with highs ranging from the mid-80s into the mid-90s. The winds shift out of the southeast later today into tonight, and this leads to the gradual increase in humidity into and through early next week. This will yield to warmer overnight lows and greater cloud coverage, especially from the overnight into each morning. Early to mid-week may also see some isolated to widely scattered sea breeze showers and storms each afternoon for locations along and to the east of the Interstate 35 corridor. Rain chances increase and expand in aerial coverage late in the week with the approach and passage of a cold front. The coastal waters forecast from Baffin Bay to Port Aransas out 20 nautical miles. Today, east winds 5 to 10 knots. Seas 3 to 5 feet, occasionally to 6 feet. Wave detail, east 4 feet at 10 seconds. Tonight, southeast winds 10 to 15 knots. Seas 3 to 4 feet, occasionally to 5 feet. Wave detail, east 4 feet at 10 seconds and southeast 3 feet at 5 seconds. Sunday, southeast winds around 15 knots with gusts up to 20 knots. Seas 3 to 4 feet, occasionally to 5 feet. Wave detail, southeast 4 feet at 6 seconds. Sunday night, southeast winds 10 to 15 knots with gusts up to 20 knots. Seas 3 to 4 feet, occasionally to 5 feet. Wave detail, east 4 feet at 7 seconds. A slight chance of showers. A slight chance of thunderstorms after midnight. Monday, southeast winds 10 to 15 knots. Seas 3 to 4 feet, occasionally to 5 feet. Wave detail, east 4 feet at 6 seconds. A slight chance of showers and thunderstorms. Monday night, southeast winds 10 to 15 knots. Seas around 3 feet. Wave detail, southeast 3 feet at 6 seconds. Tuesday, southeast winds 10 to 15 knots. Seas around 3 feet. Tuesday night, southeast winds around 15 knots. Seas around 3 feet. Wednesday, southeast winds 10 to 15 knots. Seas 3 to 4 feet, occasionally to 5 feet. Wednesday night, southeast winds around 15 knots. Seas 3 to 4 feet, occasionally to 5 feet. Winds and seas higher and near thunderstorms. Your local forecast. Today, sunny. Highs in the lower 90s. Southwest winds around 5 miles per hour, becoming south around 5 miles per hour this afternoon. Tonight, mostly clear. Lows in the mid-60s. South winds around 5 miles per hour. Sunday, mostly sunny. Highs in the lower 90s. South winds 10 to 15 miles per hour with gusts up to 25 miles per hour. Sunday night, mostly clear in the evening, then becoming partly cloudy. Lows in the lower 70s. Southeast winds 10 to 15 miles per hour with gusts up to 25 miles per hour. Columbus Day, mostly cloudy in the morning, then partly cloudy with a slight chance of showers and thunderstorms in the afternoon. Highs in the lower 90s. South winds 5 to 10 miles per hour with gusts up to 20 miles per hour. Monday night and Tuesday, partly cloudy. Lows in the mid-70s. Highs in the mid-90s. Highest heat index readings up to 105. Tuesday night, mostly clear. Lows in the mid-70s. Wednesday, mostly cloudy in the morning, then partly cloudy.

cloudy with a slight chance of showers and thunderstorms in the afternoon. Highs in the lower 90s. Highest heat index readings up to 105. Wednesday night, mostly clear in the evening, then becoming partly cloudy. Lows in the lower 70s. Thursday, partly cloudy. A slight chance of showers in the afternoon. Highs around 90. Thursday night and Friday, partly cloudy with a slight chance of showers and thunderstorms. Lows in the upper 60s. Highs in the lower 80s. Ozone Action Day. The Texas Commission on Environmental Quality, TCEQ, has issued an Ozone Action Day for the Austin area for Saturday, October 10, 2026. Atmospheric conditions are expected to be favorable for producing high levels of ozone air pollution in the Austin area on Saturday. You can help prevent ozone pollution by sharing a ride, walking or riding a bicycle, taking your lunch to work, avoiding drive-through lanes, conserving energy, and keeping your vehicle properly tuned. If required, the next Ozone Action Day will be issued by 3 p.m. on Saturday, October 10, 2026. 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The current time is 12:11 p.m. Central Daylight Time. Your weather synopsis for South Central Texas. Warm afternoons will continue through the majority of the upcoming week with highs ranging from the mid-80s into the mid-90s. The winds shift out of the southeast later today into tonight, and this leads to the gradual increase in humidity into and through early next week. This will yield to warmer overnight lows and greater cloud coverage, especially from the overnight into each morning. Early to mid-week may also see some isolated to widely scattered sea breeze showers and storms each afternoon for locations along and to the east of the Interstate 35 corridor. Rain chances increase and expand in aerial coverage late in the week with the approach and passage of a cold front. Your local forecast. Today, sunny. Highs in the lower 90s. Southwest winds around 5 miles per hour. Becoming south around 5 miles per hour this afternoon. Tonight, mostly clear. Lows in the mid-60s. South winds around 5 miles per hour. Sunday, mostly sunny. Highs in the lower 90s. South winds 10 to 15 miles per hour with gusts up to 25 miles per hour. Sunday night, mostly clear in the evening, then becoming partly cloudy. Lows in the lower 70s. Southeast winds 10 to 15 miles per hour with gusts up to 25 miles per hour. Columbus Day, mostly cloudy in the morning, then partly cloudy with a slight chance of showers and thunderstorms in the afternoon. Highs in the lower 90s. South winds 5 to 10 miles per hour with gusts up to 20 miles per hour. Monday night and Tuesday, partly cloudy. Lows in the mid-70s. Highs in the mid-90s. Highest heat index readings up to 105. Tuesday night, mostly clear. Lows in the mid-70s. Wednesday, mostly cloudy in the morning, then partly cloudy with a slight chance of showers and thunderstorms in the afternoon. Highs in the lower 90s. Highest heat index readings up to 105. Wednesday night, mostly clear in the evening, then becoming partly cloudy. Lows in the lower 70s. Thursday, partly cloudy. A slight chance of showers in the afternoon. Highs around 90. Thursday night and Friday, partly cloudy with a slight chance of showers and thunderstorms. Lows in the upper 60s. Highs in the lower 80s. The Tropical Weather Outlook. For the North Atlantic, Caribbean Sea, and the Gulf of America, active systems, the National Hurricane Center has issued its last advisory on post-tropical cyclone Isaias, located inland over central Alabama. Future advisories will be issued by the Weather Prediction Center beginning at 10 a.m. Central Daylight Time. Tropical cyclone formation is not expected during the next 7 days.

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A weekly test of the NOAA Weather Radio tone alert is conducted each Wednesday between 10 a.m. and noon, unless severe weather is in the area, in which case the weekly test will be postponed until the next good weather day. 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The Austin NOAA Weather Radio Roundup at noon at Austin Bergstrom International. It was sunny. The temperature was 87, the dew point 57. The relative humidity was 35%, the wind variable at 3 miles an hour, and the pressure was 30.03 inches and steady at Camp Mabry. Temperature was 86 degrees. Pflugerville, sunny 87. Taylor, sunny 88. The report from Lago Vista was not available. Georgetown, sunny 87. San Marcos, sunny 88. Burnett, sunny 83. Junction, sunny 81. San Antonio, sunny 84. Corpus Christi, mostly sunny 88. Houston, mostly sunny 82. Once again at Austin Bergstrom, it was 87, and at Camp Mabry, it was 86. Elsewhere across the state, College Station, sunny 83. Amarillo, sunny 76. Abilene, sunny 84. Dallas-Fort Worth, sunny 85. Your weather synopsis for South Central Texas. Warm afternoons will continue through the majority of the upcoming week with highs ranging from the mid-80s into the mid-90s. The winds shift out of the southeast later today into tonight, and this leads to the gradual increase in humidity into and through early next week. This will yield to warmer overnight lows and greater cloud coverage, especially from the overnight into each morning. Early to midweek may also see some isolated to widely scattered sea breeze showers and storms each afternoon for locations along and to the east of the Interstate 35 corridor. Rain chances increase and expand in aerial coverage late in the week with the approach and passage of a cold front. Your local forecast. Today, sunny. Highs in the lower 90s. Southwest winds around 5 miles per hour, becoming south around 5 miles per hour this afternoon. Tonight, mostly clear. Lows in the mid-60s. South winds around 5 miles per hour. Sunday, mostly sunny. Highs in the lower 90s. South winds 10 to 15 miles per hour with gusts up to 25 miles per hour. Sunday night, mostly clear in the evening, then becoming partly cloudy. Lows in the lower 70s. Southeast winds 10 to 15 miles per hour with gusts up to 25 miles per hour. Columbus Day, mostly cloudy in the morning, then partly cloudy with a slight chance of showers and thunderstorms in the afternoon. Highs in the lower 90s. South winds 5 to 10 miles per hour with gusts up to 20 miles per hour. Monday night and Tuesday, partly cloudy. Lows in the mid-70s. Highs in the mid-90s. Highest heat index readings up to 105. Tuesday night, mostly clear. Lows in the mid-70s. Wednesday, mostly cloudy in the morning, then partly cloudy with a slight chance of showers and thunderstorms in the afternoon. Highs in the lower 90s. Highest heat index readings up to 105. Wednesday night, mostly clear in the evening, then becoming partly cloudy. Lows in the lower 70s. Thursday, partly cloudy. A slight chance of showers in the afternoon. Highs around

Thursday night and Friday, partly cloudy with a slight chance of showers and thunderstorms. Lows in the upper 60s. Highs in the lower 80s. 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The Austin NOAA Weather Radio Roundup at noon at Austin Bergstrom International. It was sunny. The temperature was 87, the dew point 57. The relative humidity was 35%, the wind variable at 3 miles an hour, and the pressure was 30.03 inches and steady. At Camp Mabry, temperature was 86 degrees. Pflugerville, sunny 87. Taylor, sunny 88. The report from Lago Vista was not available. Georgetown, sunny 87. San Marcos, sunny 88. Burnett, sunny 83. Junction, sunny 81. San Antonio, sunny 84. Corpus Christi, mostly sunny 88. Houston, mostly sunny 82. Once again at Austin Bergstrom, it was 87, and at Camp Mabry, it was 86. Elsewhere across the state, College Station, sunny 83. Amarillo, sunny 76. Abilene, sunny 84. Dallas-Fort Worth, sunny 85. Your weather synopsis for South Central Texas. Warm afternoons will continue through the majority of the upcoming week with highs ranging from the mid-80s into the mid-90s. The winds shift out of the southeast later today into tonight, and this leads to the gradual increase in humidity into and through early next week. This will yield to warmer overnight lows and greater cloud coverage, especially from the overnight into each morning. Early to mid-week may also see some isolated to widely scattered sea breeze showers and storms each afternoon for locations along and to the east of the Interstate 35 corridor. Rain chances increase and expand in aerial coverage late in the week with the approach and passage of a cold front. Your local forecast. Today, sunny. Highs in the lower 90s. Southwest winds around 5 miles per hour, becoming south around 5 miles per hour this afternoon. Tonight, mostly clear. Lows in the mid-60s. South winds around 5 miles per hour. Sunday, mostly sunny. Highs in the lower 90s. South winds 10 to 15 miles per hour with gusts up to 25 miles per hour. Sunday night, mostly clear in the evening, then becoming partly cloudy. Lows in the lower 70s. Southeast winds 10 to 15 miles per hour with gusts up to 25 miles per hour. Columbus Day, mostly cloudy in the morning, then partly cloudy with a slight chance of showers and thunderstorms in the afternoon. Highs in the lower 90s. South winds 5 to 10 miles per hour with gusts up to 20 miles per hour. Monday night and Tuesday, partly cloudy. Lows in the mid-70s. Highs in the mid-90s. Highest heat index readings up to 105. Tuesday night, mostly clear. Lows in the mid-70s. Wednesday, mostly cloudy in the morning, then partly cloudy with a slight chance of showers and thunderstorms in the afternoon. Highs in the lower 90s. Highest heat index readings up to 105. Wednesday night, mostly clear in the evening, then becoming partly cloudy. Lows in the lower 70s. Thursday, partly cloudy. A slight chance of showers in the afternoon. Highs around 90. Thursday night and Friday, partly cloudy with a slight chance of showers and thunderstorms. Lows in the upper 60s. Highs in the lower 80s. 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Ozone Action Day.
The Texas Commission on Environmental Quality, TCEQ, has issued an ozone action day for the Austin area for Saturday, October 10, 2026. Atmospheric conditions are expected to be favorable for producing high levels of ozone air pollution in the Austin area on Saturday. You can help prevent ozone pollution by sharing a ride, walking or riding a bicycle, taking your lunch to work, avoiding drive-through lanes, conserving energy, and keeping your vehicle properly tuned. If required, the next Ozone Action Day will be issued by 3 p.m. on Saturday, October 10, 2026. The current time is 12:25 p.m. Central Daylight Time. The Austin NOAA Weather Radio Roundup. At noon at Austin Bergstrom International, it was sunny. The temperature was 87, the dew point 57. The relative humidity was 35%, the wind variable at 3 miles an hour, and the pressure was 30.03 inches and steady. At Camp Mabry, temperature was 86 degrees. Pflugerville, sunny 87. Taylor, sunny 88. The report from Lago Vista was not available. Georgetown, sunny 87. San Marcos, sunny 88. Burnett, sunny 83. Junction, sunny 81. San Antonio, sunny 84. Corpus Christi, mostly sunny 88. Houston, mostly sunny 82. Once again at Austin Bergstrom, it was 87, and at Camp Mabry, it was 86. Elsewhere across the state, College Station, sunny 83. Amarillo, sunny 76. Abilene, sunny 84. Dallas, Fort Worth, sunny 85. Your weather synopsis for South Central Texas. Warm afternoons will continue through the majority of the upcoming week with highs ranging from the mid-80s into the mid-90s. The winds shift out of the southeast later today into tonight, and this leads to the gradual increase in humidity into and through early next week. This will yield to warmer overnight lows and greater cloud coverage, especially from the overnight into each morning. Early to midweek may also see some isolated to widely scattered sea breeze showers and storms each afternoon for locations along and to the east of the Interstate 35 corridor. Rain chances increase and expand in aerial coverage late in the week with the approach and passage of a cold front. Your local forecast. Today, sunny. Highs in the lower 90s. Southwest winds around 5 miles per hour, becoming south around 5 miles per hour this afternoon. Tonight, mostly clear. Lows in the mid-60s. South winds around 5 miles per hour. Sunday, mostly sunny. Highs in the lower 90s. South winds 10 to 15 miles per hour with gusts up to 25 miles per hour. Sunday night, mostly clear in the evening, then becoming partly cloudy. Lows in the lower 70s. Southeast winds 10 to 15 miles per hour with gusts up to 25 miles per hour. Columbus Day, mostly cloudy in the morning, then partly cloudy with a slight chance of showers and thunderstorms in the afternoon. Highs in the lower 90s. South winds 5 to 10 miles per hour with gusts up to 20 miles per hour. Monday night and Tuesday, partly cloudy. Lows in the mid-70s. Highs in the mid-90s. Highest heat index readings up to 105. Tuesday night, mostly clear. Lows in the mid-70s. Wednesday, mostly cloudy in the morning, then partly cloudy with a slight chance of showers and thunderstorms in the afternoon. Highs in the lower 90s. Highest heat index readings up to 105. Wednesday night, mostly clear in the evening, then becoming partly cloudy. Lows in the lower 70s. Thursday, partly cloudy. A slight chance of showers in the afternoon. Highs around 90. Thursday night and Friday, partly cloudy with a slight chance of showers and thunderstorms. Lows in the upper 60s. Highs in the lower 80s. 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

The Austin NOAA Weather Radio Roundup at noon at Austin Bergstrom International. It was sunny. The temperature was 87, the dew point 57. The relative humidity was 35%, the wind variable at 3 miles an hour, and the pressure was 30.03 inches and steady. At Camp Mabry, temperature was 86 degrees. Pflugerville, sunny 87. Taylor, sunny 88. The report from Lago Vista was not available. Georgetown, sunny 87. San Marcos, sunny 88. Burnett, sunny 83. Junction, sunny 81. San Antonio, sunny 84. Corpus Christi, mostly sunny 88. Houston, mostly sunny 82. Once again at Austin Bergstrom, it was 87, and at Camp Mabry, it was 86. Elsewhere across the state, College Station, sunny 83. Amarillo, sunny 76. Abilene, sunny 84. Dallas, Fort Worth, sunny 85. Your weather synopsis for South Central Texas. Warm afternoons will continue through the majority of the upcoming week with highs ranging from the mid-80s into the mid-90s. The winds shift out of the southeast later today into tonight, and this leads to the gradual increase in humidity into and through early next week. This will yield to warmer overnight lows and greater cloud coverage, especially from the overnight into each morning. Early to midweek may also see some isolated to widely scattered sea breeze showers and storms each afternoon for locations along and to the east of the Interstate 35 corridor. Rain chances increase and expand in aerial coverage late in the week with the approach and passage of a cold front. Your local forecast. Today, sunny. Highs in the lower 90s. Southwest winds around 5 miles per hour, becoming south around 5 miles per hour this afternoon. Tonight, mostly clear. Lows in the mid-60s. South winds around 5 miles per hour. Sunday, mostly sunny. Highs in the lower 90s. South winds 10 to 15 miles per hour with gusts up to 25 miles per hour. Sunday night, mostly clear in the evening, then becoming partly cloudy. Lows in the lower 70s. Southeast winds 10 to 15 miles per hour with gusts up to 25 miles per hour. Columbus Day, mostly cloudy in the morning, then partly cloudy with a slight chance of showers and thunderstorms in the afternoon. Highs in the lower 90s. South winds 5 to 10 Columbus Day, mostly cloudy in the morning, then partly cloudy with a slight chance of showers and thunderstorms in the afternoon. Highs in the lower 90s. South winds 5 to 10 miles per hour with gusts up to 20 miles per hour. Monday night and Tuesday, partly cloudy. Lows in the mid-70s. Highs in the mid-90s. Highest heat index readings up to 105. Tuesday night, mostly clear. Lows in the mid-70s. Wednesday, mostly cloudy in the morning, then partly cloudy with a slight chance of showers and thunderstorms in the afternoon. Highs in the lower 90s. Highest heat index readings up to 105. Wednesday night, mostly clear in the evening, then becoming partly cloudy. Lows in the lower 70s. Thursday, partly cloudy. A slight chance of showers in the afternoon. Highs around 90. Thursday night and Friday, partly cloudy with a slight chance of showers and thunderstorms. Lows in the upper 60s. Highs in the lower 80s. The Tropical Weather Outlook. For the North Atlantic, Caribbean Sea, and the Gulf of America, Active Systems, the Weather Prediction Center is issuing advisories on post-tropical cyclone Isaias, located inland over central Alabama. Tropical cyclone formation is not expected during the next 7 days. 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

The Austin NOAA Weather Radio Roundup at noon at Austin Bergstrom International. It was sunny. The temperature was 87, the dew point 57. The relative humidity was 35%, the wind variable at 3 miles an hour, and the pressure was 30.03 inches and steady. At Camp Mabry, temperature was 86 degrees. Pflugerville, sunny 87. Taylor, sunny 88. The report from Lago Vista was not available. Georgetown, sunny 87. San Marcos, sunny 88. Burnett, sunny 83. Junction, sunny 81. San Antonio, sunny 84. Corpus Christi, mostly sunny 88. Houston, mostly sunny 82. Once again at Austin Bergstrom, it was 87, and at Camp Mabry, it was 86. Elsewhere across the state, College Station, sunny 83. Amarillo, sunny 76. Abilene, sunny 84. Dallas, Fort Worth, sunny 85. The coastal waters forecast from Baffin Bay to Port Aransas out 20 nautical miles. Today, east winds 5 to 10 knots. Seas 3 to 5 feet, occasionally to 6 feet. Wave detail, east 4 feet at 10 seconds. Tonight, southeast winds 10 to 15 knots. Seas 3 to 4 feet, occasionally to 5 feet. Wave detail, east 4 feet at 10 seconds and southeast 3 feet at 5 seconds. Sunday, southeast winds around 15 knots with gusts up to 20 knots. Seas 3 to 4 feet, occasionally to 5 feet. Wave detail, southeast 4 feet at 6 seconds. Sunday night, southeast winds 10 to 15 knots with gusts up to 20 knots. Seas 3 to 4 feet, occasionally to 5 feet. Wave detail, east 4 feet at 7 seconds. A slight chance of showers. A slight chance of thunderstorms after midnight. Monday, southeast winds 10 to 15 knots. Seas 3 to 4 feet, occasionally to 5 feet. Wave detail, east 4 feet at 6 seconds. A slight chance of showers and thunderstorms. Monday night, southeast winds 10 to 15 knots. Seas around 3 feet. Wave detail, southeast 3 feet at 6 seconds. Tuesday, southeast winds 10 to 15 knots. Seas around 3 feet. Tuesday night, southeast winds around 15 knots. Seas around 3 feet. Wednesday, southeast winds 10 to 15 knots. Seas 3 to 4 feet, occasionally to 5 feet. Wednesday night, southeast winds around 15 knots. Seas 3 to 4 feet, occasionally to 5 feet. Winds and seas higher and near thunderstorms. Your weather synopsis for South Central Texas. Warm afternoons will continue through the majority of the upcoming week with highs ranging from the mid-80s into the mid-90s. The winds shift out of the southeast later today into tonight, and this leads to the gradual increase in humidity into and through early next week. This will yield to warmer overnight lows and greater cloud coverage, especially from the overnight into each morning. Early to mid-week may also see some isolated to widely scattered sea breeze showers and storms each afternoon for locations along and to the east of the Interstate 35 corridor. Rain chances increase and expand in aerial coverage late in the week with the approach and passage of a cold front. Your local forecast. Today, sunny. Highs in the lower 90s. Southwest winds around 5 miles per hour, becoming south around 5 miles per hour this afternoon. Tonight, mostly clear. Lows in the mid-60s. South winds around 5 miles per hour. Sunday, mostly sunny. Highs in the lower 90s. South winds 10 to 15 miles per hour with gusts up to 25 miles per hour. Sunday night, mostly clear in the evening, then becoming partly cloudy. Lows in the lower 70s. Southeast winds 10 to 15 miles per hour with gusts up to 25 miles per hour. Columbus Day, mostly cloudy in the morning, then partly cloudy with a slight chance of showers and thunderstorms in the afternoon.

highs around 90. Thursday night and Friday, partly cloudy with a slight chance of showers and thunderstorms. Lows in the upper 60s. Highs in the lower 80s. Ozone Action Day. The Texas Commission on Environmental Quality, TCEQ, has issued an Ozone Action Day for the Austin area for Saturday, October 10, 2026. Atmospheric conditions are expected to be favorable for producing high levels of ozone air pollution in the Austin area on Saturday. You can help prevent ozone pollution by sharing a ride, walking or riding a bicycle, taking your lunch to work, avoiding drive-through lanes, conserving energy, and keeping your vehicle properly tuned. If required, the next Ozone Action Day will be issued by 3 p.m. on Saturday, October 10, 2026. 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The current time is 12:42 p.m. Central Daylight Time. The Austin, NOAA Weather Radio Roundup, at noon at Austin Bergstrom International, it was sunny. The temperature was 87, the dew point 57. The relative humidity was 35%, the wind variable at 3 miles an hour, and the pressure was 30.03 inches and steady. At Camp Mabry, temperature was 86 degrees. Pflugerville, sunny 87. Taylor, sunny 88. The report from Lago Vista was not available. Georgetown, sunny 87. San Marcos, sunny 88. Burnett, sunny 83. Junction, sunny 81. San Antonio, sunny 84. Corpus Christi, mostly sunny 88. Houston, mostly sunny 82. Once again at Austin Bergstrom, it was 87, and at Camp Mabry, it was 86. Elsewhere across the state, College Station, sunny 83. Amarillo, sunny 76. Abilene, sunny 84. Dallas-Fort Worth, sunny 85. Your weather synopsis for South Central Texas. Warm afternoons will continue through the majority of the upcoming week with highs ranging from the mid-80s into the mid-90s. The winds shift out of the southeast later today into tonight, and this leads to the gradual increase in humidity into and through early next week. This will yield to warmer overnight lows and greater cloud coverage, especially from the overnight into each morning. Early to mid-week may also see some isolated to widely scattered sea breeze showers and storms each afternoon for locations along and to the east of the Interstate 35 corridor. Rain chances increase and expand in aerial coverage late in the week with the approach and passage of a cold front. Your local forecast. Today, sunny. Highs in the lower 90s. Southwest winds around 5 miles per hour, becoming south around 5 miles per hour this afternoon. Tonight, mostly clear. Lows in the mid-60s. South winds around 5 miles per hour. Sunday, mostly sunny. Highs in the lower 90s. South winds 10 to 15 miles per hour with gusts up to 25 miles per hour. Sunday night, mostly clear in the evening, then becoming partly cloudy. Lows in the lower 70s. Southeast winds 10 to 15 miles per hour with gusts up to 25 miles per hour. Columbus Day, mostly cloudy in the morning, then partly cloudy with a slight chance of showers and thunderstorms in the afternoon. Highs in the lower 90s. South winds 5 to 10 miles per hour with gusts up to 20 miles per hour. Monday night and Tuesday, partly cloudy. Lows in the mid-70s. Highs in the mid-90s. Highest heat index readings up to 105. Tuesday night, mostly clear. Lows in the mid-70s. Wednesday, mostly cloudy in the morning, then partly cloudy with a slight chance of showers and thunderstorms in the afternoon. Highs in the lower 90s. Highest heat index readings up to 105. Wednesday night, mostly clear in the evening, then becoming partly cloudy. Lows in the lower 70s. Thursday,

a slight chance of showers in the afternoon. Highs around 90. Thursday night and Friday, partly cloudy with a slight chance of showers and thunderstorms. Lows in the upper 60s. Highs in the lower 80s. 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The current time is 12:46 p.m. Central Daylight Time. The Austin NOAA Weather Radio Roundup, at noon at Austin Bergstrom International, it was sunny. The temperature was 87, the dew point 57, the relative humidity was 35%, the wind variable at 3 miles an hour, and the pressure was 30.03 inches and steady. At Camp Mabry, temperature was 86 degrees. Pflugerville, sunny 87. Taylor, sunny 88. The report from Lago Vista was not available. Georgetown, sunny 87. San Marcos, sunny 88. Burnett, sunny 83. Junction, sunny 81. San Antonio, sunny 84. Corpus Christi, mostly sunny 88. Houston, mostly sunny 82. Once again at Austin Bergstrom, it was 87, and at Camp Mabry, it was 86. Elsewhere across the state, College Station, sunny 83. Amarillo, sunny 76. Abilene, sunny 84. Dallas-Fort Worth, sunny 85. Your weather synopsis for South Central Texas. Warm afternoons will continue through the majority of the upcoming week with highs ranging from the mid-80s into the mid-90s. The winds shift out of the southeast later today into tonight, and this leads to the gradual increase in humidity into and through early next week. This will yield to warmer overnight lows and greater cloud coverage, especially from the overnight into each morning. Early to midweek may also see some isolated to widely scattered sea breeze showers and storms each afternoon for locations along and to the east of the Interstate 35 corridor. Rain chances increase and expand in aerial coverage late in the week with the approach and passage of a cold front. Your local forecast. Today, sunny. Highs in the lower 90s. Southwest winds around 5 miles per hour, becoming south around 5 miles per hour this afternoon. Tonight, mostly clear. Lows in the mid-60s. South winds around 5 miles per hour. Sunday, mostly sunny. Highs in the lower 90s. South winds 10 to 15 miles per hour with gusts up to 25 miles per hour. Sunday night, mostly clear in the evening, then becoming partly cloudy. Lows in the lower 70s. Southeast winds 10 to 15 miles per hour with gusts up to 25 miles per hour. Columbus Day, mostly cloudy in the morning, then partly cloudy with a slight chance of showers and thunderstorms in the afternoon. Highs in the lower 90s. South winds 5 to 10 miles per hour with gusts up to 20 miles per hour. Monday night and Tuesday, partly cloudy. Lows in the mid-70s. Highs in the mid-90s. Highest heat index readings up to 105. Tuesday night, mostly clear. Lows in the mid-70s. Wednesday, mostly cloudy in the morning, then partly cloudy with a slight chance of showers and thunderstorms in the afternoon. Highs in the lower 90s. Highest heat index readings up to 105. Wednesday night, mostly clear in the evening, then becoming partly cloudy. Lows in the lower 70s. Thursday, partly cloudy. A slight chance of showers in the afternoon. Highs around 90. Thursday night and Friday, partly cloudy with a slight chance of showers and thunderstorms. Lows in the upper 60s. Highs in the lower 80s. 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

is 12:50 p.m. Central Daylight Time. The Austin, NOAA Weather Radio Roundup, at noon at Austin Bergstrom International, it was sunny. The temperature was 87, the dew point 57, the relative humidity was 35%, the wind variable at 3 miles an hour, and the pressure was 30.03 inches and steady. At Camp Mabry, temperature was 86 degrees. Pflugerville, sunny 87. Taylor, sunny 88. The report from Lago Vista was not available. Georgetown, sunny 87. San Marcos, sunny 88. Burnett, sunny 83. Junction, sunny 81. San Antonio, sunny 84. Corpus Christi, mostly sunny 88. Houston, mostly sunny 82. Once again at Austin Bergstrom, it was 87, and at Camp Mabry, it was 86. Elsewhere across the state, College Station, sunny 83. Amarillo, sunny 76. Abilene, sunny 84. Dallas-Fort Worth, sunny 85. Your weather synopsis for South Central Texas. Warm afternoons will continue through the majority of the upcoming week with highs ranging from the mid-80s into the mid-90s. The winds shift out of the southeast later today into tonight, and this leads to the gradual increase in humidity into and through early next week. This will yield to warmer overnight lows and greater cloud coverage, especially from the overnight into each morning. Early to midweek may also see some isolated to widely scattered sea breeze showers and storms each afternoon for locations along and to the east of the Interstate 35 corridor. Rain chances increase and expand in aerial coverage late in the week with the approach and passage of a cold front. Your local forecast. Today, sunny. Highs in the lower 90s. Southwest winds around 5 miles per hour, becoming south around 5 miles per hour this afternoon. Tonight, mostly clear. Lows in the mid-60s. South winds around 5 miles per hour. Sunday, mostly sunny. Highs in the lower 90s. South winds 10 to 15 miles per hour with gusts up to 25 miles per hour. Sunday night, mostly clear in the evening, then becoming partly cloudy. Lows in the lower 70s. Southeast winds 10 to 15 miles per hour with gusts up to 25 miles per hour. Columbus Day, mostly cloudy in the morning, then partly cloudy with a slight chance of showers and thunderstorms in the afternoon. Highs in the lower 90s. South winds 5 to 10 miles per hour with gusts up to 20 miles per hour. Monday night and Tuesday, partly cloudy. Lows in the mid-70s. Highs in the mid-90s. Highest heat index readings up to 105. Tuesday night, mostly clear. Lows in the mid-70s. Wednesday, mostly cloudy in the morning, then partly cloudy with a slight chance of showers and thunderstorms in the afternoon. Highs in the lower 90s. Highest heat index readings up to 105. Wednesday night, mostly clear in the evening, then becoming partly cloudy. Lows in the lower 70s. Thursday, partly cloudy. A slight chance of showers in the afternoon. Highs around 90. Thursday night and Friday, partly cloudy with a slight chance of showers and thunderstorms. Lows in the upper 60s. Highs in the lower 80s. Ozone Action Day. The Texas Commission on Environmental Quality, TCEQ, has issued an Ozone Action Day for the Austin area for Saturday, October 10, 2026. Atmospheric conditions are expected to be favorable for producing high levels of ozone air pollution in the Austin area on Saturday. You can help prevent ozone pollution by sharing a ride, walking or riding a bicycle, taking your lunch to work, avoiding drive-through lanes, conserving energy, and keeping your vehicle properly tuned. If required, the next Ozone Action Day will be issued by 3 p.m. on Saturday, October 10, 2026. 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

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The Austin NOAA Weather Radio Roundup at noon at Austin Bergstrom International. It was sunny. The temperature was 87, the dew point 57. The relative humidity was 35%, the wind variable at 3 miles an hour, and the pressure was 30.03 inches and steady. At Camp Mabry, temperature was 86 degrees. Pflugerville, sunny 87. Taylor, sunny 88. The report from Lago Vista was not available. Georgetown, sunny 87. San Marcos, sunny 88. Burnett, sunny 83. Junction, sunny 81. San Antonio, sunny 84. Corpus Christi, mostly sunny 88. Houston, mostly sunny 82. Once again at Austin Bergstrom, it was 87, and at Camp Mabry, it was 86. Elsewhere across the state, College Station, sunny 83. Amarillo, sunny 76. Abilene, sunny 84. Dallas-Fort Worth, sunny 85. Your weather synopsis for South Central Texas. Warm afternoons will continue through the majority of the upcoming week with highs ranging from the mid-80s into the mid-90s. The winds shift out of the southeast later today into tonight, and this leads to the gradual increase in humidity into and through early next week. This will yield to warmer overnight lows and greater cloud coverage, especially from the overnight into each morning. Early to mid-week may also see some isolated to widely scattered sea breeze showers and storms each afternoon for locations along and to the east of the Interstate 35 corridor. Rain chances increase and expand in aerial coverage late in the week with the approach and passage of a cold front. Your local forecast. Today, sunny. Highs in the lower 90s. Southwest winds around 5 miles per hour, becoming south around 5 miles per hour this afternoon. Tonight, mostly clear. Lows in the mid-60s. South winds around 5 miles per hour. Sunday, mostly sunny. Highs in the lower 90s. South winds 10 to 15 miles per hour with gusts up to 25 miles per hour. Sunday night, mostly clear in the evening, then becoming partly cloudy. Lows in the lower 70s. Southeast winds 10 to 15 miles per hour with gusts up to 25 miles per hour. Columbus Day, mostly cloudy in the morning, then partly cloudy with a slight chance of showers and thunderstorms in the afternoon. Highs in the lower 90s. South winds 5 to 10 miles per hour with gusts up to 20 miles per hour. Monday night and Tuesday, partly cloudy. Lows in the mid-70s. Highs in the mid-90s. Highest heat index readings up to 105. Tuesday night, mostly clear. Lows in the mid-70s. Wednesday, mostly cloudy in the morning, then partly cloudy with a slight chance of showers and thunderstorms in the afternoon. Highs in the lower 90s. Highest heat index readings up to 105. Wednesday night, mostly clear in the evening, then becoming partly cloudy. Lows in the lower 70s. Thursday, partly cloudy. A slight chance of showers in the afternoon. Highs around 90. Thursday night and Friday, partly cloudy with a slight chance of showers and thunderstorms. Lows in the upper 60s. Highs in the lower 80s. 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The current time is 1 p.m. Central Daylight Time. The Austin NOAA Weather Radio Roundup at noon at Austin Bergstrom International. It was sunny. The temperature was 87, the dew point 57. The relative humidity was 35%, the wind variable at 3 miles an hour, and the pressure was 30.03 inches and steady. At Camp Mabry, temperature was 86 degrees. Pflugerville, sunny 87. Taylor, sunny 88.

The report from Lago Vista was not available. Georgetown, sunny 87. San Marcos, sunny 88. Burnett, sunny 83. Junction, sunny 81. San Antonio, sunny 84. Corpus Christi, mostly sunny 88. Houston, mostly sunny 82. Once again at Austin Bergstrom, it was 87, and at Camp Mabry, it was 86. Elsewhere across the state, College Station, sunny 83. Amarillo, sunny 76. Abilene, sunny 84. Dallas-Fort Worth, sunny 85. Your weather synopsis for South Central Texas. Warm afternoons will continue through the majority of the upcoming week with highs ranging from the mid-80s into the mid-90s. The winds shift out of the southeast later today into tonight, and this leads to the gradual increase in humidity into and through early next week. This will yield to warmer overnight lows and greater cloud coverage, especially from the overnight into each morning. Early to mid-week may also see some isolated to widely scattered sea breeze, showers, and storms each afternoon for locations along and to the east of the Interstate 35 corridor. Rain chances increase and expand in aerial coverage late in the week with the approach and passage of a cold front. Your local forecast. Today, sunny. Highs in the lower 90s. Southwest winds around 5 miles per hour, becoming south around 5 miles per hour this afternoon. Tonight, mostly clear. Lows in the mid-60s. South winds around 5 miles per hour. Sunday, mostly sunny. Highs in the lower 90s. South winds 10 to 15 miles per hour with gusts up to 25 miles per hour. Sunday night, mostly clear in the evening, then becoming partly cloudy. Lows in the lower 70s. Southeast winds 10 to 15 miles per hour with gusts up to 25 miles per hour. Columbus Day, mostly cloudy in the morning, then partly cloudy with a slight chance of showers and thunderstorms in the afternoon. Highs in the lower 90s. South winds 5 to 10 miles per hour with gusts up to 20 miles per hour. Monday night and Tuesday, partly cloudy. Lows in the mid-70s. Highs in the mid-90s. Highest heat index readings up to 105. Tuesday night, mostly clear. Lows in the mid-70s. Wednesday, mostly cloudy in the morning, then partly cloudy with a slight chance of showers and thunderstorms in the afternoon. Highs in the lower 90s. Highest heat index readings up to 105. Wednesday night, mostly clear in the evening, then becoming partly cloudy. Lows in the lower 70s. Thursday, partly cloudy. A slight chance of showers in the afternoon. Highs around 90. Thursday night and Friday, partly cloudy with a slight chance of showers and thunderstorms. Lows in the upper 60s. Highs in the lower 80s. The Tropical Weather Outlook. For the North Atlantic, Caribbean Sea, and the Gulf of America, active systems, the Weather Prediction Center is issuing advisories on post-tropical cyclone Isaias, located inland over central Alabama. Tropical cyclone formation is not expected during the next 7 days. 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The current time is 1:05 p.m. Central Daylight Time. Your weather synopsis for South Central Texas. Warm afternoons will continue through the majority of the upcoming week with highs ranging from the mid-80s into the mid-90s. The winds shift out of the southeast later today into tonight, and this leads to the gradual increase in humidity into and through early next week. This will yield to warmer overnight lows and greater cloud coverage, especially from the overnight into each morning. Early to mid-week may also see some isolated to widely scattered sea breeze, showers, and storms each afternoon for locations along and to the east of the Interstate 35 corridor. Rain chances increase and expand in aerial coverage late in the week.

with the approach and passage of a cold front. The coastal waters forecast from Baffin Bay to Port Aransas out 20 nautical miles. Today, east winds 5 to 10 knots. Seas 3 to 5 feet, occasionally to 6 feet. Wave detail, east 4 feet at 10 seconds. Tonight, southeast winds 10 to 15 knots. Seas 3 to 4 feet, occasionally to 5 feet. Wave detail, east 4 feet at 10 seconds and southeast 3 feet at 5 seconds. Sunday, southeast winds around 15 knots with gusts up to 20 knots. Seas 3 to 4 feet, occasionally to 5 feet. Wave detail, southeast 4 feet at 6 seconds. Sunday night, southeast winds 10 to 15 knots with gusts up to 20 knots. Seas 3 to 4 feet, occasionally to 5 feet. Wave detail, east 4 feet at 7 seconds. A slight chance of showers. A slight chance of thunderstorms after midnight. Monday, southeast winds 10 to 15 knots. Seas 3 to 4 feet, occasionally to 5 feet. Wave detail, east 4 feet at 6 seconds. A slight chance of showers and thunderstorms. Monday night, southeast winds 10 to 15 knots. Seas around 3 feet. Wave detail, southeast 3 feet at 6 seconds. Tuesday, southeast winds 10 to 15 knots. Seas around 3 feet. Tuesday night, southeast winds around 15 knots. Seas around 3 feet. Wednesday, southeast winds 10 to 15 knots. Seas 3 to 4 feet, occasionally to 5 feet. Wednesday night, southeast winds around 15 knots. Seas 3 to 4 feet, occasionally to 5 feet. Winds and seas higher and near thunderstorms. Your local forecast. Today, sunny. Highs in the lower 90s. Southwest winds around 5 miles per hour, becoming south around 5 miles per hour this afternoon. Tonight, mostly clear. Lows in the mid-60s. South winds around 5 miles per hour. Sunday, mostly sunny. Highs in the lower 90s. South winds 10 to 15 miles per hour with gusts up to 25 miles per hour. Sunday night, mostly clear in the evening, then becoming partly cloudy. Lows in the lower 70s. Southeast winds 10 to 15 miles per hour with gusts up to 25 miles per hour. Columbus Day, mostly cloudy in the morning, then partly cloudy with a slight chance of showers and thunderstorms in the afternoon. Highs in the lower 90s. South winds 5 to 10 miles per hour with gusts up to 20 miles per hour. Monday night and Tuesday, partly cloudy. Lows in the mid-70s. Highs in the mid-90s. Highest heat index readings up to 105. Tuesday night, mostly clear. Lows in the mid-70s. Wednesday, mostly cloudy in the morning, then partly cloudy with a slight chance of showers and thunderstorms in the afternoon. Highs in the lower 90s. Highest heat index readings up to 105. Wednesday night, mostly clear in the evening, then becoming partly cloudy. Lows in the lower 70s. Thursday, partly cloudy. A slight chance of showers in the afternoon. Highs around 90. Thursday night and Friday, partly cloudy with a slight chance of showers and thunderstorms. Lows in the upper 60s. Highs in the lower 80s. Ozone Action Day. The Texas Commission on Environmental Quality, TCEQ, has issued an Ozone Action Day for the Austin area for Saturday, October 10, 2026. Atmospheric conditions are expected to be favorable for producing high levels of ozone air pollution in the Austin area on Saturday. You can help prevent ozone pollution by sharing a ride, walking or riding a bicycle, taking your lunch to work, avoiding drive-through lanes, conserving energy, and keeping your vehicle properly tuned. If required, the next Ozone Action Day will be issued by 3 p.m. on Saturday, October 10, 2026. 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

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The current time is 1:11 p.m. Central Daylight Time. Your weather synopsis for South Central Texas. Warm afternoons will continue through the majority of the upcoming week with highs ranging from the mid-80s into the mid-90s. The winds shift out of the southeast later today into tonight, and this leads to the gradual increase in humidity into and through early next week. This will yield to warmer overnight lows and greater cloud coverage, especially from the overnight into each morning. Early to mid-week may also see some isolated to widely scattered sea breeze showers and storms each afternoon for locations along and to the east of the Interstate 35 corridor. Rain chances increase and expand in aerial coverage late in the week with the approach and passage of a cold front. Your local forecast. Today, sunny. Highs in the lower 90s. Southwest winds around 5 miles per hour, becoming south around 5 miles per hour this afternoon. Tonight, mostly clear. Lows in the mid-60s. South winds around 5 miles per hour. Sunday, mostly sunny. Highs in the lower 90s. South winds 10 to 15 miles per hour with gusts up to 25 miles per hour. Sunday night, mostly clear in the evening, then becoming partly cloudy. Lows in the lower 70s. Southeast winds 10 to 15 miles per hour with gusts up to 25 miles per hour. Columbus Day, mostly cloudy in the morning, then partly cloudy with a slight chance of showers and thunderstorms in the afternoon. Highs in the lower 90s. South winds 5 to 10 miles per hour with gusts up to 20 miles per hour. Monday night and Tuesday, partly cloudy. Lows in the mid-70s. Highs in the mid-90s. Highest heat index readings up to 105. Tuesday night, mostly clear. Lows in the mid-70s. Wednesday, mostly cloudy in the morning, then partly cloudy with a slight chance of showers and thunderstorms in the afternoon. Highs in the lower 90s. Highest heat index readings up to 105. Wednesday night, mostly clear in the evening, then becoming partly cloudy. Lows in the lower 70s. Thursday, partly cloudy. A slight chance of showers in the afternoon. Highs around 90. Thursday night and Friday, partly cloudy with a slight chance of showers and thunderstorms. Lows in the upper 60s. Highs in the lower 80s. 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A weekly test of the NOAA Weather Radio tone alert is conducted each Wednesday between 10 a.m. and noon, unless severe weather is in the area, in which case the weekly test will be postponed until the next good weather day. 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The current time is 1:15 p.m. Central Daylight Time. The Austin, NOAA Weather Radio Roundup, at 1 p.m. at Austin Bergstrom International, it was sunny. The temperature was 89. The dew point 52, the relative humidity was 28%, the wind variable at 5 miles an hour, and the pressure was 30.01 inches and falling. At Camp Mabry, it was sunny. The temperature was 90, the dew point 53, the relative humidity was 28%, the wind variable at 3 miles an hour, and the pressure was 30.03 inches and falling. Pflugerville, sunny 88. Taylor, sunny 90. The report from Lago Vista was not available.

Georgetown, sunny 88. San Marcos, sunny 89. Burnett, sunny 85. Junction, sunny 84. San Antonio, mostly sunny 86. Corpus Christi, mostly sunny 92. Houston, mostly sunny 84. Once again at Austin Bergstrom, it was 89, and at Camp Mabry, it was 90. Elsewhere across the state, College Station, sunny 85. Amarillo, sunny 78. Abilene, sunny 85. Dallas, Fort Worth, sunny 87. Your weather synopsis for South Central Texas. Warm afternoons will continue through the majority of the upcoming week with highs ranging from the mid-80s into the mid-90s. The winds shift out of the southeast later today into tonight, and this leads to the gradual increase in humidity into and through early next week. This will yield to warmer overnight lows and greater cloud coverage, especially from the overnight into each morning. Early to mid-week may also see some isolated to widely scattered sea breeze showers and storms each afternoon for locations along and to the east of the Interstate 35 corridor. Rain chances increase and expand in aerial coverage late in the week with the approach and passage of a cold front. Your local forecast. Today, sunny. Highs in the lower 90s. Southwest winds around 5 miles per hour, becoming south around 5 miles per hour this afternoon. Tonight, mostly clear. Lows in the mid-60s. South winds around 5 miles per hour. Sunday, mostly sunny. Highs in the lower 90s. South winds 10 to 15 miles per hour with gusts up to 25 miles per hour. Sunday night, mostly clear in the evening, then becoming partly cloudy. Lows in the lower 70s. Southeast winds 10 to 15 miles per hour with gusts up to 25 miles per hour. Columbus Day, mostly cloudy in the morning, then partly cloudy with a slight chance of showers and thunderstorms in the afternoon. Highs in the lower 90s. South winds 5 to 10 miles per hour with gusts up to 20 miles per hour. Monday night and Tuesday, partly cloudy. Lows in the mid-70s. Highs in the mid-90s. Highest heat index readings up to 105. Tuesday night, mostly clear. Lows in the mid-70s. Wednesday, mostly cloudy in the morning, then partly cloudy with a slight chance of showers and thunderstorms in the afternoon. Highs in the lower 90s. Highest heat index readings up to 105. Wednesday night, mostly clear in the evening, then becoming partly cloudy. Lows in the lower 70s. Thursday, partly cloudy. A slight chance of showers in the afternoon. Highs around 90. Thursday night and Friday, partly cloudy with a slight chance of showers and thunderstorms. Lows in the upper 60s. Highs in the lower 80s. 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The Austin NOAA Weather Radio Roundup. At 1 p.m. at Austin Bergstrom International, it was sunny. The temperature was 89, the dew point 52, the relative humidity was 28%, the wind variable at 5 miles an hour, and the pressure was 30.01 inches and falling. At Camp Mabry, it was sunny. The temperature was 90. The dew point 53, the relative humidity was 28%, the wind variable at 3 miles an hour, and the pressure was 30.03 inches and falling. Pflugerville, sunny 88. Taylor, sunny 90. The report from Lago Vista was not available. Georgetown, sunny 88. San Marcos, sunny 89. Burnett, sunny 85. Junction, sunny 84. San Antonio, mostly sunny 86. Corpus Christi, mostly sunny 92. Houston, mostly sunny 84. Once again at Austin Bergstrom, it was 89, and at Camp Mabry, it was 90.

everywhere across the state. College Station sunny 85. Amarillo sunny 78. Abilene sunny 85. Dallas-Fort Worth sunny 87. Your weather synopsis for South Central Texas. Warm afternoons will continue through the majority of the upcoming week with highs ranging from the mid-80s into the mid-90s. The winds shift out of the southeast later today into tonight, and this leads to the gradual increase in humidity into and through early next week. This will yield to warmer overnight lows and greater cloud coverage, especially from the overnight into each morning. Early to mid-week may also see some isolated to widely scattered sea breeze, showers, and storms each afternoon for locations along and to the east of the Interstate 35 corridor. Rain chances increase and expand in aerial coverage late in the week with the approach and passage of a cold front. Your local forecast. Today, sunny. Highs in the lower 90s. Southwest winds around 5 miles per hour, becoming south around 5 miles per hour this afternoon. Tonight, mostly clear. Lows in the mid-60s. South winds around 5 miles per hour. Sunday, mostly sunny. Highs in the lower 90s. South winds 10 to 15 miles per hour with gusts up to 25 miles per hour. Sunday night, mostly clear in the evening, then becoming partly cloudy. Lows in the lower 70s. Southeast winds 10 to 15 miles per hour with gusts up to 25 miles per hour. Columbus Day, mostly cloudy in the morning, then partly cloudy with a slight chance of showers and thunderstorms in the afternoon. Highs in the lower 90s. South winds 5 to 10 miles per hour with gusts up to 20 miles per hour. Monday night and Tuesday, partly cloudy. Lows in the mid-70s. Highs in the mid-90s. Highest heat index readings up to 105. Tuesday night, mostly clear. Lows in the mid-70s. Wednesday, mostly cloudy in the morning, then partly cloudy with a slight chance of showers and thunderstorms in the afternoon. Highs in the lower 90s. Highest heat index readings up to 105. Wednesday night, mostly clear in the evening, then becoming partly cloudy. Lows in the lower 70s. Thursday, partly cloudy. A slight chance of showers in the afternoon. Highs around 90. Thursday night and Friday, partly cloudy with a slight chance of showers and thunderstorms. Lows in the upper 60s. Highs in the lower 80s. 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The Austin NOAA Weather Radio Roundup. At 1 p.m. at Austin Bergstrom International, it was sunny. The temperature was 89, the dew point 52, the relative humidity was 28%, the wind variable at 5 miles an hour, and the pressure was 30.01 inches and falling. At Camp Mabry, it was sunny. The temperature was 90. The dew point 53, the relative humidity was 28%, the wind variable at 3 miles an hour, and the pressure was 30.03 inches and falling. Pflugerville sunny 88. Taylor sunny 90. The report from Lago Vista was not available. Georgetown sunny 88. San Marcos sunny 89. Burnett sunny 85. Junction sunny 84. San Antonio mostly sunny 86. Corpus Christi mostly sunny 92. Houston mostly sunny 84. Once again at Austin Bergstrom it was 89, and at Camp Mabry it was 90. Elsewhere across the state, College Station sunny 85. Amarillo sunny 78. Abilene sunny 85. Dallas-Fort Worth sunny 87. Ozone Action Day. The Texas Commission on Environmental Quality, TCEQ, has issued an Ozone Action Day for the Austin area for Saturday, October 10, 2026.
Atmospheric conditions are expected to be favorable for producing high levels of ozone air pollution in the Austin area on Saturday. You can help prevent ozone pollution by sharing a ride, walking or riding a bicycle, taking your lunch to work, avoiding drive-through lanes, conserving energy, and keeping your vehicle properly tuned. If required, the next Ozone Action Day will be issued by 3 p.m. on Saturday, October 10, 2026. 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It was sunny. The temperature was 89, the dew point 52, the relative humidity was 28%, the wind variable at 5 miles an hour, and the pressure was 30.01 inches and falling. At Camp Mabry, it was sunny. The temperature was 90, the dew point 53, the relative humidity was 28%, the wind variable at 3 miles an hour, and the pressure was 30.03 inches and falling. Pflugerville, sunny 88. Taylor, sunny 90. The report from Lago Vista was not available. Georgetown, sunny 88. San Marcos, sunny 89. Burnett, sunny 85. Junction, sunny 84. San Antonio, mostly sunny 86. Corpus Christi, mostly sunny 92. Houston, mostly sunny 84. Once again at Austin Bergstrom, it was 89, and at Camp Mabry, it was 90. Elsewhere across the state, College Station sunny 85, Amarillo sunny 78, Abilene sunny 85, Dallas-Fort Worth sunny 87. Your weather synopsis for South Central Texas. Warm afternoons will continue through the majority of the upcoming week with highs ranging from the mid-80s into the mid-90s. The winds shift out of the southeast later today into tonight, and this leads to the gradual increase in humidity into and through early next week. This will yield to warmer overnight lows and greater cloud coverage, especially from the overnight into each morning. Early to midweek may also see some isolated to widely scattered sea breeze showers and storms each afternoon for locations along and to the east of the Interstate 35 corridor. Rain chances increase and expand in aerial coverage late in the week with the approach and passage of a cold front. Your local forecast. This afternoon, sunny. Highs in the lower 90s. South winds around 5 miles per hour. Tonight, clear. Lows in the upper 60s. South winds around 5 miles per hour. Sunday, partly cloudy in the morning, then clearing. Highs in the lower 90s. South winds 10 to 15 miles per hour with gusts up to 25 miles per hour. Sunday night, mostly clear in the evening, then becoming partly cloudy. Lows around 70. Southeast winds 5 to 10 miles per hour with gusts up to 25 miles per hour. Columbus Day, mostly cloudy in the morning, then becoming partly cloudy. Highs in the lower 90s. Southeast winds 5 to 10 miles per hour with gusts up to 20 miles per hour. Monday night through Tuesday night, partly cloudy. Lows in the mid-70s. Highs in the mid-90s. Highest heat index readings up to 105. Wednesday, mostly cloudy in the morning, then partly cloudy with a slight chance of showers and thunderstorms in the afternoon. Highs in the mid-90s. Highest heat index readings up to 105. Wednesday night, partly cloudy. Lows in the mid-70s. Thursday, mostly cloudy in the morning, then clearing. A slight chance of thunderstorms. A slight chance of showers in the morning, then a chance of showers in the afternoon. Highs around 90. Chance of rain 40%. Thursday night, partly cloudy in the evening, then becoming mostly clear. A slight chance of showers. Lows in the upper 60s.
Friday, partly cloudy with a slight chance of showers.

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At 1 p.m. at Austin Bergstrom International, it was sunny. The temperature was 89, the dew point 52, the relative humidity was 28%, the wind variable at 5 miles an hour, and the pressure was 30.01 inches and falling. At Camp Mabry, it was sunny. The temperature was 90, the dew point 53, the relative humidity was 28%, the wind variable at 3 miles an hour, and the pressure was 30.03 inches and falling. Pflugerville, sunny 88. Taylor, sunny 90. The report from Lago Vista was not available. Georgetown, sunny 88. San Marcos, sunny 89. Burnett, sunny 85. Junction, sunny 84. San Antonio, mostly sunny 86. Corpus Christi, mostly sunny 92. Houston, mostly sunny 84. Once again at Austin Bergstrom, it was 89, and at Camp Mabry, it was 90. Elsewhere across the state, College Station, sunny 85. Amarillo, sunny 78. Abilene, sunny 85. Dallas-Fort Worth, sunny 87. Your weather synopsis for South Central Texas. Warm afternoons will continue through the majority of the upcoming week with highs ranging from the mid-80s into the mid-90s. The winds shift out of the southeast later today into tonight, and this leads to the gradual increase in humidity into and through early next week. This will yield to warmer overnight lows and greater cloud coverage, especially from the overnight into each morning. Early to mid-week may also see some isolated to widely scattered sea breeze showers and storms each night lows, and greater cloud coverage, especially from the overnight into each morning. Early to mid-week may also see some isolated to widely scattered sea breeze showers and storms each afternoon for locations along and to the east of the Interstate 35 corridor. Rain chances increase and expand in aerial coverage late in the week with the approach and passage of a cold front. The Tropical Weather Outlook. For the North Atlantic, Caribbean Sea, and the Gulf of America, active systems, the Weather Prediction Center is issuing advisories on post-tropical cyclone Isaias, located inland over central Alabama. Tropical cyclone formation is not expected during the next 7 days. Your local forecast. This afternoon, sunny. Highs in the lower 90s. South winds around 5 miles per hour. Tonight, clear. Lows in the upper 60s. South winds around 5 miles per hour. Sunday, partly cloudy in the morning, then clearing. Highs in the lower 90s. South winds 10 to 15 miles per hour with gusts up to 25 miles per hour. Sunday night, mostly clear in the evening, then becoming partly cloudy. Lows around 70. Southeast winds 5 to 10 miles per hour with gusts up to 25 miles per hour. Columbus Day, mostly cloudy in the morning, then becoming partly cloudy. Highs in the lower 90s. Southeast winds 5 to 10 miles per hour with gusts up to 20 miles per hour. Monday night through Tuesday night, partly cloudy. Lows in the mid-70s. Highs in the mid-90s. Highest heat index readings up to 105. Wednesday, mostly cloudy in the morning, then partly cloudy with a slight chance of showers and thunderstorms in the afternoon. Highs in the mid-90s. Highest heat index readings up to 105. Wednesday night, partly cloudy. Lows in the mid-70s. Thursday, mostly cloudy in the morning, then clearing. A slight chance of thunderstorms. A slight chance of showers in the morning, then a chance of showers in the afternoon. Highs around 90. Chance of rain 40%. Thursday night, partly cloudy in the evening, then becoming mostly clear.

lows in the upper 60s. Friday, partly cloudy with a slight chance of showers. Highs in the mid-80s. The coastal waters forecast from Baffin Bay to Port Aransas out 20 nautical miles. Today, east winds 5 to 10 knots. Seas 3 to 5 feet, occasionally to 6 feet. Wave detail, east 4 feet at 10 seconds. Tonight, southeast winds 10 to 15 knots. Seas 3 to 4 feet, occasionally to 5 feet. Wave detail, east 4 feet at 10 seconds and southeast 3 feet at 5 seconds. Sunday, southeast winds around 15 knots with gusts up to 20 knots. Seas 3 to 4 feet, occasionally to 5 feet. Wave detail, southeast 4 feet at 6 seconds. Sunday night, southeast winds 10 to 15 knots with gusts up to 20 knots. Seas 3 to 4 feet, occasionally to 5 feet. Wave detail, east 4 feet at 7 seconds. A slight chance of showers. A slight chance of thunderstorms after midnight. Monday, southeast winds 10 to 15 knots. Seas 3 to 4 feet, occasionally to 5 feet. Wave detail, east 4 feet at 6 seconds. A slight chance of showers and thunderstorms. Monday night, southeast winds 10 to 15 knots. Seas around 3 feet. Wave detail, southeast 3 feet at 6 seconds. Tuesday, southeast winds 10 to 15 knots. Seas around 3 feet. Tuesday night, southeast winds around 15 knots. Seas around 3 feet. Wednesday, southeast winds 10 to 15 knots. Seas 3 to 4 feet, occasionally to 5 feet. Wednesday night, southeast winds around 15 knots. Seas 3 to 4 feet, occasionally to 5 feet. Winds and seas higher and near thunderstorms. 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The current time is 1:38 p.m. Central Daylight Time. The Austin NOAA Weather Radio Roundup. At 1 p.m. at Austin Bergstrom International, it was sunny. The temperature was 89, the dew point 52, the relative humidity was 28%, the wind variable at 5 miles an hour, and the pressure was 30.01 inches and falling. At Camp Mabry, it was sunny. The temperature was 90, the dew point 53, the relative humidity was 28%, the wind variable at 3 miles an hour, and the pressure was 30.03 inches and falling. Pflugerville, sunny 88. Taylor, sunny 90. The report from Lago Vista was not available. Georgetown, sunny 88. San Marcos, sunny 89. Burnett, sunny 85. Junction, sunny 84. San Antonio, mostly sunny 86. Corpus Christi, mostly sunny 92. Houston, mostly sunny 84. Once again at Austin Bergstrom, it was 89, and at Camp Mabry, it was 90. Elsewhere across the state, College Station, sunny 85. Amarillo, sunny 78. Abilene, sunny 85. Dallas-Fort Worth, sunny 87. Your weather synopsis for South Central Texas. Warm afternoons will continue through the majority of the upcoming week with highs ranging from the mid-80s into the mid-90s. The winds shift out of the southeast later today into tonight, and this leads to the gradual increase in humidity into and through early next week. This will yield to warmer overnight lows and greater cloud coverage, especially from the overnight into each morning. Early to mid-week may also see some isolated to widely scattered sea breeze showers and storms each afternoon for locations along and to the east of the Interstate 35 corridor. Rain chances increase and expand in aerial coverage late in the week with the approach and passage of a cold front. Ozone Action Day. The Texas Commission on Environmental Quality, TCEQ, has issued an Ozone Action Day for the Austin area for Saturday, October 10, 2026. Atmosphere.

cloudy in the morning, then clearing. Highs in the lower 90s. South winds 10 to 15 miles per hour with gusts up to 25 miles per hour. Sunday night, mostly clear in the evening, then becoming partly cloudy. Lows around 70. Southeast winds 5 to 10 miles per hour with gusts up to 25 miles per hour. Columbus Day, mostly cloudy in the morning, then becoming partly cloudy. Highs in the lower 90s. Southeast winds 5 to 10 miles per hour with gusts up to 20 miles per hour. Monday night through Tuesday night, partly cloudy. Lows in the mid-70s. Highs in the mid-90s. Highest heat index readings up to 105. Wednesday, mostly cloudy in the morning, then partly cloudy with a slight chance of showers and thunderstorms in the afternoon. Highs in the mid-90s. Highest heat index readings up to 105. Wednesday night, partly cloudy. Lows in the mid-70s. Thursday, mostly cloudy in the morning, then clearing. A slight chance of thunderstorms. A slight chance of showers in the morning, then a chance of showers in the afternoon. Highs around 90. Chance of rain 40%. Thursday night, partly cloudy in the evening, then becoming mostly clear. A slight chance of showers. Lows in the upper 60s. Friday, partly cloudy with a slight chance of showers. Highs in the mid-80s. 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The current time is 1:43 p.m. Central Daylight Time. The Austin NOAA Weather Radio Roundup. At 1 p.m. at Austin Bergstrom International, it was sunny. The temperature was 89, the dew point 52, the relative humidity was 28%, the wind variable at 5 miles an hour, and the pressure was 30.01 inches and falling. At Camp Mabry, it was sunny. The temperature was 90, the dew point 53, the relative humidity was 28%, the wind variable at 3 miles an hour, and the pressure was 30.03 inches and falling. Pflugerville, sunny 88. Taylor, sunny 90. The report from Lago Vista was not available. Georgetown, sunny 88. San Marcos, sunny 89. Burnett, sunny 85. Junction, sunny 84. San Antonio, mostly sunny 86. Corpus Christi, mostly sunny 92. Houston, mostly sunny 84. Once again at Austin Bergstrom, it was 89, and at Camp Mabry, it was 90. Elsewhere across the state, College Station, sunny 85. Amarillo, sunny 78. Abilene, sunny 85. Dallas-Fort Worth, sunny 87. Your weather synopsis for South Central Texas. Warm afternoons will continue through the majority of the upcoming week with highs ranging from the mid-80s into the mid-90s. The winds shift out of the southeast later today into tonight, and this leads to the gradual increase in humidity into and through early next week. This will yield to warmer overnight lows and greater cloud coverage, especially from the overnight into each morning. Early to mid-week may also see some isolated to widely scattered sea breeze showers and storms each afternoon for locations along and to the east of the Interstate 35 corridor. Rain chances increase and expand in aerial coverage late in the week with the approach and passage of a cold front. Your local forecast. This afternoon, sunny. Highs in the lower 90s. South winds around 5 miles per hour. Tonight, clear. Lows in the upper 60s. South winds around 5 miles per hour. Sunday, partly cloudy in the morning, then clearing. Highs in the lower 90s. South winds 10 to 15 miles per hour with gusts up to 25 miles per hour. Sunday night, mostly clear in the evening, then becoming partly cloudy. Lows around 70.
southeast winds 5 to 10 miles per hour with gusts up to 25 miles per hour.

Columbus Day, mostly cloudy in the morning, then becoming partly cloudy. Highs in the lower 90s. Southeast winds 5 to 10 miles per hour with gusts up to 20 miles per hour. Monday night through Tuesday night, partly cloudy. Lows in the mid-70s. Highs in the mid-90s. Highest heat index readings up to 105. Wednesday, mostly cloudy in the morning, then partly cloudy with a slight chance of showers and thunderstorms in the afternoon. Highs in the mid-90s. Highest heat index readings up to 105. Wednesday night, partly cloudy. Lows in the mid-70s. Thursday, mostly cloudy in the morning, then clearing. A slight chance of thunderstorms. A slight chance of showers in the morning, then a chance of showers in the afternoon. Highs around 90. Chance of rain 40%. Thursday night, partly cloudy in the evening, then becoming mostly clear. A slight chance of showers. Lows in the upper 60s. Friday, partly cloudy with a slight chance of showers. Highs in the mid-80s. 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The Austin NOAA Weather Radio Roundup, at 1 p.m. at Austin Bergstrom International, it was sunny. The temperature was 89, the dew point 52, the relative humidity was 28%, the wind variable at 5 miles an hour, and the pressure was 30.01 inches and falling. At Camp Mabry, it was sunny. The temperature was 90, the dew point 53, the relative humidity was 28%, the wind variable at 3 miles an hour, and the pressure was 30.03 inches and falling. Pflugerville, sunny 88. Taylor, sunny 90. The report from Lago Vista was not available. Georgetown, sunny 88. San Marcos, sunny 89. Burnett, sunny 85. Junction, sunny 84. San Antonio, mostly sunny 86. Corpus Christi, mostly sunny 92. Houston, mostly sunny 84. Once again at Austin Bergstrom, it was 89, and at Camp Mabry, it was 90. Elsewhere across the state, College Station, sunny 85. Amarillo, sunny 78. Abilene, sunny 85. Dallas-Fort Worth, sunny 87. Your weather synopsis for South Central Texas. Warm afternoons will continue through the majority of the upcoming week with highs ranging from the mid-80s into the mid-90s. The winds shift out of the southeast later today into tonight, and this leads to the gradual increase in humidity into and through early next week. This will yield to warmer overnight lows and greater cloud coverage, especially from the overnight into each morning. Early to mid-week may also see some isolated to widely scattered sea breeze showers and storms each afternoon for locations along and to the east of the Interstate 35 corridor. Rain chances increase and expand in aerial coverage late in the week with the approach and passage of a cold front. Your local forecast. This afternoon, sunny. Highs in the lower 90s. South winds around 5 miles per hour. Tonight, clear. Lows in the upper 60s. South winds around 5 miles per hour. Sunday, partly cloudy in the morning, then clearing. Highs in the lower 90s. South winds 10 to 15 miles per hour with gusts up to 25 miles per hour. Sunday night, mostly clear in the evening, then becoming partly cloudy. Lows around 70. Southeast winds 5 to 10 miles per hour with gusts up to 25 miles per hour. Columbus Day, mostly cloudy in the morning, then becoming partly cloudy. Highs in the lower 90s. Southeast winds 5 to 10 miles per hour with gusts up to 20 miles per hour. Monday night through Tuesday night, partly cloudy. Lows in the mid-70s. Highs in the mid-90s. Highest heat index

Readings up to 105. Wednesday, mostly cloudy in the morning, then partly cloudy with a slight chance of showers and thunderstorms in the afternoon. Highs in the mid-90s. Highest heat index readings up to 105. Wednesday night, partly cloudy. Lows in the mid-70s. Thursday, mostly cloudy in the morning, then clearing. A slight chance of thunderstorms. A slight chance of showers in the morning, then a chance of showers in the afternoon. Highs around 90. Chance of rain 40%. Thursday night, partly cloudy in the evening, then becoming mostly clear. A slight chance of showers. Lows in the upper 60s. Friday, partly cloudy with a slight chance of showers. Highs in the mid-80s. The coastal waters forecast from Baffin Bay to Port Aransas out 20 nautical miles. This afternoon, east winds 5 to 10 knots. Seas 3 to 4 feet, occasionally to 5 feet. Wave detail, east 4 feet at 10 seconds. Tonight, southeast winds 10 to 15 knots. Seas 3 to 4 feet, occasionally to 5 feet. Wave detail, east 4 feet at 10 seconds. Sunday, southeast winds 10 to 15 knots with gusts up to 20 knots. Seas 3 to 4 feet, occasionally to 5 feet. Wave detail, southeast 3 feet at 5 seconds. Sunday night, southeast winds 10 to 15 knots with gusts up to 20 knots. Seas around 4 feet, occasionally to 5 feet. Wave detail, east 4 feet at 7 seconds. A slight chance of showers in the evening. Monday, southeast winds 10 to 15 knots. Seas 3 to 4 feet, occasionally to 5 feet. Wave detail, east 4 feet at 7 seconds. A slight chance of showers. Monday night, southeast winds 10 to 15 knots. Seas around 3 feet. Wave detail, southeast 3 feet at 6 seconds. Tuesday, southeast winds 10 to 15 knots. Seas 3 to 4 feet, occasionally to 5 feet. Tuesday night, southeast winds around 15 knots. Seas 3 to 4 feet, occasionally to 5 feet. Wednesday, southeast winds 15 to 20 knots. Seas 3 to 4 feet, occasionally to 5 feet. Wednesday night, southeast winds 15 to 20 knots. Seas around 4 feet, occasionally to 5 feet. 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The Austin NOAA Weather Radio Roundup. At 1 p.m. at Austin Bergstrom International, it was sunny. The temperature was 89, the dew point 52, the relative humidity was 28%, the wind variable at 5 miles an hour, and the pressure was 30.01 inches and falling. At Camp Mabry, it was sunny. The temperature was 90, the dew point 53, the relative humidity was 28%, the wind variable at 3 miles an hour, and the pressure was 30.03 inches and falling. Pflugerville, sunny 88. Taylor, sunny 90. The report from Lago Vista was not available. Georgetown, sunny 88. San Marcos, sunny 89. Burnett, sunny 85. Junction, sunny 84. San Antonio, mostly sunny 86. Corpus Christi, mostly sunny 92. Houston, mostly sunny 84. Once again at Austin Bergstrom, it was 89, and at Camp Mabry, it was 90. Elsewhere across the state, College Station, sunny 85. Amarillo, sunny 78. Abilene, sunny 85. Dallas-Fort Worth, sunny 87. Ozone Action Day. The Texas Commission on Environmental Quality, TCEQ, has issued an Ozone Action Day for the Austin area for Saturday, October 10, 2026.
Atmospheric conditions are expected to be favorable for producing high levels of ozone air pollution in the Austin area on Saturday.

you can help prevent ozone pollution by sharing a ride, walking or riding a bicycle, taking your lunch to work, avoiding drive-through lanes, conserving energy, and keeping your vehicle properly tuned. If required, the next Ozone Action Day will be issued by 3 p.m. on Saturday, October 10, 2026. Your weather synopsis for South Central Texas. Warm afternoons will continue through the majority of the upcoming week with highs ranging from the mid-80s into the mid-90s. The winds shift out of the southeast later today into tonight, and this leads to the gradual increase in humidity into and through early next week. This will yield to warmer overnight lows and greater cloud coverage, especially from the overnight into each morning. Early to mid-week may also see some isolated to widely scattered sea breeze showers and storms each afternoon for locations along and to the east of the Interstate 35 corridor. Rain chances increase and expand in aerial coverage late in the week with the approach and passage of a cold front. Your local forecast. This afternoon, sunny. Highs in the lower 90s. South winds around 5 miles per hour. Tonight, clear. Lows in the upper 60s. South winds around 5 miles per hour. Sunday, partly cloudy in the morning, then clearing. Highs in the lower 90s. South winds 10 to 15 miles per hour with gusts up to 25 miles per hour. Sunday night, mostly clear in the evening, then becoming partly cloudy. Lows around 70. Southeast winds 5 to 10 miles per hour with gusts up to 25 miles per hour. Columbus Day, mostly cloudy in the morning, then becoming partly cloudy. Highs in the lower 90s. Southeast winds 5 to 10 miles per hour with gusts up to 20 miles per hour. Monday night through Tuesday night, partly cloudy. Lows in the mid-70s. Highs in the mid-90s. Highest heat index readings up to 105. Wednesday, mostly cloudy in the morning, then partly cloudy with a slight chance of showers and thunderstorms in the afternoon. Highs in the mid-90s. Highest heat index readings up to 105. Wednesday night, partly cloudy. Lows in the mid-70s. Thursday, mostly cloudy in the morning, then clearing. A slight chance of thunderstorms. A slight chance of showers in the morning, then a chance of showers in the afternoon. Highs around 90. Chance of rain 40%. Thursday night, partly cloudy in the evening, then becoming mostly clear. A slight chance of showers. Lows in the upper 60s. Friday, partly cloudy with a slight chance of showers. Highs in the mid-80s. 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The current time is 2 p.m. Central Daylight Time. The Austin NOAA Weather Radio Roundup. At 1 p.m. at Austin Bergstrom International, it was sunny. The temperature was 89, the dew point 52, the relative humidity was 28%, the wind variable at 5 miles an hour, and the pressure was 30.01 inches and falling. At Camp Mabry, it was sunny. The temperature was 90, the dew point 53, the relative humidity was 28%, the wind variable at 3 miles an hour, and the pressure was 30.03 inches and falling. Pflugerville, sunny 88. Taylor, sunny 90. The report from Lago Vista was not available. Georgetown, sunny 88. San Marcos, sunny 89. Burnett, sunny 85. Junction, sunny 84. San Antonio, mostly sunny 86. Corpus Christi, mostly sunny 92. Houston, mostly sunny 84. Once again at Austin Bergstrom, it was 89, and at Camp Mabry, it was 90. Elsewhere across the state, College Station, sunny 85. Amarillo, sunny 78. Abilene, sunny 85. Dallas-Fort Worth, sunny 87. Your weather synopsis for South Central Texas.

Warm afternoons will continue through the majority of the upcoming week with highs ranging from the mid-80s into the mid-90s. The winds shift out of the southeast later today into tonight, and this leads to the gradual increase in humidity into and through early next week. This will yield to warmer overnight lows and greater cloud coverage, especially from the overnight into each morning. Early to mid-week may also see some isolated to widely scattered sea breeze, showers, and storms each afternoon for locations along and to the east of the Interstate 35 corridor. Rain chances increase and expand in aerial coverage late in the week with the approach and passage of a cold front. Your local forecast. This afternoon, sunny. Highs in the lower 90s. South winds around 5 miles per hour. Tonight, clear. Lows in the upper 60s. South winds around 5 miles per hour. Sunday, partly cloudy in the morning, then clearing. Highs in the lower 90s. South winds 10 to 15 miles per hour with gusts up to 25 miles per hour. Sunday night, mostly clear in the evening, then becoming partly cloudy. Lows around 70. Southeast winds 5 to 10 miles per hour with gusts up to 25 miles per hour. Columbus Day, mostly cloudy in the morning, then becoming partly cloudy. Highs in the lower 90s. Southeast winds 5 to 10 miles per hour with gusts up to 20 miles per hour. Monday night through Tuesday night, partly cloudy. Lows in the mid-70s. Highs in the mid-90s. Highest heat index readings up to 105. Wednesday, mostly cloudy in the morning, then partly cloudy with a slight chance of showers and thunderstorms in the afternoon. Highs in the mid-90s. Highest heat index readings up to 105. Wednesday night, partly cloudy. Lows in the mid-70s. Thursday, mostly cloudy in the morning, then clearing. A slight chance of thunderstorms. A slight chance of showers in the morning, then a chance of showers in the afternoon. Highs around 90. Chance of rain 40%. Thursday night, partly cloudy in the evening, then becoming mostly clear. A slight chance of showers. Lows in the upper 60s. Friday, partly cloudy with a slight chance of showers. Highs in the mid-80s. The Tropical Weather Outlook. For the North Atlantic, Caribbean Sea, and the Gulf of America, active systems, the Weather Prediction Center is issuing advisories on post-tropical cyclone Isaias, located inland over central Alabama. Tropical cyclone formation is not expected during the next 7 days. 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The current time is 2:05 p.m. Central Daylight Time. Your weather synopsis for South Central Texas. Warm afternoons will continue through the majority of the upcoming week with highs ranging from the mid-80s into the mid-90s. The winds shift out of the southeast later today into tonight, and this leads to the gradual increase in humidity into and through early next week. This will yield to warmer overnight lows and greater cloud coverage, especially from the overnight into each morning. Early to mid-week may also see some isolated to widely scattered sea breeze, showers, and storms each afternoon for locations along and to the east of the Interstate 35 corridor. Rain chances increase and expand in aerial coverage late in the week with the approach and passage of a cold front. Your local forecast. This afternoon, sunny. Highs in the lower 90s. South winds around 5 miles per hour. Tonight, clear. Lows in the upper 60s. South winds around 5 miles per hour. Sunday, partly cloudy in the morning, then clearing. Highs in the lower 90s. South winds 10 to 15 miles per hour with gusts up to 25 miles per hour. Sunday night, mostly clear in the evening, then becoming partly cloudy. Lows around 70. Southeast winds 5 to

10 miles per hour with gusts up to 25 miles per hour. Columbus Day, mostly cloudy in the morning, then becoming partly cloudy. Highs in the lower 90s. Southeast winds 5 to 10 miles per hour with gusts up to 20 miles per hour. Monday night through Tuesday night, partly cloudy. Lows in the mid-70s. Highs in the mid-90s. Highest heat index readings up to 105. Wednesday, mostly cloudy in the morning, then partly cloudy with a slight chance of showers and thunderstorms in the afternoon. Highs in the mid-90s. Highest heat index readings up to 105. Wednesday night, partly cloudy. Lows in the mid-70s. Thursday, mostly cloudy in the morning, then clearing. A slight chance of thunderstorms. A slight chance of showers in the morning, then a chance of showers in the afternoon. Highs around 90. Chance of rain 40%. Thursday night, partly cloudy in the evening, then becoming mostly clear. A slight chance of showers. Lows in the upper 60s. Friday, partly cloudy with a slight chance of showers. Highs in the mid-80s. 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The current time is 2:08 p.m. Central Daylight Time. Your weather synopsis for South Central Texas. Warm afternoons will continue through the majority of the upcoming week with highs ranging from the mid-80s into the mid-90s. The winds shift out of the southeast later today into tonight, and this leads to the gradual increase in humidity into and through early next week. This will yield to warmer overnight lows and greater cloud coverage, especially from the overnight into each morning. Early to mid-week may also see some isolated to widely scattered sea breeze showers and storms each afternoon for locations along and to the east of the Interstate 35 corridor. Rain chances increase and expand in aerial coverage late in the week with the approach and passage of a cold front. Your local forecast. This afternoon, sunny. Highs in the lower 90s. South winds around 5 miles per hour. Tonight, clear. Lows in the upper 60s. South winds around 5 miles per hour. Sunday, partly cloudy in the morning, then clearing. Highs in the lower 90s. South winds 10 to 15 miles per hour with gusts up to 25 miles per hour. Sunday night, mostly clear in the evening, then becoming partly cloudy. Lows around 70. Southeast winds 5 to 10 miles per hour with gusts up to 25 miles per hour. Columbus Day, mostly cloudy in the morning, then becoming partly cloudy. Highs in the lower 90s. Southeast winds 5 to 10 miles per hour with gusts up to 20 miles per hour. Monday night through Tuesday night, partly cloudy. Lows in the mid-70s. Highs in the mid-90s. Highest heat index readings up to 105. Wednesday, mostly cloudy in the morning, then partly cloudy with a slight chance of showers and thunderstorms in the afternoon. Highs in the mid-90s. Highest heat index readings up to 105. Wednesday night, partly cloudy. Lows in the mid-70s. Thursday, mostly cloudy in the morning, then clearing. A slight chance of thunderstorms. A slight chance of showers in the morning, then a chance of showers in the afternoon. Highs around 90. Chance of rain 40%. Thursday night, partly cloudy in the evening, then becoming mostly clear. A slight chance of showers. Lows in the upper 60s. Friday, partly cloudy with a slight chance of showers. Highs in the mid-80s. Ozone Action Day. The Texas Commission on Environmental Quality, TCEQ, has issued an Ozone Action Day for the Austin area for Saturday, October 10, 2026. Atmospheric conditions are expected to be favorable for producing high levels of ozone air pollution in the Austin area on Saturday.
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If required, the next Ozone Action Day will be issued by 3 p.m. on Saturday, October 10, 2026. 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The current time is 2:12 p.m. Central Daylight Time. Your weather synopsis for South Central Texas. Warm afternoons will continue through the majority of the upcoming week with highs ranging from the mid-80s into the mid-90s. The winds shift out of the southeast later today into tonight, and this leads to the gradual increase in humidity into and through early next week. This will yield to warmer overnight lows and greater cloud coverage, especially from the overnight into each morning. Early to midweek may also see some isolated to widely scattered sea breeze showers and storms each afternoon for locations along and to the east of the Interstate 35 corridor. Rain chances increase and expand in aerial coverage late in the week with the approach and passage of a cold front. 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The current time is 2:13 p.m. Central Daylight Time. 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It was mostly sunny. The temperature was 90, the dew point 50. The relative humidity was 25%, the wind variable at 3 miles an hour, and the pressure was 29.98 inches and falling. At Camp Mabry, it was sunny. The temperature was 90, the dew point 51. The relative humidity was 26%, the wind variable at 3 miles an hour, and the pressure was 30.00 inches and falling. Pflugerville, sunny 89. Taylor, sunny 91. The report from Lago Vista was not available. Georgetown, sunny 90. San Marcos, sunny 91. Burnett, sunny 87. Junction, sunny 85. The report from San Antonio was not available. Corpus Christi, mostly sunny 91. Houston, mostly sunny 85. Once again at Austin Bergstrom, it was 90, and at Camp Mabry, it was 90. Elsewhere across the state, College Station, sunny 86. Amarillo, mostly sunny 80. Abilene, sunny 87. Dallas, Fort Worth, sunny 88. 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A weekly test of the NOAA Weather Radio tone alert is conducted each Wednesday between 10 a.m. and noon, unless severe weather is in the area, in which case the weekly test will be postponed until the next good weather day. Our internet address is weather.gov/EWX. Our telephone number is 830-629-0130. Your weather synopsis for South Central Texas. Warm afternoons will continue through the majority of the upcoming week with highs ranging from the mid-80s into the mid-90s. The winds shift out of the southeast later today into tonight, and this leads to the gradual increase in humidity into and through early next week. This will yield to warmer overnight lows and greater cloud coverage, especially from the overnight into each morning. Early to midweek may also see some isolated to widely scattered sea breeze showers and storms each afternoon for locations along and to the east of the Interstate 35 corridor. Rain chances increase and expand in aerial coverage late in the week with the approach and passage of a cold front. Your local forecast. This afternoon, sunny. Highs in the lower 90s. South winds around 5 miles per hour. Tonight,

clear. Lows in the upper 60s. South winds around 5 miles per hour. Sunday, partly cloudy in the morning, then clearing. Highs in the lower 90s. South winds 10 to 15 miles per hour with gusts up to 25 miles per hour. Sunday night, mostly clear in the evening, then becoming partly cloudy. Lows around 70. Southeast winds 5 to 10 miles per hour with gusts up to 25 miles per hour. Columbus Day, mostly cloudy in the morning, then becoming partly cloudy. Highs in the lower 90s. Southeast winds 5 to 10 miles per hour with gusts up to 20 miles per hour. Monday night through Tuesday night, partly cloudy. Lows in the mid 70s. Highs in the mid 90s. Highest heat index readings up to 105. Wednesday, mostly cloudy in the morning, then partly cloudy with a slight chance of showers and thunderstorms in the afternoon. Highs in the mid 90s. Highest heat index readings up to 105. Wednesday night, partly cloudy. Lows in the mid 70s. Thursday, mostly cloudy in the morning, then clearing. A slight chance of thunderstorms. A slight chance of showers in the morning, then a chance of showers in the afternoon. Highs around 90. Chance of rain 40%. Thursday night, partly cloudy in the evening, then becoming mostly clear. A slight chance of showers. Lows in the upper 60s. Friday, partly cloudy with a slight chance of showers. Highs in the mid 80s. 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The current time is 2:18 p.m. Central Daylight Time. The Austin NOAA Weather Radio Roundup, at 2 p.m. at Austin Bergstrom International, it was mostly sunny. The temperature was 90, the dew point 50, the relative humidity was 25%, the wind variable at 3 miles an hour, and the pressure was 29.98 inches and falling. At Camp Mabry, it was sunny. The temperature was 90, the dew point 51, the relative humidity was 26%, the wind variable at 3 miles an hour, and the pressure was 30.00 inches and falling. Pflugerville, sunny 89. Taylor, sunny 91. The report from Lago Vista was not available. Georgetown, sunny 90. San Marcos, sunny 91. Burnett, sunny 87. Junction, sunny 85. The report from San Antonio was not available. Corpus Christi, mostly sunny 91. Houston, mostly sunny 85. Once again at Austin Bergstrom, it was 90. And at Camp Mabry, it was 90. Elsewhere across the state, College Station, sunny 86. Amarillo, mostly sunny 80. Abilene, sunny 87. Dallas-Fort Worth, sunny 88. Your weather synopsis for South Central Texas. Warm afternoons will continue through the majority of the upcoming week with highs ranging from the mid-80s into the mid-90s. The winds shift out of the southeast later today into tonight, and this leads to the gradual increase in humidity into and through early next week. This will yield to warmer overnight lows and greater cloud coverage, especially from the overnight into each morning. Early to midweek may also see some isolated to widely scattered sea breeze showers and storms each afternoon for locations along and to the east of the Interstate 35 corridor. Rain chances increase and expand in aerial coverage late in the week with the approach and passage of a cold front. The coastal waters forecast from Baffin Bay to Port Aransas out 20 nautical miles. This afternoon, east winds 5 to 10 knots. Seas 3 to 4 feet, occasionally to 5 feet. Wave detail, east 4 feet at 10 seconds. Tonight, southeast winds 10 to 15 knots. Seas 3 to 4 feet, occasionally to 5 feet. Wave detail, east 4 feet at 10 seconds. Sunday, southeast winds 10 to 15 knots with gusts up.

sees 3 to 4 feet, occasionally to 5 feet. Wave detail, southeast 3 feet at 5 seconds. Sunday night, southeast winds 10 to 15 knots with gusts up to 20 knots. Seas around 4 feet, occasionally to 5 feet. Wave detail, east 4 feet at 7 seconds. A slight chance of showers in the evening. Monday, southeast winds 10 to 15 knots. Seas 3 to 4 feet, occasionally to 5 feet. Wave detail, east 4 feet at 7 seconds. A slight chance of showers. Monday night, southeast winds 10 to 15 knots. Seas around 3 feet. Wave detail, southeast 3 feet at 6 seconds. Tuesday, southeast winds 10 to 15 knots. Seas 3 to 4 feet, occasionally to 5 feet. Tuesday night, southeast winds around 15 knots. Seas 3 to 4 feet, occasionally to 5 feet. Wednesday, southeast winds 15 to 20 knots. Seas 3 to 4 feet, occasionally to 5 feet. Wednesday night, southeast winds 15 to 20 knots. Seas around 4 feet, occasionally to 5 feet. Your local forecast. This afternoon, sunny. Highs in the lower 90s. South winds around 5 miles per hour. Tonight, clear. Lows in the upper 60s. South winds around 5 miles per hour. Sunday, partly cloudy in the morning, then clearing. Highs in the lower 90s. South winds 10 to 15 miles per hour with gusts up to 25 miles per hour. Sunday night, mostly clear in the evening, then becoming partly cloudy. Lows around 70. Southeast winds 5 to 10 miles per hour with gusts up to 25 miles per hour. Columbus Day, mostly cloudy in the morning, then becoming partly cloudy. Highs in the lower 90s. Southeast winds 5 to 10 miles per hour with gusts up to 20 miles per hour. Monday night through Tuesday night, partly cloudy. Lows in the mid-70s. Highs in the mid-90s. Highest heat index readings up to 105. Wednesday, mostly cloudy in the morning, then partly cloudy with a slight chance of showers and thunderstorms in the afternoon. Highs in the mid-90s. Highest heat index readings up to 105. Wednesday night, partly cloudy. Lows in the mid-70s. Thursday, mostly cloudy in the morning, then clearing. A slight chance of thunderstorms. A slight chance of showers in the morning, then a chance of showers in the afternoon. Highs around 90. Chance of rain 40%. Thursday night, partly cloudy in the evening, then becoming mostly clear. A slight chance of showers. Lows in the upper 60s. Friday, partly cloudy with a slight chance of showers. Highs in the mid-80s. Ozone Action Day. The Texas Commission on Environmental Quality, TCEQ, has issued an Ozone Action Day for the Austin area for Saturday, October 10, 2026. Atmospheric conditions are expected to be favorable for producing high levels of ozone air pollution in the Austin area on Saturday. You can help prevent ozone pollution by sharing a ride, walking or riding a bicycle, taking your lunch to work, avoiding drive-through lanes, conserving energy, and keeping your vehicle properly tuned. If required, the next Ozone Action Day will be issued by 3 p.m. on Saturday, October 10, 2026. 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The current time is 2:26 p.m. Central Daylight Time. The Austin, NOAA Weather Radio Roundup, at 2 p.m. at Austin Bergstrom International, it was mostly sunny. The temperature was 90, the dew point 50, the relative humidity was 25%, the wind variable at 3 miles an hour, and the pressure was 29.98 inches and falling. At Camp Mabry, it was sunny. The temperature was 90,

Dew point 51. The relative humidity was 26%, the wind variable at 3 miles an hour, and the pressure was 30.00 inches and falling. Pflugerville sunny 89. Taylor sunny 91. The report from Lago Vista was not available. Georgetown sunny 90. San Marcos sunny 91. Burnett sunny 87. Junction sunny 85. The report from San Antonio was not available. Corpus Christi mostly sunny 91. Houston mostly sunny 85. Once again at Austin Bergstrom it was 90, and at Camp Mabry it was 90. Elsewhere across the state, College Station sunny 86. Amarillo mostly sunny 80. Abilene sunny 87. Dallas-Fort Worth sunny 88. Your weather synopsis for South Central Texas. Warm afternoons will continue through the majority of the upcoming week with highs ranging from the mid-80s into the mid-90s. The winds shift out of the southeast later today into tonight, and this leads to the gradual increase in humidity into and through early next week. This will yield to warmer overnight lows and greater cloud coverage, especially from the overnight into each morning. Early to mid-week may also see some isolated to widely scattered sea breeze showers and storms each afternoon for locations along and to the east of the Interstate 35 corridor. Rain chances increase and expand in aerial coverage late in the week with the approach and passage of a cold front. Your local forecast. This afternoon, sunny. Highs in the lower 90s. South winds around 5 miles per hour. Tonight, clear. Lows in the upper 60s. South winds around 5 miles per hour. Sunday, partly cloudy in the morning, then clearing. Highs in the lower 90s. South winds 10 to 15 miles per hour with gusts up to 25 miles per hour. Sunday night, mostly clear in the evening, then becoming partly cloudy. Lows around 70. Southeast winds 5 to 10 miles per hour with gusts up to 25 miles per hour. Columbus Day, mostly cloudy in the morning, then becoming partly cloudy. Highs in the lower 90s. Southeast winds 5 to 10 miles per hour with gusts up to 20 miles per hour. Monday night through Tuesday night, partly cloudy. Lows in the mid-70s. Highs in the mid-90s. Highest heat index readings up to 105. Wednesday, mostly cloudy in the morning, then partly cloudy with a slight chance of showers and thunderstorms in the afternoon. Highs in the mid-90s. Highest heat index readings up to 105. Wednesday night, partly cloudy. Lows in the mid-70s. Thursday, mostly cloudy in the morning, then clearing. A slight chance of thunderstorms. A slight chance of showers in the morning, then a chance of showers in the afternoon. Highs around 90. Chance of rain 40%. Thursday night, partly cloudy in the evening, then becoming mostly clear. A slight chance of showers. Lows in the upper 60s. Friday, partly cloudy with a slight chance of showers. Highs in the mid-80s. 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The Austin NOAA Weather Radio Roundup, at 2 p.m. at Austin Bergstrom International, it was mostly sunny. The temperature was 90, the dew point 50, the relative humidity was 25%, the wind variable at 3 miles an hour, and the pressure was 29.98 inches and falling. At Camp Mabry, it was sunny. The temperature was 90, the dew point 51. The relative humidity was 26%, the wind variable at 3 miles an hour, and the pressure was 30.00 inches and falling. Pflugerville sunny 89. Taylor sunny 91. The report from Lago Vista was not available. Georgetown sunny 90.
San Marcos, sunny 91. Burnett, sunny 87. Junction, sunny 85. The report from San Antonio was not available. Corpus Christi, mostly sunny 91. Houston, mostly sunny 85. Once again at Austin Bergstrom, it was 90, and at Camp Mabry, it was 90. Elsewhere across the state, College Station, sunny 86. Amarillo, mostly sunny 80. Abilene, sunny 87. Dallas, Fort Worth, sunny 88. Your weather synopsis for South Central Texas. Warm afternoons will continue through the majority of the upcoming week with highs ranging from the mid-80s into the mid-90s. The winds shift out of the southeast later today into tonight, and this leads to the gradual increase in humidity into and through early next week. This will yield to warmer overnight lows and greater cloud coverage, especially from the overnight into each morning. Early to mid-week may also see some isolated to widely scattered sea breeze showers and storms each afternoon for locations along and to the east of the Interstate 35 corridor. Rain chances increase and expand in aerial coverage late in the week with the approach and passage of a cold front. Your local forecast. This afternoon, sunny. Highs in the lower 90s. South winds around 5 miles per hour. Tonight, clear. Lows in the upper 60s. South winds around 5 miles. Tonight, clear. Lows in the upper 60s. South winds around 5 miles per hour. Sunday, partly cloudy in the morning, then clearing. Highs in the lower 90s. South winds 10 to 15 miles per hour with gusts up to 25 miles per hour. Sunday night, mostly clear in the evening, then becoming partly cloudy. Lows around 70. Southeast winds 5 to 10 miles per hour with gusts up to 25 miles per hour. Columbus Day, mostly cloudy in the morning, then becoming partly cloudy. Highs in the lower 90s. Southeast winds 5 to 10 miles per hour with gusts up to 20 miles per hour. Monday night through Tuesday night, partly cloudy. Lows in the mid-70s. Highs in the mid-90s. Highest heat index readings up to 105. Wednesday, mostly cloudy in the morning, then partly cloudy with a slight chance of showers and thunderstorms in the afternoon. Highs in the mid-90s. Highest heat index readings up to 105. Wednesday night, partly cloudy. Lows in the mid-70s. Thursday, mostly cloudy in the morning, then clearing. A slight chance of thunderstorms. A slight chance of showers in the morning, then a chance of showers in the afternoon. Highs around 90. Chance of rain 40%. Thursday night, partly cloudy in the evening, then becoming mostly clear. A slight chance of showers. Lows in the upper 60s. Friday, partly cloudy with a slight chance of showers. Highs in the mid-80s. The Tropical Weather Outlook. For the North Atlantic, Caribbean Sea, and the Gulf of America, active systems, the Weather Prediction Center is issuing advisories on post-tropical cyclone Isaias, located inland over central Alabama. Tropical cyclone formation is not expected during the next 7 days. 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The Austin NOAA Weather Radio Roundup, at 2 p.m. at Austin Bergstrom International, it was mostly sunny. The temperature was 90, the dew point 50, the relative humidity was 25%, the wind variable at 3 miles an hour, and the pressure was 29.98 inches and falling. At Camp Mabry, it was sunny. The temperature was 90, the dew point 51, the relative humidity was 26%, the wind variable at 3 miles an hour, and the pressure was 30.00 inches and falling. Pflugerville, sunny 89. Taylor, sunny 91.
The report from Lago Vista.

not available. Georgetown, sunny 90. San Marcos, sunny 91. Burnett, sunny 87. Junction, sunny 85. The report from San Antonio was not available. Corpus Christi, mostly sunny 91. Houston, mostly sunny 85. Once again at Austin Bergstrom, it was 90, and at Camp Mabry, it was 90. Elsewhere across the state, College Station, sunny 86. Amarillo, mostly sunny 80. Abilene, sunny 87. Dallas, Fort Worth, sunny 88. Your weather synopsis for South Central Texas. Warm afternoons will continue through the majority of the upcoming week with highs ranging from the mid-80s into the mid-90s. The winds shift out of the southeast later today into tonight, and this leads to the gradual increase in humidity into and through early next week. This will yield to warmer overnight lows and greater cloud coverage, especially from the overnight into each morning. Early to mid-week may also see some isolated to widely scattered sea breeze showers and storms each afternoon for locations along and to the east of the Interstate 35 corridor. Rain chances increase and expand in aerial coverage late in the week with the approach and passage of a cold front. Your local forecast. This afternoon, sunny. Highs in the lower 90s. South winds around 5 miles per hour. Tonight, clear. Lows in the upper 60s. South winds around 5 miles per hour. Sunday, partly cloudy in the morning, then clearing. Highs in the lower 90s. South winds 10 to 15 miles per hour with gusts up to 25 miles per hour. Sunday night, mostly clear in the evening, then becoming partly cloudy. Lows around 70. Southeast winds 5 to 10 miles per hour with gusts up to 25 miles per hour. Columbus Day, mostly cloudy in the morning, then becoming partly cloudy. Highs in the lower 90s. Southeast winds 5 to 10 miles per hour with gusts up to 20 miles per hour. Monday night through Tuesday night, partly cloudy. Lows in the mid-70s. Highs in the mid-90s. Highest heat index readings up to 105. Wednesday, mostly cloudy in the morning, then partly cloudy with a slight chance of showers and thunderstorms in the afternoon. Highs in the mid-90s. Highest heat index readings up to 105. Wednesday night, partly cloudy. Lows in the mid-70s. Thursday, mostly cloudy in the morning, then clearing. A slight chance of thunderstorms. A slight chance of showers in the morning, then a chance of showers in the afternoon. Highs around 90. Chance of rain 40%. Thursday night, partly cloudy in the evening, then becoming mostly clear. A slight chance of showers. Lows in the upper 60s. Friday, partly cloudy with a slight chance of showers. Highs in the mid-80s. Ozone Action Day. The Texas Commission on Environmental Quality, TCEQ, has issued an Ozone Action Day for the Austin area for Saturday, October 10, 2026. Atmospheric conditions are expected to be favorable for producing high levels of ozone air pollution in the Austin area on Saturday. You can help prevent ozone pollution by sharing a ride, walking or riding a bicycle, taking your lunch to work, avoiding drive-through lanes, conserving energy, and keeping your vehicle properly tuned. If required, the next Ozone Action Day will be issued by 3 p.m. on Saturday, October 10, 2026. 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The current time is 2:41 p.m. Central Daylight Time. The Austin, NOAA Weather Radio Roundup, at 2 p.m. at Austin Bergstrom International, it was mostly sunny. The temperature was 90, the dew point 50, the relative humidity was 25%, the wind variable at 3 miles an hour, and the pressure was 29.98 inches and falling. At Camp Mabry, it was sunny. The temperature was 90.

Alpha State, College Station sunny 86. Amarillo mostly sunny 80. Abilene sunny 87. Dallas-Fort Worth sunny 88. Your weather synopsis for South Central Texas. Warm afternoons will continue through the majority of the upcoming week with highs ranging from the mid-80s into the mid-90s. The winds shift out of the southeast later today into tonight, and this leads to the gradual increase in humidity into and through early next week. This will yield to warmer overnight lows and greater cloud coverage, especially from the overnight into each morning. Early to mid-week may also see some isolated to widely scattered sea breeze, showers, and storms each afternoon for locations along and to the east of the Interstate 35 corridor. Rain chances increase and expand in aerial coverage late in the week with the approach and passage of a cold front. Your local forecast. This afternoon, sunny. Highs in the lower 90s. South winds around 5 miles per hour. Tonight, clear. Lows in the upper 60s. South winds around 5 miles per hour. Sunday, partly cloudy in the morning, then clearing. Highs in the lower 90s. South winds 10 to 15 miles per hour with gusts up to 25 miles per hour. Sunday night, mostly clear in the evening, then becoming partly cloudy. Lows around 70. Southeast winds 5 to 10 miles per hour with gusts up to 25 miles per hour. Columbus Day, mostly cloudy in the morning, then becoming partly cloudy. Highs in the lower 90s. Southeast winds 5 to 10 miles per hour with gusts up to 20 miles per hour. Monday night through Tuesday night, partly cloudy. Lows in the mid-70s. Highs in the mid-90s. Highest heat index readings up to 105. Wednesday, mostly cloudy in the morning, then partly cloudy with a slight chance of showers and thunderstorms in the afternoon. Highs in the mid-90s. Highest heat index readings up to 105. Wednesday night, partly cloudy. Lows in the mid-70s. Thursday, mostly cloudy in the morning, then clearing. A slight chance of thunderstorms. A slight chance of showers in the morning, then a chance of showers in the afternoon. Highs around 90. Chance of rain 40%. Thursday night, partly cloudy in the evening, then becoming mostly clear. A slight chance of showers. Lows in the upper 60s. Friday, partly cloudy with a slight chance of showers. Highs in the mid-80s. 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The Austin NOAA Weather Radio Roundup, at 2 p.m. at Austin Bergstrom International, it was mostly sunny. The temperature was 90, the dew point 50, the relative humidity was 25%, the wind variable at 3 miles an hour, and the pressure was 29.98 inches and falling. At Camp Mabry, it was sunny. The temperature was 90, the dew point 51. The relative humidity was 26%, the wind variable at 3 miles an hour, and the pressure was 30.00 inches and falling. Pflugerville sunny 89. Taylor sunny 91. The report from Lago Vista was not available. Georgetown sunny 90. San Marcos sunny 91. Burnett sunny 87. Junction sunny 85. The report from San Antonio was not available. Corpus Christi mostly sunny 91. Houston mostly sunny 85. Once again at Austin Bergstrom it was 90, and at Camp Mabry it was 90. Elsewhere across the state, College Station sunny 86. Amarillo mostly sunny 80. Abilene sunny 87. Dallas-Fort Worth sunny 88. Your weather synopsis for South Central Texas. Warm afternoons will continue through the majority of the upcoming week with highs ranging from the mid-80s into the mid-90s.

The winds shift out of the southeast later today into tonight, and this leads to the gradual increase in humidity into and through early next week. This will yield to warmer overnight lows and greater cloud coverage, especially from the overnight into each morning. Early to mid-week may also see some isolated to widely scattered sea breeze, showers, and storms each afternoon for locations along and to the east of the Interstate 35 corridor. Rain chances increase and expand in aerial coverage late in the week with the approach and passage of a cold front. Your local forecast. This afternoon, sunny. Highs in the lower 90s. South winds around 5 miles per hour. Tonight, clear. Lows in the upper 60s. South winds around 5 miles per hour. Sunday, partly cloudy in the morning, then clearing. Highs in the lower 90s. South winds 10 to 15 miles per hour with gusts up to 25 miles per hour. Sunday night, mostly clear in the evening, then becoming partly cloudy. Lows around 70. Southeast winds 5 to 10 miles per hour with gusts up to 25 miles per hour. Columbus Day, mostly cloudy in the morning, then becoming partly cloudy. Highs in the lower 90s. Southeast winds 5 to 10 miles per hour with gusts up to 20 miles per hour. Monday night through Tuesday night, partly cloudy. Lows in the mid-70s. Highs in the mid-90s. Highest heat index readings up to 105. Wednesday, mostly cloudy in the morning, then partly cloudy with a slight chance of showers and thunderstorms in the afternoon. Highs in the mid-90s. Highest heat index readings up to 105. Wednesday night, partly cloudy. Lows in the mid-70s. Thursday, mostly cloudy in the morning, then clearing. A slight chance of thunderstorms. A slight chance of showers in the morning, then a chance of showers in the afternoon. Highs around 90. Chance of rain 40%. Thursday night, partly cloudy in the evening, then becoming mostly clear. A slight chance of showers. Lows in the upper 60s. Friday, partly cloudy with a slight chance of showers. Highs in the mid-80s. 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The Austin NOAA Weather Radio Roundup, at 2 p.m. at Austin Bergstrom International, it was mostly sunny. The temperature was 90, the dew point 50, the relative humidity was 25%, the wind variable at 3 miles an hour, and the pressure was 29.98 inches and falling. At Camp Mabry, it was sunny. The temperature was 90, the dew point 51. The relative humidity was 26%, the wind variable at 3 miles an hour, and the pressure was 30.00 inches and falling. Pflugerville sunny 89. Taylor sunny 91. The report from Lago Vista was not available. Georgetown sunny 90. San Marcos sunny 91. Burnett sunny 87. Junction sunny 85. The report from San Antonio was not available. Corpus Christi mostly sunny 91. Houston mostly sunny 85. Once again at Austin Bergstrom it was 90, and at Camp Mabry it was 90. Elsewhere across the state, College Station sunny 86. Amarillo mostly sunny 80. Abilene sunny 87. Dallas-Fort Worth sunny 88. The coastal waters forecast from Baffin Bay to Port Aransas out 20 nautical miles. This afternoon, east winds 5 to 10 knots. Seas 3 to 4 feet, occasionally to 5 feet. Wave detail, east 4 feet at 10 seconds. Tonight, southeast winds 10 to 15 knots. Seas 3 to 4 feet, occasionally to 5 feet. Wave detail, east 4 feet at 10 seconds. Sunday, southeast winds 10 to 15 knots.

with gusts up to 20 knots. Seas 3 to 4 feet, occasionally to 5 feet. Wave detail, southeast 3 feet at 5 seconds. Sunday night, southeast winds 10 to 15 knots with gusts up to 20 knots. Seas around 4 feet, occasionally to 5 feet. Wave detail, east 4 feet at 7 seconds. A slight chance of showers in the evening. Monday, southeast winds 10 to 15 knots. Seas 3 to 4 feet, occasionally to 5 feet. Wave detail, east 4 feet at 7 seconds. A slight chance of showers. Monday night, southeast winds 10 to 15 knots. Seas around 3 feet. Wave detail, southeast 3 feet at 6 seconds. Tuesday, southeast winds 10 to 15 knots. Seas 3 to 4 feet, occasionally to 5 feet. Tuesday night, southeast winds around 15 knots. Seas 3 to 4 feet, occasionally to 5 feet. Wednesday, southeast winds 15 to 20 knots. Seas 3 to 4 feet, occasionally to 5 feet. Wednesday night, southeast winds 15 to 20 knots. Seas around 4 feet, occasionally to 5 feet. Your weather synopsis for South Central Texas. Warm afternoons will continue through the majority of the upcoming week with highs ranging from the mid-80s into the mid-90s. The winds shift out of the southeast later today into tonight, and this leads to the gradual increase in humidity into and through early next week. This will yield to warmer overnight lows and greater cloud coverage, especially from the overnight into each morning. Early to mid-week may also see some isolated to widely scattered sea breeze showers and storms each afternoon for locations along and to the east of the Interstate 35 corridor. Rain chances increase and expand in aerial coverage late in the week with the approach and passage of a cold front. Your local forecast. This afternoon, sunny. Highs in the lower 90s. South winds around 5 miles per hour. Tonight, clear. Lows in the upper 60s. South winds around 5 miles per hour. Sunday, partly cloudy in the morning, then clearing. Highs in the lower 90s. South winds 10 to 15 miles per hour with gusts up to 25 miles per hour. Sunday night, mostly clear in the evening, then becoming partly cloudy. Lows around 70. Southeast winds 5 to 10 miles per hour with gusts up to 25 miles per hour. Columbus Day, mostly cloudy in the morning, then becoming partly cloudy. Highs in the lower 90s. Southeast winds 5 to 10 miles per hour with gusts up to 20 miles per hour. Monday night through Tuesday night, partly cloudy. Lows in the mid-70s. Highs in the mid-90s. Highest heat index readings up to 105. Wednesday, mostly cloudy in the morning, then partly cloudy with a slight chance of showers and thunderstorms in the afternoon. Highs in the mid-90s. Highest heat index readings up to 105. Wednesday night, partly cloudy. Lows in the mid-70s. Thursday, mostly cloudy in the morning, then clearing. A slight chance of thunderstorms. A slight chance of showers in the morning, then a chance of showers in the afternoon. Highs around 90. Chance of rain 40%. Thursday night, partly cloudy in the evening, then becoming mostly clear. A slight chance of showers. Lows in the upper 60s. Friday, partly cloudy with a slight chance of showers. Highs in the mid-80s. Ozone Action Day. The Texas Commission on Environmental Quality, TCEQ, has issued an Ozone Action Day for the Austin area for Saturday, October 10, 2026. Atmospheric conditions are expected to be favorable for producing high levels of ozone air pollution in the Austin area on Saturday. You can help prevent ozone pollution by sharing a ride, walking or riding a bicycle, taking your lunch to work, avoiding drive-through lanes, conserving energy, and keeping your vehicle properly tuned. If required, the next Ozone Action Day will be issued by 3 p.m. on Saturday, October 10, 2026.

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It was mostly sunny. The temperature was 90, the dew point 50, the relative humidity was 25%, the wind variable at 3 miles an hour, and the pressure was 29.98 inches and falling. At Camp Mabry, it was sunny. The temperature was 90, the dew point 51, the relative humidity was 26%, the wind variable at 3 miles an hour, and the pressure was 30.00 inches and falling. Pflugerville, sunny 89. Taylor, sunny 91. The report from Lago Vista was not available. Georgetown, sunny 90. San Marcos, sunny 91. Burnett, sunny 87. Junction, sunny 85. The report from San Antonio was not available. Corpus Christi, mostly sunny 91. Houston, mostly sunny 85. Once again at Austin Bergstrom, it was 90. And at Camp Mabry, it was 90. Elsewhere across the state, College Station, sunny 86. Amarillo, mostly sunny 80. Abilene, sunny 87. Dallas, Fort Worth, sunny 88. Your weather synopsis for South Central Texas. Warm afternoons will continue through the majority of the upcoming week with highs ranging from the mid-80s into the mid-90s. The winds shift out of the southeast later today into tonight, and this leads to the gradual increase in humidity into and through early next week. This will yield to warmer overnight lows and greater cloud coverage, especially from the overnight into each morning. Early to midweek may also see some isolated to widely scattered sea breeze showers and storms each afternoon for locations along and to the east of the Interstate 35 corridor. Rain chances increase and expand in aerial coverage late in the week with the approach and passage of a cold front. Your local forecast. This afternoon, sunny. Highs in the lower 90s. South winds around 5 miles per hour. Tonight, clear. Lows in the upper 60s. South winds around 5 miles per hour. Sunday, partly cloudy in the morning, then clearing. Highs in the lower 90s. South winds 10 to 15 miles per hour with gusts up to 25 miles per hour. Sunday night, mostly clear in the evening, then becoming partly cloudy. Lows around 70. Southeast winds 5 to 10 miles per hour with gusts up to 25 miles per hour. Columbus Day, mostly cloudy in the morning, then becoming partly cloudy. Highs in the lower 90s. Southeast winds 5 to 10 miles per hour with gusts up to 20 miles per hour. Monday night through Tuesday night, partly cloudy. Lows in the mid-70s. Highs in the mid-90s. Highest heat index readings up to 105. Wednesday, mostly cloudy in the morning, then partly cloudy with a slight chance of showers and thunderstorms in the afternoon. Highs in the mid-90s. Highest heat index readings up to 105. Wednesday night, partly cloudy. Lows in the mid-70s. Thursday, mostly cloudy in the morning, then clearing. A slight chance of thunderstorms. A slight chance of showers in the morning, then a chance of showers in the afternoon. Highs around 90. Chance of rain 40%. Thursday night, partly cloudy in the evening, then becoming mostly clear. A slight chance of showers. Lows in the upper 60s. Friday, partly cloudy with a slight chance of showers. Highs in the mid-80s. 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

Austin, NOAA Weather Radio Roundup, at 2 p.m. at Austin Bergstrom International. It was mostly sunny. The temperature was 90, the dew point 50. The relative humidity was 25%, the wind variable at 3 miles an hour, and the pressure was 29.98 inches and falling. At Camp Mabry, it was sunny. The temperature was 90, the dew point 51. The relative humidity was 26%, the wind variable at 3 miles an hour, and the pressure was 30.00 inches and falling. Pflugerville, sunny 89. Taylor, sunny 91. The report from Lago Vista was not available. Georgetown, sunny 90. San Marcos, sunny 91. Burnett, sunny 87. Junction, sunny 85. The report from San Antonio was not available. Corpus Christi, mostly sunny 91. Houston, mostly sunny 85. Once again at Austin Bergstrom, it was 90, and at Camp Mabry, it was 90. Elsewhere across the state, College Station, sunny 86. Amarillo, mostly sunny 80. Abilene, sunny 87. Dallas, Fort Worth, sunny 88. The Tropical Weather Outlook. For the North Atlantic, Caribbean Sea, and the Gulf of America, Active Systems, the Weather Prediction Center is issuing advisories on post-tropical cyclone Isaias, located inland over central Alabama. Tropical cyclone formation is not expected during the next 7 days. Your weather synopsis for South Central Texas. Warm afternoons will continue through the majority of the upcoming week with highs ranging from the mid-80s into the mid-90s. The winds shift out of the southeast later today into tonight, and this leads to the gradual increase in humidity into and through early next week. This will yield to warmer overnight lows and greater cloud coverage, especially from the overnight into each morning. Early to midweek may also see some isolated to widely scattered sea breeze showers and storms each afternoon for locations along and to the east of the Interstate 35 corridor. Rain chances increase and expand in aerial coverage late in the week with the approach and passage of a cold front. Your local forecast. This afternoon, sunny. Highs in the lower 90s. South winds around 5 miles per hour. Tonight, clear. Lows in the upper 60s. South winds around 5 miles per hour. Sunday, partly cloudy in the morning, then clearing. Highs in the lower 90s. South winds 10 to 15 miles per hour with gusts up to 25 miles per hour. Sunday night, mostly clear in the evening, then becoming partly cloudy. Lows around 70. Southeast winds 5 to 10 miles per hour with gusts up to 25 miles per hour. Columbus Day, mostly cloudy in the morning, then becoming partly cloudy. Highs in the lower 90s. Southeast winds 5 to 10 miles per hour with gusts up to 20 miles per hour. Monday night through Tuesday night, partly cloudy. Lows in the mid-70s. Highs in the mid-90s. Highest heat index readings up to 105. Wednesday, mostly cloudy in the morning, then partly cloudy with a slight chance of showers and thunderstorms in the afternoon. Highs in the mid-90s. Highest heat index readings up to 105. Wednesday night, partly cloudy. Lows in the mid-70s. Thursday, mostly cloudy in the morning, then clearing. A slight chance of thunderstorms. A slight chance of showers in the morning, then a chance of showers in the afternoon. Highs around 90. Chance of rain 40%. Thursday night, partly cloudy in the evening, then becoming mostly clear. A slight chance of showers. Lows in the upper 60s. Friday, partly cloudy with a slight chance of showers. Highs in the mid-80s. 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The current time is 3:07 p.m. Central Daylight Time. Your weather synopsis

Warm afternoons will continue through the majority of the upcoming week with highs ranging from the mid-80s into the mid-90s. The winds shift out of the southeast later today into tonight, and this leads to the gradual increase in humidity into and through early next week. This will yield to warmer overnight lows and greater cloud coverage, especially from the overnight into each morning. Early to mid-week may also see some isolated to widely scattered sea breeze, showers, and storms each afternoon for locations along and to the east of the Interstate 35 corridor. Rain chances increase and expand in aerial coverage late in the week with the approach and passage of a cold front. Your local forecast. This afternoon, sunny. Highs in the lower 90s. South winds around 5 miles per hour. Tonight, clear. Lows in the upper 60s. South winds around 5 miles per hour. Sunday, partly cloudy in the morning, then clearing. Highs in the lower 90s. South winds 10 to 15 miles per hour with gusts up to 25 miles per hour. Sunday night, mostly clear in the evening, then becoming partly cloudy. Lows around 70. Southeast winds 5 to 10 miles per hour with gusts up to 25 miles per hour. Columbus Day, mostly cloudy in the morning, then becoming partly cloudy. Highs in the lower 90s. Southeast winds 5 to 10 miles per hour with gusts up to 20 miles per hour. Monday night through Tuesday night, partly cloudy. Lows in the mid-70s. Highs in the mid-90s. Highest heat index readings up to 105. Wednesday, mostly cloudy in the morning, then partly cloudy with a slight chance of showers and thunderstorms in the afternoon. Highs in the mid-90s. Highest heat index readings up to 105. Wednesday night, partly cloudy. Lows in the mid-70s. Thursday, mostly cloudy in the morning, then clearing. A slight chance of thunderstorms. A slight chance of showers in the morning, then a chance of showers in the afternoon. Highs around 90. Chance of rain 40%. Thursday night, partly cloudy in the evening, then becoming mostly clear. A slight chance of showers. Lows in the upper 60s. Friday, partly cloudy with a slight chance of showers. Highs in the mid-80s. Ozone Action Day. The Texas Commission on Environmental Quality, TCEQ, has issued an Ozone Action Day for the Austin area for Saturday, October 10, 2026. Atmospheric conditions are expected to be favorable for producing high levels of ozone air pollution in the Austin area on Saturday. You can help prevent ozone pollution by sharing a ride, walking or riding a bicycle, taking your lunch to work, avoiding drive-through lanes, conserving energy, and keeping your vehicle properly tuned. If required, the next Ozone Action Day will be issued by 3 p.m. on Saturday, October 10, 2026. 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The current time is 3:11 p.m. Central Daylight Time. Your weather synopsis for South Central Texas. Warm afternoons will continue through the majority of the upcoming week with highs ranging from the mid-80s into the mid-90s. The winds shift out of the southeast later today into tonight, and this leads to the gradual increase in humidity into and through early next week. This will yield to warmer overnight lows and greater cloud coverage, especially from the overnight into each morning. Early to mid-week may also see some isolated to widely scattered sea breeze, showers, and storms each afternoon for locations along and to the east of the Interstate 35 corridor. Rain chances increase and expand in aerial coverage late in the week with the approach and passage of a cold front. Your local forecast. This afternoon, sunny. Highs in the lower 90s. South winds around 5 miles per hour. Tonight, clear. Lows in the upper 60s. South winds around 5 miles per hour. Sunday,

partly cloudy in the morning, then clearing. Highs in the lower 90s. South winds 10 to 15 miles per hour with gusts up to 25 miles per hour. Sunday night, mostly clear in the evening, then becoming partly cloudy. Lows around 70. Southeast winds 5 to 10 miles per hour with gusts up to 25 miles per hour. Columbus Day, mostly cloudy in the morning, then becoming partly cloudy. Highs in the lower 90s. Southeast winds 5 to 10 miles per hour with gusts up to 20 miles per hour. Monday night through Tuesday night, partly cloudy. Lows in the mid-70s. Highs in the mid-90s. Highest heat index readings up to 105. Wednesday, mostly cloudy in the morning, then partly cloudy with a slight chance of showers and thunderstorms in the afternoon. Highs in the mid-90s. Highest heat index readings up to 105. Wednesday night, partly cloudy. Lows in the mid-70s. Thursday, mostly cloudy in the morning, then clearing. A slight chance of thunderstorms. A slight chance of showers in the morning, then a chance of showers in the afternoon. Highs around 90. Chance of rain 40%. Thursday night, partly cloudy in the evening, then becoming mostly clear. A slight chance of showers. Lows in the upper 60s. Friday, partly cloudy with a slight chance of showers. Highs in the mid-80s. 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A weekly test of the NOAA Weather Radio Tone Alert is conducted each Wednesday between 10 a.m. and noon, unless severe weather is in the area, in which case the weekly test will be postponed until the next good weather day. 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The Austin NOAA Weather Radio Roundup, at 3 p.m. at Austin Bergstrom International, it was mostly sunny. The temperature was 92, the dew point 52, the relative humidity was 25%, the wind southeast at 10 miles an hour gusting to 17, and the pressure was 29.95 inches and falling. At Camp Mabry, it was sunny. The temperature was 91, the dew point 50, the relative humidity was 24%, the wind variable at 6 miles an hour, and the pressure was 29.97 inches and falling. Pflugerville, sunny 91. Taylor, sunny 91. The report from Lago Vista was not available. Georgetown, sunny 91. San Marcos, sunny 91. Burnett, sunny 88. Junction, sunny 86. San Antonio, mostly sunny 88. Corpus Christi, mostly sunny 91. Houston, mostly sunny 85. Once again at Austin Bergstrom it was 92, and at Camp Mabry it was 91. Elsewhere across the state, College Station sunny 89. Amarillo mostly sunny 80. Abilene sunny 90. Dallas-Fort Worth sunny 91. Your weather synopsis for South Central Texas. Warm afternoons will continue through the majority of the upcoming week with highs ranging from the mid-80s into the mid-90s. The winds shift out of the southeast later today into tonight, and this leads to the gradual increase in humidity into and through early next week. This will yield to warmer overnight lows and greater cloud coverage, especially from the overnight into each morning. Early to midweek may also see some isolated to widely scattered sea breeze showers and storms each afternoon for locations along and to the east of the Interstate 35 corridor.

Rain chances increase and expand in aerial coverage late in the week with the approach and passage of a cold front. Your local forecast. This afternoon, sunny. Highs in the lower 90s. South winds around 5 miles per hour. Tonight, clear. Lows in the upper 60s. South winds around 5 miles per hour. Sunday, partly cloudy in the morning, then clearing. Highs in the lower 90s. South winds 10 to 15 miles per hour with gusts up to 25 miles per hour. Sunday night, mostly clear in the evening, then becoming partly cloudy. Lows around 70. Southeast winds 5 to 10 miles per hour with gusts up to 25 miles per hour. Columbus Day, mostly cloudy in the morning, then becoming partly cloudy. Highs in the lower 90s. Southeast winds 5 to 10 miles per hour with gusts up to 20 miles per hour. Monday night through Tuesday night, partly cloudy. Lows in the mid-70s. Highs in the mid-90s. Highest heat index readings up to 105. Wednesday, mostly cloudy in the morning, then partly cloudy with a slight chance of showers and thunderstorms in the afternoon. Highs in the mid-90s. Highest heat index readings up to 105. Wednesday night, partly cloudy. Lows in the mid-70s. Thursday, mostly cloudy in the morning, then clearing. A slight chance of thunderstorms. A slight chance of showers in the morning, then a chance of showers in the afternoon. Highs around 90. Chance of rain 40%. Thursday night, partly cloudy in the evening, then becoming mostly clear. A slight chance of showers. Lows in the upper 60s. Friday, partly cloudy with a slight chance of showers. Highs in the mid-80s. 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The current time is 3:19 p.m. Central Daylight Time. The Austin NOAA Weather Radio Roundup, at 3 p.m. at Austin Bergstrom International, it was mostly sunny. The temperature was 92, the dew point 52, the relative humidity was 25%, the wind southeast at 10 miles an hour gusting to 17, and the pressure was 29.95 inches and falling. At Camp Mabry, it was sunny. The temperature was 91, the dew point 50, the relative humidity was 24%, the wind variable at 6 miles an hour, and the pressure was 29.97 inches and falling. Pflugerville, sunny 91. Taylor, sunny 91. The report from Lago Vista was not available. Georgetown, sunny 91. San Marcos, sunny 91. Burnett, sunny 88. Junction, sunny 86. San Antonio, mostly sunny 88. Corpus Christi, mostly sunny 91. Houston, mostly sunny 85. Once again at Austin Bergstrom, it was 92, and at Camp Mabry, it was 91. Elsewhere across the state, College Station, sunny 89. Amarillo, mostly sunny 80. Abilene, sunny 90. Dallas, Fort Worth, sunny 91. The coastal waters forecast from Baffin Bay to Port Aransas out 20 nautical miles. This afternoon, east winds 5 to 10 knots. Seas 3 to 4 feet, occasionally to 5 feet. Wave detail, east 4 feet at 10 seconds. Tonight, southeast winds 10 to 15 knots. Seas 3 to 4 feet, occasionally to 5 feet. Wave detail, east 4 feet at 10 seconds. Sunday, southeast winds 10 to 15 knots with gusts up to 20 knots. Seas 3 to 4 feet, occasionally to 5 feet. Wave detail, southeast 3 feet at 5 seconds. Sunday night, southeast winds 10 to 15 knots with gusts up to 20 knots. Seas around 4 feet, occasionally to 5 feet. Wave detail, east 4 feet at 7 seconds.

a slight chance of showers in the evening. Monday, southeast winds 10 to 15 knots. Seas 3 to 4 feet, occasionally to 5 feet. Wave detail, east 4 feet at 7 seconds. A slight chance of showers. Monday night, southeast winds 10 to 15 knots. Seas around 3 feet. Wave detail, southeast 3 feet at 6 seconds. Tuesday, southeast winds 10 to 15 knots. Seas 3 to 4 feet, occasionally to 5 feet. Tuesday night, southeast winds around 15 knots. Seas 3 to 4 feet, occasionally to 5 feet. Wednesday, southeast winds 15 to 20 knots. Seas 3 to 4 feet, occasionally to 5 feet. Wednesday night, southeast winds 15 to 20 knots. Seas around 4 feet, occasionally to 5 feet. Your weather synopsis for South Central Texas. Warm afternoons will continue through the majority of the upcoming week with highs ranging from the mid-80s into the mid-90s. The winds shift out of the southeast later today into tonight, and this leads to the gradual increase in humidity into and through early next week. This will yield to warmer overnight lows and greater cloud coverage, especially from the overnight into each morning. Early to mid-week may also see some isolated to widely scattered sea breeze showers and storms each afternoon for locations along and to the east of the Interstate 35 corridor. Rain chances increase and expand in aerial coverage late in the week with the approach and passage of a cold front. Your local forecast. This afternoon, sunny. Highs in the lower 90s. South winds around 5 miles per hour. Tonight, clear. Lows in the upper 60s. South winds around 5 miles per hour. Sunday, partly cloudy in the morning, then clearing. Highs in the lower 90s. South winds 10 to 15 miles per hour with gusts up to 25 miles per hour. Sunday night, mostly clear in the evening, then becoming partly cloudy. Lows around 70. Southeast winds 5 to 10 miles per hour with gusts up to 25 miles per hour. Columbus Day, mostly cloudy in the morning, then becoming partly cloudy. Highs in the lower 90s. Southeast winds 5 to 10 miles per hour with gusts up to 20 miles per hour. Monday night through Tuesday night, partly cloudy. Lows in the mid-70s. Highs in the mid-90s. Highest heat index readings up to 105. Wednesday, mostly cloudy in the morning, then partly cloudy with a slight chance of showers and thunderstorms in the afternoon. Highs in the mid-90s. Highest heat index readings up to 105. Wednesday night, partly cloudy. Lows in the mid-70s. Thursday, mostly cloudy in the morning, then clearing. A slight chance of thunderstorms. A slight chance of showers in the morning, then a chance of showers in the afternoon. Highs around 90. Chance of rain 40%. Thursday night, partly cloudy in the evening, then becoming mostly clear. A slight chance of showers. Lows in the upper 60s. Friday, partly cloudy with a slight chance of showers. Highs in the mid-80s. Ozone Action Day. The Texas Commission on Environmental Quality, TCEQ, has issued an Ozone Action Day for the Austin area for Saturday, October 10, 2026. Atmospheric conditions are expected to be favorable for producing high levels of ozone air pollution in the Austin area on Saturday. You can help prevent ozone pollution by sharing a ride, walking or riding a bicycle, taking your lunch to work, avoiding drive-through lanes, conserving energy, and keeping your vehicle properly tuned. If required, the next Ozone Action Day will be issued by 3 p.m. on Saturday, October 10, 2026. 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The Austin,
NOAA Weather Radio Roundup. At 3 p.m. at Austin Bergstrom International, it was mostly sunny. The temperature was 92, the dew point 52, the relative humidity was 25%, the wind southeast at 10 miles an hour gusting to 17, and the pressure was 29.95 inches and falling. At Camp Mabry, it was sunny. The temperature was 91, the dew point 50, the relative humidity was 24%, the wind variable at 6 miles an hour, and the pressure was 29.97 inches and falling. Pflugerville, sunny 91. Taylor, sunny 91. The report from Lago Vista was not available. Georgetown, sunny 91. San Marcos, sunny 91. Burnett, sunny 88. Junction, sunny 86. San Antonio, mostly sunny 88. Corpus Christi, mostly sunny 91. Houston, mostly sunny 85. Once again at Austin Bergstrom it was 92, and at Camp Mabry it was 91. Elsewhere across the state, College Station sunny 89. Amarillo mostly sunny 80. Abilene sunny 90. Dallas-Fort Worth sunny 91. Your weather synopsis for South Central Texas. Warm afternoons will continue through the majority of the upcoming week with highs ranging from the mid-80s into the mid-90s. The winds shift out of the southeast later today into tonight, and this leads to the gradual increase in humidity into and through early next week. This will yield to warmer overnight lows and greater cloud coverage, especially from the overnight into each morning. Early to midweek may also see some isolated to widely scattered sea breeze showers and storms each afternoon for locations along and to the east of the Interstate 35 corridor. Rain chances increase and expand in aerial coverage late in the week with the approach and passage of a cold front. Your local forecast. This afternoon, sunny. Highs in the lower 90s. South winds around 5 miles per hour. Tonight, clear. Lows in the upper 60s. South winds around 5 miles per hour. Sunday, partly cloudy in the morning, then clearing. Highs in the lower 90s. South winds 10 to 15 miles per hour with gusts up to 25 miles per hour. Sunday night, mostly clear in the evening, then becoming partly cloudy. Lows around 70. Southeast winds 5 to 10 miles per hour with gusts up to 25 miles per hour. Columbus Day, mostly cloudy in the morning, then becoming partly cloudy. Highs in the lower 90s. Southeast winds 5 to 10 miles per hour with gusts up to 20 miles per hour. Monday night through Tuesday night, partly cloudy. Lows in the mid-70s. Highs in the mid-90s. Highest heat index readings up to 105. Wednesday, mostly cloudy in the morning, then partly cloudy with a slight chance of showers and thunderstorms in the afternoon. Highs in the mid-90s. Highest heat index readings up to 105. Wednesday night, partly cloudy. Lows in the mid-70s. Thursday, mostly cloudy in the morning, then clearing. A slight chance of thunderstorms. A slight chance of showers in the morning, then a chance of showers in the afternoon. Highs around 90. Chance of rain 40%. Thursday night, partly cloudy in the evening, then becoming mostly clear. A slight chance of showers. Lows in the upper 60s. Friday, partly cloudy with a slight chance of showers. Highs in the mid-80s. 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It was mostly sunny. The temperature was 92, the dew point 52, the relative humidity was 25%, the wind southeast at 10 miles an hour gusting to 17. And the pressure was 29.95 inches and falling.
at Camp Mabry. It was sunny. The temperature was 91, the dew point 50. The relative humidity was 24%, the wind variable at 6 miles an hour, and the pressure was 29.97 inches and falling. Pflugerville, sunny 91. Taylor, sunny 91. The report from Lago Vista was not available. Georgetown, sunny 91. San Marcos, sunny 91. Burnett, sunny 88. Junction, sunny 86. San Antonio, mostly sunny 88. Corpus Christi, mostly sunny 91. Houston, mostly sunny 85. Once again at Austin Bergstrom, it was 92, and at Camp Mabry, it was 91. Elsewhere across the state, College Station, sunny 89. Amarillo, mostly sunny 80. Abilene, sunny 90. Dallas, Fort Worth, sunny 91. Sunny 89. Amarillo, mostly sunny 80. Abilene, sunny 90. Dallas, Fort Worth, sunny 91. The Tropical Weather Outlook. For the North Atlantic, Caribbean Sea, and the Gulf of America, active systems, the Weather Prediction Center is issuing advisories on post-tropical cyclone Isaias, located inland over central Alabama. Tropical cyclone formation is not expected during the next 7 days. Your weather synopsis for South Central Texas. Warm afternoons will continue through the majority of the upcoming week with highs ranging from the mid-80s into the mid-90s. The winds shift out of the southeast later today into tonight, and this leads to the gradual increase in humidity into and through early next week. This will yield to warmer overnight lows and greater cloud coverage, especially from the overnight into each morning. Early to mid-week may also see some isolated to widely scattered sea breeze showers and storms each afternoon for locations along and to the east of the Interstate 35 corridor. Rain chances increase and expand in aerial coverage late in the week with the approach and passage of a cold front. Your local forecast. This afternoon, sunny. Highs in the lower 90s. South winds around 5 miles per hour. Tonight, clear. Lows in the upper 60s. South winds around 5 miles per hour. Sunday, partly cloudy in the morning, then clearing. Highs in the lower 90s. South winds 10 to 15 miles per hour with gusts up to 25 miles per hour. Sunday night, mostly clear in the evening, then becoming partly cloudy. Lows around 70. Southeast winds 5 to 10 miles per hour with gusts up to 25 miles per hour. Columbus Day, mostly cloudy in the morning, then becoming partly cloudy. Highs in the lower 90s. Southeast winds 5 to 10 miles per hour with gusts up to 20 miles per hour. Monday night through Tuesday night, partly cloudy. Lows in the mid-70s. Highs in the mid-90s. Highest heat index readings up to 105. Wednesday, mostly cloudy in the morning, then partly cloudy with a slight chance of showers and thunderstorms in the afternoon. Highs in the mid-90s. Highest heat index readings up to 105. Wednesday night, partly cloudy. Lows in the mid-70s. Thursday, mostly cloudy in the morning, then clearing. A slight chance of thunderstorms. A slight chance of showers in the morning, then a chance of showers in the afternoon. Highs around 90. Chance of rain 40%. Thursday night, partly cloudy in the evening, then becoming mostly clear. A slight chance of showers. Lows in the upper 60s. Friday, partly cloudy with a slight chance of showers. Highs in the mid-80s. 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The current time is 3:36 p.m. Central Daylight Time. The Austin NOAA Weather Radio Roundup, at 3 p.m. at Austin Bergstrom International, it was mostly sunny. The temperature was 92,
the dew point 52.

The relative humidity was 25%, the wind southeast at 10 miles an hour gusting to 17, and the pressure was 29.95 inches and falling. At Camp Mabry, it was sunny. The temperature was 91, the dew point 50. The relative humidity was 24%, the wind variable at 6 miles an hour, and the pressure was 29.97 inches and falling. Pflugerville, sunny 91. Taylor, sunny 91. The report from Lago Vista was not available. Georgetown, sunny 91. San Marcos, sunny 91. Burnett, sunny 88. Junction, sunny 86. San Antonio, mostly sunny 88. Corpus Christi, mostly sunny 91. Houston, mostly sunny 85. Once again at Austin Bergstrom it was 92, and at Camp Mabry it was 91. Elsewhere across the state, College Station sunny 89. Amarillo mostly sunny 80. Abilene sunny 90. Dallas-Fort Worth sunny 91. Your weather synopsis for South Central Texas. Warm afternoons will continue through the majority of the upcoming week with highs ranging from the mid-80s into the mid-90s. The winds shift out of the southeast later today into tonight, and this leads to the gradual increase in humidity into and through early next week. This will yield to warmer overnight lows and greater cloud coverage, especially from the overnight into each morning. Early to midweek may also see some isolated to widely scattered sea breeze showers and storms each afternoon for locations along and to the east of the Interstate 35 corridor. Rain chances increase and expand in aerial coverage late in the week with the approach and passage of a cold front. Your local forecast. This afternoon, sunny. Highs in the lower 90s. South winds around 5 miles per hour. Tonight, clear. Lows in the upper 60s. South winds around 5 miles per hour. Sunday, partly cloudy in the morning, then clearing. Highs in the lower 90s. South winds 10 to 15 miles per hour with gusts up to 25 miles per hour. Sunday night, mostly clear in the evening, then becoming partly cloudy. Lows around 70. Southeast winds 5 to 10 miles per hour with gusts up to 25 miles per hour. Columbus Day, mostly cloudy in the morning, then becoming partly cloudy. Highs in the lower 90s. Southeast winds 5 to 10 miles per hour with gusts up to 20 miles per hour. Monday night through Tuesday night, partly cloudy. Lows in the mid-70s. Highs in the mid-90s. Highest heat index readings up to 105. Wednesday, mostly cloudy in the morning, then partly cloudy with a slight chance of showers and thunderstorms in the afternoon. Highs in the mid-90s. Highest heat index readings up to 105. Wednesday night, partly cloudy. Lows in the mid-70s. Thursday, mostly cloudy in the morning, then clearing. A slight chance of thunderstorms. A slight chance of showers in the morning, then a chance of showers in the afternoon. Highs around 90. Chance of rain 40%. Thursday night, partly cloudy in the evening, then becoming mostly clear. A slight chance of showers. Lows in the upper 60s. Friday, partly cloudy with a slight chance of showers. Highs in the mid-80s. Ozone Action Day. The Texas Commission on Environmental Quality, TCEQ, has issued an Ozone Action Day for the Austin area for Saturday, October 10, 2026. Atmospheric conditions are expected to be favorable for producing high levels of ozone air pollution in the Austin area on Saturday. You can help prevent ozone pollution by sharing a ride, walking or riding a bicycle, taking your lunch to work, avoiding drive-through lanes, conserving energy, and keeping your vehicle properly tuned. If required, the next Ozone Action Day will be issued by 3 p.m. on Saturday, October 10, 2026. 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

Pflugerville, Sunny 91. Taylor, Sunny 91. The report from Lago Vista was not available. Georgetown, Sunny 91. San Marcos, Sunny 91. Burnett, Sunny 88. Junction, Sunny 86. San Antonio, mostly Sunny 88. Corpus Christi, mostly Sunny 91. Houston, mostly Sunny 85. Once again at Austin Bergstrom, it was 92, and at Camp Mabry, it was 91. Elsewhere across the state, College Station, Sunny 89. Amarillo, mostly Sunny 80. Abilene, Sunny 90. Dallas, Fort Worth, Sunny 91. Your weather synopsis for South Central Texas. Warm afternoons will continue through the majority of the upcoming week with highs ranging from the mid-80s into the mid-90s. The winds shift out of the southeast later today into tonight, and this leads to the gradual increase in humidity into and through early next week. This will yield to warmer overnight lows and greater cloud coverage, especially from the overnight into each morning. Early to mid-week may also see some isolated to widely scattered sea breeze showers and storms each afternoon for locations along and to the east of the Interstate 35 corridor. Rain chances increase and expand in aerial coverage late in the week with the approach and passage of a cold front. Your local forecast. This afternoon, sunny. Highs in the lower 90s. South winds around 5 miles per hour. Tonight, clear. Lows in the upper 60s. South winds around 5 miles per hour. Sunday, partly cloudy in the morning, then clearing. Highs in the lower 90s. South winds 10 to 15 miles per hour with gusts up to 25 miles per hour. Sunday night, mostly clear in the evening, then becoming partly cloudy. Lows around 70. Southeast winds 5 to 10 miles per hour with gusts up to 25 miles per hour. Columbus Day, mostly cloudy in the morning, then becoming partly cloudy. Highs in the lower 90s. Southeast winds 5 to 10 miles per hour with gusts up to 20 miles per hour. Monday night through Tuesday night, partly cloudy. Lows in the mid-70s. Highs in the mid-90s. Highest heat index readings up to 105. Wednesday, mostly cloudy in the morning, then partly cloudy with a slight chance of showers and thunderstorms in the afternoon. Highs in the mid-90s. Highest heat index readings up to 105. Wednesday night, partly cloudy. Lows in the mid-70s. Thursday, mostly cloudy in the morning, then clearing. A slight chance of thunderstorms. A slight chance of showers in the morning, then a chance of showers in the afternoon. Highs around 90. Chance of rain 40%. Thursday night, partly cloudy in the evening, then becoming mostly clear. A slight chance of showers. Lows in the upper 60s. Friday, partly cloudy with a slight chance of showers. Highs in the mid-80s. 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The current time is 3:46 p.m. Central Daylight Time. The Austin NOAA Weather Radio Roundup, at 3 p.m. at Austin Bergstrom International, it was mostly sunny. The temperature was 92, the dew point 52, the relative humidity was 25%, the wind southeast at 10 miles an hour gusting to 17, and the pressure was 29.95 inches and falling. At Camp Mabry, it was sunny. The temperature was 91, the dew point 50, the relative humidity was 24%, the wind variable at 6 miles an hour, and the pressure was 29.97 inches and falling. Pflugerville, Sunny 91. Taylor, Sunny 91. The report from Lago Vista was not available. Georgetown, Sunny 91. San Marcos, Sunny 91. Burnett, Sunny 88. Junction, Sunny 86. San Antonio, mostly.

sunny 88. Corpus Christi mostly sunny 91. Houston mostly sunny 85. Once again at Austin Bergstrom it was 92, and at Camp Mabry it was 91. Elsewhere across the state, College Station sunny 89. Amarillo mostly sunny 80. Abilene sunny 90. Dallas-Fort Worth sunny 91. Your weather synopsis for South Central Texas. Warm afternoons will continue through the majority of the upcoming week with highs ranging from the mid-80s into the mid-90s. The winds shift out of the southeast later today into tonight, and this leads to the gradual increase in humidity into and through early next week. This will yield to warmer overnight lows and greater cloud coverage, especially from the overnight into each morning. Early to mid-week may also see some isolated to widely scattered sea breeze showers and storms each afternoon for locations along and to the east of the Interstate 35 corridor. Rain chances increase and expand in aerial coverage late in the week with the approach and passage of a cold front. Your local forecast. This afternoon, sunny. Highs in the lower 90s. South winds around 5 miles per hour. Tonight, clear. Lows in the upper 60s. South winds around 5 miles per hour. Sunday, partly cloudy in the morning, then clearing. Highs in the lower 90s. South winds 10 to 15 miles per hour with gusts up to 25 miles per hour. Sunday night, mostly clear in the evening, then becoming partly cloudy. Lows around 70. Southeast winds 5 to 10 miles per hour with gusts up to 25 miles per hour. Columbus Day, mostly cloudy in the morning, then becoming partly cloudy. Highs in the lower 90s. Southeast winds 5 to 10 miles per hour with gusts up to 20 miles per hour. Monday night through Tuesday night, partly cloudy. Lows in the mid-70s. Highs in the mid-90s. Highest heat index readings up to 105. Wednesday, mostly cloudy in the morning, then partly cloudy with a slight chance of showers and thunderstorms in the afternoon. Highs in the mid-90s. Highest heat index readings up to 105. Wednesday night, partly cloudy. Lows in the mid-70s. Thursday, mostly cloudy in the morning, then clearing. A slight chance of thunderstorms. A slight chance of showers in the morning, then a chance of showers in the afternoon. Highs around 90. Chance of rain 40%. Thursday night, partly cloudy in the evening, then becoming mostly clear. A slight chance of showers. Lows in the upper 60s. Friday, partly cloudy with a slight chance of showers. Highs in the mid-80s. The coastal waters forecast for Baffin Bay to Port Aransas out 20 nautical miles. This afternoon, east winds 5 to 10 knots. Seas 3 to 4 feet, occasionally to 5 feet. Wave detail, east 4 feet at 10 seconds. Tonight, southeast winds 10 to 15 knots. Seas 3 to 4 feet, occasionally to 5 feet. Wave detail, east 4 feet at 10 seconds. Sunday, southeast winds 10 to 15 knots with gusts up to 20 knots. Seas 3 to 4 feet, occasionally to 5 feet. Wave detail, southeast 3 feet at 5 seconds. Sunday night, southeast winds 10 to 15 knots with gusts up to 20 knots. Seas around 4 feet, occasionally to 5 feet. Wave detail, east 4 feet at 7 seconds. A slight chance of showers in the evening. Monday, southeast winds 10 to 15 knots. Seas 3 to 4 feet, occasionally to 5 feet. Wave detail, east 4 feet at 7 seconds. A slight chance of showers. Monday night, southeast winds 10 to 15 knots. Seas around 3 feet. Wave detail, southeast 3 feet at 6 seconds. Tuesday, southeast winds 10 to 15 knots. Seas 3 to 4 feet, occasionally to 5 feet. Tuesday night, southeast winds around 15 knots. Seas 3 to

4 feet, occasionally to 5 feet. Wednesday, southeast winds 15 to 20 knots. Seas 3 to 4 feet, occasionally to 5 feet. Wednesday night, southeast winds 15 to 20 knots. Seas around 4 feet, occasionally to 5 feet. 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It was mostly sunny. The temperature was 92, the dew point 52, the relative humidity was 25%, the wind southeast at 10 miles an hour gusting to 17, and the pressure was 29.95 inches and falling. At Camp Mabry, it was sunny. The temperature was 91, the dew point 50, the relative humidity was 24%, the wind variable at 6 miles an hour, and the pressure was 29.97 inches and falling. Pflugerville, sunny 91. Taylor, sunny 91. The report from Lago Vista was not available. Georgetown, sunny 91. San Marcos, sunny 91. Burnett, sunny 88. Junction, sunny 86. San Antonio, mostly sunny 88. Corpus Christi, mostly sunny 91. Houston, mostly sunny 85. Once again at Austin Bergstrom it was 92, and at Camp Mabry it was 91. Elsewhere across the state, College Station sunny 89. Amarillo mostly sunny 80. Abilene sunny 90. Dallas-Fort Worth sunny 91. Your weather synopsis for South Central Texas. Warm afternoons will continue through the majority of the upcoming week with highs ranging from the mid-80s into the mid-90s. The winds shift out of the southeast later today into tonight, and this leads to the gradual increase in humidity into and through early next week. This will yield to warmer overnight lows and greater cloud coverage, especially from the overnight into each morning. Early to mid-week may also see some isolated to widely scattered sea breeze showers and storms each afternoon for locations along and to the east of the Interstate 35 corridor. Rain chances increase and expand in aerial coverage late in the week with the approach and passage of a cold front. Ozone Action Day. The Texas Commission on Environmental Quality, TCEQ, has issued an Ozone Action Day for the Austin area for Saturday, October 10, 2026. Atmospheric conditions are expected to be favorable for producing high levels of ozone air pollution in the Austin area on Saturday. You can help prevent ozone pollution by sharing a ride, walking or riding a bicycle, taking your lunch to work, avoiding drive-through lanes, conserving energy, and keeping your vehicle properly tuned. If required, the next Ozone Action Day will be issued by 3 p.m. on Saturday, October 10, 2026. Your local forecast. This afternoon, sunny. Highs in the lower 90s. South winds around 5 miles per hour. Tonight, clear. Lows in the upper 60s. South winds around 5 miles per hour. Sunday, partly cloudy in the morning, then clearing. Highs in the lower 90s. South winds 10 to 15 miles per hour with gusts up to 25 miles per hour. Sunday night, mostly clear in the evening, then becoming partly cloudy. Lows around 70. Southeast winds 5 to 10 miles per hour with gusts up to 25 miles per hour. Columbus Day, mostly cloudy in the morning, then becoming partly cloudy. Highs in the lower 90s. Southeast winds 5 to 10 miles per hour with gusts up to 20 miles per hour. Monday night through Tuesday night, partly cloudy. Lows in the mid-70s. Highs in the mid-90s. Highest heat index readings up to 105. Wednesday, mostly cloudy in the morning, then partly cloudy with a slight chance of showers and thunderstorms in the afternoon. Highs in the mid-90s. Highest heat index readings up to 105.

Wednesday night, partly cloudy. Lows in the mid-70s. Thursday, mostly cloudy in the morning, then clearing. A slight chance of thunderstorms. A slight chance of showers in the morning, then a chance of showers in the afternoon. Highs around 90. Chance of rain 40%. Thursday night, partly cloudy in the evening, then becoming mostly clear. A slight chance of showers. Lows in the upper 60s. Friday, partly cloudy with a slight chance of showers. Highs in the mid-80s. 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The current time is 3:58 p.m. Central Daylight Time. The Austin NOAA Weather Radio Roundup, at 3 p.m. at Austin Bergstrom International, it was mostly sunny. The temperature was 92, the dew point 52, the relative humidity was 25%, the wind southeast at 10 miles an hour gusting to 17, and the pressure was 29.95 inches and falling. At Camp Mabry, it was sunny. The temperature was 91, the dew point 50, the relative humidity was 24%, the wind variable at 6 miles an hour, and the pressure was 29.97 inches and falling. Pflugerville, sunny 91. Taylor, sunny 91. The report from Lago Vista was not available. Georgetown, sunny 91. San Marcos, sunny 91. Burnett, sunny 88. Junction, sunny 86. San Antonio, sunny 88. Corpus Christi, mostly sunny 91. Houston, mostly sunny 85. Once again at Austin Bergstrom it was 92, and at Camp Mabry it was 91. Elsewhere across the state, College Station sunny 89. Amarillo mostly sunny 80. Abilene sunny 90. Dallas-Fort Worth sunny 91. Your weather synopsis for South Central Texas. Warm afternoons will continue through the majority of the upcoming week with highs ranging from the mid-80s into the mid-90s. The winds shift out of the southeast later today into tonight, and this leads to the gradual increase in humidity into and through early next week. This will yield to warmer overnight lows and greater cloud coverage, especially from the overnight into each morning. Early to midweek may also see some isolated to widely scattered sea breeze showers and storms each afternoon for locations along and to the east of the Interstate 35 corridor. Rain chances increase and expand in aerial coverage late in the week with the approach and passage of a cold front. Your local forecast. This afternoon, sunny. Highs in the lower 90s. South winds around 5 miles per hour. Tonight, clear. Lows in the upper 60s. South winds around 5 miles per hour. Sunday, partly cloudy in the morning, then clearing. Highs in the lower 90s. South winds 10 to 15 miles per hour with gusts up to 25 miles per hour. Sunday night, mostly clear in the evening, then becoming partly cloudy. Lows around 70. Southeast winds 5 to 10 miles per hour with gusts up to 25 miles per hour. Columbus Day, mostly cloudy in the morning, then becoming partly cloudy. Highs in the lower 90s. Southeast winds 5 to 10 miles per hour with gusts up to 20 miles per hour. Monday night through Tuesday night, partly cloudy. Lows in the mid-70s. Highs in the mid-90s. Highest heat index readings up to 105. Wednesday, mostly cloudy in the morning, then partly cloudy with a slight chance of showers and thunderstorms in the afternoon. Highs in the mid-90s. Highest heat index readings up to 105. Wednesday night, partly cloudy. Lows in the mid-70s. Thursday, mostly cloudy in the morning, then clearing. A slight chance of thunderstorms. A slight chance of showers in the morning, then a chance of showers in the afternoon. Highs around 90.

chance of rain 40%. Thursday night, partly cloudy in the evening, then becoming mostly clear. A slight chance of showers. Lows in the upper 60s. Friday, partly cloudy with a slight chance of showers. Highs in the mid-80s. The Tropical Weather Outlook. For the North Atlantic, Caribbean Sea, and the Gulf of America, active systems, the Weather Prediction Center is issuing advisories on post-tropical cyclone Isaias, located inland over central Alabama. Tropical cyclone formation is not expected during the next 7 days. 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The Austin NOAA Weather Radio Roundup, at 3 p.m. at Austin Bergstrom International, it was mostly sunny. The temperature was 92, the dew point 52, the relative humidity was 25%, the wind southeast at 10 miles an hour gusting to 17, and the pressure was 29.95 inches and falling. At Camp Mabry, it was sunny. The temperature was 91, the dew point 50, the relative humidity was 24%, the wind variable at 6 miles an hour, and the pressure was 29.97 inches and falling. Pflugerville, sunny 91. Taylor, sunny 91. The report from Lago Vista was not available. Georgetown, sunny 91. San Marcos, sunny 91. Burnett, sunny 88. Junction, sunny 86. San Antonio, mostly sunny 88. Corpus Christi, mostly sunny 91. Houston, mostly sunny 85. Once again at Austin Bergstrom it was 92, and at Camp Mabry it was 91. Elsewhere across the state, College Station sunny 89. Amarillo mostly sunny 80. Abilene sunny 90. Dallas-Fort Worth sunny 91. Your weather synopsis for South Central Texas. Warm afternoons will continue through the majority of the upcoming week with highs ranging from the mid-80s into the mid-90s. The winds shift out of the southeast later today into tonight, and this leads to the gradual increase in humidity into and through early next week. This will yield to warmer overnight lows and greater cloud coverage, especially from the overnight into each morning. Early to midweek may also see some isolated to widely scattered sea breeze showers and storms each afternoon for locations along and to the east of the Interstate 35 corridor. Rain chances increase and expand in aerial coverage late in the week with the approach and passage of a cold front. Your local forecast. This afternoon, sunny. Highs in the lower 90s. South winds around 5 miles per hour. Tonight, clear. Lows in the upper 60s. South winds around 5 miles per hour. Sunday, partly cloudy in the morning, then clearing. Highs in the lower 90s. South winds 10 to 15 miles per hour with gusts up to 25 miles per hour. Sunday night, mostly clear in the evening, then becoming partly cloudy. Lows around 70. Southeast winds 5 to 10 miles per hour with gusts up to 25 miles per hour. Columbus Day, mostly cloudy in the morning, then becoming partly cloudy. Highs in the lower 90s. Southeast winds 5 to 10 miles per hour with gusts up to 20 miles per hour. Monday night through Tuesday night, partly cloudy. Lows in the mid-70s. Highs in the mid-90s. Highest heat index readings up to 105. Wednesday, mostly cloudy in the morning, then partly cloudy with a slight chance of showers and thunderstorms in the afternoon. Highs in the mid-90s. Highest heat index readings up to 105. Wednesday night, partly cloudy. Lows in the mid-70s. Thursday, mostly cloudy in the morning, then clearing. A slight chance of thunderstorms. A slight chance of showers in the morning, then a chance of showers in the afternoon.

highs around 90. Chance of rain 40%. Thursday night, partly cloudy in the evening, then becoming mostly clear. A slight chance of showers. Lows in the upper 60s. Friday, partly cloudy with a slight chance of showers. Highs in the mid 80s. 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The current time is 4:08 p.m. Central Daylight Time. Your weather synopsis for South Central Texas. Warm afternoons will continue through the majority of the upcoming week with highs ranging from the mid-80s into the mid-90s. The winds shift out of the southeast later today into tonight, and this leads to the gradual increase in humidity into and through early next week. This will yield to warmer overnight lows and greater cloud coverage, especially from the overnight into each morning. Early to mid-week may also see some isolated to widely scattered sea breeze showers and storms each afternoon for locations along and to the east of the Interstate 35 corridor. Rain chances increase and expand in aerial coverage late in the week with the approach and passage of a cold front. Your local forecast. This afternoon, sunny. Highs in the lower 90s. South winds around 5 miles per hour. Tonight, clear. Lows in the upper 60s. South winds around 5 miles per hour. Sunday, partly cloudy in the morning, then clearing. Highs in the lower 90s. South winds 10 to 15 miles per hour with gusts up to 25 miles per hour. Sunday night, mostly clear in the evening, then becoming partly cloudy. Lows around 70. Southeast winds 5 to 10 miles per hour with gusts up to 25 miles per hour. Columbus Day, mostly cloudy in the morning, then becoming partly cloudy. Highs in the lower 90s. Southeast winds 5 to 10 miles per hour with gusts up to 20 miles per hour. Monday night through Tuesday night, partly cloudy. Lows in the mid-70s. Highs in the mid-90s. Highest heat index readings up to 105. Wednesday, mostly cloudy in the morning, then partly cloudy with a slight chance of showers and thunderstorms in the afternoon. Highs in the mid-90s. Highest heat index readings up to 105. Wednesday night, partly cloudy. Lows in the mid-70s. Thursday, mostly cloudy in the morning, then clearing. A slight chance of thunderstorms. A slight chance of showers in the morning, then a chance of showers in the afternoon. Highs around 90. Chance of rain 40%. Thursday night, partly cloudy in the evening, then becoming mostly clear. A slight chance of showers. Lows in the upper 60s. Friday, partly cloudy with a slight chance of showers. Highs in the mid-80s. Ozone Action Day. The Texas Commission on Environmental Quality, TCEQ, has issued an Ozone Action Day for the Austin area for Saturday, October 10, 2026. Atmospheric conditions are expected to be favorable for producing high levels of ozone air pollution in the Austin area on Saturday. You can help prevent ozone pollution by sharing a ride, walking or riding a bicycle, taking your lunch to work, avoiding drive-through lanes, conserving energy, and keeping your vehicle properly tuned. If required, the next Ozone Action Day will be issued by 3 p.m. on Saturday, October 10, 2026. 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The current time is 4:12 p.m. Central Daylight Time. Your weather synopsis for South Central Texas. Warm afternoons will continue through the majority of the upcoming week with highs ranging from the mid-80s into the mid-90s. The winds shift out of the southeast later today into tonight, and this leads to the gradual increase in humidity into and through early next week. This

will yield to warmer overnight lows and greater cloud coverage, especially from the overnight into each morning. Early to midweek may also see some isolated to widely scattered sea breeze, showers, and storms each afternoon for locations along and to the east of the Interstate 35 corridor. Rain chances increase and expand in aerial coverage late in the week with the approach and passage of a cold front. Your local forecast. This afternoon, sunny. Highs in the lower 90s. South winds around 5 miles per hour. Tonight, clear. Lows in the upper 60s. South winds around 5 miles per hour. Sunday, partly cloudy in the morning, then clearing. Highs in the lower 90s. South winds 10 to 15 miles per hour with gusts up to 25 miles per hour. Sunday night, mostly clear in the evening, then becoming partly cloudy. Lows around 70. Southeast winds 5 to 10 miles per hour with gusts up to 25 miles per hour. Columbus Day, mostly cloudy in the morning, then becoming partly cloudy. Highs in the lower 90s. Southeast winds 5 to 10 miles per hour with gusts up to 20 miles per hour. Monday night through Tuesday night, partly cloudy. Lows in the mid-70s. Highs in the mid-90s. Highest heat index readings up to 105. Wednesday, mostly cloudy in the morning, then partly cloudy with a slight chance of showers and thunderstorms in the afternoon. Highs in the mid-90s. Highest heat index readings up to 105. Wednesday night, partly cloudy. Lows in the mid-70s. Thursday, mostly cloudy in the morning, then clearing. A slight chance of thunderstorms. A slight chance of showers in the morning, then a chance of showers in the afternoon. Highs around 90. Chance of rain 40%. Thursday night, partly cloudy in the evening, then becoming mostly clear. A slight chance of showers. Lows in the upper 60s. Friday, partly cloudy with a slight chance of showers. Highs in the mid-80s. 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A weekly test of the NOAA Weather Radio tone alert is conducted each Wednesday between 10 a.m. and noon, unless severe weather is in the area, in which case the weekly test will be postponed until the next good weather day. 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It was mostly sunny. The temperature was 92, the dew point 52, the relative humidity was 25%, the wind south at 9 miles an hour, and the pressure was 29.93 inches and falling. At Camp Mabry, it was sunny. The temperature was 92, the dew point 52, the relative humidity was 25%, and the pressure was 29.95 inches and falling. Pflugerville, sunny 91. Taylor, sunny 91. The report from Lago Vista was not available. Georgetown, sunny 91. San Marcos, sunny 92. Burnett, sunny 88. Junction, sunny 87. San Antonio, mostly sunny 88. Corpus Christi, mostly sunny 90. Houston, mostly sunny 86. Once again at Austin Bergstrom, it was 92, and at Camp Mabry, it was 92. Elsewhere across the state, College Station, mostly sunny 89. Amarillo, sunny 80. Abilene, sunny 89.

Dallas-Fort Worth, sunny 90. Your weather synopsis for South Central Texas. Warm afternoons will continue through the majority of the upcoming week with highs ranging from the mid-80s into the mid-90s. The winds shift out of the southeast later today into tonight, and this leads to the gradual increase in humidity into and through early next week. This will yield to warmer overnight lows and greater cloud coverage, especially from the overnight into each morning. Early to mid-week may also see some isolated to widely scattered sea breeze, showers, and storms each afternoon for locations along and to the east of the Interstate 35 corridor. Rain chances increase and expand in aerial coverage late in the week with the approach and passage of a cold front. Your local forecast. This afternoon, sunny. Highs in the lower 90s. South winds around 5 miles per hour. Tonight, clear. Lows in the upper 60s. South winds around 5 miles per hour. Sunday, partly cloudy in the morning, then clearing. Highs in the lower 90s. South winds 10 to 15 miles per hour with gusts up to 25 miles per hour. Sunday night, mostly clear in the evening, then becoming partly cloudy. Lows around 70. Southeast winds 5 to 10 miles per hour with gusts up to 25 miles per hour. Columbus Day, mostly cloudy in the morning, then becoming partly cloudy. Highs in the lower 90s. Southeast winds 5 to 10 miles per hour with gusts up to 20 miles per hour. Monday night through Tuesday night, partly cloudy. Lows in the mid-70s. Highs in the mid-90s. Highest heat index readings up to 105. Wednesday, mostly cloudy in the morning, then partly cloudy with a slight chance of showers and thunderstorms in the afternoon. Highs in the mid-90s. Highest heat index readings up to 105. Wednesday night, partly cloudy. Lows in the mid-70s. Thursday, mostly cloudy in the morning, then clearing. A slight chance of thunderstorms. A slight chance of showers in the morning, then a chance of showers in the afternoon. Highs around 90. Chance of rain 40%. Thursday night, partly cloudy in the evening, then becoming mostly clear. A slight chance of showers. Lows in the upper 60s. Friday, partly cloudy with a slight chance of showers. Highs in the mid-80s. 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The coastal waters forecast from Baffin Bay to Port Aransas out 20 nautical miles. This afternoon, east winds 5 to 10 knots. Seas 3 to 4 feet, occasionally to 5 feet. Wave detail, east 4 feet at 10 seconds. Tonight, southeast winds 10 to 15 knots. Seas 3 to 4 feet, occasionally to 5 feet. Wave detail, east 4 feet at 10 seconds. Sunday, southeast winds 10 to 15 knots with gusts up to 20 knots. Seas 3 to 4 feet, occasionally to 5 feet. Wave detail, southeast 3 feet at 5 seconds. Sunday night, southeast winds 10 to 15 knots with gusts up to 20 knots. Seas around 4 feet, occasionally to 5 feet. Wave detail, east 4 feet at 7 seconds. A slight chance of showers in the evening. Monday, southeast winds 10 to 15 knots. Seas 3 to 4 feet, occasionally to 5 feet. Wave detail, east 4 feet at 7 seconds. A slight chance of showers. Monday night, southeast winds 10 to 15 knots. Seas around 3 feet. Wave detail, southeast 3 feet at 6 seconds. Tuesday, southeast winds 10 to 15 knots. Seas 3 to 4 feet, occasionally to 5 feet. Tuesday night, southeast winds around 15 knots. Seas 3 to 4 feet, occasionally to 5 feet. Wednesday, southeast winds 15 to 20 knots.

sees 3 to 4 feet, occasionally to 5 feet. Wednesday night, southeast winds 15 to 20 knots. Seas around 4 feet, occasionally to 5 feet. The current time is 4:23 p.m. Central Daylight Time. The Austin, NOAA Weather Radio Roundup, at 4 p.m. at Austin Bergstrom International, it was mostly sunny. The temperature was 92, the dew point 52, the relative humidity was 25%, the wind south at 9 miles an hour, and the pressure was 29.93 inches and falling. At Camp Mabry, it was sunny. The temperature was 92, the dew point 52, the relative humidity was 25%, and the pressure was 29.95 inches and falling. Pflugerville, sunny 91. Taylor, sunny 91. The report from Lago Vista was not available. Georgetown, sunny 91. San Marcos, sunny 92. Burnett, sunny 88. Junction, sunny 87. San Antonio, mostly sunny 88. Corpus Christi, mostly sunny 90. Houston, mostly sunny 86. Once again at Austin Bergstrom, it was 92, and at Camp Mabry, it was 92. Elsewhere across the state, College Station, mostly sunny 89. Amarillo, sunny 80. Abilene, sunny 89. Dallas, Fort Worth, sunny 90. Your weather synopsis for South Central Texas. Warm afternoons will continue through the majority of the upcoming week with highs ranging from the mid-80s into the mid-90s. The winds shift out of the southeast later today into tonight, and this leads to the gradual increase in humidity into and through early next week. This will yield to warmer overnight lows and greater cloud coverage, especially from the overnight into each morning. Early to mid-week may also see some isolated to widely scattered sea breeze showers and storms each afternoon for locations along and to the east of the Interstate 35 corridor. Rain chances increase and expand in aerial coverage late in the week with the approach and passage of a cold front. Ozone Action Day. The Texas Commission on Environmental Quality, TCEQ, has issued an Ozone Action Day for the Austin area for Saturday, October 10, 2026. Atmospheric conditions are expected to be favorable for producing high levels of ozone air pollution in the Austin area on Saturday. You can help prevent ozone pollution by sharing a ride, walking or riding a bicycle, taking your lunch to work, avoiding drive-through lanes, conserving energy, and keeping your vehicle properly tuned. If required, the next Ozone Action Day will be issued by 3 p.m. on Saturday, October 10, 2026. Your local forecast. This afternoon, sunny. Highs in the lower 90s. South winds around 5 miles per hour. Tonight, clear. Lows in the upper 60s. South winds around 5 miles per hour. Sunday, partly cloudy in the morning, then clearing. Highs in the lower 90s. South winds 10 to 15 miles per hour with gusts up to 25 miles per hour. Sunday night, mostly clear in the evening, then becoming partly cloudy. Lows around 70. Southeast winds 5 to 10 miles per hour with gusts up to 25 miles per hour. Columbus Day, mostly cloudy in the morning, then becoming partly cloudy. Highs in the lower 90s. Southeast winds 5 to 10 miles per hour with gusts up to 20 miles per hour. Monday night through Tuesday night, partly cloudy. Lows in the mid-70s. Highs in the mid-90s. Highest heat index readings up to 105. Wednesday, mostly cloudy in the morning, then partly cloudy with a slight chance of showers and thunderstorms in the afternoon. Highs in the mid-90s. Highest heat index readings up to 105. Wednesday night, partly cloudy. Lows in the mid-70s. Thursday, mostly cloudy in the morning, then clearing. A slight chance of thunderstorms. A slight chance of showers in the morning, then a chance of showers in the afternoon. Highs around 90. Chance of rain 40%. Thursday night, partly cloudy in the evening, then becoming mostly clear,

a slight chance of showers. Lows in the upper 60s. Friday, partly cloudy with a slight chance of showers. Highs in the mid 80s. 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It was mostly sunny. The temperature was 92, the dew point 52, the relative humidity was 25%, the wind south at 9 miles an hour, and the pressure was 29.93 inches and falling. At Camp Mabry, it was sunny. The temperature was 92, the dew point 52, the relative humidity was 25%, and the pressure was 29.95 inches and falling. Pflugerville, sunny 91. Taylor, sunny 91. The report from Lago Vista was not available. Georgetown, sunny 91. San Marcos, sunny 92. Burnett, sunny 88. Junction, sunny 87. San Antonio, mostly sunny 88. Corpus Christi, mostly sunny 90. Houston, mostly sunny 86. Once again at Austin Bergstrom, it was 92, and at Camp Mabry, it was 92. Elsewhere across the state, College Station, mostly sunny 89. Amarillo, sunny 80. Abilene, sunny 89. Dallas-Fort Worth, sunny 90. Your weather synopsis for South Central Texas. Warm afternoons will continue through the majority of the upcoming week with highs ranging from the mid-80s into the mid-90s. The winds shift out of the southeast later today into tonight, and this leads to the gradual increase in humidity into and through early next week. This will yield to warmer overnight lows and greater cloud coverage, especially from the overnight into each morning. Early to midweek may also see some isolated to widely scattered sea breeze showers and storms each afternoon for locations along and to the east of the Interstate 35 corridor. Rain chances increase and expand in aerial coverage late in the week with the approach and passage of a cold front. Your local forecast. This afternoon, sunny. Highs in the lower 90s. South winds around 5 miles per hour. Tonight, clear. Lows in the upper 60s. South winds around 5 miles per hour. Sunday, partly cloudy in the morning, then clearing. Highs in the lower 90s. South winds 10 to 15 miles per hour with gusts up to 25 miles per hour. Sunday night, mostly clear in the evening, then becoming partly cloudy. Lows around 70. Southeast winds 5 to 10 miles per hour with gusts up to 25 miles per hour. Columbus Day, mostly cloudy in the morning, then becoming partly cloudy. Highs in the lower 90s. Southeast winds 5 to 10 miles per hour with gusts up to 20 miles per hour. Monday night through Tuesday night, partly cloudy. Lows in the mid-70s. Highs in the mid-90s. Highest heat index readings up to 105. Wednesday, mostly cloudy in the morning, then partly cloudy with a slight chance of showers and thunderstorms in the afternoon. Highs in the mid-90s. Highest heat index readings up to 105. Wednesday night, partly cloudy. Lows in the mid-70s. Thursday, mostly cloudy in the morning, then clearing. A slight chance of thunderstorms. A slight chance of showers in the morning, then a chance of showers in the afternoon. Highs around 90. Chance of rain 40%. Thursday night, partly cloudy in the evening, then becoming mostly clear. A slight chance of showers. Lows in the upper 60s. Friday, partly cloudy with a slight chance of showers. Highs in the mid-80s. 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
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The current time is 4:32 p.m. Central Daylight Time. The Austin NOAA Weather Radio Roundup, at 4 p.m. at Austin Bergstrom International, it was mostly sunny. The temperature was 92, the dew point 52, the relative humidity was 25%, the wind south national, it was mostly sunny. The temperature was 92, the dew point 52, the relative humidity was 25%, the wind south at 9 miles an hour, and the pressure was 29.93 inches and falling. At Camp Mabry, it was sunny. The temperature was 92, the dew point 52, the relative humidity was 25%, and the pressure was 29.95 inches and falling. Pflugerville, sunny 91. Taylor, sunny 91. The report from Lago Vista was not available. Georgetown, sunny 91. San Marcos, sunny 92. Burnett, sunny 88. Junction, sunny 87. San Antonio, mostly sunny 88. Corpus Christi, mostly sunny 90. Houston, mostly sunny 86. Once again at Austin Bergstrom, it was 92, and at Camp Mabry, it was 92. Elsewhere across the state, College Station, mostly sunny 89. Amarillo, sunny 80. Abilene, sunny 89. Dallas-Fort Worth, sunny 90. The Tropical Weather Outlook. For the North Atlantic, Caribbean Sea, and the Gulf of America, Active Systems, the Weather Prediction Center is issuing advisories on post-tropical cyclone Isaias, located inland over central Alabama. Tropical cyclone formation is not expected during the next 7 days. Your weather synopsis for South Central Texas. Warm afternoons will continue through the majority of the upcoming week with highs ranging from the mid-80s into the mid-90s. The winds shift out of the southeast later today into tonight, and this leads to the gradual increase in humidity into and through early next week. This will yield to warmer overnight lows and greater cloud coverage, especially from the overnight into each morning. Early to midweek may also see some isolated to widely scattered sea breeze showers and storms each afternoon for locations along and to the east of the Interstate 35 corridor. Rain chances increase and expand in aerial coverage late in the week with the approach and passage of a cold front. Your local forecast. This afternoon, sunny. Highs in the lower 90s. South winds around 5 miles per hour. Tonight, clear. Lows in the upper 60s. South winds around 5 miles per hour. Sunday, partly cloudy in the morning, then clearing. Highs in the lower 90s. South winds 10 to 15 miles per hour with gusts up to 25 miles per hour. Sunday night, mostly clear in the evening, then becoming partly cloudy. Lows around 70. Southeast winds 5 to 10 miles per hour with gusts up to 25 miles per hour. Columbus Day, mostly cloudy in the morning, then becoming partly cloudy. Highs in the lower 90s. Southeast winds 5 to 10 miles per hour with gusts up to 20 miles per hour. Monday night through Tuesday night, partly cloudy. Lows in the mid-70s. Highs in the mid-90s. Highest heat index readings up to 105. Wednesday, mostly cloudy in the morning, then partly cloudy with a slight chance of showers and thunderstorms in the afternoon. Highs in the mid-90s. Highest heat index readings up to 105. Wednesday night, partly cloudy. Lows in the mid-70s. Thursday, mostly cloudy in the morning, then clearing. A slight chance of thunderstorms. A slight chance of showers in the morning, then a chance of showers in the afternoon. Highs around 90. Chance of rain 40%. Thursday night, partly cloudy in the evening, then becoming mostly clear. A slight chance of showers. Lows in the upper 60s. Friday, partly cloudy with a slight chance of showers.
highs in the mid-80s. 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

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The Austin NOAA Weather Radio Roundup, at 4 p.m. at Austin Bergstrom International, it was mostly sunny. The temperature was 92, the dew point 52, the relative humidity was 25%, the wind south at 9 miles an hour, and the pressure was 29.93 inches and falling. At Camp Mabry, it was sunny. The temperature was 92, the dew point 52, the relative humidity was 25%, and the pressure was 29.95 inches and falling. Pflugerville, sunny 91. Taylor, sunny 91. The report from Lago Vista was not available. Georgetown, sunny 91. San Marcos, sunny 92. Burnett, sunny 88. Junction, sunny 87. San Antonio, mostly sunny 88. Corpus Christi, mostly sunny 90. Houston, mostly sunny 86. Once again at Austin Bergstrom, it was 92, and at Camp Mabry, it was 92. Elsewhere across the state, College Station, mostly sunny 89. Amarillo, sunny 80. Abilene, sunny 89. Dallas-Fort Worth, sunny 90. Your weather synopsis for South Central Texas. Warm afternoons will continue through the majority of the upcoming week with highs ranging from the mid-80s into the mid-90s. The winds shift out of the southeast later today into tonight, and this leads to the gradual increase in humidity into and through early next week. This will yield to warmer overnight lows and greater cloud coverage, especially from the overnight into each morning. Early to midweek may also see some isolated to widely scattered sea breeze showers and storms each afternoon for locations along and to the east of the Interstate 35 corridor. Rain chances increase and expand in aerial coverage late in the week with the approach and passage of a cold front. Ozone Action Day. The Texas Commission on Environmental Quality, TCEQ, has issued an Ozone Action Day for the Austin area for Saturday, October 10, 2026. Atmospheric conditions are expected to be favorable for producing high levels of ozone air pollution in the Austin area on Saturday. You can help prevent ozone pollution by sharing a ride, walking or riding a bicycle, taking your lunch to work, avoiding drive-through lanes, conserving energy, and keeping your vehicle properly tuned. If required, the next Ozone Action Day will be issued by 3 p.m. on Saturday, October 10, 2026. Your local forecast. This afternoon, sunny. Highs in the lower 90s. South winds around 5 miles per hour. Tonight, clear. Lows in the upper 60s. South winds around 5 miles per hour. Sunday, partly cloudy in the morning, then clearing. Highs in the lower 90s. South winds 10 to 15 miles per hour with gusts up to 25 miles per hour. Sunday night, mostly clear in the evening, then becoming partly cloudy. Lows around 70. Southeast winds 5 to 10 miles per hour with gusts up to 25 miles per hour. Columbus Day, mostly cloudy in the morning, then becoming partly cloudy. Highs in the lower 90s. Southeast winds 5 to 10 miles per hour with gusts up to 20 miles per hour. Monday night through Tuesday night, partly cloudy. Lows in the mid-70s. Highs in the mid-90s. Highest heat index readings up to 105. Wednesday, mostly cloudy in the morning, then partly cloudy with a slight chance of showers and thunderstorms in the afternoon. Highs in the mid-90s. Highest heat index readings up to 105. Wednesday night, partly cloudy. Lows in the mid-70s. Thursday, mostly cloudy in the morning, then clearing. A slight chance of thunderstorms. A slight chance of showers in the morning, then a chance of showers in the afternoon. Highs around 90. Chance of rain 40%. Thursday night, partly cloudy in the evening, then becoming mostly clear. A slight chance of showers.

pressure was 29.93 inches and falling. At Camp Mabry, it was sunny. The temperature was 92, the dew point 52, the relative humidity was 25%, and the pressure was 29.95 inches and falling. Pflugerville, sunny 91. Taylor, sunny 91. The report from Lago Vista was not available. Georgetown, sunny 91. San Marcos, sunny 92. Burnett, sunny 88. Junction, sunny 87. San Antonio, mostly sunny 88. Corpus Christi, mostly sunny 90. Houston, mostly sunny 86. Once again at Austin Bergstrom, it was 92, and at Camp Mabry, it was 92. Elsewhere across the state, College Station, mostly sunny 89. Amarillo, sunny 80. Abilene, sunny 89. Dallas-Fort Worth, sunny 90. Your weather synopsis for South Central Texas. Warm afternoons will continue through the majority of the upcoming week with highs ranging from the mid-80s into the mid-90s. The winds shift out of the southeast later today into tonight, and this leads to the gradual increase in humidity into and through early next week. This will yield to warmer overnight lows and greater cloud coverage, especially from the overnight into each morning. Early to midweek may also see some isolated to widely scattered sea breeze showers and storms each afternoon for locations along and to the east of the Interstate 35 corridor. Rain chances increase and expand in aerial coverage late in the week with the approach and passage of a cold front. Your local forecast. This afternoon, sunny. Highs in the lower 90s. South winds around 5 miles per hour. Tonight, clear. Lows in the upper 60s. South winds around 5 miles per hour. Sunday, partly cloudy in the morning, then clearing. Highs in the lower 90s. South winds 10 to 15 miles per hour with gusts up to 25 miles per hour. Sunday night, mostly clear in the evening, then becoming partly cloudy. Lows around 70. Southeast winds 5 to 10 miles per hour with gusts up to 25 miles per hour. Columbus Day, mostly cloudy in the morning, then becoming partly cloudy. Highs in the lower 90s. Southeast winds 5 to 10 miles per hour with gusts up to 20 miles per hour. Monday night through Tuesday night, partly cloudy. Lows in the mid-70s. Highs in the mid-90s. Highest heat index readings up to 105. Wednesday, mostly cloudy in the morning, then partly cloudy with a slight chance of showers and thunderstorms in the afternoon. Highs in the mid-90s. Highest heat index readings up to 105. Wednesday night, partly cloudy. Lows in the mid-70s. Thursday, mostly cloudy in the morning, then clearing. A slight chance of thunderstorms. A slight chance of showers in the morning, then a chance of showers in the afternoon. Highs around 90. Chance of rain 40%. Thursday night, partly cloudy in the evening, then becoming mostly clear. A slight chance of showers. Lows in the upper 60s. Friday, partly cloudy with a slight chance of showers. Highs in the mid-80s. 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The current time is 4:47 p.m. Central Daylight Time. The Austin, NOAA Weather Radio Roundup, at 4 p.m. at Austin Bergstrom International, it was mostly sunny. The temperature was 92, the dew point 52, the relative humidity was 25%, the wind south at 9 miles an hour, and the pressure was 29.93 inches and falling. At Camp Mabry, it was sunny. The temperature was 92, the dew point 52, the relative humidity was 25%, and the pressure was 29.95 inches and falling. Pflugerville, sunny 91. Taylor, sunny 91. The report from Lago Vista was not

available. Georgetown, sunny 91. San Marcos, sunny 92. Burnett, sunny 88. Junction, sunny 87. San Antonio, mostly sunny 88. Corpus Christi, mostly sunny 90. Houston, mostly sunny 86. Once again at Austin Bergstrom, it was 92, and at Camp Mabry, it was 92. Elsewhere across the state, College Station, mostly sunny 89. Amarillo, sunny 80. Abilene, sunny 89. Dallas, Fort Worth, sunny 90. Your weather synopsis for South Central Texas. Warm afternoons will continue through the majority of the upcoming week with highs ranging from the mid-80s into the mid-90s. The winds shift out of the southeast later today into tonight, and this leads to the gradual increase in humidity into and through early next week. This will yield to warmer overnight lows and greater cloud coverage, especially from the overnight into each morning. Early to mid-week may also see some isolated to widely scattered sea breeze showers and storms each afternoon for locations along and to the east of the Interstate 35 corridor. Rain chances increase and expand in aerial coverage late in the week with the approach and passage of a cold front. Your local forecast. This afternoon, sunny. Highs in the lower 90s. South winds around 5 miles per hour. Tonight, clear. Lows in the upper 60s. South winds around 5 miles per hour. Sunday, partly cloudy in the morning, then clearing. Highs in the lower 90s. South winds 10 to 15 miles per hour with gusts up to 25 miles per hour. Sunday night, mostly clear in the evening, then becoming partly cloudy. Lows around 70. Southeast winds 5 to 10 miles per hour with gusts up to 25 miles per hour. Columbus Day, mostly cloudy in the morning, then becoming partly cloudy. Highs in the lower 90s. Southeast winds 5 to 10 miles per hour with gusts up to 20 miles per hour. Monday night through Tuesday night, partly cloudy. Lows in the mid-70s. Highs in the mid-90s. Highest heat index readings up to 105. Wednesday, mostly cloudy in the morning, then partly cloudy with a slight chance of showers and thunderstorms in the afternoon. Highs in the mid-90s. Highest heat index readings up to 105. Wednesday night, partly cloudy. Lows in the mid-70s. Thursday, mostly cloudy in the morning, then clearing. A slight chance of thunderstorms. A slight chance of showers in the morning, then a chance of showers in the afternoon. Highs around 90. Chance of rain 40%. Thursday night, partly cloudy in the evening, then becoming mostly clear. A slight chance of showers. Lows in the upper 60s. Friday, partly cloudy with a slight chance of showers. Highs in the mid-80s. The coastal waters forecast from Baffin Bay to Port Aransas out 20 nautical miles. This afternoon, east winds 5 to 10 knots. Seas 3 to 4 feet, occasionally to 5 feet. Wave detail, east 4 feet at 10 seconds. Tonight, southeast winds 10 to 15 knots. Seas 3 to 4 feet, occasionally to 5 feet. Wave detail, east 4 feet at 10 seconds. Sunday, southeast winds 10 to 15 knots with gusts up to 20 knots. Seas 3 to 4 feet, occasionally to 5 feet. Wave detail, southeast 3 feet at 5 seconds. Sunday night, southeast winds 10 to 15 knots with gusts up to 20 knots. Seas around 4 feet, occasionally to 5 feet. Wave detail, east 4 feet at 7 seconds. A slight chance of showers in the evening. Monday, southeast winds 10 to 15 knots. Seas 3 to 4 feet, occasionally to 5 feet. Wave detail, east 4 feet at 7 seconds. A slight chance of showers. Monday night, southeast winds 10 to 15 knots. Seas around 3 feet. Wave detail, southeast 3 feet at 6 seconds.

southeast winds 10 to 15 knots. Seas 3 to 4 feet, occasionally to 5 feet. Tuesday night, southeast winds around 15 knots. Seas 3 to 4 feet, occasionally to 5 feet. Wednesday, southeast winds 15 to 20 knots. Seas 3 to 4 feet, occasionally to 5 feet. Wednesday night, southeast winds 15 to 20 knots. Seas around 4 feet, occasionally to 5 feet. 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The Austin NOAA Weather Radio Roundup, at 4 p.m. at Austin Bergstrom International, it was mostly sunny. The temperature was 92, the dew point 52, the relative humidity was 25%, the wind south at 9 miles an hour, and the pressure was 29.93 inches and falling. At Camp Mabry, it was sunny. The temperature was 92, the dew point 52, the relative humidity was 25%, and the pressure was 29.95 inches and falling. Pflugerville, sunny 91. Taylor, sunny 91. The report from Lago Vista was not available. Georgetown, sunny 91. San Marcos, sunny 92. Burnett, sunny 88. Junction, sunny 87. San Antonio, mostly sunny 88. Corpus Christi, mostly sunny 90. Houston, mostly sunny 86. Once again at Austin Bergstrom, it was 92, and at Camp Mabry, it was 92. Elsewhere across the state, College Station, mostly sunny 89. Amarillo, sunny 80. Abilene, sunny 89. Dallas-Fort Worth, sunny 90. Ozone Action Day. The Texas Commission on Environmental Quality, TCEQ, has issued an Ozone Action Day for the Austin area for Saturday, October 10, 2026. Atmospheric conditions are expected to be favorable for producing high levels of ozone air pollution in the Austin area on Saturday. You can help prevent ozone pollution by sharing a ride, walking or riding a bicycle, taking your lunch to work, avoiding drive-through lanes, conserving energy, and keeping your vehicle properly tuned. If required, the next Ozone Action Day will be issued by 3 p.m. on Saturday, October 10, 2026. Your weather synopsis for South Central Texas. Warm afternoons will continue through the majority of the upcoming week with highs ranging from the mid-80s into the mid-90s. The winds shift out of the southeast later today into tonight, and this leads to the gradual increase in humidity into and through early next week. This will yield to warmer overnight lows and greater cloud coverage, especially from the overnight into each morning. Early to midweek may also see some isolated to widely scattered sea breeze showers and storms each afternoon for locations along and to the east of the Interstate 35 corridor. Rain chances increase and expand in aerial coverage late in the week with the approach and passage of a cold front. Your local forecast. This afternoon, sunny. Highs in the lower 90s. South winds around 5 miles per hour. Tonight, clear. Lows in the upper 60s. South winds around 5 miles per hour. Sunday, partly cloudy in the morning, then clearing. Highs in the lower 90s. South winds 10 to 15 miles per hour with gusts up to 25 miles per hour. Sunday night, mostly clear in the evening, then becoming partly cloudy. Lows around 70. Southeast winds 5 to 10 miles per hour with gusts up to 25 miles per hour. Columbus Day, mostly cloudy in the morning, then becoming partly cloudy. Highs in the lower 90s. Southeast winds 5 to 10 miles per hour with gusts up to 20 miles per hour. Monday night through Tuesday night, partly cloudy. Lows in the mid-70s. Highs in the mid-90s. Highest heat index readings up to 105. Wednesday, mostly cloudy in the morning, then partly cloudy with a slight chance of shower.

gusts and thunderstorms in the afternoon. Highs in the mid-90s. Highest heat index readings up to 105. Wednesday night, partly cloudy. Lows in the mid-70s. Thursday, mostly cloudy in the morning, then clearing. A slight chance of thunderstorms. A slight chance of showers in the morning, then a chance of showers in the afternoon. Highs around 90. Chance of rain 40%. Thursday night, partly cloudy in the evening, then becoming mostly clear. A slight chance of showers. Lows in the upper 60s. Friday, partly cloudy with a slight chance of showers. Highs in the mid-80s. 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The Austin NOAA Weather Radio Roundup, at 4 p.m. at Austin Bergstrom International, it was mostly sunny. The temperature was 92, the dew point 52, the relative humidity was 25%, the wind south at 9 miles an hour, and the pressure was 29.93 inches and falling. At Camp Mabry, it was sunny. The temperature was 92, the dew point 52, the relative humidity was 25%, and the pressure was 29.95 inches and falling. Pflugerville, sunny 91. Taylor, sunny 91. The report from Lago Vista was not available. Georgetown, sunny 91. San Marcos, sunny 92. Burnett, sunny 88. Junction, sunny 87. San Antonio, mostly sunny 88. Corpus Christi, mostly sunny 90. Houston, mostly sunny 86. Once again at Austin Bergstrom, it was 92, and at Camp Mabry, it was 92. Elsewhere across the state, College Station, mostly sunny 89. Amarillo, sunny 80. Abilene, sunny 89. Dallas-Fort Worth, sunny 90. Your weather synopsis for South Central Texas. Warm afternoons will continue through the majority of the upcoming week with highs ranging from the mid-80s into the mid-90s. The winds shift out of the southeast later today into tonight, and this leads to the gradual increase in humidity into and through early next week. This will yield to warmer overnight lows and greater cloud coverage, especially from the overnight into each morning. Early to midweek may also see some isolated to widely scattered sea breeze showers and storms each afternoon for locations along and to the east of the Interstate 35 corridor. Rain chances increase and expand in aerial coverage late in the week with the approach and passage of a cold front. Your local forecast. This afternoon, sunny. Highs in the lower 90s. South winds around 5 miles per hour. Tonight, clear. Lows in the upper 60s. South winds around 5 miles per hour. Sunday, partly cloudy in the morning, then clearing. Highs in the lower 90s. South winds 10 to 15 miles per hour with gusts up to 25 miles per hour. Sunday night, mostly clear in the evening, then becoming partly cloudy. Lows around 70. Southeast winds 5 to 10 miles per hour with gusts up to 25 miles per hour. Columbus Day, mostly cloudy in the morning, then becoming partly cloudy. Highs in the lower 90s. Southeast winds 5 to 10 miles per hour with gusts up to 20 miles per hour. Monday night through Tuesday night, partly cloudy. Lows in the mid-70s. Highs in the mid-90s. Highest heat index readings up to 105. Wednesday, mostly cloudy in the morning, then partly cloudy with a slight chance of showers and thunderstorms in the afternoon. Highs in the mid-90s. Highest heat index readings up to 105. Wednesday night, partly cloudy. Lows in the mid-70s. Thursday, mostly cloudy in the morning, then clearing. A slight chance of thunderstorms. A slight chance of showers in the morning, then a chance of showers.

The afternoon. Highs around 90. Chance of rain 40%. Thursday night, partly cloudy in the evening, then becoming mostly clear. A slight chance of showers. Lows in the upper 60s. Friday, partly cloudy with a slight chance of showers. Highs in the mid-80s. The Tropical Weather Outlook. For the North Atlantic, Caribbean Sea, and the Gulf of America, active systems, the Weather Prediction Center is issuing advisories on post-tropical cyclone Isaias, located inland over central Alabama. Tropical cyclone formation is not expected during the next 7 days. 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The Austin NOAA Weather Radio Roundup, at 4 p.m. at Austin Bergstrom International, it was mostly sunny. The temperature was 92, the dew point 52, the relative humidity was 25%, the wind south at 9 miles an hour, and the pressure was 29.93 inches and falling. At Camp Mabry, it was sunny. The temperature was 92, the dew point 52, the relative humidity was 25%, and the pressure was 29.95 inches and falling. Pflugerville, sunny 91. Taylor, sunny 91. The report from Lago Vista was not available. Georgetown, sunny 91. San Marcos, sunny 92. Burnett, sunny 88. Junction, sunny 87. San Antonio, mostly sunny 88. Corpus Christi, mostly sunny 90. Houston, mostly sunny 86. Once again at Austin Bergstrom, it was 92, and at Camp Mabry, it was 92. Elsewhere across the state, College Station, mostly sunny 89. Amarillo, sunny 80. Abilene, sunny 89. Dallas-Fort Worth, sunny 90. Your weather synopsis for South Central Texas. Warm afternoons will continue through the majority of the upcoming week with highs ranging from the mid-80s into the mid-90s. The winds shift out of the southeast later today into tonight, and this leads to the gradual increase in humidity into and through early next week. This will yield to warmer overnight lows and greater cloud coverage, especially from the overnight into each morning. Early to midweek may also see some isolated to widely scattered sea breeze showers and storms each afternoon for locations along and to the east of the Interstate 35 corridor. Rain chances increase and expand in aerial coverage late in the week with the approach and passage of a cold front. Your local forecast. This afternoon, sunny. Highs in the lower 90s. South winds around 5 miles per hour. Tonight, clear. Lows in the upper 60s. South winds around 5 miles per hour. Sunday, partly cloudy in the morning, then clearing. Highs in the lower 90s. South winds 10 to 15 miles per hour with gusts up to 25 miles per hour. Sunday night, mostly clear in the evening, then becoming partly cloudy. Lows around 70. Southeast winds 5 to 10 miles per hour with gusts up to 25 miles per hour. Columbus Day, mostly cloudy in the morning, then becoming partly cloudy. Highs in the lower 90s. Southeast winds 5 to 10 miles per hour with gusts up to 20 miles per hour. Monday night through Tuesday night, partly cloudy. Lows in the mid-70s. Highs in the mid-90s. Highest heat index readings up to 105. Wednesday, mostly cloudy in the morning, then partly cloudy with a slight chance of showers and thunderstorms in the afternoon. Highs in the mid-90s. Highest heat index readings up to 105. Wednesday night, partly cloudy. Lows in the mid-70s. Thursday, mostly cloudy in the morning, then clearing. A slight chance of thunderstorms. A slight chance of showers in the morning, then a chance of showers in the afternoon. Highs around

chance of rain 40%. Thursday night, partly cloudy in the evening, then becoming mostly clear. A slight chance of showers. Lows in the upper 60s. Friday, partly cloudy with a slight chance of showers. Highs in the mid-80s. 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The current time is 5:09 p.m. Central Daylight Time. Your weather synopsis for South Central Texas. Warm afternoons will continue through the majority of the upcoming week with highs ranging from the mid-80s into the mid-90s. The winds shift out of the southeast later today into tonight, and this leads to the gradual increase in humidity into and through early next week. This will yield to warmer overnight lows and greater cloud coverage, especially from the overnight into each morning. Early to mid-week may also see some isolated to widely scattered sea breeze, showers, and storms each afternoon for locations along and to the east of the Interstate 35 corridor. Rain chances increase and expand in aerial coverage late in the week with the approach and passage of a cold front. Your local forecast. This afternoon, sunny. Highs in the lower 90s. South winds around 5 miles per hour. Tonight, clear. Lows in the upper 60s. South winds around 5 miles per hour. Sunday, partly cloudy in the morning, then clearing. Highs in the lower 90s. South winds 10 to 15 miles per hour with gusts up to 25 miles per hour. Sunday night, mostly clear in the evening, then becoming partly cloudy. Lows around 70. Southeast winds 5 to 10 miles per hour with gusts up to 25 miles per hour. Columbus Day, mostly cloudy in the morning, then becoming partly cloudy. Highs in the lower 90s. Southeast winds 5 to 10 miles per hour with gusts up to 20 miles per hour. Monday night through Tuesday night, partly cloudy. Lows in the mid-70s. Highs in the mid-90s. Highest heat index readings up to 105. Wednesday, mostly cloudy in the morning, then partly cloudy with a slight chance of showers and thunderstorms in the afternoon. Highs in the mid-90s. Highest heat index readings up to 105. Wednesday night, partly cloudy. Lows in the mid-70s. Thursday, mostly cloudy in the morning, then clearing. A slight chance of thunderstorms. A slight chance of showers in the morning, then a chance of showers in the afternoon. Highs around 90. Chance of rain 40%. Thursday night, partly cloudy in the evening, then becoming mostly clear. A slight chance of showers. Lows in the upper 60s. Friday, partly cloudy with a slight chance of showers. Highs in the mid-80s. Ozone Action Day. The Texas Commission on Environmental Quality, TCEQ, has issued an Ozone Action Day for the Austin area for Saturday, October 10, 2026. Atmospheric conditions are expected to be favorable for producing high levels of ozone air pollution in the Austin area on Saturday. You can help prevent ozone pollution by sharing a ride, walking or riding a bicycle, taking your lunch to work, avoiding drive-through lanes, conserving energy, and keeping your vehicle properly tuned. If required, the next Ozone Action Day will be issued by 3 p.m. on Saturday, October 10, 2026. 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

Spectrum International, it was mostly sunny. The temperature was 92, the dew point 51. The relative humidity was 24%, the wind variable at 3 miles an hour, and the pressure was 29.92 inches and falling. At Camp Mabry, it was sunny. The temperature was 91, the dew point 52, the relative humidity was 26%, and the pressure was 29.94 inches and falling. Pflugerville, sunny 92. Taylor, sunny 91. The report from Lago Vista was not available. Georgetown, sunny 91. San Marcos, mostly sunny 91. Burnett, sunny 88. Junction, sunny 87. The report from San Antonio was not available. Corpus Christi, mostly sunny 89. Houston, mostly sunny 85. Once again at Austin Bergstrom, it was 92, and at Camp Mabry, it was 91. Elsewhere across the state, College Station, sunny 89. Amarillo, sunny 80. Abilene, sunny 89. Dallas, Fort Worth, sunny 89. 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A weekly test of the NOAA Weather Radio tone alert is conducted each Wednesday between 10 a.m. and noon, unless severe weather is in the area, in which case the weekly test will be postponed until the next good weather day. Our internet address is weather.gov/EWX. Our telephone number is 830-629-0130. Your weather synopsis for South Central Texas. Warm afternoons will continue through the majority of the upcoming week with highs ranging from the mid-80s into the mid-90s. The winds shift out of the southeast later today into tonight, and this leads to the gradual increase in humidity into and through early next week. This will yield to warmer overnight lows and greater cloud coverage, especially from the overnight into each morning. Early to mid-week may also see some isolated to widely scattered sea breeze showers and storms each afternoon for locations along and to the east of the Interstate 35 corridor. Rain chances increase and expand in aerial coverage late in the week with the approach and passage of a cold front. Your local forecast. This afternoon, sunny. Highs in the lower 90s. South winds around 5 miles per hour. Tonight, clear. Lows in the upper 60s. South winds around 5 miles per hour. Sunday, partly cloudy in the morning, then clearing. Highs in the lower 90s. South winds 10 to 15 miles per hour with gusts up to 25 miles per hour. Sunday night, mostly clear in the evening, then becoming partly cloudy. Lows around 70. Southeast winds 5 to 10 miles per hour with gusts up to 25 miles per hour. Columbus Day, mostly cloudy in the morning, then becoming partly cloudy. Highs in the lower 90s. Southeast winds 5 to 10 miles per hour with gusts up to 20 miles per hour. Monday night through Tuesday night, partly cloudy. Lows in the mid-70s. Highs in the mid-90s. Highest heat index readings up to 105. Wednesday, mostly cloudy in the morning, then partly cloudy with a slight chance of showers and thunderstorms in the afternoon. Highs in the mid-90s. Highest heat index readings up to 105. Wednesday night, partly cloudy. Lows in the mid-70s. Thursday, mostly cloudy in the morning, then clearing. A slight chance of thunderstorms. A slight chance of showers in the morning, then a chance of showers in the afternoon. Highs around 90. Chance of rain 40%. Thursday night, partly cloudy in the evening, then becoming mostly clear. A slight chance of showers. Lows in the upper 60s. Friday, partly cloudy with a slight chance of showers. Highs in the mid-80s. 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

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It was mostly sunny. The temperature was 92, the dew point 51. The relative humidity was 24%, the wind variable at 3 miles an hour, and the pressure was 29.92 inches and falling. At Camp Mabry, it was sunny. The temperature was 91, the dew point 52, the relative humidity was 26%, and the pressure was 29.94 inches and falling. Pflugerville, sunny 92. Taylor, sunny 91. The report from Lago Vista was not available. Georgetown, sunny 91. San Marcos, mostly sunny 91. Burnett, sunny 88. Junction, sunny 87. The report from San Antonio was not available. Corpus Christi, mostly sunny 89. Houston, mostly sunny 85. Once again at Austin Bergstrom, it was 92, and at Camp Mabry, it was 91. Elsewhere across the state, College Station, sunny 89. Amarillo, sunny 80. Abilene, sunny 89. Dallas-Fort Worth, sunny 89. Your weather synopsis for South Central Texas. Warm afternoons will continue through the majority of the upcoming week with highs ranging from the mid-80s into the mid-90s. The winds shift out of the southeast later today into tonight, and this leads to the gradual increase in humidity into and through early next week. This will yield to warmer overnight lows and greater cloud coverage, especially from the overnight into each morning. Early to mid-week may also see some isolated to widely scattered sea breeze showers and storms each afternoon for locations along and to the east of the Interstate 35 corridor. Rain chances increase and expand in aerial coverage late in the week with the approach and passage of a cold front. Your local forecast. This afternoon, sunny. Highs in the lower 90s. South winds around 5 miles per hour. Tonight, clear. Lows in the upper 60s. South winds around 5 miles per hour. Sunday, partly cloudy in the morning, then clearing. Highs in the lower 90s. South winds 10 to 15 miles per hour with gusts up to 25 miles per hour. Sunday night, mostly clear in the evening, then becoming partly cloudy. Lows around 70. Southeast winds 5 to 10 miles per hour with gusts up to 25 miles per hour. Columbus Day, mostly cloudy in the morning, then becoming partly cloudy. Highs in the lower 90s. Southeast winds 5 to 10 miles per hour with gusts up to 20 miles per hour. Monday night through Tuesday night, partly cloudy. Lows in the mid-70s. Highs in the mid-90s. Highest heat index readings up to 105. Wednesday, mostly cloudy in the morning, then partly cloudy with a slight chance of showers and thunderstorms in the afternoon. Highs in the mid-90s. Highest heat index readings up to 105. Wednesday night, partly cloudy. Lows in the mid-70s. Thursday, mostly cloudy in the morning, then clearing. A slight chance of thunderstorms. A slight chance of showers in the morning, then a chance of showers in the afternoon. Highs around 90. Chance of rain 40%. Thursday night, partly cloudy in the evening, then becoming mostly clear. A slight chance of showers. Lows in the upper 60s. Friday, partly cloudy with a slight chance of showers. Highs in the mid-80s. The coastal waters forecast for Baffin Bay to Port Aransas out 20 nautical miles. This afternoon, east winds 5 to 10 knots. Seas 3 to 4 feet, occasionally to 5 feet. Wave detail, east 4 feet at 10 seconds. Tonight, southeast winds 10 to 15 knots. Seas 3 to 4 feet, occasionally to 5 feet.

Wave detail, east 4 feet at 10 seconds. Sunday, southeast winds 10 to 15 knots with gusts up to 20 knots. Seas 3 to 4 feet, occasionally to 5 feet. Wave detail, southeast 3 feet at 5 seconds. Sunday night, southeast winds 10 to 15 knots with gusts up to 20 knots. Seas around 4 feet, occasionally to 5 feet. Wave detail, east 4 feet at 7 seconds. A slight chance of showers in the evening. Monday, southeast winds 10 to 15 knots. Seas 3 to 4 feet, occasionally to 5 feet. Wave detail, east 4 feet at 7 seconds. A slight chance of showers. Monday night, southeast winds 10 to 15 knots. Seas around 3 feet. Wave detail, southeast 3 feet at 6 seconds. Tuesday, southeast winds 10 to 15 knots. Seas 3 to 4 feet, occasionally to 5 feet. Tuesday night, southeast winds around 15 knots. Seas 3 to 4 feet, occasionally to 5 feet. Wednesday, southeast winds 15 to 20 knots. Seas 3 to 4 feet, occasionally to 5 feet. Wednesday night, southeast winds 15 to 20 knots. Seas around 4 feet, occasionally to 5 feet. Ozone Action Day. The Texas Commission on Environmental Quality, TCEQ, has issued an Ozone Action Day for the Austin area for Saturday, October 10, 2026. Atmospheric conditions are expected to be favorable for producing high levels of ozone air pollution in the Austin area on Saturday. You can help prevent ozone pollution by sharing a ride, walking or riding a bicycle, taking your lunch to work, avoiding drive-through lanes, conserving energy, and keeping your vehicle properly tuned. If required, the next Ozone Action Day will be issued by 3 p.m. on Saturday, October 10, 2026. 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The current time is 5:26 p.m. Central Daylight Time. The Austin NOAA Weather Radio Roundup, at 5 p.m. at Austin Bergstrom International, it was mostly sunny. The temperature was 92, the dew point 51. The relative humidity was 24%, the wind variable at 3 miles an hour, and the pressure was 29.92 inches and falling. At Camp Mabry, it was sunny. The temperature was 91, the dew point 52, the relative humidity was 26%, and the pressure was 29.94 inches and falling. Pflugerville, sunny 92. Taylor, sunny 91. The report from Lago Vista was not available. Georgetown, sunny 91. San Marcos, mostly sunny 91. Burnett, sunny 88. Junction, sunny 87. The report from San Antonio was not available. Corpus Christi, mostly sunny 89. Houston, mostly sunny 85. Once again at Austin Bergstrom it was 92, and at Camp Mabry it was 91. Elsewhere across the state, College Station sunny 89. Amarillo sunny 80. Abilene sunny 89. Dallas-Fort Worth sunny 89. Your weather synopsis for South Central Texas. Warm afternoons will continue through the majority of the upcoming week with highs ranging from the mid-80s into the mid-90s. The winds shift out of the southeast later today into tonight, and this leads to the gradual increase in humidity into and through early next week. This will yield to warmer overnight lows and greater cloud coverage, especially from the overnight into each morning. Early to midweek may also see some isolated to widely scattered sea breeze showers and storms each afternoon for locations along and to the east of the Interstate 35 corridor. Rain chances increase and expand in aerial coverage late in the week with the approach and passage of a cold front. Your local forecast. This afternoon, sunny. Highs in the lower 90s. South winds around 5 miles per hour. Tonight, clear,

south winds around 5 miles per hour. Sunday, partly cloudy in the morning, then clearing. Highs in the lower 90s. South winds 10 to 15 miles per hour with gusts up to 25 miles per hour. Sunday night, mostly clear in the evening, then becoming partly cloudy. Lows around 70. Southeast winds 5 to 10 miles per hour with gusts up to 25 miles per hour. Columbus Day, mostly cloudy in the morning, then becoming partly cloudy. Highs in the lower 90s. Southeast winds 5 to 10 miles per hour with gusts up to 20 miles per hour. Monday night through Tuesday night, partly cloudy. Lows in the mid-70s. Highs in the mid-90s. Highest heat index readings up to 105. Wednesday, mostly cloudy in the morning, then partly cloudy with a slight chance of showers and thunderstorms in the afternoon. Highs in the mid-90s. Highest heat index readings up to 105. Wednesday night, partly cloudy. Lows in the mid-70s. Thursday, mostly cloudy in the morning, then clearing. A slight chance of thunderstorms. A slight chance of showers in the morning, then a chance of showers in the afternoon. Highs around 90. Chance of rain 40%. Thursday night, partly cloudy in the evening, then becoming mostly clear. A slight chance of showers. Lows in the upper 60s. Friday, partly cloudy with a slight chance of showers. Highs in the mid-80s. 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The Austin NOAA Weather Radio Roundup, at 5 p.m. at Austin Bergstrom International, it was mostly sunny. The temperature was 92, the dew point 51, the relative humidity was 24%, the wind variable at 3 miles an hour, and the pressure was 29.92 inches and falling. At Camp Mabry, it was sunny. The temperature was 91, the dew point 52, the relative humidity was 26%, and the pressure was 29.94 inches and falling. Pflugerville, sunny 92. Taylor, sunny 91. The report from Lago Vista was not available. Georgetown, sunny 91. San Marcos, mostly sunny 91. Burnett, sunny 88. Junction, sunny 87. The report from San Antonio was not available. Corpus Christi, mostly sunny 89. Houston, mostly sunny 85. Once again at Austin Bergstrom, it was 92, and at Camp Mabry, it was 91. Elsewhere across the state, College Station, sunny 89. Amarillo, sunny 80. Abilene, sunny 89. Dallas-Fort Worth, sunny 89. Your weather synopsis for South Central Texas. Warm afternoons will continue through the majority of the upcoming week with highs ranging from the mid-80s into the mid-90s. The winds shift out of the southeast later today into tonight, and this leads to the gradual increase in humidity into and through early next week. This will yield to warmer overnight lows and greater cloud coverage, especially from the overnight into each morning. Early to midweek may also see some isolated to widely scattered sea breeze showers and storms each afternoon for locations along and to the east of the Interstate 35 corridor. Rain chances increase and expand in aerial coverage late in the week with the approach and passage of a cold front. Your local forecast. This afternoon, sunny. Highs in the lower 90s. South winds around 5 miles per hour. Tonight, clear. Lows in the upper 60s. South winds around 5 miles per hour. Sunday, partly cloudy in the morning, then clearing. Highs in the lower 90s, 60s. South winds around 5 miles per hour. Sunday, partly cloudy in the morning, then clearing. Highs in the lower 90s. South

winds 10 to 15 miles per hour with gusts up to 25 miles per hour. Sunday night, mostly clear in the evening, then becoming partly cloudy. Lows around 70. Southeast winds 5 to 10 miles per hour with gusts up to 25 miles per hour. Columbus Day, mostly cloudy in the morning, then becoming partly cloudy. Highs in the lower 90s. Southeast winds 5 to 10 miles per hour with gusts up to 20 miles per hour. Monday night through Tuesday night, partly cloudy. Lows in the mid-70s. Highs in the mid-90s. Highest heat index readings up to 105. Wednesday, mostly cloudy in the morning, then partly cloudy with a slight chance of showers and thunderstorms in the afternoon. Highs in the mid-90s. Highest heat index readings up to 105. Wednesday night, partly cloudy. Lows in the mid-70s. Thursday, mostly cloudy in the morning, then clearing. A slight chance of thunderstorms. A slight chance of showers in the morning, then a chance of showers in the afternoon. Highs around 90. Chance of rain 40%. Thursday night, partly cloudy in the evening, then becoming mostly clear. A slight chance of showers. Lows in the upper 60s. Friday, partly cloudy with a slight chance of showers. Highs in the mid-80s. The Tropical Weather Outlook. For the North Atlantic, Caribbean Sea, and the Gulf of America, active systems, the Weather Prediction Center is issuing advisories on post-tropical cyclone Isaias, located inland over central Alabama. Tropical cyclone formation is not expected during the next 7 days. 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The Austin NOAA Weather Radio Roundup, at 5 p.m. at Austin Bergstrom International, it was mostly sunny. The temperature was 92, the dew point 51. The relative humidity was 24%, the wind variable at 3 miles an hour, and the pressure was 29.92 inches and falling. At Camp Mabry, it was sunny. The temperature was 91, the dew point 52, the relative humidity was 26%, and the pressure was 29.94 inches and falling. Pflugerville, sunny 92. Taylor, sunny 91. The report from Lago Vista was not available. Georgetown, sunny 91. San Marcos, mostly sunny 91. Burnett, sunny 88. Junction, sunny 87. The report from San Antonio was not available. Corpus Christi, mostly sunny 89. Houston, mostly sunny 85. Once again at Austin Bergstrom it was 92, and at Camp Mabry it was 91. Elsewhere across the state, College Station sunny 89. Amarillo sunny 80. Abilene sunny 89. Dallas-Fort Worth sunny 89. Your weather synopsis for South Central Texas. Warm afternoons will continue through the majority of the upcoming week with highs ranging from the mid-80s into the mid-90s. The winds shift out of the southeast later today into tonight, and this leads to the gradual increase in humidity into and through early next week. This will yield to warmer overnight lows and greater cloud coverage, especially from the overnight into each morning. Early to midweek may also see some isolated to widely scattered sea breeze showers and storms each afternoon for locations along and to the east of the Interstate 35 corridor. Rain chances increase and expand in aerial coverage late in the week with the approach and passage of a cold front. Your local forecast. This afternoon, sunny. Highs in the lower 90s. South winds around 5 miles per hour. Tonight, clear. Lows in the upper 60s. South winds around 5 miles per hour. Sunday, partly cloudy in the morning, then clearing. Highs in the lower 90s.
South winds 10 to 15 miles per hour with gusts up to 25 miles per hour. Sunday night, mostly clear in the evening, then becoming partly cloudy. Lows around 70. Southeast winds 5 to 10 miles per hour with gusts up to 25 miles per hour. Columbus Day, mostly cloudy in the morning, then becoming partly cloudy. Highs in the lower 90s. Southeast winds 5 to 10 miles per hour with gusts up to 20 miles per hour. Monday night through Tuesday night, partly cloudy. Lows in the mid 70s. Highs in the mid 90s. Highest heat index readings up to 105. Wednesday, mostly cloudy in the morning, then partly cloudy with a slight chance of showers and thunderstorms in the afternoon. Highs in the mid 90s. Highest heat index readings up to 105. Wednesday night, partly cloudy. Lows in the mid 70s. Thursday, mostly cloudy in the morning, then clearing. A slight chance of thunderstorms. A slight chance of showers in the morning, then a chance of showers in the afternoon. Highs around 90. Chance of rain 40%. Thursday night, partly cloudy in the evening, then becoming mostly clear. A slight chance of showers. Lows in the upper 60s. Friday, partly cloudy with a slight chance of showers. Highs in the mid 80s. 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Ozone Action Day. The Texas Commission on Environmental Quality, TCEQ, has issued an Ozone Action Day for the Austin area for Saturday, October 10, 2026. Atmospheric conditions are expected to be favorable for producing high levels of ozone air pollution in the Austin area on Saturday. You can help prevent ozone pollution by sharing a ride, walking or riding a bicycle, taking your lunch to work, avoiding drive-through lanes, conserving energy, and keeping your vehicle properly tuned. If required, the next Ozone Action Day will be issued by 3 p.m. on Saturday, October 10, 2026. The current time is 5:40 p.m. Central Daylight Time. 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It was mostly sunny. The temperature was 92, the dew point 51. The relative humidity was 24%, the wind variable at 3 miles an hour, and the pressure was 29.92 inches and falling. At Camp Mabry, it was sunny. The temperature was 91, the dew point 52, the relative humidity was 26%, and the pressure was 29.94 inches and falling. Pflugerville, sunny 92. Taylor, sunny 91. The report from Lago Vista was not available. Georgetown, sunny 91. San Marcos, mostly sunny 91. Burnett, sunny 88. Junction, sunny 87. The report from San Antonio was not available. Corpus Christi, mostly sunny 89. Houston, mostly sunny 85. Once again at Austin Bergstrom, it was 92, and at Camp Mabry, it was 91. Elsewhere across the state, College Station, sunny 89. Amarillo, sunny 80. Abilene, sunny 89. Dallas-Fort Worth, sunny 89. Your weather synopsis for South Central Texas. Warm afternoons will continue through the majority of the upcoming week with highs ranging from the mid-80s into the mid-90s. The winds shift out of the southeast later today into tonight, and this leads to the gradual increase in humidity into and through early next week. This will yield to warmer overnight lows and greater cloud coverage, especially from the overnight into each morning. Early to mid-week may also see some isolated to widely scattered sea breeze showers and storms each afternoon for locations along and to the east of the Interstate 35 corridor. Rain chances increase and expand in aerial coverage late in the week with the approach and passage of a cold front. Your local forecast. This afternoon, sunny. Highs in the lower 90s.
south winds around 5 miles per hour.

Monday night through Tuesday night, partly cloudy. Lows in the mid-70s. Highs in the mid-90s. Highest heat index readings up to 105. Wednesday, mostly cloudy in the morning, then partly cloudy with a slight chance of showers and thunderstorms in the afternoon. Highs in the mid-90s. Highest heat index readings up to 105. Wednesday night, partly cloudy. Lows in the mid-70s. Thursday, mostly cloudy in the morning, then clearing. A slight chance of thunderstorms. A slight chance of showers in the morning, then a chance of showers in the afternoon. Highs around 90. Chance of rain 40%. Thursday night, partly cloudy in the evening, then becoming mostly clear. A slight chance of showers. Lows in the upper 60s. Friday, partly cloudy with a slight chance of showers. Highs in the mid-80s. 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It was mostly sunny. The temperature was 92, the dew point 51. The relative humidity was 24%, the wind variable at 3 miles an hour, and the pressure was 29.92 inches and falling. At Camp Mabry, it was sunny. The temperature was 91, the dew point 52, the relative humidity was 26%, and the pressure was 29.94 inches and falling. Pflugerville, sunny 92. Taylor, sunny 91. The report from Lago Vista was not available. Georgetown, sunny 91. San Marcos, mostly sunny 91. Burnett, sunny 88. Junction, sunny 87. The report from San Antonio was not available. Corpus Christi, mostly sunny 89. Houston, mostly sunny 85. Once again at Austin Bergstrom, it was 92, and at Camp Mabry, it was 91. Elsewhere across the state, College Station, sunny 89. Amarillo, sunny 80. Abilene, sunny 89. Dallas-Fort Worth, sunny 89. Your weather synopsis for South Central Texas. Warm afternoons will continue through the majority of the upcoming week with highs ranging from the mid-80s into the mid-90s. The winds shift out of the southeast later today into tonight, and this leads to the gradual increase in humidity into and through early next week. This will yield to warmer overnight lows and greater cloud coverage, especially from the overnight into each morning. Early to mid-week may also see some isolated to widely scattered sea breeze showers and storms each afternoon for locations along and to the east of the Interstate 35 corridor. Rain chances increase and expand in aerial coverage late in the week with the approach and passage of a cold front. Your local forecast. This afternoon, sunny. Highs in the lower 90s. South winds around 5 miles per hour. Tonight, clear. Lows in the upper 60s. South winds around 5 miles per hour. Sunday, partly cloudy in the morning, then clearing. Highs in the lower 90s. South winds 10 to 15 miles per hour with gusts up to 25 miles per hour. Sunday night, mostly clear in the evening, then becoming partly cloudy. Lows around 70. Southeast winds 5 to 10 miles per hour with gusts up to 25 miles per hour. Columbus Day, mostly cloudy in the morning, then becoming partly cloudy. Highs in the lower 90s. Southeast winds 5 to 10 miles per hour with gusts up to 20 miles per hour. Monday night through Tuesday night, partly cloudy. Lows in the mid-70s. Highs in the mid-90s. Highest heat index readings up to 105. Wednesday, mostly cloudy in the morning, then partly cloudy with a slight chance of showers and thunderstorms in the afternoon. Highs in the mid-90s.

highest heat index readings up to 105. Wednesday night, partly cloudy. Lows in the mid-70s. Thursday, mostly cloudy in the morning, then clearing. A slight chance of thunderstorms. A slight chance of showers in the morning, then a chance of showers in the afternoon. Highs around 90. Chance of rain 40%. Thursday night, partly cloudy in the evening, then becoming mostly clear. A slight chance of showers. Lows in the upper 60s. Friday, partly cloudy with a slight chance of showers. Highs in the mid-80s. 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It was mostly sunny. The temperature was 92, the dew point 51. The relative humidity was 24%, the wind variable at 3 miles an hour, and the pressure was 29.92 inches and falling. At Camp Mabry, it was sunny. The temperature was 91, the dew point 52, the relative humidity was 26%, and the pressure was 29.94 inches and falling. Pflugerville, sunny 92. Taylor, sunny 91. The report from Lago Vista was not available. Georgetown, sunny 91. San Marcos, mostly sunny 91. Burnett, sunny 88. Junction, sunny 87. The report from San Antonio was not available. Corpus Christi, mostly sunny 89. Houston, mostly sunny 85. Once again at Austin Bergstrom, it was 92, and at Camp Mabry, it was 91. Elsewhere across the state, College Station, sunny 89. Amarillo, sunny 80. Abilene, sunny 89. Dallas-Fort Worth, sunny 89. The coastal waters forecast from Baffin Bay to Port Aransas out 20 nautical miles. This afternoon, east winds 5 to 10 knots. Seas 3 to 4 feet, occasionally to 5 feet. Wave detail, east 4 feet at 10 seconds. Tonight, southeast winds 10 to 15 knots. Seas 3 to 4 feet, occasionally to 5 feet. Wave detail, east 4 feet at 10 seconds. Sunday, southeast winds 10 to 15 knots with gusts up to 20 knots. Seas 3 to 4 feet, occasionally to 5 feet. Wave detail, southeast 3 feet at 5 seconds. Sunday night, southeast winds 10 to 15 knots with gusts up to 20 knots. Seas around 4 feet, occasionally to 5 feet. Wave detail, east 4 feet at 7 seconds. A slight chance of showers in the evening. Monday, southeast winds 10 to 15 knots. Seas 3 to 4 feet, occasionally to 5 feet. Wave detail, east 4 feet at 7 seconds. A slight chance of showers. Monday night, southeast winds 10 to 15 knots. Seas around 3 feet. Wave detail, southeast 3 feet at 6 seconds. Tuesday, southeast winds 10 to 15 knots. Seas 3 to 4 feet, occasionally to 5 feet. Tuesday night, southeast winds around 15 knots. Seas 3 to 4 feet, occasionally to 5 feet. Wednesday, southeast winds 15 to 20 knots. Seas 3 to 4 feet, occasionally to 5 feet. Wednesday night, southeast winds 15 to 20 knots. Seas around 4 feet, occasionally to 5 feet. Your weather synopsis for South Central Texas. Warm afternoons will continue through the majority of the upcoming week with highs ranging from the mid-80s into the mid-90s. The winds shift out of the southeast later today into tonight, and this leads to the gradual increase in humidity into and through early next week. This will yield to warmer overnight lows and greater cloud coverage, especially from the overnight into each morning. Early to mid-week may also see some isolated to widely scattered

Scattered sea breeze, showers, and storms each afternoon for locations along and to the east of the Interstate 35 corridor. Rain chances increase and expand in aerial coverage late in the week with the approach and passage of a cold front. Your local forecast. This afternoon, sunny. Highs in the lower 90s. South winds around 5 miles per hour. Tonight, clear. Lows in the upper 60s. South winds around 5 miles per hour. Sunday, partly cloudy in the morning, then clearing. Highs in the lower 90s. South winds 10 to 15 miles per hour with gusts up to 25 miles per hour. Sunday night, mostly clear in the evening, then becoming partly cloudy. Lows around 70. Southeast winds 5 to 10 miles per hour with gusts up to 25 miles per hour. Columbus Day, mostly cloudy in the morning, then becoming partly cloudy. Highs in the lower 90s. Southeast winds 5 to 10 miles per hour with gusts up to 20 miles per hour. Monday night through Tuesday night, partly cloudy. Lows in the mid-70s. Highs in the mid-90s. Highest heat index readings up to 105. Wednesday, mostly cloudy in the morning, then partly cloudy with a slight chance of showers and thunderstorms in the afternoon. Highs in the mid-90s. Highest heat index readings up to 105. Wednesday night, partly cloudy. Lows in the mid-70s. Thursday, mostly cloudy in the morning, then clearing. A slight chance of thunderstorms. A slight chance of showers in the morning, then a chance of showers in the afternoon. Highs around 90. Chance of rain 40%. Thursday night, partly cloudy in the evening, then becoming mostly clear. A slight chance of showers. Lows in the upper 60s. Friday, partly cloudy with a slight chance of showers. Highs in the mid-80s. Ozone Action Day. The Texas Commission on Environmental Quality, TCEQ, has issued an Ozone Action Day for the Austin area for Saturday, October 10, 2026. Atmospheric conditions are expected to be favorable for producing high levels of ozone air pollution in the Austin area on Saturday. You can help prevent ozone pollution by sharing a ride, walking or riding a bicycle, taking your lunch to work, avoiding drive-through lanes, conserving energy, and keeping your vehicle properly tuned. If required, the next Ozone Action Day will be issued by 3 p.m. on Saturday, October 10, 2026. 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The Austin, NOAA Weather Radio Roundup, at 5 p.m. at Austin Bergstrom International, it was mostly sunny. The temperature was 92, the dew point 51, the relative humidity was 24%, the wind variable at 3 miles an hour, and the pressure was 29.92 inches and falling. At Camp Mabry, it was sunny. The temperature was 91, the dew point 52, the relative humidity was 26%, and the pressure was 29.94 inches and falling. Pflugerville sunny 92. Taylor sunny 91. The report from Lago Vista was not available. Georgetown sunny 91. San Marcos mostly sunny 91. Burnett sunny 88. Junction sunny 87. The report from San Antonio was not available. Corpus Christi mostly sunny 89. Houston mostly sunny 85. Once again at Austin Bergstrom it was 92, and at Camp Mabry it was 91. Elsewhere across the state, College Station sunny 89. Amarillo sunny 80. Abilene sunny 89. Dallas-Fort Worth sunny 89. Your weather synopsis for South Central Texas. Warm afternoons will continue through the majority of the upcoming week with highs ranging from the mid-80s into the mid-90s.
The winds shift out of the southeast later today.

into tonight, and this leads to the gradual increase in humidity into and through early next week. This will yield to warmer overnight lows and greater cloud coverage, especially from the overnight into each morning. Early to mid-week may also see some isolated to widely scattered sea breeze, showers, and storms each afternoon for locations along and to the east of the Interstate 35 corridor. Rain chances increase and expand in aerial coverage late in the week with the approach and passage of a cold front. Your local forecast. This afternoon, sunny. Highs in the lower 90s. South winds around 5 miles per hour. Tonight, clear. Lows in the upper 60s. South winds around 5 miles per hour. Sunday, partly cloudy in the morning, then clearing. Highs in the lower 90s. South winds 10 to 15 miles per hour with gusts up to 25 miles per hour. Sunday night, mostly clear in the evening, then becoming partly cloudy. Lows around 70. Southeast winds 5 to 10 miles per hour with gusts up to 25 miles per hour. Columbus Day, mostly cloudy in the morning, then becoming partly cloudy. Highs in the lower 90s. Southeast winds 5 to 10 miles per hour with gusts up to 20 miles per hour. Monday night through Tuesday night, partly cloudy. Lows in the mid-70s. Highs in the mid-90s. Highest heat index readings up to 105. Wednesday, mostly cloudy in the morning, then partly cloudy with a slight chance of showers and thunderstorms in the afternoon. Highs in the mid-90s. Highest heat index readings up to 105. Wednesday night, partly cloudy. Lows in the mid-70s. Thursday, mostly cloudy in the morning, then clearing. A slight chance of thunderstorms. A slight chance of showers in the morning, then a chance of showers in the afternoon. Highs around 90. Chance of rain 40%. Thursday night, partly cloudy in the evening, then becoming mostly clear. A slight chance of showers. Lows in the upper 60s. Friday, partly cloudy with a slight chance of showers. Highs in the mid-80s. 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The current time is 6:02 p.m. Central Daylight Time. The Austin, NOAA Weather Radio Roundup, at 5 p.m. at Austin Bergstrom International, it was mostly sunny. The temperature was 92, the dew point 51, the relative humidity was 24%, the wind variable at 3 miles an hour, and the pressure was 29.92 inches and falling. At Camp Mabry, it was sunny. The temperature was 91, the dew point 52, the relative humidity was 26% and the pressure was 29.94 inches and falling. Pflugerville sunny 92. Taylor sunny 91. The report from Lago Vista was not available. Georgetown sunny 91. San Marcos mostly sunny 91. Burnett sunny 88. Junction sunny 87. The report from San Antonio was not available. Corpus Christi mostly sunny 89. Houston mostly sunny 85. Once again at Austin Bergstrom it was 92, and at Camp Mabry it was 91. Elsewhere across the state, College Station sunny 89. Amarillo sunny 80. Abilene sunny 89. Dallas-Fort Worth sunny 89. The Tropical Weather Outlook. For the North Atlantic, Caribbean Sea and the Gulf of America, Active Systems, the Weather Prediction Center is issuing advisories on post-tropical cyclone Isaias, located inland over central Alabama. Tropical cyclone formation is not expected during the next 7 days. Your weather synopsis for South Central Texas. Warm afternoons will continue through the majority of the upcoming week with highs ranging from the mid-80s into the mid-90s. The winds shift out of the southeast later today into tonight, and this leads to the

gradual increase in humidity into and through early next week. This will yield to warmer overnight lows and greater cloud coverage, especially from the overnight into each morning. Early to mid-week may also see some isolated to widely scattered sea breeze, showers, and storms each afternoon for locations along and to the east of the Interstate 35 corridor. Rain chances increase and expand in aerial coverage late in the week with the approach and passage of a cold front. Your local forecast. This afternoon, sunny. Highs in the lower 90s. South winds around 5 miles per hour. Tonight, clear. Lows in the upper 60s. South winds around 5 miles per hour. Sunday, partly cloudy in the morning, then clearing. Highs in the lower 90s. South winds 10 to 15 miles per hour with gusts up to 25 miles per hour. Sunday night, mostly clear in the evening, then becoming partly cloudy. Lows around 70. Southeast winds 5 to 10 miles per hour with gusts up to 25 miles per hour. Columbus Day, mostly cloudy in the morning, then becoming partly cloudy. Highs in the lower 90s. Southeast winds 5 to 10 miles per hour with gusts up to 20 miles per hour. Monday night through Tuesday night, partly cloudy. Lows in the mid-70s. Highs in the mid-90s. Highest heat index readings up to 105. Wednesday, mostly cloudy in the morning, then partly cloudy with a slight chance of showers and thunderstorms in the afternoon. Highs in the mid-90s. Highest heat index readings up to 105. Wednesday night, partly cloudy. Lows in the mid-70s. Thursday, mostly cloudy in the morning, then clearing. A slight chance of thunderstorms. A slight chance of showers in the morning, then a chance of showers in the afternoon. Highs around 90. Chance of rain 40%. Thursday night, partly cloudy in the evening, then becoming mostly clear. A slight chance of showers. Lows in the upper 60s. Friday, partly cloudy with a slight chance of showers. Highs in the mid-80s. 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The current time is 6:07 p.m. Central Daylight Time. Your weather synopsis for South Central Texas. Warm afternoons will continue through the majority of the upcoming week with highs ranging from the mid-80s into the mid-90s. The winds shift out of the southeast later today into tonight, and this leads to the gradual increase in humidity into and through early next week. This will yield to warmer overnight lows and greater cloud coverage, especially from the overnight into each morning. Early to mid-week may also see some isolated to widely scattered sea breeze, showers, and storms each afternoon for locations along and to the east of the Interstate 35 corridor. Rain chances increase and expand in aerial coverage late in the week with the approach and passage of a cold front. Your local forecast. This afternoon, sunny. Highs in the lower 90s. South winds around 5 miles per hour. Tonight, clear. Lows in the upper 60s. South winds around 5 miles per hour. Sunday, partly cloudy in the morning, then clearing. Highs in the lower 90s. South winds 10 to 15 miles per hour with gusts up to 25 miles per hour. Sunday night, mostly clear in the evening, then becoming partly cloudy. Lows around 70. Southeast winds 5 to 10 miles per hour with gusts up to 25 miles per hour. Columbus Day, mostly cloudy in the morning, then becoming partly cloudy. Highs in the lower 90s. Southeast winds 5 to 10 miles per hour with gusts up to 20 miles per hour. Monday night through Tuesday night, partly cloudy. Lows in the mid-70s. Highs in the mid-90s. Highest heat index readings up to 105. Wednesday, mostly cloudy in the morning,

then partly cloudy with a slight chance of showers and thunderstorms in the afternoon. Highs in the mid-90s. Highest heat index readings up to 105. Wednesday night, partly cloudy. Lows in the mid-70s. Thursday, mostly cloudy in the morning, then clearing. A slight chance of thunderstorms. A slight chance of showers in the morning, then a chance of showers in the afternoon. Highs around 90. Chance of rain 40%. Thursday night, partly cloudy in the evening, then becoming mostly clear. A slight chance of showers. Lows in the upper 60s. Friday, partly cloudy with a slight chance of showers. Highs in the mid-80s. 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Ozone Action Day. The Texas Commission on Environmental Quality, TCEQ, has issued an Ozone Action Day for the Austin area for Saturday, October 10, 2026. Atmospheric conditions are expected to be favorable for producing high levels of ozone air pollution in the Austin area on Saturday. You can help prevent ozone pollution by sharing a ride, walking or riding a bicycle, taking your lunch to work, avoiding drive-through lanes, conserving energy, and keeping your vehicle properly tuned. If required, the next Ozone Action Day will be issued by 3 p.m. on Saturday, October 10, 2026. The current time is 6:10 p.m. Central Daylight Time. Your weather synopsis for South Central Texas. Warm afternoons will continue through the majority of the upcoming week with highs ranging from the mid-80s into the mid-90s. The winds shift out of the southeast later today into tonight, and this leads to the gradual increase in humidity into and through early next week. This will yield to warmer overnight lows and greater cloud coverage, especially from the overnight into each morning. Early to midweek may also see some isolated to widely scattered sea breeze showers and storms each afternoon for locations along and to the east of the Interstate 35 corridor. Rain chances increase and expand in aerial coverage late in the week with the approach and passage of a cold front. Your local forecast. This afternoon, sunny. Highs in the lower 90s. South winds around 5 miles per hour. Tonight, clear. Lows in the upper 60s. South winds around 5 miles per hour. Sunday, partly cloudy in the morning, then clearing. Highs in the lower 90s. South winds 10 to 15 miles per hour with gusts up to 25 miles per hour. Sunday night, mostly clear in the evening, then becoming partly cloudy. Lows around 70. Southeast winds 5 to 10 miles per hour with gusts up to 25 miles per hour. Columbus Day, mostly cloudy in the morning, then becoming partly cloudy. Highs in the lower 90s. Southeast winds 5 to 10 miles per hour with gusts up to 20 miles per hour. Monday night through Tuesday night, partly cloudy. Lows in the mid-70s. Highs in the mid-90s. Highest heat index readings up to 105. Wednesday, mostly cloudy in the morning, then partly cloudy with a slight chance of showers and thunderstorms in the afternoon. Highs in the mid-90s. Highest heat index readings up to 105. Wednesday night, partly cloudy. Lows in the mid-70s. Thursday, mostly cloudy in the morning, then clearing. A slight chance of thunderstorms. A slight chance of showers in the morning, then a chance of showers in the afternoon. Highs around 90. Chance of rain 40%. Thursday night, partly cloudy in the evening, then becoming mostly clear. A slight chance of showers. Lows in the upper 60s. Friday, partly cloudy with a slight chance of showers. Highs in the mid-80s. 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

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A weekly test of the NOAA Weather Radio tone alert is conducted each Wednesday between 10 a.m. and noon, unless severe weather is in the area, in which case the weekly test will be postponed until the next good weather day. 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The current time is 6:14 p.m. Central Daylight Time. The Austin NOAA Weather Radio Roundup at 6 p.m. at Austin Bergstrom International. It was mostly sunny. The temperature was 91, the dew point 53, the relative humidity was 27%, the wind south at 10 miles an hour, and the pressure was 29.92 inches and steady. At Camp Mabry, it was sunny. The temperature was 89, the dew point 53, the relative humidity was 29%, the wind southwest at 5 miles an hour, and the pressure was 29.94 inches and steady. Pflugerville, sunny 90. Taylor, sunny 90. The report from Lago Vista was not available. Georgetown, sunny 90. San Marcos, sunny 88. Burnett, sunny 87. Junction, sunny 85. San Antonio, mostly sunny 88. Corpus Christi, mostly sunny 87. Houston, mostly sunny 84. Once again at Austin Bergstrom, it was 91, and at Camp Mabry, it was 89. Elsewhere across the state, College Station, sunny 87. Amarillo, sunny 79. Abilene, sunny 88. Dallas, Fort Worth, sunny 88. Your weather synopsis for South Central Texas. Warm afternoons will continue through the majority of the upcoming week with highs ranging from the mid-80s into the mid-90s. The winds shift out of the southeast later today into tonight, and this leads to the gradual increase in humidity into and through early next week. This will yield to warmer overnight lows and greater cloud coverage, especially from the overnight into each morning. Early to midweek may also see some isolated to widely scattered sea breeze showers and storms each afternoon for locations along and to the east of the Interstate 35 corridor. Rain chances increase and expand in aerial coverage late in the week with the approach and passage of a cold front. Your local forecast. This afternoon, sunny. Highs in the lower 90s. South winds around 5 miles per hour. Tonight, clear. Lows in the upper 60s. South winds around 5 miles per hour. Sunday, partly cloudy in the morning, then clearing. Highs in the lower 90s. South winds 10 to 15 miles per hour with gusts up to 25 miles per hour. Sunday night, mostly clear in the evening, then becoming partly cloudy. Lows around 70. Southeast winds 5 to 10 miles per hour with gusts up to 25 miles per hour. Columbus Day, mostly cloudy in the morning, then becoming partly cloudy. Highs in the lower 90s. Southeast winds 5 to 10 miles per hour with gusts up to 20 miles per hour. Monday night through Tuesday night, partly cloudy. Lows in the mid-70s. Highs in the mid-90s. Highest heat index readings up to 105. Wednesday, mostly cloudy in the morning, then partly cloudy with a slight chance of showers and thunderstorms in the afternoon. Highs in the mid-90s. Highest heat index readings up to 105. Wednesday night, partly cloudy. Lows in the mid-70s. Thursday, mostly cloudy in the morning, then clearing. A slight chance of thunderstorms. A slight chance of showers in the morning, then a chance of showers in the afternoon. Highs around 90. Chance of rain 40%. Thursday night, partly cloudy in the evening, then becoming mostly clear.

lows in the upper 60s. Friday, partly cloudy with a slight chance of showers. Highs in the mid-80s. 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The current time is 6:19 p.m. Central Daylight Time. The Austin NOAA Weather Radio Roundup, at 6 p.m. at Austin Bergstrom International, it was mostly sunny. The temperature was 91, the dew point 53, the relative humidity was 27%, the wind south at 10 miles an hour, and the pressure was 29.92 inches and steady. At Camp Mabry, it was sunny,

1989. The dew point 53. The relative humidity was 29%, the wind southwest at 5 miles an hour, and the pressure was 29.94 inches and steady. Pflugerville, sunny 90. Taylor, sunny 90. The report from Lago Vista was not available. Georgetown, sunny 90. San Marcos, sunny 88. Burnett, sunny 87. Junction, sunny 85. San Antonio, mostly sunny 88. Corpus Christi, mostly sunny 87. Houston, mostly sunny 84. Once again at Austin Bergstrom, it was 91, and at Camp Mabry, it was 89. Elsewhere across the state, College Station, sunny 87. Amarillo, sunny 79. Abilene, sunny 88. Dallas, Fort Worth, sunny 88. The coastal waters forecast from Baffin Bay to Port Aransas out 20 nautical miles. This afternoon, east winds 5 to 10 knots. Seas 3 to 4 feet, occasionally to 5 feet. Wave detail, east 4 feet at 10 seconds. Tonight, southeast winds 10 to 15 knots. Seas 3 to 4 feet, occasionally to 5 feet. Wave detail, east 4 feet at 10 seconds. Sunday, southeast winds 10 to 15 knots with gusts up to 20 knots. Seas 3 to 4 feet, occasionally to 5 feet. Wave detail, southeast 3 feet at 5 seconds. Sunday night, southeast winds 10 to 15 knots with gusts up to 20 knots. Seas around 4 feet, occasionally to 5 feet. Wave detail, east 4 feet at 7 seconds. A slight chance of showers in the evening. Monday, southeast winds 10 to 15 knots. Seas 3 to 4 feet, occasionally to 5 feet. Wave detail, east 4 feet at 7 seconds. A slight chance of showers. Monday night, southeast winds 10 to 15 knots. Seas around 3 feet. Wave detail, southeast 3 feet at 6 seconds. Tuesday, southeast winds 10 to 15 knots. Seas 3 to 4 feet, occasionally to 5 feet. Tuesday night, southeast winds around 15 knots. Seas 3 to 4 feet, occasionally to 5 feet. Wednesday, southeast winds 15 to 20 knots. Seas 3 to 4 feet, occasionally to 5 feet. Wednesday night, southeast winds 15 to 20 knots. Seas around 4 feet, occasionally to 5 feet. Your weather synopsis for South Central Texas. Warm afternoons will continue through the majority of the upcoming week with highs ranging from the mid-80s into the mid-90s. The winds shift out of the southeast later today into tonight, and this leads to the gradual increase in humidity into and through early next week. This will yield to warmer overnight lows and greater cloud coverage, especially from the overnight into each morning. Early to mid-week may also see some isolated to widely scattered sea breeze showers and storms each afternoon for locations along and to the east of the Interstate 35 corridor. Rain chances increase and expand in aerial coverage late in the week with the approach and passage of a cold front. Your local forecast. This afternoon, sunny. Highs in the lower 90s. South winds around 5 miles per hour. Tonight, clear. Lows in the upper 60s. South winds around 5 miles per hour. Sunday, partly cloudy in the morning, then clearing. Highs in the lower 90s. South winds 10 to 15 miles per hour with gusts up to 25 miles per hour. Sunday night, mostly clear in the evening, then becoming partly cloudy. Lows around 70. Southeast winds 5 to 10 miles per hour with gusts up to 25 miles per hour. Columbus Day, mostly cloudy in the morning, then becoming partly cloudy. Highs in the lower 90s. Southeast winds 5 to 10 miles per hour with gusts up to 20 miles per hour. Monday night through Tuesday night, partly cloudy. Lows in the mid-70s. Highs in the mid-90s. Highest heat index readings up to 105. Wednesday, mostly cloudy in the morning, then

partly cloudy with a slight chance of showers and thunderstorms in the afternoon. Highs in the mid-90s. Highest heat index readings up to 105. Wednesday night, partly cloudy. Lows in the mid-70s. Thursday, mostly cloudy in the morning, then clearing. A slight chance of thunderstorms. A slight chance of showers in the morning, then a chance of showers in the afternoon. Highs around 90. Chance of rain 40%. Thursday night, partly cloudy in the evening, then becoming mostly clear. A slight chance of showers. Lows in the upper 60s. Friday, partly cloudy with a slight chance of showers. Highs in the mid-80s. Ozone Action Day. The Texas Commission on Environmental Quality, TCEQ, has issued an Ozone Action Day for the Austin area for Saturday, October 10, 2026. Atmospheric conditions are expected to be favorable for producing high levels of ozone air pollution in the Austin area on Saturday. You can help prevent ozone pollution by sharing a ride, walking or riding a bicycle, taking your lunch to work, avoiding drive-through lanes, conserving energy, and keeping your vehicle properly tuned. If required, the next Ozone Action Day will be issued by 3 p.m. on Saturday, October 10, 2026. 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The current time is 6:26 p.m. Central Daylight Time. The Austin NOAA Weather Radio Roundup, at 6 p.m. at Austin Bergstrom International, it was mostly sunny. The temperature was 91, the dew point 53, the relative humidity was 27%, the wind south at 10 miles an hour, and the pressure was 29.92 inches and steady. At Camp Mabry, it was sunny. The temperature was 89, the dew point 53, the relative humidity was 29%, the wind southwest at 5 miles an hour, and the pressure was 29.94 inches and steady. Pflugerville sunny 90. Taylor sunny 90. The report from Lago Vista was not available. Georgetown sunny 90. San Marcos sunny 88. Burnett sunny 87. Junction sunny 85. San Antonio mostly sunny 88. Corpus Christi mostly sunny 87. Houston mostly sunny 84. Once again at Austin Bergstrom it was 91, and at Camp Mabry it was 89. Elsewhere across the state, College Station sunny 87. Amarillo sunny 79. Abilene sunny 88. Dallas-Fort Worth sunny 88. Your weather synopsis for South Central Texas. Warm afternoons will continue through the majority of the upcoming week with highs ranging from the mid-80s into the mid-90s. The winds shift out of the southeast later today into tonight, and this leads to the gradual increase in humidity into and through early next week. This will yield to warmer overnight lows and greater cloud coverage, especially from the overnight into each morning. Early to mid-week may also see some isolated to widely scattered sea breeze showers and storms each afternoon for locations along and to the east of the Interstate 35 corridor. Rain chances increase and expand in aerial coverage late in the week with the approach and passage of a cold front. Your local forecast. This afternoon, sunny. Highs in the lower 90s. South winds around 5 miles per hour. Tonight, clear. Lows in the upper 60s. South winds around 5 miles per hour. Sunday, partly cloudy in the morning, then clearing. Highs in the lower 90s. South winds 10 to 15 miles per hour with gusts up to 25 miles per hour. Sunday night, mostly clear in the evening, then becoming partly cloudy. Lows around 70. Southeast winds 5 to 10 miles per hour with gusts up to 25 miles per hour. Columbus Day, mostly cloudy in the morning, then becoming partly cloudy. Highs in the lower 90s. Southeast winds 5 to 10 miles per hour with gusts up to 20.

Monday night through Tuesday night, partly cloudy. Lows in the mid-70s. Highs in the mid-90s. Highest heat index readings up to 105. Wednesday, mostly cloudy in the morning, then partly cloudy with a slight chance of showers and thunderstorms in the afternoon. Highs in the mid-90s. Highest heat index readings up to 105. Wednesday night, partly cloudy. Lows in the mid-70s. Thursday, mostly cloudy in the morning, then clearing. A slight chance of thunderstorms. A slight chance of showers in the morning, then a chance of showers in the afternoon. Highs around 90. Chance of rain 40%. Thursday night, partly cloudy in the evening, then becoming mostly clear. A slight chance of showers. Lows in the upper 60s. Friday, partly cloudy with a slight chance of showers. Highs in the mid-80s. 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The Austin NOAA Weather Radio Roundup, at 6 p.m. at Austin Bergstrom International, it was mostly sunny. The temperature was 91, the dew point 53, the relative humidity was 27%, the wind south at 10 miles an hour, and the pressure was 29.92 inches and steady. At Camp Mabry, it was sunny. The temperature was 89, the dew point 53, the relative humidity was 29%, the wind southwest at 5 miles an hour, and the pressure was 29.94 inches and steady. Pflugerville, sunny 90. Taylor, sunny 90. The report from Lago Vista was not available. Georgetown, sunny 90. San Marcos, sunny 88. Burnett, sunny 87. Junction, sunny 85. San Antonio, mostly sunny 88. Corpus Christi, mostly sunny 87. Houston, mostly sunny 84. Once again at Austin Bergstrom, it was 91, and at Camp Mabry, it was 89. Elsewhere across the state, College Station, sunny 87. Amarillo, sunny 79. Abilene, sunny 88. Dallas-Fort Worth, sunny 88. Your weather synopsis for South Central Texas. Warm afternoons will continue through the majority of the upcoming week with highs ranging from the mid-80s into the mid-90s. The winds shift out of the southeast later today into tonight, and this leads to the gradual increase in humidity into and through early next week. Highs ranging from the mid-80s into the mid-90s. The winds shift out of the southeast later today into tonight, and this leads to the gradual increase in humidity into and through early next week. This will yield to warmer overnight lows and greater cloud coverage, especially from the overnight into each morning. Early to mid-week may also see some isolated to widely scattered sea breeze showers and storms each afternoon for locations along and to the east of the Interstate 35 corridor. Rain chances increase and expand in aerial coverage late in the week with the approach and passage of a cold front. Your local forecast. This afternoon, sunny. Highs in the lower 90s. South winds around 5 miles per hour. Tonight, clear. Lows in the upper 60s. South winds around 5 miles per hour. Sunday, partly cloudy in the morning, then clearing. Highs in the lower 90s. South winds 10 to 15 miles per hour with gusts up to 25 miles per hour. Sunday night, mostly clear in the evening, then becoming partly cloudy. Lows around 70. Southeast winds 5 to 10 miles per hour with gusts up to 25 miles per hour. Columbus Day, mostly cloudy in the morning, then becoming partly cloudy. Highs in the lower 90s. Southeast winds 5 to 10 miles per hour with gusts up to 20 miles per hour. Monday night through Tuesday night, partly cloudy. Lows in the mid-70s. Highs in the mid-90s.

heat index readings up to 105. Wednesday, mostly cloudy in the morning, then partly cloudy with a slight chance of showers and thunderstorms in the afternoon. Highs in the mid-90s. Highest heat index readings up to 105. Wednesday night, partly cloudy. Lows in the mid-70s. Thursday, mostly cloudy in the morning, then clearing. A slight chance of thunderstorms. A slight chance of showers in the morning, then a chance of showers in the afternoon. Highs around 90. Chance of rain 40%. Thursday night, partly cloudy in the evening, then becoming mostly clear. A slight chance of showers. Lows in the upper 60s. Friday, partly cloudy with a slight chance of showers. Highs in the mid-80s. 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The Austin NOAA Weather Radio Roundup. At 6 p.m. at Austin Bergstrom International, it was mostly sunny. The temperature was 91, the dew point 53, the relative humidity was 27%, the wind south at 10 miles an hour, and the pressure was 29.92 inches and steady. At Camp Mabry, it was sunny. The temperature was 89, the dew point 53, the relative humidity was 29%, the wind southwest at 5 miles an hour, and the pressure was 29.94 inches and steady. Pflugerville, sunny 90. Taylor, sunny 90. The report from Lago Vista was not available. Georgetown, sunny 90. San Marcos, sunny 88. Burnett, sunny 87. Junction, sunny 85. San Antonio, mostly sunny 88. Corpus Christi, mostly sunny 87. Houston, mostly sunny 84. Once again at Austin Bergstrom, it was 91, and at Camp Mabry, it was 89. Elsewhere across the state, College Station, sunny 87. Amarillo, sunny 79. Abilene, sunny 88. Dallas, Fort Worth, sunny 88. Your weather synopsis for South Central Texas. Warm afternoons will continue through the majority of the upcoming week with highs ranging from the mid-80s into the mid-90s. The winds shift out of the southeast later today into tonight, and this leads to the gradual increase in humidity into and through early next week. This will yield to warmer overnight lows and greater cloud coverage, especially from the overnight into each morning. Early to mid-week may also see some isolated to widely scattered sea breeze showers and storms each afternoon for locations along and to the east of the Interstate 35 corridor. Rain chances increase and expand in aerial coverage late in the week with the approach and passage of a cold front. Your local forecast. This afternoon, sunny. Highs in the lower 90s. South winds around 5 miles per hour. Tonight, clear. Lows in the upper 60s. South winds around 5 miles per hour. Sunday, partly cloudy in the morning, then clearing. Highs in the lower 90s. South winds 10 to 15 miles per hour with gusts up to 25 miles per hour. Sunday night, mostly clear in the evening, then becoming partly cloudy. Lows around 70. Southeast winds 5 to 10 miles per hour with gusts up to 25 miles per hour. Columbus Day, mostly cloudy in the morning, then becoming partly cloudy. Highs in the lower 90s. Southeast winds 5 to 10 miles per hour with gusts up to 20 miles per hour. Monday night through Tuesday night, partly cloudy. Lows in the mid-70s. Highs in the mid-90s. Highest heat index readings up to 105. Wednesday, mostly cloudy in the morning, then partly cloudy with a slight chance of showers and thunderstorms in the afternoon. Highs in the mid-90s. Highest heat index readings up to 105. Wednesday night, partly cloudy. Lows in the mid-70s.
Thursday, mostly cloudy in the morning, then clearing. A slight chance of thunderstorms. A slight chance of showers in the morning, then a chance of showers in the afternoon. Highs around 90. Chance of rain 40%. Thursday night, partly cloudy in the evening, then becoming mostly clear. A slight chance of showers. Lows in the upper 60s. Friday, partly cloudy with a slight chance of showers. Highs in the mid 80s. Ozone Action Day. The Texas Commission on Environmental Quality, TCEQ, has issued an Ozone Action Day for the Austin area for Saturday, October 10, 2026. Atmospheric conditions are expected to be favorable for producing high levels of ozone air pollution in the Austin area on Saturday. You can help prevent ozone pollution by sharing a ride, walking or riding a bicycle, taking your lunch to work, avoiding drive-through lanes, conserving energy, and keeping your vehicle properly tuned. If required, the next Ozone Action Day will be issued by 3 p.m. on Saturday, October 10, 2026. 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The current time is 6:41 p.m. Central Daylight Time. The Austin, NOAA Weather Radio Roundup, at 6 p.m. at Austin Bergstrom International, it was mostly sunny. The temperature was 91, the dew point 53, the relative humidity was 27%, the wind south at 10 miles an hour, and the pressure was 29.92 inches and steady. At Camp Mabry, it was sunny. The temperature was 89, the dew point 53, the relative humidity was 29%, the wind southwest at 5 miles an hour, and the pressure was 29.94 inches and steady. Pflugerville, sunny 90. Taylor, sunny 90. The report from Lago Vista was not available. Georgetown, sunny 90. San Marcos, sunny 88. Burnett, sunny 87. Junction, sunny 85. San Antonio, mostly sunny 88. Corpus Christi, mostly sunny 87. Houston, mostly sunny 84. Once again at Austin Bergstrom, it was 91, and at Camp Mabry, it was 89. Elsewhere across the state, College Station, sunny 87. Amarillo, sunny 79. Abilene, sunny 88. Dallas-Fort Worth, sunny 88. Your weather synopsis for South Central Texas. Warm afternoons will continue through the majority of the upcoming week with highs ranging from the mid-80s into the mid-90s. The winds shift out of the southeast later today into tonight, and this leads to the gradual increase in humidity into and through early next week. This will yield to warmer overnight lows and greater cloud coverage, especially from the overnight into each morning. Early to mid-week may also see some isolated to widely scattered sea breeze showers and storms each afternoon for locations along and to the east of the Interstate 35 corridor. Rain chances increase and expand in aerial coverage late in the week with the approach and passage of a cold front. Your local forecast. This afternoon, sunny. Highs in the lower 90s. South winds around 5 miles per hour. Tonight, clear. Lows in the upper 60s. South winds around 5 miles per hour. Sunday, partly cloudy in the morning, then clearing. Highs in the lower 90s. South winds 10 to 15 miles per hour with gusts up to 25 miles per hour. Sunday night, mostly clear in the evening, then becoming partly cloudy. Lows around 70. Southeast wind.

highs in the mid-90s. Highest heat index readings up to 105. Wednesday, mostly cloudy in the morning, then partly cloudy with a slight chance of showers and thunderstorms in the afternoon. Highs in the mid-90s. Highest heat index readings up to 105. Wednesday night, partly cloudy. Lows in the mid-70s. Thursday, mostly cloudy in the morning, then clearing. A slight chance of thunderstorms. A slight chance of showers in the morning, then a chance of showers in the afternoon. Highs around 90. Chance of rain 40%. Thursday night, partly cloudy in the evening, then becoming mostly clear. A slight chance of showers. Lows in the upper 60s. Friday, partly cloudy with a slight chance of showers. Highs in the mid-80s. 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The Austin NOAA Weather Radio Roundup, at 6 p.m. at Austin Bergstrom International, it was mostly sunny. The temperature was 91, the dew point 53, the relative humidity was 27%, the wind south at 10 miles an hour, and the pressure was 29.92 inches and steady. At Camp Mabry, it was sunny. The temperature was 89, the dew point 53, the relative humidity was 29%, the wind southwest at 5 miles an hour, and the pressure was 29.94 inches and steady. Pflugerville, sunny 90. Taylor, sunny 90. The report from Lago Vista was not available. Georgetown, sunny 90. San Marcos, sunny 88. Burnett, sunny 87. Junction, sunny 85. San Antonio, mostly sunny 88. Corpus Christi, mostly sunny 87. Houston, mostly sunny 84. Once again at Austin Bergstrom it was 91, and at Camp Mabry it was 89. Elsewhere across the state, College Station sunny 87. Amarillo sunny 79. Abilene sunny 88. Dallas-Fort Worth sunny 88. Your weather synopsis for South Central Texas. Warm afternoons will continue through the majority of the upcoming week with highs ranging from the mid-80s into the mid-90s. The winds shift out of the southeast later today into tonight, and this leads to the gradual increase in humidity into and through early next week. This will yield to warmer overnight lows and greater cloud coverage, especially from the overnight into each morning. Early to midweek may also see some isolated to widely scattered sea breeze showers and storms each afternoon for locations along and to the east of the Interstate 35 corridor. Rain chances increase and expand in aerial coverage late in the week with the approach and passage of a cold front. Your local forecast. This afternoon, sunny. Highs in the lower 90s. South winds around 5 miles per hour. Tonight, clear. Lows in the upper 60s. South winds around 5 miles per hour. Sunday, partly cloudy in the morning, then clearing. Highs in the lower 90s. South winds 10 to 15 miles per hour with gusts up to 25 miles per hour. Sunday night, mostly clear in the evening, then becoming partly cloudy. Lows around 70. Southeast winds 5 to 10 miles per hour with gusts up to 25 miles per hour. Columbus Day, mostly cloudy in the morning, then becoming partly cloudy. Highs in the lower 90s. Southeast winds 5 to 10 miles per hour with gusts up to 20 miles per hour. Monday night through Tuesday night, partly cloudy. Lows in the mid-70s. Highs in the mid-90s. Highest heat index readings up to 105. Wednesday, mostly cloudy in the morning, then partly cloudy with a slight chance of showers and thunderstorms in the afternoon. Highs in the mid-90s. Highest heat index readings up to 105. Wednesday night, partly cloudy.

lows in the mid-70s. Thursday, mostly cloudy in the morning, then clearing. A slight chance of thunderstorms. A slight chance of showers in the morning, then a chance of showers in the afternoon. Highs around 90. Chance of rain 40%. Thursday night, partly cloudy in the evening, then becoming mostly clear. A slight chance of showers. Lows in the upper 60s. Friday, partly cloudy with a slight chance of showers. Highs in the mid-80s. The Tropical Weather Outlook. For the North Atlantic, Caribbean Sea, and the Gulf of America, active systems, the Weather Prediction Center is issuing advisories on post-tropical cyclone Isaias, located inland over northern Alabama. Tropical cyclone formation is not expected during the next 7 days. 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The coastal waters forecast from Baffin Bay to Port Aransas out 20 nautical miles. This afternoon, east winds 5 to 10 knots. Seas 3 to 4 feet, occasionally to 5 feet. Wave detail, east 4 feet at 10 seconds. Tonight, southeast winds 10 to 15 knots. Seas 3 to 4 feet, occasionally to 5 feet. Wave detail, east 4 feet at 10 seconds. Sunday, southeast winds 10 to 15 knots with gusts up to 20 knots. Seas 3 to 4 feet, occasionally to 5 feet. Wave detail, southeast 3 feet at 5 seconds. Sunday night, southeast winds 10 to 15 knots with gusts up to 20 knots. Seas around 4 feet, occasionally to 5 feet. Wave detail, east 4 feet at 7 seconds. A slight chance of showers in the evening. Monday, southeast winds 10 to 15 knots. Seas 3 to 4 feet, occasionally to 5 feet. Wave detail, east 4 feet at 7 seconds. A slight chance of showers. Monday night, southeast winds 10 to 15 knots. Seas around 3 feet. Wave detail, southeast 3 feet at 6 seconds. Tuesday, southeast winds 10 to 15 knots. Seas 3 to 4 feet, occasionally to 5 feet. Tuesday night, southeast winds around 15 knots. Seas 3 to 4 feet, occasionally to 5 feet. Wednesday, southeast winds 15 to 20 knots. Seas 3 to 4 feet, occasionally to 5 feet. Wednesday night, southeast winds 15 to 20 knots. Seas around 4 feet, occasionally to 5 feet. The current time is 6:53 p.m. Central Daylight Time. The Austin NOAA Weather Radio Roundup. At 6 p.m. at Austin Bergstrom International, it was mostly sunny. The temperature was 91, the dew point 53, the relative humidity was 27%, the wind south at 10 miles an hour, and the pressure was 29.92 inches and steady. At Camp Mabry, it was sunny. The temperature was 89, the dew point 53, the relative humidity was 29%, the wind southwest at 5 miles an hour, and the pressure was 29.94 inches and steady. Pflugerville, sunny 90. Taylor, sunny 90. The report from Lago Vista was not available. Georgetown, sunny 90. San Marcos, sunny 88. Burnett, sunny 87. Junction, sunny 85. San Antonio, mostly sunny 88. Corpus Christi, mostly sunny 87. Houston, mostly sunny 84. Once again at Austin Bergstrom, it was 91, and at Camp Mabry, it was 89. Elsewhere across the state, College Station, sunny 87. Amarillo, sunny 79. Abilene, sunny 88. Dallas, Fort Worth, sunny 88. Your weather synopsis for South Central Texas. Warm afternoons will continue through the majority of the upcoming week with highs ranging from the mid-80s into the mid-90s.
The winds shift out of the southeast later today into tonight, and this leads to the gradual increase in humidity into and through early next week. This will yield to warmer overnight lows and greater cloud coverage, especially from the overnight into each morning. Early to mid-week may also see some isolated to widely scattered sea breeze, showers, and storms each afternoon for locations along and to the east of the Interstate 35 corridor. Rain chances increase and expand in aerial coverage late in the week with the approach and passage of a cold front. Ozone Action Day. The Texas Commission on Environmental Quality, TCEQ, has issued an Ozone Action Day for the Austin area for Saturday, October 10, 2026. Atmospheric conditions are expected to be favorable for producing high levels of ozone air pollution in the Austin area on Saturday. You can help prevent ozone pollution by sharing a ride, walking or riding a bicycle, taking your lunch to work, avoiding drive-through lanes, conserving energy, and keeping your vehicle properly tuned. If required, the next Ozone Action Day will be issued by 3 p.m. on Saturday, October 10, 2026. Your local forecast. This afternoon, sunny. Highs in the lower 90s. South winds around 5 miles per hour. Tonight, clear. Lows in the upper 60s. South winds around 5 miles per hour. Sunday, partly cloudy in the morning, then clearing. Highs in the lower 90s. South winds 10 to 15 miles per hour with gusts up to 25 miles per hour. Sunday night, mostly clear in the evening, then becoming partly cloudy. Lows around 70. Southeast winds 5 to 10 miles per hour with gusts up to 25 miles per hour. Columbus Day, mostly cloudy in the morning, then becoming partly cloudy. Highs in the lower 90s. Southeast winds 5 to 10 miles per hour with gusts up to 20 miles per hour. Monday night through Tuesday night, partly cloudy. Lows in the mid-70s. Highs in the mid-90s. Highest heat index readings up to 105. Wednesday, mostly cloudy in the morning, then partly cloudy with a slight chance of showers and thunderstorms in the afternoon. Highs in the mid-90s. Highest heat index readings up to 105. Wednesday night, partly cloudy. Lows in the mid-70s. Thursday, mostly cloudy in the morning, then clearing. A slight chance of thunderstorms. A slight chance of showers in the morning, then a chance of showers in the afternoon. Highs around 90. Chance of rain 40%. Thursday night, partly cloudy in the evening, then becoming mostly clear. A slight chance of showers. Lows in the upper 60s. Friday, partly cloudy with a slight chance of showers. Highs in the mid-80s. 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Originating from the Austin-San Antonio National Weather Service Forecast Office. The current time is 6:58 p.m. Central Daylight Time. The Austin NOAA Weather Radio Roundup at 6 p.m. at Austin Bergstrom International. It was mostly sunny. The temperature was 91, the dew point 53. The relative humidity was 27%, the wind south at 10 miles an hour, and the pressure was 29.92 inches and steady. At Camp Mabry, it was sunny. The temperature was 89, the dew point 53. The relative humidity was 29%, the wind southwest at 5 miles an hour, and the pressure was 29.94 inches and steady. Pflugerville, sunny 90. Taylor, sunny 90. The report from Lago Vista was not available. Georgetown, sunny 90. San Marcos, sunny 88. Burnett, sunny 87. Junction, sunny 85. San Antonio, mostly sunny 88. Corpus Christi, mostly sunny 87. Houston, mostly sunny 84. Once again at Austin Bergstrom, it was 91, and at Camp Mabry, it was 89. Elsewhere across the state, College Station, sunny 87. Amarillo, sunny 79.
Abilene, sunny 88. Dallas, 4.

of sunny 88. Your weather synopsis for South Central Texas. Warm afternoons will continue through the majority of the upcoming week with highs ranging from the mid-80s into the mid-90s. The winds shift out of the southeast later today into tonight, and this leads to the gradual increase in humidity.